Alert for rapidly changing weather conditions and listen for later statements and possible warnings. Stay tuned to NOAA Weather Radio, commercial radio and television outlets, or internet sources for the latest severe weather information. A severe thunderstorm warning remains in effect until 7:30 p.m. Central Daylight Time for northeastern Kingfisher, southwestern Noble, northwestern Logan, and southeastern Garfield counties. At 7:12 p.m. Central Daylight Time, a severe thunderstorm was located near Marshall, moving northeast at 25 miles an hour. Hazard, 60 miles an hour wind gusts and penny-size hail. This is a radar-indicated threat. Impact, expect damage to roofs, siding, and trees. Locations impacted include Covington, Marshall, Orlando, Douglas, Lovell, Lucene, and Hayward. For your protection, move to an interior room on the lowest floor of a building. Strong thunderstorms will impact portions of northeastern Kingfisher, southwestern Noble, northwestern Logan, and southeastern Garfield counties through 8 p.m. Central Daylight Time. At 7:27 p.m. Central Daylight Time, Doppler radar was tracking strong thunderstorms along a line extending from near Marshall to 5 miles east of Lovell. Movement was northeast at 25 miles an hour. Hazard, wind gusts up to 50 miles an hour and a half inch hail. This is a radar-indicated threat. Impact, gusty winds could knock down tree limbs and blow around unsecured objects. Minor damage to outdoor objects is possible. Locations impacted include Covington, Marshall, Orlando, Douglas, Lucene, and Hayward. If outdoors, consider seeking shelter inside a building. The National Weather Service has issued Severe Thunderstorm Watch number 250, effective until 10 p.m. Central Daylight Time. This watch includes the following counties in Oklahoma, Logan, Noble, Pawnee, and Payne. Remember, a Severe Thunderstorm Watch means that conditions are favorable for the development of severe weather, including large hail and damaging winds, in and close to the watch area. While severe weather may not be imminent, persons should remain alert for rapidly changing weather conditions and listen for later statements and possible warnings. Stay tuned to NOAA Weather Radio, commercial radio and television outlets, or internet sources for the latest severe weather information. A severe thunderstorm warning remains in effect until 7:30 p.m. Central Daylight Time for northeastern Kingfisher, southwestern Noble, northwestern Logan, and southeastern Garfield counties. At 7:20, the severe thunderstorm warning for northeastern Kingfisher, southwestern Noble, northwestern Logan, and southeastern Garfield counties will expire at 7:30 p.m. Central Daylight Time. The storm which prompted the warning has weakened below severe limits, therefore the warning will be allowed to expire. However, small hail and gusty winds are still possible with this thunderstorm. Strong thunderstorms will impact portions of northeastern Kingfisher, southwestern Noble, northwestern Logan, and southeastern Garfield counties through 8 p.m. Central Daylight Time. At 7:27 p.m. Central Daylight Time, Doppler radar was tracking strong thunderstorms along a line extending from near Marshall to 5 miles east of Lovell. Movement was northeast at 25 miles an hour. Hazard, wind gusts up to 50 miles an hour and a half inch hail. This is a radar-indicated threat. Impact. Gusty winds could knock down tree limbs and blow around unsecured objects. Minor damage to outdoor objects is possible. Locations impacted include Covington, Marshall, Orlando, Douglas, Lucene, and Hayward. If outdoors, consider seeking shelter inside a building. The National Weather Service has issued Severe Thunderstorm Watch number 250, effective until 10 p.m. Central Daylight Time. This watch includes the following counties in Oklahoma, Logan, Noble, Pawnee, and Payne. Remember, a severe thunderstorm watch means that conditions are favorable for the development of severe weather, including large hail and damaging winds, in and close to the watch area. While severe weather may not be imminent, persons should remain alert for rapidly changing weather conditions and listen for later statements and possible warnings. Stay tuned to NOAA Weather Radio, commercial radio and television outlets, or internet sources for the latest severe weather information. The severe thunderstorm warning for northeastern Kingfisher, southwestern Noble, northwestern Logan, and southeastern Garfield counties will expire at 7:30 p.m. Central Daylight Time.

down tree limbs and blow around unsecured objects. Minor damage to outdoor objects is possible. Locations impacted include Covington, Marshall, Orlando, Douglas, Lucene, and Hayward. If outdoors, consider seeking shelter inside a building. The National Weather Service has issued severe thunderstorm watch number 250, effective until 10 p.m. Central Daylight Time. This watch includes the following counties in Oklahoma: Logan, Noble, Pawnee, and Payne. Remember, a severe thunderstorm watch means that conditions are favorable for the development of severe weather, including large hail and damaging winds, in and close to the watch area. While severe weather may not be imminent, persons should remain alert for rapidly changing weather conditions and listen for later statements and possible warnings. Stay tuned to NOAA Weather Radio, commercial radio and television outlets, or internet sources for the latest severe weather information. The severe thunderstorm warning for northeastern Kingfisher, southwestern Noble, northwestern Logan, and southeastern Garfield counties will expire at 7:30 p.m. Central Daylight Time. The storm which prompted the warning has weakened below severe limits, therefore the warning will be allowed to expire. However, small hail and gusty winds are still possible with this thunderstorm. Strong thunderstorms will impact portions of northeastern Kingfisher, southwestern Noble, northwestern Logan, and southeastern Garfield counties through 8 p.m. Central Daylight Time. At 7:27 p.m. Central Daylight Time, Doppler radar was tracking strong thunderstorms along a line extending from near Marshall to 5 miles east of Lovell. Movement was northeast at 25 miles an hour. Hazard, wind gusts up to 50 miles an hour and a half inch hail. This is a radar-indicated threat. Impact, gusty winds could knock down tree limbs and blow around unsecured objects. Minor damage to outdoor objects is possible. Locations impacted include Covington, Marshall, Orlando, Douglas, Lucene, and Hayward. If outdoors, consider seeking shelter inside a building. The National Weather Service has issued severe thunderstorm watch number 250, effective until 10 p.m. Central Daylight Time. This watch includes the following counties in Oklahoma: Logan, Noble, Pawnee, and Payne. Remember, a severe thunderstorm watch means that conditions are favorable for the development of severe weather, including large hail and damaging winds, in and close to the watch area. While severe weather may not be imminent, persons should remain alert for rapidly changing weather conditions and listen for later statements and possible warnings. Stay tuned to NOAA Weather Radio, commercial radio and television outlets, or internet sources for the latest severe weather information. The severe thunderstorm warning for northeastern Kingfisher, southwestern Noble, northwestern Logan, and southeastern Garfield counties will expire at 7:30 p.m. Central Daylight Time. The storm which prompted the warning has weakened below severe limits, therefore the warning will be allowed to expire. However, small hail and gusty winds are still possible with this thunderstorm. Strong thunderstorms will impact portions of northeastern Kingfisher, southwestern Noble, northwestern Logan, and southeastern Garfield counties through 8 p.m. Central Daylight Time. At 7:27 p.m. Central Daylight Time, Doppler radar was tracking strong thunderstorms along a line extending from near Marshall to 5 miles east of Lovell. Movement was northeast at 25 miles an hour. Hazard, wind gusts up to 50 miles an hour and a half inch hail. This is a radar-indicated threat. Impact, gusty winds could knock down tree limbs and blow around unsecured objects. Minor damage to outdoor objects is possible. Locations impacted include Covington, Marshall, Orlando, Douglas, Lucene, and Hayward. If outdoors, consider seeking shelter inside a building. The National Weather Service has issued severe thunderstorm watch number 250, effective until 10 p.m. Central Daylight Time. This watch includes the following counties in Oklahoma: Logan, Noble, Pawnee, and Payne. Remember, a severe thunderstorm watch means that conditions are favorable for the development of severe weather, including large hail and damaging winds, in and close to the watch area. While severe weather may not be imminent, persons should remain alert for rapidly changing weather conditions and listen for later statements and possible warnings. Stay tuned to NOAA Weather Radio, commercial radio and television outlets, or internet sources for the latest severe

0: Weather information. The severe thunderstorm warning for northeastern Kingfisher, southwestern Noble, northwestern Logan, and southeastern Garfield counties will expire at 7:30 p.m. Central Daylight Time. The storm which prompted the warning has weakened below severe limits, therefore the warning will be allowed to expire. However, small hail and gusty winds are still possible with this thunderstorm. Strong thunderstorms will impact portions of northeastern Kingfisher, southwestern Noble, northwestern Logan, and southeastern Garfield counties through 8 p.m. Central Daylight Time. At 7:27 p.m. Central Daylight Time, Doppler radar was tracking strong thunderstorms along a line extending from near Marshall to 5 miles east of Lovell. Movement was northeast at 25 miles an hour. Hazard, wind gusts up to 50 miles an hour and a half inch hail. This is a radar-indicated threat. Impact, gusty winds could knock down tree limbs and blow around unsecured objects. Minor damage to outdoor objects is possible. Locations impacted include Covington, Marshall, Orlando, Douglas, Lucene, and Hayward. If outdoors, consider seeking shelter inside a building.
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0: You're listening to Stillwater Weather Radio, NERR 7 p.m. weather observations. At Stillwater, it was partly sunny. The temperature was 85 degrees. The dew point 69, and the relative humidity 58%. The wind was southeast at 12 miles an hour. The pressure was 29.78 inches and falling. At Guthrie, it was mostly sunny. The temperature was 85. The wind was southeast at 7. Observations from around the region. Skies ranged from mostly sunny to partly sunny. It was 84 at Wichita, 90 at Woodward, and 87 at Oklahoma City. Dallas-Fort Worth reported 90, Tulsa reported 85, and Springfield reported 78. Once again at 7 p.m., at Stillwater, it was partly sunny. The temperature was 85. The National Weather Service has issued severe thunderstorm watch number 250, effective until 10 p.m. Central Daylight Time. This watch includes the following counties in Oklahoma, Logan, Noble, Pawnee, and Payne. Remember, a severe thunderstorm watch means that conditions are favorable for the development of severe weather, including large hail and damaging winds, in and close to the watch area. While severe weather may not be imminent, persons should remain alert for rapidly changing weather conditions and listen for later statements and possible warnings. Stay tuned to NOAA Weather Radio, commercial radio and television outlets, or internet sources for the latest severe weather information. Strong thunderstorms will impact portions of northeastern Kingfisher, southwestern Noble, northwestern Logan, and southeastern Garfield counties through 8 p.m. Central Daylight Time. At 7:27 p.m. Central Daylight Time, Doppler radar was tracking strong thunderstorms along a line extending from near Marshall to 5 miles east of Lovell. Movement was northeast at 25 miles an hour. Hazard, wind gusts up to 50 miles an hour and a half inch hail. This is a radar-indicated threat. Impact, gusty winds could knock down tree limbs and blow around unsecured objects. Minor damage to outdoor objects is possible. Locations impacted include Covington, Marshall, Orlando, Douglas, Lucene, and Hayward. If outdoors, consider seeking shelter inside a building. From the Norman Forecast Office, here is the forecast for Stillwater and surrounding area. Tonight, partly cloudy until midnight, then becoming mostly cloudy. A chance of showers. A chance of thunderstorms. Some thunderstorms may be severe with damaging winds and large hail until midnight. Lows around 70. Southeast winds 5 to 10 miles an hour. Chance of rain 40%. Saturday, mostly sunny. Highs in the lower 90s. South winds 10 to 15 miles an hour with gusts up to 25 miles an hour. Saturday night, partly cloudy with a chance of showers with a slight chance of thunderstorms until midnight, then mostly clear after.

after midnight. Lows around 70. South winds 10 to 15 miles an hour. Chance of rain 30%. Sunday, sunny. Highs in the mid-90s. South winds 10 to 15 miles an hour with gusts up to 25 miles an hour. Sunday night, mostly clear. Lows in the lower 70s. South winds 10 to 15 miles an hour. Monday, sunny. Highs in the mid-90s. Monday night, mostly clear with a chance of showers and thunderstorms until midnight, then partly cloudy with a slight chance of showers and thunderstorms after midnight. Lows around 70. Chance of rain 30%. Tuesday, mostly sunny with a slight chance of showers and thunderstorms. Highs in the upper 80s. Chance of rain 20%. Tuesday night, partly cloudy. A slight chance of showers and thunderstorms until midnight, then a chance of showers and thunderstorms after midnight. Lows in the upper 60s. Chance of rain 40%. Wednesday, partly sunny. A slight chance of showers and thunderstorms in the morning, then a chance of showers and thunderstorms in the afternoon. Highs in the mid-80s. Chance of rain 40%. Wednesday night, partly cloudy until midnight, then becoming mostly cloudy. A slight chance of showers and thunderstorms. Lows in the mid-60s. Chance of rain 20%. Thursday, partly sunny with a chance of showers. A slight chance of thunderstorms in the morning, then a chance of thunderstorms in the afternoon. Highs in the mid-80s. Chance of rain 40%. Thursday night, partly cloudy until midnight, then becoming mostly cloudy. A slight chance of thunderstorms. A slight chance of showers until midnight, then a chance of showers after midnight. Lows in the upper 60s. Chance of rain 40%. Friday, partly sunny. A slight chance of showers and thunderstorms in the morning, then a chance of showers and thunderstorms in the afternoon. Highs in the upper 80s. Chance of rain 40%. 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It's Stillwater, it was partly sunny. The temperature was 85 degrees, the dew point 69, and the relative humidity 58%. The wind was southeast at 12 miles an hour. The pressure was 29.78 inches and falling. At Guthrie, it was mostly sunny. The temperature was 85. The wind was southeast at 7. Observations from around the region. Skies ranged from mostly sunny to partly sunny. It was 84 at Wichita, 90 at Woodward, and 87 at Oklahoma City. Dallas-Fort Worth reported 90, Tulsa reported 85, and Springfield reported 78. Once again at 7 p.m., it's Stillwater, it was partly sunny. The temperature was 85. The National Weather Service has issued severe thunderstorm watch number 250, effective until 10 p.m. Central Daylight Time. This watch includes the following counties in Oklahoma: Logan, Noble, Pawnee, and Payne. Remember, a severe thunderstorm watch means that conditions are favorable for the development of severe weather, including large hail and damaging winds, in and close to the watch area. While severe weather may not be imminent, persons should remain alert for rapidly changing weather conditions and listen for later statements and possible warnings. Stay tuned to NOAA Weather Radio, commercial radio and television outlets, or internet sources for the latest severe weather information. Strong thunderstorms will impact portions of northeastern Kingfisher, southwestern Noble, northwestern Logan, and southeastern Garfield counties through 8 p.m. Central Daylight Time. At 7:27 p.m. Central Daylight Time, Doppler radar was tracking strong thunderstorms along a line extending from near Marshall to 5 miles east of Lovell. Movement was northeast at 25 miles an hour. Hazard, wind gusts up to 50 miles an hour and a half inch hail. This is a radar-indicated threat. Impact, gusty winds could knock down tree limbs and blow around unsecured objects. Minor damage to outdoor objects is possible. Locations impacted include Covington, Marshall, Orlando, Douglas, Lucene, and Hayward. If outdoors, consider seeking shelter inside a building. From the Norman Forecast Office, here is the forecast for Stillwater and surrounding area. Tonight,

0: cloudy until midnight, then becoming mostly cloudy. A chance of showers. A chance of thunderstorms. Some thunderstorms may be severe with damaging winds and large hail until midnight. Lows around 70. Southeast winds 5 to 10 miles an hour. Chance of rain 40%. Saturday, mostly sunny. Highs in the lower 90s. South winds 10 to 15 miles an hour with gusts up to 25 miles an hour. Saturday night, partly cloudy with a chance of showers with a slight chance of thunderstorms until midnight, then mostly clear after midnight. Lows around 70. South winds 10 to 15 miles an hour. Chance of rain 30%. Sunday, sunny. Highs in the mid-90s. South winds 10 to 15 miles an hour with gusts up to 25 miles an hour. Sunday night, mostly clear. Lows in the lower 70s. South winds 10 to 15 miles an hour. Monday, sunny. Highs in the mid-90s. Monday night, mostly clear with a chance of showers and thunderstorms until midnight, then partly cloudy with a slight chance of showers and thunderstorms after midnight. Lows around 70. Chance of rain 30%. Tuesday, mostly sunny with a slight chance of showers and thunderstorms. Highs in the upper 80s. Chance of rain 20%. Tuesday night, partly cloudy. A slight chance of showers and thunderstorms until midnight, then a chance of showers and thunderstorms after midnight. Lows in the upper 60s. Chance of rain 40%. Wednesday, partly sunny. A slight chance of showers and thunderstorms in the morning, then a chance of showers and thunderstorms in the afternoon. Highs in the mid-80s. Chance of rain 40%. Wednesday night, partly cloudy until midnight, then becoming mostly cloudy. A slight chance of showers and thunderstorms. Lows in the mid-60s. Chance of rain 20%. Thursday, partly sunny with a chance of showers. A slight chance of thunderstorms in the morning, then a chance of thunderstorms in the afternoon. Highs in the mid-80s. Chance of rain 40%. Thursday night, partly cloudy until midnight, then becoming mostly cloudy. A slight chance of thunderstorms. A slight chance of showers until midnight, then a chance of showers after midnight. Lows in the upper 60s. Chance of rain 40%. Friday, partly sunny. A slight chance of showers and thunderstorms in the morning, then a chance of showers and thunderstorms in the afternoon. Highs in the upper 80s. Chance of rain 40%. 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It's still water. It was partly sunny. The temperature was 85 degrees, the dew point 69, and the relative humidity 58%. The wind was southeast at 12 miles an hour. The pressure was 29.78 inches and falling. At Guthrie, it was mostly sunny. The temperature was 85. The wind was southeast at 7. Observations from around the region. Skies ranged from mostly sunny to partly sunny. It was 84 at Wichita, 90 at Woodward, and 87 at Oklahoma City. Dallas-Fort Worth reported 90, Tulsa reported 85, and Springfield reported 78. Once again at 7 p.m., it's still water, it was partly sunny. The temperature was 85. The National Weather Service has issued severe thunderstorm watch number 250. Effective until 10 p.m. Central Daylight Time. This watch includes the following counties in Oklahoma: Logan, Noble, Pawnee, and Payne. Remember, a severe thunderstorm watch means that conditions are favorable for the development of severe weather, including large hail and damaging winds, in and close to the watch area. While severe weather may not be imminent, persons should remain alert for rapidly changing weather conditions and listen for later statements and possible warnings. Stay tuned to NOAA Weather Radio, commercial radio and television outlets, or internet sources for the latest severe weather information.
1: This is NOAA Weather Radio Station, WNG 654, near Stillwater, Oklahoma, operating on a frequency of 162.500 MHz. 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

Strong thunderstorms will impact portions of northeastern Kingfisher, southwestern Noble, northwestern Logan, and southeastern Garfield counties through 8 p.m. Central Daylight Time. At 7:27 p.m. Central Daylight Time, Doppler radar was tracking strong thunderstorms along a line extending from near Marshall to 5 miles east of Level. Movement was northeast at 25 miles an hour. Hazard, wind gusts up to 50 miles an hour and a half inch hail. This is a radar-indicated threat. Impact, gusty winds could knock down tree limbs and blow around unsecured objects. Minor damage to outdoor objects is possible. Locations impacted include Covington, Marshall, Orlando, Douglas, Lucene, and Hayward. If outdoors, consider seeking shelter inside a building. From the Norman Forecast Office, here is the forecast for Stillwater and surrounding area. Tonight, partly cloudy until midnight, then becoming mostly cloudy. A chance of showers. A chance of thunderstorms. Some thunderstorms may be severe with damaging winds and large hail until midnight. Lows around 70. Southeast winds 5 to 10 miles an hour. Chance of rain 40%. Saturday, mostly sunny. Highs in the lower 90s. South winds 10 to 15 miles an hour with gusts up to 25 miles an hour. Saturday night, partly cloudy with a chance of showers with a slight chance of thunderstorms until midnight, then mostly clear after midnight. Lows around 70. South winds 10 to 15 miles an hour. Chance of rain 30%. Sunday, sunny. Highs in the mid-90s. South winds 10 to 15 miles an hour with gusts up to 25 miles an hour. Sunday night, mostly clear. Lows in the lower 70s. South winds 10 to 15 miles an hour. Monday, sunny. Highs in the mid-90s. Monday night, mostly clear with a chance of showers and thunderstorms until midnight, then partly cloudy with a slight chance of showers and thunderstorms after midnight. Lows around 70. Chance of rain 30%. Tuesday, mostly sunny with a slight chance of showers and thunderstorms. Highs in the upper 80s. Chance of rain 20%. Tuesday night, partly cloudy. A slight chance of showers and thunderstorms until midnight, then a chance of showers and thunderstorms after midnight. Lows in the upper 60s. Chance of rain 40%. Wednesday, partly sunny. A slight chance of showers and thunderstorms in the morning, then a chance of showers and thunderstorms in the afternoon. Highs in the mid-80s. Chance of rain 40%. Wednesday night, partly cloudy until midnight, then becoming mostly cloudy. A slight chance of showers and thunderstorms. Lows in the mid-60s. Chance of rain 20%. Thursday, partly sunny with a chance of showers. A slight chance of thunderstorms in the morning, then a chance of thunderstorms in the afternoon. Highs in the mid-80s. Chance of rain 40%. Thursday night, partly cloudy until midnight, then becoming mostly cloudy. A slight chance of thunderstorms. A slight chance of showers until midnight, then a chance of showers after midnight. Lows in the upper 60s. Chance of rain 40%. Friday, partly sunny. A slight chance of showers and thunderstorms in the morning, then a chance of showers and thunderstorms in the afternoon. Highs in the upper 80s. Chance of rain 40%. 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At Stillwater, it was partly sunny. The temperature was 85 degrees, the dew point 69, and the relative humidity 58%. The wind was southeast at 12 miles an hour. The pressure was 29.78 inches and falling. At Guthrie, it was mostly sunny. The temperature was 85. The wind was southeast at 7. Observations from around the region. Skies ranged from mostly sunny to partly sunny. It was 84 at Wichita, 90 at Woodward, and 87 at Oklahoma City. Dallas-Fort Worth reported 90, Tulsa reported 85, and Springfield reported 78. Once again at 7 p.m., at Stillwater, it was partly sunny. The temperature was 85. The National Weather Service has issued severe thunderstorm watch.

number 250, effective until 10 p.m. Central Daylight Time. This watch includes the following counties in Oklahoma: Logan, Noble, Pawnee, and Payne. Remember, a severe thunderstorm watch means that conditions are favorable for the development of severe weather, including large hail and damaging winds, in and close to the watch area. While severe weather may not be imminent, persons should remain alert for rapidly changing weather conditions and listen for later statements and possible warnings. Stay tuned to NOAA Weather Radio, commercial radio and television outlets, or internet sources for the latest severe weather information. Strong thunderstorms will impact portions of northeastern Kingfisher, southwestern Noble, northwestern Logan, and southeastern Garfield counties through 8 p.m. Central Daylight Time. At 7:27 p.m. Central Daylight Time, Doppler radar was tracking strong thunderstorms along a line extending from near Marshall to 5 miles east of Lovell. Movement was northeast at 25 miles an hour. Hazard, wind gusts up to 50 miles an hour and a half inch hail. This is a radar-indicated threat. Impact, gusty winds could knock down tree limbs and blow around unsecured objects. Minor damage to outdoor objects is possible. Locations impacted include Covington, Marshall, Orlando, Douglas, Lucene, and Hayward. If outdoors, consider seeking shelter inside a building. A strong thunderstorm will impact portions of southwestern Noble, north-central Logan, west-central Payne, and southeastern Garfield counties through 8:30 p.m. Central Daylight Time. At 7:59 p.m. Central Daylight Time, Doppler radar was tracking a strong thunderstorm near Orlando, moving northeast at 20 miles an hour. Hazard, wind gusts of 40 miles an hour and a half inch hail. This is a radar-indicated threat. Impact, gusty winds could knock down tree limbs and blow around unsecured objects. Minor damage to outdoor objects is possible. Locations impacted include Mulhall, Orlando, Lake McMurtry, and Lake Carl Blackwell. If outdoors, consider seeking shelter inside a building. From the Norman Forecast Office, here is the forecast for Stillwater and surrounding area. Tonight, partly cloudy until midnight, then becoming mostly cloudy. A chance of showers. A chance of thunderstorms. Some thunderstorms may be severe with damaging winds and large hail until midnight. Lows around 70. Southeast winds 5 to 10 miles an hour. Chance of rain 40%. Saturday, mostly sunny. Highs in the lower 90s. South winds 10 to 15 miles an hour with gusts up to 25 miles an hour. Saturday night, partly cloudy with a chance of showers with a slight chance of thunderstorms until midnight, then mostly clear after midnight. Lows around 70. South winds 10 to 15 miles an hour. Chance of rain 30%. Sunday, sunny. Highs in the mid-90s. South winds 10 to 15 miles an hour with gusts up to 25 miles an hour. Sunday night, mostly clear. Lows in the lower 70s. South winds 10 to 15 miles an hour. Monday, sunny. Highs in the mid-90s. Monday night, mostly clear with a chance of showers and thunderstorms until midnight, then partly cloudy with a slight chance of showers and thunderstorms after midnight. Lows around 70. Chance of rain 30%. Tuesday, mostly sunny with a slight chance of showers and thunderstorms. Highs in the upper 80s. Chance of rain 20%. Tuesday night, partly cloudy. A slight chance of showers and thunderstorms until midnight, then a chance of showers and thunderstorms after midnight. Lows in the upper 60s. Chance of rain 40%. Wednesday, partly sunny. A slight chance of showers and thunderstorms in the morning, then a chance of showers and thunderstorms in the afternoon. Highs in the mid-80s. Chance of rain 40%. Wednesday night, partly cloudy until midnight, then becoming mostly cloudy. A slight chance of showers and thunderstorms. Lows in the mid-60s. Chance of rain 20%. Thursday, partly sunny with a chance of showers. A slight chance of thunderstorms in the morning, then a chance of thunderstorms in the afternoon. Highs in the mid-80s. Chance of rain 40%. Thursday night, partly cloudy until midnight, then becoming mostly cloudy.

0: slight chance of thunderstorms, a slight chance of showers until midnight, then a chance of showers after midnight. Lows in the upper 60s. Chance of rain 40%. Friday, partly sunny. A slight chance of showers and thunderstorms in the morning, then a chance of showers and thunderstorms in the afternoon. Highs in the upper 80s. Chance of rain 40%. 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At Stillwater, light rain was falling. The temperature was 81 degrees, the dew point 69, and the relative humidity 67%. The wind was east at 6 miles an hour. The pressure was 29.80 inches and rising. At Guthrie, it was partly cloudy. The temperature was 83. The wind was east at 7. Observations from around the region. Skies ranged from partly cloudy to mostly cloudy. It was 80 at Wichita, 88 at Woodward, and 84 at Oklahoma City. Dallas-Fort Worth reported 87, Tulsa reported 83, and Springfield reported 76. Once again at 8 p.m., at Stillwater, light rain was falling. The temperature was 81. The National Weather Service has issued severe thunderstorm watch number 250, effective until 10 p.m. Central Daylight Time. This watch includes the following counties in Oklahoma: Logan, Noble, Pawnee, and Payne. Remember, a severe thunderstorm watch means that conditions are favorable for the development of severe weather, including large hail and damaging winds, in and close to the watch area. While severe weather may not be imminent, persons should remain alert for rapidly changing weather conditions and listen for later statements and possible warnings. Stay tuned to NOAA Weather Radio, commercial radio and television outlets, or internet sources for the latest severe weather information. A strong thunderstorm will impact portions of southwestern Noble, north-central Logan, west-central Payne, and southeastern Garfield counties through 8:30 p.m. Central Daylight Time. At 7:59 p.m. Central Daylight Time, Doppler radar was tracking a strong thunderstorm near Orlando, moving northeast at 20 miles an hour. Hazard: wind gusts of 40 miles an hour and a half inch hail. This is a radar-indicated threat. Impact: gusty winds could knock down tree limbs and blow around unsecured objects. Minor damage to outdoor objects is possible. Locations impacted include Mohall, Orlando, Lake McMurtry, and Lake Carl Blackwell. If outdoors, consider seeking shelter inside a building. From the Norman Forecast Office, here is the forecast for Stillwater and surrounding area. Tonight, partly cloudy until midnight, then becoming mostly cloudy. A chance of showers. A chance of thunderstorms. Some thunderstorms may be severe with damaging winds and large hail until midnight. Lows around 70. Southeast winds 5 to 10 miles an hour. Chance of rain 40%. Saturday, mostly sunny. Highs in the lower 90s. South winds 10 to 15 miles an hour with gusts up to 25 miles an hour. Saturday night, partly cloudy with a chance of showers with a slight chance of thunderstorms until midnight, then mostly clear after midnight. Lows around 70. South winds 10 to 15 miles an hour. Chance of rain 30%. Sunday, sunny. Highs in the mid-90s. South winds 10 to 15 miles an hour with gusts up to 25 miles an hour. Sunday night, mostly clear. Lows in the lower 70s. South winds 10 to 15 miles an hour. Monday, sunny. Highs in the mid-90s. Monday night, mostly clear with a chance of showers and thunderstorms until midnight, then partly cloudy with a slight chance of showers and thunderstorms after midnight. Lows around 70. Chance of rain 30%. Tuesday, mostly sunny with a slight chance of showers and thunderstorms. Highs in the upper 80s. Chance of rain 20%. Tuesday night, partly cloudy. A slight chance of showers and thunderstorms until midnight, then a chance of showers and thunderstorms after midnight. Lows in the upper 60s. Chance of rain 40%. Wednesday, partly sunny. A slight chance of showers and thunderstorms in the morning, then a chance of showers and thunderstorms in the afternoon. Highs in the mid-80s. chance of rain 40%. Wednesday night, partly cloudy until midnight, then becoming mostly cloudy. A slight chance of showers and thunderstorms. Lows in the mid-60s. Chance of rain 20%. Thursday, partly sunny with a chance of showers. A slight chance of thunderstorms in the morning, then a chance of thunderstorms in the afternoon. Highs in the mid-80s. Chance of rain 40%. Thursday night, partly cloudy until midnight, then becoming mostly cloudy. A slight chance of thunderstorms. A slight chance of showers until midnight, then a chance of showers after midnight. Lows in the upper 60s. Chance of rain 40%. Friday, partly sunny. A slight chance of showers and thunderstorms in the morning, then a chance of showers and thunderstorms in the afternoon. Highs in the upper 80s. Chance of rain 40%.
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0: You're listening to Stillwater Weather Radio and your 8 p.m. weather observations. It's Stillwater, light rain was falling. The temperature was 81 degrees, the dew point 69, and the relative humidity 67%. The wind was east at 6 miles an hour. The pressure was 29.80 inches and rising. At Guthrie, it was partly cloudy. The temperature was 83. The wind was east at 7. Observations from around the region. Skies ranged from partly cloudy to mostly cloudy. It was 80 at Wichita, 88 at Woodward, and 84 at Oklahoma City. Dallas-Fort Worth reported 87, Tulsa reported 83, and Springfield reported 76. Once again at 8 p.m., it's Stillwater, light rain was falling. The temperature was 81. The National Weather Service has issued severe thunderstorm watch number 250, effective until 10 p.m. Central Daylight Time. This watch includes the following counties in Oklahoma: Logan, Noble, Pawnee, and Payne. Remember, a severe thunderstorm watch means that conditions are favorable for the development of severe weather, including large hail and damaging winds, in and close to the watch area. While severe weather may not be imminent, persons should remain alert for rapidly changing weather conditions and listen for later statements and possible warnings. Stay tuned to NOAA Weather Radio, commercial radio and television outlets, or internet sources for the latest severe weather information. A strong thunderstorm will impact portions of southwestern Noble, north-central Logan, west-central Payne, and southeastern Garfield counties through 8:30 p.m. Central Daylight Time. At 7:59 p.m. Central Daylight Time, Doppler radar was tracking a strong thunderstorm near Orlando, moving northeast at 20 miles an hour. Hazard: wind gusts of 40 miles an hour and a half inch hail. This is a radar-indicated threat. Impact: gusty winds could knock down tree limbs and blow around unsecured objects. Minor damage to outdoor objects is possible. Locations impacted include Mohall, Orlando, Lake McMurtry, and Lake Carl Blackwell. If outdoors, consider seeking shelter inside a building. From the Norman Forecast Office, here is the forecast for Stillwater and surrounding area. Tonight, partly cloudy until midnight, then becoming mostly cloudy. A chance of showers. A chance of thunderstorms. Some thunderstorms may be severe with damaging winds and large hail until midnight. Lows around 70. Southeast winds 5 to 10 miles an hour. Chance of rain 40%. Saturday, mostly sunny. Highs in the lower 90s. South winds 10 to 15 miles an hour with gusts up to 25 miles an hour. Saturday night, partly cloudy with a chance of showers with a slight chance of thunderstorms until midnight, then mostly clear after midnight. Lows around 70. South winds 10 to 15 miles an hour. Chance of rain 30%. Sunday, sunny. Highs in the mid-90s. South winds 10 to 15 miles an hour with gusts up to 25 miles an hour. Sunday night, mostly clear. Lows in the lower 70s. south winds 10 to 15 miles an hour. Monday, sunny. Highs in the mid-90s. Monday night, mostly clear with a chance of showers and thunderstorms until midnight, then partly cloudy with a slight chance of showers and thunderstorms after midnight. Lows around 70. Chance of rain 30%. Tuesday, mostly sunny with a slight chance of showers and thunderstorms. Highs in the upper 80s. Chance of rain 20%. Tuesday night, partly cloudy. A slight chance of showers and thunderstorms until midnight, then a chance of showers and thunderstorms after midnight. Lows in the upper 60s. Chance of rain 40%. Wednesday, partly sunny. A slight chance of showers and thunderstorms in the morning, then a chance of showers and thunderstorms in the afternoon. Highs in the mid-80s. Chance of rain 40%. Wednesday night, partly cloudy until midnight, then becoming mostly cloudy. A slight chance of showers and thunderstorms. Lows in the mid-60s. Chance of rain 20%. Thursday, partly sunny with a chance of showers. A slight chance of thunderstorms in the morning, then a chance of thunderstorms in the afternoon. Highs in the mid-80s. Chance of rain 40%. Thursday night, partly cloudy until midnight, then becoming mostly cloudy. A slight chance of thunderstorms. A slight chance of showers until midnight, then a chance of showers after midnight. Lows in the upper 60s. Chance of rain 40%. Friday, partly sunny. A slight chance of showers and thunderstorms in the morning, then a chance of showers and thunderstorms in the afternoon. Highs in the upper 80s. Chance of rain 40%. 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At Stillwater, light rain was falling. The temperature was 81 degrees, the dew point 69, and the relative humidity 67%. The wind was east at 6 miles an hour. The pressure was 29.80 inches and rising. At Enid, it was partly cloudy. The temperature was 79. The wind was east at 14. At Guthrie, it was partly cloudy. The temperature was 83. The wind was east at 7. Observations from around the region. At Wichita, a thunderstorm was reported with a temperature of 78. At Woodward, it was clear with a temperature of 88. It was partly cloudy, with a temperature of 84 at Oklahoma City, 87 at Dallas-Fort Worth, and 76 at Springfield. At Tulsa, it was mostly cloudy, with a temperature of 83. Once again at 8 p.m., at Stillwater, light rain was falling. The temperature was 81. The National Weather Service has issued severe thunderstorm watch number 250, effective until 10 p.m. Central Daylight Time. This watch includes the following counties, in Oklahoma, Logan, Noble, Pawnee, and Payne. Remember, a severe thunderstorm watch means that conditions are favorable for the development of severe weather, including large hail and damaging winds, in and close to the watch area. While severe weather may not be imminent, persons should remain alert for rapidly changing weather conditions and listen for later statements and possible warnings. Stay tuned to NOAA Weather Radio, commercial radio and television outlets, or internet sources for the latest severe weather information. A strong thunderstorm will impact portions of southwestern Noble, north-central Logan, west-central Payne, and southeastern Garfield counties through 8:30 p.m. Central Daylight Time. At 7:59 p.m. Central Daylight Time, Doppler radar was tracking a strong thunderstorm near Orlando, moving northeast at 20 miles an hour. Hazard: wind gusts of 40 miles an hour and a half inch hail. This is a radar-indicated threat. Impact: gusty winds could knock down tree limbs and blow around unsecured objects. Minor damage to outdoor objects is possible. Locations impacted include Mohall, Orlando, Lake McMurtry, and Lake Carl Blackwell. If outdoors, consider seeking shelter inside a building. From the Norman Forecast Office, here is the forecast for Stillwater and surrounding area. Tonight, partly cloudy until midnight, then becoming mostly cloudy. A chance of showers. A chance of thunderstorms. Some thunderstorms may be severe with damaging winds and large hail until midnight. Lows around 70.

0: Southeast winds 5 to 10 miles an hour. Chance of rain 40%. Saturday, mostly sunny. Highs in the lower 90s. South winds 10 to 15 miles an hour with gusts up to 25 miles an hour. Saturday night, partly cloudy with a chance of showers with a slight chance of thunderstorms until midnight, then mostly clear after midnight. Lows around 70. South winds 10 to 15 miles an hour. Chance of rain 30%. Sunday, sunny. Highs in the mid-90s. South winds 10 to 15 miles an hour with gusts up to 25 miles an hour. Sunday night, mostly clear. Lows in the lower 70s. South winds 10 to 15 miles an hour. Monday, sunny. Highs in the mid-90s. Monday night, mostly clear with a chance of showers and thunderstorms until midnight, then partly cloudy with a slight chance of showers and thunderstorms after midnight. Lows around 70. Chance of rain 30%. Tuesday, mostly sunny with a slight chance of showers and thunderstorms. Highs in the upper 80s. Chance of rain 20%. Tuesday night, partly cloudy. A slight chance of showers and thunderstorms until midnight, then a chance of showers and thunderstorms after midnight. Lows in the upper 60s. Chance of rain 40%. Wednesday, partly sunny. A slight chance of showers and thunderstorms in the morning, then a chance of showers and thunderstorms in the afternoon. Highs in the mid-80s. Chance of rain 40%. Wednesday night, partly cloudy until midnight, then becoming mostly cloudy. A slight chance of showers and thunderstorms. Lows in the mid-60s. Chance of rain 20%. Thursday, partly sunny with a chance of showers. A slight chance of thunderstorms in the morning, then a chance of thunderstorms in the afternoon. Highs in the mid-80s. Chance of rain 40%. Thursday night, partly cloudy until midnight, then becoming mostly cloudy. A slight chance of thunderstorms. A slight chance of showers until midnight, then a chance of showers after midnight. Lows in the upper 60s. Chance of rain 40%. Friday, partly sunny. A slight chance of showers and thunderstorms in the morning, then a chance of showers and thunderstorms in the afternoon. Highs in the upper 80s. Chance of rain 40%. 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At Stillwater, light rain was falling. The temperature was 81 degrees, the dew point 69, and the relative humidity 67%. The wind was east at 6 miles an hour. The pressure was 29.80 inches and rising. At Enid, it was partly cloudy. The temperature was 79. The wind was east at 14. At Guthrie, it was partly cloudy. The temperature was 83. The wind was east at 7. Observations from around the region. At Wichita, a thunderstorm was reported with a temperature of 78. At Woodward, it was clear with a temperature of 88. It was partly cloudy, with a temperature of 84 at Oklahoma City, 87 at Dallas-Fort Worth, and 76 at Springfield. At Tulsa, it was mostly cloudy, with a temperature of 83. Once again at 8 p.m., at Stillwater, light rain was falling. The temperature was 81. The National Weather Service has issued severe thunderstorm watch number 250, effective until 10 p.m. Central Daylight Time. This watch includes the following counties in Oklahoma: Logan, Noble, Pawnee, and Payne. Remember, a severe thunderstorm watch means that conditions are favorable for the development of severe weather, including large hail and damaging winds, in and close to the watch area. While severe weather may not be imminent, persons should remain alert for rapidly changing weather conditions and listen for later statements and possible warnings. Stay tuned to NOAA Weather Radio, commercial radio and television outlets, or internet sources for the latest severe weather information.
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0: A strong thunderstorm will impact portions of southwestern Noble, north-central Logan, west-central Payne, and southeastern Garfield counties through 8:30 p.m. Central Daylight Time. At 7:59 p.m. Central Daylight Time, Doppler radar was tracking a strong thunderstorm near Orlando, moving northeast at 20 miles an hour. Hazard, wind gusts of 40 miles an hour and a half inch hail. This is a radar-indicated threat. Impact. Gusty winds could knock down tree limbs and blow around unsecured objects. Minor damage to outdoor objects is possible. Locations impacted include Mohall, Orlando, Lake McMurtry, and Lake Carl Blackwell. If outdoors, consider seeking shelter inside a building. From the Norman Forecast Office, here is the forecast for Stillwater and surrounding area. Tonight, partly cloudy until midnight, then becoming mostly cloudy. A chance of showers. A chance of thunderstorms. Some thunderstorms may be severe with damaging winds and large hail until midnight. Lows around 70. Southeast winds 5 to 10 miles an hour. Chance of rain 40%. Saturday, mostly sunny. Highs in the lower 90s. South winds 10 to 15 miles an hour with gusts up to 25 miles an hour. Saturday night. Partly cloudy with a chance of showers with a slight chance of thunderstorms until midnight, then mostly clear after midnight. Lows around 70. South winds 10 to 15 miles an hour. Chance of rain 30%. Sunday, sunny. Highs in the mid-90s. South winds 10 to 15 miles an hour with gusts up to 25 miles an hour. Sunday night, mostly clear. Lows in the lower 70s. South winds 10 to 15 miles an hour. Monday, sunny. Highs in the mid-90s. Monday night, mostly clear with a chance of showers and thunderstorms until midnight, then partly cloudy with a slight chance of showers and thunderstorms after midnight. Lows around 70. Chance of rain 30%. Tuesday, mostly sunny with a slight chance of showers and thunderstorms. Highs in the upper 80s. Chance of rain 20%. Tuesday night, partly cloudy. A slight chance of showers and thunderstorms until midnight, then a chance of showers and thunderstorms after midnight. Lows in the upper 60s. Chance of rain 40%. Wednesday, partly sunny. A slight chance of showers and thunderstorms in the morning, then a chance of showers and thunderstorms in the afternoon. Highs in the mid-80s. Chance of rain 40%. Wednesday night, partly cloudy until midnight, then becoming mostly cloudy. A slight chance of showers and thunderstorms. Lows in the mid-60s. Chance of rain 20%. Thursday, partly sunny with a chance of showers. A slight chance of thunderstorms in the morning, then a chance of thunderstorms in the afternoon. Highs in the mid-80s. Chance of rain 40%. Thursday night, partly cloudy until midnight, then becoming mostly cloudy. A slight chance of thunderstorms. A slight chance of showers until midnight, then a chance of showers after midnight. Lows in the upper 60s. Chance of rain 40%. Friday, partly sunny. A slight chance of showers and thunderstorms in the morning, then a chance of showers and thunderstorms in the afternoon. Highs in the upper 80s. Chance of rain 40%. 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At Stillwater, light rain was falling. The temperature was 81 degrees, the dew point 69, and the relative humidity 67%. The wind was east at 6 miles an hour. The pressure was 29.80 inches and rising. At Enid, it was partly cloudy. The temperature was 79. The wind was east at 14. At Guthrie, it was partly cloudy. The temperature was 83. The wind was east at 7. Observations from around the region. At Wichita, a thunderstorm was reported, with a temperature of 78. At Woodward, it was clear, with a temperature of 88. It was partly cloudy, with a temperature of 84 at Oklahoma City, 87 at Dallas-Fort Worth, and 76 at Springfield. At Tulsa, it was mostly cloudy, with a temperature of 83. Once again at 8 p.m., at Stillwater, light rain was falling. the temperature was 81. The National Weather Service has issued severe thunderstorm watch number 250, effective until 10 p.m. Central Daylight Time. This watch includes the following counties in Oklahoma: Logan, Noble, Pawnee, and Payne. Remember, a severe thunderstorm watch means that conditions are favorable for the development of severe weather, including large hail and damaging winds, in and close to the watch area. While severe weather may not be imminent, persons should remain alert for rapidly changing weather conditions and listen for later statements and possible warnings. Stay tuned to NOAA Weather Radio, commercial radio and television outlets, or internet sources for the latest severe weather information. A strong thunderstorm will impact portions of southwestern Noble, north-central Logan, west-central Payne, and southeastern Garfield counties through 8:30 p.m. Central Daylight Time. At 7:59 p.m. Central Daylight Time, Doppler radar was tracking a strong thunderstorm near Orlando, moving northeast at 20 miles an hour. Hazard: wind gusts of 40 miles an hour and a half inch hail. This is a radar-indicated threat. Impact: gusty winds could knock down tree limbs and blow around unsecured objects. Minor damage to outdoor objects is possible. Locations impacted include Mohall, Orlando, Lake McMurtry, and Lake Carl Blackwell. If outdoors, consider seeking shelter inside a building. From the Norman Forecast Office, here is the forecast for Stillwater and surrounding area. Tonight, partly cloudy until midnight, then becoming mostly cloudy. A chance of showers. A chance of thunderstorms. Some thunderstorms may be severe with damaging winds and large hail until midnight. Lows around 70. Southeast winds 5 to 10 miles an hour. Chance of rain 40%. Saturday, mostly sunny. Highs in the lower 90s. South winds 10 to 15 miles an hour with gusts up to 25 miles an hour. Saturday night, partly cloudy with a chance of showers with a slight chance of thunderstorms until midnight, then mostly clear after midnight. Lows around 70. South winds 10 to 15 miles an hour. Chance of rain 30%. Sunday, sunny. Highs in the mid-90s. South winds 10 to 15 miles an hour with gusts up to 25 miles an hour. Sunday night, mostly clear. Lows in the lower 70s. South winds 10 to 15 miles an hour. Monday, sunny. Highs in the mid-90s. Monday night, mostly clear with a chance of showers and thunderstorms until midnight, then partly cloudy with a slight chance of showers and thunderstorms after midnight. Lows around 70. Chance of rain 30%. Tuesday, mostly sunny with a slight chance of showers and thunderstorms. Highs in the upper 80s. Chance of rain 20%. Tuesday night, partly cloudy. A slight chance of showers and thunderstorms until midnight, then a chance of showers and thunderstorms after midnight. Lows in the upper 60s. Chance of rain 40%. Wednesday, partly sunny. A slight chance of showers and thunderstorms in the morning, then a chance of showers and thunderstorms in the afternoon. Highs in the mid-80s. Chance of rain 40%. Wednesday night, partly cloudy until midnight, then becoming mostly cloudy. A slight chance of showers and thunderstorms. Lows in the mid-60s. Chance of rain 20%. Thursday, partly sunny with a chance of showers. A slight chance of thunderstorms in the morning, then a chance of thunderstorms in the afternoon. Highs in the mid-80s. Chance of rain 40%. Thursday night, partly cloudy until midnight, then becoming mostly cloudy. A slight chance of thunderstorms. A slight chance of showers until midnight, then a chance of showers after midnight. Lows in the upper 60s. Chance of rain 40%. Friday, partly sunny. A slight chance of showers and thunderstorms in the morning, then a chance of showers and thunderstorms in the afternoon. Highs in the upper 80s. Chance of rain 40%. 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At Stillwater, light rain was falling. The temperature was 81 degrees, the dew point 69, and the relative humidity 67%. The wind was east at 6 miles an hour. The pressure was 29.8.

0: At Tulsa, it was mostly cloudy with a temperature of 83. Once again at 8 p.m., at Stillwater, light rain was falling. The temperature was 81. The National Weather Service has issued severe thunderstorm watch number 250, effective until 10 p.m. Central Daylight Time. This watch includes the following counties in Oklahoma: Logan, Noble, Pawnee, and Payne. Remember, a severe thunderstorm watch means that conditions are favorable for the development of severe weather, including large hail and damaging winds, in and close to the watch area. While severe weather may not be imminent, persons should remain alert for rapidly changing weather conditions and listen for later statements and possible warnings. Stay tuned to NOAA Weather Radio, commercial radio and television outlets, or internet sources for the latest severe weather information. From the Norman Forecast Office, here is the forecast for Stillwater and surrounding area. Tonight, partly cloudy until midnight, then becoming mostly cloudy. A chance of showers. A chance of thunderstorms. Some thunderstorms may be severe with damaging winds and large hail until midnight. Lows around 70. Southeast winds 5 to 10 miles an hour. Chance of rain 40%. Saturday, mostly sunny. Highs in the lower 90s. South winds 10 to 15 miles an hour with gusts up to 25 miles an hour. Saturday night, partly cloudy with a chance of showers with a slight chance of thunderstorms until midnight, then mostly clear after midnight. Lows around 70. South winds 10 to 15 miles an hour. Chance of rain 30%. Sunday, sunny. Highs in the mid-90s. South winds 10 to 15 miles an hour with gusts up to 25 miles an hour. Sunday night, mostly clear. Lows in the lower 70s. South winds 10 to 15 miles an hour. Monday, sunny. Highs in the mid-90s. Monday night, mostly clear with a chance of showers and thunderstorms until midnight, then partly cloudy with a slight chance of showers and thunderstorms after midnight. Lows around 70. Chance of rain 30%. Tuesday, mostly sunny with a slight chance of showers and thunderstorms. Highs in the upper 80s. Chance of rain 20%. Tuesday night, partly cloudy. A slight chance of showers and thunderstorms until midnight, then a chance of showers and thunderstorms after midnight. Lows in the upper 60s. Chance of rain 40%. Wednesday, partly sunny. A slight chance of showers and thunderstorms in the morning, then a chance of showers and thunderstorms in the afternoon. Highs in the mid-80s. Chance of rain 40%. Wednesday night, partly cloudy until midnight, then becoming mostly cloudy. A slight chance of showers and thunderstorms. Lows in the mid-60s. Chance of rain 20%. Thursday, partly sunny with a chance of showers. A slight chance of thunderstorms in the morning, then a chance of thunderstorms in the afternoon. Highs in the mid-80s. Chance of rain 40%. Thursday night, partly cloudy until midnight, then becoming mostly cloudy. A slight chance of thunderstorms. A slight chance of showers until midnight, then a chance of showers after midnight. Lows in the upper 60s. Chance of rain 40%. Friday, partly sunny. A slight chance of showers and thunderstorms in the morning, then a chance of showers and thunderstorms in the afternoon. Highs in the upper 80s. Chance of rain 40%.
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0: You're listening to Stillwater Weather Radio and your 8 p.m. weather observations. At Stillwater, light rain was falling. The temperature was 81 degrees, the dew point 69, and the relative humidity 67%. The wind was east at 6 miles an hour. The pressure was 29.80 inches and rising. At Enid, it was partly cloudy. The temperature was 79. The wind was east at 14. At Guthrie, it was partly cloudy. The temperature was 83.

The wind was east at 7. Observations from around the region. At Wichita, a thunderstorm was reported with a temperature of 78. At Woodward, it was clear with a temperature of 88. It was partly cloudy with a temperature of 84 at Oklahoma City, 87 at Dallas-Fort Worth, and 76 at Springfield. At Tulsa, it was mostly cloudy with a temperature of 83. Once again at 8 p.m., at Stillwater, light rain was falling. The temperature was 81. The National Weather Service has issued severe thunderstorm watch number 250, effective until 10 p.m. Central Daylight Time. This watch includes the following counties in Oklahoma: Logan, Noble, Pawnee, and Payne. Remember, a severe thunderstorm watch means that conditions are favorable for the development of severe weather, including large hail and damaging winds, in and close to the watch area. While severe weather may not be imminent, persons should remain alert for rapidly changing weather conditions and listen for later statements and possible warnings. Stay tuned to NOAA Weather Radio, commercial radio and television outlets, or internet sources for the latest severe weather information. From the Norman Forecast Office, here is the forecast for Stillwater and surrounding area. Tonight, partly cloudy until midnight, then becoming mostly cloudy. A chance of showers. A chance of thunderstorms. Some thunderstorms may be severe with damaging winds and large hail until midnight. Lows around 70. Southeast winds 5 to 10 miles an hour. Chance of rain 40%. Saturday, mostly sunny. Highs in the lower 90s. South winds 10 to 15 miles an hour with gusts up to 25 miles an hour. Saturday night, partly cloudy with a chance of showers with a slight chance of thunderstorms until midnight, then mostly clear after midnight. Lows around 70. South winds 10 to 15 miles an hour. Chance of rain 30%. Sunday, sunny. Highs in the mid-90s. South winds 10 to 15 miles an hour with gusts up to 25 miles an hour. Sunday night, mostly clear. Lows in the lower 70s. South winds 10 to 15 miles an hour. Monday, sunny. Highs in the mid-90s. Monday night, mostly clear with a chance of showers and thunderstorms until midnight, then partly cloudy with a slight chance of showers and thunderstorms after midnight. Lows around 70. Chance of rain 30%. Tuesday, mostly sunny with a slight chance of showers and thunderstorms. Highs in the upper 80s. Chance of rain 20%. Tuesday night, partly cloudy. A slight chance of showers and thunderstorms until midnight, then a chance of showers and thunderstorms after midnight. Lows in the upper 60s. Chance of rain 40%. Wednesday, partly sunny. A slight chance of showers and thunderstorms in the morning, then a chance of showers and thunderstorms in the afternoon. Highs in the mid-80s. Chance of rain 40%. Wednesday night, partly cloudy until midnight, then becoming mostly cloudy. A slight chance of showers and thunderstorms. Lows in the mid-60s. Chance of rain 20%. Thursday, partly sunny with a chance of showers. A slight chance of thunderstorms in the morning, then a chance of thunderstorms in the afternoon. Highs in the mid-80s. Chance of rain 40%. Thursday night, partly cloudy until midnight, then becoming mostly cloudy. A slight chance of thunderstorms. A slight chance of showers until midnight, then a chance of showers after midnight. Lows in the upper 60s. Chance of rain 40%. Friday, partly sunny. A slight chance of showers and thunderstorms in the morning, then a chance of showers and thunderstorms in the afternoon. Highs in the upper 80s. Chance of rain 40%. 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At Stillwater, light rain was falling. The temperature was 81 degrees, the dew point 69, and the relative humidity 67%. The wind was east at 6 miles an hour. The pressure was 29.80 inches and rising. At Enid, it was partly cloudy. The temperature was 79. The wind was east at 14. At Guthrie, it was partly cloudy. The temperature was 83. The wind was east at

7. Observations from around the region. At Wichita, a thunderstorm was reported with a temperature of 78. At Woodward, it was clear with a temperature of 88. It was partly cloudy with a temperature of 84 at Oklahoma City, 87 at Dallas-Fort Worth, and 76 at Springfield. At Tulsa, it was mostly cloudy with a temperature of 83. Once again at 8 p.m., at Stillwater, light rain was falling. The temperature was 81. The National Weather Service has issued severe thunderstorm watch number 250, effective until 10 p.m. Central Daylight Time. This watch includes the following counties in Oklahoma: Logan, Noble, Pawnee, and Payne. Remember, a severe thunderstorm watch means that conditions are favorable for the development of severe weather, including large hail and damaging winds, in and close to the watch area. While severe weather may not be imminent, persons should remain alert for rapidly changing weather conditions and listen for later statements and possible warnings. Stay tuned to NOAA Weather Radio, commercial radio and television outlets, or internet sources for the latest severe weather information. From the Norman Forecast Office, here is the forecast for Stillwater and surrounding area. Tonight, partly cloudy until midnight, then becoming mostly cloudy. A chance of showers. A chance of thunderstorms. Some thunderstorms may be severe with damaging winds and large hail until midnight. Lows around 70. Southeast winds 5 to 10 miles an hour. Chance of rain 40%. Saturday, mostly sunny. Highs in the lower 90s. South winds 10 to 15 miles an hour with gusts up to 25 miles an hour. Saturday night, partly cloudy with a chance of showers with a slight chance of thunderstorms until midnight, then mostly clear after midnight. Lows around 70. South winds 10 to 15 miles an hour. Chance of rain 30%. Sunday, sunny. Highs in the mid-90s. South winds 10 to 15 miles an hour with gusts up to 25 miles an hour. Sunday night, mostly clear. Lows in the lower 70s. South winds 10 to 15 miles an hour. Monday, sunny. Highs in the mid-90s. Monday night, mostly clear with a chance of showers and thunderstorms until midnight, then partly cloudy with a slight chance of showers and thunderstorms after midnight. Lows around 70. Chance of rain 30%. Tuesday, mostly sunny with a slight chance of showers and thunderstorms. Highs in the upper 80s. Chance of rain 20%. Tuesday night, partly cloudy. A slight chance of showers and thunderstorms until midnight, then a chance of showers and thunderstorms after midnight. Lows in the upper 60s. Chance of rain 40%. Wednesday, partly sunny. A slight chance of showers and thunderstorms in the morning, then a chance of showers and thunderstorms in the afternoon. Highs in the mid-80s. Chance of rain 40%. Wednesday night, partly cloudy until midnight, then becoming mostly cloudy. A slight chance of showers and thunderstorms. Lows in the mid-60s. Chance of rain 20%. Thursday, partly sunny with a chance of showers. A slight chance of thunderstorms in the morning, then a chance of thunderstorms in the afternoon. Highs in the mid-80s. Chance of rain 40%. Thursday night, partly cloudy until midnight, then becoming mostly cloudy. A slight chance of thunderstorms. A slight chance of showers until midnight, then a chance of showers after midnight. Lows in the upper 60s. Chance of rain 40%. Friday, partly sunny. A slight chance of showers and thunderstorms in the morning, then a chance of showers and thunderstorms in the afternoon. Highs in the upper 80s. Chance of rain 40%. 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At Stillwater, light rain was falling. The temperature was 81 degrees, the dew point 69, and the relative humidity 67%. The wind was east at 6 miles an hour. The pressure was 29.80 inches and rising. At Enid, it was partly cloudy. The temperature was 79. The wind was east at 14. At Guthrie, it was partly cloudy. The temperature was 83. The wind was east at 7.

observations from around the region. At Wichita, a thunderstorm was reported with a temperature of 78. At Woodward, it was clear with a temperature of 88. It was partly cloudy with a temperature of 84 at Oklahoma City, 87 at Dallas-Fort Worth, and 76 at Springfield. At Tulsa, it was mostly cloudy with a temperature of 83. Once again at 8 p.m., at Stillwater, light rain was falling. The temperature was 81. The National Weather Service has issued severe thunderstorm watch number 250, effective until 10 p.m. Central Daylight Time. This watch includes the following counties in Oklahoma: Logan, Noble, Pawnee, and Payne. Remember, a severe thunderstorm watch means that conditions are favorable for the development of severe weather, including large hail and damaging winds, in and close to the watch area. While severe weather may not be imminent, persons should remain alert for rapidly changing weather conditions and listen for later statements and possible warnings. Stay tuned to NOAA Weather Radio, commercial radio and television outlets, or internet sources for the latest severe weather information. Severe thunderstorm watch number 250 has been canceled for the following county: Logan, Oklahoma. Severe thunderstorm watch number 250 remains in effect until 10 p.m. Central Daylight Time for the following counties in Oklahoma: Noble, Pawnee, and Payne. Remember, a severe thunderstorm watch means that conditions are favorable for the development of severe weather, including large hail and damaging winds, in and close to the watch area. While severe weather may not be imminent, persons should remain alert for rapidly changing weather conditions and listen for later statements and possible warnings. Stay tuned to NOAA Weather Radio, commercial radio and television outlets, or internet sources for the latest severe weather information. From the Norman Forecast Office, here is the forecast for Stillwater and surrounding area. Tonight, partly cloudy until midnight, then becoming mostly cloudy. A chance of showers. A chance of thunderstorms. Some thunderstorms may be severe with damaging winds and large hail until midnight. Lows around 70. Southeast winds 5 to 10 miles an hour. Chance of rain 40%. Saturday, mostly sunny. Highs in the lower 90s. South winds 10 to 15 miles an hour with gusts up to 25 miles an hour. Saturday night, partly cloudy with a chance of showers with a slight chance of thunderstorms until midnight, then mostly clear after midnight. Lows around 70. South winds 10 to 15 miles an hour. Chance of rain 30%. Sunday, sunny. Highs in the mid-90s. South winds 10 to 15 miles an hour with gusts up to 25 miles an hour. Sunday night, mostly clear. Lows in the lower 70s. South winds 10 to 15 miles an hour. Monday, sunny. Highs in the mid-90s. Monday night, mostly clear with a chance of showers and thunderstorms until midnight, then partly cloudy with a slight chance of showers and thunderstorms after midnight. Lows around 70. Chance of rain 30%. Tuesday, mostly sunny with a slight chance of showers and thunderstorms. Highs in the upper 80s. Chance of rain 20%. Tuesday night, partly cloudy. A slight chance of showers and thunderstorms until midnight, then a chance of showers and thunderstorms after midnight. Lows in the upper 60s. Chance of rain 40%. Wednesday, partly sunny. A slight chance of showers and thunderstorms in the morning, then a chance of showers and thunderstorms in the afternoon. Highs in the mid-80s. Chance of rain 40%. Wednesday night, partly cloudy until midnight, then becoming mostly cloudy. A slight chance of showers and thunderstorms. Lows in the mid-60s. Chance of rain 20%. Thursday, partly sunny with a chance of showers. A slight chance of thunderstorms in the morning, then a chance of thunderstorms in the afternoon. Highs in the mid-80s. Chance of rain 40%. Thursday night, partly cloudy until midnight, then becoming mostly cloudy. A slight chance of thunderstorms. A slight chance of showers until midnight, then a chance of showers after midnight. Lows in the upper 60s. Chance of rain 40%. Friday, partly sunny. A slight chance of showers and thunderstorms in the morning, then

0: chance of showers and thunderstorms in the afternoon. Highs in the upper 80s. Chance of rain 40%.
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0: You are listening to Stillwater Weather Radio and your 8 p.m. weather observations. At Stillwater, light rain was falling. The temperature was 81 degrees, the dew point 69, and the relative humidity 67%. The wind was east at 6 miles an hour. The pressure was 29.80 inches and rising. At evening, it was partly cloudy. The temperature was 79. The wind was east at 14. At Guthrie, it was partly cloudy. The temperature was 83. The wind was east at 7. Observations from around the region. At Wichita, a thunderstorm was reported with a temperature of 78. At Woodward, it was clear with a temperature of 88. It was partly cloudy with a temperature of 84 at Oklahoma City, 87 at Dallas-Fort Worth, and 76 at Springfield. At Tulsa, it was mostly cloudy with a temperature of 83. Once again at 8 p.m., at Stillwater, light rain was falling. The temperature was 81. Severe thunderstorm watch number 250 has been canceled for the following county, Logan, Oklahoma. Severe thunderstorm watch number 250 remains in effect until 10 p.m. Central Daylight Time for the following counties in Oklahoma, Noble, Pawnee, and Payne. Remember, a severe thunderstorm watch means that conditions are favorable for the development of severe weather, including large hail and damaging winds, in and close to the watch area. While severe weather may not be imminent, persons should remain alert for rapidly changing weather conditions and listen for later statements and possible warnings. Stay tuned to NOAA Weather Radio, commercial radio and television outlets, or internet sources for the latest severe weather information. From the Norman Forecast Office, here is the forecast for Stillwater and surrounding area. Tonight, partly cloudy until midnight, then becoming mostly cloudy. A chance of showers. A chance of thunderstorms. Some thunderstorms may be severe with damaging winds and large hail until midnight. Lows around 70. Southeast winds 5 to 10 miles an hour. Chance of rain 40%. Saturday, mostly sunny. Highs in the lower 90s. South winds 10 to 15 miles an hour with gusts up to 25 miles an hour. Saturday night, partly cloudy with a chance of showers with a slight chance of thunderstorms until midnight, then mostly clear after midnight. Lows around 70. South winds 10 to 15 miles an hour. Chance of rain 30%. Sunday, sunny. Highs in the mid-90s. South winds 10 to 15 miles an hour with gusts up to 25 miles an hour. Sunday night, mostly clear. Lows in the lower 70s. South winds 10 to 15 miles an hour. Monday, sunny. Highs in the mid-90s. Monday night, mostly clear with a chance of showers and thunderstorms until midnight, then partly cloudy with a slight chance of showers and thunderstorms after midnight. Lows around 70. Chance of rain 30%. Tuesday, mostly sunny with a slight chance of showers and thunderstorms. Highs in the upper 80s. Chance of rain 20%. Tuesday night, partly cloudy. A slight chance of showers and thunderstorms until midnight, then a chance of showers and thunderstorms after midnight. Lows in the upper 60s. Chance of rain 40%. Wednesday, partly sunny. A slight chance of showers and thunderstorms in the morning, then a chance of showers and thunderstorms in the afternoon. Highs in the mid-80s. Chance of rain 40%. Wednesday night, partly cloudy until midnight, then becoming mostly cloudy. A slight chance of showers and thunderstorms. Lows in the mid-60s. Chance of rain 20%. Thursday, partly sunny with a chance of showers. A slight chance of thunderstorms in the morning, then a chance of thunderstorms in the afternoon. Highs in the mid-80s. Chance of rain.

40%. Thursday night, partly cloudy until midnight, then becoming mostly cloudy. A slight chance of thunderstorms. A slight chance of showers until midnight, then a chance of showers after midnight. Lows in the upper 60s. Chance of rain 40%. Friday, partly sunny. A slight chance of showers and thunderstorms in the morning, then a chance of showers and thunderstorms in the afternoon. Highs in the upper 80s. Chance of rain 40%. From the Norman Forecast Office, here is the forecast for Stillwater and surrounding area. Tonight, partly cloudy until midnight, then becoming mostly cloudy. A chance of showers. A chance of thunderstorms. Some thunderstorms may be severe with damaging winds and large hail until midnight. Lows around 70. Southeast winds 5 to 10 miles an hour. Chance of rain 40%. Saturday, mostly sunny. Highs in the lower 90s. South winds 10 to 15 miles an hour with gusts up to 25 miles an hour. Saturday night, partly cloudy with a chance of showers with a slight chance of thunderstorms until midnight, then mostly clear after midnight. Lows around 70. South winds 10 to 15 miles an hour. Chance of rain 30%. Sunday, sunny. Highs in the mid-90s. South winds 10 to 15 miles an hour with gusts up to 25 miles an hour. Sunday night, mostly clear. Lows in the lower 70s. South winds 10 to 15 miles an hour. Monday, sunny. Highs in the mid-90s. Monday night, mostly clear with a chance of showers and thunderstorms until midnight, then partly cloudy with a slight chance of showers and thunderstorms after midnight. Lows around 70. Chance of rain 30%. Tuesday, mostly sunny with a slight chance of showers and thunderstorms. Highs in the upper 80s. Chance of rain 20%. Tuesday night, partly cloudy. A slight chance of showers and thunderstorms until midnight, then a chance of showers and thunderstorms after midnight. Lows in the upper 60s. Chance of rain 40%. Wednesday, partly sunny. A slight chance of showers and thunderstorms in the morning, then a chance of showers and thunderstorms in the afternoon. Highs in the mid-80s. Chance of rain 40%. Wednesday night, partly cloudy until midnight, then becoming mostly cloudy. A slight chance of showers and thunderstorms. Lows in the mid-60s. Chance of rain 20%. Thursday, partly sunny with a chance of showers. A slight chance of thunderstorms in the morning, then a chance of thunderstorms in the afternoon. Highs in the mid-80s. Chance of rain 40%. Thursday night, partly cloudy until midnight, then becoming mostly cloudy. A slight chance of thunderstorms. A slight chance of showers until midnight, then a chance of showers after midnight. Lows in the upper 60s. Chance of rain 40%. Friday, partly sunny. A slight chance of showers and thunderstorms in the morning, then a chance of showers and thunderstorms in the afternoon. Highs in the upper 80s. Chance of rain 40%. 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At Stillwater, light rain was falling. The temperature was 81 degrees, the dew point 69, and the relative humidity 67%. The wind was east at 6 miles an hour. The pressure was 29.80 inches and rising. At Enid, it was partly cloudy. The temperature was 79. The wind was east at 14. At Guthrie, it was partly cloudy. The temperature was 83. The wind was east at 7. Observations from around the region. At Wichita, a thunderstorm was reported with a temperature of 78. At Woodward, it was clear with a temperature of 88. It was partly cloudy, with a temperature of 84 at Oklahoma City, 87 at Dallas-Fort Worth, and 76 at Springfield. At Tulsa, it was mostly cloudy, with a temperature of 83. Once again at 8 p.m., at Stillwater, light rain was falling. The temperature was 81. You are listening to Stillwater Weather Radio, and here are 9 p.m. weather observations. At Stillwater, it was mostly cloudy. The temperature was 79 degrees, the dew point

0: 69 and the relative humidity 71%. The wind was southeast at 9 miles an hour. The pressure was 29.79 inches and falling. At Guthrie, it was partly cloudy. The temperature was 82. Observations from around the region. At Woodward, it was clear with a temperature of 82. At Springfield, it was partly cloudy with a temperature of 72. It was mostly cloudy with a temperature of 70 at Wichita, 78 at Oklahoma City, 85 at Dallas-Fort Worth, and 80 at Tulsa. Once again at 9 p.m., at Stillwater, it was mostly cloudy. The temperature was 79. Severe thunderstorm watch number 250 remains in effect until 10 p.m. Central Daylight Time for the following counties in Oklahoma, Noble, Pawnee, and Payne. Remember, a severe thunderstorm watch means that conditions are favorable for the development of severe weather, including large hail and damaging winds, in and close to the watch area. While severe weather may not be imminent, persons should remain alert for rapidly changing weather conditions and listen for later statements and possible warnings. Stay tuned to NOAA Weather Radio, commercial radio and television outlets, or internet sources for the latest severe weather information. From the Norman Forecast Office, here is the forecast for Stillwater and surrounding area. Tonight, partly cloudy until midnight, then becoming mostly cloudy. A chance of showers. A chance of thunderstorms. Some thunderstorms may be severe with damaging winds and large hail until midnight. Lows around 70. Southeast winds 5 to 10 miles an hour. Chance of rain 40%. Saturday, mostly sunny. Highs in the lower 90s. South winds 10 to 15 miles an hour with gusts up to 25 miles an hour. Saturday night, partly cloudy with a chance of showers with a slight chance of thunderstorms until midnight, then mostly clear after midnight. Lows around 70. South winds 10 to 15 miles an hour. Chance of rain 30%. Sunday, sunny. Highs in the mid-90s. South winds 10 to 15 miles an hour with gusts up to 25 miles an hour. Sunday night, mostly clear. Lows in the lower 70s. South winds 10 to 15 miles an hour. Monday, sunny. Highs in the mid-90s. Monday night, mostly clear with a chance of showers and thunderstorms until midnight, then partly cloudy with a slight chance of showers and thunderstorms after midnight. Lows around 70. Chance of rain 30%. Tuesday, mostly sunny with a slight chance of showers and thunderstorms. Highs in the upper 80s. Chance of rain 20%. Tuesday night, partly cloudy. A slight chance of showers and thunderstorms until midnight, then a chance of showers and thunderstorms after midnight. Lows in the upper 60s. Chance of rain 40%. Wednesday, partly sunny. A slight chance of showers and thunderstorms in the morning, then a chance of showers and thunderstorms in the afternoon. Highs in the mid-80s. Chance of rain 40%. Wednesday night, partly cloudy until midnight, then becoming mostly cloudy. A slight chance of showers and thunderstorms. Lows in the mid-60s. Chance of rain 20%. Thursday, partly sunny with a chance of showers. A slight chance of thunderstorms in the morning, then a chance of thunderstorms in the afternoon. Highs in the mid-80s. Chance of rain 40%. Thursday night, partly cloudy until midnight, then becoming mostly cloudy. A slight chance of thunderstorms. A slight chance of showers until midnight, then a chance of showers after midnight. Lows in the upper 60s. Chance of rain 40%. Friday, partly sunny. A slight chance of showers and thunderstorms in the morning, then a chance of showers and thunderstorms in the afternoon. Highs in the upper 80s. Chance of rain 40%.
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0: You are listening to Stillwater Weather Radio, and here are 9 p.m. weather observations. It's still water. It was mostly cloudy. The temperature was 79 degrees, the dew point 69, and the relative humidity 71%. The wind was southeast at 9 miles an hour. The pressure was 29.79 inches and falling. At Guthrie, it was partly cloudy. The temperature was 82. Observations from around the region. At Woodward, it was clear, with a temperature of 82. At Springfield, it was partly cloudy, with a temperature of 72. It was mostly cloudy, with a temperature of 70 at Wichita, 78 at Oklahoma City, 85 at Dallas-Fort Worth, and 80 at Tulsa. Once again at 9 p.m., at Stillwater, it was mostly cloudy. The temperature was 79. Severe thunderstorm watch number 250 remains in effect until 10 p.m. Central Daylight Time for the following counties in Oklahoma, Noble, Pawnee, and Payne. Remember, a severe thunderstorm watch means that conditions are favorable for the development of severe weather, including large hail and damaging winds, in and close to the watch area. While severe weather may not be imminent, persons should remain alert for rapidly changing weather conditions and listen for later statements and possible warnings. Stay tuned to NOAA Weather Radio, commercial radio and television outlets, or internet sources for the latest severe weather information. From the Norman Forecast Office, here is the forecast for Stillwater and surrounding area. Tonight, partly cloudy until midnight, then becoming mostly cloudy. A chance of showers. A chance of thunderstorms. Some thunderstorms may be severe with damaging winds and large hail until midnight. Lows around 70. Southeast winds 5 to 10 miles an hour. Chance of rain 40%. Saturday, mostly sunny. Highs in the lower 90s. South winds 10 to 15 miles an hour with gusts up to 25 miles an hour. Saturday night, partly cloudy with a chance of showers with a slight chance of thunderstorms until midnight, then mostly clear after midnight. Lows around 70. South winds 10 to 15 miles an hour. Chance of rain 30%. Sunday, sunny. Highs in the mid-90s. South winds 10 to 15 miles an hour with gusts up to 25 miles an hour. Sunday night, mostly clear. Lows in the lower 70s. South winds 10 to 15 miles an hour. Monday, sunny. Highs in the mid-90s. Monday night, mostly clear with a chance of showers and thunderstorms until midnight, then partly cloudy with a slight chance of showers and thunderstorms after midnight. Lows around 70. Chance of rain 30%. Tuesday, mostly sunny with a slight chance of showers and thunderstorms. Highs in the upper 80s. Chance of rain 20%. Tuesday night, partly cloudy. A slight chance of showers and thunderstorms until midnight, then a chance of showers and thunderstorms after midnight. Lows in the upper 60s. Chance of rain 40%. Wednesday, partly sunny. A slight chance of showers and thunderstorms in the morning, then a chance of showers and thunderstorms in the afternoon. Highs in the mid-80s. Chance of rain 40%. Wednesday night, partly cloudy until midnight, then becoming mostly cloudy. A slight chance of showers and thunderstorms. Lows in the mid-60s. Chance of rain 20%. Thursday, partly sunny with a chance of showers. A slight chance of thunderstorms in the morning, then a chance of thunderstorms in the afternoon. Highs in the mid-80s. Chance of rain 40%. Thursday night, partly cloudy until midnight, then becoming mostly cloudy. A slight chance of thunderstorms. A slight chance of showers until midnight, then a chance of showers after midnight. Lows in the upper 60s. Chance of rain 40%. Friday, partly sunny. A slight chance of showers and thunderstorms in the morning, then a chance of showers and thunderstorms in the afternoon. Highs in the upper 80s. Chance of rain 40%. You are listening to Stillwater Weather Radio, and here are 9 p.m. weather observations. At Stillwater, it was partly cloudy. The temperature was 79 degrees, the dew point 69, and the relative humidity 71%. The wind was southeast at 9 miles an hour. The pressure was 29.79 inches and falling. At Ponca City, It was mostly cloudy. The temperature was 76, the dew point 70, and the relative humidity 82%. The wind was east at 8. The pressure was 29.79 inches and steady. At evening, it was mostly cloudy. The temperature was 75, the dew point 64, and the relative humidity 67%. The wind was southeast at 9. The pressure was 29.73 inches and steady. At Guthrie, it was partly cloudy. The temperature was 82, the dew point 70, and the relative humidity 66%. The pressure was 29.78 inches and rising. Observations from around the region. At Springfield, it was clear, with a temperature of 72. At Woodward, it was partly cloudy, with a temperature of 82. It was mostly cloudy, with a temperature of 70 at Wichita, 78 at Oklahoma City, 85 at Dallas-Fort Worth, and 80 at Tulsa. Once again at 9 p.m., at Stillwater, it was partly cloudy. The temperature was 79. Severe thunderstorm watch number 250 remains in effect until 10 p.m. Central Daylight Time for the following counties in Oklahoma, Noble, Pawnee, and Payne. Remember, a severe thunderstorm watch means that conditions are favorable for the development of severe weather, including large hail and damaging winds, in and close to the watch area. While severe weather may not be imminent, persons should remain alert for rapidly changing weather conditions and listen for later statements and possible warnings. Stay tuned to NOAA Weather Radio, commercial radio and television outlets, or internet sources for the latest severe weather information. From the Norman Forecast Office, here is the forecast for Stillwater and surrounding area. Tonight, partly cloudy until midnight, then becoming mostly cloudy. A chance of showers. A chance of thunderstorms. Some thunderstorms may be severe with damaging winds and large hail until midnight. Lows around 70. Southeast winds 5 to 10 miles an hour. Chance of rain 40%. Saturday, mostly sunny. Highs in the lower 90s. South winds 10 to 15 miles an hour with gusts up to 25 miles an hour. Saturday night, partly cloudy with a chance of showers with a slight chance of thunderstorms until midnight, then mostly clear after midnight. Lows around 70. South winds 10 to 15 miles an hour. Chance of rain 30%. Sunday, sunny. Highs in the mid-90s. South winds 10 to 15 miles an hour with gusts up to 25 miles an hour. Sunday night, mostly clear. Lows in the lower 70s. South winds 10 to 15 miles an hour. Monday, sunny. Highs in the mid-90s. Monday night, mostly clear with a chance of showers and thunderstorms until midnight, then partly cloudy with a slight chance of showers and thunderstorms after midnight. Lows around 70. Chance of rain 30%. Tuesday, mostly sunny with a slight chance of showers and thunderstorms. Highs in the upper 80s. Chance of rain 20%. Tuesday night, partly cloudy. A slight chance of showers and thunderstorms until midnight, then a chance of showers and thunderstorms after midnight. Lows in the upper 60s. Chance of rain 40%. Wednesday, partly sunny. A slight chance of showers and thunderstorms in the morning, then a chance of showers and thunderstorms in the afternoon. Highs in the mid-80s. Chance of rain 40%. Wednesday night, partly cloudy until midnight, then becoming mostly cloudy. A slight chance of showers and thunderstorms. Lows in the mid-60s. Chance of rain 20%. Thursday, partly sunny with a chance of showers. A slight chance of thunderstorms in the morning, then a chance of thunderstorms in the afternoon. Highs in the mid-80s. Chance of rain 40%. Thursday night, partly cloudy until midnight, then becoming mostly cloudy. A slight chance of thunderstorms. A slight chance of showers until midnight, then a chance of showers after midnight. Lows in the upper 60s. Chance of rain 40%. Friday, partly sunny. A slight chance of showers and thunderstorms in the morning, then a chance of showers and thunderstorms in the afternoon. Highs in the upper 80s. Chance of rain 40%. 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

0: It's still water. It was partly cloudy. The temperature was 79 degrees, the dew point 69, and the relative humidity 71%. The wind was southeast at 9 miles an hour. The pressure was 29.79 inches and falling. At Ponca City, it was mostly cloudy. The temperature was 76, the dew point 70, and the relative humidity 82%. The wind was east at 8. The pressure was 29.79 inches and steady. At Enid, it was mostly cloudy. The temperature was 75, the dew point 64, and the relative humidity 67%. The wind was southeast at 9. The pressure was 29.73 inches and steady. At Guthrie, it was partly cloudy. The temperature was 82, the dew point 70, and the relative humidity 66%. The pressure was 29.78 inches and rising. Observations from around the region. At Springfield, it was clear, with a temperature of 72. At Woodward, it was partly cloudy, with a temperature of 82. It was mostly cloudy, with a temperature of 70 at Wichita, 78 at Oklahoma City, 85 at Dallas-Fort Worth, and 80 at Tulsa. Once again at 9 p.m., at Stillwater, it was partly cloudy. The temperature was 79. Severe thunderstorm watch number 250 remains in effect until 10 p.m. Central Daylight Time for the following counties in Oklahoma, Noble, Pawnee, and Payne. Remember, a severe thunderstorm watch means that conditions are favorable for the development of severe weather, including large hail and damaging winds, in and close to the watch area. While severe weather may not be imminent, persons should remain alert for rapidly changing weather conditions and listen for later statements and possible warnings. Stay tuned to NOAA Weather Radio, commercial radio and television outlets, or internet sources for the latest severe weather information. From the Norman Forecast Office, here is the forecast for Stillwater and surrounding area. Tonight, partly cloudy until midnight, then becoming mostly cloudy. A chance of showers. A chance of thunderstorms. Some thunderstorms may be severe with damaging winds and large hail until midnight. Lows around 70. Southeast winds 5 to 10 miles an hour. Chance of rain 40%. Saturday, mostly sunny. Highs in the lower 90s. South winds 10 to 15 miles an hour with gusts up to 25 miles an hour. Saturday night, partly cloudy with a chance of showers with a slight chance of thunderstorms until midnight, then mostly clear after midnight. Lows around 70. South winds 10 to 15 miles an hour. Chance of rain 30%. Sunday, sunny. Highs in the mid-90s. South winds 10 to 15 miles an hour with gusts up to 25 miles an hour. Sunday night, mostly clear. Lows in the lower 70s. South winds 10 to 15 miles an hour. Monday, sunny. Highs in the mid-90s. Monday night, mostly clear with a chance of showers and thunderstorms until midnight, then partly cloudy with a slight chance of showers and thunderstorms after midnight. Lows around 70. Chance of rain 30%. Tuesday, mostly sunny with a slight chance of showers and thunderstorms. Highs in the upper 80s. Chance of rain 20%. Tuesday night, partly cloudy. A slight chance of showers and thunderstorms until midnight, then a chance of showers and thunderstorms after midnight. Lows in the upper 60s. Chance of rain 40%. Wednesday, partly sunny. A slight chance of showers and thunderstorms in the morning, then a chance of showers and thunderstorms in the afternoon. Highs in the mid-80s. Chance of rain 40%. Wednesday night, partly cloudy until midnight, then becoming mostly cloudy. A slight chance of showers and thunderstorms. Lows in the mid-60s. Chance of rain 20%. Thursday, partly sunny with a chance of showers. A slight chance of thunderstorms in the morning, then a chance of thunderstorms in the afternoon. Highs in the mid-80s. Chance of rain 40%. Thursday night, partly cloudy until midnight, then becoming mostly cloudy. A slight chance of thunderstorms. A slight chance of showers until midnight, then a chance of showers after midnight. Lows in the upper 60s. Chance of rain 40%. Friday, partly sunny. A slight chance of showers and thunderstorms in the morning, then a chance of showers and thunderstorms in the afternoon. Highs in the upper 80s. Chance of rain 40%.
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0: You are listening to Stillwater Weather Radio, and here are 9 p.m. weather observations. It's Stillwater. It was partly cloudy. The temperature was 79 degrees, the dew point 69, and the relative humidity 71%. The wind was southeast at 9 miles an hour. The pressure was 29.79 inches and falling. At Ponca City, it was mostly cloudy. The temperature was 76, the dew point 70, and the relative humidity 82%. The wind was east at 8. The pressure was 29.79 inches and steady. At Enid, it was mostly cloudy. The temperature was 75, the dew point 64, and the relative humidity 67%. The wind was southeast at 9. The pressure was 29.73 inches and steady. At Guthrie, it was partly cloudy. The temperature was 82, the dew point 70, and the relative humidity 66%. The pressure was 29.78 inches and rising. Observations from around the region. At Springfield, it was clear, with a temperature of 72. At Woodward, it was partly cloudy, with a temperature of 82. It was mostly cloudy, with a temperature of 70 at Wichita, 78 at Oklahoma City, 85 at Dallas-Fort Worth, and 80 at Tulsa. Once again at 9 p.m., at Stillwater, it was partly cloudy. The temperature was 79. Severe thunderstorm watch number 250 remains in effect until 10 p.m. Central Daylight Time for the following counties in Oklahoma, Noble, Pawnee, and Payne. Remember, a severe thunderstorm watch means that conditions are favorable for the development of severe weather, including large hail and damaging winds, in and close to the watch area. While severe weather may not be imminent, persons should remain alert for rapidly changing weather conditions and listen for later statements and possible warnings. Stay tuned to NOAA Weather Radio, commercial radio and television outlets, or internet sources for the latest severe weather information. From the Norman Forecast Office, here is the forecast for Stillwater and surrounding area. Tonight, partly cloudy until midnight, then becoming mostly cloudy. A chance of showers. A chance of thunderstorms. Some thunderstorms may be severe with damaging winds and large hail until midnight. Lows around 70. Southeast winds 5 to 10 miles an hour. Chance of rain 40%. Saturday, mostly sunny. Highs in the lower 90s. South winds 10 to 15 miles an hour with gusts up to 25 miles an hour. Saturday night, partly cloudy with a chance of showers with a slight chance of thunderstorms until midnight, then mostly clear after midnight. Lows around 70. South winds 10 to 15 miles an hour. Chance of rain 30%. Sunday, sunny. Highs in the mid-90s. South winds 10 to 15 miles an hour with gusts up to 25 miles an hour. Sunday night, mostly clear. Lows in the lower 70s. South winds 10 to 15 miles an hour. Monday, sunny. Highs in the mid-90s. Monday night, mostly clear with a chance of showers and thunderstorms until midnight, then partly cloudy with a slight chance of showers and thunderstorms after midnight. Lows around 70. Chance of rain 30%. Tuesday, mostly sunny with a slight chance of showers and thunderstorms. Highs in the upper 80s. Chance of rain 20%. Tuesday night, partly cloudy. A slight chance of showers and thunderstorms until midnight, then a chance of showers and thunderstorms after midnight. Lows in the upper 60s. Chance of rain 40%. Wednesday, partly sunny. A slight chance of showers and thunderstorms in the morning, then a chance of showers and thunderstorms in the afternoon. Highs in the mid-80s. Chance of rain 40%. Wednesday night, partly cloudy until midnight, then becoming mostly cloudy. A slight chance of showers and thunderstorms. Lows in the mid-60s. Chance of rain 20%. Thursday, partly sunny with a chance of showers. A slight chance of thunderstorms in the morning, then a chance of thunderstorms in the afternoon. Highs in the mid-80s. Chance of rain 40%. Thursday night, partly cloudy until midnight, then becoming mostly cloudy. A slight chance of thunderstorms. A slight chance of showers until midnight, then a chance of showers after midnight. Lows in the upper 60s. Chance of rain 40%. Friday, partly sunny. A slight chance of showers and thunderstorms in the morning, then a chance of showers and thunderstorms in the afternoon. Highs in the upper 80s. Chance of rain 40%. You are listening to Stillwater Weather Radio, and here are 9 p.m. weather observations. It's Stillwater. It was partly cloudy. The temperature was 79 degrees, the dew point 69, and the relative humidity 71%. The wind was southeast at 9 miles an hour. The pressure was 29.79 inches and falling. At Ponca City, it was mostly cloudy. The temperature was 76, the dew point 70, and the relative humidity 82%. The wind was east at 8. The pressure was 29.79 inches and steady. At Enid, it was mostly cloudy. The temperature was 75, the dew point 64, and the relative humidity 67%. The wind was southeast at 9. The pressure was 29.73 inches and steady. At Guthrie, it was partly cloudy. The temperature was 82, the dew point 70, and the relative humidity 66%. The pressure was 29.78 inches and rising. Observations from around the region. At Springfield, it was clear, with a temperature of 72. At Woodward, it was partly cloudy, with a temperature of 82. It was mostly cloudy, with a temperature of 70 at Wichita, 78 at Oklahoma City, 85 at Dallas-Fort Worth, and 80 at Tulsa. Once again at 9 p.m., at Stillwater, it was partly cloudy. The temperature was 79. Severe thunderstorm watch number 250 remains in effect until 10 p.m. Central Daylight Time for the following counties, in Oklahoma, Noble, Pawnee, and Payne. Remember, a severe thunderstorm watch means that conditions are favorable for the development of severe weather, including large hail and damaging winds, in and close to the watch area. While severe weather may not be imminent, persons should remain alert for rapidly changing weather conditions and listen for later statements and possible warnings. Stay tuned to NOAA Weather Radio, commercial radio and television outlets, or internet sources for the latest severe weather information. From the Norman Forecast Office, here is the forecast for Stillwater and surrounding area. Tonight, partly cloudy until midnight, then becoming mostly cloudy. A chance of showers. A chance of thunderstorms. Some thunderstorms may be severe with damaging winds and large hail until midnight. Lows around 70. Southeast winds 5 to 10 miles an hour. Chance of rain 40%. Saturday, mostly sunny. Highs in the lower 90s. South winds 10 to 15 miles an hour with gusts up to 25 miles an hour. Saturday night, partly cloudy with a chance of showers with a slight chance of thunderstorms until midnight, then mostly clear after midnight. Lows around 70. South winds 10 to 15 miles an hour. Chance of rain 30%. Sunday, sunny. Highs in the mid-90s. South winds 10 to 15 miles an hour with gusts up to 25 miles an hour. Sunday night, mostly clear. Lows in the lower 70s. South winds 10 to 15 miles an hour. Monday, sunny. Highs in the mid-90s. Monday night, mostly clear with a chance of showers and thunder to 15 miles an hour. Monday, sunny. Highs in the mid-90s. Monday night, mostly clear with a chance of showers and thunderstorms until midnight, then partly cloudy with a slight chance of showers and thunderstorms after midnight. Lows around 70. Chance of rain 30%. Tuesday, mostly sunny with a slight chance of showers and thunderstorms. Highs in the upper 80s.

0: partly sunny with a chance of showers. A slight chance of thunderstorms in the morning, then a chance of thunderstorms in the afternoon. Highs in the mid-80s. Chance of rain 40%. Thursday night, partly cloudy until midnight, then becoming mostly cloudy. A slight chance of thunderstorms. A slight chance of showers until midnight, then a chance of showers after midnight. Lows in the upper 60s. Chance of rain 40%. Friday, partly sunny. A slight chance of showers and thunderstorms in the morning, then a chance of showers and thunderstorms in the afternoon. Highs in the upper 80s. Chance of rain 40%. 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It's Stillwater. It was partly cloudy. The temperature was 79 degrees, the dew point 69, and the relative humidity 71%. The wind was southeast at 9 miles an hour. The pressure was 29.79 inches and falling. At Ponca City, it was mostly cloudy. The temperature was 76, the dew point 70, and the relative humidity 82%. The wind was east at 8. The pressure was 29.79 inches and steady. At Enid, it was mostly cloudy. The temperature was 75, the dew point 64, and the relative humidity 67%. The wind was southeast at 9. The pressure was 29.73 inches and steady. At Guthrie, it was partly cloudy. The temperature was 82, the dew point 70, and the relative humidity 66%. The pressure was 29.78 inches and rising. Observations from around the region. At Springfield, it was clear, with a temperature of 72. At Woodward, it was partly cloudy, with a temperature of 82. It was mostly cloudy, with a temperature of 70 at Wichita, 78 at Oklahoma City, 85 at Dallas-Fort Worth, and 80 at Tulsa. Once again at 9 p.m., at Stillwater, it was partly cloudy. The temperature was 79. Severe thunderstorm watch number 250 remains in effect until 10 p.m. Central Daylight Time for the following counties in Oklahoma, Noble, Pawnee, and Payne. Remember, a severe thunderstorm watch means that conditions are favorable for the development of severe weather, including large hail and damaging winds, in and close to the watch area. While severe weather may not be imminent, persons should remain alert for rapidly changing weather conditions and listen for later statements and possible warnings. Stay tuned to NOAA Weather Radio, commercial radio and television outlets, or internet sources for the latest severe weather information.
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0: From the Norman Forecast Office, here is the forecast for Stillwater and surrounding area. Tonight, partly cloudy until midnight, then becoming mostly cloudy. A chance of showers. A chance of thunderstorms. Some thunderstorms may be severe with damaging winds and large hail until midnight. Lows around 70. Southeast winds 5 to 10 miles an hour. Chance of rain 40%. Saturday, mostly sunny. Highs in the lower 90s. South winds 10 to 15 miles an hour with gusts up to 25 miles an hour. Saturday night, partly cloudy with a chance of showers with a slight chance of thunderstorms until midnight, then mostly clear after midnight. Lows around 70. South winds 10 to 15 miles an hour. Chance of rain 30%. Sunday, sunny. Highs in the mid-90s. South winds 10 to 15 miles an hour with gusts up to 25 miles an hour. Sunday night, mostly clear. Lows in the lower 70s. South winds 10 to 15 miles an hour. Monday, sunny. Highs in the mid-90s. Monday night, mostly clear with a chance of showers and thunderstorms until midnight, then partly cloudy with a slight chance of showers and thunderstorms after midnight. Lows around 70. Chance of rain 30%. Tuesday, mostly sunny with a slight chance of showers and thunderstorms. Highs in the upper 80s.

rain 20%. Tuesday night, partly cloudy. A slight chance of showers and thunderstorms until midnight, then a chance of showers and thunderstorms after midnight. Lows in the upper 60s. Chance of rain 40%. Wednesday, partly sunny. A slight chance of showers and thunderstorms in the morning, then a chance of showers and thunderstorms in the afternoon. Highs in the mid-80s. Chance of rain 40%. Wednesday night, partly cloudy until midnight, then becoming mostly cloudy. A slight chance of showers and thunderstorms. Lows in the mid-60s. Chance of rain 20%. Thursday, partly sunny with a chance of showers. A slight chance of thunderstorms in the morning, then a chance of thunderstorms in the afternoon. Highs in the mid-80s. Chance of rain 40%. Thursday night, partly cloudy until midnight, then becoming mostly cloudy. A slight chance of thunderstorms. A slight chance of showers until midnight, then a chance of showers after midnight. Lows in the upper 60s. Chance of rain 40%. Friday, partly sunny. A slight chance of showers and thunderstorms in the morning, then a chance of showers and thunderstorms in the afternoon. Highs in the upper 80s. Chance of rain 40%. 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It's Stillwater. It was partly cloudy. The temperature was 79 degrees, the dew point 69, and the relative humidity 71%. The wind was southeast at 9 miles an hour. The pressure was 29.79 inches and falling. At Ponca City, it was mostly cloudy. The temperature was 76, the dew point 70, and the relative humidity 82%. The wind was east at 8. The pressure was 29.79 inches and steady. At Enid, it was mostly cloudy. The temperature was 75, the dew point 64, and the relative humidity 67%. The wind was southeast at 9. The pressure was 29.73 inches and steady. At Guthrie, it was partly cloudy. The temperature was 82, the dew point 70, and the relative humidity 66%. The pressure was 29.78 inches and rising. Observations from around the region. At Springfield, it was clear, with a temperature of 72. At Woodward, it was partly cloudy, with a temperature of 82. It was mostly cloudy, with a temperature of 70 at Wichita, 78 at Oklahoma City, 85 at Dallas-Fort Worth, and 80 at Tulsa. Once again at 9 p.m., at Stillwater, it was partly cloudy. The temperature was 79. Severe thunderstorm watch number 250 remains in effect until 10 p.m. Central Daylight Time for the following counties in Oklahoma, Noble, Pawnee, and Payne. Remember, a severe thunderstorm watch means that conditions are favorable for the development of severe weather, including large hail and damaging winds, in and close to the watch area. While severe weather may not be imminent, persons should remain alert for rapidly changing weather conditions and listen for later statements and possible warnings. Stay tuned to NOAA Weather Radio, commercial radio and television outlets, or internet sources for the latest severe weather information. From the Norman Forecast Office, here is the forecast for Stillwater and surrounding area. Tonight, partly cloudy until midnight, then becoming mostly cloudy. A chance of showers. A chance of thunderstorms. Some thunderstorms may be severe with damaging winds and large hail until midnight. Lows around 70. Southeast winds 5 to 10 miles an hour. Chance of rain 40%. Saturday, mostly sunny. Highs in the lower 90s. South winds 10 to 15 miles an hour with gusts up to 25 miles an hour. Saturday night, partly cloudy with a chance of showers with a slight chance of thunderstorms until midnight, then mostly clear after midnight. Lows around 70. South winds 10 to 15 miles an hour. Chance of rain 30%. Sunday, sunny. Highs in the mid-90s. South winds 10 to 15 miles an hour with gusts up to 25 miles an hour. Sunday night, mostly clear. Lows in the lower 70s. South winds 10 to 15 miles an hour. Monday, sunny. Highs in the mid-90s. Monday night, mostly

Partly clear with a chance of showers and thunderstorms until midnight, then partly cloudy with a slight chance of showers and thunderstorms after midnight. Lows around 70. Chance of rain 30%. Tuesday, mostly sunny with a slight chance of showers and thunderstorms. Highs in the upper 80s. Chance of rain 20%. Tuesday night, partly cloudy. A slight chance of showers and thunderstorms until midnight, then a chance of showers and thunderstorms after midnight. Lows in the upper 60s. Chance of rain 40%. Wednesday, partly sunny. A slight chance of showers and thunderstorms in the morning, then a chance of showers and thunderstorms in the afternoon. Highs in the mid-80s. Chance of rain 40%. Wednesday night, partly cloudy until midnight, then becoming mostly cloudy. A slight chance of showers and thunderstorms. Lows in the mid-60s. Chance of rain 20%. Thursday, partly sunny with a chance of showers. A slight chance of thunderstorms in the morning, then a chance of thunderstorms in the afternoon. Highs in the mid-80s. Chance of rain 40%. Thursday night, partly cloudy until midnight, then becoming mostly cloudy. A slight chance of thunderstorms. A slight chance of showers until midnight, then a chance of showers after midnight. Lows in the upper 60s. Chance of rain 40%. Friday, partly sunny. A slight chance of showers and thunderstorms in the morning, then a chance of showers and thunderstorms in the afternoon. Highs in the upper 80s. Chance of rain 40%. You are listening to Stillwater Weather Radio, and here are 9 p.m. weather observations. It's Stillwater. It was partly cloudy. The temperature was 79 degrees, the dew point 69, and the relative humidity 71%. The wind was southeast at 9 miles an hour. The pressure was 29.79 inches and falling. At Ponca City, it was mostly cloudy. The temperature was 76, the dew point 70, and the relative humidity 82%. The wind was east at 8. The pressure was 29.79 inches and steady. At Enid, it was mostly cloudy. The temperature was 75, the dew point 64, and the relative humidity 67%. The wind was southeast at 9. The pressure was 29.73 inches and steady. At Guthrie, it was partly cloudy. The temperature was 82, the dew point 70, and the relative humidity 66%. The pressure was 29.78 inches and rising. Observations from around the region. At Springfield, it was clear, with a temperature of 72. At Woodward, it was partly cloudy, with a temperature of 82. It was mostly cloudy, with a temperature of 70 at Wichita, 78 at Oklahoma City, 85 at Dallas-Fort Worth, and 80 at Tulsa. Once again at 9 p.m., at Stillwater, it was partly cloudy. The temperature was 79. Severe thunderstorm watch number 250 remains in effect until 10 p.m. Central Daylight Time for the following counties, in Oklahoma, Noble, Pawnee, and Payne. Remember, a severe thunderstorm watch means that conditions are favorable for the development of severe weather, including large hail and damaging winds, in and close to the watch area. While severe weather may not be imminent, persons should remain alert for rapidly changing weather conditions and listen for later statements and possible warnings. Stay tuned to NOAA Weather Radio, commercial radio and television outlets, or internet sources for the latest severe weather information. From the Norman Forecast Office, here is the forecast for Stillwater and surrounding area. Tonight, partly cloudy until midnight, then becoming mostly cloudy. A chance of showers. A chance of thunderstorms. Some thunderstorms may be severe with damaging winds and large hail until midnight. Lows around 70. Southeast winds 5 to 10 miles an hour. Chance of rain 40%. Saturday, mostly sunny. Highs in the lower 90s. South winds 10 to 15 miles an hour with gusts up to 25 miles an hour. Saturday night, partly cloudy with a chance of showers with a slight chance of thunderstorms until midnight, then mostly clear after midnight. Lows around 70. South winds 10 to 15 miles an hour. Chance of rain 30%. Sunday, sunny. Highs in the mid

0: 90s. South winds 10 to 15 miles an hour with gusts up to 25 miles an hour. Sunday night, mostly clear. Lows in the lower 70s. South winds 10 to 15 miles an hour. Monday, sunny. Highs in the mid-90s. Monday night, mostly clear with a chance of showers and thunderstorms until midnight, then partly cloudy with a slight chance of showers and thunderstorms after midnight. Lows around 70. Chance of rain 30%. Tuesday, mostly sunny with a slight chance of showers and thunderstorms. Highs in the upper 80s. Chance of rain 20%. Tuesday night, partly cloudy. A slight chance of showers and thunderstorms until midnight, then a chance of showers and thunderstorms after midnight. Lows in the upper 60s. Chance of rain 40%. Wednesday, partly sunny. A slight chance of showers and thunderstorms in the morning, then a chance of showers and thunderstorms in the afternoon. Highs in the mid-80s. Chance of rain 40%. Wednesday night, partly cloudy until midnight, then becoming mostly cloudy. A slight chance of showers and thunderstorms. Lows in the mid-60s. Chance of rain 20%. Thursday, partly sunny with a chance of showers. A slight chance of thunderstorms in the morning, then a chance of thunderstorms in the afternoon. Highs in the mid-80s. Chance of rain 40%. Thursday night, partly cloudy until midnight, then becoming mostly cloudy. A slight chance of thunderstorms. A slight chance of showers until midnight, then a chance of showers after midnight. Lows in the upper 60s. Chance of rain 40%. Friday, partly sunny. A slight chance of showers and thunderstorms in the morning, then a chance of showers and thunderstorms in the afternoon. Highs in the upper 80s. Chance of rain 40%. 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It's Stillwater. It was partly cloudy. The temperature was 79 degrees, the dew point 69, and the relative humidity 71%. The wind was southeast at 9 miles an hour. The pressure was 29.79 inches and falling. At Ponca City, it was mostly cloudy. The temperature was 76, the dew point 70, and the relative humidity 82%. The wind was east at 8. The pressure was 29.79 inches and steady. At Enid, it was mostly cloudy. The temperature was 75, the dew point 64, and the relative humidity 67%. The wind was southeast at 9. The pressure was 29.73 inches and steady. At Guthrie, it was partly cloudy. The temperature was 82, the dew point 70, and the relative humidity 66%. The pressure was 29.78 inches and rising. Observations from around the region. At Springfield, it was clear, with a temperature of 72. At Woodward, it was partly cloudy, with a temperature of 82. It was mostly cloudy, with a temperature of 70 at Wichita, 78 at Oklahoma City, 85 at Dallas-Fort Worth, and 80 at Tulsa. Once again at 9 p.m., at Stillwater, it was partly cloudy. The temperature was 79.
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0: Severe thunderstorm watch number 250 remains in effect until 10 p.m. Central Daylight Time for the following counties in Oklahoma, Noble, Pawnee, and Payne. Remember, a severe thunderstorm watch means that conditions are favorable for the development of severe weather, including large hail and damaging winds, in and close to the watch area. While severe weather may not be imminent, persons should remain alert for rapidly changing weather conditions and listen for later statements and possible warnings. Stay tuned to NOAA Weather Radio, commercial radio and television outlets, or internet sources for the latest severe weather information. From the Norman Forecast Office, here is the forecast for Stillwater and surrounding area. Tonight, partly cloudy until midnight, then becoming mostly cloudy. A chance of showers. A chance

thunderstorms. Some thunderstorms may be severe with damaging winds and large hail until midnight. Lows around 70. Southeast winds 5 to 10 miles an hour. Chance of rain 40%. Saturday, mostly sunny. Highs in the lower 90s. South winds 10 to 15 miles an hour with gusts up to 25 miles an hour. Saturday night, partly cloudy with a chance of showers with a slight chance of thunderstorms until midnight, then mostly clear after midnight. Lows around 70. South winds 10 to 15 miles an hour. Chance of rain 30%. Sunday, sunny. Highs in the mid-90s. South winds 10 to 15 miles an hour with gusts up to 25 miles an hour. Sunday night, mostly clear. Lows in the lower 70s. South winds 10 to 15 miles an hour. Monday, sunny. Highs in the mid-90s. Monday night, mostly clear with a chance of showers and thunderstorms until midnight, then partly cloudy with a slight chance of showers and thunderstorms after midnight. Lows around 70. Chance of rain 30%. Tuesday, mostly sunny with a slight chance of showers and thunderstorms. Highs in the upper 80s. Chance of rain 20%. Tuesday night, partly cloudy. A slight chance of showers and thunderstorms until midnight, then a chance of showers and thunderstorms after midnight. Lows in the upper 60s. Chance of rain 40%. Wednesday, partly sunny. A slight chance of showers and thunderstorms in the morning, then a chance of showers and thunderstorms in the afternoon. Highs in the mid-80s. Chance of rain 40%. Wednesday night, partly cloudy until midnight, then becoming mostly cloudy. A slight chance of showers and thunderstorms. Lows in the mid-60s. Chance of rain 20%. Thursday, partly sunny with a chance of showers. A slight chance of thunderstorms in the morning, then a chance of thunderstorms in the afternoon. Highs in the mid-80s. Chance of rain 40%. Thursday night, partly cloudy until midnight, then becoming mostly cloudy. A slight chance of thunderstorms. A slight chance of showers until midnight, then a chance of showers after midnight. Lows in the upper 60s. Chance of rain 40%. Friday, partly sunny. A slight chance of showers and thunderstorms in the morning, then a chance of showers and thunderstorms in the afternoon. Highs in the upper 80s. Chance of rain 40%. You are listening to Stillwater Weather Radio, and here are 9 p.m. weather observations. It's Stillwater. It was partly cloudy. The temperature was 79 degrees, the dew point 69, and the relative humidity 71%. The wind was southeast at 9 miles an hour. The pressure was 29.79 inches and falling. At Ponca City, it was mostly cloudy. The temperature was 76, the dew point 70, and the relative humidity 82%. The wind was east at 8. The pressure was 29.79 inches and steady. At Enid, it was mostly cloudy. The temperature was 75, the dew point 64, and the relative humidity 67%. The wind was southeast at 9. The pressure was 29.73 inches and steady. At Guthrie, it was partly cloudy. The temperature was 82, the dew point 70, and the relative humidity 66%. The pressure was 29.78 inches and rising. Observations from around the region. At Springfield, it was clear, with a temperature of 72. At Woodward, it was partly cloudy, with a temperature of 82. It was mostly cloudy, with a temperature of 70 at Wichita, 78 at Oklahoma City, 85 at Dallas-Fort Worth, and 80 at Tulsa. Once again at 9 p.m., at Stillwater, it was partly cloudy. The temperature was 79. Severe thunderstorm watch number 250 has been allowed to expire for the following county, Pawnee, Oklahoma. Severe thunderstorm watch number 250 remains in effect until 10 p.m. Central Daylight Time for the following counties, in Oklahoma, Noble and Payne. Remember, a severe thunderstorm watch means that conditions are favorable for the development of severe weather, including large hail and damaging winds, in and close to the watch area. While severe weather may not be imminent, persons should remain alert for rapidly changing

in weather conditions and listen for later statements and possible warnings. Stay tuned to NOAA Weather Radio, commercial radio and television outlets, or internet sources for the latest severe weather information. From the Norman Forecast Office, here is the forecast for Stillwater and surrounding area. Tonight, partly cloudy until midnight, then becoming mostly cloudy. A chance of showers. A chance of thunderstorms. Some thunderstorms may be severe with damaging winds and large hail until midnight. Lows around 70. Southeast winds 5 to 10 miles an hour. Chance of rain 40%. Saturday, mostly sunny. Highs in the lower 90s. South winds 10 to 15 miles an hour with gusts up to 25 miles an hour. Saturday night, partly cloudy with a chance of showers with a slight chance of thunderstorms until midnight, then mostly clear after midnight. Lows around 70. South winds 10 to 15 miles an hour. Chance of rain 30%. Sunday, sunny. Highs in the mid-90s. South winds 10 to 15 miles an hour with gusts up to 25 miles an hour. Sunday night, mostly clear. Lows in the lower 70s. South winds 10 to 15 miles an hour. Monday, sunny. Highs in the mid-90s. Monday night, mostly clear with a chance of showers and thunderstorms until midnight, then partly cloudy with a slight chance of showers and thunderstorms after midnight. Lows around 70. Chance of rain 30%. Tuesday, mostly sunny with a slight chance of showers and thunderstorms. Highs in the upper 80s. Chance of rain 20%. Tuesday night, partly cloudy. A slight chance of showers and thunderstorms until midnight, then a chance of showers and thunderstorms after midnight. Lows in the upper 60s. Chance of rain 40%. Wednesday, partly sunny. A slight chance of showers and thunderstorms in the morning, then a chance of showers and thunderstorms in the afternoon. Highs in the mid-80s. Chance of rain 40%. Wednesday night, partly cloudy until midnight, then becoming mostly cloudy. A slight chance of showers and thunderstorms. Lows in the mid-60s. Chance of rain 20%. Thursday, partly sunny with a chance of showers. A slight chance of thunderstorms in the morning, then a chance of thunderstorms in the afternoon. Highs in the mid-80s. Chance of rain 40%. Thursday night, partly cloudy until midnight, then becoming mostly cloudy. A slight chance of thunderstorms. A slight chance of showers until midnight, then a chance of showers after midnight. Lows in the upper 60s. Chance of rain 40%. Friday, partly sunny. A slight chance of showers and thunderstorms in the morning, then a chance of showers and thunderstorms in the afternoon. Highs in the upper 80s. Chance of rain 40%. 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It's Stillwater. It was partly cloudy. The temperature was 79 degrees, the dew point 70, and the relative humidity 74%. The wind was southeast at 10 miles an hour. The pressure was 29.80 inches and rising. At Guthrie, it was partly cloudy. The temperature was 81. The wind was southeast at 6. Observations from around the region. At Springfield, it was clear, with a temperature of 71. It was mostly cloudy, with a temperature of 77 at Oklahoma City, 84 at Dallas-Fort Worth, and 77 at Tulsa. At Wichita, it was cloudy, with a temperature of 70. Once again at 10 p.m., at Stillwater, it was partly cloudy. The temperature was 79. Severe thunderstorm watch number 250 has been allowed to expire for the following county, Pawnee, Oklahoma. Severe thunderstorm watch number 250 has been allowed to expire for the following counties in Oklahoma, Noble and Payne. From the Norman Forecast Office, here is the forecast for Stillwater and surrounding area. Tonight, partly cloudy until midnight, then becoming mostly cloudy. A chance of showers. A chance of thunderstorms. Some thunderstorms may be severe with damaging winds and large hail until midnight. Lows around 70. Southeast winds 5 to 10 miles an hour. Chance of rain 40.

0: 80%. Saturday, mostly sunny. Highs in the lower 90s. South winds 10 to 15 miles an hour with gusts up to 25 miles an hour. Saturday night, partly cloudy with a chance of showers with a slight chance of thunderstorms until midnight, then mostly clear after midnight. Lows around 70. South winds 10 to 15 miles an hour. Chance of rain 30%. Sunday, sunny. Highs in the mid-90s. South winds 10 to 15 miles an hour with gusts up to 25 miles an hour. Sunday night, mostly clear. Lows in the lower 70s. South winds 10 to 15 miles an hour. Monday, sunny. Highs in the mid-90s. Monday night, mostly clear with a chance of showers and thunderstorms until midnight, then partly cloudy with a slight chance of showers and thunderstorms after midnight. Lows around 70. Chance of rain 30%. Tuesday, mostly sunny with a slight chance of showers and thunderstorms. Highs in the upper 80s. Chance of rain 20%. Tuesday night, partly cloudy. A slight chance of showers and thunderstorms until midnight, then a chance of showers and thunderstorms after midnight. Lows in the upper 60s. Chance of rain 40%. Wednesday, partly sunny. A slight chance of showers and thunderstorms in the morning, then a chance of showers and thunderstorms in the afternoon. Highs in the mid-80s. Chance of rain 40%. Wednesday night, partly cloudy until midnight, then becoming mostly cloudy. A slight chance of showers and thunderstorms. Lows in the mid-60s. Chance of rain 20%. Thursday, partly sunny with a chance of showers. A slight chance of thunderstorms in the morning, then a chance of thunderstorms in the afternoon. Highs in the mid-80s. Chance of rain 40%. Thursday night, partly cloudy until midnight, then becoming mostly cloudy. A slight chance of thunderstorms. A slight chance of showers until midnight, then a chance of showers after midnight. Lows in the upper 60s. Chance of rain 40%. Friday, partly sunny. A slight chance of showers and thunderstorms in the morning, then a chance of showers and thunderstorms in the afternoon. Highs in the upper 80s. Chance of rain 40%. You're listening to Stillwater Weather Radio, and here are 10 p.m. weather observations. It's Stillwater. It was partly cloudy. The temperature was 79 degrees, the dew point 70, and the relative humidity 74%. The wind was southeast at 10 miles an hour. The pressure was 29.80 inches and rising. At Guthrie, it was partly cloudy. The temperature was 81. The wind was southeast at 6. Observations from around the region. At Springfield, it was clear, with a temperature of 71. It was mostly cloudy, with a temperature of 77 at Oklahoma City, 84 at Dallas-Fort Worth, and 77 at Tulsa. At Wichita, it was cloudy, with a temperature of 70. Once again at 10 p.m., at Stillwater, it was partly cloudy. The temperature was 79.
1: This is NOAA Weather Radio Station, WNG 654, near Stillwater, Oklahoma, operating on a frequency of 162.500 MHz. 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
0: Severe thunderstorm watch number 250 has been allowed to expire for the following county, Pawnee, Oklahoma. Severe thunderstorm watch number 250 has been allowed to expire for the following counties in Oklahoma, Noble and Payne. From the Norman Forecast Office, here is the forecast for Stillwater and surrounding area. Tonight, partly cloudy until midnight, then becoming mostly cloudy. A chance of showers. A chance of thunderstorms. Some thunderstorms may be severe with damaging winds and large hail until midnight. Lows around 70. Southeast winds 5 to 10 miles an hour. Chance of rain 40%. Saturday, mostly sunny. Highs in the lower 90s. South winds 10 to 15 miles an hour with gusts up to 25 miles an hour. Saturday night, partly cloudy with a chance of showers with a slight chance of thunderstorms until midnight, then mostly clear after midnight. Lows around 70. South winds 10 to 15 miles an hour. Chance of rain 30%. Sunday, sunny. Highs in the mid-90s. South winds 10 to 15 miles an hour with gusts up to 25 miles an hour. Sunday night, mostly clear. Lows in the lower 70s. South winds 10 to 15 miles an hour. Monday, sunny. Highs in the mid-90s. Monday night, mostly clear with a chance of showers and thunderstorms until midnight, then partly cloudy with a slight chance of showers and thunderstorms after midnight. Lows around 70. Chance of rain 30%. Tuesday, mostly sunny with a slight chance of showers and thunderstorms. Highs in the upper 80s. Chance of rain 20%. Tuesday night, partly cloudy. A slight chance of showers and thunderstorms until midnight, then a chance of showers and thunderstorms after midnight. Lows in the upper 60s. Chance of rain 40%. Wednesday, partly sunny. A slight chance of showers and thunderstorms in the morning, then a chance of showers and thunderstorms in the afternoon. Highs in the mid-80s. Chance of rain 40%. Wednesday night, partly cloudy until midnight, then becoming mostly cloudy. A slight chance of showers and thunderstorms. Lows in the mid-60s. Chance of rain 20%. Thursday, partly sunny with a chance of showers. A slight chance of thunderstorms in the morning, then a chance of thunderstorms in the afternoon. Highs in the mid-80s. Chance of rain 40%. Thursday night, partly cloudy until midnight, then becoming mostly cloudy. A slight chance of thunderstorms. A slight chance of showers until midnight, then a chance of showers after midnight. Lows in the upper 60s. Chance of rain 40%. Friday, partly sunny. A slight chance of showers and thunderstorms in the morning, then a chance of showers and thunderstorms in the afternoon. Highs in the upper 80s. Chance of rain 40%. 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It's Stillwater. It was partly cloudy. The temperature was 79 degrees, the dew point 70, and the relative humidity 74%. The wind was southeast at 10 miles an hour. The pressure was 29.80 inches and rising. At Guthrie, it was partly cloudy. The temperature was 81. The wind was southeast at 6. Observations from around the region. At Springfield, it was clear, with a temperature of 71. It was mostly cloudy, with a temperature of 77 at Oklahoma City, 84 at Dallas-Fort Worth, and 77 at Tulsa. At Wichita, it was cloudy, with a temperature of 70. Once again at 10 p.m., at Stillwater, it was partly cloudy. The temperature was 79. 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At Stillwater, it was partly cloudy. The temperature was 79 degrees, the dew point 70, and the relative humidity 74%. The wind was southeast at 10 miles an hour. The pressure was 29.80 inches and rising. At Enid, it was partly cloudy. The temperature was 73. The wind was east at 8. At Guthrie, it was partly cloudy. The temperature was 81. The wind was southeast at 6. Observations from around the region. It was partly cloudy, with a temperature of 78 at Woodward and 71 at Springfield. It was mostly cloudy, with a temperature of 77 at Oklahoma City, 84 at Dallas-Fort Worth, and 77 at Tulsa. At Wichita, it was cloudy, with a temperature of 70. Once again at 10 p.m., at Stillwater, it was partly cloudy. The temperature was 79. Severe thunderstorm watch number 250 has been allowed to expire for the following county, Pawnee, Oklahoma. Severe thunderstorm watch number 250 has been allowed to expire for the following counties in Oklahoma, Noble and Payne. From the Norman Forecast Office, here is the forecast for Stillwater and surrounding area. Tonight, partly cloudy until midnight, then becoming mostly cloudy. A chance of showers. a chance of thunderstorms. Some thunderstorms may be severe with damaging winds and large hail until midnight. Lows around 70. Southeast winds 5 to 10 miles an hour. Chance of rain 40%. Saturday, mostly sunny. Highs in the lower 90s. South winds 10 to 15 miles an hour with gusts up to 25 miles an hour. Saturday night, partly cloudy with a chance of showers with a slight chance of thunderstorms until midnight, then mostly clear after midnight. Lows around 70. South winds 10 to 15 miles an hour. Chance of rain 30%. Sunday, sunny. Highs in the mid-90s. South winds 10 to 15 miles an hour with gusts up to 25 miles an hour. Sunday night, mostly clear. Lows in the lower 70s. South winds 10 to 15 miles an hour. Monday, sunny. Highs in the mid-90s. Monday night, mostly clear with a chance of showers and thunderstorms until midnight, then partly cloudy with a slight chance of showers and thunderstorms after midnight. Lows around 70. Chance of rain 30%. Tuesday, mostly sunny with a slight chance of showers and thunderstorms. Highs in the upper 80s. Chance of rain 20%. Tuesday night, partly cloudy. A slight chance of showers and thunderstorms until midnight, then a chance of showers and thunderstorms after midnight. Lows in the upper 60s. Chance of rain 40%. Wednesday, partly sunny. A slight chance of showers and thunderstorms in the morning, then a chance of showers and thunderstorms in the afternoon. Highs in the mid-80s. Chance of rain 40%. Wednesday night, partly cloudy until midnight, then becoming mostly cloudy. A slight chance of showers and thunderstorms. Lows in the mid-60s. Chance of rain 20%. Thursday, partly sunny with a chance of showers. A slight chance of thunderstorms in the morning, then a chance of thunderstorms in the afternoon. Highs in the mid-80s. Chance of rain 40%. Thursday night, partly cloudy until midnight, then becoming mostly cloudy. A slight chance of thunderstorms. A slight chance of showers until midnight, then a chance of showers after midnight. Lows in the upper 60s. Chance of rain 40%. Friday, partly sunny. A slight chance of showers and thunderstorms in the morning, then a chance of showers and thunderstorms in the afternoon. Highs in the upper 80s. Chance of rain 40%. You're listening to Stillwater Weather Radio, and here are 10 p.m. weather observations. It's Stillwater, it was partly cloudy. The temperature was 79 degrees, the dew point 70, and the relative humidity 74%. The wind was southeast at 10 miles an hour. The pressure was 29.80 inches and rising. At Enid, it was partly cloudy. The temperature was 73. The wind was east at 8. At Guthrie, it was partly cloudy. The temperature was 81. The wind was southeast at 6. Observations from around the region. It was partly cloudy, with a temperature of 78 at Woodward and 71 at Springfield. It was mostly cloudy, with a temperature of 77 at Oklahoma City, 84 at Dallas-Fort Worth, and 77 at Tulsa. At Wichita, it was cloudy, with a temperature of 70. Once again at 10 p.m., at Stillwater, it was partly cloudy. The temperature was 79. Severe thunderstorm watch number 250 has been allowed to expire for the following county, Pawnee, Oklahoma. Severe thunderstorm watch number 250 has been allowed to expire for the following counties, in Oklahoma, Noble and Payne. From the Norman Forecast Office, here is the forecast for Stillwater and surrounding area. Tonight, partly cloudy until midnight, then becoming mostly cloudy. A chance of showers. A chance of thunderstorms. Some thunderstorms may be severe with damaging winds and large hail until midnight. Lows around 70. Southeast winds 5 to 10 miles an hour. Chance of rain 40%. Saturday, mostly sunny. Highs in the lower 90s. South winds 10 to 15 miles an hour with gusts up to 25 miles an hour. Saturday night, partly cloudy with a chance of showers with a slight chance of thunderstorms until midnight, then mostly clear after midnight. Lows around 70. South winds 10 to 15 miles.

0: miles an hour. Chance of rain 30%. Sunday, sunny. Highs in the mid-90s. South winds 10 to 15 miles an hour with gusts up to 25 miles an hour. Sunday night, mostly clear. Lows in the lower 70s. South winds 10 to 15 miles an hour. Monday, sunny. Highs in the mid-90s. Monday night, mostly clear with a chance of showers and thunderstorms until midnight, then partly cloudy with a slight chance of showers and thunderstorms after midnight. Lows around 70. Chance of rain 30%. Tuesday, mostly sunny with a slight chance of showers and thunderstorms. Highs in the upper 80s. Chance of rain 20%. Tuesday night, partly cloudy. A slight chance of showers and thunderstorms until midnight, then a chance of showers and thunderstorms after midnight. Lows in the upper 60s. Chance of rain 40%. Wednesday, partly sunny. A slight chance of showers and thunderstorms in the morning, then a chance of showers and thunderstorms in the afternoon. Highs in the mid-80s. Chance of rain 40%. Wednesday night, partly cloudy until midnight, then becoming mostly cloudy. A slight chance of showers and thunderstorms. Lows in the mid-60s. Chance of rain 20%. Thursday, partly sunny with a chance of showers. A slight chance of thunderstorms in the morning, then a chance of thunderstorms in the afternoon. Highs in the mid-80s. Chance of rain 40%. Thursday night, partly cloudy until midnight, then becoming mostly cloudy. A slight chance of thunderstorms. A slight chance of showers until midnight, then a chance of showers after midnight. Lows in the upper 60s. Chance of rain 40%. Friday, partly sunny. A slight chance of showers and thunderstorms in the morning, then a chance of showers and thunderstorms in the afternoon. Highs in the upper 80s. Chance of rain 40%. 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It's Stillwater. It was partly cloudy. The temperature was 79 degrees, the dew point 70, and the relative humidity 74%. The wind was southeast at 10 miles an hour. The pressure was 29.80 inches and rising. At Enid, it was partly cloudy. The temperature was 73. The wind was east at 8. At Guthrie, it was partly cloudy. The temperature was 81. The wind was southeast at 6. Observations from around the region. It was partly cloudy, with a temperature of 78 at Woodward and 71 at Springfield. It was mostly cloudy, with a temperature of 77 at Oklahoma City, 84 at Dallas-Fort Worth, and 77 at Tulsa. At Wichita, it was cloudy, with a temperature of 70. Once again at 10 p.m., it's Stillwater, it was partly cloudy. The temperature was 79.
1: This is NOAA Weather Radio Station, WNG 654, near Stillwater, Oklahoma, operating on a frequency of 162.500 MHz. 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
0: Severe thunderstorm watch number 250 has been allowed to expire for the following county, Pawnee, Oklahoma. Severe thunderstorm watch number 250 has been allowed to expire for the following counties in Oklahoma, Noble and Payne. From the Norman Forecast Office, here is the forecast for Stillwater and surrounding area. Tonight, partly cloudy until midnight, then becoming mostly cloudy. A chance of showers. A chance of thunderstorms. Some thunderstorms may be severe with damaging winds and large hail until midnight. Lows around 70. Southeast winds 5 to 10 miles an hour. Chance of rain 40%. Saturday, mostly sunny. Highs in the lower 90s. South winds 10 to 15 miles an hour with gusts up to 25 miles an hour. Saturday night, partly cloudy with a chance of showers with a slight chance of thunderstorms until midnight, then mostly clear after midnight. Lows around 70. South winds 10 to 15 miles an hour. Chance of rain 30%. Sunday, sunny. Highs in the mid-90s. south winds 10 to 15 miles an hour with gusts up to 25 miles an hour. Sunday night, mostly clear. Lows in the lower 70s. South winds 10 to 15 miles an hour. Monday, sunny. Highs in the mid-90s. Monday night, mostly clear with a chance of showers and thunderstorms until midnight, then partly cloudy with a slight chance of showers and thunderstorms after midnight. Lows around 70. Chance of rain 30%. Tuesday, mostly sunny with a slight chance of showers and thunderstorms. Highs in the upper 80s. Chance of rain 20%. Tuesday night, partly cloudy. A slight chance of showers and thunderstorms until midnight, then a chance of showers and thunderstorms after midnight. Lows in the upper 60s. Chance of rain 40%. Wednesday, partly sunny. A slight chance of showers and thunderstorms in the morning, then a chance of showers and thunderstorms in the afternoon. Highs in the mid-80s. Chance of rain 40%. Wednesday night, partly cloudy until midnight, then becoming mostly cloudy. A slight chance of showers and thunderstorms. Lows in the mid-60s. Chance of rain 20%. Thursday, partly sunny with a chance of showers. A slight chance of thunderstorms in the morning, then a chance of thunderstorms in the afternoon. Highs in the mid-80s. Chance of rain 40%. Thursday night, partly cloudy until midnight, then becoming mostly cloudy. A slight chance of thunderstorms. A slight chance of showers until midnight, then a chance of showers after midnight. Lows in the upper 60s. Chance of rain 40%. Friday, partly sunny. A slight chance of showers and thunderstorms in the morning, then a chance of showers and thunderstorms in the afternoon. Highs in the upper 80s. Chance of rain 40%. 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At Stillwater, it was partly cloudy. The temperature was 79 degrees, the dew point 70, and the relative humidity 74%. The wind was southeast at 10 miles an hour. The pressure was 29.80 inches and rising. At Enid, it was partly cloudy. The temperature was 73. The wind was east at 8. At Guthrie, it was partly cloudy. The temperature was 81. The wind was southeast at 6. Observations from around the region. It was partly cloudy, with a temperature of 78 at Woodward and 71 at Springfield. It was mostly cloudy, with a temperature of 77 at Oklahoma City, 84 at Dallas-Fort Worth, and 77 at Tulsa. At Wichita, it was cloudy, with a temperature of 70. Once again at 10 p.m., at Stillwater, it was partly cloudy. The temperature was 79. Severe thunderstorm watch number 250 has been allowed to expire for the following county, Pawnee, Oklahoma. Severe thunderstorm watch number 250 has been allowed to expire for the following counties in Oklahoma, Noble, and Payne. From the Norman Forecast Office, here is the forecast for Stillwater and surrounding area. Tonight, partly cloudy until midnight, then becoming mostly cloudy. A chance of showers. A chance of thunderstorms. Some thunderstorms may be severe with damaging winds and large hail until midnight. Lows around 70. Southeast winds 5 to 10 miles an hour. Chance of rain 40%. Saturday, mostly sunny. Highs in the lower 90s. South winds 10 to 15 miles an hour with gusts up to 25 miles an hour. Saturday night, partly cloudy with a chance of showers with a slight chance of thunderstorms until midnight, then mostly clear after midnight. Lows around 70. South winds 10 to 15 miles an hour. Chance of rain 30%. Sunday, sunny. Highs in the mid-90s. South winds 10 to 15 miles an hour with gusts up to 25 miles an hour. Sunday night, mostly clear. Lows in the lower 70s. South winds 10 to 15 miles an hour. Monday, sunny. Highs in the mid-90s. Monday night, mostly clear with a chance of showers and thunderstorms until midnight, then partly cloudy with a slight chance of showers and thunderstorms after midnight. Lows around 70. Chance of rain 30%. Tuesday, mostly sunny with a slight chance of showers and thunderstorms. Highs in the upper 80s. Chance of rain 20%. Tuesday night, partly cloudy. A slight chance of showers and thunderstorms until midnight, then a chance of showers and thunderstorms after midnight. Lows in the upper 60s. Chance of rain 40%. Wednesday, partly sunny. A slight chance of showers and thunderstorms in the morning, then a chance of showers and thunderstorms in the afternoon. Highs in the mid-80s. Chance of rain 40%. Wednesday night, partly cloudy until midnight, then becoming mostly cloudy. A slight chance of showers and thunderstorms. Lows in the mid-60s. Chance of rain 20%. Thursday, partly sunny with a chance of showers. A slight chance of thunderstorms in the morning, then a chance of thunderstorms in the afternoon. Highs in the mid-80s. Chance of rain 40%. Thursday night, partly cloudy until midnight, then becoming mostly cloudy. A slight chance of thunderstorms. A slight chance of showers until midnight, then a chance of showers after midnight. Lows in the upper 60s. Chance of rain 40%. Friday, partly sunny. A slight chance of showers and thunderstorms in the morning, then a chance of showers and thunderstorms in the afternoon. Highs in the upper 80s. Chance of rain 40%. 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It's Stillwater. It was partly cloudy. The temperature was 79 degrees, the dew point 70, and the relative humidity 74%. The wind was southeast at 10 miles an hour. The pressure was 29.80 inches and rising. At Enid, it was partly cloudy. The temperature was 73. The wind was east at 8. At Guthrie, it was partly cloudy. The temperature was 81. The wind was southeast at 6. Observations from around the region. It was partly cloudy, with a temperature of 78 at Woodward and 71 at Springfield. It was mostly cloudy, with a temperature of 77 at Oklahoma City, 84 at Dallas-Fort Worth, and 77 at Tulsa. At Wichita, it was cloudy, with a temperature of 70. Once again at 10 p.m., at Stillwater, it was partly cloudy. The temperature was 79. Severe thunderstorm watch number 250 has been allowed to expire for the following county, Pawnee, Oklahoma. Severe thunderstorm watch number 250 has been allowed to expire for the following counties in Oklahoma, Noble, and Payne. From the Norman Forecast Office, here is the forecast for Stillwater and surrounding area. Tonight, partly cloudy until midnight, then becoming mostly cloudy. A chance of showers. A chance of thunderstorms. Some thunderstorms may be severe with damaging winds and large hail until midnight. Lows around 70. Southeast winds 5 to 10 miles an hour. Chance of rain 40%. Saturday, mostly sunny. Highs in the lower 90s. South winds 10 to 15 miles an hour with gusts up to 25 miles an hour. Saturday night, partly cloudy with a chance of showers with a slight chance of thunderstorms until midnight, then mostly clear after midnight. Lows around 70. South winds 10 to 15 miles an hour. Chance of rain 30%. Sunday, sunny. Highs in the mid-90s. South winds 10 to 15 miles an hour. Chance of rain 30%. Sunday, sunny. Highs in the mid-90s. South winds 10 to 15 miles an hour with gusts up to 25 miles an hour. Sunday night, mostly clear. Lows in the lower 70s. South winds 10 to 15 miles an hour. Monday, sunny. Highs in the mid-90s. Monday night, mostly clear with a chance of showers and thunderstorms until midnight, then partly cloudy with a slight chance of showers and thunderstorms after midnight. Lows around 70. Chance of rain 30%. Tuesday, mostly sunny with a slight chance of showers and thunderstorms. Highs in the upper 80s. Chance of rain 20%. Tuesday night, partly cloudy. A slight chance of showers and thunderstorms until midnight, then a chance of showers and thunderstorms after midnight. Lows in the upper 60s. Chance of rain 40%.

0: until midnight, then a chance of showers after midnight. Lows in the upper 60s. Chance of rain 40%. Friday, partly sunny. A slight chance of showers and thunderstorms in the morning, then a chance of showers and thunderstorms in the afternoon. Highs in the upper 80s. Chance of rain 40%. 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It's Stillwater. It was partly cloudy. The temperature was 79 degrees, the dew point 70, and the relative humidity 74%. The wind was southeast at 10 miles an hour. The pressure was 29.80 inches and rising. At Enid, it was partly cloudy. The temperature was 73. The wind was east at 8. At Guthrie, it was partly cloudy. The temperature was 81. The wind was southeast at 6. Observations from around the region. It was partly cloudy, with a temperature of 78 at Woodward and 71 at Springfield. It was mostly cloudy, with a temperature of 77 at Oklahoma City, 84 at Dallas-Fort Worth, and 77 at Tulsa. At Wichita, it was cloudy, with a temperature of 70. Once again at 10 p.m., it's Stillwater, it was partly cloudy. The temperature was 79. Severe thunderstorm watch number 250 has been allowed to expire for the following county, Pawnee, Oklahoma. Severe thunderstorm watch number 250 has been allowed to expire for the following counties in Oklahoma, Noble and Payne. From the Norman Forecast Office, here is the forecast for Stillwater and surrounding area. Tonight, partly cloudy until midnight, then becoming mostly cloudy. A chance of showers. A chance of thunderstorms. Some thunderstorms may be severe with damaging winds and large hail until midnight. Lows around 70. Southeast winds 5 to 10 miles an hour. Chance of rain 40%. Saturday, mostly sunny. Highs in the lower 90s. South winds 10 to 15 miles an hour with gusts up to 25 miles an hour. Saturday night, partly cloudy with a chance of showers with a slight chance of thunderstorms until midnight, then mostly clear after midnight. Lows around 70. South winds 10 to 15 miles an hour. Chance of rain 30%. Sunday, sunny. Highs in the mid-90s. South winds 10 to 15 miles an hour with gusts up to 25 miles an hour. Sunday night, mostly clear. Lows in the lower 70s. South winds 10 to 15 miles an hour. Monday, sunny. Highs in the mid-90s. Monday night, mostly clear with a chance of showers and thunderstorms until midnight, then partly cloudy with a slight chance of showers and thunderstorms after midnight. Lows around 70. Chance of rain 30%. Tuesday, mostly sunny with a slight chance of showers and thunderstorms. Highs in the upper 80s. Chance of rain 20%. Tuesday night, partly cloudy. A slight chance of showers and thunderstorms until midnight, then a chance of showers and thunderstorms after midnight. Lows in the upper 60s. Chance of rain 40%. Wednesday, partly sunny. A slight chance of showers and thunderstorms in the morning, then a chance of showers and thunderstorms in the afternoon. Highs in the mid-80s. Chance of rain 40%. Wednesday night, partly cloudy until midnight, then becoming mostly cloudy. A slight chance of showers and thunderstorms. Lows in the mid-60s. Chance of rain 20%. Thursday, partly sunny with a chance of showers. A slight chance of thunderstorms in the morning, then a chance of thunderstorms in the afternoon. Highs in the mid-80s. Chance of rain 40%. Thursday night, partly cloudy until midnight, then becoming mostly cloudy. A slight chance of thunderstorms. A slight chance of showers until midnight, then a chance of showers after midnight. Lows in the upper 60s. Chance of rain 40%. Friday, partly sunny. A slight chance of showers and thunderstorms in the morning, then a chance of showers and thunderstorms in the afternoon. Highs in the upper 80s. Chance of rain 40%.
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1: You are listening to Stillwater Weather Radio, and here are 10 p.m. weather observations. It's Stillwater. It was partly cloudy. The temperature was 79 degrees, the dew point 70, and the relative humidity 74%. The wind was southeast at 10 miles an hour. The pressure was 29.80 inches and rising. At Enid, it was partly cloudy. The temperature was 73. The wind was east at 8. At Guthrie, it was partly cloudy. The temperature was 81. The wind was southeast at 6. Observations from around the region. It was partly cloudy, with a temperature of 78 at Woodward and 71 at Springfield. It was mostly cloudy, with a temperature of 77 at Oklahoma City, 84 at Dallas-Fort Worth, and 77 at Tulsa. At Wichita, it was cloudy, with a temperature of 70. Once again at 10 p.m., it's still water, it was partly cloudy. The temperature was 79. Severe thunderstorm watch number 250 has been allowed to expire for the following county, Pawnee, Oklahoma. Severe thunderstorm watch number 250 has been allowed to expire for the following counties, in Oklahoma, Noble and Payne. From the Norman Forecast Office, here is the forecast for Stillwater and surrounding area. Tonight, partly cloudy until midnight, then becoming mostly cloudy. A chance of showers. A chance of thunderstorms. Some thunderstorms may be severe with damaging winds and large hail until midnight. Lows around 70. Southeast winds 5 to 10 miles an hour. Chance of rain 40%. Saturday, mostly sunny. Highs in the lower 90s. South winds 10 to 15 miles an hour with gusts up to 25 miles an hour. Saturday night, partly cloudy with a chance of showers with a slight chance of thunderstorms until midnight, then mostly clear after midnight. Lows around 70. South winds 10 to 15 miles an hour. Chance of rain 30%. Sunday, sunny. Highs in the mid-90s. South winds 10 to 15 miles an hour with gusts up to 25 miles an hour. Sunday night, mostly clear. Lows in the lower 70s. South winds 10 to 15 miles an hour. Monday, sunny. Highs in the mid-90s. Monday night, mostly clear with a chance of showers and thunderstorms until midnight, then partly cloudy with a slight chance of showers and thunderstorms after midnight. Lows around 70. Chance of rain 30%. Tuesday, mostly sunny with a slight chance of showers and thunderstorms. Highs in the upper 80s. Chance of rain 20%. Tuesday night, partly cloudy. A slight chance of showers and thunderstorms until midnight, then a chance of showers and thunderstorms after midnight. Lows in the upper 60s. Chance of rain 40%. Wednesday, partly sunny. A slight chance of showers and thunderstorms in the morning, then a chance of showers and thunderstorms in the afternoon. Highs in the mid-80s. Chance of rain 40%. Wednesday night, partly cloudy until midnight, then becoming mostly cloudy. A slight chance of showers and thunderstorms. Lows in the mid-60s. Chance of rain 20%. Thursday, partly sunny with a chance of showers. A slight chance of thunderstorms in the morning, then a chance of thunderstorms in the afternoon. Highs in the mid-80s. Chance of rain 40%. Thursday night, partly cloudy until midnight, then becoming mostly cloudy. A slight chance of thunderstorms. A slight chance of showers until midnight, then a chance of showers after midnight. Lows in the upper 60s. Chance of rain 40%. Friday, partly sunny. A slight chance of showers and thunderstorms in the morning, then a chance of showers and thunderstorms in the afternoon. Highs in the upper 80s. Chance of rain 40%. You are listening to Stillwater Weather Radio, and here are 10 p.m. weather observations. It's Stillwater. It was partly cloudy. The temperature was 79 degrees, the dew point 70, and the relative humidity 74%. The wind was southeast at 10 miles an hour.

The pressure was 29.80 inches and rising. At Enid, it was partly cloudy. The temperature was 73. The wind was east at 8. At Guthrie, it was partly cloudy. The temperature was 81. The wind was southeast at 6. Observations from around the region. It was partly cloudy, with a temperature of 78 at Woodward and 71 at Springfield. It was mostly cloudy, with a temperature of 77 at Oklahoma City, 84 at Dallas-Fort Worth, and 77 at Tulsa. At Wichita, it was cloudy, with a temperature of 70. Once again at 10 p.m., at Stillwater, it was partly cloudy. The temperature was 79. Severe thunderstorm watch number 250 has been allowed to expire for the following county, Pawnee, Oklahoma. Severe thunderstorm watch number 250 has been allowed to expire for the following counties, in Oklahoma, Noble and Payne. From the Norman Forecast Office, here is the forecast for Stillwater and surrounding area. Tonight, partly cloudy until midnight, then becoming mostly cloudy. A chance of showers. A chance of thunderstorms. Some thunderstorms may be severe with damaging winds and large hail until midnight. Lows around 70. Southeast winds 5 to 10 miles an hour. Chance of rain 40%. Saturday, mostly sunny. Highs in the lower 90s. South winds 10 to 15 miles an hour with gusts up to 25 miles an hour. Saturday night, partly cloudy with a chance of showers with a slight chance of thunderstorms until midnight, then mostly clear after midnight. Lows around 70. South winds 10 to 15 miles an hour. Chance of rain 30%. Sunday, sunny. Highs in the mid-90s. South winds 10 to 15 miles an hour with gusts up to 25 miles an hour. Sunday night, mostly clear. Lows in the lower 70s. South winds 10 to 15 miles an hour. Monday, sunny. Highs in the mid-90s. Monday night, mostly clear with a chance of showers and thunderstorms until midnight, then partly cloudy with a slight chance of showers and thunderstorms after midnight. Lows around 70. Chance of rain 30%. Tuesday, mostly sunny with a slight chance of showers and thunderstorms. Highs in the upper 80s. Chance of rain 20%. Tuesday night, partly cloudy. A slight chance of showers and thunderstorms until midnight, then a chance of showers and thunderstorms after midnight. Lows in the upper 60s. Chance of rain 40%. Wednesday, partly sunny. A slight chance of showers and thunderstorms in the morning, then a chance of showers and thunderstorms in the afternoon. Highs in the mid-80s. Chance of rain 40%. Wednesday night, partly cloudy until midnight, then becoming mostly cloudy. A slight chance of showers and thunderstorms. Lows in the mid-60s. Chance of rain 20%. Thursday, partly sunny with a chance of showers. A slight chance of thunderstorms in the morning, then a chance of thunderstorms in the afternoon. Highs in the mid-80s. Chance of rain 40%. Thursday night, partly cloudy until midnight, then becoming mostly cloudy. A slight chance of thunderstorms. A slight chance of showers until midnight, then a chance of showers after midnight. Lows in the upper 60s. Chance of rain 40%. Friday, partly sunny. A slight chance of showers and thunderstorms in the morning, then a chance of showers and thunderstorms in the afternoon. Highs in the upper 80s. Chance of rain 40%. You are listening to Stillwater Weather Radio, and here are 10 p.m. weather observations. At Stillwater, it was partly cloudy. The temperature was 79 degrees, the dew point 70, and the relative humidity 74%. The wind was southeast at 10 miles an hour. The pressure was 29.80 inches and rising. At Enid, it was partly cloudy. The temperature was 73. The wind was east at 8. At Guthrie, it was partly cloudy. The temperature was 81. The wind was southeast at 6. Observations from around the region. It was partly cloudy, with a temperature of 78 at Woodward and 71 at Springfield. It was mostly cloudy, with a temperature of 77 at

0: Oklahoma City, 84 at Dallas-Fort Worth, and 77 at Tulsa. At Wichita, it was cloudy, with a temperature of 70. Once again at 10 p.m., at Stillwater, it was partly cloudy. The temperature was 79. Severe thunderstorm watch number 250 has been allowed to expire for the following county, Pawnee, Oklahoma. Severe thunderstorm watch number 250 has been allowed to expire for the following counties, in Oklahoma, Noble and Payne. From the Norman Forecast Office, here is the forecast for Stillwater and surrounding area. Tonight, partly cloudy until midnight, then becoming mostly cloudy. A chance of showers. A chance of thunderstorms. Some thunderstorms may be severe with damaging winds and large hail until midnight. Lows around 70. Southeast winds 5 to 10 miles an hour. Chance of rain 40%. Saturday, mostly sunny. Highs in the lower 90s. South winds 10 to 15 miles an hour with gusts up to 25 miles an hour. Saturday night, partly cloudy with a chance of showers with a slight chance of thunderstorms until midnight, then mostly clear after midnight. Lows around 70. South winds 10 to 15 miles an hour. Chance of rain 30%. Sunday, sunny. Highs in the mid-90s. South winds 10 to 15 miles an hour with gusts up to 25 miles an hour. Sunday night, mostly clear. Lows in the lower 70s. South winds 10 to 15 miles an hour. Monday, sunny. Highs in the mid-90s. Monday night, mostly clear with a chance of showers and thunderstorms until midnight, then partly cloudy with a slight chance of showers and thunderstorms after midnight. Lows around 70. Chance of rain 30%. Tuesday, mostly sunny with a slight chance of showers and thunderstorms. Highs in the upper 80s. Chance of rain 20%. Tuesday night, partly cloudy. A slight chance of showers and thunderstorms until midnight, then a chance of showers and thunderstorms after midnight. Lows in the upper 60s. Chance of rain 40%. Wednesday, partly sunny. A slight chance of showers and thunderstorms in the morning, then a chance of showers and thunderstorms in the afternoon. Highs in the mid-80s. Chance of rain 40%. Wednesday night, partly cloudy until midnight, then becoming mostly cloudy. A slight chance of showers and thunderstorms. Lows in the mid-60s. Chance of rain 20%. Thursday, partly sunny with a chance of showers. A slight chance of thunderstorms in the morning, then a chance of thunderstorms in the afternoon. Highs in the mid-80s. Chance of rain 40%. Thursday night, partly cloudy until midnight, then becoming mostly cloudy. A slight chance of thunderstorms. A slight chance of showers until midnight, then a chance of showers after midnight. Lows in the upper 60s. Chance of rain 40%. Friday, partly sunny. A slight chance of showers and thunderstorms in the morning, then a chance of showers and thunderstorms in the afternoon. Highs in the upper 80s. Chance of rain 40%.
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0: You are listening to Stillwater Weather Radio, and here are 10 p.m. weather observations. At Stillwater, it was partly cloudy. The temperature was 79 degrees, the dew point 70, and the relative humidity 74%. The wind was southeast at 10 miles an hour. The pressure was 29.80 inches and rising. At Enid, it was partly cloudy. The temperature was 73. The wind was east at 8. At Guthrie, it was partly cloudy. The temperature was 81. The wind was southeast at 6. Observations from around the region. It was partly cloudy, with a temperature of 78 at Woodward and 71 at Springfield. It was mostly cloudy, with a temperature of 77 at Oklahoma City, 84 at Dallas-Fort Worth, and 77 at Tulsa. At Wichita, it was cloudy, with a temperature of 70.

Once again at 10 p.m., it's still water. It was partly cloudy. The temperature was 79. Severe thunderstorm watch number 250 has been allowed to expire for the following county, Pawnee, Oklahoma. Severe thunderstorm watch number 250 has been allowed to expire for the following counties, in Oklahoma, Noble and Payne. From the Norman Forecast Office, here is the forecast for Stillwater and surrounding area. Tonight, partly cloudy until midnight, then becoming mostly cloudy. A chance of showers. A chance of thunderstorms. Some thunderstorms may be severe with damaging winds and large hail until midnight. Lows around 70. Southeast winds 5 to 10 miles an hour. Chance of rain 40%. Saturday, mostly sunny. Highs in the lower 90s. South winds 10 to 15 miles an hour with gusts up to 25 miles an hour. Saturday night, partly cloudy with a chance of showers with a slight chance of thunderstorms until midnight, then mostly clear after midnight. Lows around 70. South winds 10 to 15 miles an hour. Chance of rain 30%. Sunday, sunny. Highs in the mid-90s. South winds 10 to 15 miles an hour with gusts up to 25 miles an hour. Sunday night, mostly clear. Lows in the lower 70s. South winds 10 to 15 miles an hour. Monday, sunny. Highs in the mid-90s. Monday night, mostly clear with a chance of showers and thunderstorms until midnight, then partly cloudy with a slight chance of showers and thunderstorms after midnight. Lows around 70. Chance of rain 30%. Tuesday, mostly sunny with a slight chance of showers and thunderstorms. Highs in the upper 80s. Chance of rain 20%. Tuesday night, partly cloudy. A slight chance of showers and thunderstorms until midnight, then a chance of showers and thunderstorms after midnight. Lows in the upper 60s. Chance of rain 40%. Wednesday, partly sunny. A slight chance of showers and thunderstorms in the morning, then a chance of showers and thunderstorms in the afternoon. Highs in the mid-80s. Chance of rain 40%. Wednesday night, partly cloudy until midnight, then becoming mostly cloudy. A slight chance of showers and thunderstorms. Lows in the mid-60s. Chance of rain 20%. Thursday, partly sunny with a chance of showers. A slight chance of thunderstorms in the morning, then a chance of thunderstorms in the afternoon. Highs in the mid-80s. Chance of rain 40%. Thursday night, partly cloudy until midnight, then becoming mostly cloudy. A slight chance of thunderstorms. A slight chance of showers until midnight, then a chance of showers after midnight. Lows in the upper 60s. Chance of rain 40%. Friday, partly sunny. A slight chance of showers and thunderstorms in the morning, then a chance of showers and thunderstorms in the afternoon. Highs in the upper 80s. Chance of rain 40%. 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It's Stillwater. It was partly cloudy. The temperature was 79 degrees, the dew point 70, and the relative humidity 74%. The wind was southeast at 10 miles an hour. The pressure was 29.80 inches and rising. At Enid, it was partly cloudy. The temperature was 73. The wind was east at 8. At Guthrie, it was partly cloudy. The temperature was 81. The wind was southeast at 6. Observations from around the region. It was partly cloudy, with a temperature of 78 at Woodward and 71 at Springfield. It was mostly cloudy, with a temperature of 77 at Oklahoma City, 84 at Dallas-Fort Worth, and 77 at Tulsa. At Wichita, it was cloudy, with a temperature of 70. Once again at 10 p.m., at Stillwater, it was partly cloudy. The temperature was 79. Severe thunderstorm watch number 250 has been allowed to expire for the following county, Pawnee, Oklahoma. Severe thunderstorm watch number 250 has been allowed to expire for the following counties, in Oklahoma, Noble and Payne. From the Norman Forecast Office, here is the forecast for Stillwater and surrounding area. Tonight, partly

cloudy until midnight, then becoming mostly cloudy. A chance of showers. A chance of thunderstorms. Some thunderstorms may be severe with damaging winds and large hail until midnight. Lows around 70. Southeast winds 5 to 10 miles an hour. Chance of rain 40%. Saturday, mostly sunny. Highs in the lower 90s. South winds 10 to 15 miles an hour with gusts up to 25 miles an hour. Saturday night, partly cloudy with a chance of showers with a slight chance of thunderstorms until midnight, then mostly clear after midnight. Lows around 70. South winds 10 to 15 miles an hour. Chance of rain 30%. Sunday, sunny. Highs in the mid-90s. South winds 10 to 15 miles an hour with gusts up to 25 miles an hour. Sunday night, mostly clear. Lows in the lower 70s. South winds 10 to 15 miles an hour. Monday, sunny. Highs in the mid-90s. Monday night, mostly clear with a chance of showers and thunderstorms until midnight, then partly cloudy with a slight chance of showers and thunderstorms after midnight. Lows around 70. Chance of rain 30%. Tuesday, mostly sunny with a slight chance of showers and thunderstorms. Highs in the upper 80s. Chance of rain 20%. Tuesday night, partly cloudy. A slight chance of showers and thunderstorms until midnight, then a chance of showers and thunderstorms after midnight. Lows in the upper 60s. Chance of rain 40%. Wednesday, partly sunny. A slight chance of showers and thunderstorms in the morning, then a chance of showers and thunderstorms in the afternoon. Highs in the mid-80s. Chance of rain 40%. Wednesday night, partly cloudy until midnight, then becoming mostly cloudy. A slight chance of showers and thunderstorms. Lows in the mid-60s. Chance of rain 20%. Thursday, partly sunny with a chance of showers. A slight chance of thunderstorms in the morning, then a chance of thunderstorms in the afternoon. Highs in the mid-80s. Chance of rain 40%. Thursday night, partly cloudy until midnight, then becoming mostly cloudy. A slight chance of thunderstorms. A slight chance of showers until midnight, then a chance of showers after midnight. Lows in the upper 60s. Chance of rain 40%. Friday, partly sunny. A slight chance of showers and thunderstorms in the morning, then a chance of showers and thunderstorms in the afternoon. Highs in the upper 80s. Chance of rain 40%. 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It's Stillwater. It was partly cloudy. The temperature was 78 degrees, the dew point 71, and the relative humidity 79%. The wind was southeast at 10 miles an hour. The pressure was 29.82 inches and rising. At Guthrie, it was partly cloudy. The temperature was 80. The wind was south at 9. Observations from around the region. It was partly cloudy, with a temperature of 76 at Woodward and 71 at Springfield. It was mostly cloudy, with a temperature of 74 at Oklahoma City, 82 at Dallas-Fort Worth, and 80 at Tulsa. At Wichita, it was cloudy, with a temperature of 71. Once again at 11 p.m., at Stillwater, it was partly cloudy. The temperature was 78. From the Norman Forecast Office, here is the forecast for Stillwater and surrounding area. Tonight, partly cloudy until midnight, then becoming mostly cloudy. A chance of showers. A chance of thunderstorms. Some thunderstorms may be severe with damaging winds and large hail until midnight. Lows around 70. Southeast winds 5 to 10 miles an hour. Chance of rain 40%. Saturday, mostly sunny. Highs in the lower 90s. South winds 10 to 15 miles an hour with gusts up to 25 miles an hour. Saturday night, partly cloudy with a chance of showers with a slight chance of thunderstorms until midnight, then mostly clear after midnight.

is around 70. South winds 10 to 15 miles an hour. Chance of rain 30%. Sunday, sunny. Highs in the mid-90s. South winds 10 to 15 miles an hour with gusts up to 25 miles an hour. Sunday night, mostly clear. Lows in the lower 70s. South winds 10 to 15 miles an hour. Monday, sunny. Highs in the mid-90s. Monday night, mostly clear with a chance of showers and thunderstorms until midnight, then partly cloudy with a slight chance of showers and thunderstorms after midnight. Lows around 70. Chance of rain 30%. Tuesday, mostly sunny with a slight chance of showers and thunderstorms. Highs in the upper 80s. Chance of rain 20%. Tuesday night, partly cloudy. A slight chance of showers and thunderstorms until midnight, then a chance of showers and thunderstorms after midnight. Lows in the upper 60s. Chance of rain 40%. Wednesday, partly sunny. A slight chance of showers and thunderstorms in the morning, then a chance of showers and thunderstorms in the afternoon. Highs in the mid-80s. Chance of rain 40%. Wednesday night, partly cloudy until midnight, then becoming mostly cloudy. A slight chance of showers and thunderstorms. Lows in the mid-60s. Chance of rain 20%. Thursday, partly sunny with a chance of showers. A slight chance of thunderstorms in the morning, then a chance of thunderstorms in the afternoon. Highs in the mid-80s. Chance of rain 40%. Thursday night, partly cloudy until midnight, then becoming mostly cloudy. A slight chance of thunderstorms. A slight chance of showers until midnight, then a chance of showers after midnight. Lows in the upper 60s. Chance of rain 40%. Friday, partly sunny. A slight chance of showers and thunderstorms in the morning, then a chance of showers and thunderstorms in the afternoon. Highs in the upper 80s. Chance of rain 40%. You are listening to Stillwater Weather Radio, NERA 11 p.m. weather observations. It's Stillwater. It was partly cloudy. The temperature was 78 degrees, the dew point 71, and the relative humidity 79%. The wind was southeast at 10 miles an hour. The pressure was 29.82 inches and rising. At Guthrie, it was partly cloudy. The temperature was 80. The wind was south at 9. Observations from around the region. It was partly cloudy, with a temperature of 76 at Woodward and 71 at Springfield. It was mostly cloudy, with a temperature of 74 at Oklahoma City, 82 at Dallas-Fort Worth, and 80 at Tulsa. At Wichita, it was cloudy, with a temperature of 71. Once again at 11 p.m., at Stillwater, it was partly cloudy. The temperature was 78. From the Norman Forecast Office, here is the forecast for Stillwater and surrounding area. Tonight, partly cloudy until midnight, then becoming mostly cloudy. A chance of showers. A chance of thunderstorms. Some thunderstorms may be severe with damaging winds and large hail until midnight. Lows around 70. Southeast winds 5 to 10 miles an hour. Chance of rain 40%. Saturday, mostly sunny. Highs in the lower 90s. South winds 10 to 15 miles an hour with gusts up to 25 miles an hour. Saturday night, partly cloudy with a chance of showers with a slight chance of thunderstorms until midnight, then mostly clear after midnight. Lows around 70. South winds 10 to 15 miles an hour. Chance of rain 30%. Sunday, sunny. Highs in the mid-90s. South winds 10 to 15 miles an hour with gusts up to 25 miles an hour. Sunday night, mostly clear. Lows in the lower 70s. South winds 10 to 15 miles an hour. Monday, sunny. Highs in the mid-90s. Monday night, mostly clear with a chance of showers and thunderstorms until midnight, then partly cloudy with a slight chance of showers and thunderstorms after midnight. Lows around 70. Chance of rain 30%. Tuesday, mostly sunny with a slight chance of showers and thunderstorms. Highs in the upper 80s. Chance of rain 20%. Tuesday night, partly cloudy. A slight chance of

showers and thunderstorms until midnight, then a chance of showers and thunderstorms after midnight. Lows in the upper 60s. Chance of rain 40%. Wednesday, partly sunny. A slight chance of showers and thunderstorms in the morning, then a chance of showers and thunderstorms in the afternoon. Highs in the mid-80s. Chance of rain 40%. Wednesday night, partly cloudy until midnight, then becoming mostly cloudy. A slight chance of showers and thunderstorms. Lows in the mid-60s. Chance of rain 20%. Thursday, partly sunny with a chance of showers. A slight chance of thunderstorms in the morning, then a chance of thunderstorms in the afternoon. Highs in the mid-80s. Chance of rain 40%. Thursday night, partly cloudy until midnight, then becoming mostly cloudy. A slight chance of thunderstorms. A slight chance of showers until midnight, then a chance of showers after midnight. Lows in the upper 60s. Chance of rain 40%. Friday, partly sunny. A slight chance of showers and thunderstorms in the morning, then a chance of showers and thunderstorms in the afternoon. Highs in the upper 80s. Chance of rain 40%. 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It's Stillwater, it was partly cloudy. The temperature was 78 degrees, the dew point 71, and the relative humidity 79%. The wind was southeast at 10 miles an hour. The pressure was 29.82 inches and rising. At Guthrie, it was partly cloudy. The temperature was 80. The wind was south at 9. Observations from around the region. It was partly cloudy, with a temperature of 76 at Woodward and 71 at Springfield. It was mostly cloudy, with a temperature of 74 at Oklahoma City, 82 at Dallas-Fort Worth, and 80 at Tulsa. At Wichita, it was cloudy, with a temperature of 71. Once again at 11 p.m., at Stillwater, it was partly cloudy. The temperature was 78. From the Norman Forecast Office, here is the forecast for Stillwater and surrounding area. Tonight, partly cloudy until midnight, then becoming mostly cloudy. A chance of showers. A chance of thunderstorms. Some thunderstorms may be severe with damaging winds and large hail until midnight. Lows around 70. Southeast winds 5 to 10 miles an hour. Chance of rain 40%. Saturday, mostly sunny. Highs in the lower 90s. South winds 10 to 15 miles an hour with gusts up to 25 miles an hour. Saturday night, partly cloudy with a chance of showers with a slight chance of thunderstorms until midnight, then mostly clear after midnight. Lows around 70. South winds 10 to 15 miles an hour. Chance of rain 30%. Sunday, sunny. Highs in the mid-90s. South winds 10 to 15 miles an hour with gusts up to 25 miles an hour. Sunday night, mostly clear. Lows in the lower 70s. South winds 10 to 15 miles an hour. Monday, sunny. Highs in the mid-90s. Monday night, mostly clear with a chance of showers and thunderstorms until midnight, then partly cloudy with a slight chance of showers and thunderstorms after midnight. Lows around 70. Chance of rain 30%. Tuesday, mostly sunny with a slight chance of showers and thunderstorms. Highs in the upper 80s. Chance of rain 20%. Tuesday night, partly cloudy. A slight chance of showers and thunderstorms until midnight, then a chance of showers and thunderstorms after midnight. Lows in the upper 60s. Chance of rain 40%. Wednesday, partly sunny. A slight chance of showers and thunderstorms in the morning, then a chance of showers and thunderstorms in the afternoon. Highs in the mid-80s. Chance of rain 40%. Wednesday night, partly cloudy until midnight, then becoming mostly cloudy. A slight chance of showers and thunderstorms. Lows in the mid-60s. Chance of rain 20%. Thursday, partly sunny with a chance of showers. A slight chance of thunderstorms in the morning, then a chance of thunderstorms in the afternoon. Highs in the mid-80s. Chance of rain 40%. Thursday night, partly cloudy until midnight, then becoming mostly cloudy.
A slight chance of thunderstorms. A slight chance of showers until midnight, then a chance of showers after midnight. Lows in the upper 60s. Chance of rain 40%. Friday, partly sunny. A slight chance of showers and thunderstorms in the morning, then a chance of showers and thunderstorms in the afternoon. Highs in the upper 80s. Chance of rain 40%. 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It's Stillwater, it was mostly cloudy. The temperature was 78 degrees, the dew point 71, and the relative humidity 79%. The wind was southeast at 10 miles an hour. The pressure was 29.82 inches and rising. At Guthrie, it was mostly cloudy. The temperature was 80. The wind was south at 9. Observations from around the region. At Springfield, it was clear, with a temperature of 71. At Woodward, it was partly cloudy, with a temperature of 76. It was mostly cloudy, with a temperature of 74 at Oklahoma City, 82 at Dallas-Fort Worth, and 80 at Tulsa. At Wichita, it was cloudy, with a temperature of 71. Once again at 11 p.m., at Stillwater, it was mostly cloudy. The temperature was 78. From the Norman Forecast Office, here is the forecast for Stillwater and surrounding area. Tonight, partly cloudy until midnight, then becoming mostly cloudy. A chance of showers. A chance of thunderstorms. Some thunderstorms may be severe with damaging winds and large hail until midnight. Lows around 70. Southeast winds 5 to 10 miles an hour. Chance of rain 40%. Saturday, mostly sunny. Highs in the lower 90s. South winds 10 to 15 miles an hour with gusts up to 25 miles an hour. Saturday night, partly cloudy with a chance of showers with a slight chance of thunderstorms until midnight, then mostly clear after midnight. Lows around 70. South winds 10 to 15 miles an hour. Chance of rain 30%. Sunday, sunny. Highs in the mid-90s. South winds 10 to 15 miles an hour with gusts up to 25 miles an hour. Sunday night, mostly clear. Lows in the lower 70s. South winds 10 to 15 miles an hour. Monday, sunny. Highs in the mid-90s. Monday night, mostly clear with a chance of showers and thunderstorms until midnight, then partly cloudy with a slight chance of showers and thunderstorms after midnight. Lows around 70. Chance of rain 30%. Tuesday, mostly sunny with a slight chance of showers and thunderstorms. Highs in the upper 80s. Chance of rain 20%. Tuesday night, partly cloudy. A slight chance of showers and thunderstorms until midnight, then a chance of showers and thunderstorms after midnight. Lows in the upper 60s. Chance of rain 40%. Wednesday, partly sunny. A slight chance of showers and thunderstorms in the morning, then a chance of showers and thunderstorms in the afternoon. Highs in the mid-80s. Chance of rain 40%. Wednesday night, partly cloudy until midnight, then becoming mostly cloudy. A slight chance of showers and thunderstorms. Lows in the mid-60s. Chance of rain 20%. Thursday, partly sunny with a chance of showers. A slight chance of thunderstorms in the morning, then a chance of thunderstorms in the afternoon. Highs in the mid-80s. Chance of rain 40%. Thursday night, partly cloudy until midnight, then becoming mostly cloudy. A slight chance of thunderstorms. A slight chance of showers until midnight, then a chance of showers after midnight. Lows in the upper 60s. Chance of rain 40%. Friday, partly sunny. A slight chance of showers and thunderstorms in the morning, then a chance of showers and thunderstorms in the afternoon. Highs in the upper 80s. Chance of rain 40%. You are listening to Stillwater Weather Radio, NERA 11 p.m. weather observations. At Stillwater, it was mostly cloudy. The temperature was 7.

78 degrees, the dew point 71, and the relative humidity 79%. The wind was southeast at 10 miles an hour. The pressure was 29.82 inches and rising. At Guthrie, it was mostly cloudy. The temperature was 80. The wind was south at 9. Observations from around the region. At Springfield, it was clear, with a temperature of 71. At Woodward, it was partly cloudy, with a temperature of 76. It was mostly cloudy, with a temperature of 74 at Oklahoma City, 82 at Dallas-Fort Worth, and 80 at Tulsa. At Wichita, it was cloudy, with a temperature of 71. Once again at 11 p.m., at Stillwater, it was mostly cloudy. The temperature was 78. From the Norman Forecast Office, here is the forecast for Stillwater and surrounding area. Tonight, partly cloudy until midnight, then becoming mostly cloudy. A chance of showers. A chance of thunderstorms. Some thunderstorms may be severe with damaging winds and large hail until midnight. Lows around 70. Southeast winds 5 to 10 miles an hour. Chance of rain 40%. Saturday, mostly sunny. Highs in the lower 90s. South winds 10 to 15 miles an hour with gusts up to 25 miles an hour. Saturday night, partly cloudy with a chance of showers with a slight chance of thunderstorms until midnight, then mostly clear after midnight. Lows around 70. South winds 10 to 15 miles an hour. Chance of rain 30%. Sunday, sunny. Highs in the mid-90s. South winds 10 to 15 miles an hour with gusts up to 25 miles an hour. Sunday night, mostly clear. Lows in the lower 70s. South winds 10 to 15 miles an hour. Monday, sunny. Highs in the mid-90s. Monday night, mostly clear with a chance of showers and thunderstorms until midnight, then partly cloudy with a slight chance of showers and thunderstorms after midnight. Lows around 70. Chance of rain 30%. Tuesday, mostly sunny with a slight chance of showers and thunderstorms. Highs in the upper 80s. Chance of rain 20%. Tuesday night, partly cloudy. A slight chance of showers and thunderstorms until midnight, then a chance of showers and thunderstorms after midnight. Lows in the upper 60s. Chance of rain 40%. Wednesday, partly sunny. A slight chance of showers and thunderstorms in the morning, then a chance of showers and thunderstorms in the afternoon. Highs in the mid-80s. Chance of rain 40%. Wednesday night, partly cloudy until midnight, then becoming mostly cloudy. A slight chance of showers and thunderstorms. Lows in the mid-60s. Chance of rain 20%. Thursday, partly sunny with a chance of showers. A slight chance of thunderstorms in the morning, then a chance of thunderstorms in the afternoon. Highs in the mid-80s. Chance of rain 40%. Thursday night, partly cloudy until midnight, then becoming mostly cloudy. A slight chance of thunderstorms. A slight chance of showers until midnight, then a chance of showers after midnight. Lows in the upper 60s. Chance of rain 40%. Friday, partly sunny. A slight chance of showers and thunderstorms in the morning, then a chance of showers and thunderstorms in the afternoon. Highs in the upper 80s. Chance of rain 40%. 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At Stillwater, it was mostly cloudy. The temperature was 78 degrees, the dew point 71, and the relative humidity 79%. The wind was southeast at 10 miles an hour. The pressure was 29.82 inches and rising. At Guthrie, it was mostly cloudy. The temperature was 80. The wind was south at 9. Observations from around the region. At Springfield, it was clear, with a temperature of 71. At Woodward, it was partly cloudy, with a temperature of 76. It was mostly cloudy, with a temperature of 74 at Oklahoma City, 82 at Dallas-Fort Worth, and 80 at Tulsa. At Wichita, it was cloudy, with a temperature of 71. Once again at 11 p.m., at Stillwater, it was mostly cloudy. The temperature was 78.

From the Norman Forecast Office, here is the forecast for Stillwater and surrounding area. Tonight, partly cloudy until midnight, then becoming mostly cloudy. A chance of showers. A chance of thunderstorms. Some thunderstorms may be severe with damaging winds and large hail until midnight. Lows around 70. Southeast winds 5 to 10 miles an hour. Chance of rain 40%. Saturday, mostly sunny. Highs in the lower 90s. South winds 10 to 15 miles an hour with gusts up to 25 miles an hour. Saturday night, partly cloudy with a chance of showers with a slight chance of thunderstorms until midnight, then mostly clear after midnight. Lows around 70. South winds 10 to 15 miles an hour. Chance of rain 30%. Sunday, sunny. Highs in the mid-90s. South winds 10 to 15 miles an hour with gusts up to 25 miles an hour. Sunday night, mostly clear. Lows in the lower 70s. South winds 10 to 15 miles an hour. Monday, sunny. Highs in the mid-90s. Monday night, mostly clear with a chance of showers and thunderstorms until midnight, then partly cloudy with a slight chance of showers and thunderstorms after midnight. Lows around 70. Chance of rain 30%. Tuesday, mostly sunny with a slight chance of showers and thunderstorms. Highs in the upper 80s. Chance of rain 20%. Tuesday night, partly cloudy. A slight chance of showers and thunderstorms until midnight, then a chance of showers and thunderstorms after midnight. Lows in the upper 60s. Chance of rain 40%. Wednesday, partly sunny. A slight chance of showers and thunderstorms in the morning, then a chance of showers and thunderstorms in the afternoon. Highs in the mid-80s. Chance of rain 40%. Wednesday night, partly cloudy until midnight, then becoming mostly cloudy. A slight chance of showers and thunderstorms. Lows in the mid-60s. Chance of rain 20%. Thursday, partly sunny with a chance of showers. A slight chance of thunderstorms in the morning, then a chance of thunderstorms in the afternoon. Highs in the mid-80s. Chance of rain 40%. Thursday night, partly cloudy until midnight, then becoming mostly cloudy. A slight chance of thunderstorms. A slight chance of showers until midnight, then a chance of showers after midnight. Lows in the upper 60s. Chance of rain 40%. Friday, partly sunny. A slight chance of showers and thunderstorms in the morning, then a chance of showers and thunderstorms in the afternoon. Highs in the upper 80s. Chance of rain 40%. 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At Stillwater, it was mostly cloudy. The temperature was 78 degrees, the dew point 71, and the relative humidity 79%. The wind was southeast at 10 miles an hour. The pressure was 29.82 inches and rising. At Guthrie, it was mostly cloudy. The temperature was 80. The wind was south at 9. Observations from around the region. At Springfield, it was clear, with a temperature of 71. At Woodward, it was partly cloudy, with a temperature of 76. It was mostly cloudy, with a temperature of 74 at Oklahoma City, 82 at Dallas-Fort Worth, and 80 at Tulsa. At Wichita, it was cloudy, with a temperature of 71. Once again at 11 p.m., at Stillwater, it was mostly cloudy. The temperature was 78. 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From the Norman Forecast Office, here is the forecast for Stillwater and surrounding area. Tonight, partly cloudy until midnight, then becoming mostly cloudy. A chance of showers. A chance of thunderstorms. Some thunderstorms may be severe with damaging winds and large hail until midnight. Lows around 70. Southeast winds 5 to 10 miles an hour. Chance of rain 40%. Saturday, mostly sunny. Highs in the lower 90s. South winds 10 to 15 miles an hour with gusts up to

25 miles an hour. Saturday night, partly cloudy with a chance of showers with a slight chance of thunderstorms until midnight, then mostly clear after midnight. Lows around 70. South winds 10 to 15 miles an hour. Chance of rain 30%. Sunday, sunny. Highs in the mid-90s. South winds 10 to 15 miles an hour with gusts up to 25 miles an hour. Sunday night, mostly clear. Lows in the lower 70s. South winds 10 to 15 miles an hour. Monday, sunny. Highs in the mid-90s. Monday night, mostly clear with a chance of showers and thunderstorms until midnight, then partly cloudy with a slight chance of showers and thunderstorms after midnight. Lows around 70. Chance of rain 30%. Tuesday, mostly sunny with a slight chance of showers and thunderstorms. Highs in the upper 80s. Chance of rain 20%. Tuesday night, partly cloudy. A slight chance of showers and thunderstorms until midnight, then a chance of showers and thunderstorms after midnight. Lows in the upper 60s. Chance of rain 40%. Wednesday, partly sunny. A slight chance of showers and thunderstorms in the morning, then a chance of showers and thunderstorms in the afternoon. Highs in the mid-80s. Chance of rain 40%. Wednesday night, partly cloudy until midnight, then becoming mostly cloudy. A slight chance of showers and thunderstorms. Lows in the mid-60s. Chance of rain 20%. Thursday, partly sunny with a chance of showers. A slight chance of thunderstorms in the morning, then a chance of thunderstorms in the afternoon. Highs in the mid-80s. Chance of rain 40%. Thursday night, partly cloudy until midnight, then becoming mostly cloudy. A slight chance of thunderstorms. A slight chance of showers until midnight, then a chance of showers after midnight. Lows in the upper 60s. Chance of rain 40%. Friday, partly sunny. A slight chance of showers and thunderstorms in the morning, then a chance of showers and thunderstorms in the afternoon. Highs in the upper 80s. Chance of rain 40%. 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At Stillwater, it was mostly cloudy. The temperature was 78 degrees, the dew point 71, and the relative humidity 79%. The wind was southeast at 10 miles an hour. The pressure was 29.82 inches and rising. At Guthrie, it was mostly cloudy. The temperature was 80. The wind was south at 9. Observations from around the region. At Springfield, it was clear, with a temperature of 71. At Woodward, it was partly cloudy, with a temperature of 76. It was mostly cloudy, with a temperature of 74 at Oklahoma City, 82 at Dallas-Fort Worth, and 80 at Tulsa. At Wichita, 76. It was mostly cloudy, with a temperature of 74 at Oklahoma City, 82 at Dallas-Fort Worth, and 80 at Tulsa. At Wichita, it was cloudy, with a temperature of 71. Once again at 11 p.m., at Stillwater, it was mostly cloudy. The temperature was 78. From the Norman Forecast Office, here is the forecast for Stillwater and surrounding area. Tonight, partly cloudy until midnight, then becoming mostly cloudy. A chance of showers. A chance of thunderstorms. Some thunderstorms may be severe with damaging winds and large hail until midnight. Lows around 70. Southeast winds 5 to 10 miles an hour. Chance of rain 40%. Saturday, mostly sunny. Highs in the lower 90s. South winds 10 to 15 miles an hour with gusts up to 25 miles an hour. Saturday night, partly cloudy with a chance of showers with a slight chance of thunderstorms until midnight, then mostly clear after midnight. Lows around 70. South winds 10 to 15 miles an hour. Chance of rain 30%. Sunday, sunny. Highs in the mid-90s. South winds 10 to 15 miles an hour with gusts up to 25 miles an hour. Sunday night, mostly clear. Lows in the lower 70s. South winds 10 to 15 miles an hour. Monday, sunny. Highs in the mid-90s. Monday night, mostly clear with a

highs in the mid-80s. Chance of rain 40%. Wednesday night, partly cloudy until midnight, then becoming mostly cloudy. A slight chance of showers and thunderstorms. Lows in the mid-60s. Chance of rain 20%. Thursday, partly sunny with a chance of showers. A slight chance of thunderstorms in the morning, then a chance of thunderstorms in the afternoon. Highs in the mid-80s. Chance of rain 40%. Thursday night, partly cloudy until midnight, then becoming mostly cloudy. A slight chance of thunderstorms. A slight chance of showers until midnight, then a chance of showers after midnight. Lows in the upper 60s. Chance of rain 40%. Friday, partly sunny. A slight chance of showers and thunderstorms in the morning, then a chance of showers and thunderstorms in the afternoon. Highs in the upper 80s. Chance of rain 40%. 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At Stillwater, it was mostly cloudy. The temperature was 78 degrees, the dew point 71, and the relative humidity 79%. The wind was southeast at 10 miles an hour. The pressure was 29.82 inches and rising. At Guthrie, it was mostly cloudy. The temperature was 80. The wind was south at 9. Observations from around the region. At Springfield, it was clear, with a temperature of 71. At Woodward, it was partly cloudy, with a temperature of 76. It was mostly cloudy, with a temperature of 74 at Oklahoma City, 82 at Dallas-Fort Worth, and 80 at Tulsa. At Wichita, it was cloudy, with a temperature of 71. Once again at 11 p.m., at Stillwater, it was mostly cloudy. The temperature was 78. From the Norman Forecast Office, here is the forecast for Stillwater and surrounding area. Tonight, partly cloudy until midnight, then becoming mostly cloudy. A chance of showers. A chance of thunderstorms. Some thunderstorms may be severe with damaging winds and large hail until midnight. Lows around 70. Southeast winds 5 to 10 miles an hour. Chance of rain 40%. Saturday, mostly sunny. Highs in the lower 90s. South winds 10 to 15 miles an hour with gusts up to 25 miles an hour. Saturday night, partly cloudy with a chance of showers with a slight chance of thunderstorms until midnight, then mostly clear after midnight. Lows around 70. South winds 10 to 15 miles an hour. Chance of rain 30%. Sunday, sunny. Highs in the mid-90s. South winds 10 to 15 miles an hour with gusts up to 25 miles an hour. Sunday night, mostly clear. Lows in the lower 70s. South winds 10 to 15 miles an hour. Monday, sunny. Highs in the mid-90s. Monday night, mostly clear with a chance of showers and thunderstorms until midnight, then partly cloudy with a slight chance of showers and thunderstorms after midnight. Lows around 70. Chance of rain 30%. Tuesday, mostly sunny with a slight chance of showers and thunderstorms. Highs in the upper 80s. Chance of rain 20%. Tuesday night, partly cloudy. A slight chance of showers and thunderstorms until midnight, then a chance of showers and thunderstorms after midnight. Lows in the upper 60s. Chance of rain 40%. Wednesday, partly sunny. A slight chance of showers and thunderstorms in the morning, then a chance of showers and thunderstorms in the afternoon. Highs in the mid-80s. Chance of rain 40%. Wednesday night, partly cloudy until midnight, then becoming mostly cloudy. A slight chance of showers and thunderstorms. Lows in the mid-60s. Chance of rain 20%. Thursday, partly sunny with a chance of showers. A slight chance of thunderstorms in the morning, then a chance of thunderstorms in the afternoon. Highs in the mid-80s. Chance of rain 40%. Thursday night, partly cloudy until midnight, then becoming mostly cloudy. A slight chance of thunderstorms. A slight chance of showers until midnight, then a chance of showers after midnight. Lows in the upper 60s. Chance of rain 40%. Friday, partly sunny. A slight chance of showers and

Thunderstorms in the morning, then a chance of showers and thunderstorms in the afternoon. Highs in the upper 80s. Chance of rain 40%. You're listening to Stillwater Weather Radio, NERR 11 p.m. weather observations. It's Stillwater. It was mostly cloudy. The temperature was 78 degrees, the dew point 71, and the relative humidity 79%. The wind was southeast at 10 miles an hour. The pressure was 29.82 inches and rising. At Guthrie, it was mostly cloudy. The temperature was 80. The wind was south at 9. Observations from around the region. At Springfield, it was clear, with a temperature of 71. At Woodward, it was partly cloudy, with a temperature of 76. It was mostly cloudy, with a temperature of 74 at Oklahoma City, 82 at Dallas-Fort Worth, and 80 at Tulsa. At Wichita, it was cloudy, with a temperature of 71. Once again at 11 p.m., at Stillwater, it was mostly cloudy. The temperature was 78. From the Norman Forecast Office, here is the forecast for Stillwater and surrounding area. Tonight, partly cloudy until midnight, then becoming mostly cloudy. A chance of showers. A chance of thunderstorms. Some thunderstorms may be severe with damaging winds and large hail until midnight. Lows around 70. Southeast winds 5 to 10 miles an hour. Chance of rain 40%. Saturday, mostly sunny. Highs in the lower 90s. South winds 10 to 15 miles an hour with gusts up to 25 miles an hour. Saturday night, partly cloudy with a chance of showers with a slight chance of thunderstorms until midnight, then mostly clear after midnight. Lows around 70. South winds 10 to 15 miles an hour. Chance of rain 30%. Sunday, sunny. Highs in the mid-90s. South winds 10 to 15 miles an hour with gusts up to 25 miles an hour. Sunday night, mostly clear. Lows in the lower 70s. South winds 10 to 15 miles an hour. Monday, sunny. Highs in the mid-90s. Monday night, mostly clear with a chance of showers and thunderstorms until midnight, then partly cloudy with a slight chance of showers and thunderstorms after midnight. Lows around 70. Chance of rain 30%. Tuesday, mostly sunny with a slight chance of showers and thunderstorms. Highs in the upper 80s. Chance of rain 20%. Tuesday night, partly cloudy. A slight chance of showers and thunderstorms until midnight, then a chance of showers and thunderstorms after midnight. Lows in the upper 60s. Chance of rain 40%. Wednesday, partly sunny. A slight chance of showers and thunderstorms in the morning, then a chance of showers and thunderstorms in the afternoon. Highs in the mid-80s. Chance of rain 40%. Wednesday night, partly cloudy until midnight, then becoming mostly cloudy. A slight chance of showers and thunderstorms. Lows in the mid-60s. Chance of rain 20%. Thursday, partly sunny with a chance of showers. A slight chance of thunderstorms in the morning, then a chance of thunderstorms in the afternoon. Highs in the mid-80s. Chance of rain 40%. Thursday night, partly cloudy until midnight, then becoming mostly cloudy. A slight chance of thunderstorms. A slight chance of showers until midnight, then a chance of showers after midnight. Lows in the upper 60s. Chance of rain 40%. Friday, partly sunny. A slight chance of showers and thunderstorms in the morning, then a chance of showers and thunderstorms in the afternoon. Highs in the upper 80s. Chance of rain 40%. 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It's Stillwater. It was mostly cloudy. The temperature was 78 degrees, the dew point 71, and the relative humidity 79%. The wind was southeast at 10 miles an hour. The pressure was 29.82 inches and rising. At Guthrie, it was mostly cloudy.

Temperature was 80. The wind was south at 9. Observations from around the region. At Springfield, it was clear, with a temperature of 71. At Woodward, it was partly cloudy, with a temperature of 76. It was mostly cloudy, with a temperature of 74 at Oklahoma City, 82 at Dallas-Fort Worth, and 80 at Tulsa. At Wichita, it was cloudy, with a temperature of 71. Once again at 11 p.m., at Stillwater, it was mostly cloudy. The temperature was 78. From the Norman Forecast Office, here is the forecast for Stillwater and surrounding area. Tonight, partly cloudy until midnight, then becoming mostly cloudy. A chance of showers. A chance of thunderstorms. Some thunderstorms may be severe with damaging winds and large hail until midnight. Lows around 70. Southeast winds 5 to 10 miles an hour. Chance of rain 40%. Saturday, mostly sunny. Highs in the lower 90s. South winds 10 to 15 miles an hour with gusts up to 25 miles an hour. Saturday night, partly cloudy with a chance of showers with a slight chance of thunderstorms until midnight, then mostly clear after midnight. Lows around 70. South winds 10 to 15 miles an hour. Chance of rain 30%. Sunday, sunny. Highs in the mid-90s. South winds 10 to 15 miles an hour with gusts up to 25 miles an hour. Sunday night, mostly clear. Lows in the lower 70s. South winds 10 to 15 miles an hour. Monday, sunny. Highs in the mid-90s. Monday night, mostly clear with a chance of showers and thunderstorms until midnight, then partly cloudy with a slight chance of showers and thunderstorms after midnight. Lows around 70. Chance of rain 30%. Tuesday, mostly sunny with a slight chance of showers and thunderstorms. Highs in the upper 80s. Chance of rain 20%. Tuesday night, partly cloudy. A slight chance of showers and thunderstorms until midnight, then a chance of showers and thunderstorms after midnight. Lows in the upper 60s. Chance of rain 40%. Wednesday, partly sunny. A slight chance of showers and thunderstorms in the morning, then a chance of showers and thunderstorms in the afternoon. Highs in the mid-80s. Chance of rain 40%. Wednesday night, partly cloudy until midnight, then becoming mostly cloudy. A slight chance of showers and thunderstorms. Lows in the mid-60s. Chance of rain 20%. Thursday, partly sunny with a chance of showers. A slight chance of thunderstorms in the morning, then a chance of thunderstorms in the afternoon. Highs in the mid-80s. Chance of rain 40%. Thursday night, partly cloudy until midnight, then becoming mostly cloudy. A slight chance of thunderstorms. A slight chance of showers until midnight, then a chance of showers after midnight. Lows in the upper 60s. Chance of rain 40%. Friday, partly sunny. A slight chance of showers and thunderstorms in the morning, then a chance of showers and thunderstorms in the afternoon. Highs in the upper 80s. Chance of rain 40%. 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At Stillwater, it was mostly cloudy. The temperature was 78 degrees, the dew point 71, and the relative humidity 79%. The wind was southeast at 10 miles an hour. The pressure was 29.82 inches and rising. At Guthrie, it was mostly cloudy. The temperature was 80. The wind was south at 9. Observations from around the region. At Springfield, it was clear, with a temperature of 71. At Woodward, it was partly cloudy, with a temperature of 76. It was mostly cloudy, with a temperature of 74 at Oklahoma City, 82 at Dallas-Fort Worth, and 80 at Tulsa. At Wichita, it was cloudy, with a temperature of 71. Once again at 11 p.m., at Stillwater, it was mostly cloudy. The temperature was 78. From the Norman Forecast Office, here is the forecast for Stillwater and surrounding area. Tonight, partly cloudy until midnight, then becoming mostly cloudy. A chance of showers. A chance of thunderstorms. Some thunderstorms.

storms may be severe with damaging winds and large hail until midnight. Lows around 70. Southeast winds 5 to 10 miles an hour. Chance of rain 40%. Saturday, mostly sunny. Highs in the lower 90s. South winds 10 to 15 miles an hour with gusts up to 25 miles an hour. Saturday night, partly cloudy with a chance of showers with a slight chance of thunderstorms until midnight, then mostly clear after midnight. Lows around 70. South winds 10 to 15 miles an hour. Chance of rain 30%. Sunday, sunny. Highs in the mid-90s. South winds 10 to 15 miles an hour with gusts up to 25 miles an hour. Sunday night, mostly clear. Lows in the lower 70s. South winds 10 to 15 miles an hour. Monday, sunny. Highs in the mid-90s. Monday night, mostly clear with a chance of showers and thunderstorms until midnight, then partly cloudy with a slight chance of showers and thunderstorms after midnight. Lows around 70. Chance of rain 30%. Tuesday, mostly sunny with a slight chance of showers and thunderstorms. Highs in the upper 80s. Chance of rain 20%. Tuesday night, partly cloudy. A slight chance of showers and thunderstorms until midnight, then a chance of showers and thunderstorms after midnight. Lows in the upper 60s. Chance of rain 40%. Wednesday, partly sunny. A slight chance of showers and thunderstorms in the morning, then a chance of showers and thunderstorms in the afternoon. Highs in the mid-80s. Chance of rain 40%. Wednesday night, partly cloudy until midnight, then becoming mostly cloudy. A slight chance of showers and thunderstorms. Lows in the mid-60s. Chance of rain 20%. Thursday, partly sunny with a chance of showers. A slight chance of thunderstorms in the morning, then a chance of thunderstorms in the afternoon. Highs in the mid-80s. Chance of rain 40%. Thursday night, partly cloudy until midnight, then becoming mostly cloudy. A slight chance of thunderstorms. A slight chance of showers until midnight, then a chance of showers after midnight. Lows in the upper 60s. Chance of rain 40%. Friday, partly sunny. A slight chance of showers and thunderstorms in the morning, then a chance of showers and thunderstorms in the afternoon. Highs in the upper 80s. Chance of rain 40%. 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It's Stillwater, it was mostly cloudy. The temperature was 78 degrees, the dew point 71, and the relative humidity 79%. The wind was southeast at 10 miles an hour. The pressure was 29.82 inches and rising. At Guthrie, it was mostly cloudy. The temperature was 80. The wind was south at 9. Observations from around the region. At Springfield, it was clear, with a temperature of 71. At Woodward, it was partly cloudy, with a temperature of 76. It was mostly cloudy, with a temperature of 74 at Oklahoma City, 82 at Dallas-Fort Worth, and 80 at Tulsa. At Wichita, it was cloudy, with a temperature of 71. Once again at 11 p.m., at Stillwater, it was mostly cloudy. The temperature was 78. From the Norman Forecast Office, here is the forecast for Stillwater and surrounding area. Tonight, partly cloudy until midnight, then becoming mostly cloudy. A chance of showers. A chance of thunderstorms. Some thunderstorms may be severe with damaging winds and large hail until midnight. Lows around 70. Southeast winds 5 to 10 miles an hour. Chance of rain 40%. Saturday, mostly sunny. Highs in the lower 90s. South winds 10 to 15 miles an hour with gusts up to 25 miles an hour. Saturday night, partly cloudy with a chance of showers with a slight chance of thunderstorms until midnight, then mostly clear after midnight. Lows around 70. South winds 10 to 15 miles an hour. Chance of rain 30%. Sunday, sunny. Highs in the mid-90s. South winds 10 to 15 miles an hour with gusts up to 25 miles an hour. Sunday night, mostly clear. Lows in the lower 70s.

south winds 10 to 15 miles an hour. Monday, sunny. Highs in the mid-90s. Monday night, mostly clear with a chance of showers and thunderstorms until midnight, then partly cloudy with a slight chance of showers and thunderstorms after midnight. Lows around 70. Chance of rain 30%. Tuesday, mostly sunny with a slight chance of showers and thunderstorms. Highs in the upper 80s. Chance of rain 20%. Tuesday night, partly cloudy. A slight chance of showers and thunderstorms until midnight, then a chance of showers and thunderstorms after midnight. Lows in the upper 60s. Chance of rain 40%. Wednesday, partly sunny. A slight chance of showers and thunderstorms in the morning, then a chance of showers and thunderstorms in the afternoon. Highs in the mid-80s. Chance of rain 40%. Wednesday night, partly cloudy until midnight, then becoming mostly cloudy. A slight chance of showers and thunderstorms. Lows in the mid-60s. Chance of rain 20%. Thursday, partly sunny with a chance of showers. A slight chance of thunderstorms in the morning, then a chance of thunderstorms in the afternoon. Highs in the mid-80s. Chance of rain 40%. Thursday night, partly cloudy until midnight, then becoming mostly cloudy. A slight chance of thunderstorms. A slight chance of showers until midnight, then a chance of showers after midnight. Lows in the upper 60s. Chance of rain 40%. Friday, partly sunny. A slight chance of showers and thunderstorms in the morning, then a chance of showers and thunderstorms in the afternoon. Highs in the upper 80s. Chance of rain 40%. 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It's Stillwater, it was mostly cloudy. The temperature was 78 degrees, the dew point 71, and the relative humidity 79%. The wind was southeast at 10 miles an hour. The pressure was 29.82 inches and rising. At Guthrie, it was mostly cloudy. The temperature was 80. The wind was south at 9. Observations from around the region. At Springfield, it was clear, with a temperature of 71. At Woodward, it was partly cloudy, with a temperature of 76. It was mostly cloudy, with a temperature of 74 at Oklahoma City, 82 at Dallas-Fort Worth, and 80 at Tulsa. At Wichita, it was cloudy, with a temperature of 71. Once again at 11 p.m., at Stillwater, it was mostly cloudy. The temperature was 78. From the Norman Forecast Office, here is the forecast for Stillwater and surrounding area. Tonight, partly cloudy until midnight, then becoming mostly cloudy. A chance of showers. A chance of thunderstorms. Some thunderstorms may be severe with damaging winds and large hail until midnight. Lows around 70. Southeast winds 5 to 10 miles an hour. Chance of rain 40%. Saturday, mostly sunny. Highs in the lower 90s. South winds 10 to 15 miles an hour with gusts up to 25 miles an hour. Saturday night, partly cloudy with a chance of showers with a slight chance of thunderstorms until midnight, then mostly clear after midnight. Lows around 70. South winds 10 to 15 miles an hour. Chance of rain 30%. Sunday, sunny. Highs in the mid-90s. South winds 10 to 15 miles an hour with gusts up to 25 miles an hour. Sunday night, mostly clear. Lows in the lower 70s. South winds 10 to 15 miles an hour. Monday, sunny. Highs in the mid-90s. Monday night, mostly clear with a chance of showers and thunderstorms until midnight, then partly cloudy with a slight chance of showers and thunderstorms after midnight. Lows around 70. Chance of rain 30%. Tuesday, mostly sunny with a slight chance of showers and thunderstorms. Highs in the upper 80s. Chance of rain 20%. Tuesday night, partly cloudy. A slight chance of showers and thunderstorms until midnight, then a chance of showers and thunderstorms after midnight. Lows in the upper 60s. Chance of rain 40%. Wednesday, partly sunny. A slight chance of showers and thunderstorms in the morning, then a chance of showers and thunderstorms.

storms in the afternoon. Highs in the mid-80s. Chance of rain 40%. Wednesday night, partly cloudy until midnight, then becoming mostly cloudy. A slight chance of showers and thunderstorms. Lows in the mid-60s. Chance of rain 20%. Thursday, partly sunny with a chance of showers. A slight chance of thunderstorms in the morning, then a chance of thunderstorms in the afternoon. Highs in the mid-80s. Chance of rain 40%. Thursday night, partly cloudy until midnight, then becoming mostly cloudy. A slight chance of thunderstorms. A slight chance of showers until midnight, then a chance of showers after midnight. Lows in the upper 60s. Chance of rain 40%. Friday, partly sunny. A slight chance of showers and thunderstorms in the morning, then a chance of showers and thunderstorms in the afternoon. Highs in the upper 80s. Chance of rain 40%. 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At Stillwater, it was mostly cloudy. The temperature was 78 degrees, the dew point 71, and the relative humidity 79%. The wind was southeast at 10 miles an hour. The pressure was 29.82 inches and rising. At Guthrie, it was mostly cloudy. The temperature was 80. The wind was south at 9. Observations from around the region. At Springfield, it was clear, with a temperature of 71. At Woodward, it was partly cloudy, with a temperature of 76. It was mostly cloudy, with a temperature of 74 at Oklahoma City, 82 at Dallas-Fort Worth, and 80 at Tulsa. At Wichita, it was cloudy, with a temperature of 71. Once again at 11 p.m., at Stillwater, it was mostly cloudy. The temperature was 78. You are listening to Stillwater Weather Radio, and here are midnight weather observations. At Stillwater, it was mostly cloudy. The temperature was 78 degrees, the dew point 71, and the relative humidity 79%. The wind was southeast at 12 miles an hour. The pressure was 29.81 inches and falling. At Guthrie, it was mostly cloudy. The temperature was 80. The wind was south at 9. Observations from around the region. It was clear, with a temperature of 74 at Woodward and 70 at Springfield. At Tulsa, it was partly cloudy, with a temperature of 76. It was mostly cloudy, with a temperature of 72 at Wichita, 76 at Oklahoma City, and 81 at Dallas-Fort Worth. Once again at midnight, at Stillwater, it was mostly cloudy. The temperature was 78. From the Norman Forecast Office, here is the forecast for Stillwater and surrounding area. Tonight, partly cloudy until midnight, then becoming mostly cloudy. A chance of showers. A chance of thunderstorms. Some thunderstorms may be severe with damaging winds and large hail until midnight. Lows around 70. Southeast winds 5 to 10 miles an hour. Chance of rain 40%. Saturday, mostly sunny. Highs in the lower 90s. South winds 10 to 15 miles an hour with gusts up to 25 miles an hour. Saturday night, partly cloudy with a chance of showers with a slight chance of thunderstorms until midnight, then mostly clear after midnight. Lows around 70. South winds 10 to 15 miles an hour. Chance of rain 30%. Sunday, sunny. Highs in the mid-90s. South winds 10 to 15 miles an hour with gusts up to 25 miles an hour. Sunday night, mostly clear. Lows in the lower 70s. South winds 10 to 15 miles an hour. Monday, sunny. Highs in the mid-90s. Monday night, mostly clear with a chance of showers and thunderstorms until midnight, then partly cloudy with a slight chance of showers and thunderstorms after midnight. Lows around 70. Chance of rain 30%. Tuesday, mostly sunny with a slight chance of showers and thunderstorms. Highs in the upper 80s. Chance of rain 20%.

set. Tuesday night, partly cloudy. A slight chance of showers and thunderstorms until midnight, then a chance of showers and thunderstorms after midnight. Lows in the upper 60s. Chance of rain 40%. Wednesday, partly sunny. A slight chance of showers and thunderstorms in the morning, then a chance of showers and thunderstorms in the afternoon. Highs in the mid-80s. Chance of rain 40%. Wednesday night, partly cloudy until midnight, then becoming mostly cloudy. A slight chance of showers and thunderstorms. Lows in the mid-60s. Chance of rain 20%. Thursday, partly sunny with a chance of showers. A slight chance of thunderstorms in the morning, then a chance of thunderstorms in the afternoon. Highs in the mid-80s. Chance of rain 40%. Thursday night, partly cloudy until midnight, then becoming mostly cloudy. A slight chance of thunderstorms. A slight chance of showers until midnight, then a chance of showers after midnight. Lows in the upper 60s. Chance of rain 40%. Friday, partly sunny. A slight chance of showers and thunderstorms in the morning, then a chance of showers and thunderstorms in the afternoon. Highs in the upper 80s. Chance of rain 40%. 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At Stillwater, it was mostly cloudy. The temperature was 78 degrees, the dew point 71, and the relative humidity 79%. The wind was southeast at 12 miles an hour. The pressure was 29.81 inches and falling. At Guthrie, it was mostly cloudy. The temperature was 80. The wind was south at 9. Observations from around the region. It was clear, with a temperature of 74 at Woodward and 70 at Springfield. At Tulsa, it was partly cloudy, with a temperature of 76. It was mostly cloudy, with a temperature of 72 at Wichita, 76 at Oklahoma City, and 81 at Dallas-Fort Worth. Once again at midnight, at Stillwater, it was mostly cloudy. The temperature was 78. From the Norman Forecast Office, here is the forecast for Stillwater and surrounding area. Tonight, partly cloudy until midnight, then becoming mostly cloudy. A chance of showers. A chance of thunderstorms. Some thunderstorms may be severe with damaging winds and large hail until midnight. Lows around 70. Southeast winds 5 to 10 miles an hour. Chance of rain 40%. Saturday, mostly sunny. Highs in the lower 90s. South winds 10 to 15 miles an hour with gusts up to 25 miles an hour. Saturday night, partly cloudy with a chance of showers with a slight chance of thunderstorms until midnight, then mostly clear after midnight. Lows around 70. South winds 10 to 15 miles an hour. Chance of rain 30%. Sunday, sunny. Highs in the mid-90s. South winds 10 to 15 miles an hour with gusts up to 25 miles an hour. Sunday night, mostly clear. Lows in the lower 70s. South winds 10 to 15 miles an hour. Monday, sunny. Highs in the mid-90s. Monday night, mostly clear with a chance of showers and thunderstorms until midnight, then partly cloudy with a slight chance of showers and thunderstorms after midnight. Lows around 70. Chance of rain 30%. Tuesday, mostly sunny with a slight chance of showers and thunderstorms. Highs in the upper 80s. Chance of rain 20%. Tuesday night, partly cloudy. A slight chance of showers and thunderstorms until midnight, then a chance of showers and thunderstorms after midnight. Lows in the upper 60s. Chance of rain 40%. Wednesday, partly sunny. A slight chance of showers and thunderstorms in the morning, then a chance of showers and thunderstorms in the afternoon. Highs in the mid-80s. Chance of rain 40%. Wednesday night, partly cloudy until midnight, then becoming mostly cloudy. A slight chance of showers and thunderstorms. Lows in the mid-60s. Chance of rain 20%. Thursday, partly sunny with a chance of showers. A slight chance of thunderstorms in the morning, then a chance of thunderstorms in the afternoon. Highs in the mid-80s. Chance of rain 40%. Thursday night.

partly cloudy until midnight, then becoming mostly cloudy. A slight chance of thunderstorms. A slight chance of showers until midnight, then a chance of showers after midnight. Lows in the upper 60s. Chance of rain 40%. Friday, partly sunny. A slight chance of showers and thunderstorms in the morning, then a chance of showers and thunderstorms in the afternoon. Highs in the upper 80s. Chance of rain 40%. You are listening to Stillwater Weather Radio, and here are midnight weather observations. At Stillwater, it was mostly cloudy. The temperature was 78 degrees, the dew point 71, and the relative humidity 79%. The wind was southeast at 12 miles an hour. The pressure was 29.81 inches and falling. At Guthrie, it was mostly cloudy. The temperature was 80. The wind was south at 9. Observations from around the region. It was clear, with a temperature of 74 at Woodward and 70 at Springfield. At Tulsa, it was partly cloudy, with a temperature of 76. It was mostly cloudy, with a temperature of 72 at Wichita, 76 at Oklahoma City, and 81 at Dallas-Fort Worth. Once again at midnight, at Stillwater, it was mostly cloudy. The temperature was 78. From the Norman Forecast Office, here is the forecast for Stillwater and surrounding area. Tonight, partly cloudy until midnight, then becoming mostly cloudy. A chance of showers. A chance of thunderstorms. Some thunderstorms may be severe with damaging winds and large hail until midnight. Lows around 70. Southeast winds 5 to 10 miles an hour. Chance of rain 40%. Saturday, mostly sunny. Highs in the lower 90s. South winds 10 to 15 miles an hour with gusts up to 25 miles an hour. Saturday night, partly cloudy with a chance of showers with a slight chance of thunderstorms until midnight, then mostly clear after midnight. Lows around 70. South winds 10 to 15 miles an hour. Chance of rain 30%. Sunday, sunny. Highs in the mid-90s. South winds 10 to 15 miles an hour with gusts up to 25 miles an hour. Sunday night, mostly clear. Lows in the lower 70s. South winds 10 to 15 miles an hour. Monday, sunny. Highs in the mid-90s. Monday night, mostly clear with a chance of showers and thunderstorms until midnight, then partly cloudy with a slight chance of showers and thunderstorms after midnight. Lows around 70. Chance of rain 30%. Tuesday, mostly sunny with a slight chance of showers and thunderstorms. Highs in the upper 80s. Chance of rain 20%. Tuesday night, partly cloudy. A slight chance of showers and thunderstorms until midnight, then a chance of showers and thunderstorms after midnight. Lows in the upper 60s. Chance of rain 40%. Wednesday, partly sunny. A slight chance of showers and thunderstorms in the morning, then a chance of showers and thunderstorms in the afternoon. Highs in the mid-80s. Chance of rain 40%. Wednesday night, partly cloudy until midnight, then becoming mostly cloudy. A slight chance of showers and thunderstorms. Lows in the mid-60s. Chance of rain 20%. Thursday, partly sunny with a chance of showers. A slight chance of thunderstorms in the morning, then a chance of thunderstorms in the afternoon. Highs in the mid-80s. Chance of rain 40%. Thursday night, partly cloudy until midnight, then becoming mostly cloudy. A slight chance of thunderstorms. A slight chance of showers until midnight, then a chance of showers after midnight. Lows in the upper 60s. Chance of rain 40%. Friday, partly sunny. A slight chance of showers and thunderstorms in the morning, then a chance of showers and thunderstorms in the afternoon. Highs in the upper 80s. Chance of rain 40%. 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At Stillwater, it was mostly cloudy.
The temperature was 78 degrees, the dew point 71, and the relative humidity 79%. The wind was southeast at 12 miles an hour. The pressure was 29.8 millibars and falling. At Ponca City, it was mostly cloudy. The temperature was 76, the dew point 72, and the relative humidity 87%. The wind was southeast at 12. The pressure was 29.81 inches and falling. At Guthrie, it was cloudy. The temperature was 80, the dew point 70, and the relative humidity 71%. The wind was south at 9. The pressure was 29.81 inches and steady. Observations from around the region. It was clear, with a temperature of 74 at Woodward and 70 at Springfield. At Tulsa, it was partly cloudy, with a temperature of 76. It was mostly cloudy, with a temperature of 72 at Wichita and 81 at Dallas-Fort Worth. At Oklahoma City, it was cloudy, with a temperature of 76. Once again at midnight, at Stillwater, it was mostly cloudy. The temperature was 78. From the Norman Forecast Office, here is the forecast for Stillwater and surrounding area. Tonight, partly cloudy until midnight, then becoming mostly cloudy. A chance of showers. A chance of thunderstorms. Some thunderstorms may be severe with damaging winds and large hail until midnight. Lows around 70. Southeast winds 5 to 10 miles an hour. Chance of rain 40%. Saturday, mostly sunny. Highs in the lower 90s. South winds 10 to 15 miles an hour with gusts up to 25 miles an hour. Saturday night, partly cloudy with a chance of showers with a slight chance of thunderstorms until midnight, then mostly clear after midnight. Lows around 70. South winds 10 to 15 miles an hour. Chance of rain 30%. Sunday, sunny. Highs in the mid-90s. South winds 10 to 15 miles an hour with gusts up to 25 miles an hour. Sunday night, mostly clear. Lows in the lower 70s. South winds 10 to 15 miles an hour. Monday, sunny. Highs in the mid-90s. Monday night, mostly clear with a chance of showers and thunderstorms until midnight, then partly cloudy with a slight chance of showers and thunderstorms after midnight. Lows around 70. Chance of rain 30%. Tuesday, mostly sunny with a slight chance of showers and thunderstorms. Highs in the upper 80s. Chance of rain 20%. Tuesday night, partly cloudy. A slight chance of showers and thunderstorms until midnight, then a chance of showers and thunderstorms after midnight. Lows in the upper 60s. Chance of rain 40%. Wednesday, partly sunny. A slight chance of showers and thunderstorms in the morning, then a chance of showers and thunderstorms in the afternoon. Highs in the mid-80s. Chance of rain 40%. Wednesday night, partly cloudy until midnight, then becoming mostly cloudy. A slight chance of showers and thunderstorms. Lows in the mid-60s. Chance of rain 20%. Thursday, partly sunny with a chance of showers. A slight chance of thunderstorms in the morning, then a chance of thunderstorms in the afternoon. Highs in the mid-80s. Chance of rain 40%. Thursday night, partly cloudy until midnight, then becoming mostly cloudy. A slight chance of thunderstorms. A slight chance of showers until midnight, then a chance of showers after midnight. Lows in the upper 60s. Chance of rain 40%. Friday, partly sunny. A slight chance of showers and thunderstorms in the morning, then a chance of showers and thunderstorms in the afternoon. Highs in the upper 80s. Chance of rain 40%. You are listening to Stillwater Weather Radio, and here are midnight weather observations. At Stillwater, it was mostly cloudy. The temperature was 78 degrees, the dew point 71, and the relative humidity 79%. The wind was southeast at 12 miles an hour. The pressure was 29.81 inches and falling. At Ponca City, it was mostly cloudy. The temperature was 76, the dew point 72, and the relative humidity 87%. The wind was southeast at 12. The pressure was 29.81 inches and falling.
at Guthrie.

It was cloudy. The temperature was 80, the dew point 70, and the relative humidity 71%. The wind was south at 9. The pressure was 29.81 inches and steady. Observations from around the region. It was clear, with a temperature of 74 at Woodward and 70 at Springfield. At Tulsa, it was partly cloudy, with a temperature of 76. It was mostly cloudy, with a temperature of 72 at Wichita and 81 at Dallas-Fort Worth. At Oklahoma City, it was cloudy, with a temperature of 76. Once again at midnight, at Stillwater, it was mostly cloudy. The temperature was 78. From the Norman Forecast Office, here is the forecast for Stillwater and surrounding area. Tonight, partly cloudy until midnight, then becoming mostly cloudy. A chance of showers. A chance of thunderstorms. Some thunderstorms may be severe with damaging winds and large hail until midnight. Lows around 70. Southeast winds 5 to 10 miles an hour. Chance of rain 40%. Saturday, mostly sunny. Highs in the lower 90s. South winds 10 to 15 miles an hour with gusts up to 25 miles an hour. Saturday night, partly cloudy with a chance of showers with a slight chance of thunderstorms until midnight, then mostly clear after midnight. Lows around 70. South winds 10 to 15 miles an hour. Chance of rain 30%. Sunday, sunny. Highs in the mid-90s. South winds 10 to 15 miles an hour with gusts up to 25 miles an hour. Sunday night, mostly clear. Lows in the lower 70s. South winds 10 to 15 miles an hour. Monday, sunny. Highs in the mid-90s. Monday night, mostly clear with a chance of showers and thunderstorms until midnight, then partly cloudy with a slight chance of showers and thunderstorms after midnight. Lows around 70. Chance of rain 30%. Tuesday, mostly sunny with a slight chance of showers and thunderstorms. Highs in the upper 80s. Chance of rain 20%. Tuesday night, partly cloudy. A slight chance of showers and thunderstorms until midnight, then a chance of showers and thunderstorms after midnight. Lows in the upper 60s. Chance of rain 40%. Wednesday, partly sunny. A slight chance of showers and thunderstorms in the morning, then a chance of showers and thunderstorms in the afternoon. Highs in the mid-80s. Chance of rain 40%. Wednesday night, partly cloudy until midnight, then becoming mostly cloudy. A slight chance of showers and thunderstorms. Lows in the mid-60s. Chance of rain 20%. Thursday, partly sunny with a chance of showers. A slight chance of thunderstorms in the morning, then a chance of thunderstorms in the afternoon. Highs in the mid-80s. Chance of rain 40%. Thursday night, partly cloudy until midnight, then becoming mostly cloudy. A slight chance of thunderstorms. A slight chance of showers until midnight, then a chance of showers after midnight. Lows in the upper 60s. Chance of rain 40%. Friday, partly sunny. A slight chance of showers and thunderstorms in the morning, then a chance of showers and thunderstorms in the afternoon. Highs in the upper 80s. Chance of rain 40%. You are listening to Stillwater Weather Radio, and here are midnight weather observations. At Stillwater, it was mostly cloudy. The temperature was 78 degrees, the dew point 71, and the relative humidity 79%. The wind was southeast at 12 miles an hour. The pressure was 29.81 inches and falling. At Ponca City, it was mostly cloudy. The temperature was 76, the dew point 72, and the relative humidity 87%. The wind was southeast at 12. The pressure was 29.81 inches and falling. At Guthrie, it was cloudy. The temperature was 80, the dew point 70, and the relative humidity 71%. The wind was south at 9. The pressure was 29.81 inches and steady. Observations from around the region. It was clear, with a temperature of 74 at Woodward and 70 at Springfield. At Tulsa, it was partly cloudy, with a temperature of 76. It was mostly cloudy, with a temperature of 72 at Woodward.

Wichita, and 81 at Dallas-Fort Worth. At Oklahoma City, it was cloudy, with a temperature of 76. Once again at midnight, at Stillwater, it was mostly cloudy. The temperature was 78. From the Norman Forecast Office, here is the forecast for Stillwater and surrounding area. Tonight, partly cloudy until midnight, then becoming mostly cloudy. A chance of showers. A chance of thunderstorms. Some thunderstorms may be severe with damaging winds and large hail until midnight. Lows around 70. Southeast winds 5 to 10 miles an hour. Chance of rain 40%. Saturday, mostly sunny. Highs in the lower 90s. South winds 10 to 15 miles an hour with gusts up to 25 miles an hour. Saturday night, partly cloudy with a chance of showers with a slight chance of thunderstorms until midnight, then mostly clear after midnight. Lows around 70. South winds 10 to 15 miles an hour. Chance of rain 30%. Sunday, sunny. Highs in the mid-90s. South winds 10 to 15 miles an hour with gusts up to 25 miles an hour. Sunday night, mostly clear. Lows in the lower 70s. South winds 10 to 15 miles an hour. Monday, sunny. Highs in the mid-90s. Monday night, mostly clear with a chance of showers and thunderstorms until midnight, then partly cloudy with a slight chance of showers and thunderstorms after midnight. Lows around 70. Chance of rain 30%. Tuesday, mostly sunny with a slight chance of showers and thunderstorms. Highs in the upper 80s. Chance of rain 20%. Tuesday night, partly cloudy. A slight chance of showers and thunderstorms until midnight, then a chance of showers and thunderstorms after midnight. Lows in the upper 60s. Chance of rain 40%. Wednesday, partly sunny. A slight chance of showers and thunderstorms in the morning, then a chance of showers and thunderstorms in the afternoon. Highs in the mid-80s. Chance of rain 40%. Wednesday night, partly cloudy until midnight, then becoming mostly cloudy. A slight chance of showers and thunderstorms. Lows in the mid-60s. Chance of rain 20%. Thursday, partly sunny with a chance of showers. A slight chance of thunderstorms in the morning, then a chance of thunderstorms in the afternoon. Highs in the mid-80s. Chance of rain 40%. Thursday night, partly cloudy until midnight, then becoming mostly cloudy. A slight chance of thunderstorms. A slight chance of showers until midnight, then a chance of showers after midnight. Lows in the upper 60s. Chance of rain 40%. Friday, partly sunny. A slight chance of showers and thunderstorms in the morning, then a chance of showers and thunderstorms in the afternoon. Highs in the upper 80s. Chance of rain 40%. 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At Stillwater, it was mostly cloudy. The temperature was 78 degrees, the dew point 71, and the relative humidity 79%. The wind was southeast at 12 miles an hour. The pressure was 29.81 inches and falling. At Ponca City, it was mostly cloudy. The temperature was 76, the dew point 72, and the relative humidity 87%. The wind was southeast at 12. The pressure was 29.81 inches and falling. At Guthrie, it was cloudy. The temperature was 80, the dew point 70, and the relative humidity 71%. The wind was south at 9. The pressure was 29.81 inches and steady. Observations from around the region. It was clear, with a temperature of 74 at Woodward and 70 at Springfield. At Tulsa, it was partly cloudy, with a temperature of 76. It was mostly cloudy, with a temperature of 72 at Wichita, and 81 at Dallas-Fort Worth. At Oklahoma City, it was cloudy, with a temperature of 76. Once again at midnight, at Stillwater, it was mostly cloudy. The temperature was 78. 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

Oklahoma. From the Norman Forecast Office, here is the forecast for Stillwater and surrounding area. Tonight, partly cloudy until midnight, then becoming mostly cloudy. A chance of showers. A chance of thunderstorms. Some thunderstorms may be severe with damaging winds and large hail until midnight. Lows around 70. Southeast winds 5 to 10 miles an hour. Chance of rain 40%. Saturday, mostly sunny. Highs in the lower 90s. South winds 10 to 15 miles an hour with gusts up to 25 miles an hour. Saturday night, partly cloudy with a chance of showers with a slight chance of thunderstorms until midnight, then mostly clear after midnight. Lows around 70. South winds 10 to 15 miles an hour. Chance of rain 30%. Sunday, sunny. Highs in the mid-90s. South winds 10 to 15 miles an hour with gusts up to 25 miles an hour. Sunday night, mostly clear. Lows in the lower 70s. South winds 10 to 15 miles an hour. Monday, sunny. Highs in the mid-90s. Monday night, mostly clear with a chance of showers and thunderstorms until midnight, then partly cloudy with a slight chance of showers and thunderstorms after midnight. Lows around 70. Chance of rain 30%. Tuesday, mostly sunny with a slight chance of showers and thunderstorms. Highs in the upper 80s. Chance of rain 20%. Tuesday night, partly cloudy. A slight chance of showers and thunderstorms until midnight, then a chance of showers and thunderstorms after midnight. Lows in the upper 60s. Chance of rain 40%. Wednesday, partly sunny. A slight chance of showers and thunderstorms in the morning, then a chance of showers and thunderstorms in the afternoon. Highs in the mid-80s. Chance of rain 40%. Wednesday night, partly cloudy until midnight, then becoming mostly cloudy. A slight chance of showers and thunderstorms. Lows in the mid-60s. Chance of rain 20%. Thursday, partly sunny with a chance of showers. A slight chance of thunderstorms in the morning, then a chance of thunderstorms in the afternoon. Highs in the mid-80s. Chance of rain 40%. Thursday night, partly cloudy until midnight, then becoming mostly cloudy. A slight chance of thunderstorms. A slight chance of showers until midnight, then a chance of showers after midnight. Partly cloudy until midnight, then becoming mostly cloudy. A slight chance of thunderstorms. A slight chance of showers until midnight, then a chance of showers after midnight. Lows in the upper 60s. Chance of rain 40%. Friday, partly sunny. A slight chance of showers and thunderstorms in the morning, then a chance of showers and thunderstorms in the afternoon. Highs in the upper 80s. Chance of rain 40%. You're listening to Stillwater Weather Radio, and here are midnight weather observations. It's Stillwater, it was mostly cloudy. The temperature was 78 degrees, the dew point 71, and the relative humidity 79%. The wind was southeast at 12 miles an hour. The pressure was 29.81 inches and falling. At Ponca City, it was mostly cloudy. The temperature was 76, the dew point 72, and the relative humidity 87%. The wind was southeast at 12. The pressure was 29.81 inches and falling. At Guthrie, it was cloudy. The temperature was 80, the dew point 70, and the relative humidity 71%. The wind was south at 9. The pressure was 29.81 inches and steady. Observations from around the region. It was clear, with a temperature of 74 at Woodward and 70 at Springfield. At Tulsa, it was partly cloudy, with a temperature of 76. It was mostly cloudy, with a temperature of 72 at Wichita, and 81 at Dallas-Fort Worth. At Oklahoma City, it was cloudy, with a temperature of 76. Once again at midnight, at Stillwater, it was mostly cloudy. The temperature was 78. From the Norman Forecast Office, here is the forecast for Stillwater and surrounding area. Tonight, partly cloudy until midnight, then becoming mostly cloudy. A chance of showers. A chance of thunderstorms. Some thunderstorms may be severe.

an hour. Sunday night, mostly clear. Lows in the lower 70s. South winds 10 to 15 miles an hour. Monday, sunny. Highs in the mid-90s. Monday night, mostly clear with a chance of showers and thunderstorms until midnight, then partly cloudy with a slight chance of showers and thunderstorms after midnight. Lows around 70. Chance of rain 30%. Tuesday, mostly sunny with a slight chance of showers and thunderstorms. Highs in the upper 80s. Chance of rain 20%. Tuesday night, partly cloudy. A slight chance of showers and thunderstorms until midnight, then a chance of showers and thunderstorms after midnight. Lows in the upper 60s. Chance of rain 40%. Wednesday, partly sunny. A slight chance of showers and thunderstorms in the morning, then a chance of showers and thunderstorms in the afternoon. Highs in the mid-80s. Chance of rain 40%. Wednesday night, partly cloudy until midnight, then becoming mostly cloudy. A slight chance of showers and thunderstorms. Lows in the mid-60s. Chance of rain 20%. Thursday, partly sunny with a chance of showers. A slight chance of thunderstorms in the morning, then a chance of thunderstorms in the afternoon. Highs in the mid-80s. Chance of rain 40%. Thursday night, partly cloudy until midnight, then becoming mostly cloudy. A slight chance of thunderstorms. A slight chance of showers until midnight, then a chance of showers after midnight. Lows in the upper 60s. Chance of rain 40%. Friday, partly sunny. A slight chance of showers and thunderstorms in the morning, then a chance of showers and thunderstorms in the afternoon. Highs in the upper 80s. Chance of rain 40%. 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It's Stillwater, it was mostly cloudy. The temperature was 78 degrees, the dew point 71, and the relative humidity 79%. The wind was southeast at 12 miles an hour. The pressure was 29.81 inches and falling. At Ponca City, it was mostly cloudy. The temperature was 76, the dew point 72, and the relative humidity 87%. The wind was southeast at 12. The pressure was 29.81 inches and falling. At Guthrie, it was cloudy. The temperature was 80, the dew point 70, and the relative humidity 71%. The wind was south at 9. The pressure was 29.81 inches and steady. Observations from around the region. It was clear, with a temperature of 74 at Woodward and 70 at Springfield. At Tulsa, it was partly cloudy, with a temperature of 76. It was mostly cloudy, with a temperature of 72 at Wichita and 81 at Dallas-Fort Worth. At Oklahoma City, it was cloudy, with a temperature of 76. Once again at midnight, at Stillwater, it was mostly cloudy. The temperature was 78. From the Norman Forecast Office, here is the forecast for Stillwater and surrounding area. Tonight, partly cloudy until midnight, then becoming mostly cloudy. A chance of showers. A chance of thunderstorms. Some thunderstorms may be severe with damaging winds and large hail until midnight. Lows around 70. Southeast winds 5 to 10 miles an hour. Chance of rain 40%. Saturday, mostly sunny. Highs in the lower 90s. South winds 10 to 15 miles an hour with gusts up to 25 miles an hour. Saturday night, partly cloudy with a chance of showers with a slight chance of thunderstorms until midnight, then mostly clear after midnight. Lows around 70. South winds 10 to 15 miles an hour. Chance of rain 30%. Sunday, sunny. Highs in the mid-90s. South winds 10 to 15 miles an hour with gusts up to 25 miles an hour. Sunday night, mostly clear. Lows in the lower 70s. South winds 10 to 15 miles an hour. Monday, sunny. Highs in the mid-90s. Monday night, mostly clear with a chance of showers and thunderstorms until midnight, then partly cloudy with a slight chance of showers and thunderstorms after midnight. Lows around 70. Chance of rain 30%. Tuesday, mostly sunny with a slight chance of

showers and thunderstorms. Highs in the upper 80s. Chance of rain 20%. Tuesday night, partly cloudy. A slight chance of showers and thunderstorms until midnight, then a chance of showers and thunderstorms after midnight. Lows in the upper 60s. Chance of rain 40%. Wednesday, partly sunny. A slight chance of showers and thunderstorms in the morning, then a chance of showers and thunderstorms in the afternoon. Highs in the mid-80s. Chance of rain 40%. Wednesday night, partly cloudy until midnight, then becoming mostly cloudy. A slight chance of showers and thunderstorms. Lows in the mid-60s. Chance of rain 20%. Thursday, partly sunny with a chance of showers. A slight chance of thunderstorms in the morning, then a chance of thunderstorms in the afternoon. Highs in the mid-80s. Chance of rain 40%. Thursday night, partly cloudy until midnight, then becoming mostly cloudy. A slight chance of thunderstorms. A slight chance of showers until midnight, then a chance of showers after midnight. Lows in the upper 60s. Chance of rain 40%. Friday, partly sunny. A slight chance of showers and thunderstorms in the morning, then a chance of showers and thunderstorms in the afternoon. Highs in the upper 80s. Chance of rain 40%. You are listening to Stillwater Weather Radio, and here are midnight weather observations. It's Stillwater. It was mostly cloudy. The temperature was 78 degrees, the dew point 71, and the relative humidity 79%. The wind was southeast at 12 miles an hour. The pressure was 29.81 inches and falling. At Ponca City, it was mostly cloudy. The temperature was 76, the dew point 72, and the relative humidity 87%. The wind was southeast at 12. The pressure was 29.81 inches and falling. At Guthrie, it was cloudy. The temperature was 80, the dew point 70, and the relative humidity 71%. The wind was south at 9. The pressure was 29.81 inches and steady. Observations from around the region. It was clear, with a temperature of 74 at Woodward and 70 at Springfield. At Tulsa, it was partly cloudy, with a temperature of 76. It was mostly cloudy, with a temperature of 72 at Wichita and 81 at Dallas-Fort Worth. At Oklahoma City, it was cloudy, with a temperature of 76. Once again at midnight, at Stillwater, it was mostly cloudy. The temperature was 78. From the Norman Forecast Office, here is the forecast for Stillwater and surrounding area. Tonight, partly cloudy until midnight, then becoming mostly cloudy. A chance of showers. A chance of thunderstorms. Some thunderstorms may be severe with damaging winds and large hail until midnight. Lows around 70. Southeast winds 5 to 10 miles an hour. Chance of rain 40%. Saturday, mostly sunny. Highs in the lower 90s. South winds 10 to 15 miles an hour with gusts up to 25 miles an hour. Saturday night, partly cloudy with a chance of showers with a slight chance of thunderstorms until midnight, then mostly clear after midnight. Lows around 70. South winds 10 to 15 miles an hour. Chance of rain 30%. Sunday, sunny. Highs in the mid-90s. South winds 10 to 15 miles an hour with gusts up to 25 miles an hour. Sunday night, mostly clear. Lows in the lower 70s. South winds 10 to 15 miles an hour. Monday, sunny. Highs in the mid-90s. Monday night, mostly clear with a chance of showers and thunderstorms until midnight, then partly cloudy with a slight chance of showers and thunderstorms after midnight. Lows around 70. Chance of rain 30%. Tuesday, mostly sunny with a slight chance of showers and thunderstorms. Highs in the upper 80s. Chance of rain 20%. Tuesday night, partly cloudy. A slight chance of showers and thunderstorms until midnight, then a chance of showers and thunderstorms after midnight. Lows in the upper 60s. Chance of rain 40%. Wednesday, partly sunny. A slight chance of showers and thunderstorms in the morning, then a chance of showers and thunderstorms in the afternoon.

highs in the mid-80s. Chance of rain 40%. Wednesday night, partly cloudy until midnight, then becoming mostly cloudy. A slight chance of showers and thunderstorms. Lows in the mid-60s. Chance of rain 20%. Thursday, partly sunny with a chance of showers. A slight chance of thunderstorms in the morning, then a chance of thunderstorms in the afternoon. Highs in the mid-80s. Chance of rain 40%. Thursday night, partly cloudy until midnight, then becoming mostly cloudy. A slight chance of thunderstorms. A slight chance of showers until midnight, then a chance of showers after midnight. Lows in the upper 60s. Chance of rain 40%. Friday, partly sunny. A slight chance of showers and thunderstorms in the morning, then a chance of showers and thunderstorms in the afternoon. Highs in the upper 80s. Chance of rain 40%. 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At Stillwater, it was mostly cloudy. The temperature was 78 degrees, the dew point 71, and the relative humidity 79%. The wind was southeast at 12 miles an hour. The pressure was 29.81 inches and falling. At Ponca City, it was mostly cloudy. The temperature was 76, the dew point 72, and the relative humidity 87%. The wind was southeast at 12. The pressure was 29.81 inches and falling. At Guthrie, it was cloudy. The temperature was 80, the dew point 70, and the relative humidity 71%. The wind was south at 9. The pressure was 29.81 inches and steady. Observations from around the region. It was clear, with a temperature of 74 at Woodward and 70 at Springfield. At Tulsa, it was partly cloudy, with a temperature of 76. It was mostly cloudy, with a temperature of 72 at Wichita and 81 at Dallas-Fort Worth. At Oklahoma City, it was cloudy, with a temperature of 76. Once again at midnight, at Stillwater, it was mostly cloudy. The temperature was 78. From the Norman Forecast Office, here is the forecast for Stillwater and surrounding area. Tonight, partly cloudy until midnight, then becoming mostly cloudy. A chance of showers. A chance of thunderstorms. Some thunderstorms may be severe with damaging winds and large hail until midnight. Lows around 70. Southeast winds 5 to 10 miles an hour. Chance of rain 40%. Saturday, mostly sunny. Highs in the lower 90s. South winds 10 to 15 miles an hour with gusts up to 25 miles an hour. Saturday night, partly cloudy with a chance of showers with a slight chance of thunderstorms until midnight, then mostly clear after midnight. Lows around 70. South winds 10 to 15 miles an hour. Chance of rain 30%. Sunday, sunny. Highs in the mid-90s. South winds 10 to 15 miles an hour with gusts up to 25 miles an hour. Sunday night, mostly clear. Lows in the lower 70s. South winds 10 to 15 miles an hour. Monday, sunny. Highs in the mid-90s. Monday night, mostly clear with a chance of showers and thunderstorms until midnight, then partly cloudy with a slight chance of showers and thunderstorms after midnight. Lows around 70. Chance of rain 30%. Tuesday, mostly sunny with a slight chance of showers and thunderstorms. Highs in the upper 80s. Chance of rain 20%. Tuesday night, partly cloudy. A slight chance of showers and thunderstorms until midnight, then a chance of showers and thunderstorms after midnight. Lows in the upper 60s. Chance of rain 40%. Wednesday, partly sunny. A slight chance of showers and thunderstorms in the morning, then a chance of showers and thunderstorms in the afternoon. Highs in the mid-80s. Chance of rain 40%. Wednesday night, partly cloudy until midnight, then becoming mostly cloudy. A slight chance of showers and thunderstorms. Lows in the mid

60s. Chance of rain 20%. Thursday, partly sunny with a chance of showers. A slight chance of thunderstorms in the morning, then a chance of thunderstorms in the afternoon. Highs in the mid-80s. Chance of rain 40%. Thursday night, partly cloudy until midnight, then becoming mostly cloudy. A slight chance of thunderstorms. A slight chance of showers until midnight, then a chance of showers after midnight. Lows in the upper 60s. Chance of rain 40%. Friday, partly sunny. A slight chance of showers and thunderstorms in the morning, then a chance of showers and thunderstorms in the afternoon. Highs in the upper 80s. Chance of rain 40%. 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At Stillwater, it was mostly cloudy. The temperature was 78 degrees, the dew point 71, and the relative humidity 79%. The wind was southeast at 12 miles an hour. The pressure was 29.81 inches and falling. At Ponca City, it was mostly cloudy. The temperature was 76, the dew point 72, and the relative humidity 87%. The wind was southeast at 12. The pressure was 29.81 inches and falling. At Guthrie, it was cloudy. The temperature was 80, the dew point 70, and the relative humidity 71%. The wind was south at 9. The pressure was 29.81 inches and steady. Observations from around the region. It was clear, with a temperature of 74 at Woodward and 70 at Springfield. At Tulsa, it was partly cloudy, with a temperature of 76. It was mostly cloudy, with a temperature of 72 at Wichita and 81 at Dallas-Fort Worth. At Oklahoma City, it was cloudy, with a temperature of 76. Once again at midnight, at Stillwater, it was mostly cloudy. The temperature was 78. From the Norman Forecast Office, here is the forecast for Stillwater and surrounding area. Tonight, partly cloudy until midnight, then becoming mostly cloudy. A chance of showers. A chance of thunderstorms. Some thunderstorms may be severe with damaging winds and large hail until midnight. Lows around 70. Southeast winds 5 to 10 miles an hour. Chance of rain 40%. Saturday, mostly sunny. Highs in the lower 90s. South winds 10 to 15 miles an hour with gusts up to 25 miles an hour. Saturday night, partly cloudy with a chance of showers with a slight chance of thunderstorms until midnight, then mostly clear after midnight. Lows around 70. South winds 10 to 15 miles an hour. Chance of rain 30%. Sunday, sunny. Highs in the mid-90s. South winds 10 to 15 miles an hour with gusts up to 25 miles an hour. Sunday night, mostly clear. Lows in the lower 70s. South winds 10 to 15 miles an hour. Monday, sunny. Highs in the mid-90s. Monday night, mostly clear with a chance of showers and thunderstorms until midnight, then partly cloudy with a slight chance of showers and thunderstorms after midnight. Lows around 70. Chance of rain 30%. Tuesday, mostly sunny with a slight chance of showers and thunderstorms. Highs in the upper 80s. Chance of rain 20%. Tuesday night, partly cloudy. A slight chance of showers and thunderstorms until midnight, then a chance of showers and thunderstorms after midnight. Lows in the upper 60s. Chance of rain 40%. Wednesday, partly sunny. A slight chance of showers and thunderstorms in the morning, then a chance of showers and thunderstorms in the afternoon. Highs in the mid-80s. Chance of rain 40%. Wednesday night, partly cloudy until midnight, then becoming mostly cloudy. A slight chance of showers and thunderstorms. Lows in the mid-60s. Chance of rain 20%. Thursday, partly sunny with a chance of showers. A slight chance of thunderstorms in the morning, then a chance of thunderstorms in the afternoon. Highs in the mid-80s. Chance of rain 40%. Thursday night, partly cloudy until midnight, then becoming mostly cloudy. A slight chance of thunderstorms. A slight chance of showers until midnight, then a chance of showers after midnight.

lows in the upper 60s. Chance of rain 40%. Friday, partly sunny. A slight chance of showers and thunderstorms in the morning, then a chance of showers and thunderstorms in the afternoon. Highs in the upper 80s. Chance of rain 40%. You're listening to Stillwater Weather Radio, and here are midnight weather observations. At Stillwater, it was mostly cloudy. The temperature was 78 degrees, the dew point 71, and the relative humidity 79%. The wind was southeast at 12 miles an hour. The pressure was 29.81 inches and falling. At Ponca City, it was mostly cloudy. The temperature was 76, the dew point 72, and the relative humidity 87%. The wind was southeast at 12. The pressure was 29.81 inches and falling. At Guthrie, it was cloudy. The temperature was 80, the dew point 70, and the relative humidity 71%. The wind was south at 9. The pressure was 29.81 inches and steady. Observations from around the region. It was clear, with a temperature of 74 at Woodward and 70 at Springfield. At Tulsa, it was partly cloudy, with a temperature of 76. It was mostly cloudy, with a temperature of 72 at Wichita and 81 at Dallas-Fort Worth. At Oklahoma City, it was cloudy, with a temperature of 76. Once again at midnight, at Stillwater, it was mostly cloudy. The temperature was 78. From the Norman Forecast Office, here is the forecast for Stillwater and surrounding area. Tonight, partly cloudy until midnight, then becoming mostly cloudy. A chance of showers. A chance of thunderstorms. Some thunderstorms may be severe with damaging winds and large hail until midnight. Lows around 70. Southeast winds 5 to 10 miles an hour. Chance of rain 40%. Saturday, mostly sunny. Highs in the lower 90s. South winds 10 to 15 miles an hour with gusts up to 25 miles an hour. Saturday night, partly cloudy with a chance of showers with a slight chance of thunderstorms until midnight, then mostly clear after midnight. Lows around 70. South winds 10 to 15 miles an hour. Chance of rain 30%. Sunday, sunny. Highs in the mid-90s. South winds 10 to 15 miles an hour with gusts up to 25 miles an hour. Sunday night, mostly clear. Lows in the lower 70s. South winds 10 to 15 miles an hour. Monday, sunny. Highs in the mid-90s. Monday night, mostly clear with a chance of showers and thunderstorms until midnight, then partly cloudy with a slight chance of showers and thunderstorms after midnight. Lows around 70. Chance of rain 30%. Tuesday, mostly sunny with a slight chance of showers and thunderstorms. Highs in the upper 80s. Chance of rain 20%. Tuesday night, partly cloudy. A slight chance of showers and thunderstorms until midnight, then a chance of showers and thunderstorms after midnight. Lows in the upper 60s. Chance of rain 40%. Wednesday, partly sunny. A slight chance of showers and thunderstorms in the morning, then a chance of showers and thunderstorms in the afternoon. Highs in the mid-80s. Chance of rain 40%. Wednesday night, partly cloudy until midnight, then becoming mostly cloudy. A slight chance of showers and thunderstorms. Lows in the mid-60s. Chance of rain 20%. Thursday, partly sunny with a chance of showers. A slight chance of thunderstorms in the morning, then a chance of thunderstorms in the afternoon. Highs in the mid-80s. Chance of rain 40%. Thursday night, partly cloudy until midnight, then becoming mostly cloudy. A slight chance of thunderstorms. A slight chance of showers until midnight, then a chance of showers after midnight. Lows in the upper 60s. Chance of rain 40%. Friday, partly sunny. A slight chance of showers and thunderstorms in the morning, then a chance of showers and thunderstorms in the afternoon. Highs in the upper 80s. Chance of rain 40%. 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

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You are listening to Stillwater Weather Radio, and here are midnight weather observations. At Stillwater, it was mostly cloudy. The temperature was 78 degrees, the dew point 71, and the relative humidity 79%. The wind was southeast at 12 miles an hour. The pressure was 29.81 inches and falling. At Ponca City, it was mostly cloudy. The temperature was 76, the dew point 72, and the relative humidity 87%. The wind was southeast at 12. The pressure was 29.81 inches and falling. At Guthrie, it was cloudy. The temperature was 80, the dew point 70, and the relative humidity 71%. The wind was south at 9. The pressure was 29.81 inches and steady. Observations from around the region. It was clear, with a temperature of 74 at Woodward and 70 at Springfield. At Tulsa, it was partly cloudy, with a temperature of 76. It was mostly cloudy, with a temperature of 72 at Wichita. 1 at Dallas-Fort Worth. At Oklahoma City, it was cloudy, with a temperature of 76. Once again at midnight, at Stillwater, it was mostly cloudy. The temperature was 78. You are listening to Stillwater Weather Radio, and here are 1 a.m. weather observations. At Stillwater, it was mostly cloudy. The temperature was 77 degrees, the dew point 71, and the relative humidity 82%. The wind was south at 9 miles an hour. The pressure was 29.81 inches and steady. At Guthrie, it was cloudy. The temperature was 79. The wind was south at 10. Observations from around the region. It was clear, with a temperature of 74 at Woodward and 69 at Springfield. It was mostly cloudy, with a temperature of 71 at Wichita, 80 at Dallas-Fort Worth, and 76 at Tulsa. At Oklahoma City, it was cloudy, with a temperature of 75. Once again at 1 a.m., at Stillwater, it was mostly cloudy. The temperature was 77. From the Norman Forecast Office, here is the forecast for Stillwater and surrounding area. Tonight, partly cloudy until midnight, then becoming mostly cloudy. A chance of showers. A chance of thunderstorms. Some thunderstorms may be severe with damaging winds and large hail until midnight. Lows around 70. Southeast winds 5 to 10 miles an hour. Chance of rain 40%. Saturday, mostly sunny. Highs in the lower 90s. South winds 10 to 15 miles an hour with gusts up to 25 miles an hour. Saturday night, partly cloudy with a chance of showers with a slight chance of thunderstorms until midnight, then mostly clear after midnight. Lows around 70. South winds 10 to 15 miles an hour. Chance of rain 30%. Sunday, sunny. Highs in the mid-90s. South winds 10 to 15 miles an hour with gusts up to 25 miles an hour. Sunday night, mostly clear. Lows in the lower 70s. South winds 10 to 15 miles an hour. Monday, sunny. Highs in the mid-90s. Monday night, mostly clear with a chance of showers and thunderstorms until midnight, then partly cloudy with a slight chance of showers and thunderstorms after midnight. Lows around 70. Chance of rain 30%. Tuesday, mostly sunny with a slight chance of showers and thunderstorms. Highs in the upper 80s. Chance of rain 20%. Tuesday night, partly cloudy. A slight chance of showers and thunderstorms until midnight, then a chance of showers and thunderstorms after midnight. Lows in the upper 60s. Chance of rain 40%. Wednesday, partly sunny. A slight chance of showers and thunderstorms in the morning, then a chance of showers and thunderstorms in the afternoon. Highs in the mid-80s. Chance of rain 40%. Wednesday night, partly cloudy until midnight, then becoming mostly cloudy. A slight chance of showers and thunderstorms. Lows in the mid-60s. Chance of rain 20%. Thursday, partly sunny with a chance of showers. A slight chance of thunderstorms in the morning, then a chance of thunderstorms in the afternoon. Highs in the mid-80s.

rain 40%. Thursday night, partly cloudy until midnight, then becoming mostly cloudy. A slight chance of thunderstorms. A slight chance of showers until midnight, then a chance of showers after midnight. Lows in the upper 60s. Chance of rain 40%. Friday, partly sunny. A slight chance of showers and thunderstorms in the morning, then a chance of showers and thunderstorms in the afternoon. Highs in the upper 80s. Chance of rain 40%. You are listening to Stillwater Weather Radio, and here are 1 a.m. weather observations. It's Stillwater, it was mostly cloudy. The temperature was 77 degrees, the dew point 71, and the relative humidity 82%. The wind was south at 9 miles an hour. The pressure was 29.81 inches and steady. At Guthrie, it was cloudy. The temperature was 79. The wind was south at 10. Observations from around the region. It was clear, with a temperature of 74 at Woodward, and 69 at Springfield. It was mostly cloudy, with a temperature of 71 at Wichita, 80 at Dallas-Fort Worth, and 76 at Tulsa. At Oklahoma City, it was cloudy, with a temperature of 75. Once again at 1 a.m., at Stillwater, it was mostly cloudy. The temperature was 77. From the Norman Forecast Office, here is the forecast for Stillwater and surrounding area. Tonight, partly cloudy until midnight, then becoming mostly cloudy. A chance of showers. A chance of thunderstorms. Some thunderstorms may be severe with damaging winds and large hail until midnight. Lows around 70. Southeast winds 5 to 10 miles an hour. Chance of rain 40%. Saturday, mostly sunny. Highs in the lower 90s. South winds 10 to 15 miles an hour with gusts up to 25 miles an hour. Saturday night, partly cloudy with a chance of showers with a slight chance of thunderstorms until midnight, then mostly clear after midnight. Lows around 70. South winds 10 to 15 miles an hour. Chance of rain 30%. Sunday, sunny. Highs in the mid-90s. South winds 10 to 15 miles an hour with gusts up to 25 miles an hour. Sunday night, mostly clear. Lows in the lower 70s. South winds 10 to 15 miles an hour. Monday, sunny. Highs in the mid-90s. Monday night, mostly clear with a chance of showers and thunderstorms until midnight, then partly cloudy with a slight chance of showers and thunderstorms after midnight. Lows around 70. Chance of rain 30%. Tuesday, mostly sunny with a slight chance of showers and thunderstorms. Highs in the upper 80s. Chance of rain 20%. Tuesday night, partly cloudy. A slight chance of showers and thunderstorms until midnight, then a chance of showers and thunderstorms after midnight. Lows in the upper 60s. Chance of rain 40%. Wednesday, partly sunny. A slight chance of showers and thunderstorms in the morning, then a chance of showers and thunderstorms in the afternoon. Highs in the mid-80s. Chance of rain 40%. Wednesday night, partly cloudy until midnight, then becoming mostly cloudy. A slight chance of showers and thunderstorms. Lows in the mid-60s. Chance of rain 20%. Thursday, partly sunny with a chance of showers. A slight chance of thunderstorms in the morning, then a chance of thunderstorms in the afternoon. Highs in the mid-80s. Chance of rain 40%. Thursday night, partly cloudy until midnight, then becoming mostly cloudy. A slight chance of thunderstorms. A slight chance of showers until midnight, then a chance of showers after midnight. Lows in the upper 60s. Chance of rain 40%. Friday, partly sunny. A slight chance of showers and thunderstorms in the morning, then a chance of showers and thunderstorms in the afternoon. Highs in the upper 80s. Chance of rain 40%. You are listening to Stillwater Weather Radio, and here are 1 a.m. weather observations. It's Stillwater, it was mostly cloudy. The temperature was 77 degrees, the dew point 71, and the relative humidity 82%. The wind was south at 9 miles an hour. The pressure was 29.81 inches and steady. At Guthrie,
It was cloudy. The temperature was 79. The wind was south at 10. Observations from around the region. It was clear, with a temperature of 74 at Woodward, and 69 at Springfield. It was mostly cloudy, with a temperature of 71 at Wichita, 80 at Dallas-Fort Worth, and 76 at Tulsa. At Oklahoma City, it was cloudy, with a temperature of 75. Once again at 1 a.m., at Stillwater, it was mostly cloudy. The temperature was 77. From the Norman Forecast Office, here is the forecast for Stillwater and surrounding area. Tonight, partly cloudy until midnight, then becoming mostly cloudy. A chance of showers. A chance of thunderstorms. Some thunderstorms may be severe with damaging winds and large hail until midnight. Lows around 70. Southeast winds 5 to 10 miles an hour. Chance of rain 40%. Saturday, mostly sunny. Highs in the lower 90s. South winds 10 to 15 miles an hour with gusts up to 25 miles an hour. Saturday night, partly cloudy with a chance of showers with a slight chance of thunderstorms until midnight, then mostly clear after midnight. Lows around 70. South winds 10 to 15 miles an hour. Chance of rain 30%. Sunday, sunny. Highs in the mid-90s. South winds 10 to 15 miles an hour with gusts up to 25 miles an hour. Sunday night, mostly clear. Lows in the lower 70s. South winds 10 to 15 miles an hour. Monday, sunny. Highs in the mid-90s. Monday night, mostly clear with a chance of showers and thunderstorms until midnight, then partly cloudy with a slight chance of showers and thunderstorms after midnight. Lows around 70. Chance of rain 30%. Tuesday, mostly sunny with a slight chance of showers and thunderstorms. Highs in the upper 80s. Chance of rain 20%. Tuesday night, partly cloudy. A slight chance of showers and thunderstorms until midnight, then a chance of showers and thunderstorms after midnight. Lows in the upper 60s. Chance of rain 40%. Wednesday, partly sunny. A slight chance of showers and thunderstorms in the morning, then a chance of showers and thunderstorms in the afternoon. Highs in the mid-80s. Chance of rain 40%. Wednesday night, partly cloudy until midnight, then becoming mostly cloudy. A slight chance of showers and thunderstorms. Lows in the mid-60s. Chance of rain 20%. Thursday, partly sunny with a chance of showers. A slight chance of thunderstorms in the morning, then a chance of thunderstorms in the afternoon. Highs in the mid-80s. Chance of rain 40%. Thursday night, partly cloudy until midnight, then becoming mostly cloudy. A slight chance of thunderstorms. A slight chance of showers until midnight, then a chance of showers after midnight. Lows in the upper 60s. Chance of rain 40%. Friday, partly sunny. A slight chance of showers and thunderstorms in the morning, then a chance of showers and thunderstorms in the afternoon. Highs in the upper 80s. Chance of rain 40%. 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At Stillwater, it was cloudy. The temperature was 77 degrees, the dew point 71, and the relative humidity 82%. The wind was south at 9 miles an hour. The pressure was 29.81 inches and steady. At Ponca City, it was mostly cloudy. The temperature was 76, the dew point 72, and the relative humidity 87%. The wind was southeast at 13. The pressure was 29.81 inches and steady. At Guthrie, it was cloudy. The temperature was 79, the dew point 70, and the relative humidity 74%. The wind was south at 10. The pressure was 29.81 inches and steady. Observations from around the region. It was clear, with a temperature of 74 at Woodward and 69 at Springfield.
At Wichita, it was partly cloudy, with a temperature of 71. It was mostly cloudy, with a temperature of 80 at Dallas-Fort Worth, and 76 at Tulsa. At Oklahoma City, it was cloudy, with a temperature of 75. Once again at 1 a.m., at Stillwater, it was cloudy. The temperature was 77. From the Norman Forecast Office, here is the forecast for Stillwater and surrounding area. Tonight, partly cloudy until midnight, then becoming mostly cloudy. A chance of showers. A chance of thunderstorms. Some thunderstorms may be severe with damaging winds and large hail until midnight. Lows around 70. Southeast winds 5 to 10 miles an hour. Chance of rain 40%. Saturday, mostly sunny. Highs in the lower 90s. South winds 10 to 15 miles an hour with gusts up to 25 miles an hour. Saturday night, partly cloudy with a chance of showers with a slight chance of thunderstorms until midnight, then mostly clear after midnight. Lows around 70. South winds 10 to 15 miles an hour. Chance of rain 30%. Sunday, sunny. Highs in the mid-90s. South winds 10 to 15 miles an hour with gusts up to 25 miles an hour. Sunday night, mostly clear. Lows in the lower 70s. South winds 10 to 15 miles an hour. Monday, sunny. Highs in the mid-90s. Monday night, mostly clear with a chance of showers and thunderstorms until midnight, then partly cloudy with a slight chance of showers and thunderstorms after midnight. Lows around 70. Chance of rain 30%. Tuesday, mostly sunny with a slight chance of showers and thunderstorms. Highs in the upper 80s. Chance of rain 20%. Tuesday night, partly cloudy. A slight chance of showers and thunderstorms until midnight, then a chance of showers and thunderstorms after midnight. Lows in the upper 60s. Chance of rain 40%. Wednesday, partly sunny. A slight chance of showers and thunderstorms in the morning, then a chance of showers and thunderstorms in the afternoon. Highs in the mid-80s. Chance of rain 40%. Wednesday night, partly cloudy until midnight, then becoming mostly cloudy. A slight chance of showers and thunderstorms. Lows in the mid-60s. Chance of rain 20%. Thursday, partly sunny with a chance of showers. A slight chance of thunderstorms in the morning, then a chance of thunderstorms in the afternoon. Highs in the mid-80s. Chance of rain 40%. Thursday night, partly cloudy until midnight, then becoming mostly cloudy. A slight chance of thunderstorms. A slight chance of showers until midnight, then a chance of showers after midnight. Lows in the upper 60s. Chance of rain 40%. Friday, partly sunny. A slight chance of showers and thunderstorms in the morning, then a chance of showers and thunderstorms in the afternoon. Highs in the upper 80s. Chance of rain 40%. You are listening to Stillwater Weather Radio, and here are 1 a.m. weather observations. At Stillwater, it was cloudy. The temperature was 77 degrees, the dew point 71, and the relative humidity 82%. The wind was south at 9 miles an hour. The pressure was 29.81 inches and steady. At Ponca City, it was mostly cloudy. The temperature was 76, the dew point 72, and the relative humidity 87%. The wind was southeast at 13. The pressure was 29.81 inches and steady. At Guthrie, it was cloudy. The temperature was 79, the dew point 70, and the relative humidity 74%. The wind was south at 10. The pressure was 29.81 inches and steady. Observations from around the region. It was clear, with a temperature of 74 at Woodward and 69 at Springfield. At Wichita, it was partly cloudy, with a temperature of 71. It was mostly cloudy, with a temperature of 80 at Dallas-Fort Worth and 76 at Tulsa. At Oklahoma City, it was cloudy, with a temperature of 75. Once again at 1 a.m., at Stillwater, it was cloudy. The temperature was 77. From the Norman Forecast Office, here is the forecast for Stillwater and surrounding area. Tonight,
partly cloudy until midnight, then becoming

Mostly cloudy. A chance of showers. A chance of thunderstorms. Some thunderstorms may be severe with damaging winds and large hail until midnight. Lows around 70. Southeast winds 5 to 10 miles an hour. Chance of rain 40%. Saturday, mostly sunny. Highs in the lower 90s. South winds 10 to 15 miles an hour with gusts up to 25 miles an hour. Saturday night, partly cloudy with a chance of showers with a slight chance of thunderstorms until midnight, then mostly clear after midnight. Lows around 70. South winds 10 to 15 miles an hour. Chance of rain 30%. Sunday, sunny. Highs in the mid-90s. South winds 10 to 15 miles an hour with gusts up to 25 miles an hour. Sunday night, mostly clear. Lows in the lower 70s. South winds 10 to 15 miles an hour. Monday, sunny. Highs in the mid-90s. Monday night, mostly clear with a chance of showers and thunderstorms until midnight, then partly cloudy with a slight chance of showers and thunderstorms after midnight. Lows around 70. Chance of rain 30%. Tuesday, mostly sunny with a slight chance of showers and thunderstorms. Highs in the upper 80s. Chance of rain 20%. Tuesday night, partly cloudy. A slight chance of showers and thunderstorms until midnight, then a chance of showers and thunderstorms after midnight. Lows in the upper 60s. Chance of rain 40%. Wednesday, partly sunny. A slight chance of showers and thunderstorms in the morning, then a chance of showers and thunderstorms in the afternoon. Highs in the mid-80s. Chance of rain 40%. Wednesday night, partly cloudy until midnight, then becoming mostly cloudy. A slight chance of showers and thunderstorms. Lows in the mid-60s. Chance of rain 20%. Thursday, partly sunny with a chance of showers. A slight chance of thunderstorms in the morning, then a chance of thunderstorms in the afternoon. Highs in the mid-80s. Chance of rain 40%. Thursday night, partly cloudy until midnight, then becoming mostly cloudy. A slight chance of thunderstorms. A slight chance of showers until midnight, then a chance of showers after midnight. Lows in the upper 60s. Chance of rain 40%. Friday, partly sunny. A slight chance of showers and thunderstorms in the morning, then a chance of showers and thunderstorms in the afternoon. Highs in the upper 80s. Chance of rain 40%. You're listening to Stillwater Weather Radio, and here are 1 a.m. weather observations. It's Stillwater, it was cloudy. The temperature was 77 degrees, the dew point 71, and the relative humidity 82%. The wind was south at 9 miles an hour. The pressure was 29.81 inches and steady. At Ponca City, it was mostly cloudy. The temperature was 76, the dew point 72, and the relative humidity 87%. The wind was southeast at 13. The pressure was 29.81 inches and steady. At Guthrie, it was cloudy. The temperature was 79, the dew point 70, and the relative humidity 74%. The wind was south at 10. The pressure was 29.81 inches and steady. Observations from around the region. It was clear, with a temperature of 74 at Woodward and 69 at Springfield. At Wichita, it was partly cloudy, with a temperature of 71. It was mostly cloudy, with a temperature of 80 at Dallas-Fort Worth and 76 at Tulsa. At Oklahoma City, it was cloudy, with a temperature of 75. Once again at 1 a.m., at Stillwater, it was cloudy. The temperature was 77. From the Norman Forecast Office, here is the forecast for Stillwater and surrounding area. Tonight, partly cloudy until midnight, then becoming mostly cloudy. A chance of showers. A chance of thunderstorms. Some thunderstorms may be severe with damaging winds and large hail until midnight. Lows around 70. Southeast winds 5 to 10 miles an hour. Chance of rain 40%. Saturday, mostly sunny. Highs in the lower 90s. South winds 10 to 15 miles an hour with gusts up to 25 miles an hour. Saturday night,
partly cloudy with a chance of showers with a slight chance of thunderstorms until midnight, then mostly clear after midnight. Lows around 70. South winds 10 to 15 miles an hour. Chance of rain 30%. Sunday, sunny. Highs in the mid-90s. South winds 10 to 15 miles an hour with gusts up to 25 miles an hour. Sunday night, mostly clear. Lows in the lower 70s. South winds 10 to 15 miles an hour. Monday, sunny. Highs in the mid-90s. Monday night, mostly clear with a chance of showers and thunderstorms until midnight, then partly cloudy with a slight chance of showers and thunderstorms after midnight. Lows around 70. Chance of rain 30%. Tuesday, mostly sunny with a slight chance of showers and thunderstorms. Highs in the upper 80s. Chance of rain 20%. Tuesday night, partly cloudy. A slight chance of showers and thunderstorms until midnight, then a chance of showers and thunderstorms after midnight. Lows in the upper 60s. Chance of rain 40%. Wednesday, partly sunny. A slight chance of showers and thunderstorms in the morning, then a chance of showers and thunderstorms in the afternoon. Highs in the mid-80s. Chance of rain 40%. Wednesday night, partly cloudy until midnight, then becoming mostly cloudy. A slight chance of showers and thunderstorms. Lows in the mid-60s. Chance of rain 20%. Thursday, partly sunny with a chance of showers. A slight chance of thunderstorms in the morning, then a chance of thunderstorms in the afternoon. Highs in the mid-80s. Chance of rain 40%. Thursday night, partly cloudy until midnight, then becoming mostly cloudy. A slight chance of thunderstorms. A slight chance of showers until midnight, then a chance of showers after midnight. Lows in the upper 60s. Chance of rain 40%. Friday, partly sunny. A slight chance of showers and thunderstorms in the morning, then a chance of showers and thunderstorms in the afternoon. Highs in the upper 80s. Chance of rain 40%. You're listening to Stillwater Weather Radio, and here are 1 a.m. weather observations. It's Stillwater, it was cloudy. The temperature was 77 degrees, the dew point 71, and the relative humidity 82%. The wind was south at 9 miles an hour. The pressure was 29.81 inches and steady. At Ponca City, it was mostly cloudy. The temperature was 76, the dew point 72, and the relative humidity 87%. The wind was southeast at 13. The pressure was 29.81 inches and steady. At Guthrie, it was cloudy. The temperature was 79, the dew point 70, and the relative humidity 74%. The wind was south at 10. The pressure was 29.81 inches and steady. Observations from around the region. It was clear, with a temperature of 74 at Woodward, and 69 at Springfield. At Wichita, it was partly cloudy, with a temperature of 71. It was mostly cloudy, with a temperature of 80 at Dallas-Fort Worth, and 76 at Tulsa. At Oklahoma City, it was cloudy, with a temperature of 75. Once again at 1 a.m., at Stillwater, it was cloudy. The temperature was 77. This is your weather radio station WNG654 in Stillwater, operating on a frequency of 162.50 MHz. Programming originates from the National Weather Service Forecast Office in Norman, Oklahoma. From the Norman Forecast Office, here is the forecast for Stillwater and surrounding area. Tonight, partly cloudy until midnight, then becoming mostly cloudy. A chance of showers. A chance of thunderstorms. Some thunderstorms may be severe with damaging winds and large hail until midnight. Lows around 70. Southeast winds 5 to 10 miles an hour. Chance of rain 40%. Saturday, mostly sunny. Highs in the lower 90s. South winds 10 to 15 miles an hour with gusts up to 25 miles an hour. Saturday night, partly cloudy with a chance of showers with a slight chance of thunderstorms until midnight, then mostly clear after midnight. Lows around 70. South winds 10 to 15 miles an hour. Chance of rain 30%.
Sunday, sunny. Highs in the mid-90s. South winds 10 to 15 miles an hour with gusts up to 25 miles an hour. Sunday night, mostly clear. Lows in the lower 70s. South winds 10 to 15 miles an hour. Monday, sunny. Highs in the mid-90s. Monday night, mostly clear with a chance of showers and thunderstorms until midnight, then partly cloudy with a slight chance of showers and thunderstorms after midnight. Lows around 70. Chance of rain 30%. Tuesday, mostly sunny with a slight chance of showers and thunderstorms. Highs in the upper 80s. Chance of rain 20%. Tuesday night, partly cloudy. A slight chance of showers and thunderstorms until midnight, then a chance of showers and thunderstorms after midnight. Lows in the upper 60s. Chance of rain 40%. Wednesday, partly sunny. A slight chance of showers and thunderstorms in the morning, then a chance of showers and thunderstorms in the afternoon. Highs in the mid-80s. Chance of rain 40%. Wednesday night, partly cloudy until midnight, then becoming mostly cloudy. A slight chance of showers and thunderstorms. Lows in the mid-60s. Chance of rain 20%. Thursday, partly sunny with a chance of showers. A slight chance of thunderstorms in the morning, then a chance of thunderstorms in the afternoon. Highs in the mid-80s. Chance of rain 40%. Thursday night, partly cloudy until midnight, then becoming mostly cloudy. A slight chance of thunderstorms. A slight chance of showers until midnight, then a chance of showers after midnight. Lows in the upper 60s. Chance of rain 40%. Friday, partly sunny. A slight chance of showers and thunderstorms in the morning, then a chance of showers and thunderstorms in the afternoon. Highs in the upper 80s. Chance of rain 40%. And thunderstorms in the morning, then a chance of showers and thunderstorms in the afternoon. Highs in the upper 80s. Chance of rain 40%. From the Norman Forecast Office, here is the forecast for Stillwater and surrounding area. Rest of tonight, partly cloudy. Lows around 70. Southeast winds 5 to 10 miles an hour with gusts up to 20 miles an hour. Saturday, mostly sunny. A slight chance of showers and thunderstorms in the afternoon. Highs in the lower 90s. South winds 10 to 15 miles an hour with gusts up to 25 miles an hour. Chance of rain 20%. Saturday night, mostly cloudy with a slight chance of showers and thunderstorms until midnight, then partly cloudy after midnight. Lows around 70. Southeast winds 10 to 15 miles an hour. Chance of rain 20%. Sunday, sunny. Highs in the mid-90s. South winds 10 to 15 miles an hour with gusts up to 25 miles an hour. Sunday night, mostly clear. Lows in the lower 70s. South winds 5 to 10 miles an hour. Monday, sunny. Highs in the mid-90s. Monday night, partly cloudy with a chance of showers. A chance of thunderstorms until midnight, then a slight chance of thunderstorms after midnight. Lows in the upper 60s. Chance of rain 30%. Tuesday, mostly sunny. Highs in the upper 80s. Tuesday night, partly cloudy. Lows in the upper 60s. Wednesday, mostly sunny. A slight chance of showers and thunderstorms in the afternoon. Highs in the upper 80s. Chance of rain 20%. Wednesday night, partly cloudy with a slight chance of showers and thunderstorms. Lows in the mid-60s. Chance of rain 20%. Thursday, mostly sunny. A slight chance of showers and thunderstorms in the afternoon. Highs in the upper 80s. Chance of rain 20%. Thursday night, partly cloudy with a slight chance of showers and thunderstorms until midnight, then mostly cloudy with a chance of showers and thunderstorms after midnight. Lows in the upper 60s. Chance of rain 30%. Friday, partly sunny. A chance of showers and thunderstorms in the afternoon. Highs in the upper 80s. Chance of rain 40%. 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At Stillwater, it was cloudy,

observations from around the region. It was clear, with a temperature of 74 at Woodward and 69 at Springfield. At Wichita, it was partly cloudy, with a temperature of 71. It was mostly cloudy, with a temperature of 80 at Dallas-Fort Worth and 76 at Tulsa. At Oklahoma City, it was cloudy, with a temperature of 75. Once again at 1 a.m., at Stillwater, it was cloudy. The temperature was 77. From the Norman Forecast Office, here is the forecast for Stillwater and surrounding area. Rest of tonight, partly cloudy. Lows around 70. Southeast winds 5 to 10 miles an hour with gusts up to 20 miles an hour. Saturday, mostly sunny. A slight chance of showers and thunderstorms in the afternoon. Highs in the lower 90s. South winds 10 to 15 miles an hour with gusts up to 25 miles an hour. Chance of rain 20%. Saturday night, mostly cloudy with a slight chance of showers and thunderstorms until midnight, then partly cloudy after midnight. Lows around 70. Southeast winds 10 to 15 miles an hour. Chance of rain 20%. Sunday, sunny. Highs in the mid-90s. South winds 10 to 15 miles an hour with gusts up to 25 miles an hour. Sunday night, mostly clear. Lows in the lower 70s. South winds 5 to 10 miles an hour. Monday, sunny. Highs in the mid-90s. Monday night, partly cloudy with a chance of showers. A chance of thunderstorms until midnight, then a slight chance of thunderstorms after midnight. Lows in the upper 60s. Chance of rain 30%. Tuesday, mostly sunny. Highs in the upper 80s. Tuesday night, partly cloudy. Lows in the upper 60s. Wednesday, mostly sunny. A slight chance of showers and thunderstorms in the afternoon. Highs in the upper 80s. Chance of rain 20%. Wednesday night, partly cloudy with a slight chance of showers and thunderstorms. Lows in the mid-60s. Chance of rain 20%. Thursday, mostly sunny. A slight chance of showers and thunderstorms in the afternoon. Highs in the upper 80s. Chance of rain 20%. Thursday night, partly cloudy with a slight chance of showers and thunderstorms until midnight, then mostly cloudy with a chance of showers and thunderstorms after midnight. Lows in the upper 60s. Chance of rain 30%. Friday, partly sunny. A chance of showers and thunderstorms in the afternoon. Highs in the upper 80s. Chance of rain 40%. You are listening to Stillwater Weather Radio, and here are 1 a.m. weather observations. At Stillwater, it was cloudy. The temperature was 77 degrees, the dew point 71, and the relative humidity 82%. The wind was south at 9 miles an hour. The pressure was 29.81 inches and steady. At Ponca City, it was mostly cloudy. The temperature was 76, the dew point 72, and the relative humidity 87%. The wind was southeast at 13. The pressure was 29.81 inches and steady. At Guthrie, it was cloudy. The temperature was 79, the dew point 70, and the relative humidity 74%. The wind was south at 10. The pressure was 29.81 inches and steady. Observations from around the region. It was clear, with a temperature of 74 at Woodward and 69 at Springfield. At Wichita, it was partly cloudy, with a temperature of 71. It was mostly cloudy, with a temperature of 80 at Dallas-Fort Worth and 76 at Tulsa. At Oklahoma City, it was cloudy, with a temperature of 75. Once again at 1 a.m., at Stillwater, it was cloudy. The temperature was 77. From the Norman Forecast Office, here is the forecast for Stillwater and surrounding area. Rest of tonight, partly cloudy. Lows around 70. Southeast winds 5 to 10 miles an hour with gusts up to 20 miles an hour. Saturday, mostly sunny. A slight chance of showers and thunderstorms in the afternoon. Highs in the lower 90s. South winds 10 to 15 miles an hour with gusts up to 25 miles an hour. Chance of rain 20%. Saturday night,

be cloudy with a slight chance of showers and thunderstorms until midnight, then partly cloudy after midnight. Lows around 70. Southeast winds 10 to 15 miles an hour. Chance of rain 20%. Sunday, sunny. Highs in the mid-90s. South winds 10 to 15 miles an hour with gusts up to 25 miles an hour. Sunday night, mostly clear. Lows in the lower 70s. South winds 5 to 10 miles an hour. Monday, sunny. Highs in the mid-90s. Monday night, partly cloudy with a chance of showers. A chance of thunderstorms until midnight, then a slight chance of thunderstorms after midnight. Lows in the upper 60s. Chance of rain 30%. Tuesday, mostly sunny. Highs in the upper 80s. Tuesday night, partly cloudy. Lows in the upper 60s. Wednesday, mostly sunny. A slight chance of showers and thunderstorms in the afternoon. Highs in the upper 80s. Chance of rain 20%. Wednesday night, partly cloudy with a slight chance of showers and thunderstorms. Lows in the mid-60s. Chance of rain 20%. Thursday, mostly sunny. A slight chance of showers and thunderstorms in the afternoon. Highs in the upper 80s. Chance of rain 20%. Thursday night, partly cloudy with a slight chance of showers and thunderstorms until midnight, then mostly cloudy with a chance of showers and thunderstorms after midnight. Lows in the upper 60s. Chance of rain 30%. Friday, partly sunny. A chance of showers and thunderstorms in the afternoon. Highs in the upper 80s. Chance of rain 40%. You're listening to Stillwater Weather Radio, and here are 1 a.m. weather observations. It's Stillwater, it was cloudy. The temperature was 77 degrees, the dew point 71, and the relative humidity 82%. The wind was south at 9 miles an hour. The pressure was 29.81 inches and steady. At Ponca City, it was mostly cloudy. The temperature was 76, the dew point 72, and the relative humidity 87%. The wind was southeast at 13. The pressure was 29.81 inches and steady. At Guthrie, it was cloudy. The temperature was 79, the dew point 70, and the relative humidity 74%. The wind was south at 10. The pressure was 29.81 inches and steady. Observations from around the region. It was clear, with a temperature of 74 at Woodward, and 69 at Springfield. At Wichita, it was partly cloudy, with a temperature of 71. It was mostly cloudy, with a temperature of 80 at Dallas-Fort Worth, and 76 at Tulsa. At Oklahoma City, it was cloudy, with a temperature of 75. Once again at 1 a.m., at Stillwater, it was cloudy. The temperature was 77. 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From the Norman Forecast Office, here is the forecast for Stillwater and surrounding area. Rest of tonight, partly cloudy. Lows around 70. Southeast winds 5 to 10 miles an hour with gusts up to 20 miles an hour. Saturday, mostly sunny. A slight chance of showers and thunderstorms in the afternoon. Highs in the lower 90s. South winds 10 to 15 miles an hour with gusts up to 25 miles an hour. Chance of rain 20%. Saturday night, mostly cloudy with a slight chance of showers and thunderstorms until midnight, then partly cloudy after midnight. Lows around 70. Southeast winds 10 to 15 miles an hour. Chance of rain 20%. Sunday, sunny. Highs in the mid-90s. South winds 10 to 15 miles an hour with gusts up to 25 miles an hour. Sunday night, mostly clear. Lows in the lower 70s. South winds 5 to 10 miles an hour. Monday, sunny. Highs in the mid-90s. Monday night, partly cloudy with a chance of showers. A chance of thunderstorms until midnight, then a slight chance of thunderstorms after midnight. Lows in the upper 60s. Chance of rain 30.

80%. Tuesday, mostly sunny. Highs in the upper 80s. Tuesday night, partly cloudy. Lows in the upper 60s. Wednesday, mostly sunny. A slight chance of showers and thunderstorms in the afternoon. Highs in the upper 80s. Chance of rain 20%. Wednesday night, partly cloudy with a slight chance of showers and thunderstorms. Lows in the mid-60s. Chance of rain 20%. Thursday, mostly sunny. A slight chance of showers and thunderstorms in the afternoon. Highs in the upper 80s. Chance of rain 20%. Thursday night, partly cloudy with a slight chance of showers and thunderstorms until midnight, then mostly cloudy with a chance of showers and thunderstorms after midnight. Lows in the upper 60s. Chance of rain 30%. Friday, partly sunny. A chance of showers and thunderstorms in the afternoon. Highs in the upper 80s. Chance of rain 40%. 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At Stillwater, it was cloudy. The temperature was 77 degrees, the dew point 71, and the relative humidity 82%. The wind was south at 9 miles an hour. The pressure was 29.81 inches and steady. At Ponca City, it was mostly cloudy. The temperature was 76, the dew point 72, and the relative humidity 87%. The wind was southeast at 13. The pressure was 29.81 inches and steady. At Guthrie, it was cloudy. The temperature was 79, the dew point 70, and the relative humidity 74%. The wind was south at 10. The pressure was 29.81 inches and steady. Observations from around the region. It was clear, with a temperature of 74 at Woodward and 69 at Springfield. At Wichita, it was partly cloudy, with a temperature of 71. It was mostly cloudy, with a temperature of 80 at Dallas-Fort Worth and 76 at Tulsa. At Oklahoma City, it was cloudy, with a temperature of 75. Once again at 1 a.m., at Stillwater, it was cloudy. The temperature was 77. From the Norman Forecast Office, here is the forecast for Stillwater and surrounding area. Rest of tonight, partly cloudy. Lows around 70. Southeast winds 5 to 10 miles an hour with gusts up to 20 miles an hour. Saturday, mostly sunny. A slight chance of showers and thunderstorms in the afternoon. Highs in the lower 90s. South winds 10 to 15 miles an hour with gusts up to 25 miles an hour. Chance of rain 20%. Saturday night, mostly cloudy with a slight chance of showers and thunderstorms until midnight, then partly cloudy after midnight. Lows around 70. Southeast winds 10 to 15 miles an hour. Chance of rain 20%. Sunday, sunny. Highs in the mid-90s. South winds 10 to 15 miles an hour with gusts up to 25 miles an hour. Sunday night, mostly clear. Lows in the lower 70s. South winds 5 to 10 miles an hour. Monday, sunny. Highs in the mid-90s. Monday night, partly cloudy with a chance of showers. A chance of thunderstorms until midnight, then a slight chance of thunderstorms after midnight. Lows in the upper 60s. Chance of rain 30%. Tuesday, mostly sunny. Highs in the upper 80s. Tuesday night, partly cloudy. Lows in the upper 60s. Wednesday, mostly sunny. A slight chance of showers and thunderstorms in the afternoon. Highs in the upper 80s. Chance of rain 20%. Wednesday night, partly cloudy with a slight chance of showers and thunderstorms. Lows in the mid-60s. Chance of rain 20%. Thursday, mostly sunny. A slight chance of showers and thunderstorms in the afternoon. Highs in the upper 80s. Chance of rain 20%. Thursday night, partly cloudy with a slight chance of showers and thunderstorms until midnight, then mostly cloudy with a chance of showers and thunderstorms after midnight. Lows in the upper 60s. Chance of rain 30%. Friday, partly sunny. A chance of showers and thunderstorms in the afternoon. Highs in the upper 80s. Chance of

Rain 40%. You are listening to Stillwater Weather Radio, and here are 1 a.m. weather observations. It's Stillwater, it was cloudy. The temperature was 77 degrees, the dew point 71, and the relative humidity 82%. The wind was south at 9 miles an hour. The pressure was 29.81 inches and steady. At Ponca City, it was mostly cloudy. The temperature was 76, the dew point 72, and the relative humidity 87%. The wind was southeast at 13. The pressure was 29.81 inches and steady. At Guthrie, it was cloudy. The temperature was 79, the dew point 70, and the relative humidity 74%. The wind was south at 10. The pressure was 29.81 inches and steady. Observations from around the region. It was clear, with a temperature of 74 at Woodward, and 69 at Springfield. At Wichita, it was partly cloudy, with a temperature of 71. It was mostly cloudy, with a temperature of 80 at Dallas-Fort Worth, and 76 at Tulsa. At Oklahoma City, it was cloudy, with a temperature of 75. Once again at 1 a.m., at Stillwater, it was cloudy. The temperature was 77. From the Norman Forecast Office, here is the forecast for Stillwater and surrounding area. Rest of tonight, partly cloudy. Lows around 70. Southeast winds 5 to 10 miles an hour with gusts up to 20 miles an hour. Saturday, mostly sunny. A slight chance of showers and thunderstorms in the afternoon. Highs in the lower 90s. South winds 10 to 15 miles an hour with gusts up to 25 miles an hour. Chance of rain 20%. Saturday night, mostly cloudy with a slight chance of showers and thunderstorms until midnight, then partly cloudy after midnight. Lows around 70. Southeast winds 10 to 15 miles an hour. Chance of rain 20%. Sunday, sunny. Highs in the mid-90s. South winds 10 to 15 miles an hour with gusts up to 25 miles an hour. Sunday night, mostly clear. Lows in the lower 70s. South winds 5 to 10 miles an hour. Monday, sunny. Highs in the mid-90s. Monday night, partly cloudy with a chance of showers. A chance of thunderstorms until midnight, then a slight chance of thunderstorms after midnight. Lows in the upper 60s. Chance of rain 30%. Tuesday, mostly sunny. Highs in the upper 80s. Tuesday night, partly cloudy. Lows in the upper 60s. Wednesday, mostly sunny. A slight chance of showers and thunderstorms in the afternoon. Highs in the upper 80s. Chance of rain 20%. Wednesday night, partly cloudy with a slight chance of showers and thunderstorms. Lows in the mid 60s. Chance of rain 20%. Thursday, mostly sunny. A slight chance of showers and thunderstorms in the afternoon. Highs in the upper 80s. Chance of rain 20%. Thursday night, partly cloudy with a slight chance of showers and thunderstorms until midnight, then mostly cloudy with a chance of showers and thunderstorms after midnight. Lows in the upper 60s. Chance of rain 30%. Friday, partly sunny. A chance of showers and thunderstorms in the afternoon. Highs in the upper 80s. Chance of rain 40%. You are listening to Stillwater Weather Radio, and here are 1 a.m. weather observations. It's Stillwater, it was cloudy. The temperature was 77 degrees, the dew point 71, and the relative humidity 82%. The wind was south at 9 miles an hour. The pressure was 29.81 inches and steady. At Ponca City, it was mostly cloudy. The temperature was 76, the dew point 72, and the relative humidity 87%. The wind was southeast at 13. The pressure was 29.81 inches and steady. At Guthrie, it was cloudy. The temperature was 79, the dew point 70, and the relative humidity 74%. The wind was south at 10. The pressure was 29.81 inches and steady. Observations from around the region. It was clear, with a temperature of 74 at Woodward and 69 at Springfield. At Wichita, it was partly

cloudy, with a temperature of 71. It was mostly cloudy, with a temperature of 80 at Dallas-Fort Worth, and 76 at Tulsa. At Oklahoma City, it was cloudy, with a temperature of 75. Once again at 1 a.m., at Stillwater, it was cloudy. The temperature was 77. From the Norman Forecast Office, here is the forecast for Stillwater and surrounding area. Rest of tonight, partly cloudy. Lows around 70. Southeast winds 5 to 10 miles an hour with gusts up to 20 miles an hour. Saturday, mostly sunny. A slight chance of showers and thunderstorms in the afternoon. Highs in the lower 90s. South winds 10 to 15 miles an hour with gusts up to 25 miles an hour. Chance of rain 20%. Saturday night, mostly cloudy with a slight chance of showers and thunderstorms until midnight, then partly cloudy after midnight. Lows around 70. Southeast winds 10 to 15 miles an hour. Chance of rain 20%. Sunday, sunny. Highs in the mid-90s. South winds 10 to 15 miles an hour with gusts up to 25 miles an hour. Sunday night, mostly clear. Lows in the lower 70s. South winds 5 to 10 miles an hour. Monday, sunny. Highs in the mid-90s. Monday night, partly cloudy with a chance of showers. A chance of thunderstorms until midnight, then a slight chance of thunderstorms after midnight. Lows in the upper 60s. Chance of rain 30%. Tuesday, mostly sunny. Highs in the upper 80s. Tuesday night, partly cloudy. Lows in the upper 60s. Wednesday, mostly sunny. A slight chance of showers and thunderstorms in the afternoon. Highs in the upper 80s. Chance of rain 20%. Wednesday night, partly cloudy with a slight chance of showers and thunderstorms. Lows in the mid-60s. Chance of rain 20%. Thursday, mostly sunny. A slight chance of showers and thunderstorms in the afternoon. Highs in the upper 80s. Chance of rain 20%. Thursday night, partly cloudy with a slight chance of showers and thunderstorms until midnight, then mostly cloudy with a chance of showers and thunderstorms after midnight. Lows in the upper 60s. Chance of rain 30%. Friday, partly sunny. A chance of showers and thunderstorms in the afternoon. Highs in the upper 80s. Chance of rain 40%. 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At Stillwater, it was cloudy. The temperature was 77 degrees, the dew point 71, and the relative humidity 82%. The wind was south at 9 miles an hour. The pressure was 29.81 inches and steady. At Ponca City, it was mostly cloudy. The temperature was 76, the dew point 72, and the relative humidity 87%. The wind was southeast at 13. The pressure was 29.81 inches and steady. At Guthrie, it was cloudy. The temperature was 79, the dew point 70, and the relative humidity 74%. The wind was south at 10. The pressure was 29.81 inches and steady. Observations from around the region. It was clear, with a temperature of 74 at Woodward and 69 at Springfield. At Wichita, it was partly cloudy, with a temperature of 71. It was mostly cloudy, with a temperature of 80 at Dallas-Fort Worth and 76 at Tulsa. At Oklahoma City, it was cloudy, with a temperature of 75. Once again at 1 a.m., at Stillwater, it was cloudy. The temperature was 77. From the Norman Forecast Office, here is the forecast for Stillwater and surrounding area. Rest of tonight, partly cloudy. Lows around 70. Southeast winds 5 to 10 miles an hour with gusts up to 20 miles an hour. Saturday, mostly sunny. A slight chance of showers and thunderstorms in the afternoon. Highs in the lower 90s. South winds 10 to 15 miles an hour with gusts.

up to 25 miles an hour. Chance of rain 20%. Saturday night, mostly cloudy with a slight chance of showers and thunderstorms until midnight, then partly cloudy after midnight. Lows around 70. Southeast winds 10 to 15 miles an hour. Chance of rain 20%. Sunday, sunny. Highs in the mid-90s. South winds 10 to 15 miles an hour with gusts up to 25 miles an hour. Sunday night, mostly clear. Lows in the lower 70s. South winds 5 to 10 miles an hour. Monday, sunny. Highs in the mid-90s. Monday night, partly cloudy with a chance of showers. A chance of thunderstorms until midnight, then a slight chance of thunderstorms after midnight. Lows in the upper 60s. Chance of rain 30%. Tuesday, mostly sunny. Highs in the upper 80s. Tuesday night, partly cloudy. Lows in the upper 60s. Wednesday, mostly sunny. A slight chance of showers and thunderstorms in the afternoon. Highs in the upper 80s. Chance of rain 20%. Wednesday night, partly cloudy with a slight chance of showers and thunderstorms. Lows in the mid-60s. Chance of rain 20%. Thursday, mostly sunny. A slight chance of showers and thunderstorms in the afternoon. Highs in the upper 80s. Chance of rain 20%. Thursday night, partly cloudy with a slight chance of showers and thunderstorms until midnight, then mostly cloudy with a chance of showers and thunderstorms after midnight. Lows in the upper 60s. Chance of rain 30%. Friday, partly sunny. A chance of showers and thunderstorms in the afternoon. Highs in the upper 80s. Chance of rain 40%. You're listening to Stillwater Weather Radio, and here are 2 a.m. weather observations. It's Stillwater, it was cloudy. The temperature was 77 degrees, the dew point 71, and the relative humidity 82%. The wind was southeast at 7 miles an hour. The pressure was 29.81 inches and steady. At Guthrie, it was cloudy. The temperature was 79. The wind was south at 9. Observations from around the region. It was clear, with a temperature of 70 at Woodward, and 69 at Springfield. At Wichita, it was partly cloudy, with a temperature of 71. It was mostly cloudy, with a temperature of 79 at Dallas-Fort Worth, and 76 at Tulsa. At Oklahoma City, it was cloudy, with a temperature of 74. Once again at 2 a.m., at Stillwater, it was cloudy. The temperature was 77. From the Norman Forecast Office, here is the forecast for Stillwater and surrounding area. Rest of tonight, partly cloudy. Lows around 70. Southeast winds 5 to 10 miles an hour with gusts up to 20 miles an hour. Saturday, mostly sunny. A slight chance of showers and thunderstorms in the afternoon. Highs in the lower 90s. South winds 10 to 15 miles an hour with gusts up to 25 miles an hour. Chance of rain 20%. Saturday night, mostly cloudy with a slight chance of showers and thunderstorms until midnight, then partly cloudy after midnight. Lows around 70. Southeast winds 10 to 15 miles an hour. Chance of rain 20%. Sunday, sunny. Highs in the mid-90s. South winds 10 to 15 miles an hour with gusts up to 25 miles an hour. Sunday night, mostly clear. Lows in the lower 70s. South winds 5 to 10 miles an hour. Monday, sunny. Highs in the mid-90s. Monday night, partly cloudy with a chance of showers. A chance of thunderstorms until midnight, then a slight chance of thunderstorms after midnight. Lows in the upper 60s. Chance of rain 30%. Tuesday, mostly sunny. Highs in the upper 80s. Tuesday night, partly cloudy. Lows in the upper 60s. Wednesday, mostly sunny. A slight chance of showers and thunderstorms in the afternoon. Highs in the upper 80s. Chance of rain 20%. Wednesday night, partly cloudy with a slight chance of showers and thunderstorms. Lows in the mid-60s. Chance of rain 20%. Thursday, mostly sunny.

A slight chance of showers and thunderstorms in the afternoon. Highs in the upper 80s. Chance of rain 20%. Thursday night, partly cloudy with a slight chance of showers and thunderstorms until midnight, then mostly cloudy with a chance of showers and thunderstorms after midnight. Lows in the upper 60s. Chance of rain 30%. Friday, partly sunny. A chance of showers and thunderstorms in the afternoon. Highs in the upper 80s. Chance of rain 40%. You're listening to Stillwater Weather Radio, and here are 2 a.m. weather observations. At Stillwater, it was cloudy. The temperature was 77 degrees, the dew point 71, and the relative humidity 82%. The wind was southeast at 7 miles an hour. The pressure was 29.81 inches and steady. At Guthrie, it was cloudy. The temperature was 79. The wind was south at 9. Observations from around the region. It was clear, with a temperature of 70 at Woodward and 69 at Springfield. At Wichita, it was partly cloudy, with a temperature of 71. It was mostly cloudy, with a temperature of 79 at Dallas-Fort Worth and 76 at Tulsa. At Oklahoma City, it was cloudy, with a temperature of 74. Once again at 2 a.m., at Stillwater, it was cloudy. The temperature was 77. From the Norman Forecast Office, here is the forecast for Stillwater and surrounding area. Rest of tonight, partly cloudy. Lows around 70. Southeast winds 5 to 10 miles an hour with gusts up to 20 miles an hour. Saturday, mostly sunny. A slight chance of showers and thunderstorms in the afternoon. Highs in the lower 90s. South winds 10 to 15 miles an hour with gusts up to 25 miles an hour. Chance of rain 20%. Saturday night, mostly cloudy with a slight chance of showers and thunderstorms until midnight, then partly cloudy after midnight. Lows around 70. Southeast winds 10 to 15 miles an hour. Chance of rain 20%. Sunday, sunny. Highs in the mid-90s. South winds 10 to 15 miles an hour with gusts up to 25 miles an hour. Sunday night, mostly clear. Lows in the lower 70s. South winds 5 to 10 miles an hour. Monday, sunny. Highs in the mid-90s. Monday night, partly cloudy with a chance of showers. A chance of thunderstorms until midnight, then a slight chance of thunderstorms after midnight. Lows in the upper 60s. Chance of rain 30%. Tuesday, mostly sunny. Highs in the upper 80s. Tuesday night, partly cloudy. Lows in the upper 60s. Wednesday, mostly sunny. A slight chance of showers and thunderstorms in the afternoon. Highs in the upper 80s. Chance of rain 20%. Wednesday night, partly cloudy with a slight chance of showers and thunderstorms. Lows in the mid-60s. Chance of rain 20%. Thursday, mostly sunny. A slight chance of showers and thunderstorms in the afternoon. Highs in the upper 80s. Chance of rain 20%. Thursday night, partly cloudy with a slight chance of showers and thunderstorms until midnight, then mostly cloudy with a chance of showers and thunderstorms after midnight. Lows in the upper 60s. Chance of rain 30%. Friday, partly sunny. A chance of showers and thunderstorms in the afternoon. Highs in the upper 80s. Chance of rain 40%. 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At Stillwater, it was cloudy. The temperature was 77 degrees, the dew point 71, and the relative humidity 82%. The wind was southeast at 7 miles an hour. The pressure was 29.81 inches and steady. At Guthrie, it was cloudy. The temperature was 79. The wind was south at 9. Observations from around the region. It was clear, with a temperature of 70 at Woodward and 69 at Springfield. At Wichita, it was partly cloudy, with a temperature of 71. It was mostly cloudy, with a temperature of 79 at Dallas-Fort Worth and 76 at Tulsa. At Oklahoma City, it was cloudy, with a temperature of 74.

once again at 2 a.m. It's still water. It was cloudy. The temperature was 77. From the Norman Forecast Office, here is the forecast for Stillwater and surrounding area. Rest of tonight, partly cloudy. Lows around 70. Southeast winds 5 to 10 miles an hour with gusts up to 20 miles an hour. Saturday, mostly sunny. A slight chance of showers and thunderstorms in the afternoon. Highs in the lower 90s. South winds 10 to 15 miles an hour with gusts up to 25 miles an hour. Chance of rain 20%. Saturday night, mostly cloudy with a slight chance of showers and thunderstorms until midnight, then partly cloudy after midnight. Lows around 70. Southeast winds 10 to 15 miles an hour. Chance of rain 20%. Sunday, sunny. Highs in the mid-90s. South winds 10 to 15 miles an hour with gusts up to 25 miles an hour. Sunday night, mostly clear. Lows in the lower 70s. South winds 5 to 10 miles an hour. Monday, sunny. Highs in the mid-90s. Monday night, partly cloudy with a chance of showers. A chance of thunderstorms until midnight, then a slight chance of thunderstorms after midnight. Lows in the upper 60s. Chance of rain 30%. Tuesday, mostly sunny. Highs in the upper 80s. Tuesday night, partly cloudy. Lows in the upper 60s. Wednesday, mostly sunny. A slight chance of showers and thunderstorms in the afternoon. Highs in the upper 80s. Chance of rain 20%. Wednesday night, partly cloudy with a slight chance of showers and thunderstorms. Lows in the mid-60s. Chance of rain 20%. Thursday, mostly sunny. A slight chance of showers and thunderstorms in the afternoon. Highs in the upper 80s. Chance of rain 20%. Thursday night, partly cloudy with a slight chance of showers and thunderstorms until midnight, then mostly cloudy with a chance of showers and thunderstorms after midnight. Lows in the upper 60s. Chance of rain 30%. Friday, partly sunny. A chance of showers and thunderstorms in the afternoon. Highs in the upper 80s. Chance of rain 40%. 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It's Stillwater, it was cloudy. The temperature was 77 degrees. The dew point 71, and the relative humidity 82%. The wind was southeast at 7 miles an hour. The pressure was 29.81 inches and steady. At Guthrie, it was cloudy. The temperature was 79. The wind was south at 9. Observations from around the region. It was clear, with a temperature of 70 at Woodward, and 69 at Springfield. At Wichita, it was partly cloudy, with a temperature of 71. At Tulsa, it was mostly cloudy, with a temperature of 76. It was cloudy, with a temperature of 74 at Oklahoma City, and 79 at Dallas-Fort Worth. Once again at 2 a.m., at Stillwater, it was cloudy. The temperature was 77. From the Norman Forecast Office, here is the forecast for Stillwater and surrounding area. Rest of tonight, partly cloudy. Lows around 70. Southeast winds 5 to 10 miles an hour with gusts up to 20 miles an hour. Saturday, mostly sunny. A slight chance of showers and thunderstorms in the afternoon. Highs in the lower 90s. South winds 10 to 15 miles an hour with gusts up to 25 miles an hour. Chance of rain 20%. Saturday night, mostly cloudy with a slight chance of showers and thunderstorms until midnight, then partly cloudy after midnight. Lows around 70. Southeast winds 10 to 15 miles an hour. Chance of rain 20%. Sunday, sunny. Highs in the mid-90s. South winds 10 to 15 miles an hour with gusts up to 25 miles an hour. Sunday night, mostly clear. Lows in the lower 70s. South winds 5 to 10 miles an hour.
Monday, sunny. Highs in the mid-90s. Monday night, partly cloudy with a chance of showers. A chance of thunderstorms until midnight, then a slight chance of thunderstorms after midnight. Lows in the upper 60s. Chance of rain 30%. Tuesday, mostly sunny. Highs in the upper 80s. Tuesday night, partly cloudy. Lows in the upper 60s. Wednesday, mostly sunny. A slight chance of showers and thunderstorms in the afternoon. Highs in the upper 80s. Chance of rain 20%. Wednesday night, partly cloudy with a slight chance of showers and thunderstorms. Lows in the mid 60s. Chance of rain 20%. Thursday, mostly sunny. A slight chance of showers and thunderstorms in the afternoon. Highs in the upper 80s. Chance of rain 20%. Thursday night, partly cloudy with a slight chance of showers and thunderstorms until midnight, then mostly cloudy with a chance of showers and thunderstorms after midnight. Lows in the upper 60s. Chance of rain 30%. Friday, partly sunny. A chance of showers and thunderstorms in the afternoon. Highs in the upper 80s. Chance of rain 40%. You are listening to Stillwater Weather Radio, and here are 2 a.m. weather observations. It's Stillwater, it was cloudy. The temperature was 77 degrees, the dew point 71, and the relative humidity 82%. The wind was southeast at 7 miles an hour. The pressure was 29.81 inches and steady. At Guthrie, it was cloudy. The temperature was 79. The wind was south at 9. Observations from around the region. It was clear, with a temperature of 70 at Woodward, and 69 at Springfield. At Wichita, it was partly cloudy, with a temperature of 71. At Tulsa, it was mostly cloudy, with a temperature of 76. It was cloudy, with a temperature of 74 at Oklahoma City, and 79 at Dallas-Fort Worth. Once again at 2 a.m., at Stillwater, it was cloudy. The temperature was 77. From the Norman Forecast Office, here is the forecast for Stillwater and surrounding area. Rest of tonight, partly cloudy. Lows around 70. Southeast winds 5 to 10 miles an hour with gusts up to 20 miles an hour. Saturday, mostly sunny. A slight chance of showers and thunderstorms in the afternoon. Highs in the lower 90s. South winds 10 to 15 miles an hour with gusts up to 25 miles an hour. Chance of rain 20%. Saturday night, mostly cloudy with a slight chance of showers and thunderstorms until midnight, then partly cloudy after midnight. Lows around 70. Southeast winds 10 to 15 miles an hour. Chance of rain 20%. Sunday, sunny. Highs in the mid-90s. South winds 10 to 15 miles an hour with gusts up to 25 miles an hour. Sunday night, mostly clear. Lows in the lower 70s. South winds 5 to 10 miles an hour. Monday, sunny. Highs in the mid-90s. Monday night, partly cloudy with a chance of showers. A chance of thunderstorms until midnight, then a slight chance of thunderstorms after midnight. Lows in the upper 60s. Chance of rain 30%. Tuesday, mostly sunny. Highs in the upper 80s. Tuesday night, partly cloudy. Lows in the upper 60s. Wednesday, mostly sunny. A slight chance of showers and thunderstorms in the afternoon. Highs in the upper 80s. Chance of rain 20%. Wednesday night, partly cloudy with a slight chance of showers and thunderstorms. Lows in the mid-60s. Chance of rain 20%. Thursday, mostly sunny. A slight chance of showers and thunderstorms in the afternoon. Highs in the upper 80s. Chance of rain 20%. Thursday night, partly cloudy with a slight chance of showers and thunderstorms until midnight, then mostly cloudy with a chance of showers and thunderstorms after midnight. Lows in the upper 60s. Chance of rain 30%. Friday, partly sunny. A chance of showers and thunderstorms in the afternoon. Highs in the upper 80s. Chance of rain 40%. 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

Observations. It's still water. It was cloudy. The temperature was 77 degrees, the dew point 71, and the relative humidity 82%. The wind was southeast at 7 miles an hour. The pressure was 29.81 inches and steady. At Guthrie, it was cloudy. The temperature was 79. The wind was south at 9. Observations from around the region. It was clear, with a temperature of 70 at Woodward and 69 at Springfield. At Wichita, it was partly cloudy, with a temperature of 71. At Tulsa, it was mostly cloudy, with a temperature of 76. It was cloudy, with a temperature of 74 at Oklahoma City and 79 at Dallas-Fort Worth. Once again at 2 a.m., at Stillwater, it was cloudy. The temperature was 77. From the Norman Forecast Office, here is the forecast for Stillwater and surrounding area. Rest of tonight, partly cloudy. Lows around 70. Southeast winds 5 to 10 miles an hour with gusts up to 20 miles an hour. Saturday, mostly sunny. A slight chance of showers and thunderstorms in the afternoon. Highs in the lower 90s. South winds 10 to 15 miles an hour with gusts up to 25 miles an hour. Chance of rain 20%. Saturday night, mostly cloudy with a slight chance of showers and thunderstorms until midnight, then partly cloudy after midnight. Lows around 70. Southeast winds 10 to 15 miles an hour. Chance of rain 20%. Sunday, sunny. Highs in the mid-90s. South winds 10 to 15 miles an hour with gusts up to 25 miles an hour. Sunday night, mostly clear. Lows in the lower 70s. South winds 5 to 10 miles an hour. Monday, sunny. Highs in the mid-90s. Monday night, partly cloudy with a chance of showers. A chance of thunderstorms until midnight, then a slight chance of thunderstorms after midnight. Lows in the upper 60s. Chance of rain 30%. Tuesday, mostly sunny. Highs in the upper 80s. Tuesday night, partly cloudy. Lows in the upper 60s. Wednesday, mostly sunny. A slight chance of showers and thunderstorms in the afternoon. Highs in the upper 80s. Chance of rain 20%. Wednesday night, partly cloudy with a slight chance of showers and thunderstorms. Lows in the mid-60s. Chance of rain 20%. Thursday, mostly sunny. A slight chance of showers and thunderstorms in the afternoon. Highs in the upper 80s. Chance of rain 20%. Thursday night, partly cloudy with a slight chance of showers and thunderstorms until midnight, then mostly cloudy with a chance of showers and thunderstorms after midnight. Lows in the upper 60s. Chance of rain 30%. Friday, partly sunny. A chance of showers and thunderstorms in the afternoon. Highs in the upper 80s. Chance of rain 40%. 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It's Stillwater, it was cloudy. The temperature was 77 degrees, the dew point 71, and the relative humidity 82%. The wind was southeast at 7 miles an hour. The pressure was 29.81 inches and steady. At Guthrie, it was cloudy. The temperature was 79. The wind was south at 9. Observations from around the region. It was clear, with a temperature of 70 at Woodward and 69 at Springfield. At Wichita, it was partly cloudy, with a temperature of 71. At Tulsa, it was mostly cloudy, with a temperature of 76. It was cloudy, with a temperature of 74 at Oklahoma City and 79 at Dallas-Fort Worth. Once again at 2 a.m., at Stillwater, it was cloudy. The temperature was 77. From the Norman Forecast Office, here is the forecast for Stillwater and surrounding area. Rest of tonight, partly cloudy. Lows around 70. Southeast winds 5 to 10 miles an hour with gusts up to 20 miles an hour. Saturday, mostly sunny. A slight chance of showers and thunderstorms in the afternoon. Highs in the lower 90s. South winds 10 to 15 miles an hour with gusts up to 25 miles an hour. Chance of rain 20%.

Saturday night, mostly cloudy with a slight chance of showers and thunderstorms until midnight, then partly cloudy after midnight. Lows around 70. Southeast winds 10 to 15 miles an hour. Chance of rain 20%. Sunday, sunny. Highs in the mid-90s. South winds 10 to 15 miles an hour with gusts up to 25 miles an hour. Sunday night, mostly clear. Lows in the lower 70s. South winds 5 to 10 miles an hour. Monday, sunny. Highs in the mid-90s. Monday night, partly cloudy with a chance of showers. A chance of thunderstorms until midnight, then a slight chance of thunderstorms after midnight. Lows in the upper 60s. Chance of rain 30%. Tuesday, mostly sunny. Highs in the upper 80s. Tuesday night, partly cloudy. Lows in the upper 60s. Wednesday, mostly sunny. A slight chance of showers and thunderstorms in the afternoon. Highs in the upper 80s. Chance of rain 20%. Wednesday night, partly cloudy with a slight chance of showers and thunderstorms. Lows in the mid 60s. Chance of rain 20%. Thursday, mostly sunny. A slight chance of showers and thunderstorms in the afternoon. Highs in the upper 80s. Chance of rain 20%. Thursday night, partly cloudy with a slight chance of showers and thunderstorms until midnight, then mostly cloudy with a chance of showers and thunderstorms after midnight. Lows in the upper 60s. Chance of rain 30%. Friday, partly sunny. A chance of showers and thunderstorms in the afternoon. Highs in the upper 80s. Chance of rain 40%. 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At Stillwater, it was cloudy. The temperature was 77 degrees, the dew point 71, and the relative humidity 82%. The wind was southeast at 7 miles an hour. The pressure was 29.81 inches and steady. At Guthrie, it was cloudy. The temperature was 79. The wind was south at 9. Observations from around the region. It was clear, with a temperature of 70 at Woodward, and 69 at Springfield. At Wichita, it was partly cloudy, with a temperature of 71. At Tulsa, it was mostly cloudy, with a temperature of 76. It was cloudy, with a temperature of 74 at Oklahoma City, and 79 at Dallas-Fort Worth. Once again at 2 a.m., at Stillwater, it was cloudy. The temperature was 77. This is your weather radio station WNG654 in Stillwater, operating on a frequency of 162.50 MHz. 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From the Norman Forecast Office, here is the forecast for Stillwater and surrounding area. Rest of tonight, partly cloudy. Lows around 70. Southeast winds 5 to 10 miles an hour with gusts up to 20 miles an hour. Saturday, mostly sunny. A slight chance of showers and thunderstorms in the afternoon. Highs in the lower 90s. South winds 10 to 15 miles an hour with gusts up to 25 miles an hour. Chance of rain 20%. Saturday night, mostly cloudy with a slight chance of showers and thunderstorms until midnight, then partly cloudy after midnight. Lows around 70. Southeast winds 10 to 15 miles an hour. Chance of rain 20%. Sunday, sunny. Highs in the mid-90s. South winds 10 to 15 miles an hour with gusts up to 25 miles an hour. Sunday night, mostly clear. Lows in the lower 70s. South winds 5 to 10 miles an hour. Monday, sunny. Highs in the mid-90s. Monday night, partly cloudy with a chance of showers. A chance of thunderstorms until midnight, then a slight chance of thunderstorms after midnight. Lows in the upper 60s. Chance of rain 30%. Tuesday, mostly sunny. Highs in the upper 80s. Tuesday night, partly cloudy. Lows in the upper 60s. Wednesday, mostly sunny. A slight chance of showers and thunderstorms in the afternoon. Highs in the upper 80s. Chance of rain 20%.

Wednesday night, partly cloudy with a slight chance of showers and thunderstorms. Lows in the mid-60s. Chance of rain 20%. Thursday, mostly sunny. A slight chance of showers and thunderstorms in the afternoon. Highs in the upper 80s. Chance of rain 20%. Thursday night, partly cloudy with a slight chance of showers and thunderstorms until midnight, then mostly cloudy with a chance of showers and thunderstorms after midnight. Lows in the upper 60s. Chance of rain 30%. Friday, partly sunny. A chance of showers and thunderstorms in the afternoon. Highs in the upper 80s. Chance of rain 40%. You are listening to Stillwater Weather Radio, and here are 2 a.m. weather observations. It's Stillwater, it was cloudy. The temperature was 77 degrees, the dew point 71, and the relative humidity 82%. The wind was southeast at 7 miles an hour. The pressure was 29.81 inches and steady. At Guthrie, it was cloudy. The temperature was 79. The wind was south at 9. Observations from around the region. It was clear, with a temperature of 70 at Woodward, and 69 at Springfield. At Wichita, it was partly cloudy, with a temperature of 71. At Tulsa, it was mostly cloudy, with a temperature of 76. It was cloudy, with a temperature of 74 at Oklahoma City, and 79 at Tulsa, it was mostly cloudy, with a temperature of 76. It was cloudy, with a temperature of 74 at Oklahoma City, and 79 at Dallas-Fort Worth. Once again at 2 a.m., at Stillwater, it was cloudy. The temperature was 77. From the Norman Forecast Office, here is the forecast for Stillwater and surrounding area. Rest of tonight, partly cloudy. Lows around 70. Southeast winds 5 to 10 miles an hour with gusts up to 20 miles an hour. Saturday, mostly sunny. A slight chance of showers and thunderstorms in the afternoon. Highs in the lower 90s. South winds 10 to 15 miles an hour with gusts up to 25 miles an hour. Chance of rain 20%. Saturday night, mostly cloudy with a slight chance of showers and thunderstorms until midnight, then partly cloudy after midnight. Lows around 70. Southeast winds 10 to 15 miles an hour. Chance of rain 20%. Sunday, sunny. Highs in the mid-90s. South winds 10 to 15 miles an hour with gusts up to 25 miles an hour. Sunday night, mostly clear. Lows in the lower 70s. South winds 5 to 10 miles an hour. Monday, sunny. Highs in the mid-90s. Monday night, partly cloudy with a chance of showers. A chance of thunderstorms until midnight, then a slight chance of thunderstorms after midnight. Lows in the upper 60s. Chance of rain 30%. Tuesday, mostly sunny. Highs in the upper 80s. Tuesday night, partly cloudy. Lows in the upper 60s. Wednesday, mostly sunny. A slight chance of showers and thunderstorms in the afternoon. Highs in the upper 80s. Chance of rain 20%. Wednesday night, partly cloudy with a slight chance of showers and thunderstorms. Lows in the mid-60s. Chance of rain 20%. Thursday, mostly sunny. A slight chance of showers and thunderstorms in the afternoon. Highs in the upper 80s. Chance of rain 20%. Thursday night, partly cloudy with a slight chance of showers and thunderstorms until midnight, then mostly cloudy with a chance of showers and thunderstorms after midnight. Lows in the upper 60s. Chance of rain 30%. Friday, partly sunny. A chance of showers and thunderstorms in the afternoon. Highs in the upper 80s. Chance of rain 40%. You are listening to Stillwater Weather Radio, and here are 2 a.m. weather observations. It's Stillwater, it was cloudy. The temperature was 77 degrees, the dew point 71, and the relative humidity 82%. The wind was southeast at 7 miles an hour. The pressure was 29.81 inches and steady. At Guthrie, it was cloudy. The temperature was 79. The wind was south at 9. Observations from around the region.

mostly sunny. A slight chance of showers and thunderstorms in the afternoon. Highs in the lower 90s. South winds 10 to 15 miles an hour with gusts up to 25 miles an hour. Chance of rain 20%. Saturday night, mostly cloudy with a slight chance of showers and thunderstorms until midnight, then partly cloudy after midnight. Lows around 70. Southeast winds 10 to 15 miles an hour. Chance of rain 20%. Sunday, sunny. Highs in the mid-90s. South winds 10 to 15 miles an hour with gusts up to 25 miles an hour. Sunday night, mostly clear. Lows in the lower 70s. South winds 5 to 10 miles an hour. Monday, sunny. Highs in the mid-90s. Monday night, partly cloudy with a chance of showers. A chance of thunderstorms until midnight, then a slight chance of thunderstorms after midnight. Lows in the upper 60s. Chance of rain 30%. Tuesday, mostly sunny. Highs in the upper 80s. Tuesday night, partly cloudy. Lows in the upper 60s. Wednesday, mostly sunny. A slight chance of showers and thunderstorms in the afternoon. Highs in the upper 80s. Chance of rain 20%. Wednesday night, partly cloudy with a slight chance of showers and thunderstorms. Lows in the mid-60s. Chance of rain 20%. Thursday, mostly sunny. A slight chance of showers and thunderstorms in the afternoon. Highs in the upper 80s. Chance of rain 20%. Thursday night, partly cloudy with a slight chance of showers and thunderstorms until midnight, then mostly cloudy with a chance of showers and thunderstorms after midnight. Lows in the upper 60s. Chance of rain 30%. Friday, partly sunny. A chance of showers and thunderstorms in the afternoon. Highs in the upper 80s. Chance of rain 40%. You are listening to Stillwater Weather Radio, and here are 2 a.m. weather observations. It's Stillwater, it was cloudy. The temperature was 77 degrees, the dew point 71, and the relative humidity 82%. The wind was southeast at 7 miles an hour. The pressure was 29.81 inches and steady. At Guthrie, it was cloudy. The temperature was 79. The wind was south at 9. Observations from around the region. It was clear, with a temperature of 70 at Woodward, and 69 at Springfield. At Wichita, it was partly cloudy, with a temperature of 71. At Tulsa, it was mostly cloudy, with a temperature of 76. It was cloudy, with a temperature of 74 at Oklahoma City, and 79 at Dallas-Fort Worth. Once again at 2 a.m., at Stillwater, it was cloudy. The temperature was 77. From the Norman Forecast Office, here is the forecast for Stillwater and surrounding area. Rest of tonight, partly cloudy. Lows around 70. Southeast winds 5 to 10 miles an hour with gusts up to 20 miles an hour. Saturday, mostly sunny. A slight chance of showers and thunderstorms in the afternoon. Highs in the lower 90s. South winds 10 to 15 miles an hour with gusts up to 25 miles an hour. Chance of rain 20%. Saturday night, mostly cloudy with a slight chance of showers and thunderstorms until midnight, then partly cloudy after midnight. Lows around 70. Southeast winds 10 to 15 miles an hour. Chance of rain 20%. Sunday, sunny. Highs in the mid-90s. South winds 10 to 15 miles an hour with gusts up to 25 miles an hour. Sunday night, mostly clear. Lows in the lower 70s. South winds 5 to 10 miles an hour. Monday, sunny. Highs in the mid-90s. Monday night, partly cloudy with a chance of showers. A chance of thunderstorms until midnight, then a slight chance of thunderstorms after midnight. Lows in the upper 60s. Chance of rain 30%. Tuesday, mostly sunny. Highs in the upper 80s. Tuesday night, partly cloudy. Lows in the upper 60s. Wednesday, mostly sunny. A slight chance of showers and thunderstorms in the afternoon. Highs in the upper 80s. Chance of rain 20%. Wednesday night,

partly cloudy with a slight chance of showers and thunderstorms. Lows in the mid-60s. Chance of rain 20%. Thursday, mostly sunny. A slight chance of showers and thunderstorms in the afternoon. Highs in the upper 80s. Chance of rain 20%. Thursday night, partly cloudy with a slight chance of showers and thunderstorms until midnight, then mostly cloudy with a chance of showers and thunderstorms after midnight. Lows in the upper 60s. Chance of rain 30%. Friday, partly sunny. A chance of showers and thunderstorms in the afternoon. Highs in the upper 80s. Chance of rain 40%. You are listening to Stillwater Weather Radio, and here are 2 a.m. weather observations. At Stillwater, it was cloudy. The temperature was 77 degrees, the dew point 71, and the relative humidity 82%. The wind was southeast at 7 miles an hour. The pressure was 29.81 inches and steady. At Guthrie, it was cloudy. The temperature was 79. The wind was south at 9. Observations from around the region. It was clear, with a temperature of 70 at Woodward, and 69 at Springfield. At Wichita, it was partly cloudy, with a temperature of 71. At Tulsa, it was mostly cloudy, with a temperature of 76. It was cloudy, with a temperature of 74 at Oklahoma City, and 79 at Dallas-Fort Worth. Once again at 2 a.m., at Stillwater, it was cloudy. The temperature was 77. From the Norman Forecast Office, here is the forecast for Stillwater and surrounding area. Rest of tonight, partly cloudy. Lows around 70. Southeast winds 5 to 10 miles an hour with gusts up to 20 miles an hour. Saturday, mostly sunny. A slight chance of showers and thunderstorms in the afternoon. Highs in the lower 90s. South winds 10 to 15 miles an hour with gusts up to 25 miles an hour. Chance of rain 20%. Saturday night, mostly cloudy with a slight chance of showers and thunderstorms until midnight, then partly cloudy after midnight. Lows around 70. Southeast winds 10 to 15 miles an hour. Chance of rain 20%. Sunday, sunny. Highs in the mid-90s. South winds 10 to 15 miles an hour with gusts up to 25 miles an hour. Sunday night, mostly clear. Lows in the lower 70s. South winds 5 to 10 miles an hour. Monday, sunny. Highs in the mid-90s. Monday night, partly cloudy with a chance of showers. A chance of thunderstorms until midnight, then a slight chance of thunderstorms after midnight. Lows in the upper 60s. Chance of rain 30%. Tuesday, mostly sunny. Highs in the upper 80s. Tuesday night, partly cloudy. Lows in the upper 60s. Wednesday, mostly sunny. A slight chance of showers and thunderstorms in the afternoon. Highs in the upper 80s. Chance of rain 20%. Wednesday night, partly cloudy with a slight chance of showers and thunderstorms. Lows in the mid-60s. Chance of rain 20%. Thursday, mostly sunny. A slight chance of showers and thunderstorms in the afternoon. Highs in the upper 80s. Chance of rain 20%. Thursday night, partly cloudy with a slight chance of showers and thunderstorms until midnight, then mostly cloudy with a chance of showers and thunderstorms after midnight. Lows in the upper 60s. Chance of rain 30%. Friday, partly sunny. A chance of showers and thunderstorms in the afternoon. Highs in the upper 80s. Chance of rain 40%. 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At Stillwater, it was cloudy. The temperature was 77 degrees, the dew point 71, and the relative humidity 82%. The wind was southeast at 7 miles an hour. The pressure was 29.81 inches and steady. At Guthrie, it was cloudy. The temperature was 79. The wind was

south at 9. Observations from around the region. It was clear, with a temperature of 70 at Woodward and 69 at Springfield. At Wichita, it was partly cloudy, with a temperature of 71. At Tulsa, it was mostly cloudy, with a temperature of 76. It was cloudy, with a temperature of 74 at Oklahoma City and 79 at Dallas-Fort Worth. Once again at 2 a.m., at Stillwater, it was cloudy. The temperature was 77. From the Norman Forecast Office, here is the forecast for Stillwater and surrounding area. Rest of tonight, partly cloudy. Lows around 70. Southeast winds 5 to 10 miles an hour with gusts up to 20 miles an hour. Saturday, mostly sunny. A slight chance of showers and thunderstorms in the afternoon. Highs in the lower 90s. South winds 10 to 15 miles an hour with gusts up to 25 miles an hour. Chance of rain 20%. Saturday night, mostly cloudy with a slight chance of showers and thunderstorms until midnight, then partly cloudy after midnight. Lows around 70. Southeast winds 10 to 15 miles an hour. Chance of rain 20%. Sunday, sunny. Highs in the mid-90s. South winds 10 to 15 miles an hour with gusts up to 25 miles an hour. Sunday night, mostly clear. Lows in the lower 70s. South winds 5 to 10 miles an hour. Monday, sunny. Highs in the mid-90s. Monday night, partly cloudy with a chance of showers. A chance of thunderstorms until midnight, then a slight chance of thunderstorms after midnight. Lows in the upper 60s. Chance of rain 30%. Tuesday, mostly sunny. Highs in the upper 80s. Tuesday night, partly cloudy. Lows in the upper 60s. Wednesday, mostly sunny. A slight chance of showers and thunderstorms in the afternoon. Highs in the upper 80s. Chance of rain 20%. Wednesday night, partly cloudy with a slight chance of showers and thunderstorms. Lows in the mid-60s. Chance of rain 20%. Thursday, mostly sunny. A slight chance of showers and thunderstorms in the afternoon. Highs in the upper 80s. Chance of rain 20%. Thursday night, partly cloudy with a slight chance of showers and thunderstorms until midnight, then mostly cloudy with a chance of showers and thunderstorms after midnight. Lows in the upper 60s. Chance of rain 30%. Friday, partly sunny. A chance of showers and thunderstorms in the afternoon. Highs in the upper 80s. Chance of rain 40%. You're listening to Stillwater Weather Radio, and here are 2 a.m. weather observations. At Stillwater, it was cloudy. The temperature was 77 degrees, the dew point 71, and the relative humidity 82%. The wind was southeast at 7 miles an hour. The pressure was 29.81 inches and steady. At Guthrie, it was cloudy. The temperature was 79. The wind was south at 9. Observations from around the region. It was clear, with a temperature of 70 at Woodward and 69 at Springfield. At Wichita, it was partly cloudy, with a temperature of 71. At Tulsa, it was mostly cloudy, with a temperature of 76. It was cloudy, with a temperature of 74 at Oklahoma City and 79 at Dallas-Fort Worth. Once again at 2 a.m., at Stillwater, it was cloudy. The temperature was 77. From the Norman Forecast Office, here is the forecast for Stillwater and surrounding area. Rest of tonight, partly cloudy. Lows around 70. Southeast winds 5 to 10 miles an hour with gusts up to 20 miles an hour. Saturday, mostly sunny. A slight chance of showers and thunderstorms in the afternoon. Highs in the lower 90s. South winds 10 to 15 miles an hour with gusts up to 25 miles an hour. Chance of rain 20%. Saturday night, mostly cloudy with a slight chance of showers and thunderstorms until midnight, then partly cloudy after midnight. Lows around 70. Southeast winds 10 to 15 miles an hour. Chance of rain 20%. Sunday, sunny. Highs in the mid-90s. South winds 10 to 15 miles an hour with gusts

up to 25 miles an hour. Sunday night, mostly clear. Lows in the lower 70s. South winds 5 to 10 miles an hour. Monday, sunny. Highs in the mid-90s. Monday night, partly cloudy with a chance of showers. A chance of thunderstorms until midnight, then a slight chance of thunderstorms after midnight. Lows in the upper 60s. Chance of rain 30%. Tuesday, mostly sunny. Highs in the upper 80s. Tuesday night, partly cloudy. Lows in the upper 60s. Wednesday, mostly sunny. A slight chance of showers and thunderstorms in the afternoon. Highs in the upper 80s. Chance of rain 20%. Wednesday night, partly cloudy with a slight chance of showers and thunderstorms. Lows in the mid-60s. Chance of rain 20%. Thursday, mostly sunny. A slight chance of showers and thunderstorms in the afternoon. Highs in the upper 80s. Chance of rain 20%. Thursday night, partly cloudy with a slight chance of showers and thunderstorms until midnight, then mostly cloudy with a chance of showers and thunderstorms after midnight. Lows in the upper 60s. Chance of rain 30%. Friday, partly sunny. A chance of showers and thunderstorms in the afternoon. Highs in the upper 80s. Chance of rain 40%. You are listening to Stillwater Weather Radio, and here are 2 a.m. weather observations. It's Stillwater, it was cloudy. The temperature was 77 degrees, the dew point 71, and the relative humidity 82%. The wind was southeast at 7 miles an hour. The pressure was 29.81 inches and steady. At Guthrie, it was cloudy. The temperature was 79. The wind was south at 9. Observations from around the region. It was clear, with a temperature of 70 at Woodward, and 69 at Springfield. At Wichita, it was partly cloudy, with a temperature of 71. At Tulsa, it was mostly cloudy, with a temperature of 76. It was cloudy, with a temperature of 74 at Oklahoma City, and 79 at Dallas-Fort Worth. Once again at 2 a.m., at Stillwater, it was cloudy. The temperature was 77. From the Norman Forecast Office, here is the forecast for Stillwater and surrounding area. Rest of tonight, partly cloudy. Lows around 70. Southeast winds 5 to 10 miles an hour with gusts up to 20 miles an hour. Saturday, mostly sunny. A slight chance of showers and thunderstorms in the afternoon. Highs in the lower 90s. South winds 10 to 15 miles an hour with gusts up to 25 miles an hour. Chance of rain 20%. Saturday night, mostly cloudy with a slight chance of showers and thunderstorms until midnight, then partly cloudy after midnight. Lows around 70. Southeast winds 10 to 15 miles an hour. Chance of rain 20%. Sunday, sunny. Highs in the mid-90s. South winds 10 to 15 miles an hour with gusts up to 25 miles an hour. Sunday night, mostly clear. Lows in the lower 70s. South winds 5 to 10 miles an hour. Monday, sunny. Highs in the mid-90s. Monday night, partly cloudy with a chance of showers. A chance of thunderstorms until midnight, then a slight chance of thunderstorms after midnight. Lows in the upper 60s. Chance of rain 30%. Tuesday, mostly sunny. Highs in the upper 80s. Tuesday night, partly cloudy. Lows in the upper 60s. Wednesday, mostly sunny. A slight chance of showers and thunderstorms in the afternoon. Highs in the upper 80s. Chance of rain 20%. Wednesday night, partly cloudy with a slight chance of showers and thunderstorms. Lows in the mid 60s. Chance of rain 20%. Thursday, mostly sunny. A slight chance of showers and thunderstorms in the afternoon. Highs in the upper 80s. Chance of rain 20%. Thursday night, partly cloudy with a slight chance of showers and thunderstorms until midnight, then mostly cloudy with a chance of showers and thunderstorms after midnight. Lows in the upper 60s. Chance of rain 30%. Friday, partly sunny. A chance of showers and thunderstorms in the afternoon.

afternoon. Highs in the upper 80s. Chance of rain 40%. You are listening to Stillwater Weather Radio, and here are 2 a.m. weather observations. It's Stillwater, it was cloudy. The temperature was 77 degrees, the dew point 71, and the relative humidity 82%. The wind was southeast at 7 miles an hour. The pressure was 29.81 inches and steady. At Guthrie, it was cloudy. The temperature was 79. The wind was south at 9. Observations from around the region. It was clear, with a temperature of 70 at Woodward, and 69 at Springfield. At Wichita, it was partly cloudy, with a temperature of 71. At Tulsa, it was mostly cloudy, with a temperature of 76. It was cloudy, with a temperature of 74 at Oklahoma City, and 79 at Dallas-Fort Worth. Once again at 2 a.m., at Stillwater, it was cloudy. The temperature was 77. From the Norman Forecast Office, here is the forecast for Stillwater and surrounding area. Rest of tonight, partly cloudy. Lows around 70. Southeast winds 5 to 10 miles an hour with gusts up to 20 miles an hour. Saturday, mostly sunny. A slight chance of showers and thunderstorms in the afternoon. Highs in the lower 90s. South winds 10 to 15 miles an hour with gusts up to 25 miles an hour. Chance of rain 20%. Saturday night, mostly cloudy with a slight chance of showers and thunderstorms until midnight, then partly cloudy after midnight. Lows around 70. Southeast winds 10 to 15 miles an hour. Chance of rain 20%. Sunday, sunny. Highs in the mid-90s. South winds 10 to 15 miles an hour with gusts up to 25 miles an hour. Sunday night, mostly clear. Lows in the lower 70s. South winds 5 to 10 miles an hour. Monday, sunny. Highs in the mid-90s. Monday night, partly cloudy with a chance of showers. A chance of thunderstorms until midnight, then a slight chance of thunderstorms after midnight. Lows in the upper 60s. Chance of rain 30%. Tuesday, mostly sunny. Highs in the upper 80s. Tuesday night, partly cloudy. Lows in the upper 60s. Wednesday, mostly sunny. A slight chance of showers and thunderstorms in the afternoon. Highs in the upper 80s. Chance of rain 20%. Wednesday night, partly cloudy with a slight chance of showers and thunderstorms. Lows in the mid-60s. Chance of rain 20%. Thursday, mostly sunny. A slight chance of showers and thunderstorms in the afternoon. Highs in the upper 80s. Chance of rain 20%. Thursday night, partly cloudy with a slight chance of showers and thunderstorms until midnight, then mostly cloudy with a chance of showers and thunderstorms after midnight. Lows in the upper 60s. Chance of rain 30%. Friday, partly sunny. A chance of showers and thunderstorms in the afternoon. Highs in the upper 80s. Chance of rain 40%. 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It's Stillwater, it was cloudy. The temperature was 77 degrees, the dew point 71, and the relative humidity 82%. The wind was southeast at 7 miles an hour. The pressure was 29.81 inches and steady. At Guthrie, it was cloudy. The temperature was 79. The wind was south at 9. Observations from around the region. It was clear, with a temperature of 70 at Woodward, and 69 at Springfield. At Wichita, it was partly cloudy, with a temperature of 71. At Tulsa, it was mostly cloudy, with a temperature of 76. It was cloudy, with a temperature of 74 at Oklahoma City, and 79 at Dallas-Fort Worth. Once again at 2 a.m., at Stillwater, it was cloudy. The temperature was 77. From the Norman Forecast Office, here is the forecast for Stillwater and surrounding area.

Rest of tonight, partly cloudy. Lows around 70. Southeast winds 5 to 10 miles an hour with gusts up to 20 miles an hour. Saturday, mostly sunny. A slight chance of showers and thunderstorms in the afternoon. Highs in the lower 90s. South winds 10 to 15 miles an hour with gusts up to 25 miles an hour. Chance of rain 20%. Saturday night, mostly cloudy with a slight chance of showers and thunderstorms until midnight, then partly cloudy after midnight. Lows around 70. Southeast winds 10 to 15 miles an hour. Chance of rain 20%. Sunday, sunny. Highs in the mid-90s. South winds 10 to 15 miles an hour with gusts up to 25 miles an hour. Sunday night, mostly clear. Lows in the lower 70s. South winds 5 to 10 miles an hour. Monday, sunny. Highs in the mid-90s. Monday night, partly cloudy with a chance of showers. A chance of thunderstorms until midnight, then a slight chance of thunderstorms after midnight. Lows in the upper 60s. Chance of rain 30%. Tuesday, mostly sunny. Highs in the upper 80s. Tuesday night, partly cloudy. Lows in the upper 60s. Wednesday, mostly sunny. A slight chance of showers and thunderstorms in the afternoon. Highs in the upper 80s. Chance of rain 20%. Wednesday night, partly cloudy with a slight chance of showers and thunderstorms. Lows in the mid-60s. Chance of rain 20%. Thursday, mostly sunny. A slight chance of showers and thunderstorms in the afternoon. Highs in the upper 80s. Chance of rain 20%. Thursday night, partly cloudy with a slight chance of showers and thunderstorms until midnight, then mostly cloudy with a chance of showers and thunderstorms after midnight. Lows in the upper 60s. Chance of rain 30%. Friday, partly sunny. A chance of showers and thunderstorms in the afternoon. Highs in the upper 80s. Chance of rain 40%. You're listening to Stillwater Weather Radio, and here are 3 a.m. weather observations. It's Stillwater, it was cloudy. The temperature was 77 degrees, the dew point 71, and the relative humidity 82%. The wind was southeast at 8 miles an hour. The pressure was 29.80 inches and falling. At Guthrie, it was cloudy. The temperature was 80. The wind was south at 12. Observations from around the region. At Woodward, it was clear, with a temperature of 71. At Wichita, it was partly cloudy, with a temperature of 71. It was mostly cloudy, with a temperature of 75 at Tulsa, and 68 at Springfield. It was cloudy, with a temperature of 74 at Oklahoma City, and 78 at Dallas-Fort Worth. Once again at 3 a.m., at Stillwater, it was cloudy. The temperature was 77. From the Norman Forecast Office, here is the forecast for Stillwater and surrounding area. Rest of tonight, partly cloudy. Lows around 70. Southeast winds 5 to 10 miles an hour with gusts up to 20 miles an hour. Saturday, mostly sunny. A slight chance of showers and thunderstorms in the afternoon. Highs in the lower 90s. South winds 10 to 15 miles an hour with gusts up to 25 miles an hour. Chance of rain 20%. Saturday night, mostly cloudy with a slight chance of showers and thunderstorms until midnight, then partly cloudy after midnight. Lows around 70. Southeast winds 10 to 15 miles an hour. Chance of rain 20%. Sunday, sunny. Highs in the mid-90s. South winds 10 to 15 miles an hour with gusts up to 25 miles an hour. Sunday night, mostly clear. Lows in the lower 70s. South winds 5 to 10 miles an hour. Monday, sunny. Highs in the mid-90s. Monday night, partly cloudy with a chance of showers. A chance of thunderstorms until midnight, then a slight chance of thunderstorms after midnight. Lows in the upper 60s. Chance of rain 30%. Tuesday, mostly sunny. Highs in the upper 80s. Tuesday night, partly cloudy. Lows in the upper 60s. Wednesday,

mostly sunny. A slight chance of showers and thunderstorms in the afternoon. Highs in the upper 80s. Chance of rain 20%. Wednesday night, partly cloudy with a slight chance of showers and thunderstorms. Lows in the mid 60s. Chance of rain 20%. Thursday, mostly sunny. A slight chance of showers and thunderstorms in the afternoon. Highs in the upper 80s. Chance of rain 20%. Thursday night, partly cloudy with a slight chance of showers and thunderstorms until midnight, then mostly cloudy with a chance of showers and thunderstorms after midnight. Lows in the upper 60s. Chance of rain 30%. Friday, partly sunny. A chance of showers and thunderstorms in the afternoon. Highs in the upper 80s. Chance of rain 40%. 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It's Stillwater, it was cloudy. The temperature was 77 degrees, the dew point 71, and the relative humidity 82%. The wind was southeast at 8 miles an hour. The pressure was 29.80 inches and falling. At Guthrie, it was cloudy. The temperature was 80. The wind was south at 12. Observations from around the region. At Woodward, it was clear, with a temperature of 71. At Wichita, it was partly cloudy, with a temperature of 71. It was mostly cloudy, with a temperature of 75 at Tulsa, and 68 at Springfield. It was cloudy, with a temperature of 74 at Oklahoma City, and 78 at Dallas-Fort Worth. Once again at 3 a.m., at Stillwater, it was cloudy. The temperature was 77. From the Norman Forecast Office, here is the forecast for Stillwater and surrounding area. Rest of tonight, partly cloudy. Lows around 70. Southeast winds 5 to 10 miles an hour with gusts up to 20 miles an hour. Saturday, mostly sunny. A slight chance of showers and thunderstorms in the afternoon. Highs in the lower 90s. South winds 10 to 15 miles an hour with gusts up to 25 miles an hour. Chance of rain 20%. Saturday night, mostly cloudy with a slight chance of showers and thunderstorms until midnight, then partly cloudy after midnight. Lows around 70. Southeast winds 10 to 15 miles an hour. Chance of rain 20%. Sunday, sunny. Highs in the mid-90s. South winds 10 to 15 miles an hour with gusts up to 25 miles an hour. Sunday night, mostly clear. Lows in the lower 70s. South winds 5 to 10 miles an hour. Monday, sunny. Highs in the mid-90s. Monday night, partly cloudy with a chance of showers. A chance of thunderstorms until midnight, then a slight chance of thunderstorms after midnight. Lows in the upper 60s. Chance of rain 30%. Tuesday, mostly sunny. Highs in the upper 80s. Tuesday night, partly cloudy. Lows in the upper 60s. Wednesday, mostly sunny. A slight chance of showers and thunderstorms in the afternoon. Highs in the upper 80s. Chance of rain 20%. Wednesday night, partly cloudy with a slight chance of showers and thunderstorms. Lows in the mid 60s. Chance of rain 20%. Thursday, mostly sunny. A slight chance of showers and thunderstorms in the afternoon. Highs in the upper 80s. Chance of rain 20%. Thursday night, partly cloudy with a slight chance of showers and thunderstorms until midnight, then mostly cloudy with a chance of showers and thunderstorms after midnight. Lows in the upper 60s. Chance of rain 30%. Friday, partly sunny. A chance of showers and thunderstorms in the afternoon. Highs in the upper 80s. Chance of rain 40%. 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It's Stillwater, it was cloudy. The temperature was 77 degrees, the dew point 71, and the relative humidity 82%. The wind was southeast at 8 miles an hour. The pressure was 29.80 inches and falling. At Guthrie, it was cloudy. The temperature was 80. The wind was south at 12. Observations from around the region. At Woodward, it was

clear, with a temperature of 71. At Wichita, it was partly cloudy, with a temperature of 71. It was mostly cloudy, with a temperature of 75 at Tulsa, and 68 at Springfield. It was cloudy, with a temperature of 74 at Oklahoma City, and 78 at Dallas-Fort Worth. Once again at 3 a.m., at Stillwater, it was cloudy. The temperature was 77. 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At Stillwater, it was mostly cloudy. The temperature was 77 degrees, the dew point 71, and the relative humidity 82%. The wind was southeast at 8 miles an hour. The pressure was 29.80 inches and falling. At Guthrie, it was cloudy. The temperature was 80. The wind was south at 12. Observations from around the region. At Woodward, it was clear, with a temperature of 71. At Wichita, it was partly cloudy, with a temperature of 71. It was mostly cloudy, with a temperature of 78 at Dallas-Fort Worth, 75 at Tulsa, and 68 at Springfield. At Oklahoma City, it was cloudy, with a temperature of 74. Once again at 3 a.m., at Stillwater, it was mostly cloudy. The temperature was 77. From the Norman Forecast Office, here is the forecast for Stillwater and surrounding area. Rest of tonight, partly cloudy. Lows around 70. Southeast winds 5 to 10 miles an hour with gusts up to 20 miles an hour. Saturday, mostly sunny. A slight chance of showers and thunderstorms in the afternoon. Highs in the lower 90s. South winds 10 to 15 miles an hour with gusts up to 25 miles an hour. Chance of rain 20%. Saturday night, mostly cloudy with a slight chance of showers and thunderstorms until midnight, then partly cloudy after midnight. Lows around 70. Southeast winds 10 to 15 miles an hour. Chance of rain 20%. Sunday, sunny. Highs in the mid-90s. South winds 10 to 15 miles an hour with gusts up to 25 miles an hour. Sunday night, mostly clear. Lows in the lower 70s. South winds 5 to 10 miles an hour. Monday, sunny. Highs in the mid-90s. Monday night, partly cloudy with a chance of showers. A chance of thunderstorms until midnight, then a slight chance of thunderstorms after midnight. Lows in the upper 60s. Chance of rain 30%. Tuesday, mostly sunny. Highs in the upper 80s. Tuesday night, partly cloudy. Lows in the upper 60s. Wednesday, mostly sunny. A slight chance of showers and thunderstorms in the afternoon. Highs in the upper 80s. Chance of rain 20%. Wednesday night, partly cloudy with a slight chance of showers and thunderstorms. Lows in the mid-60s. Chance of rain 20%. Thursday, mostly sunny. A slight chance of showers and thunderstorms in the afternoon. Highs in the upper 80s. Chance of rain 20%. Thursday night, partly cloudy with a slight chance of showers and thunderstorms until midnight, then mostly cloudy with a chance of showers and thunderstorms after midnight. Lows in the upper 60s. Chance of rain 30%. Friday, partly sunny. A chance of showers and thunderstorms in the afternoon. Highs in the upper 80s. Chance of rain 40%. 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At Stillwater, it was mostly cloudy. The temperature was 77 degrees, the dew point 71, and the relative humidity 82%. The wind was southeast at 8 miles an hour. The pressure was 29.80 inches and falling. At Guthrie, it was cloudy. The temperature was 80. The wind was south at 12. Observations from around the region. At Woodward, it was clear, with a temperature of 71. At Wichita, it was partly cloudy, with a temperature of 71.
It was mostly cloudy, with a temperature of 78 at Dallas-Fort Worth, 75 at Tulsa, and 68 at Springfield. At Oklahoma City, it was cloudy, with a temperature of 74. Once again at 3 a.m., at Stillwater, it was mostly cloudy. The temperature was 77. From the Norman Forecast Office, here is the forecast for Stillwater and surrounding area. Rest of tonight, partly cloudy. Lows around 70. Southeast winds 5 to 10 miles an hour with gusts up to 20 miles an hour. Saturday, mostly sunny. A slight chance of showers and thunderstorms in the afternoon. Highs in the lower 90s. South winds 10 to 15 miles an hour with gusts up to 25 miles an hour. Chance of rain 20%. Saturday night, mostly cloudy with a slight chance of showers and thunderstorms until midnight, then partly cloudy after midnight. Lows around 70. Southeast winds 10 to 15 miles an hour. Chance of rain 20%. Sunday, sunny. Highs in the mid-90s. South winds 10 to 15 miles an hour with gusts up to 25 miles an hour. Sunday night, mostly clear. Lows in the lower 70s. South winds 5 to 10 miles an hour. Monday, sunny. Highs in the mid-90s. Monday night, partly cloudy with a chance of showers. A chance of thunderstorms until midnight, then a slight chance of thunderstorms after midnight. Lows in the upper 60s. Chance of rain 30%. Tuesday, mostly sunny. Highs in the upper 80s. Tuesday night, partly cloudy. Lows in the upper 60s. Wednesday, mostly sunny. A slight chance of showers and thunderstorms in the afternoon. Highs in the upper 80s. Chance of rain 20%. Wednesday night, partly cloudy with a slight chance of showers and thunderstorms. Lows in the mid-60s. Chance of rain 20%. Thursday, mostly sunny. A slight chance of showers and thunderstorms in the afternoon. Highs in the upper 80s. Chance of rain 20%. Thursday night, partly cloudy with a slight chance of showers and thunderstorms until midnight, then mostly cloudy with a chance of showers and thunderstorms after midnight. Lows in the upper 60s. Chance of rain 30%. Friday, partly sunny. A chance of showers and thunderstorms in the afternoon. Highs in the upper 80s. Chance of rain 40%. You are listening to Stillwater Weather Radio, NERR 3 AM Weather Observations. At Stillwater, it was mostly cloudy. The temperature was 77 degrees, the dew point 71, and the relative humidity 82%. The wind was southeast at 8 miles an hour. The pressure was 29.80 inches and falling. At Guthrie, it was cloudy. The temperature was 80. The wind was south at 12. Observations from around the region. At Woodward, it was clear, with a temperature of 71. At Wichita, it was partly cloudy, with a temperature of 71. It was mostly cloudy, with a temperature of 78 at Dallas-Fort Worth, 75 at Tulsa, and 68 at Springfield. At Oklahoma City, it was cloudy, with a temperature of 74. Once again at 3 a.m., at Stillwater, it was mostly cloudy. The temperature was 77. From the Norman Forecast Office, here is the forecast for Stillwater and surrounding area. Rest of tonight, partly cloudy. Lows around 70. Southeast winds 5 to 10 miles an hour with gusts up to 20 miles an hour. Saturday, mostly sunny. A slight chance of showers and thunderstorms in the afternoon. Highs in the lower 90s. South winds 10 to 15 miles an hour with gusts up to 25 miles an hour. Chance of rain 20%. Saturday night, mostly cloudy with a slight chance of showers and thunderstorms until midnight, then partly cloudy after midnight. Lows around 70. Southeast winds 10 to 15 miles an hour. Chance of rain 20%. Sunday, sunny. Highs in the mid-90s. South winds 10 to 15 miles an hour with gusts up to 25 miles an hour. Sunday night, mostly clear. Lows in the lower 70s. South winds 5 to 10 miles an hour. Monday,
sunny. Highs in the mid-90s.

Monday night, partly cloudy with a chance of showers. A chance of thunderstorms until midnight, then a slight chance of thunderstorms after midnight. Lows in the upper 60s. Chance of rain 30%. Tuesday, mostly sunny. Highs in the upper 80s. Tuesday night, partly cloudy. Lows in the upper 60s. Wednesday, mostly sunny. A slight chance of showers and thunderstorms in the afternoon. Highs in the upper 80s. Chance of rain 20%. Wednesday night, partly cloudy with a slight chance of showers and thunderstorms. Lows in the mid-60s. Chance of rain 20%. Thursday, mostly sunny. A slight chance of showers and thunderstorms in the afternoon. Highs in the upper 80s. Chance of rain 20%. Thursday night, partly cloudy with a slight chance of showers and thunderstorms until midnight, then mostly cloudy with a chance of showers and thunderstorms after midnight. Lows in the upper 60s. Chance of rain 30%. Friday, partly sunny. A chance of showers and thunderstorms in the afternoon. Highs in the upper 80s. Chance of rain 40%. You're listening to Stillwater Weather Radio, and here are 3 a.m. weather observations. It's Stillwater, it was mostly cloudy. The temperature was 77 degrees, the dew point 71, and the relative humidity 82%. The wind was southeast at 8 miles an hour. The pressure was 29.80 inches and falling. At Guthrie, it was cloudy. The temperature was 80. The wind was south at 12. Observations from around the region. At Woodward, it was clear, with a temperature of 71. At Wichita, it was partly cloudy, with a temperature of 71. It was mostly cloudy, with a temperature of 78 at Dallas-Fort Worth, 75 at Tulsa, and 68 at Springfield. At Oklahoma City, it was cloudy, with a temperature of 74. Once again at 3 a.m., at Stillwater, it was mostly cloudy. The temperature was 77. From the Norman Forecast Office, here is the forecast for Stillwater and surrounding area. Rest of tonight, partly cloudy. Lows around 70. Southeast winds 5 to 10 miles an hour with gusts up to 20 miles an hour. Saturday, mostly sunny. A slight chance of showers and thunderstorms in the afternoon. Highs in the lower 90s. South winds 10 to 15 miles an hour with gusts up to 25 miles an hour. Chance of rain 20%. Saturday night, mostly cloudy with a slight chance of showers and thunderstorms until midnight, then partly cloudy after midnight. Lows around 70. Southeast winds 10 to 15 miles an hour. Chance of rain 20%. Sunday, sunny. Highs in the mid-90s. South winds 10 to 15 miles an hour with gusts up to 25 miles an hour. Sunday night, mostly clear. Lows in the lower 70s. South winds 5 to 10 miles an hour. Monday, sunny. Highs in the mid-90s. Monday night, partly cloudy with a chance of showers. A chance of thunderstorms until midnight, then a slight chance of thunderstorms after midnight. Lows in the upper 60s. Chance of rain 30%. Tuesday, mostly sunny. Highs in the upper 80s. Tuesday night, partly cloudy. Lows in the upper 60s. Wednesday, mostly sunny. A slight chance of showers and thunderstorms in the afternoon. Highs in the upper 80s. Chance of rain 20%. Wednesday night, partly cloudy with a slight chance of showers and thunderstorms. Lows in the mid-60s. Chance of rain 20%. Thursday, mostly sunny. A slight chance of showers and thunderstorms in the afternoon. Highs in the upper 80s. Chance of rain 20%. Thursday night, partly cloudy with a slight chance of showers and thunderstorms until midnight, then mostly cloudy with a chance of showers and thunderstorms after midnight. Lows in the upper 60s. Chance of rain 30%. Friday, partly sunny. A chance of showers and thunderstorms in the afternoon. Highs in the upper 80s. Chance of rain 40%. You're listening to Stillwater Weather Radio, and here are 3 a.m. weather observations. It's Stillwater.

It was mostly cloudy. The temperature was 77 degrees, the dew point 71, and the relative humidity 82%. The wind was southeast at 8 miles an hour. The pressure was 29.80 inches and falling. At Guthrie, it was cloudy. The temperature was 80. The wind was south at 12. Observations from around the region. At Woodward, it was clear, with a temperature of 71. At Wichita, it was partly cloudy, with a temperature of 71. It was mostly cloudy, with a temperature of 78 at Dallas-Fort Worth, 75 at Tulsa, and 68 at Springfield. At Oklahoma City, it was cloudy, with a temperature of 74. Once again at 3 a.m., at Stillwater, it was mostly cloudy. The temperature was 77. From the Norman Forecast Office, here is the forecast for Stillwater and surrounding area. Rest of tonight, partly cloudy. Lows around 70. Southeast winds 5 to 10 miles an hour with gusts up to 20 miles an hour. Saturday, mostly sunny. A slight chance of showers and thunderstorms in the afternoon. Highs in the lower 90s. South winds 10 to 15 miles an hour with gusts up to 25 miles an hour. Chance of rain 20%. Saturday night, mostly cloudy with a slight chance of showers and thunderstorms until midnight, then partly cloudy after midnight. Lows around 70. Southeast winds 10 to 15 miles an hour. Chance of rain 20%. Sunday, sunny. Highs in the mid-90s. South winds 10 to 15 miles an hour with gusts up to 25 miles an hour. Sunday night, mostly clear. Lows in the lower 70s. South winds 5 to 10 miles an hour. Monday, sunny. Highs in the mid-90s. Monday night, partly cloudy with a chance of showers. A chance of thunderstorms until midnight, then a slight chance of thunderstorms after midnight. Lows in the upper 60s. Chance of rain 30%. Tuesday, mostly sunny. Highs in the upper 80s. Tuesday night, partly cloudy. Lows in the upper 60s. Wednesday, mostly sunny. A slight chance of showers and thunderstorms in the afternoon. Highs in the upper 80s. Chance of rain 20%. Wednesday night, partly cloudy with a slight chance of showers and thunderstorms. Lows in the mid-60s. Chance of rain 20%. Thursday, mostly sunny. A slight chance of showers and thunderstorms in the afternoon. Highs in the upper 80s. Chance of rain 20%. Thursday night, partly cloudy with a slight chance of showers and thunderstorms until midnight, then mostly cloudy with a chance of showers and thunderstorms after midnight. Lows in the upper 60s. Chance of rain 30%. Friday, partly sunny. A chance of showers and thunderstorms in the afternoon. Highs in the upper 80s. Chance of rain 40%. 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At Stillwater, it was mostly cloudy. The temperature was 77 degrees, the dew point 71, and the relative humidity 82%. The wind was southeast at 8 miles an hour. The pressure was 29.80 inches and falling. At Guthrie, it was cloudy. The temperature was 80. The wind was south at 12. Observations from around the region. At Woodward, it was clear, with a temperature of 71. At Wichita, it was partly cloudy, with a temperature of 71. It was mostly cloudy, with a temperature of 78 at Dallas-Fort Worth, 75 at Tulsa, and 68 at Springfield. At Oklahoma City, it was cloudy, with a temperature of 74. Once again at 3 a.m., at Stillwater, it was mostly cloudy. The temperature was 77. From the Norman Forecast Office, here is the forecast for Stillwater and surrounding area. Rest of tonight, partly cloudy. Lows around 70. Southeast winds 5 to 10 miles an hour with gusts up to 20 miles an hour.

Saturday, mostly sunny. A slight chance of showers and thunderstorms in the afternoon. Highs in the lower 90s. South winds 10 to 15 miles an hour with gusts up to 25 miles an hour. Chance of rain 20%. Saturday night, mostly cloudy with a slight chance of showers and thunderstorms until midnight, then partly cloudy after midnight. Lows around 70. Southeast winds 10 to 15 miles an hour. Chance of rain 20%. Sunday, sunny. Highs in the mid-90s. South winds 10 to 15 miles an hour with gusts up to 25 miles an hour. Sunday night, mostly clear. Lows in the lower 70s. South winds 5 to 10 miles an hour. Monday, sunny. Highs in the mid-90s. Monday night, partly cloudy with a chance of showers. A chance of thunderstorms until midnight, then a slight chance. Monday, sunny. Highs in the mid-90s. Monday night, partly cloudy with a chance of showers. A chance of thunderstorms until midnight, then a slight chance of thunderstorms after midnight. Lows in the upper 60s. Chance of rain 30%. Tuesday, mostly sunny. Highs in the upper 80s. Tuesday night, partly cloudy. Lows in the upper 60s. Wednesday, mostly sunny. A slight chance of showers and thunderstorms in the afternoon. Highs in the upper 80s. Chance of rain 20%. Wednesday night, partly cloudy with a slight chance of showers and thunderstorms. Lows in the mid-60s. Chance of rain 20%. Thursday, mostly sunny. A slight chance of showers and thunderstorms in the afternoon. Highs in the upper 80s. Chance of rain 20%. Thursday night, partly cloudy with a slight chance of showers and thunderstorms until midnight, then mostly cloudy with a chance of showers and thunderstorms after midnight. Lows in the upper 60s. Chance of rain 30%. Friday, partly sunny. A chance of showers and thunderstorms in the afternoon. Highs in the upper 80s. Chance of rain 40%. 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It's Stillwater, it was mostly cloudy. The temperature was 77 degrees, the dew point 71, and the relative humidity 82%. The wind was southeast at 8 miles an hour. The pressure was 29.80 inches and falling. At Guthrie, it was cloudy. The temperature was 80. The wind was south at 12. Observations from around the region. At Woodward, it was clear, with a temperature of 71. At Wichita, it was partly cloudy, with a temperature of 71. It was mostly cloudy, with a temperature of 78 at Dallas-Fort Worth, 75 at Tulsa, and 68 at Springfield. At Oklahoma City, it was cloudy, with a temperature of 74. Once again at 3 a.m., at Stillwater, it was mostly cloudy. The temperature was 77. From the Norman Forecast Office, here is the forecast for Stillwater and surrounding area. Rest of tonight, partly cloudy. Lows around 70. Southeast winds 5 to 10 miles an hour with gusts up to 20 miles an hour. Saturday, mostly sunny. A slight chance of showers and thunderstorms in the afternoon. Highs in the lower 90s. South winds 10 to 15 miles an hour with gusts up to 25 miles an hour. Chance of rain 20%. Saturday night, mostly cloudy with a slight chance of showers and thunderstorms until midnight, then partly cloudy after midnight. Lows around 70. Southeast winds 10 to 15 miles an hour. Chance of rain 20%. Sunday, sunny. Highs in the mid-90s. South winds 10 to 15 miles an hour with gusts up to 25 miles an hour. Sunday night, mostly clear. Lows in the lower 70s. South winds 5 to 10 miles an hour. Monday, sunny. Highs in the mid-90s. Monday night, partly cloudy with a chance of showers. A chance of thunderstorms until midnight, then a slight chance of thunderstorms after midnight. Lows in the upper 60s. Chance of rain 30%. Tuesday, mostly sunny. Highs in the upper 80s. Tuesday night, partly cloudy. Lows in the upper 60s.

Friday, partly sunny. A chance of showers and thunderstorms in the afternoon. Highs in the upper 80s. Chance of rain 40%. From the Norman Forecast Office, here is the forecast for Stillwater and surrounding area. Today, mostly sunny. A slight chance of showers and thunderstorms this afternoon. Highs in the lower 90s. South winds 10 to 15 miles an hour with gusts up to 25 miles an hour. Chance of rain 20%. Tonight, mostly cloudy with a slight chance of showers and thunderstorms until midnight, then partly cloudy after midnight. Lows around 70. Southeast winds 10 to 15 miles an hour. Chance of rain 20%. Sunday, sunny. Highs in the mid-90s. South winds 10 to 15 miles an hour with gusts up to 25 miles an hour. Sunday night, mostly clear. Lows in the lower 70s. South winds 5 to 10 miles an hour. Monday, sunny. Highs in the mid-90s. Southwest winds around 5 miles an hour, becoming southeast in the afternoon. Monday night, partly cloudy with a chance of showers. A chance of thunderstorms until midnight, then a slight chance of thunderstorms after midnight. Lows in the upper 60s. Chance of rain 30%. Tuesday, mostly sunny. Highs in the upper 80s. Tuesday night, partly cloudy. Lows in the upper 60s. Wednesday, mostly sunny. A slight chance of showers and thunderstorms in the afternoon. Highs in the upper 80s. Chance of rain 20%. Wednesday night, partly cloudy with a slight chance of showers and thunderstorms. Lows in the mid-60s. Chance of rain 20%. Thursday, mostly sunny. A slight chance of showers and thunderstorms in the afternoon. Highs in the upper 80s. Chance of rain 20%. Thursday night, partly cloudy with a slight chance of showers and thunderstorms until midnight, then mostly cloudy with a chance of showers and thunderstorms after midnight. Lows in the upper 60s. Chance of rain 30%. Friday, partly sunny. A chance of showers and thunderstorms in the afternoon. Highs in the upper 80s. Chance of rain 40%. You're listening to Stillwater Weather Radio, and here are 3 a.m. weather observations. It's Stillwater, it was mostly cloudy. The temperature was 77 degrees, the dew point 71, and the relative humidity 82%. The wind was southeast at 8 miles an hour. The pressure was 29.80 inches and falling. At Guthrie, it was cloudy. The temperature was 80. The wind was south at 12. Observations from around the region. At Woodward, it was clear, with a temperature of 71. At Wichita, it was partly cloudy, with a temperature of 71. It was mostly cloudy, with a temperature of 78 at Dallas-Fort Worth, 75 at Tulsa, and 68 at Springfield. At Oklahoma City, it was cloudy, with a temperature of 74. Once again at 3 a.m., at Stillwater, it was mostly cloudy. The temperature was 77. From the Norman Forecast Office, here is the forecast for Stillwater and surrounding area. Today, mostly sunny. A slight chance of showers and thunderstorms this afternoon. Highs in the lower 90s. South winds 10 to 15 miles an hour with gusts up to 25 miles an hour. Chance of rain 20%. Tonight, mostly cloudy with a slight chance of showers and thunderstorms until midnight, then partly cloudy after midnight. Lows around 70. Southeast winds 10 to 15 miles an hour. Chance of rain 20%. Sunday, sunny. Highs in the mid-90s. South winds 10 to 15 miles an hour with gusts up to 25 miles an hour. Sunday night, mostly clear. Lows in the lower 70s. South winds 5 to 10 miles an hour. Monday, sunny. Highs in the mid-90s. Southwest winds around 5 miles an hour, becoming southeast in the afternoon. Monday night, partly cloudy with a chance of showers. A chance of thunderstorms until midnight, then a slight chance of thunderstorms after midnight. Lows in the upper 60s. Chance of rain 30%. Tuesday, mostly sunny. Highs in the upper 80s.

Tuesday night, partly cloudy. Lows in the upper 60s. Wednesday, mostly sunny. A slight chance of showers and thunderstorms in the afternoon. Highs in the upper 80s. Chance of rain 20%. Wednesday night, partly cloudy with a slight chance of showers and thunderstorms. Lows in the mid 60s. Chance of rain 20%. Thursday, mostly sunny. A slight chance of showers and thunderstorms in the afternoon. Highs in the upper 80s. Chance of rain 20%. Thursday night, partly cloudy with a slight chance of showers and thunderstorms until midnight, then mostly cloudy with a chance of showers and thunderstorms after midnight. Lows in the upper 60s. Chance of rain 30%. Friday, partly sunny. A chance of showers and thunderstorms in the afternoon. Highs in the upper 80s. Chance of rain 40%. 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It's Stillwater, it was mostly cloudy. The temperature was 77 degrees, the dew point 71, and the relative humidity 82%. The wind was southeast at 8 miles an hour. The pressure was 29.80 inches and falling. At Guthrie, it was cloudy. The temperature was 80. The wind was south at 12. Observations from around the region. At Woodward, it was clear, with a temperature of 71. At Wichita, it was partly cloudy, with a temperature of 71. It was mostly cloudy, with a temperature of 78 at Dallas-Fort Worth, 75 at Tulsa, and 68 at Springfield. At Oklahoma City, it was cloudy, with a temperature of 74. Once again at 3 a.m., at Stillwater, it was mostly cloudy. The temperature was 77. This is your weather radio station WNG654 in Stillwater, operating on a frequency of 162.50 MHz. 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From the Norman Forecast Office, here is the forecast for Stillwater and surrounding area. Today, mostly sunny. A slight chance of showers and thunderstorms this afternoon. Highs in the lower 90s. South winds 10 to 15 miles an hour with gusts up to 25 miles an hour. Chance of rain 20%. Tonight, mostly cloudy with a slight chance of showers and thunderstorms until midnight, then partly cloudy after midnight. Lows around 70. Southeast winds 10 to 15 miles an hour. Chance of rain 20%. Sunday, sunny. Highs in the mid-90s. South winds 10 to 15 miles an hour with gusts up to 25 miles an hour. Sunday night, mostly clear. Lows in the lower 70s. South winds 5 to 10 miles an hour. Monday, sunny. Highs in the mid-90s. Southwest winds around 5 miles an hour, becoming southeast in the afternoon. Monday night, partly cloudy with a chance of showers. A chance of thunderstorms until midnight, then a slight chance of thunderstorms after midnight. Lows in the upper 60s. Chance of rain 30%. Tuesday, mostly sunny. Highs in the upper 80s. Tuesday night, partly cloudy. Lows in the upper 60s. Wednesday, mostly sunny. A slight chance of showers and thunderstorms in the afternoon. Highs in the upper 80s. Chance of rain 20%. Wednesday night, partly cloudy with a slight chance of showers and thunderstorms. Lows in the mid-60s. Chance of rain 20%. Thursday, mostly sunny. A slight chance of showers and thunderstorms in the afternoon. Highs in the upper 80s. Chance of rain 20%. Thursday night, partly cloudy with a slight chance of showers and thunderstorms until midnight, then mostly cloudy with a chance of showers and thunderstorms after midnight. Lows in the upper 60s. Chance of rain 30%. Friday, partly sunny. A chance of showers and thunderstorms in the afternoon. Highs in the upper 80s. Chance of rain 40%. 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It's Stillwater, it was mostly cloudy. The temperature was 77 degrees, the dew point 71, and the relative humidity 82%.

The wind was southeast at 8 miles an hour. The pressure was 29.80 inches and falling. At Guthrie, it was cloudy. The temperature was 80. The wind was south at 12. Observations from around the region. At Woodward, it was clear, with a temperature of 71. At Wichita, it was partly cloudy, with a temperature of 71. It was mostly cloudy, with a temperature of 78 at Dallas-Fort Worth, 75 at Tulsa, and 68 at Springfield. At Oklahoma City, it was cloudy, with a temperature of 74. Once again at 3 a.m., at Stillwater, it was mostly cloudy. The temperature was 77. From the Norman Forecast Office, here is the forecast for Stillwater and surrounding area. Today, mostly sunny. A slight chance of showers and thunderstorms this afternoon. Highs in the lower 90s. South winds 10 to 15 miles an hour with gusts up to 25 miles an hour. Chance of rain 20%. Tonight, mostly cloudy with a slight chance of showers and thunderstorms until midnight, then partly cloudy after midnight. Lows around 70. Southeast winds 10 to 15 miles an hour. Chance of rain 20%. Sunday, sunny. Highs in the mid-90s. South winds 10 to 15 miles an hour with gusts up to 25 miles an hour. Sunday night, mostly clear. Lows in the lower 70s. South winds 5 to 10 miles an hour. Monday, sunny. Highs in the mid-90s. Southwest winds around 5 miles an hour, becoming southeast in the afternoon. Monday night, partly cloudy with a chance of showers. A chance of thunderstorms until midnight, then a slight chance of thunderstorms after midnight. Lows in the upper 60s. Chance of rain 30%. Tuesday, mostly sunny. Highs in the upper 80s. Tuesday night, partly cloudy. Lows in the upper 60s. Wednesday, mostly sunny. A slight chance of showers and thunderstorms in the afternoon. Highs in the upper 80s. Chance of rain 20%. Wednesday night, partly cloudy with a slight chance of showers and thunderstorms. Lows in the mid-60s. Chance of rain 20%. Thursday, mostly sunny. A slight chance of showers and thunderstorms in the afternoon. Highs in the upper 80s. Chance of rain 20%. Thursday night, partly cloudy with a slight chance of showers and thunderstorms until midnight, then mostly cloudy with a chance of showers and thunderstorms after midnight. Lows in the upper 60s. Chance of rain 30%. Friday, partly sunny. A chance of showers and thunderstorms in the afternoon. Highs in the upper 80s. Chance of rain 40%. You are listening to Stillwater Weather Radio, and here are 3 a.m. weather observations. At Stillwater, it was mostly cloudy. The temperature was 77 degrees, the dew point 71, and the relative humidity 82%. The wind was southeast at 8 miles an hour. The pressure was 29.80 inches and falling. At Guthrie, it was cloudy. The temperature was 80. The wind was south at 12. Observations from around the region. At Woodward, it was clear, with a temperature of 71. At Wichita, it was partly cloudy, with a temperature of 71. It was mostly cloudy, with a temperature of 78 at Dallas-Fort Worth, 75 at Tulsa, and 68 at Springfield. At Oklahoma City, it was cloudy, with a temperature of 74. Once again at 3 a.m., at Stillwater, it was mostly cloudy. The temperature was 77. From the Norman Forecast Office, here is the forecast for Stillwater and surrounding area. Today, mostly sunny. A slight chance of showers and thunderstorms this afternoon. Highs in the lower 90s. South winds 10 to 15 miles an hour with gusts up to 25 miles an hour. Chance of rain 20%. Tonight, mostly cloudy with a slight chance of showers and thunderstorms until midnight, then partly cloudy after midnight. Lows around 70. Southeast winds 10 to 15 miles an hour. Chance of rain 20%. Sunday, sunny. Highs in the mid-90s. South winds 10 to 15 miles an hour with gusts up to 25 miles an hour.

Sunday night, mostly clear. Lows in the lower 70s. South winds 5 to 10 miles an hour. Monday, sunny. Highs in the mid-90s. Southwest winds around 5 miles an hour, becoming southeast in the afternoon. Monday night, partly cloudy with a chance of showers. A chance of thunderstorms until midnight, then a slight chance of thunderstorms after midnight. Lows in the upper 60s. Chance of rain 30%. Tuesday, mostly sunny. Highs in the upper 80s. Tuesday night, partly cloudy. Lows in the upper 60s. Wednesday, mostly sunny. A slight chance of showers and thunderstorms in the afternoon. Highs in the upper 80s. Chance of rain 20%. Wednesday night, partly cloudy with a slight chance of showers and thunderstorms. Lows in the mid-60s. Chance of rain 20%. Thursday, mostly sunny. A slight chance of showers and thunderstorms in the afternoon. Highs in the upper 80s. Chance of rain 20%. Thursday night, partly cloudy with a slight chance of showers and thunderstorms until midnight, then mostly cloudy with a chance of showers and thunderstorms after midnight. Lows in the upper 60s. Chance of rain 30%. Friday, partly sunny. A chance of showers and thunderstorms in the afternoon. Highs in the upper 80s. Chance of rain 40%. 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It's Stillwater, it was mostly cloudy. The temperature was 77 degrees, the dew point 71, and the relative humidity 82%. The wind was southeast at 8 miles an hour. The pressure was 29.80 inches and falling. At Guthrie, it was cloudy. The temperature was 80. The wind was south at 12. Observations from around the region. At Woodward, it was clear, with a temperature of 71. At Wichita, it was partly cloudy, with a temperature of 71. It was mostly cloudy, with a temperature of 78 at Dallas-Fort Worth, 75 at Tulsa, and 68 at Springfield. At Oklahoma City, it was cloudy, with a temperature of 74. Once again at 3 a.m., at Stillwater, it was mostly cloudy. The temperature was 77. From the Norman Forecast Office, here is the forecast for Stillwater and surrounding area. Today, mostly sunny. A slight chance of showers and thunderstorms this afternoon. Highs in the lower 90s. South winds 10 to 15 miles an hour with gusts up to 25 miles an hour. Chance of rain 20%. Tonight, mostly cloudy with a slight chance of showers and thunderstorms until midnight, then partly cloudy after midnight. Lows around 70. Southeast winds 10 to 15 miles an hour. Chance of rain 20%. Sunday, sunny. Highs in the mid-90s. South winds 10 to 15 miles an hour with gusts up to 25 miles an hour. Sunday night, mostly clear. Lows in the lower 70s. South winds 5 to 10 miles an hour. Monday, sunny. Highs in the mid-90s. Southwest winds around 5 miles an hour, becoming southeast in the afternoon. Monday night, partly cloudy with a chance of showers. A chance of thunderstorms until midnight, then a slight chance of thunderstorms after midnight. Lows in the upper 60s. Chance of rain 30%. Tuesday, mostly sunny. Highs in the upper 80s. Tuesday night, partly cloudy. Lows in the upper 60s. Wednesday, mostly sunny. A slight chance of showers and thunderstorms in the afternoon. Highs in the upper 80s. Chance of rain 20%. Wednesday night, partly cloudy with a slight chance of showers and thunderstorms. Lows in the mid-60s. Chance of rain 20%. Thursday, mostly sunny. A slight chance of showers and thunderstorms in the afternoon. Highs in the upper 80s. Chance of rain 20%. Thursday night, partly cloudy with a slight chance of showers and thunderstorms until midnight, then mostly cloudy with a chance of showers and thunderstorms after midnight. Lows in the upper 60s. Chance of rain 30%. Friday, partly sunny. A chance of showers and thunderstorms in the afternoon.

highs in the upper 80s. Chance of rain 40%. You are listening to Stillwater Weather Radio, and here are 3 a.m. weather observations. It's Stillwater, it was mostly cloudy. The temperature was 77 degrees, the dew point 71, and the relative humidity 82%. The wind was southeast at 8 miles an hour. The pressure was 29.80 inches and falling. At Guthrie, it was cloudy. The temperature was 80. The wind was south at 12. Observations from around the region. At Woodward, it was clear, with a temperature of 71. At Wichita, it was partly cloudy, with a temperature of 71. It was mostly cloudy, with a temperature of 78 at Dallas-Fort Worth, 75 at Tulsa, and 68 at Springfield. At Oklahoma City, it was cloudy, with a temperature of 74. Once again at 3 a.m., at Stillwater, it was mostly cloudy. The temperature was 77. From the Norman Forecast Office, here is the forecast for Stillwater and surrounding area. Today, mostly sunny. A slight chance of showers and thunderstorms this afternoon. Highs in the lower 90s. South winds 10 to 15 miles an hour with gusts up to 25 miles an hour. Chance of rain 20%. Tonight, mostly cloudy with a slight chance of showers and thunderstorms until midnight, then partly cloudy after midnight. Lows around 70. Southeast winds 10 to 15 miles an hour. Chance of rain 20%. Sunday, sunny. Highs in the mid-90s. South winds 10 to 15 miles an hour with gusts up to 25 miles an hour. Sunday night, mostly clear. Lows in the lower 70s. South winds 5 to 10 miles an hour. Monday, sunny. Highs in the mid-90s. Southwest winds around 5 miles an hour, becoming southeast in the afternoon. Monday night, partly cloudy with a chance of showers. A chance of thunderstorms until midnight, then a slight chance of thunderstorms after midnight. Lows in the upper 60s. Chance of rain 30%. Tuesday, mostly sunny. Highs in the upper 80s. Tuesday night, partly cloudy. Lows in the upper 60s. Wednesday, mostly sunny. A slight chance of showers and thunderstorms in the afternoon. Highs in the upper 80s. Chance of rain 20%. Wednesday night, partly cloudy with a slight chance of showers and thunderstorms. Lows in the mid-60s. Chance of rain 20%. Thursday, mostly sunny. A slight chance of showers and thunderstorms in the afternoon. Highs in the upper 80s. Chance of rain 20%. Thursday night, partly cloudy with a slight chance of showers and thunderstorms until midnight, then mostly cloudy with a chance of showers and thunderstorms after midnight. Lows in the upper 60s. Chance of rain 30%. Friday, partly sunny. A chance of showers and thunderstorms in the afternoon. Highs in the upper 80s. Chance of rain 40%. 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At Stillwater, it was mostly cloudy. The temperature was 77 degrees, the dew point 71, and the relative humidity 82%. The wind was southeast at 8 miles an hour. The pressure was 29.80 inches and falling. At Guthrie, it was cloudy. The temperature was 80. The wind was south at 12. Observations from around the region. At Woodward, it was clear, with a temperature of 71. At Wichita, it was partly cloudy, with a temperature of 71. It was mostly cloudy, with a temperature of 78 at Dallas-Fort Worth, 75 at Tulsa, and 68 at Springfield. At Oklahoma City, it was cloudy, with a temperature of 74. Once again at 3 a.m., at Stillwater, it was mostly cloudy. The temperature was 77. You are listening to Stillwater Weather Radio, and here are 4 a.m. weather observations. At Stillwater, it was mostly cloudy. The temperature was 70.

5 degrees, the dew point 70, and the relative humidity 84%. The wind was south at 6 miles an hour. The pressure was 29.78 inches and falling. At Ponca City, it was mostly cloudy. The temperature was 75, the dew point 71, and the relative humidity 87%. The wind was southeast at 10. The pressure was 29.77 inches and falling. At Guthrie, it was cloudy. The temperature was 78, the dew point 67, and the relative humidity 68%. The wind was south at 7. The pressure was 29.78 inches and rising. Observations from around the region. At Woodward, it was clear, with a temperature of 71. At Wichita, it was partly cloudy, with a temperature of 70. It was mostly cloudy, with a temperature of 77 at Dallas-Fort Worth, and 74 at Tulsa. It was cloudy, with a temperature of 73 at Oklahoma City, and 68 at Springfield. Once again at 4 a.m., at Stillwater, it was mostly cloudy. The temperature was 75. From the Norman Forecast Office, here is the forecast for Stillwater and surrounding area. Today, mostly sunny. A slight chance of showers and thunderstorms this afternoon. Highs in the lower 90s. South winds 10 to 15 miles an hour with gusts up to 25 miles an hour. Chance of rain 20%. Tonight, mostly cloudy with a slight chance of showers and thunderstorms until midnight, then partly cloudy after midnight. Lows around 70. Southeast winds 10 to 15 miles an hour. Chance of rain 20%. Sunday, sunny. Highs in the mid-90s. South winds 10 to 15 miles an hour with gusts up to 25 miles an hour. Sunday night, mostly clear. Lows in the lower 70s. South winds 5 to 10 miles an hour. Monday, sunny. Highs in the mid-90s. Southwest winds around 5 miles an hour, becoming southeast in the afternoon. Monday night, partly cloudy with a chance of showers. A chance of thunderstorms until midnight, then a slight chance of thunderstorms after midnight. Lows in the upper 60s. Chance of rain 30%. Tuesday, mostly sunny. Highs in the upper 80s. Tuesday night, partly cloudy. Lows in the upper 60s. Wednesday, mostly sunny. A slight chance of showers and thunderstorms in the afternoon. Highs in the upper 80s. Chance of rain 20%. Wednesday night, partly cloudy with a slight chance of showers and thunderstorms. Lows in the mid-60s. Chance of rain 20%. Thursday, mostly sunny. A slight chance of showers and thunderstorms in the afternoon. Highs in the upper 80s. Chance of rain 20%. Thursday night, partly cloudy with a slight chance of showers and thunderstorms until midnight, then mostly cloudy with a chance of showers and thunderstorms after midnight. Lows in the upper 60s. Chance of rain 30%. Friday, partly sunny. A chance of showers and thunderstorms in the afternoon. Highs in the upper 80s. Chance of rain 40%. You are listening to Stillwater Weather Radio, and here are 4 a.m. weather observations. At Stillwater, it was mostly cloudy. The temperature was 75 degrees, the dew point 70, and the relative humidity 84%. The wind was south at 6 miles an hour. The pressure was 29.78 inches and falling. At Ponca City, it was mostly cloudy. The temperature was 75, the dew point 71, and the relative humidity 87%. The wind was southeast at 10. The pressure was 29.77 inches and falling. At Guthrie, it was cloudy. The temperature was 78, the dew point 67, and the relative humidity 68%. The wind was south at 7. The pressure was 29.78 inches and rising. Observations from around the region. At Woodward, it was clear, with a temperature of 71. At Wichita, it was partly cloudy, with a temperature of 70. It was mostly cloudy, with a temperature of 77 at Dallas-Fort Worth, and 74 at Tulsa. It was cloudy, with a temperature of 73 at Oklahoma City, and 68 at Springfield. Once again at 4 a.m.

at Stillwater, it was mostly cloudy. The temperature was 75. From the Norman Forecast Office, here is the forecast for Stillwater and surrounding area. Today, mostly sunny. A slight chance of showers and thunderstorms this afternoon. Highs in the lower 90s. South winds 10 to 15 miles an hour with gusts up to 25 miles an hour. Chance of rain 20%. Tonight, mostly cloudy with a slight chance of showers and thunderstorms until midnight, then partly cloudy after midnight. Lows around 70. Southeast winds 10 to 15 miles an hour. Chance of rain 20%. Sunday, sunny. Highs in the mid-90s. South winds 10 to 15 miles an hour with gusts up to 25 miles an hour. Sunday night, mostly clear. Lows in the lower 70s. South winds 5 to 10 miles an hour. Monday, sunny. Highs in the mid-90s. Southwest winds around 5 miles an hour, becoming southeast in the afternoon. Monday night, partly cloudy with a chance of showers. A chance of thunderstorms until midnight, then a slight chance of thunderstorms after midnight. Lows in the upper 60s. Chance of rain 30%. Tuesday, mostly sunny. Highs in the upper 80s. Tuesday night, partly cloudy. Lows in the upper 60s. Wednesday, mostly sunny. A slight chance of showers and thunderstorms in the afternoon. Highs in the upper 80s. Chance of rain 20%. Wednesday night, partly cloudy with a slight chance of showers and thunderstorms. Lows in the mid-60s. Chance of rain 20%. Thursday, mostly sunny. A slight chance of showers and thunderstorms in the afternoon. Highs in the upper 80s. Chance of rain 20%. Thursday night, partly cloudy with a slight chance of showers and thunderstorms until midnight, then mostly cloudy with a chance of showers and thunderstorms after midnight. Lows in the upper 60s. Chance of rain 30%. Friday, partly sunny. A chance of showers and thunderstorms in the afternoon. Highs in the upper 80s. Chance of rain 40%. You're listening to Stillwater Weather Radio, and here are 4 a.m. weather observations. At Stillwater, it was mostly cloudy. The temperature was 75 degrees, the dew point 70, and the relative humidity 84%. The wind was south at 6 miles an hour. The pressure was 29.78 inches and falling. At Ponca City, it was mostly cloudy. The temperature was 75, the dew point 71, and the relative humidity 87%. The wind was southeast at 10. The pressure was 29.77 inches and falling. At Guthrie, it was cloudy. The temperature was 78, the dew point 67, and the relative humidity 68%. The wind was south at 7. The pressure was 29.78 inches and rising. Observations from around the region. At Woodward, it was clear, with a temperature of 71. At Wichita, it was partly cloudy, with a temperature of 70. It was mostly cloudy, with a temperature of 77 at Dallas-Fort Worth, and 74 at Tulsa. It was cloudy, with a temperature of 73 at Oklahoma City, and 68 at Springfield. Once again at 4 a.m., at Stillwater, it was mostly cloudy. The temperature was 75. From the Norman Forecast Office, here is the forecast for Stillwater and surrounding area. Today, mostly sunny. A slight chance of showers and thunderstorms this afternoon. Highs in the lower 90s. South winds 10 to 15 miles an hour with gusts up to 25 miles an hour. Chance of rain 20%. Tonight, mostly cloudy with a slight chance of showers and thunderstorms until midnight, then partly cloudy after midnight. Lows around 70. Southeast winds 10 to 15 miles an hour. Chance of rain 20%. Sunday, sunny. Highs in the mid-90s. South winds 10 to 15 miles an hour with gusts up to 25 miles an hour. Sunday night, mostly clear. Lows in the lower 70s. South winds 5 to 10 miles an hour. Monday, sunny. Highs in the mid-90s. Southwest winds around 5 miles an hour, becoming southeast in the

afternoon. Monday night, partly cloudy with a chance of showers. A chance of thunderstorms until midnight, then a slight chance of thunderstorms after midnight. Lows in the upper 60s. Chance of rain 30%. Tuesday, mostly sunny. Highs in the upper 80s. Tuesday night, partly cloudy. Lows in the upper 60s. Wednesday, mostly sunny. A slight chance of showers and thunderstorms in the afternoon. Highs in the upper 80s. Chance of rain 20%. Wednesday night, partly cloudy with a slight chance of showers and thunderstorms. Lows in the mid-60s. Chance of rain 20%. Thursday, mostly sunny. A slight chance of showers and thunderstorms in the afternoon. Highs in the upper 80s. Chance of rain 20%. Thursday night, partly cloudy with a slight chance of showers and thunderstorms until midnight, then mostly cloudy with a chance of showers and thunderstorms after midnight. Lows in the upper 60s. Chance of rain 30%. Friday, partly sunny. A chance of showers and thunderstorms in the afternoon. Highs in the upper 80s. Chance of rain 40%. 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At Stillwater, it was mostly cloudy. The temperature was 75 degrees, the dew point 70, and the relative humidity 84%. The wind was south at 6 miles an hour. The pressure was 29.78 inches and falling. At Guthrie, it was mostly cloudy. The temperature was 78. The wind was south at 7. Observations from around the region. At Woodward, it was clear, with a temperature of 71. At Wichita, it was partly cloudy, with a temperature of 70. It was mostly cloudy, with a temperature of 77 at Dallas-Fort Worth, and 74 at Tulsa. It was cloudy, with a temperature of 73 at Oklahoma City, and 68 at Springfield. Once again at 4 a.m., at Stillwater, it was mostly cloudy. The temperature was 75. From the Norman Forecast Office, here is the forecast for Stillwater and surrounding area. Today, mostly sunny. A slight chance of showers and thunderstorms this afternoon. Highs in the lower 90s. South winds 10 to 15 miles an hour with gusts up to 25 miles an hour. Chance of rain 20%. Tonight, mostly cloudy with a slight chance of showers and thunderstorms until midnight, then partly cloudy after midnight. Lows around 70. Southeast winds 10 to 15 miles an hour. Chance of rain 20%. Sunday, sunny. Highs in the mid-90s. South winds 10 to 15 miles an hour with gusts up to 25 miles an hour. Sunday night, mostly clear. Lows in the lower 70s. South winds 5 to 10 miles an hour. Monday, sunny. Highs in the mid-90s. Southwest winds around 5 miles an hour, becoming southeast in the afternoon. Monday night, partly cloudy with a chance of showers. A chance of thunderstorms until midnight, then a slight chance of thunderstorms after midnight. Lows in the upper 60s. Chance of rain 30%. Tuesday, mostly sunny. Highs in the upper 80s. Tuesday night, partly cloudy. Lows in the upper 60s. Wednesday, mostly sunny. A slight chance of showers and thunderstorms in the afternoon. Highs in the upper 80s. Chance of rain 20%. Wednesday night, partly cloudy with a slight chance of showers and thunderstorms. Lows in the mid-60s. Chance of rain 20%. Thursday, mostly sunny. A slight chance of showers and thunderstorms in the afternoon. Highs in the upper 80s. Chance of rain 20%. Thursday night, partly cloudy with a slight chance of showers and thunderstorms until midnight, then mostly cloudy with a chance of showers and thunderstorms after midnight. Lows in the upper 60s. Chance of rain 30%. Friday, partly sunny. A chance of showers and thunderstorms in the afternoon. Highs in

the upper 80s. Chance of rain 40%. You are listening to Stillwater Weather Radio, and here are 4 a.m. weather observations. At Stillwater, it was mostly cloudy. The temperature was 75 degrees, the dew point 70, and the relative humidity 84%. The wind was south at 6 miles an hour. The pressure was 29.78 inches and falling. At Guthrie, it was mostly cloudy. The temperature was 78. The wind was south at 7. Observations from around the region. At Woodward, it was clear, with a temperature of 71. At Wichita, it was partly cloudy, with a temperature of 70. It was mostly cloudy, with a temperature of 77 at Dallas-Fort Worth, and 74 at Tulsa. It was cloudy, with a temperature of 73 at Oklahoma City, and 68 at Springfield. Once again at 4 a.m., at Stillwater, it was mostly cloudy. The temperature was 75. From the Norman Forecast Office, here is the forecast for Stillwater and surrounding area. Today, mostly sunny. A slight chance of showers and thunderstorms this afternoon. Highs in the lower 90s. South winds 10 to 15 miles an hour with gusts up to 25 miles an hour. Chance of rain 20%. Tonight, mostly cloudy with a slight chance of showers and thunderstorms until midnight, then partly cloudy after midnight. Lows around 70. Southeast winds 10 to 15 miles an hour. Chance of rain 20%. Sunday, sunny. Highs in the mid-90s. South winds 10 to 15 miles an hour with gusts up to 25 miles an hour. Sunday night, mostly clear. Lows in the lower 70s. South winds 5 to 10 miles an hour. Monday, sunny. Highs in the mid-90s. Southwest winds around 5 miles an hour, becoming southeast in the afternoon. Monday night, partly cloudy with a chance of showers. A chance of thunderstorms until midnight, then a slight chance of thunderstorms after midnight. Lows in the upper 60s. Chance of rain 30%. Tuesday, mostly sunny. Highs in the upper 80s. Tuesday night, partly cloudy. Lows in the upper 60s. Wednesday, mostly sunny. A slight chance of showers and thunderstorms in the afternoon. Highs in the upper 80s. Chance of rain 20%. Wednesday night, partly cloudy with a slight chance of showers and thunderstorms. Lows in the mid-60s. Chance of rain 20%. Thursday, mostly sunny. A slight chance of showers and thunderstorms in the afternoon. Highs in the upper 80s. Chance of rain 20%. Thursday night, partly cloudy with a slight chance of showers and thunderstorms until midnight, then mostly cloudy with a chance of showers and thunderstorms after midnight. Lows in the upper 60s. Chance of rain 30%. Friday, partly sunny. A chance of showers and thunderstorms in the afternoon. Highs in the upper 80s. Chance of rain 40%. You are listening to Stillwater Weather Radio, and here are 4 a.m. weather observations. At Stillwater, it was mostly cloudy. The temperature was 75 degrees, the dew point 70, and the relative humidity 84%. The wind was south at 6 miles an hour. The pressure was 29.78 inches and falling. At Guthrie, it was mostly cloudy. The temperature was 78. The wind was south at 7. Observations from around the region. At Woodward, it was clear, with a temperature of 71. At Wichita, it was partly cloudy, with a temperature of 70. It was mostly cloudy, with a temperature of 77 at Dallas-Fort Worth, and 74 at Tulsa. It was cloudy, with a temperature of 73 at Oklahoma City, and 68 at Springfield. Once again at 4 a.m., at Stillwater, it was mostly cloudy. The temperature was 75. From the Norman Forecast Office, here is the forecast for Stillwater and surrounding area. Today, mostly sunny. A slight chance of showers and thunderstorms this afternoon. Highs in the lower 90s. South winds 10 to 15 miles an hour with gusts up to 25 miles an hour. Chance of rain 20%. Tonight, mostly cloudy with a slight chance of showers and thunderstorms until

midnight, then partly cloudy after midnight. Lows around 70. Southeast winds 10 to 15 miles an hour. Chance of rain 20%. Sunday, sunny. Highs in the mid-90s. South winds 10 to 15 miles an hour with gusts up to 25 miles an hour. Sunday night, mostly clear. Lows in the lower 70s. South winds 5 to 10 miles an hour. Monday, sunny. Highs in the mid-90s. Southwest winds around 5 miles an hour, becoming southeast in the afternoon. Monday night, partly cloudy with a chance of showers. A chance of thunderstorms until midnight, then a slight chance of thunderstorms after midnight. Lows in the upper 60s. Chance of rain 30%. Tuesday, mostly sunny. Highs in the upper 80s. Tuesday night, partly cloudy. Lows in the upper 60s. Wednesday, mostly sunny. A slight chance of showers and thunderstorms in the afternoon. Highs in the upper 80s. Chance of rain 20%. Wednesday night, partly cloudy with a slight chance of showers and thunderstorms. Lows in the mid 60s. Chance of rain 20%. Thursday, mostly sunny. A slight chance of showers and thunderstorms in the afternoon. Highs in the upper 80s. Chance of rain 20%. Thursday night, partly cloudy with a slight chance of showers and thunderstorms until midnight, then mostly cloudy with a chance of showers and thunderstorms after midnight. Lows in the upper 60s. Chance of rain 30%. Friday, partly sunny. A chance of showers and thunderstorms in the afternoon. Highs in the upper 80s. Chance of rain 40%. You're listening to Stillwater Weather Radio, and here are 4 a.m. weather observations. At Stillwater, it was mostly cloudy. The temperature was 75 degrees, the dew point 70, and the relative humidity 84%. The wind was south at 6 miles an hour. The pressure was 29.78 inches and falling. At Guthrie, it was mostly cloudy. The temperature was 78. The wind was south at 7. Observations from around the region. At Woodward, it was clear, with a temperature of 71. At Wichita, it was partly cloudy, with a temperature of 70. It was mostly cloudy, with a temperature of 77 at Dallas-Fort Worth, and 74 at Tulsa. It was cloudy, with a temperature of 73 at Oklahoma City, and 68 at Springfield. Once again at 4 a.m., at Stillwater, it was mostly cloudy. The temperature was 75. From the Norman Forecast Office, here is the forecast for Stillwater and surrounding area. Today, mostly sunny. A slight chance of showers and thunderstorms this afternoon. Highs in the lower 90s. South winds 10 to 15 miles an hour with gusts up to 25 miles an hour. Chance of rain 20%. Tonight, mostly cloudy with a slight chance of showers and thunderstorms until midnight, then partly cloudy after midnight. Lows around 70. Southeast winds 10 to 15 miles an hour. Chance of rain 20%. Sunday, sunny. Highs in the mid-90s. South winds 10 to 15 miles an hour with gusts up to 25 miles an hour. Sunday night, mostly clear. Lows in the lower 70s. South winds 5 to 10 miles an hour. Monday, sunny. Highs in the mid-90s. Southwest winds around 5 miles an hour, becoming southeast in the afternoon. Monday night, partly cloudy with a chance of showers. A chance of thunderstorms until midnight, then a slight chance of thunderstorms after midnight. Lows in the upper 60s. Chance of rain 30%. Tuesday, mostly sunny. Highs in the upper 80s. Tuesday night, partly cloudy. Lows in the upper 60s. Wednesday, mostly sunny. A slight chance of showers and thunderstorms in the afternoon. Highs in the upper 80s. Chance of rain 20%. Wednesday night, partly cloudy with a slight chance of showers and thunderstorms. Lows in the mid 60s. Chance of rain 20%. Thursday, mostly sunny. A slight chance of showers and thunderstorms in the afternoon. Highs in the upper 80s. Chance of rain 20%.
Thursday night, partly cloudy with a slight chance of showers and thunderstorms until midnight, then mostly cloudy with a chance of showers and thunderstorms after midnight. Lows in the upper 60s. Chance of rain 30%. Friday, partly sunny. A chance of showers and thunderstorms in the afternoon. Highs in the upper 80s. Chance of rain 40%. You're listening to Stillwater Weather Radio, and here are 4 a.m. weather observations. It's Stillwater, it was mostly cloudy. The temperature was 75 degrees, the dew point 70, and the relative humidity 84%. The wind was south at 6 miles an hour. The pressure was 29.78 inches and falling. At Guthrie, it was mostly cloudy. The temperature was 78. The wind was south at 7. Observations from around the region. At Woodward, it was clear, with a temperature of 71. At Wichita, it was partly cloudy, with a temperature of 70. It was mostly cloudy, with a temperature of 77 at Dallas-Fort Worth, and 74 at Tulsa. It was cloudy, with a temperature of 73 at Oklahoma City, and 68 at Springfield. Once again at 4 a.m., at Stillwater, it was mostly cloudy. The temperature was 75. 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From the Norman Forecast Office, here is the forecast for Stillwater and surrounding area. Today, mostly sunny. A slight chance of showers and thunderstorms this afternoon. Highs in the lower 90s. South winds 10 to 15 miles an hour with gusts up to 25 miles an hour. Chance of rain 20%. Tonight, mostly cloudy with a slight chance of showers and thunderstorms until midnight, then partly cloudy after midnight. Lows around 70. Southeast winds 10 to 15 miles an hour. Chance of rain 20%. Sunday, sunny. Highs in the mid-90s. South winds 10 to 15 miles an hour with gusts up to 25 miles an hour. Sunday night, mostly clear. Lows in the lower 70s. South winds 5 to 10 miles an hour. Monday, sunny. Highs in the mid-90s. Southwest winds around 5 miles an hour, becoming southeast in the afternoon. Monday night, partly cloudy with a chance of showers. A chance of thunderstorms until midnight, then a slight chance of thunderstorms after midnight. Lows in the upper 60s. Chance of rain 30%. Tuesday, mostly sunny. Highs in the upper 80s. Tuesday night, partly cloudy. Lows in the upper 60s. Wednesday, mostly sunny. A slight chance of showers and thunderstorms in the afternoon. Highs in the upper 80s. Chance of rain 20%. Wednesday night, partly cloudy with a slight chance of showers and thunderstorms. Lows in the mid-60s. Chance of rain 20%. Thursday, mostly sunny. A slight chance of showers and thunderstorms in the afternoon. Highs in the upper 80s. Chance of rain 20%. Thursday night, partly cloudy with a slight chance of showers and thunderstorms until midnight, then mostly cloudy with a chance of showers and thunderstorms after midnight. Lows in the upper 60s. Chance of rain 30%. Friday, partly sunny. A chance of showers and thunderstorms in the afternoon. Highs in the upper 80s. Chance of rain 40%. You're listening to Stillwater Weather Radio, and here are 4 a.m. weather observations. It's Stillwater, it was mostly cloudy. The temperature was 75 degrees, the dew point 70, and the relative humidity 84%. The wind was south at 6 miles an hour. The pressure was 29.78 inches and falling. At Guthrie, it was mostly cloudy. The temperature was 78. The wind was south at 7. Observations from around the region. At Woodward, it was clear, with a temperature of 71. At Wichita, it was partly cloudy, with a temperature of 70. It was mostly cloudy, with a temperature of 77 at Dallas-Fort Worth, and 74 at Tulsa. It was cloudy, with a temperature of 73 at Oklahoma City.

and 68 at Springfield. Once again at 4 a.m., at Stillwater, it was mostly cloudy. The temperature was 75. From the Norman Forecast Office, here is the forecast for Stillwater and surrounding area. Today, mostly sunny. A slight chance of showers and thunderstorms this afternoon. Highs in the lower 90s. South winds 10 to 15 miles an hour with gusts up to mostly sunny. A slight chance of showers and thunderstorms this afternoon. Highs in the lower 90s. South winds 10 to 15 miles an hour with gusts up to 25 miles an hour. Chance of rain 20%. Tonight, mostly cloudy with a slight chance of showers and thunderstorms until midnight, then partly cloudy after midnight. Lows around 70. Southeast winds 10 to 15 miles an hour. Chance of rain 20%. Sunday, sunny. Highs in the mid-90s. South winds 10 to 15 miles an hour with gusts up to 25 miles an hour. Sunday night, mostly clear. Lows in the lower 70s. South winds 5 to 10 miles an hour. Monday, sunny. Highs in the mid-90s. Southwest winds around 5 miles an hour, becoming southeast in the afternoon. Monday night, partly cloudy with a chance of showers. A chance of thunderstorms until midnight, then a slight chance of thunderstorms after midnight. Lows in the upper 60s. Chance of rain 30%. Tuesday, mostly sunny. Highs in the upper 80s. Tuesday night, partly cloudy. Lows in the upper 60s. Wednesday, mostly sunny. A slight chance of showers and thunderstorms in the afternoon. Highs in the upper 80s. Chance of rain 20%. Wednesday night, partly cloudy with a slight chance of showers and thunderstorms. Lows in the mid-60s. Chance of rain 20%. Thursday, mostly sunny. A slight chance of showers and thunderstorms in the afternoon. Highs in the upper 80s. Chance of rain 20%. Thursday night, partly cloudy with a slight chance of showers and thunderstorms until midnight, then mostly cloudy with a chance of showers and thunderstorms after midnight. Lows in the upper 60s. Chance of rain 30%. Friday, partly sunny. A chance of showers and thunderstorms in the afternoon. Highs in the upper 80s. Chance of rain 40%. You're listening to Stillwater Weather Radio, and here are 4 a.m. weather observations. At Stillwater, it was mostly cloudy. The temperature was 75 degrees, the dew point 70, and the relative humidity 84%. The wind was south at 6 miles an hour. The pressure was 29.78 inches and falling. At Guthrie, it was mostly cloudy. The temperature was 78. The wind was south at 7. Observations from around the region. At Woodward, it was clear, with a temperature of 71. At Wichita, it was partly cloudy, with a temperature of 70. It was mostly cloudy, with a temperature of 77 at Dallas-Fort Worth, and 74 at Tulsa. It was cloudy, with a temperature of 73 at Oklahoma City, and 68 at Springfield. Once again at 4 a.m., at Stillwater, it was mostly cloudy. The temperature was 75. From the Norman Forecast Office, here is the forecast for Stillwater and surrounding area. Today, mostly sunny. A slight chance of showers and thunderstorms this afternoon. Highs in the lower 90s. South winds 10 to 15 miles an hour with gusts up to 25 miles an hour. Chance of rain 20%. Tonight, mostly cloudy with a slight chance of showers and thunderstorms until midnight, then partly cloudy after midnight. Lows around 70. Southeast winds 10 to 15 miles an hour. Chance of rain 20%. Sunday, sunny. Highs in the mid-90s. South winds 10 to 15 miles an hour with gusts up to 25 miles an hour. Sunday night, mostly clear. Lows in the lower 70s. South winds 5 to 10 miles an hour. Monday, sunny. Highs in the mid-90s. Southwest winds around 5 miles an hour, becoming southeast in the afternoon. Monday night, partly cloudy with a chance of showers. A chance of thunderstorms until midnight, then a slight chance of

of rain 20%. Thursday night, partly cloudy with a slight chance of showers and thunderstorms until midnight, then mostly cloudy with a chance of showers and thunderstorms after midnight. Lows in the upper 60s. Chance of rain 30%. Friday, partly sunny. A chance of showers and thunderstorms in the afternoon. Highs in the upper 80s. Chance of rain 40%. You're listening to Stillwater Weather Radio, and here are 4 a.m. weather observations. At Stillwater, it was mostly cloudy. The temperature was 75 degrees, the dew point 70, and the relative humidity 84%. The wind was south at 6 miles an hour. The pressure was 29.78 inches and falling. At Guthrie, it was mostly cloudy. The temperature was 78. The wind was south at 7. Observations from around the region. At Woodward, it was clear, with a temperature of 71. At Wichita, it was partly cloudy, with a temperature of 70. It was mostly cloudy, with a temperature of 77 at Dallas-Fort Worth, and 74 at Tulsa. It was cloudy, with a temperature of 73 at Oklahoma City, and 68 at Springfield. Once again at 4 a.m., at Stillwater, it was mostly cloudy. The temperature was 75. From the Norman Forecast Office, here is the forecast for Stillwater and surrounding area. Today, mostly sunny. A slight chance of showers and thunderstorms this afternoon. Highs in the lower 90s. South winds 10 to 15 miles an hour with gusts up to 25 miles an hour. Chance of rain 20%. Tonight, mostly cloudy with a slight chance of showers and thunderstorms until midnight, then partly cloudy after midnight. Lows around 70. Southeast winds 10 to 15 miles an hour. Chance of rain 20%. Sunday, sunny. Highs in the mid-90s. South winds 10 to 15 miles an hour with gusts up to 25 miles an hour. Sunday night, mostly clear. Lows in the lower 70s. South winds 5 to 10 miles an hour. Monday, sunny. Highs in the mid-90s. Southwest winds around 5 miles an hour, becoming southeast in the afternoon. Monday night, partly cloudy with a chance of showers. A chance of thunderstorms until midnight, then a slight chance of thunderstorms after midnight. Lows in the upper 60s. Chance of rain 30%. Tuesday, mostly sunny. Highs in the upper 80s. Tuesday night, partly cloudy. Lows in the upper 60s. Wednesday, mostly sunny. A slight chance of showers and thunderstorms in the afternoon. Highs in the upper 80s. Chance of rain 20%. Wednesday night, partly cloudy with a slight chance of showers and thunderstorms. Lows in the mid-60s. Chance of rain 20%. Thursday, mostly sunny. A slight chance of showers and thunderstorms in the afternoon. Highs in the upper 80s. Chance of rain 20%. Thursday night, partly cloudy with a slight chance of showers and thunderstorms until midnight, then mostly cloudy with a chance of showers and thunderstorms after midnight. Lows in the upper 60s. Chance of rain 30%. Friday, partly sunny. A chance of showers and thunderstorms in the afternoon. Highs in the upper 80s. Chance of rain 40%. You're listening to Stillwater Weather Radio, and here are 4 a.m. weather observations. At Stillwater, it was mostly cloudy. The temperature was 75 degrees, the dew point 70, and the relative humidity 84%. The wind was south at 6 miles an hour. The pressure was 29.78 inches and falling. At Guthrie, it was mostly cloudy. The temperature was 78. The wind was south at 7. Observations from around the region. At Woodward, it was clear, with a temperature of 71. At Wichita, it was partly cloudy, with a temperature of 70. It was mostly cloudy, with a temperature of 77 at Dallas-Fort Worth, and 74 at Tulsa. It was cloudy, with a temperature of 73 at Oklahoma City, and 68 at Springfield. Once again at 4 a.m., at Stillwater, it was mostly cloudy. The temperature was 75. From the Norman Forecast Office, here is the forecast for

Stillwater and surrounding area. Today, mostly sunny. A slight chance of showers and thunderstorms this afternoon. Highs in the lower 90s. South winds 10 to 15 miles an hour with gusts up to 25 miles an hour. Chance of rain 20%. Tonight, mostly cloudy with a slight chance of showers and thunderstorms until midnight, then partly cloudy after midnight. Lows around 70. Southeast winds 10 to 15 miles an hour. Chance of rain 20%. Sunday, sunny. Highs in the mid-90s. South winds 10 to 15 miles an hour with gusts up to 25 miles an hour. Sunday night, mostly clear. Lows in the lower 70s. South winds 5 to 10 miles an hour. Monday, sunny. Highs in the mid-90s. Southwest winds around 5 miles an hour, becoming southeast in the afternoon. Monday night, partly cloudy with a chance of showers. A chance of thunderstorms until midnight, then a slight chance of thunderstorms after midnight. Lows in the upper 60s. Chance of rain 30%. Tuesday, mostly sunny. Highs in the upper 80s. Tuesday night, partly cloudy. Lows in the upper 60s. Wednesday, mostly sunny. A slight chance of showers and thunderstorms in the afternoon. Highs in the upper 80s. Chance of rain 20%. Wednesday night, partly cloudy with a slight chance of showers and thunderstorms. Lows in the mid-60s. Chance of rain 20%. Thursday, mostly sunny. A slight chance of showers and thunderstorms in the afternoon. Highs in the upper 80s. Chance of rain 20%. Thursday night, partly cloudy with a slight chance of showers and thunderstorms until midnight, then mostly cloudy with a chance of showers and thunderstorms after midnight. Lows in the upper 60s. Chance of rain 30%. Friday, partly sunny. A chance of showers and thunderstorms in the afternoon. Highs in the upper 80s. Chance of rain 40%. 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At Stillwater, it was mostly cloudy. The temperature was 75 degrees, the dew point 70, and the relative humidity 84%. The wind was south at 6 miles an hour. The pressure was 29.78 inches and falling. At Guthrie, it was mostly cloudy. The temperature was 78. The wind was south at 7. Observations from around the region. At Woodward, it was clear, with a temperature of 71. At Wichita, it was partly cloudy, with a temperature of 70. It was mostly cloudy, with a temperature of 77 at Dallas-Fort Worth, and 74 at Tulsa. It was cloudy, with a temperature of 73 at Oklahoma City, and 68 at Springfield. Once again at 4 a.m., at Stillwater, it was mostly cloudy. The temperature was 75. From the Norman Forecast Office, here is the forecast for Stillwater and surrounding area. Today, mostly sunny. A slight chance of showers and thunderstorms this afternoon. Highs in the lower 90s. South winds 10 to 15 miles an hour with gusts up to 25 miles an hour. Chance of rain 20%. Tonight, mostly cloudy with a slight chance of showers and thunderstorms until midnight, then partly cloudy after midnight. Lows around 70. Southeast winds 10 to 15 miles an hour. Chance of rain 20%. Sunday, sunny. Highs in the mid-90s. South winds 10 to 15 miles an hour with gusts up to 25 miles an hour. Sunday night, mostly clear. Lows in the lower 70s. South winds 5 to 10 miles an hour. Monday, sunny. Highs in the mid-90s. Southwest winds around 5 miles an hour, becoming southeast in the afternoon. Monday night, partly cloudy with a chance of showers. A chance of thunderstorms until midnight, then a slight chance of thunderstorms after midnight. Lows in the upper 60s. Chance of rain 30%. Tuesday, mostly sunny.

Highs in the upper 80s. Tuesday night, partly cloudy. Lows in the upper 60s. Wednesday, mostly sunny. A slight chance of showers and thunderstorms in the afternoon. Highs in the upper 80s. Chance of rain 20%. Wednesday night, partly cloudy with a slight chance of showers and thunderstorms. Lows in the mid-60s. Chance of rain 20%. Thursday, mostly sunny. A slight chance of showers and thunderstorms in the afternoon. Highs in the upper 80s. Chance of rain 20%. Thursday night, partly cloudy with a slight chance of showers and thunderstorms until midnight, then mostly cloudy with a chance of showers and thunderstorms after midnight. Lows in the upper 60s. Chance of rain 30%. Friday, partly sunny. A chance of showers and thunderstorms in the afternoon. Highs in the upper 80s. Chance of rain 40%. You're listening to Stillwater Weather Radio, and here are 4 a.m. weather observations. At Stillwater, it was mostly cloudy. The temperature was 75 degrees, the dew point 70, and the relative humidity 84%. The wind was south at 6 miles an hour. The pressure was 29.78 inches and falling. At Guthrie, it was mostly cloudy. The temperature was 78. The wind was south at 7. Observations from around the region. At Woodward, it was clear, with a temperature of 71. At Wichita, it was partly cloudy, with a temperature of 70. It was mostly cloudy, with a temperature of 77 at Dallas-Fort Worth, and 74 at Tulsa. It was cloudy, with a temperature of 73 at Oklahoma City, and 68 at Springfield. Once again at 4 a.m., at Stillwater, it was mostly cloudy. The temperature was 75. From the Norman Forecast Office, here is the forecast for Stillwater and surrounding area. Today, mostly sunny. A slight chance of showers and thunderstorms this afternoon. Highs in the lower 90s. South winds 10 to 15 miles an hour with gusts up to 25 miles an hour. Chance of rain 20%. Tonight, mostly cloudy with a slight chance of showers and thunderstorms until midnight, then partly cloudy after midnight. Lows around 70. Southeast winds 10 to 15 miles an hour. Chance of rain 20%. Sunday, sunny. Highs in the mid-90s. South winds 10 to 15 miles an hour with gusts up to 25 miles an hour. Sunday night, mostly clear. Lows in the lower 70s. South winds 5 to 10 miles an hour. Monday, sunny. Highs in the mid-90s. Southwest winds around 5 miles an hour, becoming southeast in the afternoon. Monday night, partly cloudy with a chance of showers. A chance of thunderstorms until midnight, then a slight chance of thunderstorms after midnight. Lows in the upper 60s. Chance of rain 30%. Tuesday, mostly sunny. Highs in the upper 80s. Tuesday night, partly cloudy. Lows in the upper 60s. Wednesday, mostly sunny. A slight chance of showers and thunderstorms in the afternoon. Highs in the upper 80s. Chance of rain 20%. Wednesday night, partly cloudy with a slight chance of showers and thunderstorms. Lows in the mid-60s. Chance of rain 20%. Thursday, mostly sunny. A slight chance of showers and thunderstorms in the afternoon. Highs in the upper 80s. Chance of rain 20%. Thursday night, partly cloudy with a slight chance of showers and thunderstorms until midnight, then mostly cloudy with a chance of showers and thunderstorms after midnight. Lows in the upper 60s. Chance of rain 30%. Friday, partly sunny. A chance of showers and thunderstorms in the afternoon. Highs in the upper 80s. Chance of rain 40%. You are listening to Stillwater Weather Radio, and here are 4 a.m. weather observations. At Stillwater, it was mostly cloudy. The temperature was 75 degrees, the dew point 70, and the relative humidity 84%. The wind was south at 6 miles an hour. The pressure was 29.78 inches and falling. At Guthrie, it was mostly cloudy. The temperature was 78. The wind was south at

7. Observations from around the region. Edwardsburg, it was clear, with a temperature of 71. At Wichita, it was partly cloudy, with a temperature of 70. It was mostly cloudy, with a temperature of 77 at Dallas-Fort Worth, and 74 at Tulsa. It was cloudy, with a temperature of 73 at Oklahoma City, and 68 at Springfield. Once again at 4 a.m., at Stillwater, it was mostly cloudy. The temperature was 75. From the Norman Forecast Office, here is the forecast for Stillwater and surrounding area. Today, mostly sunny. A slight chance of showers and thunderstorms this afternoon. Highs in the lower 90s. South winds 10 to 15 miles an hour with gusts up to 25 miles an hour. Chance of rain 20%. Tonight, mostly cloudy with a slight chance of showers and thunderstorms until midnight, then partly cloudy after midnight. Lows around 70. Southeast winds 10 to 15 miles an hour. Chance of rain 20%. Sunday, sunny. Highs in the mid-90s. South winds 10 to 15 miles an hour with gusts up to 25 miles an hour. Sunday night, mostly clear. Lows in the lower 70s. South winds 5 to 10 miles an hour. Monday, sunny. Highs in the mid-90s. Southwest winds around 5 miles an hour, becoming southeast in the afternoon. Monday night, partly cloudy with a chance of showers. A chance of thunderstorms until midnight, then a slight chance of thunderstorms after midnight. Lows in the upper 60s. Chance of rain 30%. Tuesday, mostly sunny. Highs in the upper 80s. Tuesday night, partly cloudy. Lows in the upper 60s. Wednesday, mostly sunny. A slight chance of showers and thunderstorms in the afternoon. Highs in the upper 80s. Chance of rain 20%. Wednesday night, partly cloudy with a slight burst and thunderstorms. Lows in the mid-60s. Chance of rain 20%. Thursday, mostly sunny. A slight chance of showers and thunderstorms in the afternoon. Highs in the upper 80s. Chance of rain 20%. Thursday night, partly cloudy with a slight chance of showers and thunderstorms until midnight, then mostly cloudy with a chance of showers and thunderstorms after midnight. Lows in the upper 60s. Chance of rain 30%. Friday, partly sunny. A chance of showers and thunderstorms in the afternoon. Highs in the upper 80s. Chance of rain 40%. You are listening to Stillwater Weather Radio, and here are 4 a.m. weather observations. At Stillwater, it was mostly cloudy. The temperature was 75 degrees, the dew point 70, and the relative humidity 84%. The wind was south at 6 miles an hour. The pressure was 29.78 inches and falling. At Guthrie, it was mostly cloudy. The temperature was 78. The wind was south at 7. Observations from around the region. At Woodward, it was clear, with a temperature of 71. At Wichita, it was partly cloudy, with a temperature of 70. It was mostly cloudy, with a temperature of 77 at Dallas-Fort Worth, and 74 at Tulsa. It was cloudy, with a temperature of 73 at Oklahoma City, and 68 at Springfield. Once again at 4 a.m., at Stillwater, it was mostly cloudy. The temperature was 75. From the Norman Forecast Office, here is the forecast for Stillwater and surrounding area. Today, mostly sunny. A slight chance of showers and thunderstorms this afternoon. Highs in the lower 90s. South winds 10 to 15 miles an hour with gusts up to 25 miles an hour. Chance of rain 20%. Tonight, mostly cloudy with a slight chance of showers and thunderstorms until midnight, then partly cloudy after midnight. Lows around 70. Southeast winds 10 to 15 miles an hour. Chance of rain 20%. Sunday, sunny. Highs in the mid-90s. South winds 10 to 15 miles an hour with gusts up to 25 miles an hour. Sunday night, mostly clear. Lows in the lower 70s. South winds 5 to 10 miles an hour. Monday, sunny. Highs in the mid-90s. Southwest winds.

around 5 miles an hour, becoming southeast in the afternoon. Monday night, partly cloudy with a chance of showers. A chance of thunderstorms until midnight, then a slight chance of thunderstorms after midnight. Lows in the upper 60s. Chance of rain 30%. Tuesday, mostly sunny. Highs in the upper 80s. Tuesday night, partly cloudy. Lows in the upper 60s. Wednesday, mostly sunny. A slight chance of showers and thunderstorms in the afternoon. Highs in the upper 80s. Chance of rain 20%. Wednesday night, partly cloudy with a slight chance of showers and thunderstorms. Lows in the mid-60s. Chance of rain 20%. Thursday, mostly sunny. A slight chance of showers and thunderstorms in the afternoon. Highs in the upper 80s. Chance of rain 20%. Thursday night, partly cloudy with a slight chance of showers and thunderstorms until midnight, then mostly cloudy with a chance of showers and thunderstorms after midnight. Lows in the upper 60s. Chance of rain 30%. Friday, partly sunny. A chance of showers and thunderstorms in the afternoon. Highs in the upper 80s. Chance of rain 40%. 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At Stillwater, it was mostly cloudy. The temperature was 75 degrees, the dew point 70, and the relative humidity 84%. The wind was south at 6 miles an hour. The pressure was 29.78 inches and falling. At Guthrie, it was mostly cloudy. The temperature was 78. The wind was south at 7. Observations from around the region. At Woodward, it was clear, with a temperature of 71. At Wichita, it was partly cloudy, with a temperature of 70. It was mostly cloudy, with a temperature of 77 at Dallas-Fort Worth, and 74 at Tulsa. It was cloudy, with a temperature of 73 at Oklahoma City, and 68 at Springfield. Once again at 4 a.m., at Stillwater, it was mostly cloudy. The temperature was 75. From the Norman Forecast Office, here is the forecast for Stillwater and surrounding area. Today, mostly sunny. A slight chance of showers and thunderstorms this afternoon. Highs in the lower 90s. South winds 10 to 15 miles an hour with gusts up to 25 miles an hour. Chance of rain 20%. Tonight, mostly cloudy with a slight chance of showers and thunderstorms until midnight, then partly cloudy after midnight. Lows around 70. Southeast winds 10 to 15 miles an hour. Chance of rain 20%. Sunday, sunny. Highs in the mid-90s. South winds 10 to 15 miles an hour with gusts up to 25 miles an hour. Sunday night, mostly clear. Lows in the lower 70s. South winds 5 to 10 miles an hour. Monday, sunny. Highs in the mid-90s. Southwest winds around 5 miles an hour, becoming southeast in the afternoon. Monday night, partly cloudy with a chance of showers. A chance of thunderstorms until midnight, then a slight chance of thunderstorms after midnight. Lows in the upper 60s. Chance of rain 30%. Tuesday, mostly sunny. Highs in the upper 80s. Tuesday night, partly cloudy. Lows in the upper 60s. Wednesday, mostly sunny. A slight chance of showers and thunderstorms in the afternoon. Highs in the upper 80s. Chance of rain 20%. Wednesday night, partly cloudy with a slight chance of showers and thunderstorms. Lows in the mid-60s. Chance of rain 20%. Thursday, mostly sunny. A slight chance of showers and thunderstorms in the afternoon. Highs in the upper 80s. Chance of rain 20%. Thursday night, partly cloudy with a slight chance of showers and thunderstorms until midnight, then mostly cloudy with a chance of showers and thunderstorms after midnight. Lows in the upper 60s. Chance of rain 30%. Friday, partly sunny. A chance of showers

thunderstorms in the afternoon. Highs in the upper 80s. Chance of rain 40%. You are listening to Stillwater Weather Radio, and here are 5 a.m. weather observations. At Stillwater, it was mostly cloudy. The temperature was 75 degrees, the dew point 70, and the relative humidity 84%. The wind was south at 6 miles an hour. The pressure was 29.79 inches and rising. At Guthrie, it was mostly cloudy. The temperature was 77. The wind was southeast at 9. Observations from around the region. Temperatures were between 68 and 76 degrees. At Woodward, it was clear. At Wichita, it was partly cloudy. It was mostly cloudy at Dallas-Fort Worth and Tulsa. It was cloudy at Oklahoma City and Springfield. Once again at 5 a.m., at Stillwater, it was mostly cloudy. The temperature was 75. From the Norman Forecast Office, here is the forecast for Stillwater and surrounding area. Today, mostly sunny. A slight chance of showers and thunderstorms this afternoon. Highs in the lower 90s. South winds 10 to 15 miles an hour with gusts up to 25 miles an hour. Chance of rain 20%. Tonight, mostly cloudy with a slight chance of showers and thunderstorms until midnight, then partly cloudy after midnight. Lows around 70. Southeast winds 10 to 15 miles an hour. Chance of rain 20%. Sunday, sunny. Highs in the mid-90s. South winds 10 to 15 miles an hour with gusts up to 25 miles an hour. Sunday night, mostly clear. Lows in the lower 70s. South winds 5 to 10 miles an hour. Monday, sunny. Highs in the mid-90s. Southwest winds around 5 miles an hour, becoming southeast in the afternoon. Monday night, partly cloudy with a chance of showers. A chance of thunderstorms until midnight, then a slight chance of thunderstorms after midnight. Lows in the upper 60s. Chance of rain 30%. Tuesday, mostly sunny. Highs in the upper 80s. Tuesday night, partly cloudy. Lows in the upper 60s. Wednesday, mostly sunny. A slight chance of showers and thunderstorms in the afternoon. Highs in the upper 80s. Chance of rain 20%. Wednesday night, partly cloudy with a slight chance of showers and thunderstorms. Lows in the mid-60s. Chance of rain 20%. Thursday, mostly sunny. A slight chance of showers and thunderstorms in the afternoon. Highs in the upper 80s. Chance of rain 20%. Thursday night, partly cloudy with a slight chance of showers and thunderstorms until midnight, then mostly cloudy with a chance of showers and thunderstorms after midnight. Lows in the upper 60s. Chance of rain 30%. Friday, partly sunny. A chance of showers and thunderstorms in the afternoon. Highs in the upper 80s. Chance of rain 40%. You are listening to Stillwater Weather Radio, and here are 5 a.m. weather observations. At Stillwater, it was mostly cloudy. The temperature was 75 degrees, the dew point 70, and the relative humidity 84%. The wind was south at 6 miles an hour. The pressure was 29.79 inches and rising. At Guthrie, it was mostly cloudy. The temperature was 77. The wind was southeast at 9. Observations from around the region. Temperatures were between 68 and 76 degrees. At Woodward, it was clear. At Wichita, it was partly cloudy. It was mostly cloudy at Dallas-Fort Worth and Tulsa. It was cloudy at Oklahoma City and Springfield. Once again at 5 a.m., at Stillwater, it was mostly cloudy. The temperature was 75. From the Norman Forecast Office, here is the forecast for Stillwater and surrounding area. Today, mostly sunny. A slight chance of showers and thunderstorms this afternoon. Highs in the lower 90s. South winds 10 to 15 miles an hour with gusts up to 25 miles an hour. Chance of rain 20%. Tonight, mostly cloudy with a slight chance of showers and thunderstorms until midnight, then partly cloudy after midnight. Lows around 70.

southeast winds 10 to 15 miles an hour. Chance of rain 20%. Sunday, sunny. Highs in the mid-90s. South winds 10 to 15 miles an hour with gusts up to 25 miles an hour. Sunday night, mostly clear. Lows in the lower 70s. South winds 5 to 10 miles an hour. Monday, sunny. Highs in the mid-90s. Southwest winds around 5 miles an hour, becoming southeast in the afternoon. Monday night, partly cloudy with a chance of showers. A chance of thunderstorms until midnight, then a slight chance of thunderstorms after midnight. Lows in the upper 60s. Chance of rain 30%. Tuesday, mostly sunny. Highs in the upper 80s. Tuesday night, partly cloudy. Lows in the upper 60s. Wednesday, mostly sunny. A slight chance of showers and thunderstorms in the afternoon. Highs in the upper 80s. Chance of rain 20%. Wednesday night, partly cloudy with a slight chance of showers and thunderstorms. Lows in the mid-60s. Chance of rain 20%. Thursday, mostly sunny. A slight chance of showers and thunderstorms in the afternoon. Highs in the upper 80s. Chance of rain 20%. Thursday night, partly cloudy with a slight chance of showers and thunderstorms until midnight, then mostly cloudy with a chance of showers and thunderstorms after midnight. Lows in the upper 60s. Chance of rain 30%. Friday, partly sunny. A chance of showers and thunderstorms in the afternoon. Highs in the upper 80s. Chance of rain 40%. 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It's Stillwater, it was mostly cloudy. The temperature was 75 degrees, the dew point 70, and the relative humidity 84%. The wind was south at 6 miles an hour. The pressure was 29.79 inches and rising. At Guthrie, it was mostly cloudy. The temperature was 77. The wind was southeast at 9. Observations from around the region. Temperatures were between 68 and 76 degrees. At Woodward, it was clear. At Wichita, it was partly cloudy. It was mostly cloudy at Dallas-Fort Worth and Tulsa. It was cloudy at Oklahoma City and Springfield. Once again at 5 a.m., at Stillwater, it was mostly cloudy. The temperature was 75. From the Norman Forecast Office, here is the forecast for Stillwater and surrounding area. Today, mostly sunny. A slight chance of showers and thunderstorms this afternoon. Highs in the lower 90s. South winds 10 to 15 miles an hour with gusts up to 25 miles an hour. Chance of rain 20%. Tonight, mostly cloudy with a slight chance of showers and thunderstorms until midnight, then partly cloudy after midnight. Lows around 70. Southeast winds 10 to 15 miles an hour. Chance of rain 20%. Sunday, sunny. Highs in the mid-90s. South winds 10 to 15 miles an hour with gusts up to 25 miles an hour. Sunday night, mostly clear. Lows in the lower 70s. South winds 5 to 10 miles an hour. Monday, sunny. Highs in the mid-90s. Southwest winds around 5 miles an hour, becoming southeast in the afternoon. Monday night, partly cloudy with a chance of showers. A chance of thunderstorms until midnight, then a slight chance of thunderstorms after midnight. Lows in the upper 60s. Chance of rain 30%. Tuesday, mostly sunny. Highs in the upper 80s. Tuesday night, partly cloudy. Lows in the upper 60s. Wednesday, mostly sunny. A slight chance of showers and thunderstorms in the afternoon. Highs in the upper 80s. Chance of rain 20%. Wednesday night, partly cloudy with a slight chance of showers and thunderstorms. Lows in the mid-60s. Chance of rain 20%. Thursday, mostly sunny. A slight chance of showers and thunderstorms in the afternoon. Highs in the upper 80s. Chance of rain 20%. Thursday night, partly cloudy with a slight chance of showers and thunderstorms until midnight, then mostly cloudy with a chance of showers and thunderstorms after midnight.
Lows in the upper 60s. Chance of rain 30%. Friday, partly sunny. A chance of showers and thunderstorms in the afternoon. Highs in the upper 80s. Chance of rain 40%. You're listening to Stillwater Weather Radio, and here are 5 a.m. weather observations. It's Stillwater, it was cloudy. The temperature was 75 degrees, the dew point 70, and the relative humidity 84%. The wind was south at 6 miles an hour. The pressure was 29.79 inches and rising. At Guthrie, it was mostly cloudy. The temperature was 77. The wind was southeast at 9. Observations from around the region. Temperatures were between 68 and 76 degrees. At Woodward, it was clear. At Wichita, it was partly cloudy. It was mostly cloudy at Oklahoma City, Dallas-Fort Worth, and Tulsa. At Springfield, it was cloudy. Once again at 5 a.m., at Stillwater, it was cloudy. The temperature was 75. 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From the Norman Forecast Office, here is the forecast for Stillwater and surrounding area. Today, mostly sunny. A slight chance of showers and thunderstorms this afternoon. Highs in the lower 90s. South winds 10 to 15 miles an hour with gusts up to 25 miles an hour. Chance of rain 20%. Tonight, mostly cloudy with a slight chance of showers and thunderstorms until midnight, then partly cloudy after midnight. Lows around 70. Southeast winds 10 to 15 miles an hour. Chance of rain 20%. Sunday, sunny. Highs in the mid-90s. South winds 10 to 15 miles an hour with gusts up to 25 miles an hour. Sunday night, mostly clear. Lows in the lower 70s. South winds 5 to 10 miles an hour. Monday, sunny. Highs in the mid-90s. Southwest winds around 5 miles an hour, becoming southeast in the afternoon. Monday night, partly cloudy with a chance of showers. A chance of thunderstorms until midnight, then a slight chance of thunderstorms after midnight. Lows in the upper 60s. Chance of rain 30%. Tuesday, mostly sunny. Highs in the upper 80s. Tuesday night, partly cloudy. Lows in the upper 60s. Wednesday, mostly sunny. A slight chance of showers and thunderstorms in the afternoon. Highs in the upper 80s. Chance of rain 20%. Wednesday night, partly cloudy with a slight chance of showers and thunderstorms. Lows in the mid-60s. Chance of rain 20%. Thursday, mostly sunny. A slight chance of showers and thunderstorms in the afternoon. Highs in the upper 80s. Chance of rain 20%. Thursday night, partly cloudy with a slight chance of showers and thunderstorms until midnight, then mostly cloudy with a chance of showers and thunderstorms after midnight. Lows in the upper 60s. Chance of rain 30%. Friday, partly sunny. A chance of showers and thunderstorms in the afternoon. Highs in the upper 80s. Chance of rain 40%. You're listening to Stillwater Weather Radio, and here are 5 a.m. weather observations. It's Stillwater, it was cloudy. The temperature was 75 degrees, the dew point 70, and the relative humidity 84%. The wind was south at 6 miles an hour. The pressure was 29.79 inches and rising. At Guthrie, it was mostly cloudy. The temperature was 77. The wind was southeast at 9. Observations from around the region. Temperatures were between 68 and 76 degrees. At Woodward, it was clear. At Wichita, it was partly cloudy. It was mostly cloudy at Oklahoma City, Dallas-Fort Worth, and Tulsa. At Springfield, it was cloudy. Once again at 5 a.m., at Stillwater, it was cloudy. The temperature was 75. From the Norman Forecast Office, here is the forecast for Stillwater and surrounding area. Today, mostly sunny.
A slight chance of showers and thunderstorms this afternoon. Highs in the lower 90s. South winds 10 to 15 miles an hour with gusts up to 25 miles an hour. Chance of rain 20%. Tonight, mostly cloudy with a slight chance of showers and thunderstorms until midnight, then partly cloudy after midnight. Lows around 70. Southeast winds 10 to 15 miles an hour. Chance of rain 20%. Sunday, sunny. Highs in the mid-90s. South winds 10 to 15 miles an hour with gusts up to 25 miles an hour. Sunday night, mostly clear. Lows in the lower 70s. South winds 5 to 10 miles an hour. Monday, sunny. Highs in the mid-90s. Southwest winds around 5 miles an hour, becoming southeast in the afternoon. Monday night, partly cloudy with a chance of showers. A chance of thunderstorms until midnight, then a slight chance of thunderstorms after midnight. Lows in the upper 60s. Chance of rain 30%. Tuesday, mostly sunny. Highs in the upper 80s. Tuesday night, partly cloudy. Lows in the upper 60s. Wednesday, mostly sunny. A slight chance of showers and thunderstorms in the afternoon. Highs in the upper 80s. Chance of rain 20%. Wednesday night, partly cloudy with a slight chance of showers and thunderstorms. Lows in the mid-60s. Chance of rain 20%. Thursday, mostly sunny. A slight chance of showers and thunderstorms in the afternoon. Highs in the upper 80s. Chance of rain 20%. Thursday night, partly cloudy with a slight chance of showers and thunderstorms until midnight, then mostly cloudy with a chance of showers and thunderstorms after midnight. Lows in the upper 60s. Chance of rain 30%. Friday, partly sunny. A chance of showers and thunderstorms in the afternoon. Highs in the upper 80s. Chance of rain 40%. You're listening to Stillwater Weather Radio, NERR 5 a.m. weather observations. It's Stillwater, it was cloudy. The temperature was 75 degrees, the dew point 70, and the relative humidity 84%. The wind was south at 6 miles an hour. The pressure was 29.79 inches and rising. At Guthrie, it was mostly cloudy. The temperature was 77. The wind was southeast at 9. Observations from around the region. Temperatures were between 68 and 76 degrees. At Woodward, it was clear. At Wichita, it was partly cloudy. It was mostly cloudy at Oklahoma City, Dallas-Fort Worth, and Tulsa. At Springfield, it was cloudy. Once again at 5 a.m., at Stillwater, it was cloudy. The temperature was 75. From the Norman Forecast Office, here is the forecast for Stillwater and surrounding area. Today, mostly sunny. A slight chance of showers and thunderstorms this afternoon. Highs in the lower 90s. South winds 10 to 15 miles an hour with gusts up to 25 miles an hour. Chance of rain 20%. Tonight, mostly cloudy with a slight chance of showers and thunderstorms until midnight, then partly cloudy after midnight. Lows around 70. Southeast winds 10 to 15 miles an hour. Chance of rain 20%. Sunday, sunny. Highs in the mid-90s. South winds 10 to 15 miles an hour with gusts up to 25 miles an hour. Sunday night, mostly clear. Lows in the lower 70s. South winds 5 to 10 miles an hour. Monday, sunny. Highs in the mid-90s. Southwest winds around 5 miles an hour, becoming southeast in the afternoon. Monday night, partly cloudy with a chance of showers. A chance of thunderstorms until midnight, then a slight chance of thunderstorms after midnight. Lows in the upper 60s. Chance of rain 30%. Tuesday, mostly sunny. Highs in the upper 80s. Tuesday night, partly cloudy. Lows in the upper 60s. Wednesday, mostly sunny. A slight chance of showers and thunderstorms in the afternoon. Highs in the upper 80s. Chance of rain 20%. Wednesday night, partly cloudy with a slight chance of showers and thunderstorms. Lows in the mid-60s.

chance of rain 20%. Thursday, mostly sunny. A slight chance of showers and thunderstorms in the afternoon. Highs in the upper 80s. Chance of rain 20%. Thursday night, partly cloudy with a slight chance of showers and thunderstorms until midnight, then mostly cloudy with a chance of showers and thunderstorms after midnight. Lows in the upper 60s. Chance of rain 30%. Friday, partly sunny. A chance of showers and thunderstorms in the afternoon. Highs in the upper 80s. Chance of rain 40%. You're listening to Stillwater Weather Radio, and here are 5 a.m. weather observations. It's Stillwater, it was cloudy. The temperature was 75 degrees, the dew point 70, and the relative humidity 84%. The wind was south at 6 miles an hour. The pressure was 29.79 inches and rising. At Guthrie, it was mostly cloudy. The temperature was 77. The wind was southeast at 9. Observations from around the region. Temperatures were between 68 and 76 degrees. At Woodward, it was clear. At Wichita, it was partly cloudy. It was mostly cloudy at Oklahoma City, Dallas-Fort Worth, and Tulsa. At Springfield, it was cloudy. Once again at 5 a.m., at Stillwater, it was cloudy. The temperature was 75. From the Norman Forecast Office, here is the forecast for Stillwater and surrounding area. Today, mostly sunny. A slight chance of showers and thunderstorms this afternoon. Highs in the lower 90s. South winds 10 to 15 miles an hour with gusts up to 25 miles an hour. Chance of rain 20%. Tonight, mostly cloudy with a slight chance of showers and thunderstorms until midnight, then partly cloudy after midnight. Lows around 70. Southeast winds 10 to 15 miles an hour. Chance of rain 20%. Sunday, sunny. Highs in the mid-90s. South winds 10 to 15 miles an hour with gusts up to 25 miles an hour. Sunday night, mostly clear. Lows in the lower 70s. South winds 5 to 10 miles an hour. Monday, sunny. Highs in the mid-90s. Southwest winds around 5 miles an hour, becoming southeast in the afternoon. Monday night, partly cloudy with a chance of showers. A chance of thunderstorms until midnight, then a slight chance of thunderstorms after midnight. Lows in the upper 60s. Chance of rain 30%. Tuesday, mostly sunny. Highs in the upper 80s. Tuesday night, partly cloudy. Lows in the upper 60s. Wednesday, mostly sunny. A slight chance of showers and thunderstorms in the afternoon. Highs in the upper 80s. Chance of rain 20%. Wednesday night, partly cloudy with a slight chance of showers and thunderstorms. Lows in the mid-60s. Chance of rain 20%. Thursday, mostly sunny. A slight chance of showers and thunderstorms in the afternoon. Highs in the upper 80s. Chance of rain 20%. Thursday night, partly cloudy with a slight chance of showers and thunderstorms until midnight, then mostly cloudy with a chance of showers and thunderstorms after midnight. Lows in the upper 60s. Chance of rain 30%. Friday, partly sunny. A chance of showers and thunderstorms in the afternoon. Highs in the upper 80s. Chance of rain 40%. You're listening to Stillwater Weather Radio, and here are 5 a.m. weather observations. It's Stillwater, it was cloudy. The temperature was 75 degrees, the dew point 70, and the relative humidity 84%. The wind was south at 6 miles an hour. The pressure was 29.79 inches and rising. At Guthrie, it was mostly cloudy. The temperature was 77. The wind was southeast at 9. Observations from around the region. Temperatures were between 68 and 76 degrees. At Woodward, it was clear. At Wichita, it was partly cloudy. It was mostly cloudy at Oklahoma City, Dallas-Fort Worth, and Tulsa. At Springfield, it was cloudy. Once again at 5 a.m., at Stillwater, it was cloudy. The temperature was 75. From the Norman Forecast Office,
Here is the forecast for Stillwater and surrounding area. Today, mostly sunny. A slight chance of showers and thunderstorms this afternoon. Highs in the lower 90s. South winds 10 to 15 miles an hour with gusts up to 25 miles an hour. Chance of rain 20%. Tonight, mostly cloudy with a slight chance of showers and thunderstorms until midnight, then partly cloudy after midnight. Lows around 70. Southeast winds 10 to 15 miles an hour. Chance of rain 20%. Sunday, sunny. Highs in the mid-90s. South winds 10 to 15 miles an hour with gusts up to 25 miles an hour. Sunday night, mostly clear. Lows in the lower 70s. South winds 5 to 10 miles an hour. Monday, sunny. Highs in the mid-90s. Southwest winds around 5 miles an hour, becoming southeast in the afternoon. Monday night, partly cloudy with a chance of showers. A chance of thunderstorms until midnight, then a slight chance of thunderstorms after midnight. Lows in the upper 60s. Chance of rain 30%. Tuesday, mostly sunny. Highs in the upper 80s. Tuesday night, partly cloudy. Lows in the upper 60s. Wednesday, mostly sunny. A slight chance of showers and thunderstorms in the afternoon. Highs in the upper 80s. Chance of rain 20%. Wednesday night, partly cloudy with a slight chance of showers and thunderstorms. Lows in the mid-60s. Chance of rain 20%. Thursday, mostly sunny. A slight chance of showers and thunderstorms in the afternoon. Highs in the upper 80s. Chance of rain 20%. Thursday night, partly cloudy with a slight chance of showers and thunderstorms until midnight, then mostly cloudy with a chance of showers and thunderstorms after midnight. Lows in the upper 60s. Chance of rain 30%. Friday, partly sunny. A chance of showers and thunderstorms in the afternoon. Highs in the upper 80s. Chance of rain 40%. 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It's Stillwater, it was cloudy. The temperature was 75 degrees, the dew point 70, and the relative humidity 84%. The wind was south at 6 miles an hour. The pressure was 29.79 inches and rising. At Guthrie, it was mostly cloudy. The temperature was 77. The wind was southeast at 9. Observations from around the region. Temperatures were between 68 and 76 degrees. At Woodward, it was clear. At Wichita, it was partly cloudy. It was mostly cloudy at Oklahoma City, Dallas-Fort Worth, and Tulsa. At Springfield, it was cloudy. Once again at 5 a.m., at Stillwater, it was cloudy. The temperature was 75. From the Norman Forecast Office, here is the forecast for Stillwater and surrounding area. Today, mostly sunny. A slight chance of showers and thunderstorms this afternoon. Highs in the lower 90s. South winds 10 to 15 miles an hour with gusts up to 25 miles an hour. Chance of rain 20%. Tonight, mostly cloudy with a slight chance of showers and thunderstorms until midnight, then partly cloudy after midnight. Lows around 70. Southeast winds 10 to 15 miles an hour. Chance of rain 20%. Sunday, sunny. Highs in the mid-90s. South winds 10 to 15 miles an hour with gusts up to 25 miles an hour. Sunday night, mostly clear. Lows in the lower 70s. South winds 5 to 10 miles an hour. Monday, sunny. Highs in the mid-90s. Southwest winds around 5 miles an hour, becoming southeast in the afternoon. Monday night, partly cloudy with a chance of showers. A chance of thunderstorms until midnight, then a slight chance of thunderstorms after midnight. Lows in the upper 60s. Chance of rain 30%. Tuesday, storms until midnight, then a slight chance of thunderstorms after midnight.
lows in the upper 60s. Chance of rain 30%. Tuesday, mostly sunny. Highs in the upper 80s. Tuesday night, partly cloudy. Lows in the upper 60s. Wednesday, mostly sunny. A slight chance of showers and thunderstorms in the afternoon. Highs in the upper 80s. Chance of rain 20%. Wednesday night, partly cloudy with a slight chance of showers and thunderstorms. Lows in the mid-60s. Chance of rain 20%. Thursday, mostly sunny. A slight chance of showers and thunderstorms in the afternoon. Highs in the upper 80s. Chance of rain 20%. Thursday night, partly cloudy with a slight chance of showers and thunderstorms until midnight, then mostly cloudy with a chance of showers and thunderstorms after midnight. Lows in the upper 60s. Chance of rain 30%. Friday, partly sunny. A chance of showers and thunderstorms in the afternoon. Highs in the upper 80s. Chance of rain 40%. You're listening to Stillwater Weather Radio, and here are 5 a.m. weather observations. It's Stillwater, it was cloudy. The temperature was 75 degrees, the dew point 70, and the relative humidity 84%. The wind was south at 6 miles an hour. The pressure was 29.79 inches and rising. At Guthrie, it was mostly cloudy. The temperature was 77. The wind was southeast at 9. Observations from around the region. Temperatures were between 68 and 76 degrees. At Woodward, it was clear. At Wichita, it was partly cloudy. It was mostly cloudy at Oklahoma City, Dallas-Fort Worth, and Tulsa. At Springfield, it was cloudy. Once again at 5 a.m., at Stillwater, it was cloudy. The temperature was 75. From the Norman Forecast Office, here is the forecast for Stillwater and surrounding area. Today, mostly sunny. A slight chance of showers and thunderstorms this afternoon. Highs in the lower 90s. South winds 10 to 15 miles an hour with gusts up to 25 miles an hour. Chance of rain 20%. Tonight, mostly cloudy with a slight chance of showers and thunderstorms until midnight, then partly cloudy after midnight. Lows around 70. Southeast winds 10 to 15 miles an hour. Chance of rain 20%. Sunday, sunny. Highs in the mid-90s. South winds 10 to 15 miles an hour with gusts up to 25 miles an hour. Sunday night, mostly clear. Lows in the lower 70s. South winds 5 to 10 miles an hour. Monday, sunny. Highs in the mid-90s. Southwest winds around 5 miles an hour, becoming southeast in the afternoon. Monday night, partly cloudy with a chance of showers. A chance of thunderstorms until midnight, then a slight chance of thunderstorms after midnight. Lows in the upper 60s. Chance of rain 30%. Tuesday, mostly sunny. Highs in the upper 80s. Tuesday night, partly cloudy. Lows in the upper 60s. Wednesday, mostly sunny. A slight chance of showers and thunderstorms in the afternoon. Highs in the upper 80s. Chance of rain 20%. Wednesday night, partly cloudy with a slight chance of showers and thunderstorms. Lows in the mid-60s. Chance of rain 20%. Thursday, mostly sunny. A slight chance of showers and thunderstorms in the afternoon. Highs in the upper 80s. Chance of rain 20%. Thursday night, partly cloudy with a slight chance of showers and thunderstorms until midnight, then mostly cloudy with a chance of showers and thunderstorms after midnight. Lows in the upper 60s. Chance of rain 30%. Friday, partly sunny. A chance of showers and thunderstorms in the afternoon. Highs in the upper 80s. Chance of rain 40%. You're listening to Stillwater Weather Radio, and here are 5 a.m. weather observations. It's Stillwater, it was cloudy. The temperature was 75 degrees, the dew point 70, and the relative humidity 84%. The wind was south at 6 miles an hour. The pressure was 29.79 inches and rising. At Guthrie, it was mostly cloudy. The temperature was 77.

25 miles an hour. Chance of rain 20%. Tonight, mostly cloudy with a slight chance of showers and thunderstorms until midnight, then partly cloudy after midnight. Lows around 70. Southeast winds 10 to 15 miles an hour. Chance of rain 20%. Sunday, sunny. Highs in the mid-90s. South winds 10 to 15 miles an hour with gusts up to 25 miles an hour. Sunday night, mostly clear. Lows in the lower 70s. South winds 5 to 10 miles an hour. Monday, sunny. Highs in the mid-90s. Southwest winds around 5 miles an hour, becoming southeast in the afternoon. Monday night, partly cloudy with a chance of showers. A chance of thunderstorms until midnight, then a slight chance of thunderstorms after midnight. Lows in the upper 60s. Chance of rain 30%. Tuesday, mostly sunny. Highs in the upper 80s. Tuesday night, partly cloudy. Lows in the upper 60s. Wednesday, mostly sunny. A slight chance of showers and thunderstorms in the afternoon. Highs in the upper 80s. Chance of rain 20%. Wednesday night, partly cloudy with a slight chance of showers and thunderstorms. Lows in the mid-60s. Chance of rain 20%. Thursday, mostly sunny. A slight chance of showers and thunderstorms in the afternoon. Highs in the upper 80s. Chance of rain 20%. Thursday night, partly cloudy with a slight chance of showers and thunderstorms until midnight, then mostly cloudy with a chance of showers and thunderstorms after midnight. Lows in the upper 60s. Chance of rain 30%. Friday, partly sunny. A chance of showers and thunderstorms in the afternoon. Highs in the upper 80s. Chance of rain 40%. 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It's Stillwater, it was cloudy. The temperature was 75 degrees, the dew point 70, and the relative humidity 84%. The wind was south at 6 miles an hour. The pressure was 29.79 inches and rising. At Guthrie, it was mostly cloudy. The temperature was 77. The wind was southeast at 9. Observations from around the region. Temperatures were between 68 and 76 degrees. At Woodward, it was clear. At Wichita, it was partly cloudy. It was mostly cloudy at Oklahoma City, Dallas-Fort Worth, and Tulsa. At Springfield, it was cloudy. Once again at 5 a.m., at Stillwater, it was cloudy. The temperature was 75. From the Norman Forecast Office, here is the forecast for Stillwater and surrounding area. Today, mostly sunny. A slight chance of showers and thunderstorms this afternoon. Highs in the lower 90s. South winds 10 to 15 miles an hour with gusts up to 25 miles an hour. Chance of rain 20%. Tonight, mostly cloudy with a slight chance of showers and thunderstorms until midnight, then partly cloudy after midnight. Lows around 70. Southeast winds 10 to 15 miles an hour. Chance of rain 20%. Sunday, sunny. Highs in the mid-90s. South winds 10 to 15 miles an hour with gusts up to 25 miles an hour. Sunday night, mostly clear. Lows in the lower 70s. South winds 5 to 10 miles an hour. Monday, sunny. Highs in the mid-90s. Southwest winds around 5 miles an hour, becoming southeast in the afternoon. Monday night, partly cloudy with a chance of showers. A chance of thunderstorms until midnight, then a slight chance of thunderstorms after midnight. Lows in the upper 60s. Chance of rain 30%. Tuesday, mostly sunny. Highs in the upper 80s. Tuesday night, partly cloudy. Lows in the upper 60s. Wednesday, mostly sunny. A slight chance of showers and thunderstorms in the afternoon. Highs in the upper 80s. Chance of rain 20%. Wednesday night, partly cloudy with a slight chance of showers and thunderstorms. Lows in the mid-60s. Chance of rain 20%. Thursday, mostly sunny. A slight chance of showers and thunderstorms in the afternoon. Highs in the upper 80s.

Upper 80s. Chance of rain 20%. Thursday night, partly cloudy with a slight chance of showers and thunderstorms until midnight, then mostly cloudy with a chance of showers and thunderstorms after midnight. Lows in the upper 60s. Chance of rain 30%. Friday, partly sunny. A chance of showers and thunderstorms in the afternoon. Highs in the upper 80s. Chance of rain 40%. 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It's Stillwater, it was cloudy. The temperature was 75 degrees, the dew point 70, and the relative humidity 84%. The wind was south at 6 miles an hour. The pressure was 29.79 inches and rising. At Guthrie, it was mostly cloudy. The temperature was 77. The wind was southeast at 9. Observations from around the region. Temperatures were between 68 and 76 degrees. At Woodward, it was clear. At Wichita, it was partly cloudy. It was mostly cloudy at Oklahoma City, Dallas-Fort Worth, and Tulsa. At Springfield, it was cloudy. Once again at 5 a.m., at Stillwater, it was cloudy. The temperature was 75. From the Norman Forecast Office, here is the forecast for Stillwater and surrounding area. Today, mostly sunny. A slight chance of showers and thunderstorms this afternoon. Highs in the lower 90s. South winds 10 to 15 miles an hour with gusts up to 25 miles an hour. Chance of rain 20%. Tonight, mostly cloudy with a slight chance of showers and thunderstorms until midnight, then partly cloudy after midnight. Lows around 70. Southeast winds 10 to 15 miles an hour. Chance of rain 20%. Sunday, sunny. Highs in the mid-90s. South winds 10 to 15 miles an hour with gusts up to 25 miles an hour. Sunday night, mostly clear. Lows in the lower 70s. South winds 5 to 10 miles an hour. Monday, sunny. Highs in the mid-90s. Southwest winds around 5 miles an hour, becoming southeast in the afternoon. Monday night, partly cloudy with a chance of showers. A chance of thunderstorms until midnight, then a slight chance of thunderstorms after midnight. Lows in the upper 60s. Chance of rain 30%. Tuesday, mostly sunny. Highs in the upper 80s. Tuesday night, partly cloudy. Lows in the upper 60s. Wednesday, mostly sunny. A slight chance of showers and thunderstorms in the afternoon. Highs in the upper 80s. Chance of rain 20%. Wednesday night, partly cloudy with a slight chance of showers and thunderstorms. Lows in the mid-60s. Chance of rain 20%. Thursday, mostly sunny. A slight chance of showers and thunderstorms in the afternoon. Highs in the upper 80s. Chance of rain 20%. Thursday night, partly cloudy with a slight chance of showers and thunderstorms until midnight, then mostly cloudy with a chance of showers and thunderstorms after midnight. Lows in the upper 60s. Chance of rain 30%. Friday, partly sunny. A chance of showers and thunderstorms in the afternoon. Highs in the upper 80s. Chance of rain 40%. You are listening to Stillwater Weather Radio, NERR 5 AM weather observations. It's Stillwater, it was cloudy. The temperature was 75 degrees, the dew point 70, and the relative humidity 84%. The wind was south at 6 miles an hour. The pressure was 29.79 inches and rising. At Guthrie, it was mostly cloudy. The temperature was 77. The wind was southeast at 9. Observations from around the region. Temperatures were between 68 and 76 degrees. At Woodward, it was clear. At Wichita, it was partly cloudy. It was mostly cloudy at Oklahoma City, Dallas-Fort Worth, and Tulsa. At Springfield, it was cloudy. Once again at 5 a.m., at Stillwater,

was cloudy. The temperature was 75. From the Norman Forecast Office, here is the forecast for Stillwater and surrounding area. Today, mostly sunny. A slight chance of showers and thunderstorms this afternoon. Highs in the lower 90s. South winds 10 to 15 miles an hour with gusts up to 25 miles an hour. Chance of rain 20%. Tonight, mostly cloudy with a slight chance of showers and thunderstorms until midnight, then partly cloudy after midnight. Lows around 70. Southeast winds 10 to 15 miles an hour. Chance of rain 20%. Sunday, sunny. Highs in the mid-90s. South winds 10 to 15 miles an hour with gusts up to 25 miles an hour. Sunday night, mostly clear. Lows in the lower 70s. South winds 5 to 10 miles an hour. Monday, sunny. Highs in the mid-90s. Southwest winds around 5 miles an hour, becoming southeast in the afternoon. Monday night, partly cloudy with a chance of showers. A chance of thunderstorms until midnight, then a slight chance of thunderstorms after midnight. Lows in the upper 60s. Chance of rain 30%. Tuesday, mostly sunny. Highs in the upper 80s. Tuesday night, partly cloudy. Lows in the upper 60s. Wednesday, mostly sunny. A slight chance of showers and thunderstorms in the afternoon. Highs in the upper 80s. Chance of rain 20%. Wednesday night, partly cloudy with a slight chance of showers and thunderstorms. Lows in the mid-60s. Chance of rain 20%. Thursday, mostly sunny. A slight chance of showers and thunderstorms in the afternoon. Highs in the upper 80s. Chance of rain 20%. Thursday night, partly cloudy with a slight chance of showers and thunderstorms until midnight, then mostly cloudy with a chance of showers and thunderstorms after midnight. Lows in the upper 60s. Chance of rain 30%. Friday, partly sunny. A chance of showers and thunderstorms in the afternoon. Highs in the upper 80s. Chance of rain 40%. 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It's Stillwater, it was cloudy. The temperature was 75 degrees, the dew point 70, and the relative humidity 84%. The wind was south at 6 miles an hour. The pressure was 29.79 inches and rising. At Guthrie, it was mostly cloudy. The temperature was 77. The wind was southeast at 9. Observations from around the region. Temperatures were between 68 and 76 degrees. At Woodward, it was clear. At Wichita, it was partly cloudy. It was mostly cloudy at Oklahoma City, Dallas-Fort Worth, and Tulsa. At Springfield, it was cloudy. Once again at 5 a.m., at Stillwater, it was cloudy. The temperature was 75. From the Norman Forecast Office, here is the forecast for Stillwater and surrounding area. Today, mostly sunny. A slight chance of showers and thunderstorms this afternoon. Highs in the lower 90s. South winds 10 to 15 miles an hour with gusts up to 25 miles an hour. Chance of rain 20%. Tonight, mostly cloudy with a slight chance of showers and thunderstorms until midnight, then partly cloudy after midnight. Lows around 70. Southeast winds 10 to 15 miles an hour. Chance of rain 20%. Sunday, sunny. Highs in the mid-90s. South winds 10 to 15 miles an hour with gusts up to 25 miles an hour. Sunday night, mostly clear. Lows in the lower 70s. South winds 5 to 10 miles an hour. Monday, sunny. Highs in the mid-90s. Southwest winds around 5 miles an hour, becoming southeast in the afternoon. Monday night, partly cloudy with a chance of showers. A chance of thunderstorms until midnight, then a slight chance of thunderstorms after midnight. Lows in the upper 60s. Chance of rain 30%. Tuesday, mostly sunny. Highs in the upper 80s. Tuesday night, partly cloudy. Lows in the upper 60s. Wednesday, mostly sunny. A slight chance of showers and thunderstorms in the afternoon.

Highs in the upper 80s. Chance of rain 20%. Wednesday night, partly cloudy with a slight chance of showers and thunderstorms. Lows in the mid 60s. Chance of rain 20%. Thursday, mostly sunny. A slight chance of showers and thunderstorms in the afternoon. Highs in the upper 80s. Chance of rain 20%. Thursday night, partly cloudy with a slight chance of showers and thunderstorms until midnight, then mostly cloudy with a chance of showers and thunderstorms after midnight. Lows in the upper 60s. Chance of rain 30%. Friday, partly sunny. A chance of showers and thunderstorms in the afternoon. Highs in the upper 80s. Chance of rain 40%. You're listening to Stillwater Weather Radio, and here are 5 a.m. weather observations. It's Stillwater, it was cloudy. The temperature was 75 degrees, the dew point 70, and the relative humidity 84%. The wind was south at 6 miles an hour. The pressure was 29.79 inches and rising. At Guthrie, it was mostly cloudy. The temperature was 77. The wind was southeast at 9. Observations from around the region. Temperatures were between 68 and 76 degrees. At Woodward, it was clear. At Wichita, it was partly cloudy. It was mostly cloudy at Oklahoma City, Dallas-Fort Worth, and Tulsa. At Springfield, it was cloudy. Once again at 5 a.m., at Stillwater, it was cloudy. The temperature was 75. From the Norman Forecast Office, here is the forecast for Stillwater and surrounding area. Today, mostly sunny. A slight chance of showers and thunderstorms this afternoon. Highs in the lower 90s. South winds 10 to 15 miles an hour with gusts up to 25 miles an hour. Chance of rain 20%. Tonight, mostly cloudy with a slight chance of showers and thunderstorms until midnight, then partly cloudy after midnight. Lows around 70. Southeast winds 10 to 15 miles an hour. Chance of rain 20%. Sunday, sunny. Highs in the mid-90s. South winds 10 to 15 miles an hour with gusts up to 25 miles an hour. Sunday night, mostly clear. Lows in the lower 70s. South winds 5 to 10 miles an hour. Monday, sunny. Highs in the mid-90s. Southwest winds around 5 miles an hour, becoming southeast in the afternoon. Monday night, partly cloudy with a chance of showers. A chance of thunderstorms until midnight, then a slight chance of thunderstorms after midnight. Lows in the upper 60s. Chance of rain 30%. Tuesday, mostly sunny. Highs in the upper 80s. Tuesday night, partly cloudy. Lows in the upper 60s. Wednesday, mostly sunny. A slight chance of showers and thunderstorms in the afternoon. Highs in the upper 80s. Chance of rain 20%. Wednesday night, partly cloudy with a slight chance of showers and thunderstorms. Lows in the mid 60s. Chance of rain 20%. Thursday, mostly sunny. A slight chance of showers and thunderstorms in the afternoon. Highs in the upper 80s. Chance of rain 20%. Thursday night, partly cloudy with a slight chance of showers and thunderstorms until midnight, then mostly cloudy with a chance of showers and thunderstorms after midnight. Lows in the upper 60s. Chance of rain 30%. Friday, partly sunny. A chance of showers and thunderstorms in the afternoon. Highs in the upper 80s. Chance of rain 40%. You're listening to Stillwater Weather Radio, and here are 5 a.m. weather observations. It's Stillwater, it was cloudy. The temperature was 75 degrees, the dew point 70, and the relative humidity 84%. The wind was south at 6 miles an hour. The pressure was 29.79 inches and rising. At Guthrie, it was mostly cloudy. The temperature was 77. The wind was southeast at 9. Observations from around the region. Temperatures were between 68 and 76 degrees. At Woodward, it was clear. At Wichita, it was partly cloudy. It was mostly cloudy at Oklahoma City, Dallas-Fort Worth, and Tulsa.

At Springfield, it was cloudy. Once again at 5 a.m., at Stillwater, it was cloudy. The temperature was 75. This is your weather radio station WNG 654 in Stillwater, operating on a frequency of 162.50 MHz. 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From the Norman Forecast Office, here is the forecast for Stillwater and surrounding area. Today, mostly sunny. A slight chance of showers and thunderstorms this afternoon. Highs in the lower 90s. South winds 10 to 15 miles an hour with gusts up to 25 miles an hour. Chance of rain 20%. Tonight, mostly cloudy with a slight chance of showers and thunderstorms until midnight, then partly cloudy after midnight. Lows around 70. Southeast winds 10 to 15 miles an hour. Chance of rain 20%. Sunday, sunny. Highs in the mid-90s. South winds 10 to 15 miles an hour with gusts up to 25 miles an hour. Sunday night, mostly clear. Lows in the lower 70s. South winds 5 to 10 miles an hour. Monday, sunny. Highs in the mid-90s. Southwest winds around 5 miles an hour, becoming southeast in the afternoon. Monday night, partly cloudy with a chance of showers. A chance of thunderstorms until midnight, then a slight chance of thunderstorms after midnight. Lows in the upper 60s. Chance of rain 30%. Tuesday, mostly sunny. Highs in the upper 80s. Tuesday night, partly cloudy. Lows in the upper 60s. Wednesday, mostly sunny. A slight chance of showers and thunderstorms in the afternoon. Highs in the upper 80s. Chance of rain 20%. Wednesday night, partly cloudy with a slight chance of showers and thunderstorms. Lows in the mid-60s. Chance of rain 20%. Thursday, mostly sunny. A slight chance of showers and thunderstorms in the afternoon. Highs in the upper 80s. Chance of rain 20%. Thursday night, partly cloudy with a slight chance of showers and thunderstorms until midnight, then mostly cloudy with a chance of showers and thunderstorms after midnight. Lows in the upper 60s. Chance of rain 30%. Friday, partly sunny. A chance of showers and thunderstorms in the afternoon. Highs in the upper 80s. Chance of rain 40%. You are listening to Stillwater Weather Radio, and here are 5 a.m. weather observations. At Stillwater, it was cloudy. The temperature was 75 degrees, the dew point 70, and the relative humidity 84%. The wind was south at 6 miles an hour. The pressure was 29.79 inches and rising. At Guthrie, it was mostly cloudy. The temperature was 77. The wind was southeast at 9. Observations from around the region. Temperatures were between 68 and 76 degrees. At Woodward, it was clear. At Wichita, it was partly cloudy. It was mostly cloudy at Oklahoma City, Dallas-Fort Worth, and Tulsa. At Springfield, it was cloudy. Once again at 5 a.m., at Stillwater, it was cloudy. The temperature was 75. 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At Stillwater, light rain was falling. The temperature was 74 degrees, the dew point 70, and the relative humidity 87%. The wind was southeast at 8 miles an hour. The pressure was 29.79 inches and steady. At Ponca City, thunder was reported. The temperature was 74, the dew point 70, and the relative humidity 87%. The wind was southeast at 6. The pressure was 29.80 inches and rising. At Guthrie, it was mostly cloudy. The temperature was 76, the dew point 67, and the relative humidity 73%. The wind was southeast at 9. The pressure was 29.79 inches and rising. Observations from around the region. Temperatures were between 68 and 76 degrees. At Woodward, it was clear. At Wichita, it was partly cloudy. It was mostly cloudy at Oklahoma City, Dallas-Fort Worth, and Tulsa.

at Springfield, it was cloudy. Once again at 6 a.m., at Stillwater, light rain was falling. The temperature was 74. From the Norman Forecast Office, here is the forecast for Stillwater and surrounding area. Today, mostly sunny. A slight chance of showers and thunderstorms this afternoon. Highs in the lower 90s. South winds 10 to 15 miles an hour with gusts up to 25 miles an hour. Chance of rain 20%. Tonight, mostly cloudy with a slight chance of showers and thunderstorms until midnight, then partly cloudy after midnight. Lows around 70. Southeast winds 10 to 15 miles an hour. Chance of rain 20%. Sunday, sunny. Highs in the mid-90s. South winds 10 to 15 miles an hour with gusts up to 25 miles an hour. Sunday night, mostly clear. Lows in the lower 70s. South winds 5 to 10 miles an hour. Monday, sunny. Highs in the mid-90s. Southwest winds around 5 miles an hour, becoming southeast in the afternoon. Monday night, partly cloudy with a chance of showers. A chance of thunderstorms until midnight, then a slight chance of thunderstorms after midnight. Lows in the upper 60s. Chance of rain 30%. Tuesday, mostly sunny. Highs in the upper 80s. Tuesday night, partly cloudy. Lows in the upper 60s. Wednesday, mostly sunny. A slight chance of showers and thunderstorms in the afternoon. Highs in the upper 80s. Chance of rain 20%. Wednesday night, partly cloudy with a slight chance of showers and thunderstorms. Lows in the mid-60s. Chance of rain 20%. Thursday, mostly sunny. A slight chance of showers and thunderstorms in the afternoon. Highs in the upper 80s. Chance of rain 20%. Thursday night, partly cloudy with a slight chance of showers and thunderstorms until midnight, then mostly cloudy with a chance of showers and thunderstorms after midnight. Lows in the upper 60s. Chance of rain 30%. Friday, partly sunny. A chance of showers and thunderstorms in the afternoon. Highs in the upper 80s. Chance of rain 40%. 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At Stillwater, light rain was falling. The temperature was 74 degrees, the dew point 70, and the relative humidity 87%. The wind was southeast at 8 miles an hour. The pressure was 29.79 inches and steady. At Ponca City, thunder was reported. The temperature was 74, the dew point 70, and the relative humidity 87%. The wind was southeast at 6. The pressure was 29.80 inches and rising. At Guthrie, it was mostly cloudy. The temperature was 76, the dew point 67, and the relative humidity 73%. The wind was southeast at 9. The pressure was 29.79 inches and rising. Observations from around the region. Temperatures were between 68 and 76 degrees. At Woodward, it was clear. At Wichita, it was partly cloudy. It was mostly cloudy at Oklahoma City, Dallas-Fort Worth, and Tulsa. At Springfield, it was cloudy. Once again at 6 a.m., at Stillwater, light rain was falling. The temperature was 74. From the Norman Forecast Office, here is the forecast for Stillwater and surrounding area. Today, mostly sunny. A slight chance of showers and thunderstorms this afternoon. Highs in the lower 90s. South winds 10 to 15 miles an hour with gusts up to 25 miles an hour. Chance of rain 20%. Tonight, mostly cloudy with a slight chance of showers and thunderstorms until midnight, then partly cloudy after midnight. Lows around 70. Southeast winds 10 to 15 miles an hour. Chance of rain 20%. Sunday, sunny. Highs in the mid-90s. South winds 10 to 15 miles an hour with gusts up to 25 miles an hour. Sunday night, mostly clear. Lows in the lower 70s. South winds 5 to 10 miles an hour. Monday, sunny. Highs in the mid-90s. Southwest winds around 5 miles an hour.

becoming southeast in the afternoon. Monday night, partly cloudy with a chance of showers. A chance of thunderstorms until midnight, then a slight chance of thunderstorms after midnight. Lows in the upper 60s. Chance of rain 30%. Tuesday, mostly sunny. Highs in the upper 80s. Tuesday night, partly cloudy. Lows in the upper 60s. Wednesday, mostly sunny. A slight chance of showers and thunderstorms in the afternoon. Highs in the upper 80s. Chance of rain 20%. Wednesday night, partly cloudy with a slight chance of showers and thunderstorms. Lows in the mid-60s. Chance of rain 20%. Thursday, mostly sunny. A slight chance of showers and thunderstorms in the afternoon. Highs in the upper 80s. Chance of rain 20%. Thursday night, partly cloudy with a slight chance of showers and thunderstorms until midnight, then mostly cloudy with a chance of showers and thunderstorms after midnight. Lows in the upper 60s. Chance of rain 30%. Friday, partly sunny. A chance of showers and thunderstorms in the afternoon. Highs in the upper 80s. Chance of rain 40%. 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At Stillwater, light rain was falling. The temperature was 74 degrees, the dew point 70, and the relative humidity 87%. The wind was southeast at 8 miles an hour. The pressure was 29.79 inches and steady. At Ponca City, thunder was reported. The temperature was 74, the dew point 70, and the relative humidity 87%. The wind was southeast at 6. The pressure was 29.80 inches and rising. At Guthrie, it was mostly cloudy. The temperature was 76, the dew point 67, and the relative humidity 73%. The wind was southeast at 9. The pressure was 29.79 inches and rising. Observations from around the region. Temperatures were between 68 and 76 degrees. At Woodward, it was clear. At Wichita, it was partly cloudy. It was mostly cloudy at Oklahoma City, Dallas-Fort Worth, and Tulsa. At Springfield, it was cloudy. Once again at 6 a.m., at Stillwater, light rain was falling. The temperature was 74. From the Norman Forecast Office, here is the forecast for Stillwater and surrounding area. Today, mostly sunny. A slight chance of showers and thunderstorms this afternoon. Highs in the lower 90s. South winds 10 to 15 miles an hour with gusts up to 25 miles an hour. Chance of rain 20%. Tonight, mostly cloudy with a slight chance of showers and thunderstorms until midnight, then partly cloudy after midnight. Lows around 70. Southeast winds 10 to 15 miles an hour. Chance of rain 20%. Sunday, sunny. Highs in the mid-90s. South winds 10 to 15 miles an hour with gusts up to 25 miles an hour. Sunday night, mostly clear. Lows in the lower 70s. South winds 5 to 10 miles an hour. Monday, sunny. Highs in the mid-90s. Southwest winds around 5 miles an hour, becoming southeast in the afternoon. Monday night, partly cloudy with a chance of showers. A chance of thunderstorms until midnight, then a slight chance of thunderstorms after midnight. Lows in the upper 60s. Chance of rain 30%. Tuesday, mostly sunny. Highs in the upper 80s. Tuesday night, partly cloudy. Lows in the upper 60s. Wednesday, mostly sunny. A slight chance of showers and thunderstorms in the afternoon. Highs in the upper 80s. Chance of rain 20%. Wednesday night, partly cloudy with a slight chance of showers and thunderstorms. Lows in the mid-60s. Chance of rain 20%. Thursday, mostly sunny. A slight chance of showers and thunderstorms in the afternoon. Highs in the upper 80s. Chance of rain 20%. Thursday night, partly cloudy with a slight chance of showers and thunderstorms until midnight, then mostly cloudy with a chance of showers and thunderstorms after midnight. Lows in the upper 60s. Chance of rain 30%. Friday.

partly sunny. A chance of showers and thunderstorms in the afternoon. Highs in the upper 80s. Chance of rain 40%. 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It's Stillwater, light rain was falling. The temperature was 74 degrees, the dew point 70, and the relative humidity 87%. The wind was southeast at 8 miles an hour. The pressure was 29.79 inches and steady. At Ponca City, thunder was reported. The temperature was 74, the dew point 70, and the relative humidity 87%. The wind was southeast at 6. The pressure was 29.80 inches and rising. At Guthrie, it was mostly cloudy. The temperature was 76, the dew point 67, and the relative humidity 73%. The wind was southeast at 9. The pressure was 29.79 inches and rising. Observations from around the region. Temperatures were between 68 and 76 degrees. It was partly cloudy at Wichita and Woodward. It was mostly cloudy at Oklahoma City, Dallas-Fort Worth, and Tulsa. At Springfield, it was cloudy. Once again at 6 a.m., at Stillwater, light rain was falling. The temperature was 74. From the Norman Forecast Office, here is the forecast for Stillwater and surrounding area. Today, mostly sunny. A slight chance of showers and thunderstorms this afternoon. Highs in the lower 90s. South winds 10 to 15 miles an hour with gusts up to 25 miles an hour. Chance of rain 20%. Tonight, mostly cloudy with a slight chance of showers and thunderstorms until midnight, then partly cloudy after midnight. Lows around 70. Southeast winds 10 to 15 miles an hour. Chance of rain 20%. Sunday, sunny. Highs in the mid-90s. South winds 10 to 15 miles an hour with gusts up to 25 miles an hour. Sunday night, mostly clear. Lows in the lower 70s. South winds 5 to 10 miles an hour. Monday, sunny. Highs in the mid-90s. Southwest winds around 5 miles an hour, becoming southeast in the afternoon. Monday night, partly cloudy with a chance of showers. A chance of thunderstorms until midnight, then a slight chance of thunderstorms after midnight. Lows in the upper 60s. Chance of rain 30%. Tuesday, mostly sunny. Highs in the upper 80s. Tuesday night, partly cloudy. Lows in the upper 60s. Wednesday, mostly sunny. A slight chance of showers and thunderstorms in the afternoon. Highs in the upper 80s. Chance of rain 20%. Wednesday night, partly cloudy with a slight chance of showers and thunderstorms. Lows in the mid-60s. Chance of rain 20%. Thursday, mostly sunny. A slight chance of showers and thunderstorms in the afternoon. Highs in the upper 80s. Chance of rain 20%. Thursday night, partly cloudy with a slight chance of showers and thunderstorms until midnight, then mostly cloudy with a chance of showers and thunderstorms after midnight. Lows in the upper 60s. Chance of rain 30%. Friday, partly sunny. A chance of showers and thunderstorms in the afternoon. Highs in the upper 80s. Chance of rain 40%. You are listening to Stillwater Weather Radio, and here are 6 a.m. weather observations. It's Stillwater, light rain was falling. The temperature was 74 degrees, the dew point 70, and the relative humidity 87%. The wind was southeast at 8 miles an hour. The pressure was 29.79 inches and steady. At Ponca City, thunder was reported. The temperature was 74, the dew point 70, and the relative humidity 87%. The wind was southeast at 6. The pressure was 29.80 inches and rising. At Guthrie, it was mostly cloudy. The temperature was 76, the dew point 67, and the relative humidity 73%.
The wind was southeast at 9. The pressure was 29.79 inches and rising. Observations from around the region. Temperatures were between 68 and 76 degrees. It was partly cloudy at Wichita and Woodward. It was mostly cloudy at Oklahoma City, Dallas-Fort Worth, and Tulsa. At Springfield, it was cloudy. Once again at 6 a.m., at Stillwater, light rain was falling. The temperature was 74. From the Norman Forecast Office, here is the forecast for Stillwater and surrounding area. Today, mostly sunny. A slight chance of showers and thunderstorms this afternoon. Highs in the lower 90s. South winds 10 to 15 miles an hour with gusts up to 25 miles an hour. Chance of rain 20%. Tonight, mostly cloudy with a slight chance of showers and thunderstorms until midnight, then partly cloudy after midnight. Lows around 70. Southeast winds 10 to 15 miles an hour. Chance of rain 20%. Sunday, sunny. Highs in the mid-90s. South winds 10 to 15 miles an hour with gusts up to 25 miles an hour. Sunday night, mostly clear. Lows in the lower 70s. South winds 5 to 10 miles an hour. Monday, sunny. Highs in the mid-90s. Southwest winds around 5 miles an hour, becoming southeast in the afternoon. Monday night, partly cloudy with a chance of showers. A chance of thunderstorms until midnight, then a slight chance of thunderstorms after midnight. Lows in the upper 60s. Chance of rain 30%. Tuesday, mostly sunny. Highs in the upper 80s. Tuesday night, partly cloudy. Lows in the upper 60s. Wednesday, mostly sunny. A slight chance of showers and thunderstorms in the afternoon. Highs in the upper 80s. Chance of rain 20%. Wednesday night, partly cloudy with a slight chance of showers and thunderstorms. Lows in the mid-60s. Chance of rain 20%. Thursday, mostly sunny. A slight chance of showers and thunderstorms in the afternoon. Highs in the upper 80s. Chance of rain 20%. Thursday night, partly cloudy with a slight chance of showers and thunderstorms until midnight, then mostly cloudy with a chance of showers and thunderstorms after midnight. Lows in the upper 60s. Chance of rain 30%. Friday, partly sunny. A chance of showers and thunderstorms in the afternoon. Highs in the upper 80s. Chance of rain 40%. 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At Stillwater, light rain was falling. The temperature was 74 degrees, the dew point 70, and the relative humidity 87%. The wind was southeast at 8 miles an hour. The pressure was 29.79 inches and steady. At Ponca City, thunder was reported. The temperature was 74, the dew point 70, and the relative humidity 87%. The wind was southeast at 6. The pressure was 29.80 inches and rising. At Guthrie, it was mostly cloudy. The temperature was 76, the dew point 67, and the relative humidity 73%. The wind was southeast at 9. The pressure was 29.79 inches and rising. Observations from around the region. Temperatures were between 68 and 76 degrees. It was partly cloudy at Wichita and Woodward. It was mostly cloudy at Oklahoma City, Dallas-Fort Worth, and Tulsa. At Springfield, it was cloudy. Once again at 6 a.m., at Stillwater, light rain was falling. The temperature was 74. From the Norman Forecast Office, here is the forecast for Stillwater and surrounding area. Today, mostly sunny. A slight chance of showers and thunderstorms this afternoon. Highs in the lower 90s. South winds 10 to 15 miles an hour with gusts up to 25 miles an hour. Chance of rain 20%. Tonight, mostly cloudy with a slight chance of showers and thunderstorms until midnight, then partly cloudy after midnight. Lows around 70. Southeast winds 10 to 15 miles an hour. Chance of rain 20%. Sunday, sunny. Highs in the mid-90s.
South winds 10 to 15 miles an hour with gusts up to 25 miles an hour. Sunday night, mostly clear. Lows in the lower 70s. South winds 5 to 10 miles an hour. Monday, sunny. Highs in the mid-90s. Southwest winds around 5 miles an hour, becoming southeast in the afternoon. Monday night, partly cloudy with a chance of showers. A chance of thunderstorms until midnight, then a slight chance of thunderstorms after midnight. Lows in the upper 60s. Chance of rain 30%. Tuesday, mostly sunny. Highs in the upper 80s. Tuesday night, partly cloudy. Lows in the upper 60s. Wednesday, mostly sunny. A slight chance of showers and thunderstorms in the afternoon. Highs in the upper 80s. Chance of rain 20%. Wednesday night, partly cloudy with a slight chance of showers and thunderstorms. Lows in the mid 60s. Chance of rain 20%. Thursday, mostly sunny. A slight chance of showers and thunderstorms in the afternoon. Highs in the upper 80s. Chance of rain 20%. Thursday night, partly cloudy with a slight chance of showers and thunderstorms until midnight, then mostly cloudy with a chance of showers and thunderstorms after midnight. Lows in the upper 60s. Chance of rain 30%. Friday, partly sunny. A chance of showers and thunderstorms in the afternoon. Highs in the upper 80s. Chance of rain 40%. You are listening to Stillwater Weather Radio, and here are 6 a.m. weather observations. At Stillwater, light rain was falling. The temperature was 74 degrees, the dew point 70, and the relative humidity 87%. The wind was southeast at 8 miles an hour. The pressure was 29.79 inches and steady. At Ponca City, thunder was reported. The temperature was 74, the dew point 70, and the relative humidity 87%. The wind was southeast at 6. The pressure was 29.80 inches and rising. At Guthrie, it was mostly cloudy. The temperature was 76, the dew point 67, and the relative humidity 73%. The wind was southeast at 9. The pressure was 29.79 inches and rising. Observations from around the region. Temperatures were between 68 and 76 degrees. It was partly cloudy at Wichita and Woodward. It was mostly cloudy at Oklahoma City, Dallas-Fort Worth, and Tulsa. At Springfield, it was cloudy. Once again at 6 a.m., at Stillwater, light rain was falling. The temperature was 74. From the Norman Forecast Office, here is the forecast for Stillwater and surrounding area. Today, mostly sunny. A slight chance of showers and thunderstorms this afternoon. Highs in the lower 90s. South winds 10 to 15 miles an hour with gusts up to 25 miles an hour. Chance of rain 20%. Tonight, mostly cloudy with a slight chance of showers and thunderstorms until midnight, then partly cloudy after midnight. Lows around 70. Southeast winds 10 to 15 miles an hour. Chance of rain 20%. Sunday, sunny. Highs in the mid-90s. South winds 10 to 15 miles an hour with gusts up to 25 miles an hour. Sunday night, mostly clear. Lows in the lower 70s. South winds 5 to 10 miles an hour. Monday, sunny. Highs in the mid-90s. Southwest winds around 5 miles an hour, becoming southeast in the afternoon. Monday night, partly cloudy with a chance of showers. A chance of thunderstorms until midnight, then a slight chance of thunderstorms after midnight. Lows in the upper 60s. Chance of rain 30%. Tuesday, mostly sunny. Highs in the upper 80s. Tuesday night, partly cloudy. Lows in the upper 60s. Wednesday, mostly sunny. A slight chance of showers and thunderstorms in the afternoon. Highs in the upper 80s. Chance of rain 20%. Wednesday night, partly cloudy with a slight chance of showers and thunderstorms. Lows in the mid-60s. Chance of rain 20%. Thursday, mostly sunny. A slight chance of showers and thunderstorms in the afternoon. Highs in the upper 80s.
chance of rain 20%. Thursday night, partly cloudy with a slight chance of showers and thunderstorms until midnight, then mostly cloudy with a chance of showers and thunderstorms after midnight. Lows in the upper 60s. Chance of rain 30%. Friday, partly sunny. A chance of showers and thunderstorms in the afternoon. Highs in the upper 80s. Chance of rain 40%. 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At Stillwater, light rain was falling. The temperature was 74 degrees, the dew point 70, and the relative humidity 87%. The wind was southeast at 8 miles an hour. The pressure was 29.79 inches and steady. At Ponca City, thunder was reported. The temperature was 74, the dew point 70, and the relative humidity 87%. The wind was southeast at 6. The pressure was 29.80 inches and rising. At Guthrie, it was mostly cloudy. The temperature was 76, the dew point 67, and the relative humidity 73%. The wind was southeast at 9. The pressure was 29.79 inches and rising. Observations from around the region. Temperatures were between 68 and 76 degrees. It was partly cloudy at Wichita and Woodward. It was mostly cloudy at Oklahoma City, Dallas-Fort Worth, and Tulsa. At Springfield, it was cloudy. Once again at 6 a.m., at Stillwater, light rain was falling. The temperature was 74. From the Norman Forecast Office, here is the forecast for Stillwater and surrounding area. Today, mostly sunny. A slight chance of showers and thunderstorms this afternoon. Highs in the lower 90s. South winds 10 to 15 miles an hour with gusts up to 25 miles an hour. Chance of rain 20%. Tonight, mostly cloudy with a slight chance of showers and thunderstorms until midnight, then partly cloudy after midnight. Lows around 70. Southeast winds 10 to 15 miles an hour. Chance of rain 20%. Sunday, sunny. Highs in the mid-90s. South winds 10 to 15 miles an hour with gusts up to 25 miles an hour. Sunday night, mostly clear. Lows in the lower 70s. South winds 5 to 10 miles an hour. Monday, sunny. Highs in the mid-90s. Southwest winds around 5 miles an hour, becoming southeast in the afternoon. Monday night, partly cloudy with a chance of showers. A chance of thunderstorms until midnight, then a slight chance of thunderstorms after midnight. Lows in the upper 60s. Chance of rain 30%. Tuesday, mostly sunny. Highs in the upper 80s. Tuesday night, partly cloudy. Lows in the upper 60s. Wednesday, mostly sunny. A slight chance of showers and thunderstorms in the afternoon. Highs in the upper 80s. Chance of rain 20%. Wednesday night, partly cloudy with a slight chance of showers and thunderstorms. Lows in the mid-60s. Chance of rain 20%. Thursday, mostly sunny. A slight chance of showers and thunderstorms in the afternoon. Highs in the upper 80s. Chance of rain 20%. Thursday night, partly cloudy with a slight chance of showers and thunderstorms until midnight, then mostly cloudy with a chance of showers and thunderstorms after midnight. Lows in the upper 60s%. Thursday night, partly cloudy with a slight chance of showers and thunderstorms until midnight, then mostly cloudy with a chance of showers and thunderstorms after midnight. Lows in the upper 60s. Chance of rain 30%. Friday, partly sunny. A chance of showers and thunderstorms in the afternoon. Highs in the upper 80s. Chance of rain 40%. You are listening to Stillwater Weather Radio, and here are 6 a.m. weather observations. At Stillwater, light rain was falling. The temperature was 74 degrees, the dew point 70, and the relative humidity 87%. The wind was southeast at 8 miles an hour.

The pressure was 29.79 inches and steady. At Ponca City, thunder was reported. The temperature was 74, the dew point 70, and the relative humidity 87%. The wind was southeast at 6. The pressure was 29.80 inches and rising. At Guthrie, it was mostly cloudy. The temperature was 76, the dew point 67, and the relative humidity 73%. The wind was southeast at 9. The pressure was 29.79 inches and rising. Observations from around the region. Temperatures were between 68 and 76 degrees. It was partly cloudy at Wichita and Woodward. It was mostly cloudy at Oklahoma City, Dallas-Fort Worth, and Tulsa. At Springfield, it was cloudy. Once again at 6 a.m., at Stillwater, light rain was falling. The temperature was 74. From the Norman Forecast Office, here is the forecast for Stillwater and surrounding area. Today, mostly sunny. A slight chance of showers and thunderstorms this afternoon. Highs in the lower 90s. South winds 10 to 15 miles an hour with gusts up to 25 miles an hour. Chance of rain 20%. Tonight, mostly cloudy with a slight chance of showers and thunderstorms until midnight, then partly cloudy after midnight. Lows around 70. Southeast winds 10 to 15 miles an hour. Chance of rain 20%. Sunday, sunny. Highs in the mid-90s. South winds 10 to 15 miles an hour with gusts up to 25 miles an hour. Sunday night, mostly clear. Lows in the lower 70s. South winds 5 to 10 miles an hour. Monday, sunny. Highs in the mid-90s. Southwest winds around 5 miles an hour, becoming southeast in the afternoon. Monday night, partly cloudy with a chance of showers. A chance of thunderstorms until midnight, then a slight chance of thunderstorms after midnight. Lows in the upper 60s. Chance of rain 30%. Tuesday, mostly sunny. Highs in the upper 80s. Tuesday night, partly cloudy. Lows in the upper 60s. Wednesday, mostly sunny. A slight chance of showers and thunderstorms in the afternoon. Highs in the upper 80s. Chance of rain 20%. Wednesday night, partly cloudy with a slight chance of showers and thunderstorms. Lows in the mid 60s. Chance of rain 20%. Thursday, mostly sunny. A slight chance of showers and thunderstorms in the afternoon. Highs in the upper 80s. Chance of rain 20%. Thursday night, partly cloudy with a slight chance of showers and thunderstorms until midnight, then mostly cloudy with a chance of showers and thunderstorms after midnight. Lows in the upper 60s. Chance of rain 30%. Friday, partly sunny. A chance of showers and thunderstorms in the afternoon. Highs in the upper 80s. Chance of rain 40%. 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At Stillwater, light rain was falling. The temperature was 74 degrees, the dew point 70, and the relative humidity 87%. The wind was southeast at 8 miles an hour. The pressure was 29.79 inches and steady. At Ponca City, thunder was reported. The temperature was 74, the dew point 70, and the relative humidity 87%. The wind was southeast at 6. The pressure was 29.80 inches and rising. At Guthrie, it was mostly cloudy. The temperature was 76, the dew point 67, and the relative humidity 73%. The wind was southeast at 9. The pressure was 29.79 inches and rising. Observations from around the region. Temperatures were between 68 and 76 degrees. It was partly cloudy at Wichita and Woodward. It was mostly cloudy at Oklahoma City, Dallas-Fort Worth, and Tulsa. At Springfield, it was cloudy. Once again at 6 a.m., at Stillwater, light rain was falling. The temperature was 74. From the Norman Forecast Office, here is the forecast for Stillwater and surrounding area. Today, mostly sunny. A slight chance of showers and thunderstorms this afternoon. Highs in the low

southeast in the afternoon. Monday night, partly cloudy with a chance of showers. A chance of thunderstorms until midnight, then a slight chance of thunderstorms after midnight. Lows in the upper 60s. Chance of rain 30%. Tuesday, mostly sunny. Highs in the upper 80s. Tuesday night, partly cloudy. Lows in the upper 60s. Wednesday, mostly sunny. A slight chance of showers and thunderstorms in the afternoon. Highs in the upper 80s. Chance of rain 20%. Wednesday night, partly cloudy with a slight chance of showers and thunderstorms. Lows in the mid-60s. Chance of rain 20%. Thursday, mostly sunny. A slight chance of showers and thunderstorms in the afternoon. Highs in the upper 80s. Chance of rain 20%. Thursday night, partly cloudy with a slight chance of showers and thunderstorms until midnight, then mostly cloudy with a chance of showers and thunderstorms after midnight. Lows in the upper 60s. Chance of rain 30%. Friday, partly sunny. A chance of showers and thunderstorms in the afternoon. Highs in the upper 80s. Chance of rain 40%. 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At Stillwater, light rain was falling. The temperature was 74 degrees, the dew point 70, and the relative humidity 87%. The wind was southeast at 8 miles an hour. The pressure was 29.79 inches and steady. At Ponca City, thunder was reported. The temperature was 74, the dew point 70, and the relative humidity 87%. The wind was southeast at 6. The pressure was 29.80 inches and rising. At Guthrie, it was mostly cloudy. The temperature was 76, the dew point 67, and the relative humidity 73%. The wind was southeast at 9. The pressure was 29.79 inches and rising. Observations from around the region. Temperatures were between 68 and 76 degrees. It was partly cloudy at Wichita and Woodward. It was mostly cloudy at Oklahoma City, Dallas-Fort Worth, and Tulsa. At Springfield, it was cloudy. Once again at 6 a.m., at Stillwater, light rain was falling. The temperature was 74. From the Norman Forecast Office, here is the forecast for Stillwater and surrounding area. Today, mostly sunny. A slight chance of showers and thunderstorms this afternoon. Highs in the lower 90s. South winds 10 to 15 miles an hour with gusts up to 25 miles an hour. Chance of rain 20%. Tonight, mostly cloudy with a slight chance of showers and thunderstorms until midnight, then partly cloudy after midnight. Lows around 70. Southeast winds 10 to 15 miles an hour. Chance of rain 20%. Sunday, sunny. Highs in the mid-90s. South winds 10 to 15 miles an hour with gusts up to 25 miles an hour. Sunday night, mostly clear. Lows in the lower 70s. South winds 5 to 10 miles an hour. Monday, sunny. Highs in the mid-90s. Southwest winds around 5 miles an hour, becoming southeast in the afternoon. Monday night, partly cloudy with a chance of showers. A chance of thunderstorms until midnight, then a slight chance of thunderstorms after midnight. Lows in the upper 60s. Chance of rain 30%. Tuesday, mostly sunny. Highs in the upper 80s. Tuesday night, partly cloudy. Lows in the upper 60s. Wednesday, mostly sunny. A slight chance of showers and thunderstorms in the afternoon. Highs in the upper 80s. Chance of rain 20%. Wednesday night, partly cloudy with a slight chance of showers and thunderstorms. Lows in the mid-60s. Chance of rain 20%. Thursday, mostly sunny. A slight chance of showers and thunderstorms in the afternoon. Highs in the upper 80s. Chance of rain 20%. Thursday night, partly cloudy with a slight chance of showers and thunderstorms until midnight, then mostly cloudy with a chance of showers and thunderstorms after midnight. Lows in the upper 60s. Chance of rain 30%. Friday, partly sunny. A chance of showers

and thunderstorms in the afternoon. Highs in the upper 80s. Chance of rain 40%. 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It's Stillwater, light rain was falling. The temperature was 74 degrees, the dew point 70, and the relative humidity 87%. The wind was southeast at 8 miles an hour. The pressure was 29.79 inches and steady. At Ponca City, thunder was reported. The temperature was 74, the dew point 70, and the relative humidity 87%. The wind was southeast at 6. The pressure was 29.80 inches and rising. At Guthrie, it was mostly cloudy. The temperature was 76, the dew point 67, and the relative humidity 73%. The wind was southeast at 9. The pressure was 29.79 inches and rising. Observations from around the region. Temperatures were between 68 and 76 degrees. It was partly cloudy at Wichita and Woodward. It was mostly cloudy at Oklahoma City, Dallas-Fort Worth, and Tulsa. At Springfield, it was cloudy. Once again at 6 a.m., at Stillwater, light rain was falling. The temperature was 74. From the Norman Forecast Office, here is the forecast for Stillwater and surrounding area. Today, mostly sunny. A slight chance of showers and thunderstorms this afternoon. Highs in the lower 90s. South winds 10 to 15 miles an hour with gusts up to 25 miles an hour. Chance of rain 20%. Tonight, mostly cloudy with a slight chance of showers and thunderstorms until midnight, then partly cloudy after midnight. Lows around 70. Southeast winds 10 to 15 miles an hour. Chance of rain 20%. Sunday, sunny. Highs in the mid-90s. South winds 10 to 15 miles an hour with gusts up to 25 miles an hour. Sunday night, mostly clear. Lows in the lower 70s. South winds 5 to 10 miles an hour. Monday, sunny. Highs in the mid-90s. Southwest winds around 5 miles an hour, becoming southeast in the afternoon. Monday night, partly cloudy with a chance of showers. A chance of thunderstorms until midnight, then a slight chance of thunderstorms after midnight. Lows in the upper 60s. Chance of rain 30%. Tuesday, mostly sunny. Highs in the upper 80s. Tuesday night, partly cloudy. Lows in the upper 60s. Wednesday, mostly sunny. A slight chance of showers and thunderstorms in the afternoon. Highs in the upper 80s. Chance of rain 20%. Wednesday night, partly cloudy with a slight chance of showers and thunderstorms. Lows in the mid-60s. Chance of rain 20%. Thursday, mostly sunny. A slight chance of showers and thunderstorms in the afternoon. Highs in the upper 80s. Chance of rain 20%. Thursday night, partly cloudy with a slight chance of showers and thunderstorms until midnight, then mostly cloudy with a chance of showers and thunderstorms after midnight. Lows in the upper 60s. Chance of rain 30%. Friday, partly sunny. A chance of showers and thunderstorms in the afternoon. Highs in the upper 80s. Chance of rain 40%. 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At Stillwater, light rain was falling. The temperature was 74 degrees, the dew point 70, and the relative humidity 87%. The wind was southeast at 8 miles an hour. The pressure was 29.79 inches and steady. At Ponca City, thunder was reported. The temperature was 74, the dew point 70, and the relative humidity 87%. The wind was southeast at 6. The pressure was 29.80 inches and rising. At Guthrie, it was mostly cloudy. The temperature was 76, the dew point 67, and the relative humidity 73%. The wind was southeast at 9. The pressure was

29.79 inches and rising. Observations from around the region. Temperatures were between 68 and 76 degrees. It was partly cloudy at Wichita and Woodward. It was mostly cloudy at Oklahoma City, Dallas-Fort Worth, and Tulsa. At Springfield, it was cloudy. Once again at 6 a.m., at Stillwater, light rain was falling. The temperature was 74. From the Norman Forecast Office, here is the forecast for Stillwater and surrounding area. Today, mostly sunny. A slight chance of showers and thunderstorms this afternoon. Highs in the lower 90s. South winds 10 to 15 miles an hour with gusts up to 25 miles an hour. Chance of rain 20%. Tonight, mostly cloudy with a slight chance of showers and thunderstorms until midnight, then partly cloudy after midnight. Lows around 70. Southeast winds 10 to 15 miles an hour. Chance of rain 20%. Sunday, sunny. Highs in the mid-90s. South winds 10 to 15 miles an hour with gusts up to 25 miles an hour. Sunday night, mostly clear. Lows in the lower 70s. South winds 5 to 10 miles an hour. Monday, sunny. Highs in the mid-90s. Southwest winds around 5 miles an hour, becoming southeast in the afternoon. Monday night, partly cloudy with a chance of showers. A chance of thunderstorms until midnight, then a slight chance of thunderstorms after midnight. Lows in the upper 60s. Chance of rain 30%. Tuesday, mostly sunny. Highs in the upper 80s. Tuesday night, partly cloudy. Lows in the upper 60s. Wednesday, mostly sunny. A slight chance of showers and thunderstorms in the afternoon. Highs in the upper 80s. Chance of rain 20%. Wednesday night, partly cloudy with a slight chance of showers and thunderstorms. Lows in the mid-60s. Chance of rain 20%. Thursday, mostly sunny. A slight chance of showers and thunderstorms in the afternoon. Highs in the upper 80s. Chance of rain 20%. Thursday night, partly cloudy with a slight chance of showers and thunderstorms until midnight, then mostly cloudy with a chance of showers and thunderstorms after midnight. Lows in the upper 60s. Chance of rain 30%. Friday, partly sunny. A chance of showers and thunderstorms in the afternoon. Highs in the upper 80s. Chance of rain 40%. You are listening to Stillwater Weather Radio, and here are 6 a.m. weather observations. At Stillwater, light rain was falling. The temperature was 74 degrees, the dew point 70, and the relative humidity 87%. The wind was southeast at 8 miles an hour. The pressure was 29.79 inches and steady. At Ponca City, thunder was reported. The temperature was 74, the dew point 70, and the relative humidity 87%. The wind was southeast at 6. The pressure was 29.80 inches and rising. At Guthrie, it was mostly cloudy. The temperature was 76, the dew point 67, and the relative humidity 73%. The wind was southeast at 9. The pressure was 29.79 inches and rising. Observations from around the region. Temperatures were between 68 and 76 degrees. It was partly cloudy at Wichita and Woodward. It was mostly cloudy at Oklahoma City, Dallas-Fort Worth, and Tulsa. At Springfield, it was cloudy. Once again at 6 a.m., at Stillwater, light rain was falling. The temperature was 74. From the Norman Forecast Office, here is the forecast for Stillwater and surrounding area. Today, mostly sunny. A slight chance of showers and thunderstorms this afternoon. Highs in the lower 90s. South winds 10 to 15 miles an hour with gusts up to 25 miles an hour. Chance of rain 20%. Tonight, mostly cloudy with a slight chance of showers and thunderstorms until midnight, then partly cloudy after midnight. Lows around 70. Southeast winds 10 to 15 miles an hour. Chance of rain 20%. Sunday, sunny. Highs in the mid-90s. South winds 10 to 15 miles an hour with gusts up to 25.

miles an hour. Sunday night, mostly clear. Lows in the lower 70s. South winds 5 to 10 miles an hour. Monday, sunny. Highs in the mid-90s. Southwest winds around 5 miles an hour, becoming southeast in the afternoon. Monday night, partly cloudy with a chance of showers. A chance of thunderstorms until midnight, then a slight chance of thunderstorms after midnight. Lows in the upper 60s. Chance of rain 30%. Tuesday, mostly sunny. Highs in the upper 80s. Tuesday night, partly cloudy. Lows in the upper 60s. Wednesday, mostly sunny. A slight chance of showers and thunderstorms in the afternoon. Highs in the upper 80s. Chance of rain 20%. Wednesday night, partly cloudy with a slight chance of showers and thunderstorms. Lows in the mid-60s. Chance of rain 20%. Thursday, mostly sunny. A slight chance of showers and thunderstorms in the afternoon. Highs in the upper 80s. Chance of rain 20%. Thursday night, partly cloudy with a slight chance of showers and thunderstorms until midnight, then mostly cloudy with a chance of showers and thunderstorms after midnight. Lows in the upper 60s. Chance of rain 30%. Friday, partly sunny. A chance of showers and thunderstorms in the afternoon. Highs in the upper 80s. Chance of rain 40%. You are listening to Stillwater Weather Radio, and here are 6 a.m. weather observations. At Stillwater, light rain was falling. The temperature was 74 degrees, the dew point 70, and the relative humidity 87%. The wind was southeast at 8 miles an hour. The pressure was 29.79 inches and steady. At Ponca City, thunder was reported. The temperature was 74, the dew point 70, and the relative humidity 87%. The wind was southeast at 6. The pressure was 29.80 inches and rising. At Guthrie, it was mostly cloudy. The temperature was 76, the dew point 67, and the relative humidity 73%. The wind was southeast at 9. The pressure was 29.79 inches and rising. Observations from around the region. Temperatures were between 68 and 76 degrees. It was partly cloudy at Wichita and Woodward. It was mostly cloudy at Oklahoma City, Dallas-Fort Worth, and Tulsa. At Springfield, it was cloudy. Once again at 6 a.m., at Stillwater, light rain was falling. The temperature was 74. From the Norman Forecast Office, here is the forecast for Stillwater and surrounding area. Today, mostly sunny. A slight chance of showers and thunderstorms this afternoon. Highs in the lower 90s. South winds 10 to 15 miles an hour with gusts up to 25 miles an hour. Chance of rain 20%. Tonight, mostly cloudy with a slight chance of showers and thunderstorms until midnight, then partly cloudy after midnight. Lows around 70. Southeast winds 10 to 15 miles an hour. Chance of rain 20%. Sunday, sunny. Highs in the mid-90s. South winds 10 to 15 miles an hour with gusts up to 25 miles an hour. Sunday night, mostly clear. Lows in the lower 70s. South winds 5 to 10 miles an hour. Monday, sunny. Highs in the mid-90s. Southwest winds around 5 miles an hour, becoming southeast in the afternoon. Monday night, partly cloudy with a chance of showers. A chance of thunderstorms until midnight, then a slight chance of thunderstorms after midnight. Lows in the upper 60s. Chance of rain 30%. Tuesday, mostly sunny. Highs in the upper 80s. Tuesday night, partly cloudy. Lows in the upper 60s. Wednesday, mostly sunny. A slight chance of showers and thunderstorms in the afternoon. Highs in the upper 80s. Chance of rain 20%. Wednesday night, partly cloudy with a slight chance of showers and thunderstorms. Lows in the mid-60s. Chance of rain 20%. Thursday, mostly sunny. A slight chance of showers and thunderstorms in the afternoon. Highs in the upper 80s. Chance of rain 20%. Thursday night.

partly cloudy with a slight chance of showers and thunderstorms until midnight, then mostly cloudy with a chance of showers and thunderstorms after midnight. Lows in the upper 60s. Chance of rain 30%. Friday, partly sunny. A chance of showers and thunderstorms in the afternoon. Highs in the upper 80s. Chance of rain 40%. 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At Stillwater, light rain was falling. The temperature was 74 degrees, the dew point 70, and the relative humidity 87%. The wind was southeast at 8 miles an hour. The pressure was 29.79 inches and steady. At Ponca City, thunder was reported. The temperature was 74, the dew point 70, and the relative humidity 87%. The wind was southeast at 6. The pressure was 29.80 inches and rising. At Guthrie, it was mostly cloudy. The temperature was 76, the dew point 67, and the relative humidity 73%. The wind was southeast at 9. The pressure was 29.79 inches and rising. Observations from around the region. Temperatures were between 68 and 76 degrees. It was partly cloudy at Wichita and Woodward. It was mostly cloudy at Oklahoma City, Dallas-Fort Worth, and Tulsa. At Springfield, it was cloudy. Once again at 6 a.m., at Stillwater, light rain was falling. The temperature was 74. From the Norman Forecast Office, here is the forecast for Stillwater and surrounding area. Today, mostly sunny. A slight chance of showers and thunderstorms this afternoon. Highs in the lower 90s. South winds 10 to 15 miles an hour with gusts up to 25 miles an hour. Chance of rain 20%. Tonight, mostly cloudy with a slight chance of showers and thunderstorms until midnight, then partly cloudy after midnight. Lows around 70. Southeast winds 10 to 15 miles an hour. Chance of rain 20%. Sunday, sunny. Highs in the mid-90s. South winds 10 to 15 miles an hour with gusts up to 25 miles an hour. Sunday night, mostly clear. Lows in the lower 70s. South winds 5 to 10 miles an hour. Monday, sunny. Highs in the mid-90s. Southwest winds around 5 miles an hour, becoming southeast in the afternoon. Monday night, partly cloudy with a chance of showers. A chance of thunderstorms until midnight, then a slight chance of thunderstorms after midnight. Lows in the upper 60s. Chance of rain 30%. Tuesday, mostly sunny. Highs in the upper 80s. Tuesday night, partly cloudy. Lows in the upper 60s. Wednesday, mostly sunny. A slight chance of showers and thunderstorms in the afternoon. Highs in the upper 80s. Chance of rain 20%. Wednesday night, partly cloudy with a slight chance of showers and thunderstorms. Lows in the mid-60s. Chance of rain 20%. Thursday, mostly sunny. A slight chance of showers and thunderstorms in the afternoon. Highs in the upper 80s. Chance of rain 20%. Thursday night, partly cloudy with a slight chance of showers and thunderstorms until midnight, then mostly cloudy with a chance of showers and thunderstorms after midnight. Lows in the upper 60s. Chance of rain 30%. Friday, partly sunny. A chance of showers and thunderstorms in the afternoon. Highs in the upper 80s. Chance of rain 40%. You are listening to Stillwater Weather Radio, and here are 7 a.m. weather observations. At Stillwater, it was mostly cloudy. The temperature was 74 degrees, the dew point 69, and the relative humidity 85%. The wind was south at 9 miles an hour. The pressure was 29.81 inches and rising. At Guthrie, it was mostly cloudy. The temperature was 76. The wind was south at 9. Observations from around the region. Temperatures were between

69 and 76 degrees. It was mostly sunny at Wichita and Woodward. It was partly sunny at Oklahoma City, Dallas-Fort Worth, and Tulsa. At Springfield, it was cloudy. Once again at 7 a.m., at Stillwater, it was mostly cloudy. The temperature was 74. From the Norman Forecast Office, here is the forecast for Stillwater and surrounding area. Today, mostly sunny. A slight chance of showers and thunderstorms this afternoon. Highs in the lower 90s. South winds 10 to 15 miles an hour with gusts up to 25 miles an hour. Chance of rain 20%. Tonight, mostly cloudy with a slight chance of showers and thunderstorms until midnight, then partly cloudy after midnight. Lows around 70. Southeast winds 10 to 15 miles an hour. Chance of rain 20%. Sunday, sunny. Highs in the mid-90s. South winds 10 to 15 miles an hour with gusts up to 25 miles an hour. Sunday night, mostly clear. Lows in the lower 70s. South winds 5 to 10 miles an hour. Monday, sunny. Highs in the mid-90s. Southwest winds around 5 miles an hour, becoming southeast in the afternoon. Monday night, partly cloudy with a chance of showers. A chance of thunderstorms until midnight, then a slight chance of thunderstorms after midnight. Lows in the upper 60s. Chance of rain 30%. Tuesday, mostly sunny. Highs in the upper 80s. Tuesday night, partly cloudy. Lows in the upper 60s. Wednesday, mostly sunny. A slight chance of showers and thunderstorms in the afternoon. Highs in the upper 80s. Chance of rain 20%. Wednesday night, partly cloudy with a slight chance of showers and thunderstorms. Lows in the mid-60s. Chance of rain 20%. Thursday, mostly sunny. A slight chance of showers and thunderstorms in the afternoon. Highs in the upper 80s. Chance of rain 20%. Thursday night, partly cloudy with a slight chance of showers and thunderstorms until midnight, then mostly cloudy with a chance of showers and thunderstorms after midnight. Lows in the upper 60s. Chance of rain 30%. Friday, partly sunny. A chance of showers and thunderstorms in the afternoon. Highs in the upper 80s. Chance of rain 40%. You're listening to Stillwater Weather Radio, and here are 7 a.m. weather observations. At Stillwater, it was mostly cloudy. The temperature was 74 degrees, the dew point 69, and the relative humidity 85%. The wind was south at 9 miles an hour. The pressure was 29.81 inches and rising. At Guthrie, it was mostly cloudy. The temperature was 76. The wind was south at 9. Observations from around the region. Temperatures were between 69 and 76 degrees. It was mostly sunny at Wichita and Woodward. It was partly sunny at Oklahoma City, Dallas-Fort Worth, and Tulsa. At Springfield, it was cloudy. Once again at 7 a.m., at Stillwater, it was mostly cloudy. The temperature was 74. From the Norman Forecast Office, here is the forecast for Stillwater and surrounding area. Today, mostly sunny. A slight chance of showers and thunderstorms this afternoon. Highs in the lower 90s. South winds 10 to 15 miles an hour with gusts up to 25 miles an hour. Chance of rain 20%. Tonight, mostly cloudy with a slight chance of showers and thunderstorms until midnight, then partly cloudy after midnight. Lows around 70. Southeast winds 10 to 15 miles an hour. Chance of rain 20%. Sunday, sunny. Highs in the mid-90s. South winds 10 to 15 miles an hour with gusts up to 25 miles an hour. Sunday night, mostly clear. Lows in the lower 70s. South winds 5 to 10 miles an hour. Monday, sunny. Highs in the mid-90s. Southwest winds around 5 miles an hour, becoming southeast in the afternoon. Monday night, partly cloudy with a chance of showers. A chance of thunderstorms until midnight, then a slight chance of thunderstorms after midnight. Lows in the upper 60s. Chance of rain

30%. Tuesday, mostly sunny. Highs in the upper 80s. Tuesday night, partly cloudy. Lows in the upper 60s. Wednesday, mostly sunny. A slight chance of showers and thunderstorms in the afternoon. Highs in the upper 80s. Chance of rain 20%. Wednesday night, partly cloudy with a slight chance of showers and thunderstorms. Lows in the mid-60s. Chance of rain 20%. Thursday, mostly sunny. A slight chance of showers and thunderstorms in the afternoon. Highs in the upper 80s. Chance of rain 20%. Thursday night, partly cloudy with a slight chance of showers and thunderstorms until midnight, then mostly cloudy with a chance of showers and thunderstorms after midnight. Lows in the upper 60s. Chance of rain 30%. Friday, partly sunny. A chance of showers and thunderstorms in the afternoon. Highs in the upper 80s. Chance of rain 40%. You are listening to Stillwater Weather Radio, and here are 7 a.m. weather observations. At Stillwater, it was mostly cloudy. The temperature was 74 degrees, the dew point 69, and the relative humidity 85%. The wind was south at 9 miles an hour. The pressure was 29.81 inches and rising. At Guthrie, it was mostly cloudy. The temperature was 76. The wind was south at 9. Observations from around the region. Temperatures were between 69 and 76 degrees. It was mostly sunny at Wichita and Woodward. It was partly sunny at Oklahoma City, Dallas-Fort Worth, and Tulsa. At Springfield, it was cloudy. Once again at 7 a.m., at Stillwater, it was mostly cloudy. The temperature was 74. From the Norman Forecast Office, here is the forecast for Stillwater and surrounding area. Today, mostly sunny. A slight chance of showers and thunderstorms this afternoon. Highs in the lower 90s. South winds 10 to 15 miles an hour with gusts up to 25 miles an hour. Chance of rain 20%. Tonight, mostly cloudy with a slight chance of showers and thunderstorms until midnight, then partly cloudy after midnight. Lows around 70. Southeast winds 10 to 15 miles an hour. Chance of rain 20%. Sunday, sunny. Highs in the mid-90s. South winds 10 to 15 miles an hour with gusts up to 25 miles an hour. Sunday night, mostly clear. Lows in the lower 70s. South winds 5 to 10 miles an hour. Monday, sunny. Highs in the mid-90s. Southwest winds around 5 miles an hour, becoming southeast in the afternoon. Monday night, partly cloudy with a chance of showers. A chance of thunderstorms until midnight, then a slight chance of thunderstorms after midnight. Lows in the upper 60s. Chance of rain 30%. Tuesday, mostly sunny. Highs in the upper 80s. Tuesday night, partly cloudy. Lows in the upper 60s. Wednesday, mostly sunny. A slight chance of showers and thunderstorms in the afternoon. Highs in the upper 80s. Chance of rain 20%. Wednesday night, partly cloudy with a slight chance of showers and thunderstorms. Lows in the mid-60s. Chance of rain 20%. Thursday, mostly sunny. A slight chance of showers and thunderstorms in the afternoon. Highs in the upper 80s. Chance of rain 20%. Thursday night, partly cloudy with a slight chance of showers and thunderstorms until midnight, then mostly cloudy with a chance of showers and thunderstorms after midnight. Lows in the upper 60s. Chance of rain 30%. Friday, partly sunny. A chance of showers and thunderstorms in the afternoon. Highs in the upper 80s. Chance of rain 40%. 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At Stillwater, it was mostly cloudy. The temperature was 74 degrees, the dew point 69, and the relative humidity 85%.

The wind was south at 9 miles an hour. The pressure was 29.81 inches and rising. At Guthrie, it was mostly cloudy. The temperature was 76. The wind was south at 9. Observations from around the region. Temperatures were between 69 and 76 degrees. It was mostly sunny at Wichita and Woodward. It was partly sunny at Oklahoma City, Dallas-Fort Worth, and Tulsa. At Springfield, it was cloudy. Once again at 7 a.m., at Stillwater, it was mostly cloudy. The temperature was 74. From the Norman Forecast Office, here is the forecast for Stillwater and surrounding area. Today, mostly sunny. A slight chance of showers and thunderstorms this afternoon. Highs in the lower 90s. South winds 10 to 15 miles an hour with gusts up to 25 miles an hour. Chance of rain 20%. Tonight, mostly cloudy with a slight chance of showers and thunderstorms until midnight, then partly cloudy after midnight. Lows around 70. Southeast winds 10 to 15 miles an hour. Chance of rain 20%. Sunday, sunny. Highs in the mid-90s. South winds 10 to 15 miles an hour with gusts up to 25 miles an hour. Sunday night, mostly clear. Lows in the lower 70s. South winds 5 to 10 miles an hour. Monday, sunny. Highs in the mid-90s. Southwest winds around 5 miles an hour, becoming southeast in the afternoon. Monday night, partly cloudy with a chance of showers. A chance of thunderstorms until midnight, then a slight chance of thunderstorms after midnight. Lows in the upper 60s. Chance of rain 30%. Tuesday, mostly sunny. Highs in the upper 80s. Tuesday night, partly cloudy. Lows in the upper 60s. Wednesday, mostly sunny. A slight chance of showers and thunderstorms in the afternoon. Highs in the upper 80s. Chance of rain 20%. Wednesday night, partly cloudy with a slight chance of showers and thunderstorms. Lows in the mid-60s. Chance of rain 20%. Thursday, mostly sunny. A slight chance of showers and thunderstorms in the afternoon. Highs in the upper 80s. Chance of rain 20%. Thursday night, partly cloudy with a slight chance of showers and thunderstorms until midnight, then mostly cloudy with a chance of showers and thunderstorms after midnight. Lows in the upper 60s. Chance of rain 30%. Friday, partly sunny. A chance of showers and thunderstorms in the afternoon. Highs in the upper 80s. Chance of rain 40%. You're listening to Stillwater Weather Radio, and here are 7 a.m. weather observations. At Stillwater, it was mostly cloudy. The temperature was 74 degrees, the dew point 69, and the relative humidity 85%. The wind was south at 9 miles an hour. The pressure was 29.81 inches and rising. At Guthrie, it was mostly cloudy. The temperature was 76. The wind was south at 9. Observations from around the region. Temperatures were between 69 and 76 degrees. It was mostly sunny at Wichita and Woodward. It was partly sunny at Oklahoma City, Dallas-Fort Worth, and Tulsa. At Springfield, it was cloudy. Once again at 7 a.m., at Stillwater, it was mostly cloudy. The temperature was 74. From the Norman Forecast Office, here is the forecast for Stillwater and surrounding area. Today, mostly sunny. A slight chance of showers and thunderstorms this afternoon. Highs in the lower 90s. South winds 10 to 15 miles an hour with gusts up to 25 miles an hour. Chance of rain 20%. Tonight, mostly cloudy with a slight chance of showers and thunderstorms until midnight, then partly cloudy after midnight. Lows around 70. Southeast winds 10 to 15 miles an hour. Chance of rain 20%. Sunday, sunny. Highs in the mid-90s. South winds 10 to 15 miles an hour with gusts up to 25 miles an hour. Sunday night, mostly clear. Lows in the lower 70s. South winds 5 to 10 miles an hour. Monday, sunny. Highs in the mid-90s.
Southwest winds around 5 miles an hour, becoming southeast in the afternoon. Monday night, partly cloudy with a chance of showers. A chance of thunderstorms until midnight, then a slight chance of thunderstorms after midnight. Lows in the upper 60s. Chance of rain 30%. Tuesday, mostly sunny. Highs in the upper 80s. Tuesday night, partly cloudy. Lows in the upper 60s. Wednesday, mostly sunny. A slight chance of showers and thunderstorms in the afternoon. Highs in the upper 80s. Chance of rain 20%. Wednesday night, partly cloudy with a slight chance of showers and thunderstorms. Lows in the mid 60s. Chance of rain 20%. Thursday, mostly sunny. A slight chance of showers and thunderstorms in the afternoon. Highs in the upper 80s. Chance of rain 20%. Thursday night, partly cloudy with a slight chance of showers and thunderstorms until midnight, then mostly cloudy with a chance of showers and thunderstorms after midnight. Lows in the upper 60s. Chance of rain 30%. Friday, partly sunny. A chance of showers and thunderstorms in the afternoon. Highs in the upper 80s. Chance of rain 40%. You're listening to Stillwater Weather Radio, and here are 7 a.m. weather observations. At Stillwater, it was mostly cloudy. The temperature was 74 degrees, the dew point 69, and the relative humidity 85%. The wind was south at 9 miles an hour. The pressure was 29.81 inches and rising. At Guthrie, it was mostly cloudy. The temperature was 76. The wind was south at 9. Observations from around the region. Temperatures were between 69 and 76 degrees. It was mostly sunny at Wichita and Woodward. It was partly sunny at Oklahoma City, Dallas-Fort Worth, and Tulsa. At Springfield, it was cloudy. Once again at 7 a.m., at Stillwater, it was mostly cloudy. The temperature was 74. From the Norman Forecast Office, here is the forecast for Stillwater and surrounding area. Today, mostly sunny. A slight chance of showers and thunderstorms this afternoon. Highs in the lower 90s. South winds 10 to 15 miles an hour with gusts up to 25 miles an hour. Chance of rain 20%. Tonight, mostly cloudy with a slight chance of showers and thunderstorms until midnight, then partly cloudy after midnight. Lows around 70. Southeast winds 10 to 15 miles an hour. Chance of rain 20%. Sunday, sunny. Highs in the mid-90s. South winds 10 to 15 miles an hour with gusts up to 25 miles an hour. Sunday night, mostly clear. Lows in the lower 70s. South winds 5 to 10 miles an hour. Monday, sunny. Highs in the mid-90s. Southwest winds around 5 miles an hour, becoming southeast in the afternoon. Monday night, partly cloudy with a chance of showers. A chance of thunderstorms until midnight, then a slight chance of thunderstorms after midnight. Lows in the upper 60s. Chance of rain 30%. Tuesday, mostly sunny. Highs in the upper 80s. Tuesday night, partly cloudy. Lows in the upper 60s. Wednesday, mostly sunny. A slight chance of showers and thunderstorms in the afternoon. Highs in the upper 80s. Chance of rain 20%. Wednesday night, partly cloudy with a slight chance of showers and thunderstorms. Lows in the mid-60s. Chance of rain 20%. Thursday, mostly sunny. A slight chance of showers and thunderstorms in the afternoon. Highs in the upper 80s. Chance of rain 20%. Thursday night, partly cloudy with a slight chance of showers and thunderstorms until midnight, then mostly cloudy with a chance of showers and thunderstorms after midnight. Lows in the upper 60s. Chance of rain 30%. Friday, partly sunny. A chance of showers and thunderstorms in the afternoon. Highs in the upper 80s. Chance of rain 40%. 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At Stillwater, it was mostly cloudy. The temperature was 74 degrees, the dew point 69,
and the relative humidity 85%. The wind was south at 9 miles an hour. The pressure was 29.81 inches and rising. At Guthrie, it was mostly cloudy. The temperature was 76. The wind was south at 9. Observations from around the region. Temperatures were between 69 and 76 degrees. It was mostly sunny at Wichita and Woodward. It was partly sunny at Oklahoma City, Dallas-Fort Worth, and Tulsa. At Springfield, it was cloudy. Once again at 7 a.m., at Stillwater, it was mostly cloudy. The temperature was 74. From the Norman Forecast Office, here is the forecast for Stillwater and surrounding area. Today, mostly sunny. A slight chance of showers and thunderstorms this afternoon. Highs in the lower 90s. South winds 10 to 15 miles an hour with gusts up to 25 miles an hour. Chance of rain 20%. Tonight, mostly cloudy with a slight chance of showers and thunderstorms until midnight, then partly cloudy after midnight. Lows around 70. Southeast winds 10 to 15 miles an hour. Chance of rain 20%. Sunday, sunny. Highs in the mid-90s. South winds 10 to 15 miles an hour with gusts up to 25 miles an hour. Sunday night, mostly clear. Lows in the lower 70s. South winds 5 to 10 miles an hour. Monday, sunny. Highs in the mid-90s. Southwest winds around 5 miles an hour, becoming southeast in the afternoon. Monday night, partly cloudy with a chance of showers. A chance of thunderstorms until midnight, then a slight chance of thunderstorms after midnight. Lows in the upper 60s. Chance of rain 30%. Tuesday, mostly sunny. Highs in the upper 80s. Tuesday night, partly cloudy. Lows in the upper 60s. Wednesday, mostly sunny. A slight chance of showers and thunderstorms in the afternoon. Highs in the upper 80s. Chance of rain 20%. Wednesday night, partly cloudy with a slight chance of showers and thunderstorms. Lows in the mid-60s. Chance of rain 20%. Thursday, mostly sunny. A slight chance of showers and thunderstorms in the afternoon. Highs in the upper 80s. Chance of rain 20%. Thursday night, partly cloudy with a slight chance of showers and thunderstorms until midnight, then mostly cloudy with a chance of showers and thunderstorms after midnight. Lows in the upper 60s. Chance of rain 30%. Friday, partly sunny. A chance of showers and thunderstorms in the afternoon. Highs in the upper 80s. Chance of rain 40%. You are listening to Stillwater Weather Radio, and here are 7 a.m. weather observations. At Stillwater, it was mostly cloudy. The temperature was 74 degrees, the dew point 69, and the relative humidity 85%. The wind was south at 9 miles an hour. The pressure was 29.81 inches and rising. At Guthrie, it was mostly cloudy. The temperature was 76. The wind was south at 9. Observations from around the region. Temperatures were between 69 and 76 degrees. It was mostly sunny at Wichita and Woodward. It was partly sunny at Oklahoma City, Dallas-Fort Worth, and Tulsa. At Springfield, it was cloudy. Once again at 7 a.m., at Stillwater, it was mostly cloudy. The temperature was 74. From the Norman Forecast Office, here is the forecast for Stillwater and surrounding area. Today, mostly sunny. A slight chance of showers and thunderstorms this afternoon. Highs in the lower 90s. South winds 10 to 15 miles an hour with gusts up to 25 miles an hour. Chance of rain 20%. Tonight, mostly cloudy with a slight chance of showers and thunderstorms until midnight, then partly cloudy after midnight. Lows around 70. Southeast winds 10 to 15 miles an hour. Chance of rain 20%. Sunday, sunny. Highs in the mid-90s. South winds 10 to 15 miles an hour with gusts up to 25 miles an hour. Sunday night, mostly clear. Lows in the lower 70s. South winds 5 to 10 miles an hour. Monday,
sunny. Highs in the mid-90s. Southwest winds around 5 miles an hour, becoming southeast in the afternoon. Monday night, partly cloudy with a chance of showers. A chance of thunderstorms until midnight, then a slight chance of thunderstorms after midnight. Lows in the upper 60s. Chance of rain 30%. Tuesday, mostly sunny. Highs in the upper 80s. Tuesday night, partly cloudy. Lows in the upper 60s. Wednesday, mostly sunny. A slight chance of showers and thunderstorms in the afternoon. Highs in the upper 80s. Chance of rain 20%. Wednesday night, partly cloudy with a slight chance of showers and thunderstorms. Lows in the mid-60s. Chance of rain 20%. Thursday, mostly sunny. A slight chance of showers and thunderstorms in the afternoon. Highs in the upper 80s. Chance of rain 20%. Thursday night, partly cloudy with a slight chance of showers and thunderstorms until midnight, then mostly cloudy with a chance of showers and thunderstorms after midnight. Lows in the upper 60s. Chance of rain 30%. Friday, partly sunny. A chance of showers and thunderstorms in the afternoon. Highs in the upper 80s. Chance of rain 40%. 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At Stillwater, it was mostly cloudy. The temperature was 74 degrees, the dew point 69, and the relative humidity 85%. The wind was south at 9 miles an hour. The pressure was 29.81 inches and rising. At Guthrie, it was mostly cloudy. The temperature was 76. The wind was south at 9. Observations from around the region. Temperatures were between 69 and 76 degrees. It was mostly sunny at Wichita and Woodward. It was partly sunny at Oklahoma City, Dallas-Fort Worth, and Tulsa. At Springfield, it was cloudy. Once again at 7 a.m., at Stillwater, it was mostly cloudy. The temperature was 74. From the Norman Forecast Office, here is the forecast for Stillwater and surrounding area. Today, mostly sunny. A slight chance of showers and thunderstorms this afternoon. Highs in the lower 90s. South winds 10 to 15 miles an hour with gusts up to 25 miles an hour. Chance of rain 20%. Tonight, mostly cloudy with a slight chance of showers and thunderstorms until midnight, then partly cloudy after midnight. Lows around 70. Southeast winds 10 to 15 miles an hour. Chance of rain 20%. Sunday, sunny. Highs in the mid-90s. South winds 10 to 15 miles an hour with gusts up to 25 miles an hour. Sunday night, mostly clear. Lows in the lower 70s. South winds 5 to 10 miles an hour. Monday, sunny. Highs in 25 miles an hour. Sunday night, mostly clear. Lows in the lower 70s. South winds 5 to 10 miles an hour. Monday, sunny. Highs in the mid-90s. Southwest winds around 5 miles an hour, becoming southeast in the afternoon. Monday night, partly cloudy with a chance of showers. A chance of thunderstorms until midnight, then a slight chance of thunderstorms after midnight. Lows in the upper 60s. Chance of rain 30%. Tuesday, mostly sunny. Highs in the upper 80s. Tuesday night, partly cloudy. Lows in the upper 60s. Wednesday, mostly sunny. A slight chance of showers and thunderstorms in the afternoon. Highs in the upper 80s. Chance of rain 20%. Wednesday night, partly cloudy with a slight chance of showers and thunderstorms. Lows in the mid 60s. Chance of rain 20%. Thursday, mostly sunny. A slight chance of showers and thunderstorms in the afternoon. Highs in the upper 80s. Chance of rain 20%. Thursday night, partly cloudy with a slight chance of showers and thunderstorms until midnight,
then mostly cloudy with a chance of showers and

thunderstorms after midnight. Lows in the upper 60s. Chance of rain 30%. Friday, partly sunny. A chance of showers and thunderstorms in the afternoon. Highs in the upper 80s. Chance of rain 40%. You're listening to Stillwater Weather Radio, and here are 7 a.m. weather observations. It's Stillwater, it was mostly cloudy. The temperature was 74 degrees, the dew point 69, and the relative humidity 85%. The wind was south at 9 miles an hour. The pressure was 29.81 inches and rising. At Guthrie, it was mostly cloudy. The temperature was 76. The wind was south at 9. Observations from around the region. Temperatures were between 69 and 76 degrees. It was mostly sunny at Wichita and Woodward. It was partly sunny at Oklahoma City, Dallas-Fort Worth, and Tulsa. At Springfield, it was cloudy. Once again at 7 a.m., at Stillwater, it was mostly cloudy. The temperature was 74. From the Norman Forecast Office, here is the forecast for Stillwater and surrounding area. Today, mostly sunny. A slight chance of showers and thunderstorms this afternoon. Highs in the lower 90s. South winds 10 to 15 miles an hour with gusts up to 25 miles an hour. Chance of rain 20%. Tonight, mostly cloudy with a slight chance of showers and thunderstorms until midnight, then partly cloudy after midnight. Lows around 70. Southeast winds 10 to 15 miles an hour. Chance of rain 20%. Sunday, sunny. Highs in the mid-90s. South winds 10 to 15 miles an hour with gusts up to 25 miles an hour. Sunday night, mostly clear. Lows in the lower 70s. South winds 5 to 10 miles an hour. Monday, sunny. Highs in the mid-90s. Southwest winds around 5 miles an hour, becoming southeast in the afternoon. Monday night, partly cloudy with a chance of showers. A chance of thunderstorms until midnight, then a slight chance of thunderstorms after midnight. Lows in the upper 60s. Chance of rain 30%. Tuesday, mostly sunny. Highs in the upper 80s. Tuesday night, partly cloudy. Lows in the upper 60s. Wednesday, mostly sunny. A slight chance of showers and thunderstorms in the afternoon. Highs in the upper 80s. Chance of rain 20%. Wednesday night, partly cloudy with a slight chance of showers and thunderstorms. Lows in the mid-60s. Chance of rain 20%. Thursday, mostly sunny. A slight chance of showers and thunderstorms in the afternoon. Highs in the upper 80s. Chance of rain 20%. Thursday night, partly cloudy with a slight chance of showers and thunderstorms until midnight, then mostly cloudy with a chance of showers and thunderstorms after midnight. Lows in the upper 60s. Chance of rain 30%. Friday, partly sunny. A chance of showers and thunderstorms in the afternoon. Highs in the upper 80s. Chance of rain 40%. You're listening to Stillwater Weather Radio, and here are 7 a.m. weather observations. It's Stillwater, it was mostly cloudy. The temperature was 74 degrees, the dew point 69, and the relative humidity 85%. The wind was south at 9 miles an hour. The pressure was 29.81 inches and rising. At Guthrie, it was mostly cloudy. The temperature was 76. The wind was south at 9. Observations from around the region. Temperatures were between 69 and 76 degrees. It was mostly sunny at Wichita and Woodward. It was partly sunny at Oklahoma City, Dallas-Fort Worth, and Tulsa. At Springfield, it was cloudy. Once again at 7 a.m., at Stillwater, it was mostly cloudy. The temperature was 74. From the Norman Forecast Office, here is the forecast for Stillwater and surrounding area. Today, mostly sunny. A slight chance of showers and thunderstorms this afternoon. Highs in the lower 90s. South winds 10 to 15 miles an hour with gusts up to 25 miles an hour. Chance of rain 20%. Tonight, mostly cloudy with a slight chance of showers and

lows in the upper 60s. Chance of rain 30%. Tuesday, mostly sunny. Highs in the upper 80s. Tuesday night, partly cloudy. Lows in the upper 60s. Wednesday, mostly sunny. A slight chance of showers and thunderstorms in the afternoon. Highs in the upper 80s. Chance of rain 20%. Wednesday night, partly cloudy with a slight chance of showers and thunderstorms. Lows in the mid 60s. Chance of rain 20%. Thursday, mostly sunny. A slight chance of showers and thunderstorms in the afternoon. Highs in the upper 80s. Chance of rain 20%. Thursday night, partly cloudy with a slight chance of showers and thunderstorms until midnight, then mostly cloudy with a chance of showers and thunderstorms after midnight. Lows in the upper 60s. Chance of rain 30%. Friday, partly sunny. A chance of showers and thunderstorms in the afternoon. Highs in the upper 80s. Chance of rain 40%. You're listening to Stillwater Weather Radio, and here are 7 a.m. weather observations. At Stillwater, it was mostly cloudy. The temperature was 74 degrees, the dew point 69, and the relative humidity 85%. The wind was south at 9 miles an hour. The pressure was 29.81 inches and rising. At Guthrie, it was mostly cloudy. The temperature was 76. The wind was south at 9. Observations from around the region. Temperatures were between 69 and 76 degrees. It was mostly sunny at Wichita and Woodward. It was partly sunny at Oklahoma City, Dallas-Fort Worth, and Tulsa. At Springfield, it was cloudy. Once again at 7 a.m., at Stillwater, it was mostly cloudy. The temperature was 74. From the Norman Forecast Office, here is the forecast for Stillwater and surrounding area. Today, mostly sunny. A slight chance of showers and thunderstorms this afternoon. Highs in the lower 90s. South winds 10 to 15 miles an hour with gusts up to 25 miles an hour. Chance of rain 20%. Tonight, mostly cloudy with a slight chance of showers and thunderstorms until midnight, then partly cloudy after midnight. Lows around 70. Southeast winds 10 to 15 miles an hour. Chance of rain 20%. Sunday, sunny. Highs in the mid-90s. South winds 10 to 15 miles an hour with gusts up to 25 miles an hour. Sunday night, mostly clear. Lows in the lower 70s. South winds 5 to 10 miles an hour. Monday, sunny. Highs in the mid-90s. Southwest winds around 5 miles an hour, becoming southeast in the afternoon. Monday night, partly cloudy with a chance of showers. A chance of thunderstorms until midnight, then a slight chance of thunderstorms after midnight. Lows in the upper 60s. Chance of rain 30%. Tuesday, mostly sunny. Highs in the upper 80s. Tuesday night, partly cloudy. Lows in the upper 60s. Wednesday, mostly sunny. A slight chance of showers and thunderstorms in the afternoon. Highs in the upper 80s. Chance of rain 20%. Wednesday night, partly cloudy with a slight chance of showers and thunderstorms. Lows in the mid 60s. Chance of rain 20%. Thursday, mostly sunny. A slight chance of showers and thunderstorms in the afternoon. Highs in the upper 80s. Chance of rain 20%. Thursday night, partly cloudy with a slight chance of showers and thunderstorms until midnight, then mostly cloudy with a chance of showers and thunderstorms after midnight. Lows in the upper 60s. Chance of rain 30%. Friday, partly sunny. A chance of showers and thunderstorms in the afternoon. Highs in the upper 80s. Chance of rain 40%. 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At Stillwater, it was mostly cloudy. The temperature was 74 degrees, the dew point 69.

and the relative humidity 85%. The wind was south at 9 miles an hour. The pressure was 29.81 inches and rising. At Guthrie, it was mostly cloudy. The temperature was 76. The wind was south at 9. Observations from around the region. Temperatures were between 69 and 76 degrees. It was mostly sunny at Wichita and Woodward. It was partly sunny at Oklahoma City, Dallas-Fort Worth, and Tulsa. At Springfield, it was cloudy. Once again at 7 a.m., at Stillwater, it was mostly cloudy. The temperature was 74. From the Norman Forecast Office, here is the forecast for Stillwater and surrounding area. Today, mostly sunny. A slight chance of showers and thunderstorms this afternoon. Highs in the lower 90s. South winds 10 to 15 miles an hour with gusts up to 25 miles an hour. Chance of rain 20%. Tonight, mostly cloudy with a slight chance of showers and thunderstorms until midnight, then partly cloudy after midnight. Lows around 70. Southeast winds 10 to 15 miles an hour. Chance of rain 20%. Sunday, sunny. Highs in the mid-90s. South winds 10 to 15 miles an hour with gusts up to 25 miles an hour. Sunday night, mostly clear. Lows in the lower 70s. South winds 5 to 10 miles an hour. Monday, sunny. Highs in the mid-90s. Southwest winds around 5 miles an hour, becoming southeast in the afternoon. Monday night, partly cloudy with a chance of showers. A chance of thunderstorms until midnight, then a slight chance of thunderstorms after midnight. Lows in the upper 60s. Chance of rain 30%. Tuesday, mostly sunny. Highs in the upper 80s. Tuesday night, partly cloudy. Lows in the upper 60s. Wednesday, mostly sunny. A slight chance of showers and thunderstorms in the afternoon. Highs in the upper 80s. Chance of rain 20%. Wednesday night, partly cloudy with a slight chance of showers and thunderstorms. Lows in the mid-60s. Chance of rain 20%. Thursday, mostly sunny. A slight chance of showers and thunderstorms in the afternoon. Highs in the upper 80s. Chance of rain 20%. Thursday night, partly cloudy with a slight chance of showers and thunderstorms until midnight, then mostly cloudy with a chance of showers and thunderstorms after midnight. Lows in the upper 60s. Chance of rain 30%. Friday, partly sunny. A chance of showers and thunderstorms in the afternoon. Highs in the upper 80s. Chance of rain 40%. You're listening to Stillwater Weather Radio, and here are 7 a.m. weather observations. At Stillwater, it was mostly cloudy. The temperature was 74 degrees, the dew point 69, and the relative humidity 85%. The wind was south at 9 miles an hour. The pressure was 29.81 inches and rising. At Guthrie, it was mostly cloudy. The temperature was 76. The wind was south at 9. Observations from around the region. Temperatures were between 69 and 76 degrees. It was mostly sunny at Wichita and Woodward. It was partly sunny at Oklahoma City, Dallas-Fort Worth, and Tulsa. At Springfield, it was cloudy. Once again at 7 a.m., at Stillwater, it was mostly cloudy. The temperature was 74. From the Norman Forecast Office, here is the forecast for Stillwater and surrounding area. Today, mostly sunny. A slight chance of showers and thunderstorms this afternoon. Highs in the lower 90s. South winds 10 to 15 miles an hour with gusts up to 25 miles an hour. Chance of rain 20%. Tonight, mostly cloudy with a slight chance of showers and thunderstorms until midnight, then partly cloudy after midnight. Lows around 70. Southeast winds 10 to 15 miles an hour. Chance of rain 20%. Sunday, sunny. Highs in the mid-90s. South winds 10 to 15 miles an hour with gusts up to 25 miles an hour. Sunday night, mostly clear. Lows in the lower 70s. South winds 5 to 10 miles an hour. Monday.

sunny. Highs in the mid-90s. Southwest winds around 5 miles an hour, becoming southeast in the afternoon. Monday night, partly cloudy with a chance of showers. A chance of thunderstorms until midnight, then a slight chance of thunderstorms after midnight. Lows in the upper 60s. Chance of rain 30%. Tuesday, mostly sunny. Highs in the upper 80s. Tuesday night, partly cloudy. Lows in the upper 60s. Wednesday, mostly sunny. A slight chance of showers and thunderstorms in the afternoon. Highs in the upper 80s. Chance of rain 20%. Wednesday night, partly cloudy with a slight chance of showers and thunderstorms. Lows in the mid-60s. Chance of rain 20%. Thursday, mostly sunny. A slight chance of showers and thunderstorms in the afternoon. Highs in the upper 80s. Chance of rain 20%. Thursday night, partly cloudy with a slight chance of showers and thunderstorms until midnight, then mostly cloudy with a chance of showers and thunderstorms after midnight. Lows in the upper 60s. Chance of rain 30%. Friday, partly sunny. A chance of showers and thunderstorms in the afternoon. Highs in the upper 80s. Chance of rain 40%. You're listening to Stillwater Weather Radio, and here are 7 a.m. weather observations. At Stillwater, it was mostly cloudy. The temperature was 74 degrees, the dew point 69, and the relative humidity 85%. The wind was south at 9 miles an hour. The pressure was 29.81 inches and rising. At Guthrie, it was mostly cloudy. The temperature was 76. The wind was south at 9. Observations from around the region. Temperatures were between 69 and 76 degrees. It was mostly sunny at Wichita and Woodward. It was partly sunny at Oklahoma City, Dallas-Fort Worth, and Tulsa. At Springfield, it was cloudy. Once again at 7 a.m., at Stillwater, it was mostly cloudy. The temperature was 74. From the Norman Forecast Office, here is the forecast for Stillwater and surrounding area. Today, mostly sunny. A slight chance of showers and thunderstorms this afternoon. Highs in the lower 90s. South winds 10 to 15 miles an hour with gusts up to 25 miles an hour. Chance of rain 20%. Tonight, mostly cloudy with a slight chance of showers and thunderstorms until midnight, then partly cloudy after midnight. Lows around 70. Southeast winds 10 to 15 miles an hour. Chance of rain 20%. Sunday, sunny. Highs in the mid-90s. South winds 10 to 15 miles an hour with gusts up to 25 miles an hour. Sunday night, mostly clear. Lows in the lower 70s. South winds 5 to 10 miles an hour. Monday, sunny. Highs in the mid-90s. Southwest winds around 5 miles an hour, becoming southeast in the afternoon. Monday night, partly cloudy with a chance of showers. A chance of thunderstorms until midnight, then a slight chance of thunderstorms after midnight. Lows in the upper 60s. Chance of rain 30%. Tuesday, mostly sunny. Highs in the upper 80s. Tuesday night, partly cloudy. Lows in the upper 60s. Wednesday, mostly sunny. A slight chance of showers and thunderstorms in the afternoon. Highs in the upper 80s. Chance of rain 20%. Wednesday night, partly cloudy with a slight chance of showers and thunderstorms. Lows in the mid-60s. Chance of rain 20%. Thursday, mostly sunny. A slight chance of showers and thunderstorms in the afternoon. Highs in the upper 80s. Chance of rain 20%. Thursday night, partly cloudy with a slight chance of showers and thunderstorms until midnight, then mostly cloudy with a chance of showers and thunderstorms after midnight. Lows in the upper 60s. Chance of rain 30%. Friday, partly sunny. A chance of showers and thunderstorms in the afternoon. Highs in the upper 80s. Chance of rain 40%. You're listening to Stillwater Weather Radio, and here are 7 a.m. weather observations. At Stillwater, it was mostly cloudy. The temperature was 70.

4 degrees, the dew point 69, and the relative humidity 85%. The wind was south at 9 miles an hour. The pressure was 29.81 inches and rising. At Guthrie, it was mostly cloudy. The temperature was 76. The wind was south at 9. Observations from around the region. Temperatures were between 69 and 76 degrees. It was mostly sunny at Wichita and Woodward. It was partly sunny at Oklahoma City, Dallas-Fort Worth, and Tulsa. At Springfield, it was cloudy. Once again at 7 a.m., at Stillwater, it was mostly cloudy. The temperature was 74. From the Norman Forecast Office, here is the forecast for Stillwater and surrounding area. Today, mostly sunny. A slight chance of showers and thunderstorms this afternoon. Highs in the lower 90s. South winds 10 to 15 miles an hour with gusts up to 25 miles an hour. Chance of rain 20%. Tonight, mostly cloudy with a slight chance of showers and thunderstorms until midnight, then partly cloudy after midnight. Lows around 70. Southeast winds 10 to 15 miles an hour. Chance of rain 20%. Sunday, sunny. Highs in the mid-90s. South winds 10 to 15 miles an hour with gusts up to 25 miles an hour. Sunday night, mostly clear. Lows in the lower 70s. South winds 5 to 10 miles an hour. Monday, sunny. Highs in the mid-90s. Southwest winds around 5 miles an hour, becoming southeast in the afternoon. Monday night, partly cloudy with a chance of showers. A chance of thunderstorms until midnight, then a slight chance of thunderstorms after midnight. Lows in the upper 60s. Chance of rain 30%. Tuesday, mostly sunny. Highs in the upper 80s. Tuesday night, partly cloudy. Lows in the upper 60s. Wednesday, mostly sunny. A slight chance of showers and thunderstorms in the afternoon. Highs in the upper 80s. Chance of rain 20%. Wednesday night, partly cloudy with a slight chance of showers and thunderstorms. Lows in the mid-60s. Chance of rain 20%. Thursday, mostly sunny. A slight chance of showers and thunderstorms in the afternoon. Highs in the upper 80s. Chance of rain 20%. Thursday night, partly cloudy with a slight chance of showers and thunderstorms until midnight, then mostly cloudy with a chance of showers and thunderstorms after midnight. Lows in the upper 60s. Chance of rain 30%. Friday, partly sunny. A chance of showers and thunderstorms in the afternoon. Highs in the upper 80s. Chance of rain 40%. You're listening to Stillwater Weather Radio, and here are 7 a.m. weather observations. At Stillwater, it was mostly cloudy. The temperature was 74 degrees, the dew point 69, and the relative humidity 85%. The wind was south at 9 miles an hour. The pressure was 29.81 inches and rising. At Guthrie, it was mostly cloudy. The temperature was 76. The wind was south at 9. Observations from around the region. Temperatures were between 69 and 76 degrees. It was mostly sunny at Wichita and Woodward. It was partly sunny at Oklahoma City, Dallas-Fort Worth, and Tulsa. At Springfield, it was cloudy. Once again at 7 a.m., at Stillwater, it was mostly cloudy. The temperature was 74. This is your weather radio station WNG654 in Stillwater, operating on a frequency of 162.50 MHz. 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From the Norman Forecast Office, here is the forecast for Stillwater and surrounding area. Today, mostly sunny. A slight chance of showers and thunderstorms this afternoon. Highs in the lower 90s. South winds 10 to 15 miles an hour with gusts up to 25 miles an hour. Chance of rain 20%. Tonight, mostly cloudy with a slight chance of showers and thunderstorms until midnight, then partly cloudy after midnight. Lows around 70. Southeast winds 10 to 15 miles an hour. Chance of rain 20%.

Sunday, sunny. Highs in the mid-90s. South winds 10 to 15 miles an hour with gusts up to 25 miles an hour. Sunday night, mostly clear. Lows in the lower 70s. South winds 5 to 10 miles an hour. Monday, sunny. Highs in the mid-90s. Southwest winds around 5 miles an hour, becoming southeast in the afternoon. Monday night, partly cloudy with a chance of showers. A chance of thunderstorms until midnight, then a slight chance of thunderstorms after midnight. Lows in the upper 60s. Chance of rain 30%. Tuesday, mostly sunny. Highs in the upper 80s. Tuesday night, partly cloudy. Lows in the upper 60s. Wednesday, mostly sunny. A slight chance of showers and thunderstorms in the afternoon. Highs in the upper 80s. Chance of rain 20%. Wednesday night, partly cloudy with a slight chance of showers and thunderstorms. Lows in the mid-60s. Chance of rain 20%. Thursday, mostly sunny. A slight chance of showers and thunderstorms in the afternoon. Highs in the upper 80s. Chance of rain 20%. Thursday night, partly cloudy with a slight chance of showers and thunderstorms until midnight, then mostly cloudy with a chance of showers and thunderstorms after midnight. Lows in the upper 60s. Chance of rain 30%. Friday, partly sunny. A chance of showers and thunderstorms in the afternoon. Highs in the upper 80s. Chance of rain 40%. 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At Stillwater, it was mostly cloudy. The temperature was 74 degrees, the dew point 69, and the relative humidity 85%. The wind was south at 9 miles an hour. The pressure was 29.81 inches and rising. At Guthrie, it was mostly cloudy. The temperature was 76. The wind was south at 9. Observations from around the region. Temperatures were between 69 and 76 degrees. It was mostly sunny at Wichita and Woodward. It was partly sunny at Oklahoma City, Dallas-Fort Worth, and Tulsa. At Springfield, it was cloudy. Once again at 7 a.m., at Stillwater, it was mostly cloudy. The temperature was 74. 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At Stillwater, it was partly sunny. The temperature was 75 degrees, the dew point 69, and the relative humidity 81%. The wind was south at 10 miles an hour. The pressure was 29.82 inches and rising. At Ponca City, it was cloudy. The temperature was 74, the dew point 70, and the relative humidity 87%. The wind was southeast at 9. The pressure was 29.82 inches and falling. At Guthrie, it was partly sunny. The temperature was 76, the dew point 67, and the relative humidity 73%. The wind was south at 10. The pressure was 29.81 inches and rising. Observations from around the region. It was mostly sunny, with a temperature of 74 at Wichita and 73 at Woodward. It was partly sunny, with a temperature of 73 at Oklahoma City, 78 at Dallas-Fort Worth, and 77 at Tulsa. At Springfield, it was cloudy, with a temperature of 69. Once again at 8 a.m., at Stillwater, it was partly sunny. The temperature was 75. From the Norman Forecast Office, here is the forecast for Stillwater and surrounding area. Today, mostly sunny. A slight chance of showers and thunderstorms this afternoon. Highs in the lower 90s. South winds 10 to 15 miles an hour with gusts up to 25 miles an hour. Chance of rain 20%. Tonight, mostly cloudy with a slight chance of showers and thunderstorms until midnight, then partly cloudy after midnight. Lows around 70. Southeast winds 10 to 15 miles an hour. Chance of rain 20%. Sunday, sunny. Highs in the mid-90s. South winds 10 to 15 miles an hour with gusts up to 25 miles an hour. Sunday night, mostly clear. Lows in the lower 70s. South winds 5 to 10 miles an hour.

Monday, sunny. Highs in the mid-90s. Southwest winds around 5 miles an hour, becoming southeast in the afternoon. Monday night, partly cloudy with a chance of showers. A chance of thunderstorms until midnight, then a slight chance of thunderstorms after midnight. Lows in the upper 60s. Chance of rain 30%. Tuesday, mostly sunny. Highs in the upper 80s. Tuesday night, partly cloudy. Lows in the upper 60s. Wednesday, mostly sunny. A slight chance of showers and thunderstorms in the afternoon. Highs in the upper 80s. Chance of rain 20%. Wednesday night, partly cloudy with a slight chance of showers and thunderstorms. Lows in the mid-60s. Chance of rain 20%. Thursday, mostly sunny. A slight chance of showers and thunderstorms in the afternoon. Highs in the upper 80s. Chance of rain 20%. Thursday night, partly cloudy with a slight chance of showers and thunderstorms until midnight, then mostly cloudy with a chance of showers and thunderstorms after midnight. Lows in the upper 60s. Chance of rain 30%. Friday, partly sunny. A chance of showers and thunderstorms in the afternoon. Highs in the upper 80s. Chance of rain 40%. 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It's Stillwater, it was partly sunny. The temperature was 75 degrees, the dew point 69, and the relative humidity 81%. The wind was south at 10 miles an hour. The pressure was 29.82 inches and rising. At Ponca City, it was cloudy. The temperature was 74, the dew point 70, and the relative humidity 87%. The wind was southeast at 9. The pressure was 29.82 inches and falling. At Guthrie, it was partly sunny. The temperature was 76, the dew point 67, and the relative humidity 73%. The wind was south at 10. The pressure was 29.81 inches and rising. Observations from around the region. It was mostly sunny, with a temperature of 74 at Wichita and 73 at Woodward. It was partly sunny, with a temperature of 73 at Oklahoma City, 78 at Dallas-Fort Worth, and 77 at Tulsa. At Springfield, it was cloudy, with a temperature of 69. Once again at 8 a.m., at Stillwater, it was partly sunny. The temperature was 75. From the Norman Forecast Office, here is the forecast for Stillwater and surrounding area. Today, mostly sunny. A slight chance of showers and thunderstorms this afternoon. Highs in the lower 90s. South winds 10 to 15 miles an hour with gusts up to 25 miles an hour. Chance of rain 20%. Tonight, mostly cloudy with a slight chance of showers and thunderstorms until midnight, then partly cloudy after midnight. Lows around 70. Southeast winds 10 to 15 miles an hour. Chance of rain 20%. Sunday, sunny. Highs in the mid-90s. South winds 10 to 15 miles an hour with gusts up to 25 miles an hour. Sunday night, mostly clear. Lows in the lower 70s. South winds 5 to 10 miles an hour. Monday, sunny. Highs in the mid-90s. Southwest winds around 5 miles an hour, becoming southeast in the afternoon. Monday night, partly cloudy with a chance of showers. A chance of thunderstorms until midnight, then a slight chance of thunderstorms after midnight. Lows in the upper 60s. Chance of rain 30%. Tuesday, mostly sunny. Highs in the upper 80s. Tuesday night, partly cloudy. Lows in the upper 60s. Wednesday, mostly sunny. A slight chance of showers and thunderstorms in the afternoon. Highs in the upper 80s. Chance of rain 20%. Wednesday night, partly cloudy with a slight chance of showers and thunderstorms. Lows in the mid-60s. Chance of rain 20%. Thursday, mostly sunny. A slight chance of showers and thunderstorms in the afternoon. Highs in the upper 80s. Chance of rain 20%. Thursday night, partly cloudy with a slight chance of showers and thunderstorms until midnight, then mostly cloudy with a chance of showers and thunderstorms after midnight.

lows in the upper 60s. Chance of rain 30%. Friday, partly sunny. A chance of showers and thunderstorms in the afternoon. Highs in the upper 80s. Chance of rain 40%. 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It's Stillwater. It was partly sunny. The temperature was 75 degrees, the dew point 69, and the relative humidity 81%. The wind was south at 10 miles an hour. The pressure was 29.82 inches and rising. At Ponca City, it was cloudy. The temperature was 74, the dew point 70, and the relative humidity 87%. The wind was southeast at 9. The pressure was 29.82 inches and falling. At Guthrie, it was partly sunny. The temperature was 76, the dew point 67, and the relative humidity 73%. The wind was south at 10. The pressure was 29.81 inches and rising. Observations from around the region. It was mostly sunny, with a temperature of 74 at Wichita and 73 at Woodward. It was partly sunny, with a temperature of 73 at Oklahoma City, 78 at Dallas-Fort Worth, and 77 at Tulsa. At Springfield, it was cloudy, with a temperature of 69. Once again at 8 a.m., at Stillwater, it was partly sunny. The temperature was 75. From the Norman Forecast Office, here is the forecast for Stillwater and surrounding area. Today, mostly sunny. A slight chance of showers and thunderstorms this afternoon. Highs in the lower 90s. South winds 10 to 15 miles an hour with gusts up to 25 miles an hour. Chance of rain 20%. Tonight, mostly cloudy with a slight chance of showers and thunderstorms until midnight, then partly cloudy after midnight. Lows around 70. Southeast winds 10 to 15 miles an hour. Chance of rain 20%. Sunday, sunny. Highs in the mid-90s. South winds 10 to 15 miles an hour with gusts up to 25 miles an hour. Sunday night, mostly clear. Lows in the lower 70s. South winds 5 to 10 miles an hour. Monday, sunny. Highs in the mid-90s. Southwest winds around 5 miles an hour, becoming southeast in the afternoon. Monday night, partly cloudy with a chance of showers. A chance of thunderstorms until midnight, then a slight chance of thunderstorms after midnight. Lows in the upper 60s. Chance of rain 30%. Tuesday, mostly sunny. Highs in the upper 80s. Tuesday night, partly cloudy. Lows in the upper 60s. Wednesday, mostly sunny. A slight chance of showers and thunderstorms in the afternoon. Highs in the upper 80s. Chance of rain 20%. Wednesday night, partly cloudy with a slight chance of showers and thunderstorms. Lows in the mid-60s. Chance of rain 20%. Thursday, mostly sunny. A slight chance of showers and thunderstorms in the afternoon. Highs in the upper 80s. Chance of rain 20%. Thursday night, partly cloudy with a slight chance of showers and thunderstorms until midnight, then mostly cloudy with a chance of showers and thunderstorms after midnight. Lows in the upper 60s. Chance of rain 30%. Friday, partly sunny. A chance of showers and thunderstorms in the afternoon. Highs in the upper 80s. Chance of rain 40%. 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It's Stillwater. It was partly sunny. The temperature was 75 degrees. The dew point 69, and the relative humidity 81%. The wind was south at 10 miles an hour. The pressure was 29.82 inches and rising. At Guthrie, it was mostly sunny. The temperature was 76. The wind was south at 10. Observations from around the region. It was mostly sunny, with a temperature of 74 at Wichita and 73 at Woodward. It was partly sunny, with a temperature of 73.

3 at Oklahoma City, and 78 at Dallas-Fort Worth. It was cloudy, with a temperature of 77 at Tulsa, and 69 at Springfield. Once again at 8 a.m., at Stillwater, it was partly sunny. The temperature was 75. From the Norman Forecast Office, here is the forecast for Stillwater and surrounding area. Today, mostly sunny. A slight chance of showers and thunderstorms this afternoon. Highs in the lower 90s. South winds 10 to 15 miles an hour with gusts up to 25 miles an hour. Chance of rain 20%. Tonight, mostly cloudy with a slight chance of showers and thunderstorms until midnight, then partly cloudy after midnight. Lows around 70. Southeast winds 10 to 15 miles an hour. Chance of rain 20%. Sunday, sunny. Highs in the mid-90s. South winds 10 to 15 miles an hour with gusts up to 25 miles an hour. Sunday night, mostly clear. Lows in the lower 70s. South winds 5 to 10 miles an hour. Monday, sunny. Highs in the mid-90s. Southwest winds around 5 miles an hour, becoming southeast in the afternoon. Monday night, partly cloudy with a chance of showers. A chance of thunderstorms until midnight, then a slight chance of thunderstorms after midnight. Lows in the upper 60s. Chance of rain 30%. Tuesday, mostly sunny. Highs in the upper 80s. Tuesday night, partly cloudy. Lows in the upper 60s. Wednesday, mostly sunny. A slight chance of showers and thunderstorms in the afternoon. Highs in the upper 80s. Chance of rain 20%. Wednesday night, partly cloudy with a slight chance of showers and thunderstorms. Lows in the mid-60s. Chance of rain 20%. Thursday, mostly sunny. A slight chance of showers and thunderstorms in the afternoon. Highs in the upper 80s. Chance of rain 20%. Thursday night, partly cloudy with a slight chance of showers and thunderstorms until midnight, then mostly cloudy with a chance of showers and thunderstorms after midnight. Lows in the upper 60s. Chance of rain 30%. Friday, partly sunny. A chance of showers and thunderstorms in the afternoon. Highs in the upper 80s. Chance of rain 40%. 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At Stillwater, it was partly sunny. The temperature was 75 degrees, the dew point 69, and the relative humidity 81%. The wind was south at 10 miles an hour. The pressure was 29.82 inches and rising. At Guthrie, it was mostly sunny. The temperature was 76. The wind was south at 10. Observations from around the region. It was mostly sunny, with a temperature of 74 at Wichita, and 73 at Woodward. It was partly sunny, with a temperature of 73 at Oklahoma City, and 78 at Dallas-Fort Worth. It was cloudy, with a temperature of 77 at Tulsa, and 69 at Springfield. Once again at 8 a.m., at Stillwater, it was partly sunny. The temperature was 75. From the Norman Forecast Office, here is the forecast for Stillwater and surrounding area. Today, mostly sunny. A slight chance of showers and thunderstorms this afternoon. Highs in the lower 90s. South winds 10 to 15 miles an hour with gusts up to 25 miles an hour. Chance of rain 20%. Tonight, mostly cloudy with a slight chance of showers and thunderstorms until midnight, then partly cloudy after midnight. Lows around 70. Southeast winds 10 to 15 miles an hour. Chance of rain 20%. Sunday, sunny. Highs in the mid-90s. South winds 10 to 15 miles an hour with gusts up to 25 miles an hour. Sunday night, mostly clear. Lows in the lower 70s. South winds 5 to 10 miles an hour. Monday, sunny. Highs in the mid-90s. Southwest winds around 5 miles an hour, becoming southeast in the afternoon. Monday night, partly cloudy with a chance of showers. A chance of thunderstorms until midnight, then a slight chance of thunderstorms after midnight. Lows in the upper 60s. Chance of rain 30%. Tuesday,
mostly sunny. Highs in the upper 80s. Tuesday night, partly cloudy. Lows in the upper 60s. Wednesday, mostly sunny. A slight chance of showers and thunderstorms in the afternoon. Highs in the upper 80s. Chance of rain 20%. Wednesday night, partly cloudy with a slight chance of showers and thunderstorms. Lows in the mid-60s. Chance of rain 20%. Thursday, mostly sunny. A slight chance of showers and thunderstorms in the afternoon. Highs in the upper 80s. Chance of rain 20%. Thursday night, partly cloudy with a slight chance of showers and thunderstorms until midnight, then mostly cloudy with a chance of showers and thunderstorms after midnight. Lows in the upper 60s. Chance of rain 30%. Friday, partly sunny. A chance of showers and thunderstorms in the afternoon. Highs in the upper 80s. Chance of rain 40%. 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At Stillwater, it was partly sunny. The temperature was 75 degrees, the dew point 69, and the relative humidity 81%. The wind was south at 10 miles an hour. The pressure was 29.82 inches and rising. At Guthrie, it was mostly sunny. The temperature was 76. The wind was south at 10. Observations from around the region. It was mostly sunny, with a temperature of 74 at Wichita, and 73 at Woodward. It was partly sunny, with a temperature of 73 at Oklahoma City, and 78 at Dallas-Fort Worth. It was cloudy, with a temperature of 77 at Tulsa, and 69 at Springfield. Once again at 8 a.m., at Stillwater, it was partly sunny. The temperature was 75. From the Norman Forecast Office, here is the forecast for Stillwater and surrounding area. Today, mostly sunny. A slight chance of showers and thunderstorms this afternoon. Highs in the lower 90s. South winds 10 to 15 miles an hour with gusts up to 25 miles an hour. Chance of rain 20%. Tonight, mostly cloudy with a slight chance of showers and thunderstorms until midnight, then partly cloudy after midnight. Lows around 70. Southeast winds 10 to 15 miles an hour. Chance of rain 20%. Sunday, sunny. Highs in the mid-90s. South winds 10 to 15 miles an hour with gusts up to 25 miles an hour. Sunday night, mostly clear. Lows in the lower 70s. South winds 5 to 10 miles an hour. Monday, sunny. Highs in the mid-90s. Southwest winds around 5 miles an hour, becoming southeast in the afternoon. Monday night, partly cloudy with a chance of showers. A chance of thunderstorms until midnight, then a slight chance of thunderstorms after midnight. Lows in the upper 60s. Chance of rain 30%. Tuesday, mostly sunny. Highs in the upper 80s. Tuesday night, partly cloudy. Lows in the upper 60s. Wednesday, mostly sunny. A slight chance of showers and thunderstorms in the afternoon. Highs in the upper 80s. Chance of rain 20%. Wednesday night, partly cloudy with a slight chance of showers and thunderstorms. Lows in the mid-60s. Chance of rain 20%. Thursday, mostly sunny. A slight chance of showers and thunderstorms in the afternoon. Highs in the upper 80s. Chance of rain 20%. Thursday night, partly cloudy with a slight chance of showers and thunderstorms until midnight, then mostly cloudy with a chance of showers and thunderstorms after midnight. Lows in the upper 60s. Chance of rain 30%. Friday, partly sunny. A chance of showers and thunderstorms in the afternoon. Highs in the upper 80s. Chance of rain 40%. 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At Stillwater, it was partly sunny. The temperature was 75 degrees, the dew point 69, and the relative humidity 81%. The wind was south at 10 miles an hour. The pressure was 29.82 inches and rising. At Guthrie, it was mostly sunny. The temperature was 76. The wind was south at 10. Observations from around the region.
It was mostly sunny, with a temperature of 74 at Wichita, and 73 at Woodward. It was partly sunny, with a temperature of 73 at Oklahoma City, and 78 at Dallas-Fort Worth. It was cloudy, with a temperature of 77 at Tulsa, and 69 at Springfield. Once again at 8 a.m., at Stillwater, it was partly sunny. The temperature was 75. From the Norman Forecast Office, here is the forecast for Stillwater and surrounding area. Today, mostly sunny. A slight chance of showers and thunderstorms this afternoon. Highs in the lower 90s. South winds 10 to 15 miles an hour with gusts up to 25 miles an hour. Chance of rain 20%. Tonight, mostly cloudy with a slight chance of showers and thunderstorms until midnight, then partly cloudy after midnight. Lows around 70. Southeast winds 10 to 15 miles an hour. Chance of rain 20%. Sunday, sunny. Highs in the mid-90s. South winds 10 to 15 miles an hour with gusts up to 25 miles an hour. Sunday night, mostly clear. Lows in the lower 70s. South winds 5 to 10 miles an hour. Monday, sunny. Highs in the mid-90s. Southwest winds around 5 miles an hour, becoming southeast in the afternoon. Monday night, partly cloudy with a chance of showers. A chance of thunderstorms until midnight, then a slight chance of thunderstorms after midnight. Lows in the upper 60s. Chance of rain 30%. Tuesday, mostly sunny. Highs in the upper 80s. Tuesday night, partly cloudy. Lows in the upper 60s. Wednesday, mostly sunny. A slight chance of showers and thunderstorms in the afternoon. Highs in the upper 80s. Chance of rain 20%. Wednesday night, partly cloudy with a slight chance of showers and thunderstorms. Lows in the mid-60s. Chance of rain 20%. Thursday, mostly sunny. A slight chance of showers and thunderstorms in the afternoon. Highs in the upper 80s. Chance of rain 20%. Thursday night, partly cloudy with a slight chance of showers and thunderstorms until midnight, then mostly cloudy with a chance of showers and thunderstorms after midnight. Lows in the upper 60s. Chance of rain 30%. Friday, partly sunny. A chance of showers and thunderstorms in the afternoon. Highs in the upper 80s. Chance of rain 40%. 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At Stillwater, it was partly sunny. The temperature was 75 degrees, the dew point 69, and the relative humidity 81%. The wind was south at 10 miles an hour. The pressure was 29.82 inches and rising. At Guthrie, it was mostly sunny. The temperature was 76. The wind was south at 10. Observations from around the region. It was mostly sunny, with a temperature of 74 at Wichita, and 73 at Woodward. It was partly sunny, with a temperature of 73 at Oklahoma City, and 78 at Dallas-Fort Worth. It was cloudy, with a temperature of 77 at Tulsa, and 69 at Springfield. Once again at 8 a.m., at Stillwater, it was partly sunny. The temperature was 75. 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From the Norman Forecast Office, here is the forecast for Stillwater and surrounding area. Today, mostly sunny. A slight chance of showers and thunderstorms this afternoon. Highs in the lower 90s. South winds 10 to 15 miles an hour with gusts up to 25 miles an hour. Chance of rain 20%. Tonight, mostly cloudy with a slight chance of showers and thunderstorms until midnight, then partly cloudy after midnight. Lows around 70. Southeast winds 10 to 15 miles an hour. Chance of rain 20%. Sunday, sunny. Highs in the mid-90s. South winds 10 to 15 miles an hour with gusts up to 25 miles an hour. Sunday night, mostly clear. Lows in the lower 70s. South winds 5 to 10 miles an hour.
Monday, sunny. Highs in the mid-90s. Southwest winds around 5 miles an hour, becoming southeast in the afternoon. Monday night, partly cloudy with a chance of showers. A chance of thunderstorms until midnight, then a slight chance of thunderstorms after midnight. Lows in the upper 60s. Chance of rain 30%. Tuesday, mostly sunny. Highs in the upper 80s. Tuesday night, partly cloudy. Lows in the upper 60s. Wednesday, mostly sunny. A slight chance of showers and thunderstorms in the afternoon. Highs in the upper 80s. Chance of rain 20%. Wednesday night, partly cloudy with a slight chance of showers and thunderstorms. Lows in the mid-60s. Chance of rain 20%. Thursday, mostly sunny. A slight chance of showers and thunderstorms in the afternoon. Highs in the upper 80s. Chance of rain 20%. Thursday night, partly cloudy with a slight chance of showers and thunderstorms until midnight, then mostly cloudy with a chance of showers and thunderstorms after midnight. Lows in the upper 60s. Chance of rain 30%. Friday, partly sunny. A chance of showers and thunderstorms in the afternoon. Highs in the upper 80s. Chance of rain 40%. 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It's Stillwater, it was partly sunny. The temperature was 75 degrees, the dew point 69, and the relative humidity 81%. The wind was south at 10 miles an hour. The pressure was 29.82 inches and rising. At Guthrie, it was mostly sunny. The temperature was 76. The wind was south at 10. Observations from around the region. It was mostly sunny, with a temperature of 74 at Wichita, and 73 at Woodward. It was partly sunny, with a temperature of 73 at Oklahoma City, and 78 at Dallas-Fort Worth. It was cloudy, with a temperature of 77 at Tulsa, and 69 at Springfield. Once again at 8 a.m., at Stillwater, it was partly sunny. The temperature was 75. From the Norman Forecast Office, here is the forecast for Stillwater and surrounding area. Today, mostly sunny. A slight chance of showers and thunderstorms this afternoon. Highs in the lower 90s. South winds 10 to 15 miles an hour with gusts up to 25 miles an hour. Chance of rain 20%. Tonight, mostly cloudy with a slight chance of showers and thunderstorms until midnight, then partly cloudy after midnight. Lows around 70. Southeast winds percent. Tonight, mostly cloudy with a slight chance of showers and thunderstorms until midnight, then partly cloudy after midnight. Lows around 70. Southeast winds 10 to 15 miles an hour. Chance of rain 20%. Sunday, sunny. Highs in the mid-90s. South winds 10 to 15 miles an hour with gusts up to 25 miles an hour. Sunday night, mostly clear. Lows in the lower 70s. South winds 5 to 10 miles an hour. Monday, sunny. Highs in the mid-90s. Southwest winds around 5 miles an hour, becoming southeast in the afternoon. Monday night, partly cloudy with a chance of showers. A chance of thunderstorms until midnight, then a slight chance of thunderstorms after midnight. Lows in the upper 60s. Chance of rain 30%. Tuesday, mostly sunny. Highs in the upper 80s. Tuesday night, partly cloudy. Lows in the upper 60s. Wednesday, mostly sunny. A slight chance of showers and thunderstorms in the afternoon. Highs in the upper 80s. Chance of rain 20%. Wednesday night, partly cloudy with a slight chance of showers and thunderstorms. Lows in the mid-60s. Chance of rain 20%. Thursday, mostly sunny. A slight chance of showers and thunderstorms in the afternoon. Highs in the upper 80s. Chance of rain 20%. Thursday night, partly cloudy with a slight chance of showers and thunderstorms until midnight, then mostly cloudy with a chance of showers and thunderstorms after midnight. Lows in the upper 60s. Chance of rain 30%. Friday, partly sunny. A chance of showers and thunderstorms in the afternoon.

highs in the upper 80s. Chance of rain 40%. 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It's Stillwater. It was partly sunny. The temperature was 75 degrees, the dew point 69, and the relative humidity 81%. The wind was south at 10 miles an hour. The pressure was 29.82 inches and rising. At Guthrie, it was mostly sunny. The temperature was 76. The wind was south at 10. Observations from around the region. It was mostly sunny, with a temperature of 74 at Wichita and 73 at Woodward. It was partly sunny, with a temperature of 73 at Oklahoma City and 78 at Dallas-Fort Worth. It was cloudy, with a temperature of 77 at Tulsa and 69 at Springfield. Once again at 8 a.m., at Stillwater, it was partly sunny. The temperature was 75. From the Norman Forecast Office, here is the forecast for Stillwater and surrounding area. Today, mostly sunny. A slight chance of showers and thunderstorms this afternoon. Highs in the lower 90s. South winds 10 to 15 miles an hour with gusts up to 25 miles an hour. Chance of rain 20%. Tonight, mostly cloudy with a slight chance of showers and thunderstorms until midnight, then partly cloudy after midnight. Lows around 70. Southeast winds 10 to 15 miles an hour. Chance of rain 20%. Sunday, sunny. Highs in the mid-90s. South winds 10 to 15 miles an hour with gusts up to 25 miles an hour. Sunday night, mostly clear. Lows in the lower 70s. South winds 5 to 10 miles an hour. Monday, sunny. Highs in the mid-90s. Southwest winds around 5 miles an hour, becoming southeast in the afternoon. Monday night, partly cloudy with a chance of showers. A chance of thunderstorms until midnight, then a slight chance of thunderstorms after midnight. Lows in the upper 60s. Chance of rain 30%. Tuesday, mostly sunny. Highs in the upper 80s. Tuesday night, partly cloudy. Lows in the upper 60s. Wednesday, mostly sunny. A slight chance of showers and thunderstorms in the afternoon. Highs in the upper 80s. Chance of rain 20%. Wednesday night, partly cloudy with a slight chance of showers and thunderstorms. Lows in the mid-60s. Chance of rain 20%. Thursday, mostly sunny. A slight chance of showers and thunderstorms in the afternoon. Highs in the upper 80s. Chance of rain 20%. Thursday night, partly cloudy with a slight chance of showers and thunderstorms until midnight, then mostly cloudy with a chance of showers and thunderstorms after midnight. Lows in the upper 60s. Chance of rain 30%. Friday, partly sunny. A chance of showers and thunderstorms in the afternoon. Highs in the upper 80s. Chance of rain 40%. 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It's Stillwater. It was partly sunny. The temperature was 75 degrees, the dew point 69, and the relative humidity 81%. The wind was south at 10 miles an hour. The pressure was 29.82 inches and rising. At Guthrie, it was mostly sunny. The temperature was 76. The wind was south at 10. Observations from around the region. It was mostly sunny, with a temperature of 74 at Wichita and 73 at Woodward. It was partly sunny, with a temperature of 73 at Oklahoma City and 78 at Dallas-Fort Worth. It was cloudy, with a temperature of 77 at Tulsa and 69 at Springfield. Once again at 8 a.m., at Stillwater, it was partly sunny. The temperature was 75. From the Norman Forecast Office, here is the forecast for Stillwater and surrounding area. Today, mostly sunny. A slight chance of showers and thunderstorms this afternoon. Highs in the lower 90s. South winds 10 to 15 miles an hour with gusts up to 25 miles an hour. Chance of rain 20%. Tonight, mostly cloudy with a slight chance of showers and thunderstorms until midnight, then partly cloudy after midnight. Lows around 70. Southeast winds 10 to 15.

upper 60s. Wednesday, mostly sunny. A slight chance of showers and thunderstorms in the afternoon. Highs in the upper 80s. Chance of rain 20%. Wednesday night, partly cloudy with a slight chance of showers and thunderstorms. Lows in the mid-60s. Chance of rain 20%. Thursday, mostly sunny. A slight chance of showers and thunderstorms in the afternoon. Highs in the upper 80s. Chance of rain 20%. Thursday night, partly cloudy with a slight chance of showers and thunderstorms until midnight, then mostly cloudy with a chance of showers and thunderstorms after midnight. Lows in the upper 60s. Chance of rain 30%. Friday, partly sunny. A chance of showers and thunderstorms in the afternoon. Highs in the upper 80s. Chance of rain 40%. 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It's Stillwater. It was partly sunny. The temperature was 75 degrees, the dew point 69, and the relative humidity 81%. The wind was south at 10 miles an hour. The pressure was 29.82 inches and rising. At Guthrie, it was mostly sunny. The temperature was 76. The wind was south at 10. Observations from around the region. It was mostly sunny, with a temperature of 74 at Wichita and 73 at Woodward. It was partly sunny, with a temperature of 73 at Oklahoma City and 78 at Dallas-Fort Worth. It was cloudy, with a temperature of 77 at Tulsa and 69 at Springfield. Once again at 8 a.m., at Stillwater, it was partly sunny. The temperature was 75. From the Norman Forecast Office, here is the forecast for Stillwater and surrounding area. Today, mostly sunny. A slight chance of showers and thunderstorms this afternoon. Highs in the lower 90s. South winds 10 to 15 miles an hour with gusts up to 25 miles an hour. Chance of rain 20%. Tonight, mostly cloudy with a slight chance of showers and thunderstorms until midnight, then partly cloudy after midnight. Lows around 70. Southeast winds 10 to 15 miles an hour. Chance of rain 20%. Sunday, sunny. Highs in the mid-90s. South winds 10 to 15 miles an hour with gusts up to 25 miles an hour. Sunday night, mostly clear. Lows in the lower 70s. South winds 5 to 10 miles an hour. Monday, sunny. Highs in the mid-90s. Southwest winds around 5 miles an hour, becoming southeast in the afternoon. Monday night, partly cloudy with a chance of showers. A chance of thunderstorms until midnight, then a slight chance of thunderstorms after midnight. Lows in the upper 60s. Chance of rain 30%. Tuesday, mostly sunny. Highs in the upper 80s. Tuesday night, partly cloudy. Lows in the upper 60s. Wednesday, mostly sunny. A slight chance of showers and thunderstorms in the afternoon. Highs in the upper 80s. Chance of rain 20%. Wednesday night, partly cloudy with a slight chance of showers and thunderstorms. Lows in the mid-60s. Chance of rain 20%. Thursday, mostly sunny. A slight chance of showers and thunderstorms in the afternoon. Highs in the upper 80s. Chance of rain 20%. Thursday night, partly cloudy with a slight chance of showers and thunderstorms until midnight, then mostly cloudy with a chance of showers and thunderstorms after midnight. Lows in the upper 60s. Chance of rain 30%. Friday, partly sunny. A chance of showers and thunderstorms in the afternoon. Highs in the upper 80s. Chance of rain 40%. 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It's Stillwater. It was partly sunny. The temperature was 75 degrees, the dew point 69, and the relative humidity 81%. The wind was south at 10 miles an hour. The pressure was 29.82 inches and rising. At Guthrie, it

was mostly sunny. The temperature was 76. The wind was south at 10. Observations from around the region. It was mostly sunny, with a temperature of 74 at Wichita and 73 at Woodward. It was partly sunny, with a temperature of 73 at Oklahoma City and 78 at Dallas-Fort Worth. It was cloudy, with a temperature of 77 at Tulsa and 69 at Springfield. Once again at 8 a.m., at Stillwater, it was partly sunny. The temperature was 75. From the Norman Forecast Office, here is the forecast for Stillwater and surrounding area. Today, mostly sunny. A slight chance of showers and thunderstorms this afternoon. Highs in the lower 90s. South winds 10 to 15 miles an hour with gusts up to 25 miles an hour. Chance of rain 20%. Tonight, mostly cloudy with a slight chance of showers and thunderstorms until midnight, then partly cloudy after midnight. Lows around 70. Southeast winds 10 to 15 miles an hour. Chance of rain 20%. Sunday, sunny. Highs in the mid-90s. South winds 10 to 15 miles an hour with gusts up to 25 miles an hour. Sunday night, mostly clear. Lows in the lower 70s. South winds 5 to 10 miles an hour. Monday, sunny. Highs in the mid-90s. Southwest winds around 5 miles an hour, becoming southeast in the afternoon. Monday night, partly cloudy with a chance of showers. A chance of thunderstorms until midnight, then a slight chance of thunderstorms after midnight. Lows in the upper 60s. Chance of rain 30%. Tuesday, mostly sunny. Highs in the upper 80s. Tuesday night, partly cloudy. Lows in the upper 60s. Wednesday, mostly sunny. A slight chance of showers and thunderstorms in the afternoon. Highs in the upper 80s. Chance of rain 20%. Wednesday night, partly cloudy with a slight chance of showers and thunderstorms. Lows in the mid-60s. Chance of rain 20%. Thursday, mostly sunny. A slight chance of showers and thunderstorms in the afternoon. Highs in the upper 80s. Chance of rain 20%. Thursday night, partly cloudy with a slight chance of showers and thunderstorms until midnight, then mostly cloudy with a chance of showers and thunderstorms after midnight. Lows in the upper 60s. Chance of rain 30%. Friday, partly sunny. A chance of showers and thunderstorms in the afternoon. Highs in the upper 80s. Chance of rain 40%. 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At Stillwater, it was partly sunny. The temperature was 75 degrees, the dew point 69, and the relative humidity 81%. The wind was south at 10 miles an hour. The pressure was 29.82 inches and rising. At Guthrie, it was mostly sunny. The temperature was 76. The wind was south at 10. Observations from around the region. It was mostly sunny, with a temperature of 74 at Wichita and 73 at Woodward. It was partly sunny, with a temperature of 73 at Oklahoma City and 78 at Dallas-Fort Worth. It was cloudy, with a temperature of 77 at Tulsa and 69 at Springfield. Once again at 8 a.m., at Stillwater, it was partly sunny. The temperature was 75. From the Norman Forecast Office, here is the forecast for Stillwater and surrounding area. Today, mostly sunny. A slight chance of showers and thunderstorms this afternoon. Highs in the lower 90s. South winds 10 to 15 miles an hour with gusts up to 25 miles an hour. Chance of rain 20%. Tonight, mostly cloudy with a slight chance of showers and thunderstorms until midnight, then partly cloudy after midnight. Lows around 70. Southeast winds 10 to 15 miles an hour. Chance of rain 20%. Sunday, sunny. Highs in the mid-90s. South winds 10 to 15 miles an hour with gusts up to 25 miles an hour. Sunday night, mostly clear. Lows in the lower 70s. South winds 5 to 10 miles an hour. Monday, sunny. Highs in the mid-90s. Southwest winds around 5 miles an hour.

becoming southeast in the afternoon. Monday night, partly cloudy with a chance of showers. A chance of thunderstorms until midnight, then a slight chance of thunderstorms after midnight. Lows in the upper 60s. Chance of rain 30%. Tuesday, mostly sunny. Highs in the upper 80s. Tuesday night, partly cloudy. Lows in the upper 60s. Wednesday, mostly sunny. A slight chance of showers and thunderstorms in the afternoon. Highs in the upper 80s. Chance of rain 20%. Wednesday night, partly cloudy with a slight chance of showers and thunderstorms. Lows in the mid-60s. Chance of rain 20%. Thursday, mostly sunny. A slight chance of showers and thunderstorms in the afternoon. Highs in the upper 80s. Chance of rain 20%. Thursday night, partly cloudy with a slight chance of showers and thunderstorms until midnight, then mostly cloudy with a chance of showers and thunderstorms after midnight. Lows in the upper 60s. Chance of rain 30%. Friday, partly sunny. A chance of showers and thunderstorms in the afternoon. Highs in the upper 80s. Chance of rain 40%. 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It's Stillwater. It was partly sunny. The temperature was 75 degrees, the dew point 69, and the relative humidity 81%. The wind was south at 10 miles an hour. The pressure was 29.82 inches and rising. At Guthrie, it was mostly sunny. The temperature was 76. The wind was south at 10. Observations from around the region. It was mostly sunny, with a temperature of 74 at Wichita, and 73 at Woodward. It was partly sunny, with a temperature of 73 at Oklahoma City, and 78 at Dallas-Fort Worth. It was cloudy, with a temperature of 77 at Tulsa, and 69 at Springfield. Once again at 8 a.m., at Stillwater, it was partly sunny. The temperature was 75. From the Norman Forecast Office, here is the forecast for Stillwater and surrounding area. Today, mostly sunny. A slight chance of showers and thunderstorms this afternoon. Highs in the lower 90s. South winds 10 to 15 miles an hour with gusts up to 25 miles an hour. Chance of rain 20%. Tonight, mostly cloudy with a slight chance of showers and thunderstorms until midnight, then partly cloudy after midnight. Lows around 70. Southeast winds 10 to 15 miles an hour. Chance of rain 20%. Sunday, sunny. Highs in the mid-90s. South winds 10 to 15 miles an hour with gusts up to 25 miles an hour. Sunday night, mostly clear. Lows in the lower 70s. South winds 5 to 10 miles an hour. Monday, sunny. Highs in the mid-90s. Southwest winds around 5 miles an hour, becoming southeast in the afternoon. Monday night, partly cloudy with a chance of showers. A chance of thunderstorms until midnight, then a slight chance of thunderstorms after midnight. Lows in the upper 60s. Chance of rain 30%. Tuesday, mostly sunny. Highs in the upper 80s. Tuesday night, partly cloudy. Lows in the upper 60s. Wednesday, mostly sunny. A slight chance of showers and thunderstorms in the afternoon. Highs in the upper 80s. Chance of rain 20%. Wednesday night, partly cloudy with a slight chance of showers and thunderstorms. Lows in the mid-60s. Chance of rain 20%. Thursday, mostly sunny. A slight chance of showers and thunderstorms in the afternoon. Highs in the upper 80s. Chance of rain 20%. Thursday night, partly cloudy with a slight chance of showers and thunderstorms until midnight, then mostly cloudy with a chance of showers and thunderstorms after midnight. Lows in the upper 60s. Chance of rain 30%. Friday, partly sunny. A chance of showers and thunderstorms in the afternoon. Highs in the upper 80s. Chance of rain 40%. 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It's Stillwater. It was partly sunny. The temperature was 75 degrees, the dew point 69, and the relative humidity 80%.

1%. The wind was south at 10 miles an hour. The pressure was 29.82 inches and rising. At Guthrie, it was mostly sunny. The temperature was 76. The wind was south at 10. Observations from around the region. It was mostly sunny, with a temperature of 74 at Wichita and 73 at Woodward. It was partly sunny, with a temperature of 73 at Oklahoma City and 78 at Dallas-Fort Worth. It was cloudy, with a temperature of 77 at Tulsa and 69 at Springfield. Once again at 8 a.m., at Stillwater, it was partly sunny. The temperature was 75. From the Norman Forecast Office, here is the forecast for Stillwater and surrounding area. Today, mostly sunny. A slight chance of showers and thunderstorms this afternoon. Highs in the lower 90s. South winds 10 to 15 miles an hour with gusts up to 25 miles an hour. Chance of rain 20%. Tonight, mostly cloudy with a slight chance of showers and thunderstorms until midnight, then partly cloudy after midnight. Lows around 70. Southeast winds 10 to 15 miles an hour. Chance of rain 20%. Sunday, sunny. Highs in the mid-90s. South winds 10 to 15 miles an hour with gusts up to 25 miles an hour. Sunday night, mostly clear. Lows in the lower 70s. South winds 5 to 10 miles an hour. Monday, sunny. Highs in the mid-90s. Southwest winds around 5 miles an hour, becoming southeast in the afternoon. Monday night, partly cloudy with a chance of showers. A chance of thunderstorms until midnight, then a slight chance of thunderstorms after midnight. Lows in the upper 60s. Chance of rain 30%. Tuesday, mostly sunny. Highs in the upper 80s. Tuesday night, partly cloudy. Lows in the upper 60s. Wednesday, mostly sunny. A slight chance of showers and thunderstorms in the afternoon. Highs in the upper 80s. Chance of rain 20%. Wednesday night, partly cloudy with a slight chance of showers and thunderstorms. Lows in the mid-60s. Chance of rain 20%. Thursday, mostly sunny. A slight chance of showers and thunderstorms in the afternoon. Highs in the upper 80s. Chance of rain 20%. Thursday night, partly cloudy with a slight chance of showers and thunderstorms until midnight, then mostly cloudy with a chance of showers and thunderstorms after midnight. Lows in the upper 60s. Chance of rain 30%. Friday, partly sunny. A chance of showers and thunderstorms in the afternoon. Highs in the upper 80s. Chance of rain 40%. 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At Stillwater, it was partly sunny. The temperature was 75 degrees. The dew point 69, and the relative humidity 81%. The wind was south at 10 miles an hour. The pressure was 29.82 inches and rising. At Guthrie, it was mostly sunny. The temperature was 76. The wind was south at 10. Observations from around the region. It was mostly sunny, with a temperature of 74 at Wichita and 73 at Woodward. It was partly sunny, with a temperature of 73 at Oklahoma City and 78 at Dallas-Fort Worth. It was cloudy, with a temperature of 77 at Tulsa and 69 at Springfield. Once again at 8 a.m., at Stillwater, it was partly sunny. The temperature was 75. From the Norman Forecast Office, here is the forecast for Stillwater and surrounding area. Today, mostly sunny. A slight chance of showers and thunderstorms this afternoon. Highs in the lower 90s. South winds 10 to 15 miles an hour with gusts up to 25 miles an hour. Chance of rain 20%. Tonight, mostly cloudy with a slight chance of showers and thunderstorms until midnight, then partly cloudy after midnight. Lows around 70. Southeast winds 10 to 15 miles an hour. Chance of rain 20%.

percent. Sunday, sunny. Highs in the mid-90s. South winds 10 to 15 miles an hour with gusts up to 25 miles an hour. Sunday night, mostly clear. Lows in the lower 70s. South winds 5 to 10 miles an hour. Monday, sunny. Highs in the mid-90s. Southwest winds around 5 miles an hour, becoming southeast in the afternoon. Monday night, partly cloudy with a chance of showers. A chance of thunderstorms until midnight, then a slight chance of thunderstorms after midnight. Lows in the upper 60s. Chance of rain 30%. Tuesday, mostly sunny. Highs in the upper 80s. Tuesday night, partly cloudy. Lows in the upper 60s. Wednesday, mostly sunny. A slight chance of showers and thunderstorms in the afternoon. Highs in the upper 80s. Chance of rain 20%. Wednesday night, partly cloudy with a slight chance of showers and thunderstorms. Lows in the mid-60s. Chance of rain 20%. Thursday, mostly sunny. A slight chance of showers and thunderstorms in the afternoon. Highs in the upper 80s. Chance of rain 20%. Thursday night, partly cloudy with a slight chance of showers and thunderstorms until midnight, then mostly cloudy with a chance of showers and thunderstorms after midnight. Lows in the upper 60s. Chance of rain 30%. Friday, partly sunny. A chance of showers and thunderstorms in the afternoon. Highs in the upper 80s. Chance of rain 40%. You're listening to Stillwater Weather Radio, and here are 9 a.m. weather observations. It's Stillwater. It was partly sunny. The temperature was 77 degrees, the dew point 69, and the relative humidity 76%. The wind was south at 13 miles an hour. The pressure was 29.83 inches and rising. At Guthrie, it was mostly sunny. The temperature was 81. The wind was south at 10. Observations from around the region. It was mostly sunny, with a temperature of 77 at Woodward and 77 at Oklahoma City. It was partly sunny, with a temperature of 77 at Wichita, 80 at Dallas-Fort Worth, and 71 at Springfield. At Tulsa, it was cloudy, with a temperature of 79. Once again at 9 a.m., at Stillwater, it was partly sunny. The temperature was 77. From the Norman Forecast Office, here is the forecast for Stillwater and surrounding area. Today, mostly sunny. A slight chance of showers and thunderstorms this afternoon. Highs in the lower 90s. South winds 10 to 15 miles an hour with gusts up to 25 miles an hour. Chance of rain 20%. Tonight, mostly cloudy with a slight chance of showers and thunderstorms until midnight, then partly cloudy after midnight. Lows around 70. Southeast winds 10 to 15 miles an hour. Chance of rain 20%. Sunday, sunny. Highs in the mid-90s. South winds 10 to 15 miles an hour with gusts up to 25 miles an hour. Sunday night, mostly clear. Lows in the lower 70s. South winds 5 to 10 miles an hour. Monday, sunny. Highs in the mid-90s. Southwest winds around 5 miles an hour, becoming southeast in the afternoon. Monday night, partly cloudy with a chance of showers. A chance of thunderstorms until midnight, then a slight chance of thunderstorms after midnight. Lows in the upper 60s. Chance of rain 30%. Tuesday, mostly sunny. Highs in the upper 80s. Tuesday night, partly cloudy. Lows in the upper 60s. Wednesday, mostly sunny. A slight chance of showers and thunderstorms in the afternoon. Highs in the upper 80s. Chance of rain 20%. Wednesday night, partly cloudy with a slight chance of showers and thunderstorms. Lows in the mid-60s. Chance of rain 20%. Thursday, mostly sunny. A slight chance of showers and thunderstorms in the afternoon. Highs in the upper 80s. Chance of rain 20%. Thursday night, partly cloudy with a slight chance of showers and thunderstorms until midnight, then mostly cloudy with a chance of showers and thunderstorms after midnight. Lows in the upper 60s. Chance of rain 30%.

30%. Friday, partly sunny. A chance of showers and thunderstorms in the afternoon. Highs in the upper 80s. Chance of rain 40%. You are listening to Stillwater Weather Radio, and here are 9 a.m. weather observations. It's Stillwater. It was partly sunny. The temperature was 77 degrees, the dew point 69, and the relative humidity 76%. The wind was south at 13 miles an hour. The pressure was 29.83 inches and rising. At Guthrie, it was mostly sunny. The temperature was 81. The wind was south at 10. Observations from around the region. It was mostly sunny, with a temperature of 77 at Woodward and 77 at Oklahoma City. It was partly sunny, with a temperature of 77 at Wichita, 80 at Dallas-Fort Worth, and 71 at Springfield. At Tulsa, it was cloudy, with a temperature of 79. Once again at 9 a.m., at Stillwater, it was partly sunny. The temperature was 77. From the Norman Forecast Office, here is the forecast for Stillwater and surrounding area. Today, mostly sunny. A slight chance of showers and thunderstorms this afternoon. Highs in the lower 90s. South winds 10 to 15 miles an hour with gusts up to 25 miles an hour. Chance of rain 20%. Tonight, mostly cloudy with a slight chance of showers and thunderstorms until midnight, then partly cloudy after midnight. Lows around 70. Southeast winds 10 to 15 miles an hour. Chance of rain 20%. Sunday, sunny. Highs in the mid-90s. South winds 10 to 15 miles an hour with gusts up to 25 miles an hour. Sunday night, mostly clear. Lows in the lower 70s. South winds 5 to 10 miles an hour. Monday, sunny. Highs in the mid-90s. Southwest winds around 5 miles an hour, becoming southeast in the afternoon. Monday night, partly cloudy with a chance of showers. A chance of thunderstorms until midnight, then a slight chance of thunderstorms after midnight. Lows in the upper 60s. Chance of rain 30%. Tuesday, mostly sunny. Highs in the upper 80s. Tuesday night, partly cloudy. Lows in the upper 60s. Wednesday, mostly sunny. A slight chance of showers and thunderstorms in the afternoon. Highs in the upper 80s. Chance of rain 20%. Wednesday night, partly cloudy with a slight chance of showers and thunderstorms. Lows in the mid-60s. Chance of rain 20%. Thursday, mostly sunny. A slight chance of showers and thunderstorms in the afternoon. Highs in the upper 80s. Chance of rain 20%. Thursday night, partly cloudy with a slight chance of showers and thunderstorms until midnight, then mostly cloudy with a chance of showers and thunderstorms after midnight. Lows in the upper 60s. Chance of rain 30%. Friday, partly sunny. A chance of showers and thunderstorms in the afternoon. Highs in the upper 80s. Chance of rain 40%. You are listening to Stillwater Weather Radio, and here are 9 a.m. weather observations. It's Stillwater. It was partly sunny. The temperature was 77 degrees, the dew point 69, and the relative humidity 76%. The wind was south at 13 miles an hour. The pressure was 29.83 inches and rising. At Guthrie, it was mostly sunny. The temperature was 81. The wind was south at 10. Observations from around the region. It was mostly sunny, with a temperature of 77 at Woodward and 77 at Oklahoma City. It was partly sunny, with a temperature of 77 at Wichita, 80 at Dallas-Fort Worth, and 71 at Springfield. At Tulsa, it was cloudy, with a temperature of 79. Once again at 9 a.m., at Stillwater, it was partly sunny. The temperature was 77. From the Norman Forecast Office, here is the forecast for Stillwater and surrounding area. Today, mostly sunny. A slight chance of showers and thunderstorms this afternoon. Highs in the lower 90s. South winds 10 to 15 miles an hour with gusts up to 25 miles an hour. Chance of rain 20%. Tonight, mostly cloudy with a slight chance of showers and

Thunderstorms until midnight, then partly cloudy after midnight. Lows around 70. Southeast winds 10 to 15 miles an hour. Chance of rain 20%. Sunday, sunny. Highs in the mid-90s. South winds 10 to 15 miles an hour with gusts up to 25 miles an hour. Sunday night, mostly clear. Lows in the lower 70s. South winds 5 to 10 miles an hour. Monday, sunny. Highs in the mid-90s. Southwest winds around 5 miles an hour, becoming southeast in the afternoon. Monday night, partly cloudy with a chance of showers. A chance of thunderstorms until midnight, then a slight chance of thunderstorms after midnight. Lows in the upper 60s. Chance of rain 30%. Tuesday, mostly sunny. Highs in the upper 80s. Tuesday night, partly cloudy. Lows in the upper 60s. Wednesday, mostly sunny. A slight chance of showers and thunderstorms in the afternoon. Highs in the upper 80s. Chance of rain 20%. Wednesday night, partly cloudy with a slight chance of showers and thunderstorms. Lows in the mid 60s. Chance of rain 20%. Thursday, mostly sunny. A slight chance of showers and thunderstorms in the afternoon. Highs in the upper 80s. Chance of rain 20%. Thursday night, partly cloudy with a slight chance of showers and thunderstorms until midnight, then mostly cloudy with a chance of showers and thunderstorms after midnight. Lows in the upper 60s. Chance of rain 30%. Friday, partly sunny. A chance of showers and thunderstorms in the afternoon. Highs in the upper 80s. Chance of rain 40%. 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It's Stillwater, it was mostly sunny. The temperature was 77 degrees, the dew point 69, and the relative humidity 76%. The wind was south at 13 miles an hour. The pressure was 29.83 inches and rising. At Guthrie, it was sunny. The temperature was 81. The wind was south at 10. Observations from around the region. Skies ranged from mostly sunny to partly sunny. It was 77 at Wichita, 77 at Woodward, and 77 at Oklahoma City. Dallas-Fort Worth reported 80, Tulsa reported 79, and Springfield reported 71. Once again at 9 a.m., at Stillwater, it was mostly sunny. The temperature was 77. From the Norman Forecast Office, here is the forecast for Stillwater and surrounding area. Today, mostly sunny. A slight chance of showers and thunderstorms this afternoon. Highs in the lower 90s. South winds 10 to 15 miles an hour with gusts up to 25 miles an hour. Chance of rain 20%. Tonight, mostly cloudy with a slight chance of showers and thunderstorms until midnight, then partly cloudy after midnight. Lows around 70. Southeast winds 10 to 15 miles an hour. Chance of rain 20%. Sunday, sunny. Highs in the mid-90s. South winds 10 to 15 miles an hour with gusts up to 25 miles an hour. Sunday night, mostly clear. Lows in the lower 70s. South winds 5 to 10 miles an hour. Monday, sunny. Highs in the mid-90s. Southwest winds around 5 miles an hour, becoming southeast in the afternoon. Monday night, partly cloudy with a chance of showers. A chance of thunderstorms until midnight, then a slight chance of thunderstorms after midnight. Lows in the upper 60s. Chance of rain 30%. Tuesday, mostly sunny. Highs in the upper 80s. Tuesday night, partly cloudy. Lows in the upper 60s. Wednesday, mostly sunny. A slight chance of showers and thunderstorms in the afternoon. Highs in the upper 80s. Chance of rain 20%. Wednesday night, partly cloudy with a slight chance of showers and thunderstorms. Lows in the mid-60s. Chance of rain 20%. Thursday, mostly sunny. A slight chance of showers and thunderstorms in the afternoon. Highs in the upper 80s. Chance of rain 20%. Thursday night, partly cloudy with a slight chance of showers and thunderstorms until

midnight, then mostly cloudy with a chance of showers and thunderstorms after midnight. Lows in the upper 60s. Chance of rain 30%. Friday, partly sunny. A chance of showers and thunderstorms in the afternoon. Highs in the upper 80s. Chance of rain 40%. 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It's Stillwater, it was mostly sunny. The temperature was 77 degrees, the dew point 69, and the relative humidity 76%. The wind was south at 13 miles an hour. The pressure was 29.83 inches and rising. At Guthrie, it was sunny. The temperature was 81. The wind was south at 10. Observations from around the region. Skies ranged from mostly sunny to partly sunny. It was 77 at Wichita, 77 at Woodward, and 77 at Oklahoma City. Dallas-Fort Worth reported 80, Tulsa reported 79, and Springfield reported 71. Once again at 9 a.m., at Stillwater, it was mostly sunny. The temperature was 77. From the Norman Forecast Office, here is the forecast for Stillwater and surrounding area. Today, mostly sunny. A slight chance of showers and thunderstorms this afternoon. Highs in the lower 90s. South winds 10 to 15 miles an hour with gusts up to 25 miles an hour. Chance of rain 20%. Tonight, mostly cloudy with a slight chance of showers and thunderstorms until midnight, then partly cloudy after midnight. Lows around 70. Southeast winds 10 to 15 miles an hour. Chance of rain 20%. Sunday, sunny. Highs in the mid-90s. South winds 10 to 15 miles an hour with gusts up to 25 miles an hour. Sunday night, mostly clear. Lows in the lower 70s. South winds 5 to 10 miles an hour. Monday, sunny. Highs in the mid-90s. Southwest winds around 5 miles an hour, becoming southeast in the afternoon. Monday night, partly cloudy with a chance of showers. A chance of thunderstorms until midnight, then a slight chance of thunderstorms after midnight. Lows in the upper 60s. Chance of rain 30%. Tuesday, mostly sunny. Highs in the upper 80s. Tuesday night, partly cloudy. Lows in the upper 60s. Wednesday, mostly sunny. A slight chance of showers and thunderstorms in the afternoon. Highs in the upper 80s. Chance of rain 20%. Wednesday night, partly cloudy with a slight chance of showers and thunderstorms. Lows in the mid-60s. Chance of rain 20%. Thursday, mostly sunny. A slight chance of showers and thunderstorms in the afternoon. Highs in the upper 80s. Chance of rain 20%. Thursday night, partly cloudy with a slight chance of showers and thunderstorms until midnight, then mostly cloudy with a chance of showers and thunderstorms after midnight. Lows in the upper 60s. Chance of rain 30%. Friday, partly sunny. A chance of showers and thunderstorms in the afternoon. Highs in the upper 80s. Chance of rain 40%. 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It's Stillwater, it was mostly sunny. The temperature was 77 degrees, the dew point 69, and the relative humidity 76%. The wind was south at 13 miles an hour. The pressure was 29.83 inches and rising. At Guthrie, it was sunny. The temperature was 81. The wind was south at 10. Observations from around the region. Skies ranged from mostly sunny to partly sunny. It was 77 at Wichita, 77 at Woodward, and 77 at Oklahoma City. Dallas-Fort Worth reported 80, Tulsa reported 79, and Springfield reported 71. Once again at 9 a.m., at Stillwater, it was mostly sunny. The temperature was 77. From the Norman Forecast Office,
Here is the forecast for Stillwater and surrounding area. Today, mostly sunny. A slight chance of showers and thunderstorms this afternoon. Highs in the lower 90s. South winds 10 to 15 miles an hour with gusts up to 25 miles an hour. Chance of rain 20%. Tonight, mostly cloudy with a slight chance of showers and thunderstorms until midnight, then partly cloudy after midnight. Lows around 70. Southeast winds 10 to 15 miles an hour. Chance of rain 20%. Sunday, sunny. Highs in the mid-90s. South winds 10 to 15 miles an hour with gusts up to 25 miles an hour. Sunday night, mostly clear. Lows in the lower 70s. South winds 5 to 10 miles an hour. Monday, sunny. Highs in the mid-90s. Southwest winds around 5 miles an hour, becoming southeast in the afternoon. Monday night, partly cloudy with a chance of showers. A chance of thunderstorms until midnight, then a slight chance of thunderstorms after midnight. Lows in the upper 60s. Chance of rain 30%. Tuesday, mostly sunny. Highs in the upper 80s. Tuesday night, partly cloudy. Lows in the upper 60s. Wednesday, mostly sunny. A slight chance of showers and thunderstorms in the afternoon. Highs in the upper 80s. Chance of rain 20%. Wednesday night, partly cloudy with a slight chance of showers and thunderstorms. Lows in the mid-60s. Chance of rain 20%. Thursday, mostly sunny. A slight chance of showers and thunderstorms in the afternoon. Highs in the upper 80s. Chance of rain 20%. Thursday night, partly cloudy with a slight chance of showers and thunderstorms until midnight, then mostly cloudy with a chance of showers and thunderstorms after midnight. Lows in the upper 60s. Chance of rain 30%. Friday, partly sunny. A chance of showers and thunderstorms in the afternoon. Highs in the upper 80s. Chance of rain 40%. 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It's Stillwater, it was mostly sunny. The temperature was 77 degrees, the dew point 69, and the relative humidity 76%. The wind was south at 13 miles an hour. The pressure was 29.83 inches and rising. At Guthrie, it was sunny. The temperature was 81. The wind was south at 10. Observations from around the region. Skies ranged from mostly sunny to partly sunny. It was 77 at Wichita, 77 at Woodward, and 77 at Oklahoma City. Dallas-Fort Worth reported 80, Tulsa reported 79, and Springfield reported 71. Once again at 9 a.m., it's Stillwater, it was mostly sunny. The temperature was 77. From the Norman Forecast Office, here is the forecast for Stillwater and surrounding area. Today, mostly sunny. A slight chance of showers and thunderstorms this afternoon. Highs in the lower 90s. South winds 10 to 15 miles an hour with gusts up to 25 miles an hour. Chance of rain 20%. Tonight, mostly cloudy with a slight chance of showers and thunderstorms until midnight, then partly cloudy after midnight. Lows around 70. Southeast winds 10 to 15 miles an hour. Chance of rain 20%. Sunday, sunny. Highs in the mid-90s. South winds 10 to 15 miles an hour with gusts up to 25 miles an hour. Sunday night, mostly clear. Lows in the lower 70s. South winds 5 to 10 miles an hour. Monday, sunny. Highs in the mid-90s. Southwest winds around 5 miles an hour, becoming southeast in the afternoon. Monday night, partly cloudy with a chance of showers. A chance of thunderstorms until midnight, then a slight chance of thunderstorms after midnight. Lows in the upper 60s. Chance of rain 30%. Tuesday, mostly sunny. Highs in the upper 80s. Tuesday night, partly cloudy. Lows in the upper 60s. Wednesday, mostly sunny. A slight chance of showers and thunderstorms in the afternoon. Highs in the upper 80s. Chance of rain 20%. Wednesday night,
partly cloudy with a slight chance of showers and thunderstorms.

Lows in the mid-60s. Chance of rain 20%. Thursday, mostly sunny. A slight chance of showers and thunderstorms in the afternoon. Highs in the upper 80s. Chance of rain 20%. Thursday night, partly cloudy with a slight chance of showers and thunderstorms until midnight, then mostly cloudy with a chance of showers and thunderstorms after midnight. Lows in the upper 60s. Chance of rain 30%. Friday, partly sunny. A chance of showers and thunderstorms in the afternoon. Highs in the upper 80s. Chance of rain 40%. 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At Stillwater, it was mostly sunny. The temperature was 77 degrees, the dew point 69, and the relative humidity 76%. The wind was south at 13 miles an hour. The pressure was 29.83 inches and rising. At Guthrie, it was sunny. The temperature was 81. The wind was south at 10. Observations from around the region. Skies ranged from mostly sunny to partly sunny. It was 77 at Wichita, 77 at Woodward, and 77 at Oklahoma City. Dallas-Fort Worth reported 80, Tulsa reported 79, and Springfield reported 71. Once again at 9 a.m., at Stillwater, it was mostly sunny. The temperature was 77. From the Norman Forecast Office, here is the forecast for Stillwater and surrounding area. Today, mostly sunny. A slight chance of showers and thunderstorms this afternoon. Highs in the lower 90s. South winds 10 to 15 miles an hour with gusts up to 25 miles an hour. Chance of rain 20%. Tonight, mostly cloudy with a slight chance of showers and thunderstorms until midnight, then partly cloudy after midnight. Lows around 70. Southeast winds 10 to 15 miles an hour. Chance of rain 20%. Sunday, sunny. Highs in the mid-90s. South winds 10 to 15 miles an hour with gusts up to 25 miles an hour. Sunday night, mostly clear. Lows in the lower 70s. South winds 5 to 10 miles an hour. Monday, sunny. Highs in the mid-90s. Southwest winds around 5 miles an hour, becoming southeast in the afternoon. Monday night, partly cloudy with a chance of showers. A chance of thunderstorms until midnight, then a slight chance of thunderstorms after midnight. Lows in the upper 60s. Chance of rain 30%. Tuesday, mostly sunny. Highs in the upper 80s. Tuesday night, partly cloudy. Lows in the upper 60s. Wednesday, mostly sunny. A slight chance of showers and thunderstorms in the afternoon. Highs in the upper 80s. Chance of rain 20%. Wednesday night, partly cloudy with a slight chance of showers and thunderstorms. Lows in the mid-60s. Chance of rain 20%. Thursday, mostly sunny. A slight chance of showers and thunderstorms in the afternoon. Highs in the upper 80s. Chance of rain 20%. Thursday night, partly cloudy with a slight chance of showers and thunderstorms until midnight, then mostly cloudy with a chance of showers and thunderstorms after midnight. Lows in the upper 60s. Chance of rain 30%. Friday, partly sunny. A chance of showers and thunderstorms in the afternoon. Highs in the upper 80s. Chance of rain 40%. 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At Stillwater, it was mostly sunny. The temperature was 77 degrees, the dew point 69, and the relative humidity 76%. The wind was south at 13 miles an hour. The pressure was 29.83 inches and rising. At Guthrie, it was sunny. The temperature was 81. The wind was south at 10. Observations from around the region. Skies ranged from mostly sunny to partly sunny. It was 77 at Wichita, 77 at Woodward, and 77

Avenet, Oklahoma City. Dallas-Fort Worth reported 80, Tulsa reported 79, and Springfield reported 71. Once again at 9 a.m., it's still water, it was mostly sunny. The temperature was 77. From the Norman Forecast Office, here is the forecast for Stillwater and surrounding area. Today, mostly sunny. A slight chance of showers and thunderstorms this afternoon. Highs in the lower 90s. South winds 10 to 15 miles an hour with gusts up to 25 miles an hour. Chance of rain 20%. Tonight, mostly cloudy with a slight chance of showers and thunderstorms until midnight, then partly cloudy after midnight. Lows around 70. Southeast winds 10 to 15 miles an hour. Chance of rain 20%. Sunday, sunny. Highs in the mid-90s. South winds 10 to 15 miles an hour with gusts up to 25 miles an hour. Sunday night, mostly clear. Lows in the lower 70s. South winds 5 to 10 miles an hour. Monday, sunny. Highs in the mid-90s. Southwest winds around 5 miles an hour, becoming southeast in the afternoon. Monday night, partly cloudy with a chance of showers. A chance of thunderstorms until midnight, then a slight chance of thunderstorms after midnight. Lows in the upper 60s. Chance of rain 30%. Tuesday, mostly sunny. Highs in the upper 80s. Tuesday night, partly cloudy. Lows in the upper 60s. Wednesday, mostly sunny. A slight chance of showers and thunderstorms in the afternoon. Highs in the upper 80s. Chance of rain 20%. Wednesday night, partly cloudy with a slight chance of showers and thunderstorms. Lows in the mid-60s. Chance of rain 20%. Thursday, mostly sunny. A slight chance of showers and thunderstorms in the afternoon. Highs in the upper 80s. Chance of rain 20%. Thursday night, partly cloudy with a slight chance of showers and thunderstorms until slight chance of showers and thunderstorms in the afternoon. Highs in the upper 80s. Chance of rain 20%. Thursday night, partly cloudy with a slight chance of showers and thunderstorms until midnight, then mostly cloudy with a chance of showers and thunderstorms after midnight. Lows in the upper 60s. Chance of rain 30%. Friday, partly sunny. A chance of showers and thunderstorms in the afternoon. Highs in the upper 80s. Chance of rain 40%. You're listening to Stillwater Weather Radio, and here are 9 a.m. weather observations. It's Stillwater, it was mostly sunny. The temperature was 77 degrees, the dew point 69, and the relative humidity 76%. The wind was south at 13 miles an hour. The pressure was 29.83 inches and rising. At Guthrie, it was sunny. The temperature was 81. The wind was south at 10. Observations from around the region. Skies ranged from mostly sunny to partly sunny. It was 77 at Wichita, 77 at Woodward, and 77 at Oklahoma City. Dallas-Fort Worth reported 80, Tulsa reported 79, and Springfield reported 71. Once again at 9 a.m., it's still water, it was mostly sunny. The temperature was 77. From the Norman Forecast Office, here is the forecast for Stillwater and surrounding area. Today, mostly sunny. A slight chance of showers and thunderstorms this afternoon. Highs in the lower 90s. South winds 10 to 15 miles an hour with gusts up to 25 miles an hour. Chance of rain 20%. Tonight, mostly cloudy with a slight chance of showers and thunderstorms until midnight, then partly cloudy after midnight. Lows around 70. Southeast winds 10 to 15 miles an hour. Chance of rain 20%. Sunday, sunny. Highs in the mid-90s. South winds 10 to 15 miles an hour with gusts up to 25 miles an hour. Sunday night, mostly clear. Lows in the lower 70s. South winds 5 to 10 miles an hour. Monday, sunny. Highs in the mid-90s. Southwest winds around 5 miles an hour, becoming southeast in the afternoon. Monday night, partly cloudy with a chance of showers. A chance of thunderstorms.

storms until midnight, then a slight chance of thunderstorms after midnight. Lows in the upper 60s. Chance of rain 30%. Tuesday, mostly sunny. Highs in the upper 80s. Tuesday night, partly cloudy. Lows in the upper 60s. Wednesday, mostly sunny. A slight chance of showers and thunderstorms in the afternoon. Highs in the upper 80s. Chance of rain 20%. Wednesday night, partly cloudy with a slight chance of showers and thunderstorms. Lows in the mid-60s. Chance of rain 20%. Thursday, mostly sunny. A slight chance of showers and thunderstorms in the afternoon. Highs in the upper 80s. Chance of rain 20%. Thursday night, partly cloudy with a slight chance of showers and thunderstorms until midnight, then mostly cloudy with a chance of showers and thunderstorms after midnight. Lows in the upper 60s. Chance of rain 30%. Friday, partly sunny. A chance of showers and thunderstorms in the afternoon. Highs in the upper 80s. Chance of rain 40%. 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At Stillwater, it was mostly sunny. The temperature was 77 degrees, the dew point 69, and the relative humidity 76%. The wind was south at 13 miles an hour. The pressure was 29.83 inches and rising. At Guthrie, it was sunny. The temperature was 81. The wind was south at 10. Observations from around the region. Skies ranged from mostly sunny to partly sunny. It was 77 at Wichita, 77 at Woodward, and 77 at Oklahoma City. Dallas-Fort Worth reported 80, Tulsa reported 79, and Springfield reported 71. Once again at 9 a.m., at Stillwater, it was mostly sunny. The temperature was 77. From the Norman Forecast Office, here is the forecast for Stillwater and surrounding area. Today, mostly sunny. A slight chance of showers and thunderstorms this afternoon. Highs in the lower 90s. South winds 10 to 15 miles an hour with gusts up to 25 miles an hour. Chance of rain 20%. Tonight, mostly cloudy with a slight chance of showers and thunderstorms until midnight, then partly cloudy after midnight. Lows around 70. Southeast winds 10 to 15 miles an hour. Chance of rain 20%. Sunday, sunny. Highs in the mid-90s. South winds 10 to 15 miles an hour with gusts up to 25 miles an hour. Sunday night, mostly clear. Lows in the lower 70s. South winds 5 to 10 miles an hour. Monday, sunny. Highs in the mid-90s. Southwest winds around 5 miles an hour, becoming southeast in the afternoon. Monday night, partly cloudy with a chance of showers. A chance of thunderstorms until midnight, then a slight chance of thunderstorms after midnight. Lows in the upper 60s. Chance of rain 30%. Tuesday, mostly sunny. Highs in the upper 80s. Tuesday night, partly cloudy. Lows in the upper 60s. Wednesday, mostly sunny. A slight chance of showers and thunderstorms in the afternoon. Highs in the upper 80s. Chance of rain 20%. Wednesday night, partly cloudy with a slight chance of showers and thunderstorms. Lows in the mid-60s. Chance of rain 20%. Thursday, mostly sunny. A slight chance of showers and thunderstorms in the afternoon. Highs in the upper 80s. Chance of rain 20%. Thursday night, partly cloudy with a slight chance of showers and thunderstorms until midnight, then mostly cloudy with a chance of showers and thunderstorms after midnight. Lows in the upper 60s. Chance of rain 30%. Friday, partly sunny. A chance of showers and thunderstorms in the afternoon. Highs in the upper 80s. Chance of rain 40%. 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At Stillwater, it was mostly sunny. The temperature was 77 degrees, the dew point 69, and the relative humidity 76%. The wind was south at 13 miles an hour. The pressure was 29.83 inches and rising.

south winds 10 to 15 miles an hour with gusts up to 25 miles an hour. Chance of rain 20%. Tonight, mostly cloudy with a slight chance of showers and thunderstorms until midnight, then partly cloudy after midnight. Lows around 70. Southeast winds 10 to 15 miles an hour. Chance of rain 20%. Sunday, sunny. Highs in the mid-90s. South winds 10 to 15 miles an hour with gusts up to 25 miles an hour. Sunday night, mostly clear. Lows in the lower 70s. South winds 5 to 10 miles an hour. Monday, sunny. Highs in the mid-90s. Southwest winds around 5 miles an hour, becoming southeast in the afternoon. Monday night, partly cloudy with a chance of showers. A chance of thunderstorms until midnight, then a slight chance of thunderstorms after midnight. Lows in the upper 60s. Chance of rain 30%. Tuesday, mostly sunny. Highs in the upper 80s. Tuesday night, partly cloudy. Lows in the upper 60s. Wednesday, mostly sunny. A slight chance of showers and thunderstorms in the afternoon. Highs in the upper 80s. Chance of rain 20%. Wednesday night, partly cloudy with a slight chance of showers and thunderstorms. Lows in the mid-60s. Chance of rain 20%. Thursday, mostly sunny. A slight chance of showers and thunderstorms in the afternoon. Highs in the upper 80s. Chance of rain 20%. Thursday night, partly cloudy with a slight chance of showers and thunderstorms until midnight, then mostly cloudy with a chance of showers and thunderstorms after midnight. Lows in the upper 60s. Chance of rain 30%. Friday, partly sunny. A chance of showers and thunderstorms in the afternoon. Highs in the upper 80s. Chance of rain 40%. 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It's Stillwater, it was mostly sunny. The temperature was 77 degrees, the dew point 69, and the relative humidity 76%. The wind was south at 13 miles an hour. The pressure was 29.83 inches and rising. At Guthrie, it was sunny. The temperature was 81. The wind was south at 10. Observations from around the region. Skies ranged from mostly sunny to partly sunny. It was 77 at Wichita, 77 at Woodward, and 77 at Oklahoma City. Dallas-Fort Worth reported 80, Tulsa reported 79, and Springfield reported 71. Once again at 9 a.m., it's Stillwater, it was mostly sunny. The temperature was 77. This is your weather radio station WNG654 in Stillwater, operating on a frequency of 162.50 MHz. 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From the Norman Forecast Office, here is the forecast for Stillwater and surrounding area. Today, mostly sunny. A slight chance of showers and thunderstorms this afternoon. Highs in the lower 90s. South winds 10 to 15 miles an hour with gusts up to 25 miles an hour. Chance of rain 20%. Tonight, mostly cloudy with a slight chance of showers and thunderstorms until midnight, then partly cloudy after midnight. Lows around 70. Southeast winds 10 to 15 miles an hour. Chance of rain 20%. Sunday, sunny. Highs in the mid-90s. South winds 10 to 15 miles an hour with gusts up to 25 miles an hour. Sunday night, mostly clear. Lows in the lower 70s. South winds 5 to 10 miles an hour. Monday, sunny. Highs in the mid-90s. Southwest winds around 5 miles an hour, becoming southeast in the afternoon. Monday night, partly cloudy with a chance of showers. A chance of thunderstorms until midnight, then a slight chance of thunderstorms after midnight. Lows in the upper 60s. Chance of rain 30%. Tuesday, mostly sunny. Highs in the upper 80s. Tuesday night, partly cloudy. Lows in the upper 60s. Wednesday, mostly sunny. A slight chance of showers and thunderstorms in the afternoon. Highs in the upper 80s.

chance of rain 20%. Wednesday night, partly cloudy with a slight chance of showers and thunderstorms. Lows in the mid-60s. Chance of rain 20%. Thursday, mostly sunny. A slight chance of showers and thunderstorms in the afternoon. Highs in the upper 80s. Chance of rain 20%. Thursday night, partly cloudy with a slight chance of showers and thunderstorms until midnight, then mostly cloudy with a chance of showers and thunderstorms after midnight. Lows in the upper 60s. Chance of rain 30%. Friday, partly sunny. A chance of showers and thunderstorms in the afternoon. Highs in the upper 80s. Chance of rain 40%. 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At Stillwater, it was mostly sunny. The temperature was 77 degrees, the dew point 69, and the relative humidity 76%. The wind was south at 13 miles an hour. The pressure was 29.83 inches and rising. At Guthrie, it was sunny. The temperature was 81. The wind was south at 10. Observations from around the region. Skies ranged from mostly sunny to partly sunny. It was 77 at Wichita, 77 at Woodward, and 77 at Oklahoma City. Dallas-Fort Worth reported 80, Tulsa reported 79, and Springfield reported 71. Once again at 9 a.m., at Stillwater, it was mostly sunny. The temperature was 77. From the Norman Forecast Office, here is the forecast for Stillwater and surrounding area. Today, mostly sunny. A slight chance of showers and thunderstorms this afternoon. Highs in the lower 90s. South winds 10 to 15 miles an hour with gusts up to 25 miles an hour. Chance of rain 20%. Tonight, mostly cloudy with a slight chance of showers and thunderstorms until midnight, then partly cloudy after midnight. Lows around 70. Southeast winds 10 to 15 miles an hour. Chance of rain 20%. Sunday, sunny. Highs in the mid-90s. South winds 10 to 15 miles an hour with gusts up to 25 miles an hour. Sunday night, mostly clear. Lows in the lower 70s. South winds 5 to 10 miles an hour. Monday, sunny. Highs in the mid-90s. Southwest winds around 5 miles an hour, becoming southeast in the afternoon. Monday night, partly cloudy with a chance of showers. A chance of thunderstorms until midnight, then a slight chance of thunderstorms after midnight. Lows in the upper 60s. Chance of rain 30%. Tuesday, mostly sunny. Highs in the upper 80s. Tuesday night, partly cloudy. Lows in the upper 60s. Wednesday, mostly sunny. A slight chance of showers and thunderstorms in the afternoon. Highs in the upper 80s. Chance of rain 20%. Wednesday night, partly cloudy with a slight chance of showers and thunderstorms. Lows in the mid-60s. Chance of rain 20%. Thursday, mostly sunny. A slight chance of showers and thunderstorms in the afternoon. Highs in the upper 80s. Chance of rain 20%. Thursday night, partly cloudy with a slight chance of showers and thunderstorms until midnight, then mostly cloudy with a chance of showers and thunderstorms after midnight. Lows in the upper 60s. Chance of rain 30%. Friday, partly sunny. A chance of showers and thunderstorms in the afternoon. Highs in the upper 80s. Chance of rain 40%. 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At Stillwater, it was mostly sunny. The temperature was 77 degrees, the dew point 69, and the relative humidity 76%. The wind was south at 13 miles an hour. The pressure was 29.83 inches and rising. At Guthrie, it was sunny. The temperature was 81. The wind was south at 10. Observations from around the region. Skies ranged from mostly sunny to partly sunny. It was 77 at Wichita, 77 at Woodward, and 77 at Oklahoma City. Dallas-Fort Worth reported 80, Tulsa reported 79, and Springfield reported 71. Once again,

9 a.m. It's still water. It was mostly sunny. The temperature was 77. From the Norman Forecast Office, here is the forecast for Stillwater and surrounding area. Today, mostly sunny. A slight chance of showers and thunderstorms this afternoon. Highs in the lower 90s. South winds 10 to 15 miles an hour with gusts up to 25 miles an hour. Chance of rain 20%. Tonight, mostly cloudy with a slight chance of showers and thunderstorms until midnight, then partly cloudy after midnight. Lows around 70. Southeast winds 10 to 15 miles an hour. Chance of rain 20%. Sunday, sunny. Highs in the mid-90s. South winds 10 to 15 miles an hour with gusts up to 25 miles an hour. Sunday night, mostly clear. Lows in the lower 70s. South winds 5 to 10 miles an hour. Monday, sunny. Highs in the mid-90s. Southwest winds around 5 miles an hour, becoming southeast in the afternoon. Monday night, partly cloudy with a chance of showers. A chance of thunderstorms until midnight, then a slight chance of thunderstorms after midnight. Lows in the upper 60s. Chance of rain 30%. Tuesday, mostly sunny. Highs in the upper 80s. Tuesday night, partly cloudy. Lows in the upper 60s. Wednesday, mostly sunny. A slight chance of showers and thunderstorms in the afternoon. Highs in the upper 80s. Chance of rain 20%. Wednesday night, partly cloudy with a slight chance of showers and thunderstorms. Lows in the mid-60s. Chance of rain 20%. Thursday, mostly sunny. A slight chance of showers and thunderstorms in the afternoon. Highs in the upper 80s. Chance of rain 20%. Thursday night, partly cloudy with a slight chance of showers and thunderstorms until midnight, then mostly cloudy with a chance of showers and thunderstorms after midnight. Lows in the upper 60s. Chance of rain 30%. Friday, partly sunny. A chance of showers and thunderstorms in the afternoon. Highs in the upper 80s. Chance of rain 40%. 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It's Stillwater, it was mostly sunny. The temperature was 77 degrees, the dew point 69, and the relative humidity 76%. The wind was south at 13 miles an hour. The pressure was 29.83 inches and rising. At Guthrie, it was sunny. The temperature was 81. The wind was south at 10. Observations from around the region. Skies ranged from mostly sunny to partly sunny. It was 77 at Wichita, 77 at Woodward, and 77 at Oklahoma City. Dallas-Fort Worth reported 80, Tulsa reported 79, and Springfield reported 71. Once again at 9 a.m., it's still water, it was mostly sunny. The temperature was 77. From the Norman Forecast Office, here is the forecast for Stillwater and surrounding area. Today, mostly sunny. A slight chance of showers and thunderstorms this afternoon. Highs in the lower 90s. South winds 10 to 15 miles an hour with gusts up to 25 miles an hour. Chance of rain 20%. Tonight, mostly cloudy with a slight chance of showers and thunderstorms until midnight, then partly cloudy after midnight. Lows around 70. Southeast winds 10 to 15 miles an hour. Chance of rain 20%. Sunday, sunny. Highs in the mid-90s. South winds 10 to 15 miles an hour with gusts up to 25 miles an hour. Sunday night, mostly clear. Lows in the lower 70s. South winds 5 to 10 miles an hour. Monday, sunny. Highs in the mid-90s. Southwest winds around 5 miles an hour, becoming southeast in the afternoon. Monday night, partly cloudy with a chance of showers. A chance of thunderstorms until midnight, then a slight chance of thunderstorms after midnight. Lows in the upper 60s. Chance of rain 30%. Tuesday, mostly sunny. Highs in the upper 80s. Tuesday night, partly cloudy. Lows in the upper 60s. Wednesday, mostly sunny. A slight chance of showers.

showers and thunderstorms in the afternoon. Highs in the upper 80s. Chance of rain 20%. Wednesday night, partly cloudy with a slight chance of showers and thunderstorms. Lows in the mid-60s. Chance of rain 20%. Thursday, mostly sunny. A slight chance of showers and thunderstorms in the afternoon. Highs in the upper 80s. Chance of rain 20%. Thursday night, partly cloudy with a slight chance of showers and thunderstorms until midnight, then mostly cloudy with a chance of showers and thunderstorms after midnight. Lows in the upper 60s. Chance of rain 30%. Friday, partly sunny. A chance of showers and thunderstorms in the afternoon. Highs in the upper 80s. Chance of rain 40%. You are listening to Stillwater Weather Radio, and here are 9 a.m. weather observations. It's Stillwater, it was mostly sunny. The temperature was 77 degrees, the dew point 69, and the relative humidity 76%. The wind was south at 13 miles an hour. The pressure was 29.83 inches and rising. At Guthrie, it was sunny. The temperature was 81. The wind was south at 10. Observations from around the region. Skies ranged from mostly sunny to partly sunny. It was 77 at Wichita, 77 at Woodward, and 77 at Oklahoma City. Dallas-Fort Worth reported 80, Tulsa reported 79, and Springfield reported 71. Once again at 9 a.m., it's still water, it was mostly sunny. The temperature was 77. From the Norman Forecast Office, here is the forecast for Stillwater and surrounding area. Today, mostly sunny. A slight chance of showers and thunderstorms this afternoon. Highs in the lower 90s. South winds 10 to 15 miles an hour with gusts up to 25 miles an hour. Chance of rain 20%. Tonight, mostly cloudy with a slight chance of showers and thunderstorms until midnight, then partly cloudy after midnight. Lows around 70. Southeast winds 10 to 15 miles an hour. Chance of rain 20%. Sunday, sunny. Highs in the mid-90s. South winds 10 to 15 miles an hour with gusts up to 25 miles an hour. Sunday night, mostly clear. Lows in the lower 70s. South winds 5 to 10 miles an hour. Monday, sunny. Highs in the mid-90s. Southwest winds around 5 miles an hour, becoming southeast in the afternoon. Monday night, partly cloudy with a chance of showers. A chance of thunderstorms until midnight, then a slight chance of thunderstorms after midnight. Lows in the upper 60s. Chance of rain 30%. Tuesday, mostly sunny. Highs in the upper 80s. Tuesday night, partly cloudy. Lows in the upper 60s. Wednesday, mostly sunny. A slight chance of showers and thunderstorms in the afternoon. Highs in the upper 80s. Chance of rain 20%. Wednesday night, partly cloudy with a slight chance of showers and thunderstorms. Lows in the mid-60s. Chance of rain 20%. Thursday, mostly sunny. A slight chance of showers and thunderstorms in the afternoon. Highs in the upper 80s. Chance of rain 20%. Thursday night, partly cloudy with a slight chance of showers and thunderstorms until midnight, then mostly cloudy with a chance of showers and thunderstorms after midnight. Lows in the upper 60s. Chance of rain 30%. Friday, partly sunny. A chance of showers and thunderstorms in the afternoon. Highs in the upper 80s. Chance of rain 40%. 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It's Stillwater, it was mostly sunny. The temperature was 77 degrees, the dew point 69, and the relative humidity 76%. The wind was south at 13 miles an hour. The pressure was 29.83 inches and rising. At Guthrie, it was sunny. The temperature was 81. The wind was south at 10.

Observations from around the region. Skies ranged from mostly sunny to partly sunny. It was 77 at Wichita, 77 at Woodward, and 77 at Oklahoma City. Dallas-Fort Worth reported 80, Tulsa reported 79, and Springfield reported 71. Once again at 9 a.m., at Stillwater, it was mostly sunny. The temperature was 77. From the Norman Forecast Office, here is the forecast for Stillwater and surrounding area. Today, mostly sunny. A slight chance of showers and thunderstorms this afternoon. Highs in the lower 90s. South winds 10 to 15 miles an hour with gusts up to 25 miles an hour. Chance of rain 20%. Tonight, mostly cloudy with a slight chance of showers and thunderstorms until midnight, then partly cloudy after midnight. Lows around 70. Southeast winds 10 to 15 miles an hour. Chance of rain 20%. Sunday, sunny. Highs in the mid-90s. South winds 10 to 15 miles an hour with gusts up to 25 miles an hour. Sunday night, mostly clear. Lows in the lower 70s. South winds 5 to 10 miles an hour. Monday, sunny. Highs in the mid-90s. Southwest winds around 5 miles an hour, becoming southeast in the afternoon. Monday night, partly cloudy with a chance of showers. A chance of thunderstorms until midnight, then a slight chance of thunderstorms after midnight. Lows in the upper 60s. Chance of rain 30%. Tuesday, mostly sunny. Highs in the upper 80s. Tuesday night, partly cloudy. Lows in the upper 60s. Wednesday, mostly sunny. A slight chance of showers and thunderstorms in the afternoon. Highs in the upper 80s. Chance of rain 20%. Wednesday night, partly cloudy with a slight chance of showers and thunderstorms. Lows in the mid-60s. Chance of rain 20%. Thursday, mostly sunny. A slight chance of showers and thunderstorms in the afternoon. Highs in the upper 80s. Chance of rain 20%. Thursday night, partly cloudy with a slight chance of showers and thunderstorms until midnight, then mostly cloudy with a chance of showers and thunderstorms after midnight. Lows in the upper 60s. Chance of rain 30%. Friday, partly sunny. A chance of showers and thunderstorms in the afternoon. Highs in the upper 80s. Chance of rain 40%. 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At Stillwater, it was mostly sunny. The temperature was 83 degrees, the dew point 69, and the relative humidity 62%. The wind was south at 15 miles an hour. The pressure was 29.83 inches and steady. At Guthrie, it was sunny. The temperature was 85. The wind was south at 14. Observations from around the region. It was mostly sunny, with a temperature of 82 at Woodward and 83 at Oklahoma City. It was partly sunny, with a temperature of 82 at Wichita, 84 at Dallas-Fort Worth, and 82 at Tulsa. At Springfield, it was cloudy, with a temperature of 74. Once again at 10 a.m., at Stillwater, it was mostly sunny. The temperature was 83. From the Norman Forecast Office, here is the forecast for Stillwater and surrounding area. Today, mostly sunny. A slight chance of showers and thunderstorms this afternoon. Highs in the lower 90s. South winds 10 to 15 miles an hour with gusts up to 25 miles an hour. Chance of rain 20%. Tonight, mostly cloudy with a slight chance of showers and thunderstorms until midnight, then partly cloudy after midnight. Lows around 70. Southeast winds 10 to 15 miles an hour. Chance of rain 20%. Sunday, sunny. Highs in the mid-90s. South winds 10 to 15 miles an hour with gusts up to 25 miles an hour. Sunday night, mostly clear. Lows in the lower 70s. South winds 5 to 10 miles an hour. Monday, sunny. Highs in the mid-90s. Southwest winds around 5 miles an hour, becoming southeast in the afternoon. Monday night, partly cloudy with a chance of showers. A chance of thunderstorms until midnight,

then a slight chance of thunderstorms after midnight. Lows in the upper 60s. Chance of rain 30%. Tuesday, mostly sunny. Highs in the upper 80s. Tuesday night, partly cloudy. Lows in the upper 60s. Wednesday, mostly sunny. A slight chance of showers and thunderstorms in the afternoon. Highs in the upper 80s. Chance of rain 20%. Wednesday night, partly cloudy with a slight chance of showers and thunderstorms. Lows in the mid-60s. Chance of rain 20%. Thursday, mostly sunny. A slight chance of showers and thunderstorms in the afternoon. Highs in the upper 80s. Chance of rain 20%. Thursday night, partly cloudy with a slight chance of showers and thunderstorms until midnight, then mostly cloudy with a chance of showers and thunderstorms after midnight. Lows in the upper 60s. Chance of rain 30%. Friday, partly sunny. A chance of showers and thunderstorms in the afternoon. Highs in the upper 80s. Chance of rain 40%. 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At Stillwater, it was mostly sunny. The temperature was 83 degrees, the dew point 69, and the relative humidity 62%. The wind was south at 15 miles an hour. The pressure was 29.83 inches and steady. At Guthrie, it was sunny. The temperature was 85. The wind was south at 14. Observations from around the region. It was mostly sunny, with a temperature of 82 at Woodward and 83 at Oklahoma City. It was partly sunny, with a temperature of 82 at Wichita, 84 at Dallas-Fort Worth, and 82 at Tulsa. At Springfield, it was cloudy, with a temperature of 74. Once again at 10 a.m., at Stillwater, it was mostly sunny. The temperature was 83. From the Norman Forecast Office, here is the forecast for Stillwater and surrounding area. Today, mostly sunny. A slight chance of showers and thunderstorms this afternoon. Highs in the lower 90s. South winds 10 to 15 miles an hour with gusts up to 25 miles an hour. Chance of rain 20%. Tonight, mostly cloudy with a slight chance of showers and thunderstorms until midnight, then partly cloudy after midnight. Lows around 70. Southeast winds 10 to 15 miles an hour. Chance of rain 20%. Sunday, sunny. Highs in the mid-90s. South winds 10 to 15 miles an hour with gusts up to 25 miles an hour. Sunday night, mostly clear. Lows in the lower 70s. South winds 5 to 10 miles an hour. Monday, sunny. Highs in the mid-90s. Southwest winds around 5 miles an hour, becoming southeast in the afternoon. Monday night, partly cloudy with a chance of showers. A chance of thunderstorms until midnight, then a slight chance of thunderstorms after midnight. Lows in the upper 60s. Chance of rain 30%. Tuesday, mostly sunny. Highs in the upper 80s. Tuesday night, partly cloudy. Lows in the upper 60s. Wednesday, mostly sunny. A slight chance of showers and thunderstorms in the afternoon. Highs in the upper 80s. Chance of rain 20%. Wednesday night, partly cloudy with a slight chance of showers and thunderstorms. Lows in the mid-60s. Chance of rain 20%. Thursday, mostly sunny. A slight chance of showers and thunderstorms in the afternoon. Highs in the upper 80s. Chance of rain 20%. Thursday night, partly cloudy with a slight chance of showers and thunderstorms until midnight, then mostly cloudy with a chance of showers and thunderstorms after midnight. Lows in the upper 60s. Chance of rain 30%. Friday, partly sunny. A chance of showers and thunderstorms in the afternoon. Highs in the upper 80s. Chance of rain 40%. 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At Stillwater, it was mostly sunny. The temperature was 83 degrees, the dew point 69, and the relative humidity 62%. The wind was south at 15 miles an hour. The pressure was 29.83 inches and steady. At Guthrie, it was sunny.

The temperature was 85. The wind was south at 14. Observations from around the region. It was mostly sunny, with a temperature of 82 at Woodward and 83 at Oklahoma City. It was partly sunny, with a temperature of 82 at Wichita, 84 at Dallas-Fort Worth, and 82 at Tulsa. At Springfield, it was cloudy, with a temperature of 74. Once again at 10 a.m., at Stillwater, it was mostly sunny. The temperature was 83. From the Norman Forecast Office, here is the forecast for Stillwater and surrounding area. Today, mostly sunny. A slight chance of showers and thunderstorms this afternoon. Highs in the lower 90s. South winds 10 to 15 miles an hour with gusts up to 25 miles an hour. Chance of rain 20%. Tonight, mostly cloudy with a slight chance of showers and thunderstorms until midnight, then partly cloudy after midnight. Lows around 70. Southeast winds 10 to 15 miles an hour. Chance of rain 20%. Sunday, sunny. Highs in the mid-90s. South winds 10 to 15 miles an hour with gusts up to 25 miles an hour. Sunday night, mostly clear. Lows in the lower 70s. South winds 5 to 10 miles an hour. Monday, sunny. Highs in the mid-90s. Southwest winds around 5 miles an hour, becoming southeast in the afternoon. Monday night, partly cloudy with a chance of showers. A chance of thunderstorms until midnight, then a slight chance of thunderstorms after midnight. Lows in the upper 60s. Chance of rain 30%. Tuesday, mostly sunny. Highs in the upper 80s. Tuesday night, partly cloudy. Lows in the upper 60s. Wednesday, mostly sunny. A slight chance of showers and thunderstorms in the afternoon. Highs in the upper 80s. Chance of rain 20%. Wednesday night, partly cloudy with a slight chance of showers and thunderstorms. Lows in the mid-60s. Chance of rain 20%. Thursday, mostly sunny. A slight chance of showers and thunderstorms in the afternoon. Highs in the upper 80s. Chance of rain 20%. Thursday night, partly cloudy with a slight chance of showers and thunderstorms until midnight, then mostly cloudy with a chance of showers and thunderstorms after midnight. Lows in the upper 60s. Chance of rain 30%. Friday, partly sunny. A chance of showers and thunderstorms in the afternoon. Highs in the upper 80s. Chance of rain 40%. 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At Stillwater, it was sunny. The temperature was 83 degrees, the dew point 69, and the relative humidity 62%. The wind was south at 15 miles an hour. The pressure was 29.83 inches and steady. At Ponca City, it was partly sunny. The temperature was 80, the dew point 71, and the relative humidity 74%. The wind was southeast at 14. The pressure was 29.82 inches and falling. At Guthrie, it was sunny. The temperature was 85, the dew point 68, and the relative humidity 56%. The wind was south at 14. The pressure was 29.82 inches and steady. Observations from around the region. It was mostly sunny, with a temperature of 82 at Woodward and 83 at Oklahoma City. It was partly sunny, with a temperature of 82 at Wichita, 84 at Dallas-Fort Worth, and 82 at Tulsa. At Springfield, it was cloudy, with a temperature of 73. Once again at 10 a.m., at Stillwater, it was sunny. The temperature was 83. From the Norman Forecast Office, here is the forecast for Stillwater and surrounding area. Today, mostly sunny. A slight chance of showers and thunderstorms this afternoon. Highs in the lower 90s. South winds 10 to 15 miles an hour with gusts up to 25 miles an hour. Chance of rain 20%. Tonight, mostly cloudy with a slight chance of showers and thunderstorms.

storms until midnight, then partly cloudy after midnight. Lows around 70. Southeast winds 10 to 15 miles an hour. Chance of rain 20%. Sunday, sunny. Highs in the mid-90s. South winds 10 to 15 miles an hour with gusts up to 25 miles an hour. Sunday night, mostly clear. Lows in the lower 70s. South winds 5 to 10 miles an hour. Monday, sunny. Highs in the mid-90s. Southwest winds around 5 miles an hour, becoming southeast in the afternoon. Monday night, partly cloudy with a chance of showers. A chance of thunderstorms until midnight, then a slight chance of thunderstorms after midnight. Lows in the upper 60s. Chance of rain 30%. Tuesday, mostly sunny. Highs in the upper 80s. Tuesday night, partly cloudy. Lows in the upper 60s. Wednesday, mostly sunny. A slight chance of showers and thunderstorms in the afternoon. Highs in the upper 80s. Chance of rain 20%. Wednesday night, partly cloudy with a slight chance of showers and thunderstorms. Lows in the mid-60s. Chance of rain 20%. Thursday, mostly sunny. A slight chance of showers and thunderstorms in the afternoon. Highs in the upper 80s. Chance of rain 20%. Thursday night, partly cloudy with a slight chance of showers and thunderstorms until midnight, then mostly cloudy with a chance of showers and thunderstorms after midnight. Lows in the upper 60s. Chance of rain 30%. Friday, partly sunny. A chance of showers and thunderstorms in the afternoon. Highs in the upper 80s. Chance of rain 40%. 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It's Stillwater, it was sunny. The temperature was 83 degrees, the dew point 69, and the relative humidity 62%. The wind was south at 15 miles an hour. The pressure was 29.83 inches and steady. At Ponca City, it was partly sunny. The temperature was 80, the dew point 71, and the relative humidity 74%. The wind was southeast at 14. The pressure was 29.82 inches and falling. At Guthrie, it was sunny. The temperature was 85, the dew point 68, and the relative humidity 56%. The wind was south at 14. The pressure was 29.82 inches and steady. Observations from around the region. It was mostly sunny, with a temperature of 82 at Woodward and 83 at Oklahoma City. It was partly sunny, with a temperature of 82 at Wichita, 84 at Dallas-Fort Worth, and 82 at Tulsa. At Springfield, it was cloudy, with a temperature of 73. Once again at 10 a.m., at Stillwater, it was sunny. The temperature was 83. From the Norman Forecast Office, here is the forecast for Stillwater and surrounding area. Today, mostly sunny. A slight chance of showers and thunderstorms this afternoon. Highs in the lower 90s. South winds 10 to 15 miles an hour with gusts up to 25 miles an hour. Chance of rain 20%. Tonight, mostly cloudy with a slight chance of showers and thunderstorms until midnight, then partly cloudy after midnight. Lows around 70. Southeast winds 10 to 15 miles an hour. Chance of rain 20%. Sunday, sunny. Highs in the mid-90s. South winds 10 to 15 miles an hour with gusts up to 25 miles an hour. Sunday night, mostly clear. Lows in the lower 70s. South winds 5 to 10 miles an hour. Monday, sunny. Highs in the mid-90s. Southwest winds around 5 miles an hour, becoming southeast in the afternoon. Monday night, partly cloudy with a chance of showers. A chance of thunderstorms until midnight, then a slight chance of thunderstorms after midnight. Lows in the upper 60s. Chance of rain 30%. Tuesday, mostly sunny. Highs in the upper 80s. Tuesday night, partly cloudy. Lows in the upper 60s. Wednesday, mostly sunny. A slight chance of showers and thunderstorms in the afternoon. Highs in the upper 80s. Chance of rain 20%. Wednesday night, partly cloudy with a

slight chance of showers and thunderstorms. Lows in the mid-60s. Chance of rain 20%. Thursday, mostly sunny. A slight chance of showers and thunderstorms in the afternoon. Highs in the upper 80s. Chance of rain 20%. Thursday night, partly cloudy with a slight chance of showers and thunderstorms until midnight, then mostly cloudy with a chance of showers and thunderstorms after midnight. Lows in the upper 60s. Chance of rain 30%. Friday, partly sunny. A chance of showers and thunderstorms in the afternoon. Highs in the upper 80s. Chance of rain 40%. You are listening to Stillwater Weather Radio, and here are 10 a.m. weather observations. It's Stillwater, it was sunny. The temperature was 83 degrees, the dew point 69, and the relative humidity 62%. The wind was south at 15 miles an hour. The pressure was 29.83 inches and steady. At Ponca City, it was partly sunny. The temperature was 80, the dew point 71, and the relative humidity 74%. The wind was southeast at 14. The pressure was 29.82 inches and falling. At Guthrie, it was sunny. The temperature was 85, the dew point 68, and the relative humidity 56%. The wind was south at 14. The pressure was 29.82 inches and steady. Observations from around the region. It was mostly sunny, with a temperature of 82 at Woodward and 83 at Oklahoma City. It was partly sunny, with a temperature of 82 at Wichita, 84 at Dallas-Fort Worth, and 82 at Tulsa. At Springfield, it was cloudy, with a temperature of 73. Once again at 10 a.m., at Stillwater, it was sunny. The temperature was 83. From the Norman Forecast Office, here is the forecast for Stillwater and surrounding area. Today, mostly sunny. A slight chance of showers and thunderstorms this afternoon. Highs in the lower 90s. South winds 10 to 15 miles an hour with gusts up to 25 miles an hour. Chance of rain 20%. Tonight, mostly cloudy with a slight chance of showers and thunderstorms until midnight, then partly cloudy after midnight. Lows around 70. Southeast winds 10 to 15 miles an hour. Chance of rain 20%. Sunday, sunny. Highs in the mid-90s. South winds 10 to 15 miles an hour with gusts up to 25 miles an hour. Sunday night, mostly clear. Lows in the lower 70s. South winds 5 to 10 miles an hour. Monday, sunny. Highs in the mid-90s. Southwest winds around 5 miles an hour, becoming southeast in the afternoon. Monday night, partly cloudy with a chance of showers. A chance of thunderstorms until midnight, then a slight chance of thunderstorms after midnight. Lows in the upper 60s. Chance of rain 30%. Tuesday, mostly sunny. Highs in the upper 80s. Tuesday night, partly cloudy. Lows in the upper 60s. Wednesday, mostly sunny. A slight chance of showers and thunderstorms in the afternoon. Highs in the upper 80s. Chance of rain 20%. Wednesday night, partly cloudy with a slight chance of showers and thunderstorms. Lows in the mid-60s. Chance of rain 20%. Thursday, mostly sunny. A slight chance of showers and thunderstorms in the afternoon. Highs in the upper 80s. Chance of rain 20%. Thursday night, partly cloudy with a slight chance of showers and thunderstorms until midnight, then mostly cloudy with a chance of showers and thunderstorms after midnight. Lows in the upper 60s. Chance of rain 30%. Friday, partly sunny. A chance of showers and thunderstorms in the afternoon. Highs in the upper 80s. Chance of rain 40%. You are listening to Stillwater Weather Radio, and here are 10 a.m. weather observations. It's Stillwater, it was sunny. The temperature was 83 degrees, the dew point 69, and the relative humidity 62%. The wind was south at 15 miles an hour. The pressure was 29.83 inches and steady. At Ponca City, it was partly sunny. The temperature was 80, the dew point 71, and the relative humidity 74%. The wind was south.

at 14. The pressure was 29.82 inches and falling. At Guthrie, it was sunny. The temperature was 85, the dew point 68, and the relative humidity 56%. The wind was south at 14. The pressure was 29.82 inches and steady. Observations from around the region. It was mostly sunny, with a temperature of 82 at Woodward and 83 at Oklahoma City. It was partly sunny, with a temperature of 82 at Wichita, 84 at Dallas-Fort Worth, and 82 at Tulsa. At Springfield, it was cloudy, with a temperature of 73. Once again at 10 a.m., at Stillwater, it was sunny. The temperature was 83. From the Norman Forecast Office, here is the forecast for Stillwater and surrounding area. Today, mostly sunny. A slight chance of showers and thunderstorms this afternoon. Highs in the lower 90s. South winds 10 to 15 miles an hour with gusts up to 25 miles an hour. Chance of rain 20%. Tonight, mostly cloudy with a slight chance of showers and thunderstorms until midnight, then partly cloudy after midnight. Lows around 70. Southeast winds 10 to 15 miles an hour. Chance of rain 20%. Sunday, sunny. Highs in the mid-90s. South winds 10 to 15 miles an hour with gusts up to 25 miles an hour. Sunday night, mostly clear. Lows in the lower 70s. South winds 5 to 10 miles an hour. Monday, sunny. Highs in the mid-90s. Southwest winds around 5 miles an hour, becoming southeast in the afternoon. Monday night, partly cloudy with a chance of showers. A chance of thunderstorms until midnight, then a slight chance of thunderstorms after midnight. Lows in the upper 60s. Chance of rain 30%. Tuesday, mostly sunny. Highs in the upper 80s. Tuesday night, partly cloudy. Lows in the upper 60s. Wednesday, mostly sunny. A slight chance of showers and thunderstorms in the afternoon. Highs in the upper 80s. Chance of rain 20%. Wednesday night, partly cloudy with a slight chance of showers and thunderstorms. Lows in the mid-60s. Chance of rain 20%. Thursday, mostly sunny. A slight chance of showers and thunderstorms in the afternoon. Highs in the upper 80s. Chance of rain 20%. Thursday night, partly cloudy with a slight chance of showers and thunderstorms until midnight, then mostly cloudy with a chance of showers and thunderstorms after midnight. Lows in the upper 60s. Chance of rain 30%. Friday, partly sunny. A chance of showers and thunderstorms in the afternoon. Highs in the upper 80s. Chance of rain 40%. 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At Stillwater, it was sunny. The temperature was 83 degrees, the dew point 69, and the relative humidity 62%. The wind was south at 15 miles an hour. The pressure was 29.83 inches and steady. At Ponca City, it was partly sunny. The temperature was 80, the dew point 71, and the relative humidity 74%. The wind was southeast at 14. The pressure was 29.82 inches and falling. At Guthrie, it was sunny. The temperature was 85, the dew point 68, and the relative humidity 56%. The wind was south at 14. The pressure was 29.82 inches and steady. Observations from around the region. It was mostly sunny, with a temperature of 82 at Woodward and 83 at Oklahoma City. It was partly sunny, with a temperature of 82 at Wichita, 84 at Dallas-Fort Worth, and 82 at Tulsa. At Springfield, it was cloudy, with a temperature of 73. Once again at 10 a.m., at Stillwater, it was sunny. The temperature was 83. From the Norman Forecast Office, here is the forecast for Stillwater and surrounding area. Today, mostly sunny. A slight chance of showers and thunderstorms this afternoon.
Highs in the lower 90s. South winds 10 to 15 miles an hour with gusts up to 25 miles an hour. Chance of rain 20%. Tonight, mostly cloudy with a slight chance of showers and thunderstorms until midnight, then partly cloudy after midnight. Lows around 70. Southeast winds 10 to 15 miles an hour. Chance of rain 20%. Sunday, sunny. Highs in the mid-90s. South winds 10 to 15 miles an hour with gusts up to 25 miles an hour. Sunday night, mostly clear. Lows in the lower 70s. South winds 5 to 10 miles an hour. Monday, sunny. Highs in the mid-90s. Southwest winds around 5 miles an hour, becoming southeast in the afternoon. Monday night, partly cloudy with a chance of showers. A chance of thunderstorms until midnight, then a slight chance of thunderstorms after midnight. Lows in the upper 60s. Chance of rain 30%. Tuesday, mostly sunny. Highs in the upper 80s. Tuesday night, partly cloudy. Lows in the upper 60s. Wednesday, mostly sunny. A slight chance of showers and thunderstorms in the afternoon. Highs in the upper 80s. Chance of rain 20%. Wednesday night, partly cloudy with a slight chance of showers and thunderstorms. Lows in the mid-60s. Chance of rain 20%. Thursday, mostly sunny. A slight chance of showers and thunderstorms in the afternoon. Mid-60s. Chance of rain 20%. Thursday, mostly sunny. A slight chance of showers and thunderstorms in the afternoon. Highs in the upper 80s. Chance of rain 20%. Thursday night, partly cloudy with a slight chance of showers and thunderstorms until midnight, then mostly cloudy with a chance of showers and thunderstorms after midnight. Lows in the upper 60s. Chance of rain 30%. Friday, partly sunny. A chance of showers and thunderstorms in the afternoon. Highs in the upper 80s. Chance of rain 40%. 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It's Stillwater, it was sunny. The temperature was 83 degrees, the dew point 69, and the relative humidity 62%. The wind was south at 15 miles an hour. The pressure was 29.83 inches and steady. At Ponca City, it was partly sunny. The temperature was 80, the dew point 71, and the relative humidity 74%. The wind was southeast at 14. The pressure was 29.82 inches and falling. At Guthrie, it was sunny. The temperature was 85, the dew point 68, and the relative humidity 56%. The wind was south at 14. The pressure was 29.82 inches and steady. Observations from around the region. It was mostly sunny, with a temperature of 82 at Woodward and 83 at Oklahoma City. It was partly sunny, with a temperature of 82 at Wichita, 84 at Dallas-Fort Worth, and 82 at Tulsa. At Springfield, it was cloudy, with a temperature of 73. Once again at 10 a.m., at Stillwater, it was sunny. The temperature was 83. From the Norman Forecast Office, here is the forecast for Stillwater and surrounding area. Today, mostly sunny. A slight chance of showers and thunderstorms this afternoon. Highs in the lower 90s. South winds 10 to 15 miles an hour with gusts up to 25 miles an hour. Chance of rain 20%. Tonight, mostly cloudy with a slight chance of showers and thunderstorms until midnight, then partly cloudy after midnight. Lows around 70. Southeast winds 10 to 15 miles an hour. Chance of rain 20%. Sunday, sunny. Highs in the mid-90s. South winds 10 to 15 miles an hour with gusts up to 25 miles an hour. Sunday night, mostly clear. Lows in the lower 70s. South winds 5 to 10 miles an hour. Monday, sunny. Highs in the mid-90s. Southwest winds around 5 miles an hour, becoming southeast in the afternoon. Monday night, partly cloudy with a chance of showers. A chance of thunderstorms until midnight, then a slight chance of thunderstorms after midnight. Lows in the upper 60s.

chance of rain 30%. Tuesday, mostly sunny. Highs in the upper 80s. Tuesday night, partly cloudy. Lows in the upper 60s. Wednesday, mostly sunny. A slight chance of showers and thunderstorms in the afternoon. Highs in the upper 80s. Chance of rain 20%. Wednesday night, partly cloudy with a slight chance of showers and thunderstorms. Lows in the mid-60s. Chance of rain 20%. Thursday, mostly sunny. A slight chance of showers and thunderstorms in the afternoon. Highs in the upper 80s. Chance of rain 20%. Thursday night, partly cloudy with a slight chance of showers and thunderstorms until midnight, then mostly cloudy with a chance of showers and thunderstorms after midnight. Lows in the upper 60s. Chance of rain 30%. Friday, partly sunny. A chance of showers and thunderstorms in the afternoon. Highs in the upper 80s. Chance of rain 40%. You're listening to Stillwater Weather Radio, and here are 10 a.m. weather observations. It's Stillwater, it was sunny. The temperature was 83 degrees, the dew point 69, and the relative humidity 62%. The wind was south at 15 miles an hour. The pressure was 29.83 inches and steady. At Ponca City, it was partly sunny. The temperature was 80, the dew point 71, and the relative humidity 74%. The wind was southeast at 14. The pressure was 29.82 inches and falling. At Guthrie, it was sunny. The temperature was 85, the dew point 68, and the relative humidity 56%. The wind was south at 14. The pressure was 29.82 inches and steady. Observations from around the region. It was mostly sunny, with a temperature of 82 at Woodward and 83 at Oklahoma City. It was partly sunny, with a temperature of 82 at Wichita, 84 at Dallas-Fort Worth, and 82 at Tulsa. At Springfield, it was cloudy, with a temperature of 73. Once again at 10 a.m., at Stillwater, it was sunny. The temperature was 83. From the Norman Forecast Office, here is the forecast for Stillwater and surrounding area. Today, mostly sunny. A slight chance of showers and thunderstorms this afternoon. Highs in the lower 90s. South winds 10 to 15 miles an hour with gusts up to 25 miles an hour. Chance of rain 20%. Tonight, mostly cloudy with a slight chance of showers and thunderstorms until midnight, then partly cloudy after midnight. Lows around 70. Southeast winds 10 to 15 miles an hour. Chance of rain 20%. Sunday, sunny. Highs in the mid-90s. South winds 10 to 15 miles an hour with gusts up to 25 miles an hour. Sunday night, mostly clear. Lows in the lower 70s. South winds 5 to 10 miles an hour. Monday, sunny. Highs in the mid-90s. Southwest winds around 5 miles an hour, becoming southeast in the afternoon. Monday night, partly cloudy with a chance of showers. A chance of thunderstorms until midnight, then a slight chance of thunderstorms after midnight. Lows in the upper 60s. Chance of rain 30%. Tuesday, mostly sunny. Highs in the upper 80s. Tuesday night, partly cloudy. Lows in the upper 60s. Wednesday, mostly sunny. A slight chance of showers and thunderstorms in the afternoon. Highs in the upper 80s. Chance of rain 20%. Wednesday night, partly cloudy with a slight chance of showers and thunderstorms. Lows in the mid-60s. Chance of rain 20%. Thursday, mostly sunny. A slight chance of showers and thunderstorms in the afternoon. Highs in the upper 80s. Chance of rain 20%. Thursday night, partly cloudy with a slight chance of showers and thunderstorms until midnight, then mostly cloudy with a chance of showers and thunderstorms after midnight. Lows in the upper 60s. Chance of rain 30%. Friday, partly sunny. A chance of showers and thunderstorms in the afternoon. Highs in the upper 80s. Chance of rain 40%. 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It's Stillwater, it was

It was mostly sunny, with a temperature of 82 at Woodward and 83 at Oklahoma City. It was partly sunny, with a temperature of 82 at Wichita, 84 at Dallas-Fort Worth, and 82 at Tulsa. At Springfield, it was cloudy, with a temperature of 73. Once again at 10 a.m., at Stillwater, it was sunny. The temperature was 83. From the Norman Forecast Office, here is the forecast for Stillwater and surrounding area. Today, mostly sunny. A slight chance of showers and thunderstorms this afternoon. Highs in the lower 90s. South winds 10 to 15 miles an hour with gusts up to 25 miles an hour. Chance of rain 20%. Tonight, mostly cloudy with a slight chance of showers and thunderstorms until midnight, then partly cloudy after midnight. Lows around 70. Southeast winds 10 to 15 miles an hour. Chance of rain 20%. Sunday, sunny. Highs in the mid-90s. South winds 10 to 15 miles an hour with gusts up to 25 miles an hour. Sunday night, mostly clear. Lows in the lower 70s. South winds 5 to 10 miles an hour. Monday, sunny. Highs in the mid-90s. Southwest winds around 5 miles an hour, becoming southeast in the afternoon. Monday night, partly cloudy with a chance of showers. A chance of thunderstorms until midnight, then a slight chance of thunderstorms after midnight. Lows in the upper 60s. Chance of rain 30%. Tuesday, mostly sunny. Highs in the upper 80s. Tuesday night, partly cloudy. Lows in the upper 60s. Wednesday, mostly sunny. A slight chance of showers and thunderstorms in the afternoon. Highs in the upper 80s. Chance of rain 20%. Wednesday night, partly cloudy with a slight chance of showers and thunderstorms. Lows in the mid-60s. Chance of rain 20%. Thursday, mostly sunny. A slight chance of showers and thunderstorms in the afternoon. Highs in the upper 80s. Chance of rain 20%. Thursday night, partly cloudy with a slight chance of showers and thunderstorms until midnight, then mostly cloudy with a chance of showers and thunderstorms after midnight. Lows in the upper 60s. Chance of rain 30%. Friday, partly sunny. A chance of showers and thunderstorms in the afternoon. Highs in the upper 80s. Chance of rain 40%. 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At Stillwater, it was sunny. The temperature was 83 degrees, the dew point 69, and the relative humidity 62%. The wind was south at 15 miles an hour. The pressure was 29.83 inches and steady. At Ponca City, it was partly sunny. The temperature was 80, the dew point 71, and the relative humidity 74%. The wind was southeast at 14. The pressure was 29.82 inches and falling. At Guthrie, it was sunny. The temperature was 85, the dew point 68, and the relative humidity 56%. The wind was south at 14. The pressure was 29.82 inches and steady. Observations from around the region. It was mostly sunny, with a temperature of 82 at Woodward and 83 at Oklahoma City. It was partly sunny, with a temperature of 82 at Wichita, 84 at Dallas-Fort Worth, and 82 at Tulsa. At Springfield, it was cloudy, with a temperature of 73. Once again at 10 a.m., at Stillwater, it was sunny. The temperature was 83. From the Norman Forecast Office, here is the forecast for Stillwater and surrounding area. Today, mostly sunny. A slight chance of showers and thunderstorms this afternoon. Highs in the lower 90s. South winds 10 to 15 miles an hour with gusts up to 25 miles an hour. Chance of rain 20%. Tonight, mostly cloudy with a slight chance of showers and thunderstorms until midnight, then partly cloudy after midnight. Lows around 70. Southeast winds 10 to 15 miles.

an hour. Chance of rain 20%. Sunday, sunny. Highs in the mid-90s. South winds 10 to 15 miles an hour with gusts up to 25 miles an hour. Sunday night, mostly clear. Lows in the lower 70s. South winds 5 to 10 miles an hour. Monday, sunny. Highs in the mid-90s. Southwest winds around 5 miles an hour, becoming southeast in the afternoon. Monday night, partly cloudy with a chance of showers. A chance of thunderstorms until midnight, then a slight chance of thunderstorms after midnight. Lows in the upper 60s. Chance of rain 30%. Tuesday, mostly sunny. Highs in the upper 80s. Tuesday night, partly cloudy. Lows in the upper 60s. Wednesday, mostly sunny. A slight chance of showers and thunderstorms in the afternoon. Highs in the upper 80s. Chance of rain 20%. Wednesday night, partly cloudy with a slight chance of showers and thunderstorms. Lows in the mid-60s. Chance of rain 20%. Thursday, mostly sunny. A slight chance of showers and thunderstorms in the afternoon. Highs in the upper 80s. Chance of rain 20%. Thursday night, partly cloudy with a slight chance of showers and thunderstorms until midnight, then mostly cloudy with a chance of showers and thunderstorms after midnight. Lows in the upper 60s. Chance of rain 30%. Friday, partly sunny. A chance of showers and thunderstorms in the afternoon. Highs in the upper 80s. Chance of rain 40%. You are listening to Stillwater Weather Radio, and here are 10 a.m. weather observations. It's Stillwater, it was sunny. The temperature was 83 degrees, the dew point 69, and the relative humidity 62%. The wind was south at 15 miles an hour. The pressure was 29.83 inches and steady. At Ponca City, it was partly sunny. The temperature was 80, the dew point 71, and the relative humidity 74%. The wind was southeast at 14. The pressure was 29.82 inches and falling. At Guthrie, it was sunny. The temperature was 85, the dew point 68, and the relative humidity 56%. The wind was south at 14. The pressure was 29.82 inches and steady. Observations from around the region. It was mostly sunny, with a temperature of 82 at Woodward and 83 at Oklahoma City. It was partly sunny, with a temperature of 82 at Wichita, 84 at Dallas-Fort Worth, and 82 at Tulsa. At Springfield, it was cloudy, with a temperature of 73. Once again at 10 a.m., at Stillwater, it was sunny. The temperature was 83. From the Norman Forecast Office, here is the forecast for Stillwater and surrounding area. Today, mostly sunny. A slight chance of showers and thunderstorms this afternoon. Highs in the lower 90s. South winds 10 to 15 miles an hour with gusts up to 25 miles an hour. Chance of rain 20%. Tonight, mostly cloudy with a slight chance of showers and thunderstorms until midnight, then partly cloudy after midnight. Lows around 70. Southeast winds 10 to 15 miles an hour. Chance of rain 20%. Sunday, sunny. Highs in the mid-90s. South winds 10 to 15 miles an hour with gusts up to 25 miles an hour. Sunday night, mostly clear. Lows in the lower 70s. South winds 5 to 10 miles an hour. Monday, sunny. Highs in the mid-90s. Southwest winds around 5 miles an hour, becoming southeast in the afternoon. Monday night, partly cloudy with a chance of showers. A chance of thunderstorms until midnight, then a slight chance of thunderstorms after midnight. Lows in the upper 60s. Chance of rain 30%. Tuesday, mostly sunny. Highs in the upper 80s. Tuesday night, partly cloudy. Lows in the upper 60s. Wednesday, mostly sunny. A slight chance of showers and thunderstorms in the afternoon. Highs in the upper 80s. Chance of rain 20%. Wednesday night, partly cloudy with a slight chance of showers and thunderstorms. Lows in the mid-60s. Chance of rain 20%. Thursday,

mostly sunny. A slight chance of showers and thunderstorms in the afternoon. Highs in the upper 80s. Chance of rain 20%. Thursday night, partly cloudy with a slight chance of showers and thunderstorms until midnight, then mostly cloudy with a chance of showers and thunderstorms after midnight. Lows in the upper 60s. Chance of rain 30%. Friday, partly sunny. A chance of showers and thunderstorms in the afternoon. Highs in the upper 80s. Chance of rain 40%. 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It's Stillwater, it was sunny. The temperature was 83 degrees, the dew point 69, and the relative humidity 62%. The wind was south at 15 miles an hour. The pressure was 29.83 inches and steady. At Ponca City, it was partly sunny. The temperature was 80, the dew point 71, and the relative humidity 74%. The wind was southeast at 14. The pressure was 29.82 inches and falling. At Guthrie, it was sunny. The temperature was 85, the dew point 68, and the relative humidity 56%. The wind was south at 14. The pressure was 29.82 inches and steady. Observations from around the region. It was mostly sunny, with a temperature of 82 at Woodward and 83 at Oklahoma City. It was partly sunny, with a temperature of 82 at Wichita, 84 at Dallas-Fort Worth, and 82 at Tulsa. At Springfield, it was cloudy, with a temperature of 73. Once again at 10 a.m., at Stillwater, it was sunny. The temperature was 83. From the Norman Forecast Office, here is the forecast for Stillwater and surrounding area. Today, mostly sunny. A slight chance of showers and thunderstorms this afternoon. Highs in the lower 90s. South winds 10 to 15 miles an hour with gusts up to 25 miles an hour. Chance of rain 20%. Tonight, mostly cloudy with a slight chance of showers and thunderstorms until midnight, then partly cloudy after midnight. Lows around 70. Southeast winds 10 to 15 miles an hour. Chance of rain 20%. Sunday, sunny. Highs in the mid-90s. South winds 10 to 15 miles an hour with gusts up to 25 miles an hour. Sunday night, mostly clear. Lows in the lower 70s. South winds 5 to 10 miles an hour. Monday, sunny. Highs in the mid-90s. Southwest winds around 5 miles an hour, becoming southeast in the afternoon. Monday night, partly cloudy with a chance of showers. A chance of thunderstorms until midnight, then a slight chance of thunderstorms after midnight. Lows in the upper 60s. Chance of rain 30%. Tuesday, mostly sunny. Highs in the upper 80s. Tuesday night, partly cloudy. Lows in the upper 60s. Wednesday, mostly sunny. A slight chance of showers and thunderstorms in the afternoon. Highs in the upper 80s. Chance of rain 20%. Wednesday night, partly cloudy with a slight chance of showers and thunderstorms. Lows in the mid-60s. Chance of rain 20%. Thursday, mostly sunny. A slight chance of showers and thunderstorms in the afternoon. Highs in the upper 80s. Chance of rain 20%. Thursday night, partly cloudy with a slight chance of showers and thunderstorms until midnight, then mostly cloudy with a chance of showers and thunderstorms after midnight. Lows in the upper 60s. Chance of rain 30%. Friday, partly sunny. A chance of showers and thunderstorms in the afternoon. Highs in the upper 80s. Chance of rain 40%. 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It's Stillwater, it was sunny. The temperature was 83 degrees, the dew point 69, and the relative humidity 62%. The wind was south at 15 miles an hour. The pressure was 29.83 inches and steady. At Ponca City, it was partly sunny. The temperature was 80, the dew point 71, and the relative humidity 74%. The wind was southeast at 14. The pressure was 29.82 inches and falling. At Guthrie, it was sunny.

Temperature was 85, the dew point 68, and the relative humidity 56%. The wind was south at 14. The pressure was 29.82 inches and steady. Observations from around the region. It was mostly sunny, with a temperature of 82 at Woodward and 83 at Oklahoma City. It was partly sunny, with a temperature of 82 at Wichita, 84 at Dallas-Fort Worth, and 82 at Tulsa. At Springfield, it was cloudy, with a temperature of 73. Once again at 10 a.m., at Stillwater, it was sunny. The temperature was 83. From the Norman Forecast Office, here is the forecast for Stillwater and surrounding area. Today, mostly sunny. A slight chance of showers and thunderstorms this afternoon. Highs in the lower 90s. South winds 10 to 15 miles an hour with gusts up to 25 miles an hour. Chance of rain 20%. Tonight, mostly cloudy with a slight chance of showers and thunderstorms until midnight, then partly cloudy after midnight. Lows around 70. Southeast winds 10 to 15 miles an hour. Chance of rain 20%. Sunday, sunny. Highs in the mid-90s. South winds 10 to 15 miles an hour with gusts up to 25 miles an hour. Sunday night, mostly clear. Lows in the lower 70s. South winds 5 to 10 miles an hour. Monday, sunny. Highs in the mid-90s. Southwest winds around 5 miles an hour, becoming southeast in the afternoon. Monday night, partly cloudy with a chance of showers. A chance of thunderstorms until midnight, then a slight chance of thunderstorms after midnight. Lows in the upper 60s. Chance of rain 30%. Tuesday, mostly sunny. Highs in the upper 80s. Tuesday night, partly cloudy. Lows in the upper 60s. Wednesday, mostly sunny. A slight chance of showers and thunderstorms in the afternoon. Highs in the upper 80s. Chance of rain 20%. Wednesday night, partly cloudy with a slight chance of showers and thunderstorms. Lows in the mid-60s. Chance of rain 20%. Thursday, mostly sunny. A slight chance of showers and thunderstorms in the afternoon. Highs in the upper 80s. Chance of rain 20%. Thursday night, partly cloudy with a slight chance of showers and thunderstorms until midnight, then mostly cloudy with a chance of showers and thunderstorms after midnight. Lows in the upper 60s. Chance of rain 30%. Friday, partly sunny. A chance of showers and thunderstorms in the afternoon. Highs in the upper 80s. Chance of rain 40%. 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It's Stillwater, it was sunny. The temperature was 83 degrees, the dew point 69, and the relative humidity 62%. The wind was south at 15 miles an hour. The pressure was 29.83 inches and steady. At Ponca City, it was partly sunny. The temperature was 80, the dew point 71, and the relative humidity 74%. The wind was southeast at 14. The pressure was 29.82 inches and falling. At Guthrie, it was sunny. The temperature was 85, the dew point 68, and the relative humidity 56%. The wind was south at 14. The pressure was 29.82 inches and steady. Observations from around the region. It was mostly sunny, with a temperature of 82 at Woodward and 83 at Oklahoma City. It was partly sunny, with a temperature of 82 at Wichita, 84 at Dallas-Fort Worth, and 82 at Tulsa. At Springfield, it was cloudy, with a temperature of 73. Once again at 10 a.m., at Stillwater, it was sunny. The temperature was 83. From the Norman Forecast Office, here is the forecast for Stillwater and surrounding area. Today, mostly sunny. A slight chance of showers and thunderstorms this afternoon. Highs in the lower 90s. South winds 10 to 15 miles an hour with gusts up to 25 miles an hour.

chance of rain 20%. Tonight, mostly cloudy with a slight chance of showers and thunderstorms until midnight, then partly cloudy after midnight. Lows around 70. Southeast winds 10 to 15 miles an hour. Chance of rain 20%. Sunday, sunny. Highs in the mid-90s. South winds 10 to 15 miles an hour with gusts up to 25 miles an hour. Sunday night, mostly clear. Lows in the lower 70s. South winds 5 to 10 miles an hour. Monday, sunny. Highs in the mid-90s. Southwest winds around 5 miles an hour, becoming southeast in the afternoon. Monday night, partly cloudy with a chance of showers. A chance of thunderstorms until midnight, then a slight chance of thunderstorms after midnight. Lows in the upper 60s. Chance of rain 30%. Tuesday, mostly sunny. Highs in the upper 80s. Tuesday night, partly cloudy. Lows in the upper 60s. Wednesday, mostly sunny. A slight chance of showers and thunderstorms in the afternoon. Highs in the upper 80s. Chance of rain 20%. Wednesday night, partly cloudy with a slight chance of showers and thunderstorms. Lows in the mid 60s. Chance of rain 20%. Thursday, mostly sunny. A slight chance of showers and thunderstorms in the afternoon. Highs in the upper 80s. Chance of rain 20%. Thursday night, partly cloudy with a slight chance of showers and thunderstorms until midnight, then mostly cloudy with a chance of showers and thunderstorms after midnight. Lows in the upper 60s. Chance of rain 30%. Friday, partly sunny. A chance of showers and thunderstorms in the afternoon. Highs in the upper 80s. Chance of rain 40%. 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It's Stillwater, it was sunny. The temperature was 86 degrees, the dew point 70, and the relative humidity 58%. The wind was south at 14 miles an hour. The pressure was 29.83 inches and steady. At Guthrie, it was sunny. The temperature was 87. The wind was south at 14. Observations from around the region. At Springfield, rain was falling, with a temperature of 72. It was mostly sunny, with a temperature of 85 at Wichita, 85 at Woodward, and 86 at Oklahoma City. It was partly sunny, with a temperature of 87 at Dallas-Fort Worth, and 85 at Tulsa. Once again at 11 a.m., at Stillwater, it was sunny. The temperature was 86. From the Norman Forecast Office, here is the forecast for Stillwater and surrounding area. Today, mostly sunny. A slight chance of showers and thunderstorms this afternoon. Highs in the lower 90s. South winds 10 to 15 miles an hour with gusts up to 25 miles an hour. Chance of rain 20%. Tonight, mostly cloudy with a slight chance of showers and thunderstorms until midnight, then partly cloudy after midnight. Lows around 70. Southeast winds 10 to 15 miles an hour. Chance of rain 20%. Sunday, sunny. Highs in the mid-90s. South winds 10 to 15 miles an hour with gusts up to 25 miles an hour. Sunday night, mostly clear. Lows in the lower 70s. South winds 5 to 10 miles an hour. Monday, sunny. Highs in the mid-90s. Southwest winds around 5 miles an hour, becoming southeast in the afternoon. Monday night, partly cloudy with a chance of showers. A chance of thunderstorms until midnight, then a slight chance of thunderstorms after midnight. Lows in the upper 60s. Chance of rain 30%. Tuesday, mostly sunny. Highs in the upper 80s. Tuesday night, partly cloudy. Lows in the upper 60s. Wednesday, mostly sunny. A slight chance of showers and thunderstorms in the afternoon. Highs in the upper 80s. Chance of rain 20%. Wednesday night, partly cloudy with a slight chance of showers and thunderstorms. Lows in the mid-60s. Chance of rain 20%. Thursday, mostly sunny. A slight chance of showers and thunderstorms in the afternoon. Highs in the upper 80s.

rain 20%. Thursday night, partly cloudy with a slight chance of showers and thunderstorms until midnight, then mostly cloudy with a chance of showers and thunderstorms after midnight. Lows in the upper 60s. Chance of rain 30%. Friday, partly sunny. A chance of showers and thunderstorms in the afternoon. Highs in the upper 80s. Chance of rain 40%. 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It's Stillwater, it was sunny. The temperature was 86 degrees, the dew point 70, and the relative humidity 58%. The wind was south at 14 miles an hour. The pressure was 29.83 inches and steady. At Guthrie, it was sunny. The temperature was 87. The wind was south at 14. Observations from around the region. At Springfield, rain was falling, with a temperature of 72. It was mostly sunny, with a temperature of 85 at Wichita, 85 at Woodward, and 86 at Oklahoma City. It was partly sunny, with a temperature of 87 at Dallas-Fort Worth, and 85 at Tulsa. Once again at 11 a.m., at Stillwater, it was sunny. The temperature was 86. From the Norman Forecast Office, here is the forecast for Stillwater and surrounding area. Today, mostly sunny. A slight chance of showers and thunderstorms this afternoon. Highs in the lower 90s. South winds 10 to 15 miles an hour with gusts up to 25 miles an hour. Chance of rain 20%. Tonight, mostly cloudy with a slight chance of showers and thunderstorms until midnight, then partly cloudy after midnight. Lows around 70. Southeast winds 10 to 15 miles an hour. Chance of rain 20%. Sunday, sunny. Highs in the mid-90s. South winds 10 to 15 miles an hour with gusts up to 25 miles an hour. Sunday night, mostly clear. Lows in the lower 70s. South winds 5 to 10 miles an hour. Monday, sunny. Highs in the mid-90s. Southwest winds around 5 miles an hour, becoming southeast in the afternoon. Monday night, partly cloudy with a chance of showers. A chance of thunderstorms until midnight, then a slight chance of thunderstorms after midnight. Lows in the upper 60s. Chance of rain 30%. Tuesday, mostly sunny. Highs in the upper 80s. Tuesday night, partly cloudy. Lows in the upper 60s. Wednesday, mostly sunny. A slight chance of showers and thunderstorms in the afternoon. Highs in the upper 80s. Chance of rain 20%. Wednesday night, partly cloudy with a slight chance of showers and thunderstorms. Lows in the mid-60s. Chance of rain 20%. Thursday, mostly sunny. A slight chance of showers and thunderstorms in the afternoon. Highs in the upper 80s. Chance of rain 20%. Thursday night, partly cloudy with a slight chance of showers and thunderstorms until midnight, then mostly cloudy with a chance of showers and thunderstorms after midnight. Lows in the upper 60s. Chance of rain 30%. Friday, partly sunny. A chance of showers and thunderstorms in the afternoon. Highs in the upper 80s. Chance of rain 40%. 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It's Stillwater, it was sunny. The temperature was 86 degrees, the dew point 70, and the relative humidity 58%. The wind was south at 14 miles an hour. The pressure was 29.83 inches and steady. At Guthrie, it was sunny. The temperature was 87. The wind was south at 14. Observations from around the region. At Springfield, rain was falling, with a temperature of 72. It was mostly sunny, with a temperature of 85 at Wichita, 85 at Woodward, and 86 at Oklahoma City. It was partly sunny, with a temperature of 87 at Dallas-Fort Worth, and 85 at Tulsa. Once again at 11 a.m., at Stillwater, it was sunny. The temperature was 86. From the Norman Forecast Office, here is the forecast for Stillwater and surrounding area. Today, mostly sunny. A slight chance of showers and thunderstorms this afternoon. Highs in the lower 90s.

south winds 10 to 15 miles an hour with gusts up to 25 miles an hour. Chance of rain 20%. Tonight, mostly cloudy with a slight chance of showers and thunderstorms until midnight, then partly cloudy after midnight. Lows around 70. Southeast winds 10 to 15 miles an hour. Chance of rain 20%. Sunday, sunny. Highs in the mid-90s. South winds 10 to 15 miles an hour with gusts up to 25 miles an hour. Sunday night, mostly clear. Lows in the lower 70s. South winds 5 to 10 miles an hour. Monday, sunny. Highs in the mid-90s. Southwest winds around 5 miles an hour, becoming southeast in the afternoon. Monday night, partly cloudy with a chance of showers. A chance of thunderstorms until midnight, then a slight chance of thunderstorms after midnight. Lows in the upper 60s. Chance of rain 30%. Tuesday, mostly sunny. Highs in the upper 80s. Tuesday night, partly cloudy. Lows in the upper 60s. Wednesday, mostly sunny. A slight chance of showers and thunderstorms in the afternoon. Highs in the upper 80s. Chance of rain 20%. Wednesday night, partly cloudy with a slight chance of showers and thunderstorms. Lows in the mid-60s. Chance of rain 20%. Thursday, mostly sunny. A slight chance of showers and thunderstorms in the afternoon. Highs in the upper 80s. Chance of rain 20%. Thursday night, partly cloudy with a slight chance of showers and thunderstorms until midnight, then mostly cloudy with a chance of showers and thunderstorms after midnight. Lows in the upper 60s. Chance of rain 30%. Friday, partly sunny. A chance of showers and thunderstorms in the afternoon. Highs in the upper 80s. Chance of rain 40%. 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It's Stillwater, it was sunny. The temperature was 86 degrees, the dew point 70, and the relative humidity 58%. The wind was south at 14 miles an hour. The pressure was 29.83 inches and steady. At Guthrie, it was mostly sunny. The temperature was 87. The wind was south at 14. Observations from around the region. At Springfield, rain was falling, with a temperature of 72. It was mostly sunny, with a temperature of 85 at Wichita, 85 at Woodward, and 86 at Oklahoma City. It was partly sunny, with a temperature of 87 at Dallas-Fort Worth, and 85 at Tulsa. Once again at 11 a.m., at Stillwater, it was sunny. The temperature was 86. From the Norman Forecast Office, here is the forecast for Stillwater and surrounding area. Today, mostly sunny. A slight chance of showers and thunderstorms this afternoon. Highs in the lower 90s. South winds 10 to 15 miles an hour with gusts up to 25 miles an hour. Chance of rain 20%. Tonight, mostly cloudy with a slight chance of showers and thunderstorms until midnight, then partly cloudy after midnight. Lows around 70. Southeast winds 10 to 15 miles an hour. Chance of rain 20%. Sunday, sunny. Highs in the mid-90s. South winds 10 to 15 miles an hour with gusts up to 25 miles an hour. Sunday night, mostly clear. Lows in the lower 70s. South winds 5 to 10 miles an hour. Monday, sunny. Highs in the mid-90s. Southwest winds around 5 miles an hour, becoming southeast in the afternoon. Monday night, partly cloudy with a chance of showers. A chance of thunderstorms until midnight, then a slight chance of thunderstorms after midnight. Lows in the upper 60s. Chance of rain 30%. Tuesday, mostly sunny. Highs in the upper 80s. Tuesday night, partly cloudy. Lows in the upper 60s. Wednesday, mostly sunny. A slight chance of showers and thunderstorms in the afternoon. Highs in the upper 80s.
chance of rain 20%. Wednesday night, partly cloudy with a slight chance of showers and thunderstorms. Lows in the mid-60s. Chance of rain 20%. Thursday, mostly sunny. A slight chance of showers and thunderstorms in the afternoon. Highs in the upper 80s. Chance of rain 20%. Thursday night, partly cloudy with a slight chance of showers and thunderstorms until midnight, then mostly cloudy with a chance of showers and thunderstorms after midnight. Lows in the upper 60s. Chance of rain 30%. Friday, partly sunny. A chance of showers and thunderstorms in the afternoon. Highs in the upper 80s. Chance of rain 40%. 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It's Stillwater, it was sunny. The temperature was 86 degrees, the dew point 70, and the relative humidity 58%. The wind was south at 14 miles an hour. The pressure was 29.83 inches and steady. At Guthrie, it was mostly sunny. The temperature was 87. The wind was south at 14. Observations from around the region. At Springfield, rain was falling, with a temperature of 72. It was mostly sunny, with a temperature of 85 at Wichita, 85 at Woodward, and 86 at Oklahoma City. It was partly sunny, with a temperature of 87 at Dallas-Fort Worth, and 85 at Tulsa. Once again at 11 a.m., it's Stillwater, it was sunny. The temperature was 86. From the Norman Forecast Office, here is the forecast for Stillwater and surrounding area. Today, mostly sunny. A slight chance of showers and thunderstorms this afternoon. Highs in the lower 90s. South winds 10 to 15 miles an hour with gusts up to 25 miles an hour. Chance of rain 20%. Tonight, mostly cloudy with a slight chance of showers and thunderstorms until midnight, then partly cloudy after midnight. Lows around 70. Southeast winds 10 to 15 miles an hour. Chance of rain 20%. Sunday, sunny. Highs in the mid-90s. South winds 10 to 15 miles an hour with gusts up to 25 miles an hour. Sunday night, mostly clear. Lows in the lower 70s. South winds 5 to 10 miles an hour. Monday, sunny. Highs in the mid-90s. Southwest winds around 5 miles an hour, becoming southeast in the afternoon. Monday night, partly cloudy with a chance of showers. A chance of thunderstorms until midnight, then a slight chance of thunderstorms after midnight. Lows in the upper 60s. Chance of rain 30%. Tuesday, mostly sunny. Highs in the upper 80s. Tuesday night, partly cloudy. Lows in the upper 60s. Wednesday, mostly sunny. A slight chance of showers and thunderstorms in the afternoon. Highs in the upper 80s. Chance of rain 20%. Wednesday night, partly cloudy with a slight chance of showers and thunderstorms. Lows in the mid-60s. Chance of rain 20%. Thursday, mostly sunny. A slight chance of showers and thunderstorms in the afternoon. Highs in the upper 80s. Chance of rain 20%. Thursday night, partly cloudy with a slight chance of showers and thunderstorms until midnight, then mostly cloudy with a chance of showers and thunderstorms after midnight. Lows in the upper 60s. Chance of rain 30%. Friday, partly sunny. A chance of showers and thunderstorms in the afternoon. Highs in the upper 80s. Chance of rain 40%. 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It's Stillwater, it was sunny. The temperature was 86 degrees, the dew point 70, and the relative humidity 58%. The wind was south at 14 miles an hour. The pressure was 29.83 inches and steady. At Guthrie, it was mostly sunny. The temperature was 87. The wind was south at 14. Observations from around the region. At Springfield, rain was falling, with a temperature of 72. It was mostly sunny, with a temperature of 85 at Wichita, 85 at Woodward, and 86 at Oklahoma City. It was partly sunny, with a temperature of 87 at Dallas-Fort Worth,
and 85 at Tulsa. Once again at 11 a.m., at Stillwater, it was sunny. The temperature was 86. From the Norman Forecast Office, here is the forecast for Stillwater and surrounding area. Today, mostly sunny. A slight chance of showers and thunderstorms this afternoon. Highs in the lower 90s. South winds 10 to 15 miles an hour with gusts up to 25 miles an hour. Chance of rain 20%. Tonight, mostly cloudy with a slight chance of showers and thunderstorms until midnight, then partly cloudy after midnight. Lows around 70. Southeast winds 10 to 15 miles an hour. Chance of rain 20%. Sunday, sunny. Highs in the mid-90s. South winds 10 to 15 miles an hour with gusts up to 25 miles an hour. Sunday night, mostly clear. Lows in the lower 70s. South winds 5 to 10 miles an hour. Monday, sunny. Highs in the mid-90s. Southwest winds around 5 miles an hour, becoming southeast in the afternoon. Monday night, partly cloudy with a chance of showers. A chance of thunderstorms until midnight, then a slight chance of thunderstorms after midnight. Lows in the upper 60s. Chance of rain 30%. Tuesday, mostly sunny. Highs in the upper 80s. Tuesday night, partly cloudy. Lows in the upper 60s. Wednesday, mostly sunny. A slight chance of showers and thunderstorms in the afternoon. Highs in the upper 80s. Chance of rain 20%. Wednesday night, partly cloudy with a slight chance of showers and thunderstorms. Lows in the mid-60s. Chance of rain 20%. Thursday, mostly sunny. A slight chance of showers and thunderstorms in the afternoon. Highs in the upper 80s. Chance of rain 20%. Thursday night, partly cloudy with a slight chance of showers and thunderstorms until midnight, then mostly cloudy with a chance of showers and thunderstorms after midnight. Lows in the upper 60s. Chance of rain 30%. Friday, partly sunny. A chance of showers and thunderstorms in the afternoon. Highs in the upper 80s. Chance of rain 40%. 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It's Stillwater, it was sunny. The temperature was 86 degrees, the dew point 70, and the relative humidity 58%. The wind was south at 14 miles an hour. The pressure was 29.83 inches and steady. At Guthrie, it was mostly sunny. The temperature was 87. The wind was south at 14. Observations from around the region. At Springfield, rain was falling, with a temperature of 72. It was mostly sunny, with a temperature of 85 at Wichita, 85 at Woodward, and 86 at Oklahoma City. It was partly sunny, with a temperature of 87 at Dallas-Fort Worth, and 85 at Tulsa. Once again at 11 a.m., at Stillwater, it was sunny. The temperature was 86. From the Norman Forecast Office, here is the forecast for Stillwater and surrounding area. Today, mostly sunny. A slight chance of showers and thunderstorms this afternoon. Highs in the lower 90s. South winds 10 to 15 miles an hour with gusts up to 25 miles an hour. Chance of rain 20%. Tonight, mostly cloudy with a slight chance of showers and thunderstorms until midnight, then partly cloudy after midnight. Lows around 70. Southeast winds 10 to 15 miles an hour. Chance of rain 20%. Sunday, sunny. Highs in the mid-90s. South winds 10 to 15 miles an hour with gusts up to 25 miles an hour. Sunday night, mostly clear. Lows in the lower 70s. South winds 5 to 10 miles an hour. Monday, sunny. Highs in the mid-90s. Southwest winds around 5 miles an hour, becoming southeast in the afternoon. Monday night, partly cloudy with a chance of showers. A chance of thunderstorms until midnight, then a slight chance of thunderstorms after midnight. Lows in the upper 60s. Chance of rain 30%. Tuesday, mostly sunny. Highs in the upper 80s. Tuesday night, partly cloudy. Lows in the upper 60s.
Wednesday, mostly sunny. A slight chance of showers and thunderstorms in the afternoon. Highs in the upper 80s. Chance of rain 20%. Wednesday night, partly cloudy with a slight chance of showers and thunderstorms. Lows in the mid-60s. Chance of rain 20%. Thursday, mostly sunny. A slight chance of showers and thunderstorms in the afternoon. Highs in the upper 80s. Chance of rain 20%. Thursday night, partly cloudy with a slight chance of showers and thunderstorms until midnight, then mostly cloudy with a chance of showers and thunderstorms after midnight. Lows in the upper 60s. Chance of rain 30%. Friday, partly sunny. A chance of showers and thunderstorms in the afternoon. Highs in the upper 80s. Chance of rain 40%. 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It's Stillwater, it was sunny. The temperature was 86 degrees, the dew point 70, and the relative humidity 58%. The wind was south at 14 miles an hour. The pressure was 29.83 inches and steady. At Guthrie, it was mostly sunny. The temperature was 87. The wind was south at 14. Observations from around the region. At Springfield, rain was falling, with a temperature of 72. It was mostly sunny, with a temperature of 85 at Wichita, 85 at Woodward, and 86 at Oklahoma City. It was partly sunny, with a temperature of 87 at Dallas-Fort Worth, and 85 at Tulsa. Once again at 11 a.m., at Stillwater, it was sunny. The temperature was 86. From the Norman Forecast Office, here is the forecast for Stillwater and surrounding area. Today, mostly sunny. A slight chance of showers and thunderstorms this afternoon. Highs in the lower 90s. South winds 10 to 15 miles an hour with gusts up to 25 miles an hour. Chance of rain 20%. Tonight, mostly cloudy with a slight chance of showers and thunderstorms until midnight, then partly cloudy after midnight. Lows around 70. Southeast winds 10 to 15 miles an hour. Chance of rain 20%. Sunday, sunny. Highs in the mid-90s. South winds 10 to 15 miles an hour with gusts up to 25 miles an hour. Sunday night, mostly clear. Lows in the lower 70s. South winds 5 to 10 miles an hour. Monday, sunny. Highs in the mid-90s. Southwest winds around 5 miles an hour, becoming southeast in the afternoon. Monday night, partly cloudy with a chance of showers. A chance of thunderstorms until midnight, then a slight chance of thunderstorms after midnight. Lows in the upper 60s. Chance of rain 30%. Tuesday, mostly sunny. Highs in the upper 80s. Tuesday night, partly cloudy. Lows in the upper 60s. Wednesday, mostly sunny. A slight chance of showers and thunderstorms in the afternoon. Highs in the upper 80s. Chance of rain 20%. Wednesday night, partly cloudy with a slight chance of showers and thunderstorms. Lows in the mid-60s. Chance of rain 20%. Thursday, mostly sunny. A slight chance of showers and thunderstorms in the afternoon. Highs in the upper 80s. Chance of rain 20%. Thursday night, partly cloudy with a slight chance of showers and thunderstorms until midnight, then mostly cloudy with a chance of showers and thunderstorms after midnight. Lows in the upper 60s. Chance of rain 30%. Friday, partly sunny. A chance of showers and thunderstorms in the afternoon. Highs in the upper 80s. Chance of rain 40%. 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It's Stillwater, it was sunny. The temperature was 86 degrees, the dew point 70, and the relative humidity 58%. The wind was south at 14 miles an hour. The pressure was 29.83 inches and steady. At Guthrie, it was mostly sunny.
The temperature was 87. The wind was south at 14. Observations from around the region. At Springfield, rain was falling, with a temperature of 72. It was mostly sunny, with a temperature of 85 at Wichita, 85 at Woodward, and 86 at Oklahoma City. It was partly sunny, with a temperature of 87 at Dallas-Fort Worth, and 85 at Tulsa. Once again at 11 a.m., at Stillwater, it was sunny. The temperature was 86. From the Norman Forecast Office, here is the forecast for Stillwater and surrounding area. Today, mostly sunny. A slight chance of showers and thunderstorms this afternoon. Highs in the lower 90s. South winds 10 to 15 miles an hour with gusts up to 25 miles an hour. Chance of rain 20%. Tonight, mostly cloudy with a slight chance of showers and thunderstorms until midnight, then partly cloudy after midnight. Lows around 70. Southeast winds 10 to 15 miles, showers and thunderstorms until midnight, then partly cloudy after midnight. Lows around 70. Southeast winds 10 to 15 miles an hour. Chance of rain 20%. Sunday, sunny. Highs in the mid-90s. South winds 10 to 15 miles an hour with gusts up to 25 miles an hour. Sunday night, mostly clear. Lows in the lower 70s. South winds 5 to 10 miles an hour. Monday, sunny. Highs in the mid-90s. Southwest winds around 5 miles an hour, becoming southeast in the afternoon. Monday night, partly cloudy with a chance of showers. A chance of thunderstorms until midnight, then a slight chance of thunderstorms after midnight. Lows in the upper 60s. Chance of rain 30%. Tuesday, mostly sunny. Highs in the upper 80s. Tuesday night, partly cloudy. Lows in the upper 60s. Wednesday, mostly sunny. A slight chance of showers and thunderstorms in the afternoon. Highs in the upper 80s. Chance of rain 20%. Wednesday night, partly cloudy with a slight chance of showers and thunderstorms. Lows in the mid-60s. Chance of rain 20%. Thursday, mostly sunny. A slight chance of showers and thunderstorms in the afternoon. Highs in the upper 80s. Chance of rain 20%. Thursday night, partly cloudy with a slight chance of showers and thunderstorms until midnight, then mostly cloudy with a chance of showers and thunderstorms after midnight. Lows in the upper 60s. Chance of rain 30%. Friday, partly sunny. A chance of showers and thunderstorms in the afternoon. Highs in the upper 80s. Chance of rain 40%. 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At Stillwater, it was sunny. The temperature was 86 degrees, the dew point 70, and the relative humidity 58%. The wind was south at 14 miles an hour. The pressure was 29.83 inches and steady. At Guthrie, it was mostly sunny. The temperature was 87. The wind was south at 14. Observations from around the region. At Springfield, rain was falling, with a temperature of 72. It was mostly sunny, with a temperature of 85 at Wichita, 85 at Woodward, and 86 at Oklahoma City. It was partly sunny, with a temperature of 87 at Dallas-Fort Worth, and 85 at Tulsa. Once again at 11 a.m., at Stillwater, it was sunny. The temperature was 86. From the Norman Forecast Office, here is the forecast for Stillwater and surrounding area. Today, mostly sunny. A slight chance of showers and thunderstorms this afternoon. Highs in the lower 90s. South winds 10 to 15 miles an hour with gusts up to 25 miles an hour. Chance of rain 20%. Tonight, mostly cloudy with a slight chance of showers and thunderstorms until midnight, then partly cloudy after midnight. Lows around 70. Southeast winds 10 to 15 miles an hour. Chance of rain 20%. Sunday, sunny. Highs in the mid-90s. South winds 10 to 15 miles an hour with gusts up to 25 miles an hour. Sunday night, mostly clear. Lows in the lower 70s. South winds 5 to 10 miles an hour.

Monday, sunny. Highs in the mid-90s. Southwest winds around 5 miles an hour, becoming southeast in the afternoon. Monday night, partly cloudy with a chance of showers. A chance of thunderstorms until midnight, then a slight chance of thunderstorms after midnight. Lows in the upper 60s. Chance of rain 30%. Tuesday, mostly sunny. Highs in the upper 80s. Tuesday night, partly cloudy. Lows in the upper 60s. Wednesday, mostly sunny. A slight chance of showers and thunderstorms in the afternoon. Highs in the upper 80s. Chance of rain 20%. Wednesday night, partly cloudy with a slight chance of showers and thunderstorms. Lows in the mid-60s. Chance of rain 20%. Thursday, mostly sunny. A slight chance of showers and thunderstorms in the afternoon. Highs in the upper 80s. Chance of rain 20%. Thursday night, partly cloudy with a slight chance of showers and thunderstorms until midnight, then mostly cloudy with a chance of showers and thunderstorms after midnight. Lows in the upper 60s. Chance of rain 30%. Friday, partly sunny. A chance of showers and thunderstorms in the afternoon. Highs in the upper 80s. Chance of rain 40%. 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It's Stillwater, it was sunny. The temperature was 86 degrees, the dew point 70, and the relative humidity 58%. The wind was south at 14 miles an hour. The pressure was 29.83 inches and steady. At Guthrie, it was mostly sunny. The temperature was 87. The wind was south at 14. Observations from around the region. At Springfield, rain was falling, with a temperature of 72. It was mostly sunny, with a temperature of 85 at Wichita, 85 at Woodward, and 86 at Oklahoma City. It was partly sunny, with a temperature of 87 at Dallas-Fort Worth, and 85 at Tulsa. Once again at 11 a.m., at Stillwater, it was sunny. The temperature was 86. From the Norman Forecast Office, here is the forecast for Stillwater and surrounding area. Today, mostly sunny. A slight chance of showers and thunderstorms this afternoon. Highs in the lower 90s. South winds 10 to 15 miles an hour with gusts up to 25 miles an hour. Chance of rain 20%. Tonight, mostly cloudy with a slight chance of showers and thunderstorms until midnight, then partly cloudy after midnight. Lows around 70. Southeast winds 10 to 15 miles an hour. Chance of rain 20%. Sunday, sunny. Highs in the mid-90s. South winds 10 to 15 miles an hour with gusts up to 25 miles an hour. Sunday night, mostly clear. Lows in the lower 70s. South winds 5 to 10 miles an hour. Monday, sunny. Highs in the mid-90s. Southwest winds around 5 miles an hour, becoming southeast in the afternoon. Monday night, partly cloudy with a chance of showers. A chance of thunderstorms until midnight, then a slight chance of thunderstorms after midnight. Lows in the upper 60s. Chance of rain 30%. Tuesday, mostly sunny. Highs in the upper 80s. Tuesday night, partly cloudy. Lows in the upper 60s. Wednesday, mostly sunny. A slight chance of showers and thunderstorms in the afternoon. Highs in the upper 80s. Chance of rain 20%. Wednesday night, partly cloudy with a slight chance of showers and thunderstorms. Lows in the mid-60s. Chance of rain 20%. Thursday, mostly sunny. A slight chance of showers and thunderstorms in the afternoon. Highs in the upper 80s. Chance of rain 20%. Thursday night, partly cloudy with a slight chance of showers and thunderstorms until midnight, then mostly cloudy with a chance of showers and thunderstorms after midnight. Lows in the upper 60s. Chance of rain 30%. Friday, partly sunny. A chance of showers and thunderstorms in the afternoon. Highs in the upper 80s. Chance of rain 40%. 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It's Stillwater, it was sunny.

still water. It was sunny. The temperature was 86. From the Norman Forecast Office, here is the forecast for Stillwater and surrounding area. Today, mostly sunny. A slight chance of showers and thunderstorms this afternoon. Highs in the lower 90s. South winds 10 to 15 miles an hour with gusts up to 25 miles an hour. Chance of rain 20%. Tonight, mostly cloudy with a slight chance of showers and thunderstorms until midnight, then partly cloudy after midnight. Lows around 70. Southeast winds 10 to 15 miles an hour. Chance of rain 20%. Sunday, sunny. Highs in the mid-90s. South winds 10 to 15 miles an hour with gusts up to 25 miles an hour. Sunday night, mostly clear. Lows in the lower 70s. South winds 5 to 10 miles an hour. Monday, sunny. Highs in the mid-90s. Southwest winds around 5 miles an hour, becoming southeast in the afternoon. Monday night, partly cloudy with a chance of showers. A chance of thunderstorms until midnight, then a slight chance of thunderstorms after midnight. Lows in the upper 60s. Chance of rain 30%. Tuesday, mostly sunny. Highs in the upper 80s. Tuesday night, partly cloudy. Lows in the upper 60s. Wednesday, mostly sunny. A slight chance of showers and thunderstorms in the afternoon. Highs in the upper 80s. Chance of rain 20%. Wednesday night, partly cloudy with a slight chance of showers and thunderstorms. Lows in the mid-60s. Chance of rain 20%. Thursday, mostly sunny. A slight chance of showers and thunderstorms in the afternoon. Highs in the upper 80s. Chance of rain 20%. Thursday night, partly cloudy with a slight chance of showers and thunderstorms until midnight, then mostly cloudy with a chance of showers and thunderstorms after midnight. Lows in the upper 60s. Chance of rain 30%. Friday, partly sunny. A chance of showers and thunderstorms in the afternoon. Highs in the upper 80s. Chance of rain 40%. 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It's Stillwater, it was sunny. The temperature was 86 degrees, the dew point 70, and the relative humidity 58%. The wind was south at 14 miles an hour. The pressure was 29.83 inches and steady. At Guthrie, it was mostly sunny. The temperature was 87. The wind was south at 14. Observations from around the region. At Springfield, rain was falling, with a temperature of 72. It was mostly sunny, with a temperature of 85 at Wichita, 85 at Woodward, and 86 at Oklahoma City. It was partly sunny, with a temperature of 87 at Dallas-Fort Worth, and 85 at Tulsa. Once again at 11 a.m., it's Stillwater, it was sunny. The temperature was 86. From the Norman Forecast Office, here is the forecast for Stillwater and surrounding area. Today, mostly sunny. A slight chance of showers and thunderstorms this afternoon. Highs in the lower 90s. South winds 10 to 15 miles an hour with gusts up to 25 miles an hour. Chance of rain 20%. Tonight, mostly cloudy with a slight chance of showers and thunderstorms until midnight, then partly cloudy after midnight. Lows around 70. Southeast winds 10 to 15 miles an hour. Chance of rain 20%. Sunday, sunny. Highs in the mid-90s. South winds 10 to 15 miles an hour with gusts up to 25 miles an hour. Sunday night, mostly clear. Lows in the lower 70s. South winds 5 to 10 miles an hour. Monday, sunny. Highs in the mid-90s. Southwest winds around 5 miles an hour, becoming southeast in the afternoon. Monday night, partly cloudy with a chance of showers. A chance of thunderstorms until midnight, then a slight chance of thunderstorms after midnight. Lows in the upper 60s.

chance of rain 30%. Tuesday, mostly sunny. Highs in the upper 80s. Tuesday night, partly cloudy. Lows in the upper 60s. Wednesday, mostly sunny. A slight chance of showers and thunderstorms in the afternoon. Highs in the upper 80s. Chance of rain 20%. Wednesday night, partly cloudy with a slight chance of showers and thunderstorms. Lows in the mid-60s. Chance of rain 20%. Thursday, mostly sunny. A slight chance of showers and thunderstorms in the afternoon. Highs in the upper 80s. Chance of rain 20%. Thursday night, partly cloudy with a slight chance of showers and thunderstorms until midnight, then mostly cloudy with a chance of showers and thunderstorms after midnight. Lows in the upper 60s. Chance of rain 30%. Friday, partly sunny. A chance of showers and thunderstorms in the afternoon. Highs in the upper 80s. Chance of rain 40%. 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It's Stillwater, it was sunny. The temperature was 86 degrees, the dew point 70, and the relative humidity 58%. The wind was south at 14 miles an hour. The pressure was 29.83 inches and steady. At Guthrie, it was mostly sunny. The temperature was 87. The wind was south at 14. Observations from around the region. At Springfield, rain was falling, with a temperature of 72. It was mostly sunny, with a temperature of 85 at Wichita, 85 at Woodward, and 86 at Oklahoma City. It was partly sunny, with a temperature of 87 at Dallas-Fort Worth, and 85 at Tulsa. Once again at 11 a.m., at Stillwater, it was sunny. The temperature was 86. From the Norman Forecast Office, here is the forecast for Stillwater and surrounding area. Today, mostly sunny. A slight chance of showers and thunderstorms this afternoon. Highs in the lower 90s. South winds 10 to 15 miles an hour with gusts up to 25 miles an hour. Chance of rain 20%. Tonight, mostly cloudy with a slight chance of showers and thunderstorms until midnight, then partly cloudy after midnight. Lows around 70. Southeast winds 10 to 15 miles an hour. Chance of rain 20%. Sunday, sunny. Highs in the mid-90s. South winds 10 to 15 miles an hour with gusts up to 25 miles an hour. Sunday night, mostly clear. Lows in the lower 70s. South winds 5 to 10 miles an hour. Monday, sunny. Highs in the mid-90s. Southwest winds around 5 miles an hour, becoming southeast in the afternoon. Monday night, partly cloudy with a chance of showers. A chance of thunderstorms until midnight, then a slight chance of thunderstorms after midnight. Lows in the upper 60s. Chance of rain 30%. Tuesday, mostly sunny. Highs in the upper 80s. Tuesday night, partly cloudy. Lows in the upper 60s. Wednesday, mostly sunny. A slight chance of showers and thunderstorms in the afternoon. Highs in the upper 80s. Chance of rain 20%. Wednesday night, partly cloudy with a slight chance of showers and thunderstorms. Lows in the mid-60s. Chance of rain 20%. Thursday, mostly sunny. A slight chance of showers and thunderstorms in the afternoon. Highs in the upper 80s. Chance of rain 20%. Thursday night, partly cloudy with a slight chance of showers and thunderstorms until midnight, then mostly cloudy with a chance of showers and thunderstorms after midnight. Lows in the upper 60s. Chance of rain 30%. Friday, partly sunny. A chance of showers and thunderstorms in the afternoon. Highs in the upper 80s. Chance of rain 40%. 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It's Stillwater, it was sunny. The temperature was 86 degrees, the dew point 70, and the relative humidity 58%. The wind was south at 14 miles an hour. The pressure was 29.83 inches and steady. At Guthrie, it was mostly sunny. The temperature was 87. The wind was south at 14.

observations from around the region. At Springfield, rain was falling with a temperature of 72. It was mostly sunny, with a temperature of 85 at Wichita, 85 at Woodward, and 86 at Oklahoma City. It was partly sunny, with a temperature of 87 at Dallas-Fort Worth, and 85 at Tulsa. Once again at 11 a.m., at Stillwater, it was sunny. The temperature was 86. From the Norman Forecast Office, here is the forecast for Stillwater and surrounding area. Today, mostly sunny. A slight chance of showers and thunderstorms this afternoon. Highs in the lower 90s. South winds 10 to 15 miles an hour with gusts up to 25 miles an hour. Chance of rain 20%. Tonight, mostly cloudy with a slight chance of showers and thunderstorms until midnight, then partly cloudy after midnight. Lows around 70. Southeast winds 10 to 15 miles an hour. Chance of rain 20%. Sunday, sunny. Highs in the mid-90s. South winds 10 to 15 miles an hour with gusts up to 25 miles an hour. Sunday night, mostly clear. Lows in the lower 70s. South winds 5 to 10 miles an hour. Monday, sunny. Highs in the mid-90s. Southwest winds around 5 miles an hour, becoming southeast in the afternoon. Monday night, partly cloudy with a chance of showers. A chance of thunderstorms until midnight, then a slight chance of thunderstorms after midnight. Lows in the upper 60s. Chance of rain 30%. Tuesday, mostly sunny. Highs in the upper 80s. Tuesday night, partly cloudy. Lows in the upper 60s. Wednesday, mostly sunny. A slight chance of showers and thunderstorms in the afternoon. Highs in the upper 80s. Chance of rain 20%. Wednesday night, partly cloudy with a slight chance of showers and thunderstorms. Lows in the mid-60s. Chance of rain 20%. Thursday, mostly sunny. A slight chance of showers and thunderstorms in the afternoon. Highs in the upper 80s. Chance of rain 20%. Thursday night, partly cloudy with a slight chance of showers and thunderstorms until midnight, then mostly cloudy with a chance of showers and thunderstorms after midnight. Lows in the upper 60s. Chance of rain 30%. Friday, partly sunny. A chance of showers and thunderstorms in the afternoon. Highs in the upper 80s. Chance of rain 40%. 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At Stillwater, it was sunny. The temperature was 86 degrees, the dew point 70, and the relative humidity 58%. The wind was south at 14 miles an hour. The pressure was 29.83 inches and steady. At Guthrie, it was mostly sunny. The temperature was 87. The wind was south at 14. Observations from around the region. At Springfield, rain was falling with a temperature of 72. It was mostly sunny with a temperature of 85 at Wichita, 85 at Woodward, and 86 at Oklahoma City. It was partly sunny with a temperature of 87 at Dallas-Fort Worth and 85 at Tulsa. Once again at 11 a.m., at Stillwater, it was sunny. The temperature was 86. From the Norman Forecast Office, here is the forecast for Stillwater and surrounding area. Today, mostly sunny. A slight chance of showers and thunderstorms this afternoon. Highs in the lower 90s. South winds 10 to 15 miles an hour with gusts up to 25 miles an hour. Chance of rain 20%. Tonight, mostly cloudy with a slight chance of showers and thunderstorms until midnight, then partly cloudy after midnight. Lows around 70. Southeast winds 10 to 15 miles an hour. Chance of rain 20%. Sunday, sunny. Highs in the mid-90s. South winds 10 to 15 miles an hour with gusts up to 25 miles an hour. Sunday night, mostly clear. Lows in the lower 70s. South winds 5 to 10 miles an hour. Monday, sunny. Highs in the mid-90s. Southwest winds around 5 miles an hour, becoming southeast in the afternoon. Monday night, partly cloudy with a chance of showers. A chance of thunder.

Thunderstorms until midnight, then a slight chance of thunderstorms after midnight. Lows in the upper 60s. Chance of rain 30%. Tuesday, mostly sunny. Highs in the upper 80s. Tuesday night, partly cloudy. Lows in the upper 60s. Wednesday, mostly sunny. A slight chance of showers and thunderstorms in the afternoon. Highs in the upper 80s. Chance of rain 20%. Wednesday night, partly cloudy with a slight chance of showers and thunderstorms. Lows in the mid-60s. Chance of rain 20%. Thursday, mostly sunny. A slight chance of showers and thunderstorms in the afternoon. Highs in the upper 80s. Chance of rain 20%. Thursday night, partly cloudy with a slight chance of showers and thunderstorms until midnight, then mostly cloudy with a chance of showers and thunderstorms after midnight. Lows in the upper 60s. Chance of rain 30%. Friday, partly sunny. A chance of showers and thunderstorms in the afternoon. Highs in the upper 80s. Chance of rain 40%. 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It's Stillwater, it was sunny. The temperature was 86 degrees, the dew point 70, and the relative humidity 58%. The wind was south at 14 miles an hour. The pressure was 29.83 inches and steady. At Guthrie, it was mostly sunny. The temperature was 87. The wind was south at 14. Observations from around the region. At Springfield, rain was falling, with a temperature of 72. It was mostly sunny, with a temperature of 85 at Wichita, 85 at Woodward, and 86 at Oklahoma City. It was partly sunny, with a temperature of 87 at Dallas-Fort Worth, and 85 at Tulsa. Once again at 11 a.m., at Stillwater, it was sunny. The temperature was 86. 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From the Norman Forecast Office, here is the forecast for Stillwater and surrounding area. Today, mostly sunny. A slight chance of showers and thunderstorms this afternoon. Highs in the lower 90s. South winds 10 to 15 miles an hour with gusts up to 25 miles an hour. Chance of rain 20%. Tonight, mostly cloudy with a slight chance of showers and thunderstorms until midnight, then partly cloudy after midnight. Lows around 70. Southeast winds 10 to 15 miles an hour. Chance of rain 20%. Sunday, sunny. Highs in the mid-90s. South winds 10 to 15 miles an hour with gusts up to 25 miles an hour. Sunday night, mostly clear. Lows in the lower 70s. South winds 5 to 10 miles an hour. Monday, sunny. Highs in the mid-90s. Southwest winds around 5 miles an hour, becoming southeast in the afternoon. Monday night, partly cloudy with a chance of showers. A chance of thunderstorms until midnight, then a slight chance of thunderstorms after midnight. Lows in the upper 60s. Chance of rain 30%. Tuesday, mostly sunny. Highs in the upper 80s. Tuesday night, partly cloudy. Lows in the upper 60s. Wednesday, mostly sunny. A slight chance of showers and thunderstorms in the afternoon. Highs in the upper 80s. Chance of rain 20%. Wednesday night, partly cloudy with a slight chance of showers and thunderstorms. Lows in the mid-60s. Chance of rain 20%. Thursday, mostly sunny. A slight chance of showers and thunderstorms in the afternoon. Highs in the upper 80s. Chance of rain 20%. Thursday night, partly cloudy with a slight chance of showers and thunderstorms until midnight, then mostly cloudy with a chance of showers and thunderstorms after midnight. Lows in the upper 60s. Chance of rain 30%. Friday, partly sunny. A chance of showers and thunderstorms in the afternoon. Highs in the upper 80s. Chance of rain 40%. 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It's still

Water, it was sunny. The temperature was 89 degrees, the dew point 71, and the relative humidity 55%. The wind was south at 8 miles an hour, gusting to 21. The pressure was 29.81 inches and falling. At Ponca City, it was mostly sunny. The temperature was 85, the dew point 72, and the relative humidity 65%. The wind was southeast at 16. The pressure was 29.80 inches and falling. At Guthrie, it was mostly sunny. The temperature was 90, the dew point 69, and the relative humidity 50%. The wind was south at 12. The pressure was 29.80 inches and falling. Observations from around the region. Skies ranged from mostly sunny to partly sunny. It was 85 at Wichita, 88 at Woodward, and 88 at Oklahoma City. Dallas-Fort Worth reported 88, Tulsa reported 88, and Springfield reported 79. Once again at noon, at Stillwater, it was sunny. The temperature was 89. From the Norman Forecast Office, here is the forecast for Stillwater and surrounding area. Today, mostly sunny. A slight chance of showers and thunderstorms this afternoon. Highs in the lower 90s. South winds 10 to 15 miles an hour with gusts up to 25 miles an hour. Chance of rain 20%. Tonight, mostly cloudy with a slight chance of showers and thunderstorms until midnight, then partly cloudy after midnight. Lows around 70. Southeast winds 10 to 15 miles an hour. Chance of rain 20%. Sunday, sunny. Highs in the mid-90s. South winds 10 to 15 miles an hour with gusts up to 25 miles an hour. Sunday night, mostly clear. Lows in the lower 70s. South winds 5 to 10 miles an hour. Monday, sunny. Highs in the mid-90s. Southwest winds around 5 miles an hour, becoming southeast in the afternoon. Monday night, partly cloudy with a chance of showers. A chance of thunderstorms until midnight, then a slight chance of thunderstorms after midnight. Lows in the upper 60s. Chance of rain 30%. Tuesday, mostly sunny. Highs in the upper 80s. Tuesday night, partly cloudy. Lows in the upper 60s. Wednesday, mostly sunny. A slight chance of showers and thunderstorms in the afternoon. Highs in the upper 80s. Chance of rain 20%. Wednesday night, partly cloudy with a slight chance of showers and thunderstorms. Lows in the mid-60s. Chance of rain 20%. Thursday, mostly sunny. A slight chance of showers and thunderstorms in the afternoon. Highs in the upper 80s. Chance of rain 20%. Thursday night, partly cloudy with a slight chance of showers and thunderstorms until midnight, then mostly cloudy with a chance of showers and thunderstorms after midnight. Lows in the upper 60s. Chance of rain 30%. Friday, partly sunny. A chance of showers and thunderstorms in the afternoon. Highs in the upper 80s. Chance of rain 40%. You are listening to Stillwater Weather Radio, and here are noon weather observations. At Stillwater, it was sunny. The temperature was 89 degrees, the dew point 71, and the relative humidity 55%. The wind was south at 8 miles an hour, gusting to 21. The pressure was 29.81 inches and falling. At Ponca City, it was mostly sunny. The temperature was 85, the dew point 72, and the relative humidity 65%. The wind was southeast at 16. The pressure was 29.80 inches and falling. At Guthrie, it was mostly sunny. The temperature was 90, the dew point 69, and the relative humidity 50%. The wind was south at 12. The pressure was 29.80 inches and falling. Observations from around the region. Skies ranged from mostly sunny to partly sunny. It was 85 at Wichita, 88 at Woodward, and 88 at Oklahoma City. Dallas-Fort Worth reported 88, Tulsa reported 88, and Springfield reported 79. Once again at noon, at Stillwater, it was sunny. The temperature was 89. From the Norman Forecast Office,

Here's the forecast for Stillwater and surrounding area. Today, mostly sunny. A slight chance of showers and thunderstorms this afternoon. Highs in the lower 90s. South winds 10 to 15 miles an hour with gusts up to 25 miles an hour. Chance of rain 20%. Tonight, mostly cloudy with a slight chance of showers and thunderstorms until midnight, then partly cloudy after midnight. Lows around 70. Southeast winds 10 to 15 miles an hour. Chance of rain 20%. Sunday, sunny. Highs in the mid-90s. South winds 10 to 15 miles an hour with gusts up to 25 miles an hour. Sunday night, mostly clear. Lows in the lower 70s. South winds 5 to 10 miles an hour. Monday, sunny. Highs in the mid-90s. Southwest winds around 5 miles an hour, becoming southeast in the afternoon. Monday night, partly cloudy with a chance of showers. A chance of thunderstorms until midnight, then a slight chance of thunderstorms after midnight. Lows in the upper 60s. Chance of rain 30%. Tuesday, mostly sunny. Highs in the upper 80s. Tuesday night, partly cloudy. Lows in the upper 60s. Wednesday, mostly sunny. A slight chance of showers and thunderstorms in the afternoon. Highs in the upper 80s. Chance of rain 20%. Wednesday night, partly cloudy with a slight chance of showers and thunderstorms. Lows in the mid-60s. Chance of rain 20%. Thursday, mostly sunny. A slight chance of showers and thunderstorms in the afternoon. Highs in the upper 80s. Chance of rain 20%. Thursday night, partly cloudy with a slight chance of showers and thunderstorms until midnight, then mostly cloudy with a chance of showers and thunderstorms after midnight. Lows in the upper 60s. Chance of rain 30%. Friday, partly sunny. A chance of showers and thunderstorms in the afternoon. Highs in the upper 80s. Chance of rain 40%. 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It's Stillwater, it was sunny. The temperature was 89 degrees, the dew point 71, and the relative humidity 55%. The wind was south at 8 miles an hour, gusting to 21. The pressure was 29.81 inches and falling. At Ponca City, it was mostly sunny. The temperature was 85, the dew point 72, and the relative humidity 65%. The wind was southeast at 16. The pressure was 29.80 inches and falling. At Guthrie, it was mostly sunny. The temperature was 90, the dew point 69, and the relative humidity 50%. The wind was south at 12. The pressure was 29.80 inches and falling. Observations from around the region. Skies ranged from mostly sunny to partly sunny. It was 85 at Wichita, 88 at Woodward, and 88 at Oklahoma City. Dallas-Fort Worth reported 88, Tulsa reported 88, and Springfield reported 79. Once again at noon, at Stillwater, it was sunny. The temperature was 89. From the Norman Forecast Office, here is the forecast for Stillwater and surrounding area. Today, mostly sunny. A slight chance of showers and thunderstorms this afternoon. Highs in the lower 90s. South winds 10 to 15 miles an hour with gusts up to 25 miles an hour. Chance of rain 20%. Tonight, mostly cloudy with a slight chance of showers and thunderstorms until midnight, then partly cloudy after midnight. Lows around 70. Southeast winds 10 to 15 miles an hour. Chance of rain 20%. Sunday, sunny. Highs in the mid-90s. South winds 10 to 15 miles an hour with gusts up to 25 miles an hour. Sunday night, mostly clear. Lows in the lower 70s. South winds 5 to 10 miles an hour. Monday, sunny. Highs in the mid-90s. Southwest winds around 5 miles an hour, becoming southeast in the afternoon. Monday night, partly cloudy with a chance of showers. A chance of thunderstorms until midnight, then a slight chance of thunderstorms after midnight. Lows in the upper 60s. Chance of rain 30%.

Tuesday, mostly sunny. Highs in the upper 80s. Tuesday night, partly cloudy. Lows in the upper 60s. Wednesday, mostly sunny. A slight chance of showers and thunderstorms in the afternoon. Highs in the upper 80s. Chance of rain 20%. Wednesday night, partly cloudy with a slight chance of showers and thunderstorms. Lows in the mid-60s. Chance of rain 20%. Thursday, mostly sunny. A slight chance of showers and thunderstorms in the afternoon. Highs in the upper 80s. Chance of rain 20%. Thursday night, partly cloudy with a slight chance of showers and thunderstorms until midnight, then mostly cloudy with a chance of showers and thunderstorms after midnight. Lows in the upper 60s. Chance of rain 30%. Friday, partly sunny. A chance of showers and thunderstorms in the afternoon. Highs in the upper 80s. Chance of rain 40%. 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At Stillwater, it was sunny. The temperature was 89 degrees, the dew point 71, and the relative humidity 55%. The wind was south at 8 miles an hour, gusting to 21. The pressure was 29.81 inches and falling. At Guthrie, it was mostly sunny. The temperature was 90. The wind was south at 12. Observations from around the region. Skies ranged from mostly sunny to partly sunny. It was 85 at Wichita, 88 at Woodward, and 88 at Oklahoma City. Dallas-Fort Worth reported 88, Tulsa reported 88, and Springfield reported 79. Once again at noon, at Stillwater, it was sunny. The temperature was 89. 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From the Norman Forecast Office, here is the forecast for Stillwater and surrounding area. Today, mostly sunny. A slight chance of showers and thunderstorms this afternoon. Highs in the lower 90s. South winds 10 to 15 miles an hour with gusts up to 25 miles an hour. Chance of rain 20%. Tonight, mostly cloudy with a slight chance of showers and thunderstorms until midnight, then partly cloudy after midnight. Lows around 70. Southeast winds 10 to 15 miles an hour. Chance of rain 20%. Sunday, sunny. Highs in the mid-90s. South winds 10 to 15 miles an hour with gusts up to 25 miles an hour. Sunday night, mostly clear. Lows in the lower 70s. South winds 5 to 10 miles an hour. Monday, sunny. Highs in the mid-90s. Southwest winds around 5 miles an hour, becoming southeast in the afternoon. Monday night, partly cloudy with a chance of showers. A chance of thunderstorms until midnight, then a slight chance of thunderstorms after midnight. Lows in the upper 60s. Chance of rain 30%. Tuesday, mostly sunny. Highs in the upper 80s. Tuesday night, partly cloudy. Lows in the upper 60s. Wednesday, mostly sunny. A slight chance of showers and thunderstorms in the afternoon. Highs in the upper 80s. Chance of rain 20%. Wednesday night, partly cloudy with a slight chance of showers and thunderstorms. Lows in the mid-60s. Chance of rain 20%. Thursday, mostly sunny. A slight chance of showers and thunderstorms in the afternoon. Highs in the upper 80s. Chance of rain 20%. Thursday night, partly cloudy with a slight chance of showers and thunderstorms until midnight, then mostly cloudy with a chance of showers and thunderstorms after midnight. Lows in the upper 60s. Chance of rain 30%. Friday, partly sunny. A chance of showers and thunderstorms in the afternoon. Highs in the upper 80s. Chance of rain 40%. 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At Stillwater, it was sunny. The temperature was 89 degrees, the dew point 71, and the relative humidity 55%. The wind was south at 8 miles an hour, gusting to

dropping to 21. The pressure was 29.81 inches and falling. At Guthrie, it was mostly sunny. The temperature was 90. The wind was south at 12. Observations from around the region. Skies ranged from mostly sunny to partly sunny. It was 85 at Wichita, 88 at Woodward, and 88 at Oklahoma City. Dallas-Fort Worth reported 88, Tulsa reported 88, and Springfield reported 79. Once again at noon, at Stillwater, it was sunny. The temperature was 89. From the Norman Forecast Office, here is the forecast for Stillwater and surrounding area. Today, mostly sunny. A slight chance of showers and thunderstorms this afternoon. Highs in the lower 90s. South winds 10 to 15 miles an hour with gusts up to 25 miles an hour. Chance of rain 20%. Tonight, mostly cloudy with a slight chance of showers and thunderstorms until midnight, then partly cloudy after midnight. Lows around 70. Southeast winds 10 to 15 miles an hour. Chance of rain 20%. Sunday, sunny. Highs in the mid-90s. South winds 10 to 15 miles an hour with gusts up to 25 miles an hour. Sunday night, mostly clear. Lows in the lower 70s. South winds 5 to 10 miles an hour. Monday, sunny. Highs in the mid-90s. Southwest winds around 5 miles an hour, becoming southeast in the afternoon. Monday night, partly cloudy with a chance of showers. A chance of thunderstorms until midnight, then a slight chance of thunderstorms after midnight. Lows in the upper 60s. Chance of rain 30%. Tuesday, mostly sunny. Highs in the upper 80s. Tuesday night, partly cloudy. Lows in the upper 60s. Wednesday, mostly sunny. A slight chance of showers and thunderstorms in the afternoon. Highs in the upper 80s. Chance of rain 20%. Wednesday night, partly cloudy with a slight chance of showers and thunderstorms. Lows in the mid-60s. Chance of rain 20%. Thursday, mostly sunny. A slight chance of showers and thunderstorms in the afternoon. Highs in the upper 80s. Chance of rain 20%. Thursday night, partly cloudy with a slight chance of showers and thunderstorms until midnight, then mostly cloudy with a chance of showers and thunderstorms after midnight. Lows in the upper 60s. Chance of rain 30%. Friday, partly sunny. A chance of showers and thunderstorms in the afternoon. Highs in the upper 80s. Chance of rain 40%. 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At Stillwater, it was sunny. The temperature was 89 degrees, the dew point 71, and the relative humidity 55%. The wind was south at 8 miles an hour, gusting to 21. The pressure was 29.81 inches and falling. At Guthrie, it was mostly sunny. The temperature was 90. The wind was south at 12. Observations from around the region. Skies ranged from mostly sunny to partly sunny. It was 85 at Wichita, 88 at Woodward, and 88 at Oklahoma City. Dallas-Fort Worth reported 88, Tulsa reported 88, and Springfield reported 79. Once again at noon, at Stillwater, it was sunny. The temperature was 89. From the Norman Forecast Office, here is the forecast for Stillwater and surrounding area. Rest of today, mostly sunny with a slight chance of showers and thunderstorms. Near steady temperature in the upper 80s. South winds 10 to 15 miles an hour. Chance of rain 20%. Tonight, mostly cloudy with a slight chance of showers and thunderstorms until midnight, then mostly clear after midnight. Lows around 70. South winds 10 to 15 miles an hour. Chance of rain 20%. Sunday, sunny. Highs in the mid-90s. South winds 10 to 15 miles an hour. Sunday night, mostly clear. Lows in the lower

70s. South winds 5 to 10 miles an hour. Monday, sunny. A slight chance of showers and thunderstorms in the afternoon. Highs in the mid-90s. South winds around 5 miles an hour. Chance of rain 20%. Monday night, mostly clear with a chance of showers and thunderstorms until midnight, then partly cloudy with a slight chance of showers and thunderstorms after midnight. Lows in the upper 60s. Then partly cloudy with a slight chance of showers and thunderstorms after midnight. Lows in the upper 60s. Chance of rain 30%. Tuesday, mostly sunny. Highs in the upper 80s. Tuesday night, partly cloudy. Lows in the upper 60s. Wednesday, partly sunny. Highs in the mid 80s. Wednesday night, partly cloudy until midnight, then becoming mostly cloudy. A 20% chance of showers. Lows in the mid 60s. Thursday, partly sunny. A slight chance of showers and thunderstorms in the afternoon. Highs in the mid 80s. Chance of rain 20%. Thursday night, mostly cloudy with a slight chance of showers and thunderstorms. Lows in the upper 60s. Chance of rain 20%. Friday, partly sunny. A slight chance of showers and thunderstorms in the morning, then a chance of showers and thunderstorms in the afternoon. Highs in the upper 80s. Chance of rain 40%. 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It's Stillwater, it was sunny. The temperature was 89 degrees, the dew point 71, and the relative humidity 55%. The wind was south at 8 miles an hour, gusting to 21. The pressure was 29.81 inches and falling. At Guthrie, it was mostly sunny. The temperature was 90. The wind was south at 12. Observations from around the region. Skies ranged from mostly sunny to partly sunny. It was 85 at Wichita, 88 at Woodward, and 88 at Oklahoma City. Dallas-Fort Worth reported 88, Tulsa reported 88, and Springfield reported 79. Once again at noon, at Stillwater, it was sunny. The temperature was 89. From the Norman Forecast Office, here is the forecast for Stillwater and surrounding area. Rest of today, mostly sunny with a slight chance of showers and thunderstorms. Near steady temperature in the upper 80s. South winds 10 to 15 miles an hour. Chance of rain 20%. Tonight, mostly cloudy with a slight chance of showers and thunderstorms until midnight, then mostly clear after midnight. Lows around 70. South winds 10 to 15 miles an hour. Chance of rain 20%. Sunday, sunny. Highs in the mid-90s. South winds 10 to 15 miles an hour. Sunday night, mostly clear. Lows in the lower 70s. South winds 5 to 10 miles an hour. Monday, sunny. A slight chance of showers and thunderstorms in the afternoon. Highs in the mid-90s. South winds around 5 miles an hour. Chance of rain 20%. Monday night, mostly clear with a chance of showers and thunderstorms until midnight, then partly cloudy with a slight chance of showers and thunderstorms after midnight. Lows in the upper 60s. Chance of rain 30%. Tuesday, mostly sunny. Highs in the upper 80s. Tuesday night, partly cloudy. Lows in the upper 60s. Wednesday, partly sunny. Highs in the mid 80s. Wednesday night, partly cloudy until midnight, then becoming mostly cloudy. A 20% chance of showers. Lows in the mid 60s. Thursday, partly sunny. A slight chance of showers and thunderstorms in the afternoon. Highs in the mid 80s. Chance of rain 20%. Thursday night, mostly cloudy with a slight chance of showers and thunderstorms. Lows in the upper 60s. Chance of rain 20%. Friday, partly sunny. A slight chance of showers and thunderstorms in the morning, then a chance of showers and thunderstorms in the afternoon. Highs in the upper 80s. Chance of rain 40%. You're listening to Stillwater Weather Radio, and here are noon weather observations. It's Stillwater, it was sunny. The temperature was 89 degrees.

Ease, the dew point 71, and the relative humidity 55%. The wind was south at 8 miles an hour, gusting to 21. The pressure was 29.81 inches and falling. At Guthrie, it was mostly sunny. The temperature was 90. The wind was south at 12. Observations from around the region. Skies ranged from mostly sunny to partly sunny. It was 85 at Wichita, 88 at Woodward, and 88 at Oklahoma City. Dallas-Fort Worth reported 88, Tulsa reported 88, and Springfield reported 79. Once again at noon, at Stillwater, it was sunny. The temperature was 89. From the Norman Forecast Office, here is the forecast for Stillwater and surrounding area. Rest of today, mostly sunny with a slight chance of showers and thunderstorms. Near steady temperature in the upper 80s. South winds 10 to 15 miles an hour. Chance of rain 20%. Tonight, mostly cloudy with a slight chance of showers and thunderstorms until midnight, then mostly clear after midnight. Lows around 70. South winds 10 to 15 miles an hour. Chance of rain 20%. Sunday, sunny. Highs in the mid-90s. South winds 10 to 15 miles an hour. Sunday night, mostly clear. Lows in the lower 70s. South winds 5 to 10 miles an hour. Monday, sunny. A slight chance of showers and thunderstorms in the afternoon. Highs in the mid-90s. South winds around 5 miles an hour. Chance of rain 20%. Monday night, mostly clear with a chance of showers and thunderstorms until midnight, then partly cloudy with a slight chance of showers and thunderstorms after midnight. Lows in the upper 60s. Chance of rain 30%. Tuesday, mostly sunny. Highs in the upper 80s. Tuesday night, partly cloudy. Lows in the upper 60s. Wednesday, partly sunny. Highs in the mid-80s. Wednesday night, partly cloudy until midnight, then becoming mostly cloudy. A 20% chance of showers. Lows in the mid-60s. Thursday, partly sunny. A slight chance of showers and thunderstorms in the afternoon. Highs in the mid-80s. Chance of rain 20%. Thursday night, mostly cloudy with a slight chance of showers and thunderstorms. Lows in the upper 60s. Chance of rain 20%. Friday, partly sunny. A slight chance of showers and thunderstorms in the morning, then a chance of showers and thunderstorms in the afternoon. Highs in the upper 80s. Chance of rain 40%. 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At Stillwater, it was sunny. The temperature was 89 degrees. The dew point 71, and the relative humidity 55%. The wind was south at 8 miles an hour, gusting to 21. The pressure was 29.81 inches and falling. At Guthrie, it was mostly sunny. The temperature was 90. The wind was south at 12. Observations from around the region. Skies ranged from mostly sunny to partly sunny. It was 85 at Wichita, 88 at Woodward, and 88 at Oklahoma City. Dallas-Fort Worth reported 88, Tulsa reported 88, and Springfield reported 79. Once again at noon, at Stillwater, it was sunny. The temperature was 89. From the Norman Forecast Office, here is the forecast for Stillwater and surrounding area. Rest of today, mostly sunny with a slight chance of showers and thunderstorms. Near steady temperature in the upper 80s. South winds 10 to 15 miles an hour. Chance of rain 20%. Tonight, mostly cloudy with a slight chance of showers and thunderstorms until midnight, then mostly clear after midnight. Lows around 70. South winds 10 to 15 miles an hour. Chance of rain 20%. Sunday, sunny. Highs in the mid-90s. South winds 10 to 15 miles an hour. Sunday night, mostly clear. Lows in the lower 70s. South winds 5 to 10 miles an hour. Monday, sunny. A slight chance of showers and thunderstorms in the afternoon. Highs in the mid-90s. South winds around 5 miles an hour. Chance of rain 20%.

and thunderstorms in the afternoon. Highs in the mid-80s. Chance of rain 20%. Thursday night, mostly cloudy with a slight chance of showers and thunderstorms. Lows in the upper 60s. Chance of rain 20%. Friday, partly sunny. A slight chance of showers and thunderstorms in the morning, then a chance of showers and thunderstorms in the afternoon. Highs in the upper 80s. Chance of rain 40%. 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It's Stillwater, it was sunny. The temperature was 89 degrees, the dew point 71, and the relative humidity 55%. The wind was south at 8 miles an hour, gusting to 21. The pressure was 29.81 inches and falling. At Guthrie, it was mostly sunny. The temperature was 90. The wind was south at 12. Observations from around the region. Skies ranged from mostly sunny to partly sunny. It was 85 at Wichita, 88 at Woodward, and 88 at Oklahoma City. Dallas-Fort Worth reported 88, Tulsa reported 88, and Springfield reported 79. Once again at noon, it's still water, it was sunny. The temperature was 89. 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From the Norman Forecast Office, here is the forecast for Stillwater and surrounding area. Rest of today, mostly sunny with a slight chance of showers and thunderstorms. Near steady temperature in the upper 80s. South winds 10 to 15 miles an hour. Chance of rain 20%. Tonight, mostly cloudy with a slight chance of showers and thunderstorms until midnight, then mostly clear after midnight. Lows around 70. South winds 10 to 15 miles an hour. Chance of rain 20%. Sunday, sunny. Highs in the mid-90s. South winds 10 to 15 miles an hour. Sunday night, mostly clear. Lows in the lower 70s. South winds 5 to 10 miles an hour. Monday, sunny. A slight chance of showers and thunderstorms in the afternoon. Highs in the mid-90s. South winds around 5 miles an hour. Chance of rain 20%. Monday night, mostly clear with a chance of showers and thunderstorms until midnight, then partly cloudy with a slight chance of showers and thunderstorms after midnight. Lows in the upper 60s. Chance of rain 30%. Tuesday, mostly sunny. Highs in the upper 80s. Tuesday night, partly cloudy. Lows in the upper 60s. Wednesday, partly sunny. Highs in the mid-80s. Wednesday night, partly cloudy until midnight, then becoming mostly cloudy. A 20% chance of showers. Lows in the mid-60s. Thursday, partly sunny. A slight chance of showers and thunderstorms in the afternoon. Highs in the mid-80s. Chance of rain 20%. Thursday night, mostly cloudy with a slight chance of showers and thunderstorms. Lows in the upper 60s. Chance of rain 20%. Friday, partly sunny. A slight chance of showers and thunderstorms in the morning, then a chance of showers and thunderstorms in the afternoon. Highs in the upper 80s. Chance of rain 40%. You are listening to Stillwater Weather Radio, and here are noon weather observations. It's Stillwater, it was sunny. The temperature was 89 degrees, the dew point 71, and the relative humidity 55%. The wind was south at 8 miles an hour, gusting to 21. The pressure was 29.81 inches and falling. At Guthrie, it was mostly sunny. The temperature was 90. The wind was south at 12. Observations from around the region. Skies ranged from mostly sunny to partly sunny. It was 85 at Wichita, 88 at Woodward, and 88 at Oklahoma City. Dallas-Fort Worth reported 88, Tulsa reported 88, and Springfield reported 79. Once again at noon, it's still water, it was sunny. The temperature was 89. From the Norman Forecast Office, here is the forecast for Stillwater and surrounding area.

Rest of today, mostly sunny with a slight chance of showers and thunderstorms. Near steady temperature in the upper 80s. South winds 10 to 15 miles an hour. Chance of rain 20%. Tonight, mostly cloudy with a slight chance of showers and thunderstorms until midnight, then mostly clear after midnight. Lows around 70. South winds 10 to 15 miles an hour. Chance of rain 20%. Sunday, sunny. Highs in the mid-90s. South winds 10 to 15 miles an hour. Sunday night, mostly clear. Lows in the lower 70s. South winds 5 to 10 miles an hour. Monday, sunny. A slight chance of showers and thunderstorms in the afternoon. Highs in the mid-90s. South winds around 5 miles an hour. Chance of rain 20%. Monday night, mostly clear with a chance of showers and thunderstorms until midnight, then partly cloudy with a slight chance of showers and thunderstorms after midnight. Lows in the upper 60s. Chance of rain 30%. Tuesday, mostly sunny. Highs in the upper 80s. Tuesday night, partly cloudy. Lows in the upper 60s. Wednesday, partly sunny. Highs in the mid-80s. Wednesday night, partly cloudy until midnight, then becoming mostly cloudy. A 20% chance of showers. Lows in the mid-60s. Thursday, partly sunny. A slight chance of showers and thunderstorms in the afternoon. Highs in the mid-80s. Chance of rain 20%. Thursday night, mostly cloudy with a slight chance of showers and thunderstorms. Lows in the upper 60s. Chance of rain 20%. Friday, partly sunny. A slight chance of showers and thunderstorms in the morning, then a chance of showers and thunderstorms in the afternoon. Highs in the upper 80s. Chance of rain 40%. 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It's Stillwater, it was sunny. The temperature was 89 degrees, the dew point 71, and the relative humidity 55%. The wind was south at 8 miles an hour, gusting to 21. The pressure was 29.81 inches and falling. At Guthrie, it was mostly sunny. The temperature was 90. The wind was south at 12. Observations from around the region. Skies ranged from mostly sunny to partly sunny. It was 85 at Wichita, 88 at Woodward, and 88 at Oklahoma City. Dallas-Fort Worth reported 88, Tulsa reported 88, and Springfield reported 79. Once again at noon, at Stillwater, it was sunny. The temperature was 89. From the Norman Forecast Office, here is the forecast for Stillwater and surrounding area. Rest of today, mostly sunny with a slight chance of showers and thunderstorms. Near steady temperature in the upper 80s. South winds 10 to 15 miles an hour. Chance of rain 20%. Tonight, mostly cloudy with a slight chance of showers and thunderstorms until midnight, then mostly clear after midnight. Lows around 70. South winds 10 to 15 miles an hour. Chance of rain 20%. Sunday, sunny. Highs in the mid-90s. South winds 10 to 15 miles an hour. Sunday night, mostly clear. Lows in the lower 70s. South winds 5 to 10 miles an hour. Monday, sunny. A slight chance of showers and thunderstorms in the afternoon. Highs in the mid-90s. South winds around 5 miles an hour. Chance of rain 20%. Monday night, mostly clear with a chance of showers and thunderstorms until midnight, then partly cloudy with a slight chance of showers and thunderstorms after midnight. Lows in the upper 60s. Chance of rain 30%. Tuesday, mostly sunny. Highs in the upper 80s. Tuesday night, partly cloudy. Lows in the upper 60s. Wednesday, partly sunny. Highs in the mid-80s. Wednesday night, partly cloudy until midnight, then becoming mostly cloudy. A 20% chance of showers. Lows in the mid-60s. Thursday, partly sunny. A slight chance of showers and thunderstorms in the afternoon. Highs in the mid-80s. Chance of rain 20%. Thursday night, mostly

cloudy with a slight chance of showers and thunderstorms. Lows in the upper 60s. Chance of rain 20%. Friday, partly sunny. A slight chance of showers and thunderstorms in the morning, then a chance of showers and thunderstorms in the afternoon. Highs in the upper 80s. Chance of rain 40%. 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It's Stillwater, it was sunny. The temperature was 89 degrees, the dew point 71, and the relative humidity 55%. The wind was south at 8 miles an hour, gusting to 21. The pressure was 29.81 inches and falling. At Guthrie, it was mostly sunny. The temperature was 90. The wind was south at 12. Observations from around the region. Skies ranged from mostly sunny to partly sunny. It was 85 at Wichita, 88 at Woodward, and 88 at Oklahoma City. Dallas-Fort Worth reported 88, Tulsa reported 88, and Springfield reported 79. Once again at noon, at Stillwater, it was sunny. The temperature was 89. From the Norman Forecast Office, here is the forecast for Stillwater and surrounding area. Rest of today, mostly sunny with a slight chance of showers and thunderstorms. Near steady temperature in the upper 80s. South winds 10 to 15 miles an hour. Chance of rain 20%. Tonight, mostly cloudy with a slight chance of showers and thunderstorms until midnight, then mostly clear after midnight. Lows around 70. South winds 10 to 15 miles an hour. Chance of rain 20%. Sunday, sunny. Highs in the mid-90s. South winds 10 to 15 miles an hour. Sunday night, mostly clear. Lows in the lower 70s. South winds 5 to 10 miles an hour. Monday, sunny. A slight chance of showers and thunderstorms in the afternoon. Highs in the mid-90s. South winds around 5 miles an hour. Chance of rain 20%. Monday night, mostly clear with a chance of showers and thunderstorms until midnight, then partly cloudy with a slight chance of showers and thunderstorms after midnight. Lows in the upper 60s. Chance of rain 30%. Tuesday, mostly sunny. Highs in the upper 80s. Tuesday night, partly cloudy. Lows in the upper 60s. Wednesday, partly sunny. Highs in the mid-80s. Wednesday night, partly cloudy until midnight, then becoming mostly cloudy. A 20% chance of showers. Lows in the mid-60s. Thursday, partly sunny. A slight chance of showers and thunderstorms in the afternoon. Highs in the mid-80s. Chance of rain 20%. Thursday night, mostly cloudy with a slight chance of showers and thunderstorms. Lows in the upper 60s. Chance of rain 20%. Friday, partly sunny. A slight chance of showers and thunderstorms in the morning, then a chance of showers and thunderstorms in the afternoon. Highs in the upper 80s. Chance of rain 40%. 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It's Stillwater, it was sunny. The temperature was 89 degrees, the dew point 71, and the relative humidity 55%. The wind was south at 8 miles an hour, gusting to 21. The pressure was 29.81 inches and falling. At Guthrie, it was mostly sunny. The temperature was 90. The wind was south at 12. Observations from around the region. Skies ranged from mostly sunny to partly sunny. It was 85 at Wichita, 88 at Woodward, and 88 at Oklahoma City. Dallas-Fort Worth reported 88, Tulsa reported 88, and Springfield reported 79. Once again at noon, at Stillwater, it was sunny. The temperature was 89. From the Norman Forecast Office, here is the forecast for Stillwater and surrounding area. Rest of today, mostly sunny with a slight chance of showers and thunderstorms. Near steady temperature in the upper 80s. South winds 10 to 15 miles an hour. Chance of rain 20%. Tonight, mostly cloudy with a slight chance of showers and thunderstorms until midnight, then mostly clear after midnight. Lows around 70. South winds 10 to

15 miles an hour. Chance of rain 20%. Sunday, sunny. Highs in the mid-90s. South winds 10 to 15 miles an hour. Sunday night, mostly clear. Lows in the lower 70s. South winds 5 to 10 miles an hour. Monday, sunny. A slight chance of showers and thunderstorms in the afternoon. Highs in the mid-90s. South winds around 5 miles an hour. Chance of rain 20%. Monday night, mostly clear with a chance of showers and thunderstorms until midnight, then partly cloudy with a slight chance of showers and thunderstorms after midnight. Lows in the upper 60s. Chance of rain 30%. Tuesday, mostly sunny. Highs in the upper 80s. Tuesday night, partly cloudy. Lows in the upper 60s. Wednesday, partly sunny. Highs in the mid-80s. Wednesday night, partly cloudy until midnight, then becoming mostly cloudy. A 20% chance of showers. Lows in the mid-60s. Thursday, partly sunny. A slight chance of showers and thunderstorms in the afternoon. Highs in the mid-80s. Chance of rain 20%. Thursday night, mostly cloudy with a slight chance of showers and thunderstorms. Lows in the upper 60s. Chance of rain 20%. Friday, partly sunny. A slight chance of showers and thunderstorms in the morning, then a chance of showers and thunderstorms in the afternoon. Highs in the upper 80s. Chance of rain 40%. 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It's Stillwater, it was sunny. The temperature was 89 degrees, the dew point 71, and the relative humidity 55%. The wind was south at 8 miles an hour, gusting to 21. The pressure was 29.81 inches and falling. At Guthrie, it was mostly sunny. The temperature was 90. The wind was south at 12. Observations from around the region. Skies ranged from mostly sunny to partly sunny. It was 85 at Wichita, 88 at Woodward, and 88 at Oklahoma City. Dallas-Fort Worth reported 88, Tulsa reported 88, and Springfield reported 79. Once again at noon, at Stillwater, it was sunny. The temperature was 89. From the Norman Forecast Office, here is the forecast for Stillwater and surrounding area. Rest of today, mostly sunny with a slight chance of showers and thunderstorms. Near steady temperature in the upper 80s. South winds 10 to 15 miles an hour. Chance of rain 20%. Tonight, mostly cloudy with a slight chance of showers and thunderstorms until midnight, then mostly clear after midnight. Lows around 70. South winds 10 to 15 miles an hour. Chance of rain 20%. Sunday, sunny. Highs in the mid-90s. South winds 10 to 15 miles an hour. Sunday night, mostly clear. Lows in the lower 70s. South winds 5 to 10 miles an hour. Monday, sunny. A slight chance of showers and thunderstorms in the afternoon. Highs in the mid-90s. South winds around 5 miles an hour. Chance of rain 20%. Monday night, mostly clear with a chance of showers and thunderstorms until midnight, then partly cloudy with a slight chance of showers and thunderstorms after midnight. Lows in the upper 60s. Chance of rain 30%. Tuesday, mostly sunny. Highs in the upper 80s. Tuesday night, partly cloudy. Lows in the upper 60s. Wednesday, partly sunny. Highs in the mid-80s. Wednesday night, partly cloudy until midnight, then becoming mostly cloudy. A 20% chance of showers. Lows in the mid-60s. Thursday, partly sunny. A slight chance of showers and thunderstorms in the afternoon. Highs in the mid-80s. Chance of rain 20%. Thursday night, mostly cloudy with a slight chance of showers and thunderstorms. Lows in the upper 60s. Chance of rain 20%.

cloudy, partly sunny. A slight chance of showers and thunderstorms in the morning, then a chance of showers and thunderstorms in the afternoon. Highs in the upper 80s. Chance of rain 40%. You're listening to Stillwater Weather Radio, and here are 1 p.m. weather observations. It's Stillwater, it was sunny. The temperature was 90 degrees, the dew point 71, and the relative humidity 53%. The wind was south at 21 miles an hour, gusting to 26. The pressure was 29.80 inches and falling. At Guthrie, it was mostly sunny. The temperature was 91. The wind was south at 16. Observations from around the region. Skies ranged from mostly sunny to partly sunny. It was 86 at Wichita, 89 at Woodward, and 89 at Oklahoma City. Dallas-Fort Worth reported 89, Tulsa reported 90, and Springfield reported 81. Once again at 1 p.m., it's still water, it was sunny. The temperature was 90. From the Norman Forecast Office, here is the forecast for Stillwater and surrounding area. Rest of today, mostly sunny with a slight chance of showers and thunderstorms. Near steady temperature in the upper 80s. South winds 10 to 15 miles an hour. Chance of rain 20%. Tonight, mostly cloudy with a slight chance of showers and thunderstorms until midnight, then mostly clear after midnight. Lows around 70. South winds 10 to 15 miles an hour. Chance of rain 20%. Sunday, sunny. Highs in the mid-90s. South winds 10 to 15 miles an hour. Sunday night, mostly clear. Lows in the lower 70s. South winds 5 to 10 miles an hour. Monday, sunny. A slight chance of showers and thunderstorms in the afternoon. Highs in the mid-90s. South winds around 5 miles an hour. Chance of rain 20%. Monday night, mostly clear with a chance of showers and thunderstorms until midnight, then partly cloudy with a slight chance of showers and thunderstorms after midnight. Lows in the upper 60s. Chance of rain 30%. Tuesday, mostly sunny. Highs in the upper 80s. Tuesday night, partly cloudy. Lows in the upper 60s. Wednesday, partly sunny. Highs in the mid-80s. Wednesday night, partly cloudy until midnight, then becoming mostly cloudy. A 20% chance of showers. Lows in the mid-60s. Thursday, partly sunny. A slight chance of showers and thunderstorms in the afternoon. Highs in the mid-80s. Chance of rain 20%. Thursday night, mostly cloudy with a slight chance of showers and thunderstorms. Lows in the upper 60s. Chance of rain 20%. Friday, partly sunny. A slight chance of showers and thunderstorms in the morning, then a chance of showers and thunderstorms in the afternoon. Highs in the upper 80s. Chance of rain 40%. 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It's Stillwater, it was sunny. The temperature was 90 degrees. The dew point 71, and the relative humidity 53%. The wind was south at 21 miles an hour, gusting to 26. The pressure was 29.80 inches and falling. At Guthrie, it was mostly sunny. The temperature was 91. The wind was south at 16. Observations from around the region. Skies ranged from mostly sunny to partly sunny. It was 86 at Wichita, 89 at Woodward, and 89 at Oklahoma City. Dallas-Fort Worth reported 89, Tulsa reported 90, and Springfield reported 81. Once again at 1 p.m., it's still water, it was sunny. The temperature was 90. From the Norman Forecast Office, here is the forecast for Stillwater and surrounding area. Rest of today, mostly sunny with a slight chance of showers and thunderstorms. Near steady temperature in the upper 80s. South winds 10 to 15 miles an hour. Chance of rain 20%. Tonight, mostly cloudy with a slight chance of showers and thunderstorms until midnight, then mostly clear after midnight. Lows around 70. South winds 10 to 15 miles an hour. Chance of rain 20%. Sunday, sunny. Highs in the

mid-90s. South winds 10 to 15 miles an hour. Sunday night, mostly clear. Lows in the lower 70s. South winds 5 to 10 miles an hour. Monday, sunny. A slight chance of showers and thunderstorms in the afternoon. Highs in the mid-90s. South winds around 5 miles an hour. Chance of rain 20%. Monday night, mostly clear with a chance of showers and thunderstorms until midnight, then partly cloudy with a slight chance of showers and thunderstorms after midnight. Lows in the upper 60s. Chance of rain 30%. Tuesday, mostly sunny. Highs in the upper 80s. Tuesday night, partly cloudy. Lows in the upper 60s. Wednesday, partly sunny. Highs in the mid-80s. Wednesday night, partly cloudy until midnight, then becoming mostly cloudy. A 20% chance of showers. Lows in the mid-60s. Thursday, partly sunny. A slight chance of showers and thunderstorms in the afternoon. Highs in the mid-80s. Chance of rain 20%. Thursday night, mostly cloudy with a slight chance of showers and thunderstorms. Lows in the upper 60s. Chance of rain 20%. Friday, partly sunny. A slight chance of showers and thunderstorms in the morning, then a chance of showers and thunderstorms in the afternoon. Highs in the upper 80s. Chance of rain 40%. 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At Stillwater, it was sunny. The temperature was 90 degrees, the dew point 71, and the relative humidity 53%. The wind was south at 21 miles an hour, gusting to 26. The pressure was 29.80 inches and falling. At Guthrie, it was mostly sunny. The temperature was 91. The wind was south at 16. Observations from around the region. Skies ranged from mostly sunny to partly sunny. It was 86 at Wichita, 89 at Woodward, and 89 at Oklahoma City. Dallas-Fort Worth reported 89, Tulsa reported 90, and Springfield reported 81. Once again at 1 p.m., at Stillwater, it was sunny. The temperature was 90. From the Norman Forecast Office, here is the forecast for Stillwater and surrounding area. Rest of today, mostly sunny with a slight chance of showers and thunderstorms. Near steady temperature in the upper 80s. South winds 10 to 15 miles an hour. Chance of rain 20%. Tonight, mostly cloudy with a slight chance of showers and thunderstorms until midnight, then mostly clear after midnight. Lows around 70. South winds 10 to 15 miles an hour. Chance of rain 20%. Sunday, sunny. Highs in the mid-90s. South winds 10 to 15 miles an hour. Sunday night, mostly clear. Lows in the lower 70s. South winds 5 to 10 miles an hour. Monday, sunny. A slight chance of showers and thunderstorms in the afternoon. Highs in the mid-90s. South winds around 5 miles an hour. Chance of rain 20%. Monday night, mostly clear with a chance of showers and thunderstorms until midnight, then partly cloudy with a slight chance of showers and thunderstorms after midnight. Lows in the upper 60s. Chance of rain 30%. Tuesday, mostly sunny. Highs in the upper 80s. Tuesday night, partly cloudy. Lows in the upper 60s. Wednesday, partly sunny. Highs in the mid-80s. Wednesday night, partly cloudy until midnight, then becoming mostly cloudy. A 20% chance of showers. Lows in the mid-60s. Thursday, partly sunny. A slight chance of showers and thunderstorms in the afternoon. Highs in the mid-80s. Chance of rain 20%. Thursday night, mostly cloudy with a slight chance of showers and thunderstorms. Lows in the upper 60s. Chance of rain 20%. Friday, partly sunny. A slight chance of showers and thunderstorms in the morning, then a chance of showers and thunderstorms in the afternoon. Highs in the upper 80s. Chance of rain 40%. 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At Stillwater, it was mostly sunny.

The temperature was 90 degrees, the dew point 71, and the relative humidity 53%. The wind was south at 21 miles an hour, gusting to 26. The pressure was 29.80 inches and falling. At Guthrie, it was mostly sunny. The temperature was 91. The wind was south at 16. Observations from around the region. Skies ranged from mostly sunny to partly sunny. It was 86 at Wichita, 89 at Woodward, and 89 at Oklahoma City. Dallas-Fort Worth reported 89, Tulsa reported 90, and Springfield reported 81. Once again at 1 p.m., at Stillwater, it was mostly sunny. The temperature was 90. This is your weather radio station WNG654 in Stillwater, operating on a frequency of 162.50 MHz. 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From the Norman Forecast Office, here is the forecast for Stillwater and surrounding area. Rest of today, mostly sunny with a slight chance of showers and thunderstorms. Near steady temperature in the upper 80s. South winds 10 to 15 miles an hour. Chance of rain 20%. Tonight, mostly cloudy with a slight chance of showers and thunderstorms until midnight, then mostly clear after midnight. Lows around 70. South winds 10 to 15 miles an hour. Chance of rain 20%. Sunday, sunny. Highs in the mid-90s. South winds 10 to 15 miles an hour. Sunday night, mostly clear. Lows in the lower 70s. South winds 5 to 10 miles an hour. Monday, sunny. A slight chance of showers and thunderstorms in the afternoon. Highs in the mid-90s. South winds around 5 miles an hour. Chance of rain 20%. Monday night, mostly clear with a chance of showers and thunderstorms until midnight, then partly cloudy with a slight chance of showers and thunderstorms after midnight. Lows in the upper 60s. Chance of rain 30%. Tuesday, mostly sunny. Highs in the upper 80s. Tuesday night, partly cloudy. Lows in the upper 60s. Wednesday, partly sunny. Highs in the mid-80s. Wednesday night, partly cloudy until midnight, then becoming mostly cloudy. A 20% chance of showers. Lows in the mid-60s. Thursday, partly sunny. A slight chance of showers and thunderstorms in the afternoon. Highs in the mid-80s. Chance of rain 20%. Thursday night, mostly cloudy with a slight chance of showers and thunderstorms. Lows in the upper 60s. Chance of rain 20%. Friday, partly sunny. A slight chance of showers and thunderstorms in the morning, then a chance of showers and thunderstorms in the afternoon. Highs in the upper 80s. Chance of rain 40%. 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At Stillwater, it was mostly sunny. The temperature was 90 degrees, the dew point 71, and the relative humidity 53%. The wind was south at 21 miles an hour, gusting to 26. The pressure was 29.80 inches and falling. At Guthrie, it was mostly sunny. The temperature was 91. The wind was south at 16. Observations from around the region. Skies ranged from mostly sunny to partly sunny. It was 86 at Wichita, 89 at Woodward, and 89 at Oklahoma City. Dallas-Fort Worth reported 89, Tulsa reported 90, and Springfield reported 81. Once again at 1 p.m., at Stillwater, it was mostly sunny. The temperature was 90. From the Norman Forecast Office, here is the forecast for Stillwater and surrounding area. Rest of today, mostly sunny with a slight chance of showers and thunderstorms. Near steady temperature in the upper 80s. South winds 10 to 15 miles an hour. Chance of rain 20%. Tonight, mostly cloudy with a slight chance of showers and thunderstorms until midnight, then mostly clear after midnight. Lows around 70. South winds 10 to 15 miles an hour. Chance of rain 20%. Sunday, sunny. Highs in the mid-90s. South winds 10 to 15 miles an hour.

chance of rain 20%. Monday night, mostly clear with a chance of showers and thunderstorms until midnight, then partly cloudy with a slight chance of showers and thunderstorms after midnight. Lows in the upper 60s. Chance of rain 30%. Tuesday, mostly sunny. Highs in the upper 80s. Tuesday night, partly cloudy. Lows in the upper 60s. Wednesday, partly sunny. Highs in the mid 80s. Wednesday night, partly cloudy until midnight, then becoming mostly cloudy. A 20% chance of showers. Lows in the mid 60s. Thursday, partly sunny. A slight chance of showers and thunderstorms in the afternoon. Highs in the mid 80s. Chance of rain 20%. Thursday night, mostly cloudy with a slight chance of showers and thunderstorms. Lows in the upper 60s. Chance of rain 20%. Friday, partly sunny. A slight chance of showers and thunderstorms in the morning, then a chance of showers and thunderstorms in the afternoon. Highs in the upper 80s. Chance of rain 40%. 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At Stillwater, it was mostly sunny. The temperature was 90 degrees, the dew point 71, and the relative humidity 53%. The wind was south at 21 miles an hour, gusting to 26. The pressure was 29.80 inches and falling. At Guthrie, it was mostly sunny. The temperature was 91. The wind was south at 16. Observations from around the region. Skies ranged from mostly sunny to partly sunny. It was 86 at Wichita, 89 at Woodward, and 89 at Oklahoma City. Dallas-Fort Worth reported 89, Tulsa reported 90, and Springfield reported 81. Once again at 1 p.m., at Stillwater, it was mostly sunny. The temperature was 90. From the Norman Forecast Office, here is the forecast for Stillwater and surrounding area. Rest of today, mostly sunny with a slight chance of showers and thunderstorms. Near steady temperature in the upper 80s. South winds 10 to 15 miles an hour. Chance of rain 20%. Tonight, mostly cloudy with a slight chance of showers and thunderstorms until midnight, then mostly clear after midnight. Lows around 70. South winds 10 to 15 miles an hour. Chance of rain 20%. Sunday, sunny. Highs in the mid-90s. South winds 10 to 15 miles an hour. Sunday night, mostly clear. Lows in the lower 70s. South winds 5 to 10 miles an hour. Monday, sunny. A slight chance of showers and thunderstorms in the afternoon. Highs in the mid-90s. South winds around 5 miles an hour. Chance of rain 20%. Monday night, mostly clear with a chance of showers and thunderstorms until midnight, then partly cloudy with a slight chance of showers and thunderstorms after midnight. Lows in the upper 60s. Chance of rain 30%. Tuesday, mostly sunny. Highs in the upper 80s. Tuesday night, partly cloudy. Lows in the upper 60s. Wednesday, partly sunny. Highs in the mid-80s. Wednesday night, partly cloudy until midnight, then becoming mostly cloudy. A 20% chance of showers. Lows in the mid-60s. Thursday, partly sunny. A slight chance of showers and thunderstorms in the afternoon. Highs in the mid-80s. Chance of rain 20%. Thursday night, mostly cloudy with a slight chance of showers and thunderstorms. Lows in the upper 60s. Chance of rain 20%. Friday, partly sunny. A slight chance of showers and thunderstorms in the morning, then a chance of showers and thunderstorms in the afternoon. Highs in the upper 80s. Chance of rain 40%. From the Norman Forecast Office, here is the forecast for Stillwater and surrounding area. Rest of today, mostly sunny with a slight chance of showers and thunderstorms. Near steady temp cast office.
Here is the forecast for Stillwater and surrounding area. Rest of today, mostly sunny with a slight chance of showers and thunderstorms. Near steady temperature in the upper 80s. South winds 10 to 15 miles an hour with gusts up to 25 miles an hour. Chance of rain 20%. Tonight, mostly cloudy with a slight chance of showers and thunderstorms until midnight, then mostly clear after midnight. Lows around 70. South winds 10 to 15 miles an hour. Chance of rain 20%. Sunday, sunny. Highs in the mid-90s. South winds 10 to 15 miles an hour. Sunday night, mostly clear. Lows in the lower 70s. South winds 5 to 10 miles an hour. Monday, sunny. A slight chance of showers and thunderstorms in the afternoon. Highs in the mid-90s. South winds around 5 miles an hour. Chance of rain 20%. Monday night, mostly clear with a chance of showers and thunderstorms until midnight, then partly cloudy with a slight chance of showers and thunderstorms after midnight. Lows in the upper 60s. Chance of rain 30%. Tuesday, mostly sunny. Highs in the upper 80s. Tuesday night, partly cloudy. Lows in the upper 60s. Wednesday, partly sunny. Highs in the mid-80s. Wednesday night, partly cloudy. A slight chance of showers after midnight. Lows in the mid-60s. Chance of rain 20%. Thursday, partly sunny with a slight chance of showers. A slight chance of thunderstorms in the afternoon. Highs in the mid-80s. Chance of rain 20%. Thursday night, partly cloudy until midnight, then becoming mostly cloudy. A slight chance of thunderstorms. A slight chance of showers until midnight, then a chance of showers after midnight. Lows in the upper 60s. Chance of rain 30%. Friday, partly sunny. A slight chance of showers and thunderstorms in the morning, then a chance of showers and thunderstorms in the afternoon. Highs in the upper 80s. Chance of rain 40%. You're listening to Stillwater Weather Radio, and here are 1 p.m. weather observations. It's Stillwater, it was mostly sunny. The temperature was 90 degrees, the dew point 71, and the relative humidity 53%. The wind was south at 21 miles an hour, gusting to 26. The pressure was 29.80 inches and falling. At Guthrie, it was mostly sunny. The temperature was 91. The wind was south at 16. Observations from around the region. Skies ranged from mostly sunny to partly sunny. It was 86 at Wichita, 89 at Woodward, and 89 at Oklahoma City. Dallas-Fort Worth reported 89, Tulsa reported 90, and Springfield reported 81. Once again at 1 p.m., it's Stillwater, it was mostly sunny. The temperature was 90. From the Norman Forecast Office, here is the forecast for Stillwater and surrounding area. Rest of today, mostly sunny with a slight chance of showers and thunderstorms. Near steady temperature in the upper 80s. South winds 10 to 15 miles an hour with gusts up to 25 miles an hour. Chance of rain 20%. Tonight, mostly cloudy with a slight chance of showers and thunderstorms until midnight, then mostly clear after midnight. Lows around 70. South winds 10 to 15 miles an hour. Chance of rain 20%. Sunday, sunny. Highs in the mid-90s. South winds 10 to 15 miles an hour. Sunday night, mostly clear. Lows in the lower 70s. South winds 5 to 10 miles an hour. Monday, sunny. A slight chance of showers and thunderstorms in the afternoon. Highs in the mid-90s. South winds around 5 miles an hour. Chance of rain 20%. Monday night, mostly clear with a chance of showers and thunderstorms until midnight, then partly cloudy with a slight chance of showers and thunderstorms after midnight. Lows in the upper 60s. Chance of rain 30%. Tuesday, mostly sunny. Highs in the upper 80s. Tuesday night, partly cloudy. Lows in the upper 60s. Wednesday, partly sunny. Highs in the mid-80s. Wednesday night, partly cloudy.
A slight chance of showers after midnight.

Lows in the mid-60s. Chance of rain 20%. Thursday, partly sunny with a slight chance of showers. A slight chance of thunderstorms in the afternoon. Highs in the mid-80s. Chance of rain 20%. Thursday night, partly cloudy until midnight, then becoming mostly cloudy. A slight chance of thunderstorms. A slight chance of showers until midnight, then a chance of showers after midnight. Lows in the upper 60s. Chance of rain 30%. Friday, partly sunny. A slight chance of showers and thunderstorms in the morning, then a chance of showers and thunderstorms in the afternoon. Highs in the upper 80s. Chance of rain 40%. You are listening to Stillwater Weather Radio, and here are 1 p.m. weather observations. At Stillwater, it was mostly sunny. The temperature was 90 degrees, the dew point 71, and the relative humidity 53%. The wind was south at 21 miles an hour, gusting to 26. The pressure was 29.80 inches and falling. At Guthrie, it was mostly sunny. The temperature was 91. The wind was south at 16. Observations from around the region. Skies ranged from mostly sunny to partly sunny. It was 86 at Wichita, 89 at Woodward, and 89 at Oklahoma City. Dallas-Fort Worth reported 89, Tulsa reported 90, and Springfield reported 81. Once again at 1 p.m., at Stillwater, it was mostly sunny. The temperature was 90. From the Norman Forecast Office, here is the forecast for Stillwater and surrounding area. Rest of today, mostly sunny with a slight chance of showers and thunderstorms. Near steady temperature in the upper 80s. South winds 10 to 15 miles an hour with gusts up to 25 miles an hour. Chance of rain 20%. Tonight, mostly cloudy with a slight chance of showers and thunderstorms until midnight, then mostly clear after midnight. Lows around 70. South winds 10 to 15 miles an hour. Chance of rain 20%. Sunday, sunny. Highs in the mid-90s. South winds 10 to 15 miles an hour. Sunday night, mostly clear. Lows in the lower 70s. South winds 5 to 10 miles an hour. Monday, sunny. A slight chance of showers and thunderstorms in the afternoon. Highs in the mid-90s. South winds around 5 miles an hour. Chance of rain 20%. Monday night, mostly clear with a chance of showers and thunderstorms until midnight, then partly cloudy with a slight chance of showers and thunderstorms after midnight. Lows in the upper 60s. Chance of rain 30%. Tuesday, mostly sunny. Highs in the upper 80s. Tuesday night, partly cloudy. Lows in the upper 60s. Wednesday, partly sunny. Highs in the mid-80s. Wednesday night, partly cloudy. A slight chance of showers after midnight. Lows in the mid-60s. Chance of rain 20%. Thursday, partly sunny with a slight chance of showers. A slight chance of thunderstorms in the afternoon. Highs in the mid-80s. Chance of rain 20%. Thursday night, partly cloudy until midnight, then becoming mostly cloudy. A slight chance of thunderstorms. A slight chance of showers until midnight, then a chance of showers after midnight. Lows in the upper 60s. Chance of rain 30%. Friday, partly sunny. A slight chance of showers and thunderstorms in the morning, then a chance of showers and thunderstorms in the afternoon. Highs in the upper 80s. Chance of rain 40%. You are listening to Stillwater Weather Radio, and here are 1 p.m. weather observations. At Stillwater, it was mostly sunny. The temperature was 90 degrees, the dew point 71, and the relative humidity 53%. The wind was south at 21 miles an hour, gusting to 26. The pressure was 29.80 inches and falling. At Guthrie, it was mostly sunny. The temperature was 91. The wind was south at 16. Observations from around the region. Skies ranged from mostly sunny to partly sunny. It was 86 at Wichita, 89 at Woodward, and 89 at Oklahoma City. Dallas-Fort Worth reported 89, Tulsa reported 90, and

80s. South winds 10 to 15 miles an hour with gusts up to 25 miles an hour. Chance of rain 20%. Tonight, mostly cloudy with a slight chance of showers and thunderstorms until midnight, then mostly clear after midnight. Lows around 70. South winds 10 to 15 miles an hour. Chance of rain 20%. Sunday, sunny. Highs in the mid-90s. South winds 10 to 15 miles an hour. Sunday night, mostly clear. Lows in the lower 70s. South winds 5 to 10 miles an hour. Monday, sunny. A slight chance of showers and thunderstorms in the afternoon. Highs in the mid-90s. South winds around 5 miles an hour. Chance of rain 20%. Monday night, mostly clear with a chance of showers and thunderstorms until midnight, then partly cloudy with a slight chance of showers and thunderstorms after midnight. Lows in the upper 60s. Chance of rain 30%. Tuesday, mostly sunny. Highs in the upper 80s. Tuesday night, partly cloudy. Lows in the upper 60s. Wednesday, partly sunny. Highs in the mid-80s. Wednesday night, partly cloudy. A slight chance of showers after midnight. Lows in the mid-60s. Chance of rain 20%. Thursday, partly sunny with a slight chance of showers. A slight chance of thunderstorms in the afternoon. Highs in the mid-80s. Chance of rain 20%. Thursday night, partly cloudy until midnight, then becoming mostly cloudy. A slight chance of thunderstorms. A slight chance of showers until midnight, then a chance of showers after midnight. Lows in the upper 60s. Chance of rain 30%. Friday, partly sunny. A slight chance of showers and thunderstorms in the morning, then a chance of showers and thunderstorms in the afternoon. Highs in the upper 80s. Chance of rain 40%. 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At Stillwater, it was mostly sunny. The temperature was 90 degrees, the dew point 71, and the relative humidity 53%. The wind was south at 21 miles an hour, gusting to 26. The pressure was 29.80 inches and falling. At Guthrie, it was mostly sunny. The temperature was 91. The wind was south at 16. Observations from around the region. Skies ranged from mostly sunny to partly sunny. It was 86 at Wichita, 89 at Woodward, and 89 at Oklahoma City. Dallas-Fort Worth reported 89, Tulsa reported 90, and Springfield reported 81. Once again at 1 p.m., at Stillwater, it was mostly sunny. The temperature was 90. From the Norman Forecast Office, here is the forecast for Stillwater and surrounding area. Rest of today, mostly sunny with a slight chance of showers and thunderstorms. Near steady temperature in the upper 80s. South winds 10 to 15 miles an hour with gusts up to 25 miles an hour. Chance of rain 20%. Tonight, mostly cloudy with a slight chance of showers and thunderstorms until midnight, then mostly clear after midnight. Lows around 70. South winds 10 to 15 miles an hour. Chance of rain 20%. Sunday, sunny. Highs in the mid-90s. South winds 10 to 15 miles an hour. Sunday night, mostly clear. Lows in the lower 70s. South winds 5 to 10 miles an hour. Monday, sunny. A slight chance of showers and thunderstorms in the afternoon. Highs in the mid-90s. South winds around 5 miles an hour. Chance of rain 20%. Monday night, mostly clear with a chance of showers and thunderstorms until midnight, then partly cloudy with a slight chance of showers and thunderstorms after midnight. Lows in the upper 60s. Chance of rain 30%. Tuesday, mostly sunny. Highs in the upper 80s. Tuesday night, partly cloudy. Lows in the upper 60s. Wednesday, partly sunny. Highs in the mid-80s. Wednesday night, partly cloudy. A slight chance of showers after midnight. Lows in the mid-60s. Chance of rain 20%. Thursday, partly sunny with a slight chance of showers.

chance of thunderstorms in the afternoon. Highs in the mid-80s. Chance of rain 20%. Thursday night, partly cloudy until midnight, then becoming mostly cloudy. A slight chance of thunderstorms. A slight chance of showers until midnight, then a chance of showers after midnight. Lows in the upper 60s. Chance of rain 30%. Friday, partly sunny. A slight chance of showers and thunderstorms in the morning, then a chance of showers and thunderstorms in the afternoon. Highs in the upper 80s. Chance of rain 40%. You're listening to Stillwater Weather Radio, and here are 1 p.m. weather observations. It's Stillwater, it was mostly sunny. The temperature was 90 degrees, the dew point 71, and the relative humidity 53%. The wind was south at 21 miles an hour, gusting to 26. The pressure was 29.80 inches and falling. At Guthrie, it was mostly sunny. The temperature was 91. The wind was south at 16. Observations from around the region. Skies ranged from mostly sunny to partly sunny. It was 86 at Wichita, 89 at Woodward, and 89 at Oklahoma City. Dallas-Fort Worth reported 89, Tulsa reported 90, and Springfield reported 81. Once again at 1 p.m., it's Stillwater, it was mostly sunny. The temperature was 90. From the Norman Forecast Office, here is the forecast for Stillwater and surrounding area. Rest of today, mostly sunny with a slight chance of showers and thunderstorms. Near steady temperature in the upper 80s. South winds 10 to 15 miles an hour with gusts up to 25 miles an hour. Chance of rain 20%. Tonight, mostly cloudy with a slight chance of showers and thunderstorms until midnight, then mostly clear after midnight. Lows around 70. South winds 10 to 15 miles an hour. Chance of rain 20%. Sunday, sunny. Highs in the mid-90s. South winds 10 to 15 miles an hour. Sunday night, mostly clear. Lows in the lower 70s. South winds 5 to 10 miles an hour. Monday, sunny. A slight chance of showers and thunderstorms in the afternoon. Highs in the mid-90s. South winds around 5 miles an hour. Chance of rain 20%. Monday night, mostly clear with a chance of showers and thunderstorms until midnight, then partly cloudy with a slight chance of showers and thunderstorms after midnight. Lows in the upper 60s. Chance of rain 30%. Tuesday, mostly sunny. Highs in the upper 80s. Tuesday night, partly cloudy. Lows in the upper 60s. Wednesday, partly sunny. Highs in the mid-80s. Wednesday night, partly cloudy. A slight chance of showers after midnight. Lows in the mid-60s. Chance of rain 20%. Thursday, partly sunny with a slight chance of showers. A slight chance of thunderstorms in the afternoon. Highs in the mid-80s. Chance of rain 20%. Thursday night, partly cloudy until midnight, then becoming mostly cloudy. A slight chance of thunderstorms. A slight chance of showers until midnight, then a chance of showers after midnight. Lows in the upper 60s. Chance of rain 30%. Friday, partly sunny. A slight chance of showers and thunderstorms in the morning, then a chance of showers and thunderstorms in the afternoon. Highs in the upper 80s. Chance of rain 40%. 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It's Stillwater, it was mostly sunny. The temperature was 90 degrees, the dew point 71, and the relative humidity 53%. The wind was south at 21 miles an hour, gusting to 26. The pressure was 29.80 inches and falling. At Guthrie, it was mostly sunny. The temperature was 91. The wind was south at 16. Observations from around the region. Skies ranged from mostly sunny to partly sunny. It was 86 at Wichita, 89 at Woodward,

and 89 at Oklahoma City. Dallas-Fort Worth reported 89, Tulsa reported 90, and Springfield reported 81. Once again at 1 p.m., it's still water, it was mostly sunny. The temperature was 90. From the Norman Forecast Office, here is the forecast for Stillwater and surrounding area. Rest of today, mostly sunny with a slight chance of showers and thunderstorms. Near steady temperature in the upper 80s. South winds 10 to 15 miles an hour with gusts up to 25 miles an hour. Chance of rain 20%. Tonight, mostly cloudy with a slight chance of showers and thunderstorms until midnight, then mostly clear after midnight. Lows around 70. South winds 10 to 15 miles an hour. Chance of rain 20%. Sunday, sunny. Highs in the mid-90s. South winds 10 to 15 miles an hour. Sunday night, mostly clear. Lows in the lower 70s. South winds 5 to 10 miles an hour. Monday, sunny. A slight chance of showers and thunderstorms in the afternoon. Highs in the mid-90s. South winds around 5 miles an hour. Chance of rain 20%. Monday night, mostly clear with a chance of showers and thunderstorms until midnight, then partly cloudy with a slight chance of showers and thunderstorms after midnight. Lows in the upper 60s. Chance of rain 30%. Tuesday, mostly sunny. Highs in the upper 80s. Tuesday night, partly cloudy. Lows in the upper 60s. Wednesday, partly sunny. Highs in the mid-80s. Wednesday night, partly cloudy. A slight chance of showers after midnight. Lows in the mid-60s. Chance of rain 20%. Thursday, partly sunny with a slight chance of showers. A slight chance of thunderstorms in the afternoon. Highs in the mid-80s. Chance of rain 20%. Thursday night, partly cloudy until midnight, then becoming mostly cloudy. A slight chance of thunderstorms. A slight chance of showers until midnight, then a chance of showers after midnight. Lows in the upper 60s. Chance of rain 30%. Friday, partly sunny. A slight chance of showers and thunderstorms in the morning, then a chance of showers and thunderstorms in the afternoon. Highs in the upper 80s. Chance of rain 40%. 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It's Stillwater, it was mostly sunny. The temperature was 90 degrees, the dew point 71, and the relative humidity 53%. The wind was south at 17 miles an hour, gusting to 26. The pressure was 29.79 inches and falling. At Guthrie, it was mostly sunny. The temperature was 89. The wind was south at 13, gusting to 23. Observations from around the region. Skies ranged from mostly sunny to partly sunny. It was 85 at Wichita, 90 at Woodward, and 89 at Oklahoma City. Dallas-Fort Worth reported 89, Tulsa reported 91, and Springfield reported 82. Once again at 2 p.m., it's still water, it was mostly sunny. The temperature was 90. From the Norman Forecast Office, here is the forecast for Stillwater and surrounding area. Rest of today, mostly sunny with a slight chance of showers and thunderstorms. Near steady temperature in the upper 80s. South winds 10 to 15 miles an hour with gusts up to 25 miles an hour. Chance of rain 20%. Tonight, mostly cloudy with a slight chance of showers and thunderstorms until midnight, then mostly clear after midnight. Lows around 70. South winds 10 to 15 miles an hour. Chance of rain 20%. Sunday, sunny. Highs in the mid-90s. South winds 10 to 15 miles an hour. Sunday night, mostly clear. Lows in the lower 70s. South winds 5 to 10 miles an hour. Monday, sunny. A slight chance of showers and thunderstorms in the afternoon. Highs in the mid-90s. South winds around 5 miles an hour. Chance of rain 20%. Monday night, mostly clear with a chance of showers and thunderstorms until midnight, then partly cloudy with a slight chance of showers and thunderstorms after midnight. Lows in the upper 60s.

chance of rain 30%. Tuesday, mostly sunny. Highs in the upper 80s. Tuesday night, partly cloudy. Lows in the upper 60s. Wednesday, partly sunny. Highs in the mid 80s. Wednesday night, partly cloudy. A slight chance of showers after midnight. Lows in the mid 60s. Chance of rain 20%. Thursday, partly sunny with a slight chance of showers. A slight chance of thunderstorms in the afternoon. Highs in the mid 80s. Chance of rain 20%. Thursday night, partly cloudy until midnight, then becoming mostly cloudy. A slight chance of thunderstorms. A slight chance of showers until midnight, then a chance of showers after midnight. Lows in the upper 60s. Chance of rain 30%. Friday, partly sunny. A slight chance of showers and thunderstorms in the morning, then a chance of showers and thunderstorms in the afternoon. Highs in the upper 80s. Chance of rain 40%. 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It's Stillwater, it was mostly sunny. The temperature was 90 degrees, the dew point 71, and the relative humidity 53%. The wind was south at 17 miles an hour, gusting to 26. The pressure was 29.79 inches and falling. At Guthrie, it was mostly sunny. The temperature was 89. The wind was south at 13, gusting to 23. Observations from around the region. Skies ranged from mostly sunny to partly sunny. It was 85 at Wichita, 90 at Woodward, and 89 at Oklahoma City. Dallas-Fort Worth reported 89, Tulsa reported 91, and Springfield reported 82. Once again at 2 p.m., at Stillwater, it was mostly sunny. The temperature was 90. From the Norman Forecast Office, here is the forecast for Stillwater and surrounding area. Rest of today, mostly sunny with a slight chance of showers and thunderstorms. Near steady temperature in the upper 80s. South winds 10 to 15 miles an hour with gusts up to 25 miles an hour. Chance of rain 20%. Tonight, mostly cloudy with a slight chance of showers and thunderstorms until midnight, then mostly clear after midnight. Lows around 70. South winds 10 to 15 miles an hour. Chance of rain 20%. Sunday, sunny. Highs in the mid-90s. South winds 10 to 15 miles an hour. Sunday night, mostly clear. Lows in the lower 70s. South winds 5 to 10 miles an hour. Monday, sunny. A slight chance of showers and thunderstorms in the afternoon. Highs in the mid-90s. South winds around 5 miles an hour. Chance of rain 20%. Monday night, mostly clear with a chance of showers and thunderstorms until midnight, then partly cloudy with a slight chance of showers and thunderstorms after midnight. Lows in the upper 60s. Chance of rain 30%. Tuesday, mostly sunny. Highs in the upper 80s. Tuesday night, partly cloudy. Lows in the upper 60s. Wednesday, partly sunny. Highs in the mid-80s. Wednesday night, partly cloudy. A slight chance of showers after midnight. Lows in the mid-60s. Chance of rain 20%. Thursday, partly sunny with a slight chance of showers. A slight chance of thunderstorms in the afternoon. Highs in the mid-80s. Chance of rain 20%. Thursday night, partly cloudy until midnight, then becoming mostly cloudy. A slight chance of thunderstorms. A slight chance of showers until midnight, then a chance of showers after midnight. Lows in the upper 60s. Chance of rain 30%. Friday, partly sunny. A slight chance of showers and thunderstorms in the morning, then a chance of showers and thunderstorms in the afternoon. Highs in the upper 80s. Chance of rain 40%. 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It's Stillwater, it was mostly sunny. The temperature was 90 degrees, the dew point 71, and the relative humidity 53%. The wind was south at 17 miles an hour, gusting to 26. The pressure was 29.79 inches and falling. At Guthrie,

It was mostly sunny. The temperature was 89. The wind was south at 13, gusting to 23. Observations from around the region. Skies ranged from mostly sunny to partly sunny. It was 85 at Wichita, 90 at Woodward, and 89 at Oklahoma City. Dallas-Fort Worth reported 89, Tulsa reported 91, and Springfield reported 82. Once again at 2 p.m., at Stillwater, it was mostly sunny. The temperature was 90. From the Norman Forecast Office, here is the forecast for Stillwater and surrounding area. Rest of today, mostly sunny with a slight chance of showers and thunderstorms. Near steady temperature in the upper 80s. South winds 10 to 15 miles an hour with gusts up to 25 miles an hour. Chance of rain 20%. Tonight, mostly cloudy with a slight chance of showers and thunderstorms until midnight, then mostly clear after midnight. Lows around 70. South winds 10 to 15 miles an hour. Chance of rain 20%. Sunday, sunny. Highs in the mid-90s. South winds 10 to 15 miles an hour. Sunday night, mostly clear. Lows in the lower 70s. South winds 5 to 10 miles an hour. Monday, sunny. A slight chance of showers and thunderstorms in the afternoon. Highs in the mid-90s. South winds around 5 miles an hour. Chance of rain 20%. Monday night, mostly clear with a chance of showers and thunderstorms until midnight, then partly cloudy with a slight chance of showers and thunderstorms after midnight. Lows in the upper 60s. Chance of rain 30%. Tuesday, mostly sunny. Highs in the upper 80s. Tuesday night, partly cloudy. Lows in the upper 60s. Wednesday, partly sunny. Highs in the mid-80s. Wednesday night, partly cloudy. A slight chance of showers after midnight. Lows in the mid-60s. Chance of rain 20%. Thursday, partly sunny with a slight chance of showers. A slight chance of thunderstorms in the afternoon. Highs in the mid-80s. Chance of rain 20%. Thursday night, partly cloudy until midnight, then becoming mostly cloudy. A slight chance of thunderstorms. A slight chance of showers until midnight, then a chance of showers after midnight. Lows in the upper 60s. Chance of rain 30%. Friday, partly sunny. A slight chance of showers and thunderstorms in the morning, then a chance of showers and thunderstorms in the afternoon. Highs in the upper 80s. Chance of rain 40%. 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At Stillwater, it was partly sunny. The temperature was 90 degrees, the dew point 71, and the relative humidity 53%. The wind was south at 17 miles an hour, gusting to 26. The pressure was 29.79 inches and falling. At Guthrie, it was cloudy. The temperature was 89. The wind was south at 13, gusting to 23. Observations from around the region. At Springfield, it was mostly sunny, with a temperature of 82. It was partly sunny, with a temperature of 85 at Wichita, 89 at Oklahoma City, 89 at Dallas-Fort Worth, and 91 at Tulsa. At Woodward, it was cloudy, with a temperature of 90. Once again at 2 p.m., at Stillwater, it was partly sunny. The temperature was 90. This is your weather radio station WNG654 in Stillwater, operating on a frequency of 162.50 MHz. 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From the Norman Forecast Office, here is the forecast for Stillwater and surrounding area. Rest of today, mostly sunny with a slight chance of showers and thunderstorms. Near steady temperature in the upper 80s. South winds 10 to 15 miles an hour with gusts up to 25 miles an hour. Chance of rain 20%. Tonight, mostly cloudy with a slight chance of showers and thunderstorms until midnight, then mostly clear after midnight. Lows around 70. South winds 10 to 15 miles an hour. Chance of rain 20%. Sunday, sunny. Highs in the mid-90s. South winds 10 to 15.

15 miles an hour. Sunday night, mostly clear. Lows in the lower 70s. South winds 5 to 10 miles an hour. Monday, sunny. A slight chance of showers and thunderstorms in the afternoon. Highs in the mid-90s. South winds around 5 miles an hour. Chance of rain 20%. Monday night, mostly clear with a chance of showers and thunderstorms until midnight, then partly cloudy with a slight chance of showers and thunderstorms after midnight. Lows in the upper 60s. Chance of rain 30%. Tuesday, mostly sunny. Highs in the upper 80s. Tuesday night, partly cloudy. Lows in the upper 60s. Wednesday, partly sunny. Highs in the mid 80s. Wednesday night, partly cloudy. A slight chance of showers after midnight. Lows in the mid 60s. Chance of rain 20%. Thursday, partly sunny with a slight chance of showers. A slight chance of thunderstorms in the afternoon. Highs in the mid 80s. Chance of rain 20%. Thursday night, partly cloudy until midnight, then becoming mostly cloudy. A slight chance of thunderstorms. A slight chance of showers until midnight, then a chance of showers after midnight. Lows in the upper 60s. Chance of rain 30%. Friday, partly sunny. A slight chance of showers and thunderstorms in the morning, then a chance of showers and thunderstorms in the afternoon. Highs in the upper 80s. Chance of rain 40%. 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It's Stillwater. It was partly sunny. The temperature was 90 degrees, the dew point 71, and the relative humidity 53%. The wind was south at 17 miles an hour, gusting to 26. The pressure was 29.79 inches and falling. At Guthrie, it was cloudy. The temperature was 89. The wind was south at 13, gusting to 23. Observations from around the region. At Springfield, it was mostly sunny, with a temperature of 82. It was partly sunny, with a temperature of 85 at Wichita, 89 at Oklahoma City, 89 at Dallas-Fort Worth, and 91 at Tulsa. At Woodward, it was cloudy, with a temperature of 90. Once again at 2 p.m., at Stillwater, it was partly sunny. The temperature was 90. From the Norman Forecast Office, here is the forecast for Stillwater and surrounding area. Rest of today, mostly sunny with a slight chance of showers and thunderstorms. Near steady temperature in the upper 80s. South winds 10 to 15 miles an hour with gusts up to 25 miles an hour. Chance of rain 20%. Tonight, mostly cloudy with a slight chance of showers and thunderstorms until midnight, then mostly clear after midnight. Lows around 70. South winds 10 to 15 miles an hour. Chance of rain 20%. Sunday, sunny. Highs in the mid-90s. South winds 10 to 15 miles an hour. Sunday night, mostly clear. Lows in the lower 70s. South winds 5 to 10 miles an hour. Monday, sunny. A slight chance of showers and thunderstorms in the afternoon. Highs in the mid-90s. South winds around 5 miles an hour. Chance of rain 20%. Monday night, mostly clear with a chance of showers and thunderstorms until midnight, then partly cloudy with a slight chance of showers and thunderstorms after midnight. Lows in the upper 60s. Chance of rain 30%. Tuesday, mostly sunny. Highs in the upper 80s. Tuesday night, partly cloudy. Lows in the upper 60s. Wednesday, partly sunny. Highs in the mid-80s. Wednesday night, partly cloudy. A slight chance of showers after midnight. Lows in the mid-60s. Chance of rain 20%. Thursday, partly sunny with a slight chance of showers. A slight chance of thunderstorms in the afternoon. Highs in the mid-80s. Chance of rain 20%. Thursday night, partly cloudy until midnight, then becoming mostly cloudy. A slight chance of thunderstorms. A slight chance of showers until midnight, then a chance of showers after midnight. Lows in the upper 60s. Chance of rain 30%. Friday, partly sunny.

a slight chance of showers and thunderstorms in the morning, then a chance of showers and thunderstorms in the afternoon. Highs in the upper 80s. Chance of rain 40%. You're listening to Stillwater Weather Radio, and here are 2 p.m. weather observations. At Stillwater, it was partly sunny. The temperature was 90 degrees, the dew point 71, and the relative humidity 53%. The wind was south at 17 miles an hour, gusting to 26. The pressure was 29.79 inches and falling. At Guthrie, it was cloudy. The temperature was 89. The wind was south at 13, gusting to 23. Observations from around the region. At Springfield, it was mostly sunny, with a temperature of 82. It was partly sunny, with a temperature of 85 at Wichita, 89 at Oklahoma City, 89 at Dallas-Fort Worth, and 91 at Tulsa. At Woodward, it was cloudy, with a temperature of 90. Once again at 2 p.m., at Stillwater, it was partly sunny. The temperature was 90. From the Norman Forecast Office, here is the forecast for Stillwater and surrounding area. Rest of today, mostly sunny with a slight chance of showers and thunderstorms. Near steady temperature in the upper 80s. South winds 10 to 15 miles an hour with gusts up to 25 miles an hour. Chance of rain 20%. Tonight, mostly cloudy with a slight chance of showers and thunderstorms until midnight, then mostly clear after midnight. Lows around 70. South winds 10 to 15 miles an hour. Chance of rain 20%. Sunday, sunny. Highs in the mid-90s. South winds 10 to 15 miles an hour. Sunday night, mostly clear. Lows in the lower 70s. South winds 5 to 10 miles an hour. Monday, sunny. A slight chance of showers and thunderstorms in the afternoon. Highs in the mid-90s. South winds around 5 miles an hour. Chance of rain 20%. Monday night, mostly clear with a chance of showers and thunderstorms until midnight, then partly cloudy with a slight chance of showers and thunderstorms after midnight. Lows in the upper 60s. Chance of rain 30%. Tuesday, mostly sunny. Highs in the upper 80s. Tuesday night, partly cloudy. Lows in the upper 60s. Wednesday, partly sunny. Highs in the mid-80s. Wednesday night, partly cloudy. A slight chance of showers after midnight. Lows in the mid-60s. Chance of rain 20%. Thursday, partly sunny with a slight chance of showers. A slight chance of thunderstorms in the afternoon. Highs in the mid-80s. Chance of rain 20%. Thursday night, partly cloudy until midnight, then becoming mostly cloudy. A slight chance of thunderstorms. A slight chance of showers until midnight, then a chance of showers after midnight. Lows in the upper 60s. Chance of rain 30%. Friday, partly sunny. A slight chance of showers and thunderstorms in the morning, then a chance of showers and thunderstorms in the afternoon. Highs in the upper 80s. Chance of rain 40%. You are listening to Stillwater Weather Radio, and here are 2 p.m. weather observations. At Stillwater, it was partly sunny. The temperature was 90 degrees, the dew point 71, and the relative humidity 53%. The wind was south at 17 miles an hour, gusting to 26. The pressure was 29.79 inches and falling. At Guthrie, it was cloudy. The temperature was 89. The wind was south at 13, gusting to 23. Observations from around the region. At Springfield, it was mostly sunny, with a temperature of 82. It was partly sunny, with a temperature of 85 at Wichita, 89 at Oklahoma City, 89 at Dallas-Fort Worth, and 91 at Tulsa. At Woodward, it was cloudy, with a temperature of 90. Once again at 2 p.m., at Stillwater, it was partly sunny. The temperature was 90. From the Norman Forecast Office, here is the forecast for Stillwater and surrounding area. Rest of today, mostly sunny with a slight chance of showers and thunderstorms. Near steady temperature in the upper 80s. South winds 10 to 15 miles an hour with gusts up to 25 miles an hour. Chance of

rain 20%. Tonight, mostly cloudy with a slight chance of showers and thunderstorms until midnight, then mostly clear after midnight. Lows around 70. South winds 10 to 15 miles an hour. Chance of rain 20%. Sunday, sunny. Highs in the mid-90s. South winds 10 to 15 miles an hour. Sunday night, mostly clear. Lows in the lower 70s. South winds 5 to 10 miles an hour. Monday, sunny. A slight chance of showers and thunderstorms in the afternoon. Highs in the mid-90s. South winds around 5 miles an hour. Chance of rain 20%. Monday night, mostly clear with a chance of showers and thunderstorms until midnight, then partly cloudy with a slight chance of showers and thunderstorms after midnight. Lows in the upper 60s. Chance of rain 30%. Tuesday, mostly sunny. Highs in the upper 80s. Tuesday night, partly cloudy. Lows in the upper 60s. Wednesday, partly sunny. Highs in the mid-80s. Wednesday night, partly cloudy. A slight chance of showers after midnight. Lows in the mid-60s. Chance of rain 20%. Thursday, partly sunny with a slight chance of showers. A slight chance of thunderstorms in the afternoon. Highs in the mid-80s. Chance of rain 20%. Thursday night, partly cloudy until midnight, then becoming mostly cloudy. A slight chance of thunderstorms. A slight chance of showers until midnight, then a chance of showers after midnight. Lows in the upper 60s. Chance of rain 30%. Friday, partly sunny. A slight chance of showers and thunderstorms in the morning, then a chance of showers and thunderstorms in the afternoon. Highs in the upper 80s. Chance of rain 40%. 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It's Stillwater, it was partly sunny. The temperature was 90 degrees, the dew point 71, and the relative humidity 53%. The wind was south at 17 miles an hour, gusting to 26. The pressure was 29.79 inches and falling. At Guthrie, it was cloudy. The temperature was 89. The wind was south at 13, gusting to 23. Observations from around the region. At Springfield, it was mostly sunny, with a temperature of 82. It was partly sunny, with a temperature of 85 at Wichita, 89 at Oklahoma City, 89 at Dallas-Fort Worth, and 91 at Tulsa. At Woodward, it was cloudy, with a temperature of 90. Once again at 2 p.m., at Stillwater, it was partly sunny. The temperature was 90. From the Norman Forecast Office, here is the forecast for Stillwater and surrounding area. Rest of today, mostly sunny with a slight chance of showers and thunderstorms. Near steady temperature in the upper 80s. South winds 10 to 15 miles an hour with gusts up to 25 miles an hour. Chance of rain 20%. Tonight, mostly cloudy with a slight chance of showers and thunderstorms until midnight, then mostly clear after midnight. Lows around 70. South winds 10 to 15 miles an hour. Chance of rain 20%. Sunday, sunny. Highs in the mid-90s. South winds 10 to 15 miles an hour. Sunday night, mostly clear. Lows in the lower 70s. South winds 5 to 10 miles an hour. Monday, sunny. A slight chance of showers and thunderstorms in the afternoon. Highs in the mid-90s. South winds around 5 miles an hour. Chance of rain 20%. Monday night, mostly clear with a chance of showers and thunderstorms until midnight, then partly cloudy with a slight chance of showers and thunderstorms after midnight. Lows in the upper 60s. Chance of rain 30%. Tuesday, mostly sunny. Highs in the upper 80s. Tuesday night, partly cloudy. Lows in the upper 60s. Wednesday, partly sunny. Highs in the mid-80s. Wednesday night, partly cloudy. A slight chance of showers after midnight. Lows in the mid-60s. Chance of rain 20%. Thursday, partly sunny with a slight chance of showers. A slight chance of thunderstorms in the afternoon. Highs in the mid-80s.
chance of rain 20%. Thursday night, partly cloudy until midnight, then becoming mostly cloudy. A slight chance of thunderstorms. A slight chance of showers until midnight, then a chance of showers after midnight. Lows in the upper 60s. Chance of rain 30%. Friday, partly sunny. A slight chance of showers and thunderstorms in the morning, then a chance of showers and thunderstorms in the afternoon. Highs in the upper 80s. Chance of rain 40%. 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It's Stillwater, it was partly sunny. The temperature was 90 degrees, the dew point 71, and the relative humidity 53%. The wind was south at 17 miles an hour, gusting to 26. The pressure was 29.79 inches and falling. At Guthrie, it was cloudy. The temperature was 89. The wind was south at 13, gusting to 23. Observations from around the region. At Springfield, it was mostly sunny, with a temperature of 82. It was partly sunny, with a temperature of 85 at Wichita, 89 at Oklahoma City, 89 at Dallas-Fort Worth, and 91 at Tulsa. At Woodward, it was cloudy, with a temperature of 90. Once again at 2 p.m., at Stillwater, it was partly sunny. The temperature was 90. From the Norman Forecast Office, here is the forecast for Stillwater and surrounding area. Rest of today, mostly sunny with a slight chance of showers and thunderstorms. Near steady temperature in the upper 80s. South winds 10 to 15 miles an hour with gusts up to 25 miles an hour. Chance of rain 20%. Tonight, mostly cloudy with a slight chance of showers and thunderstorms until midnight, then mostly clear after midnight. Lows around 70. South winds 10 to 15 miles an hour. Chance of rain 20%. Sunday, sunny. Highs in the mid-90s. South winds 10 to 15 miles an hour. Sunday night, mostly clear. Lows in the lower 70s. South, highs in the mid-90s. South winds 10 to 15 miles an hour. Sunday night, mostly clear. Lows in the lower 70s. South winds 5 to 10 miles an hour. Monday, sunny. A slight chance of showers and thunderstorms in the afternoon. Highs in the mid-90s. South winds around 5 miles an hour. Chance of rain 20%. Monday night, mostly clear with a chance of showers and thunderstorms until midnight, then partly cloudy with a slight chance of showers and thunderstorms after midnight. Lows in the upper 60s. Chance of rain 30%. Tuesday, mostly sunny. Highs in the upper 80s. Tuesday night, partly cloudy. Lows in the upper 60s. Wednesday, partly sunny. Highs in the mid-80s. Wednesday night, partly cloudy. A slight chance of showers after midnight. Lows in the mid-60s. Chance of rain 20%. Thursday, partly sunny with a slight chance of showers. A slight chance of thunderstorms in the afternoon. Highs in the mid-80s. Chance of rain 20%. Thursday night, partly cloudy until midnight, then becoming mostly cloudy. A slight chance of thunderstorms. A slight chance of showers until midnight, then a chance of showers after midnight. Lows in the upper 60s. Chance of rain 30%. Friday, partly sunny. A slight chance of showers and thunderstorms in the morning, then a chance of showers and thunderstorms in the afternoon. Highs in the upper 80s. Chance of rain 40%. You are listening to Stillwater Weather Radio, and here are 2 p.m. weather observations. It's Stillwater, it was partly sunny. The temperature was 90 degrees, the dew point 71, and the relative humidity 53%. The wind was south at 17 miles an hour, gusting to 26. The pressure was 29.79 inches and falling. At Guthrie, it was cloudy. The temperature was 89. The wind was south at 13, gusting to 20.

3. Observations from around the region. At Springfield, it was mostly sunny, with a temperature of 82. It was partly sunny, with a temperature of 85 at Wichita, 89 at Oklahoma City, 89 at Dallas-Fort Worth, and 91 at Tulsa. At Woodward, it was cloudy, with a temperature of 90. Once again at 2 p.m., at Stillwater, it was partly sunny. The temperature was 90. From the Norman Forecast Office, here is the forecast for Stillwater and surrounding area. Rest of today, mostly sunny with a slight chance of showers and thunderstorms. Near steady temperature in the upper 80s. South winds 10 to 15 miles an hour with gusts up to 25 miles an hour. Chance of rain 20%. Tonight, mostly cloudy with a slight chance of showers and thunderstorms until midnight, then mostly clear after midnight. Lows around 70. South winds 10 to 15 miles an hour. Chance of rain 20%. Sunday, sunny. Highs in the mid-90s. South winds 10 to 15 miles an hour. Sunday night, mostly clear. Lows in the lower 70s. South winds 5 to 10 miles an hour. Monday, sunny. A slight chance of showers and thunderstorms in the afternoon. Highs in the mid-90s. South winds around 5 miles an hour. Chance of rain 20%. Monday night, mostly clear with a chance of showers and thunderstorms until midnight, then partly cloudy with a slight chance of showers and thunderstorms after midnight. Lows in the upper 60s. Chance of rain 30%. Tuesday, mostly sunny. Highs in the upper 80s. Tuesday night, partly cloudy. Lows in the upper 60s. Wednesday, partly sunny. Highs in the mid-80s. Wednesday night, partly cloudy. A slight chance of showers after midnight. Lows in the mid-60s. Chance of rain 20%. Thursday, partly sunny with a slight chance of showers. A slight chance of thunderstorms in the afternoon. Highs in the mid-80s. Chance of rain 20%. Thursday night, partly cloudy until midnight, then becoming mostly cloudy. A slight chance of thunderstorms. A slight chance of showers until midnight, then a chance of showers after midnight. Lows in the upper 60s. Chance of rain 30%. Friday, partly sunny. A slight chance of showers and thunderstorms in the morning, then a chance of showers and thunderstorms in the afternoon. Highs in the upper 80s. Chance of rain 40%. 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At Stillwater, it was partly sunny. The temperature was 90 degrees, the dew point 71, and the relative humidity 53%. The wind was south at 17 miles an hour, gusting to 26. The pressure was 29.79 inches and falling. At Guthrie, it was cloudy. The temperature was 89. The wind was south at 13, gusting to 23. Observations from around the region. At Springfield, it was mostly sunny, with a temperature of 82. It was partly sunny, with a temperature of 85 at Wichita, 89 at Oklahoma City, 89 at Dallas-Fort Worth, and 91 at Tulsa. At Woodward, it was cloudy, with a temperature of 90. Once again at 2 p.m., at Stillwater, it was partly sunny. The temperature was 90. From the Norman Forecast Office, here is the forecast for Stillwater and surrounding area. Rest of today, mostly sunny with a slight chance of showers and thunderstorms. Near steady temperature in the upper 80s. South winds 10 to 15 miles an hour with gusts up to 25 miles an hour. Chance of rain 20%. Tonight, mostly cloudy with a slight chance of showers and thunderstorms until midnight, then mostly clear after midnight. Lows around 70. South winds 10 to 15 miles an hour. Chance of rain 20%. Sunday, sunny. Highs in the mid-90s. South winds 10 to 15 miles an hour. Sunday night, mostly clear. Lows in the lower 70s. South winds 5 to 10 miles an hour. Monday, sunny. A slight chance of showers and thunderstorms in the afternoon. Highs in the mid-90s. South winds around 5 miles an hour.

chance of rain 20%. Monday night, mostly clear with a chance of showers and thunderstorms until midnight, then partly cloudy with a slight chance of showers and thunderstorms after midnight. Lows in the upper 60s. Chance of rain 30%. Tuesday, mostly sunny. Highs in the upper 80s. Tuesday night, partly cloudy. Lows in the upper 60s. Wednesday, partly sunny. Highs in the mid 80s. Wednesday night, partly cloudy. A slight chance of showers after midnight. Lows in the mid 60s. Chance of rain 20%. Thursday, partly sunny with a slight chance of showers. A slight chance of thunderstorms in the afternoon. Highs in the mid 80s. Chance of rain 20%. Thursday night, partly cloudy until midnight, then becoming mostly cloudy. A slight chance of thunderstorms. A slight chance of showers until midnight, then a chance of showers after midnight. Lows in the upper 60s. Chance of rain 30%. Friday, partly sunny. A slight chance of showers and thunderstorms in the morning, then a chance of showers and thunderstorms in the afternoon. Highs in the upper 80s. Chance of rain 40%. 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At Stillwater, it was partly sunny. The temperature was 90 degrees, the dew point 71, and the relative humidity 53%. The wind was south at 17 miles an hour, gusting to 26. The pressure was 29.79 inches and falling. At Guthrie, it was cloudy. The temperature was 89. The wind was south at 13, gusting to 23. Observations from around the region. At Springfield, it was mostly sunny, with a temperature of 82. It was partly sunny, with a temperature of 85 at Wichita, 89 at Oklahoma City, 89 at Dallas-Fort Worth, and 91 at Tulsa. At Woodward, it was cloudy, with a temperature of 90. Once again at 2 p.m., at Stillwater, it was partly sunny. The temperature was 90. From the Norman Forecast Office, here is the forecast for Stillwater and surrounding area. Rest of today, mostly sunny with a slight chance of showers and thunderstorms. Near steady temperature in the upper 80s. South winds 10 to 15 miles an hour with gusts up to 25 miles an hour. Chance of rain 20%. Tonight, mostly cloudy with a slight chance of showers and thunderstorms until midnight, then mostly clear after midnight. Lows around 70. South winds 10 to 15 miles an hour. Chance of rain 20%. Sunday, sunny. Highs in the mid-90s. South winds 10 to 15 miles an hour. Sunday night, mostly clear. Lows in the lower 70s. South winds 5 to 10 miles an hour. Monday, sunny. A slight chance of showers and thunderstorms in the afternoon. Highs in the mid-90s. South winds around 5 miles an hour. Chance of rain 20%. Monday night, mostly clear with a chance of showers and thunderstorms until midnight, then partly cloudy with a slight chance of showers and thunderstorms after midnight. Lows in the upper 60s. Chance of rain 30%. Tuesday, mostly sunny. Highs in the upper 80s. Tuesday night, partly cloudy. Lows in the upper 60s. Wednesday, partly sunny. Highs in the mid-80s. Wednesday night, partly cloudy. A slight chance of showers after midnight. Lows in the mid-60s. Chance of rain 20%. Thursday, partly sunny with a slight chance of showers. A slight chance of thunderstorms in the afternoon. Highs in the mid-80s. Chance of rain 20%. Thursday night, partly cloudy until midnight, then becoming mostly cloudy. A slight chance of thunderstorms. A slight chance of showers until midnight, then a chance of showers after midnight. Lows in the upper 60s. Chance of rain 30%. Friday, partly sunny. A slight chance of showers and thunderstorms in the morning, then a chance of showers and thunderstorms in the afternoon. Highs in the upper 80s. Chance of rain 40%. 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

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It's Stillwater. It was partly sunny. The temperature was 90 degrees, the dew point 71, and the relative humidity 53%. The wind was south at 17 miles an hour, gusting to 26. The pressure was 29.79 inches and falling. At Guthrie, it was cloudy. The temperature was 89. The wind was south at 13, gusting to 23. Observations from around the region. At Springfield, it was mostly sunny, with a temperature of 82. It was partly sunny, with a temperature of 85 at Wichita, 89 at Oklahoma City, 89 at Dallas-Fort Worth, and 91 at Tulsa. At Woodward, it was cloudy, with a temperature of 90. Once again at 2 p.m., at Stillwater, it was partly sunny. The temperature was 90. From the Norman Forecast Office, here is the forecast for Stillwater and surrounding area. Rest of today, mostly sunny with a slight chance of showers and thunderstorms. Near steady temperature in the upper 80s. South winds 10 to 15 miles an hour with gusts up to 25 miles an hour. Chance of rain 20%. Tonight, mostly cloudy with a slight chance of showers and thunderstorms until midnight, then mostly clear after midnight. Lows around 70. South winds 10 to 15 miles an hour. Chance of rain 20%. Sunday, sunny. Highs in the mid-90s. South winds 10 to 15 miles an hour. Sunday night, mostly clear. Lows in the lower 70s. South winds 5 to 10 miles an hour. Monday, sunny. A slight chance of showers and thunderstorms in the afternoon. Highs in the mid-90s. South winds around 5 miles an hour. Chance of rain 20%. Monday night, mostly clear with a chance of showers and thunderstorms until midnight, then partly cloudy with a slight chance of showers and thunderstorms after midnight. Lows in the upper 60s. Chance of rain 30%. Tuesday, mostly sunny. Highs in the upper 80s. Tuesday night, partly cloudy. Lows in the upper 60s. Wednesday, partly sunny. Highs in the mid-80s. Wednesday night, partly cloudy. A slight chance of showers after midnight. Lows in the mid-60s. Chance of rain 20%. Thursday, partly sunny with a slight chance of showers. A slight chance of thunderstorms in the afternoon. Highs in the mid-80s. Chance of rain 20%. Thursday night, partly cloudy until midnight, then becoming mostly cloudy. A slight chance of thunderstorms. A slight chance of showers until midnight, then a chance of showers after midnight. Lows in the upper 60s. Chance of rain 30%. Friday, partly sunny. A slight chance of showers and thunderstorms in the morning, then a chance of showers and thunderstorms in the afternoon. Highs in the upper 80s. Chance of rain 40%. 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It's Stillwater. It was partly sunny. The temperature was 90 degrees, the dew point 71, and the relative humidity 53%. The wind was south at 17 miles an hour, gusting to 26. The pressure was 29.79 inches and falling. At Guthrie, it was cloudy. The temperature was 89. The wind was south at 13, gusting to 23. Observations from around the region. At Springfield, it was mostly sunny, with a temperature of 82. It was partly sunny, with a temperature of 85 at Wichita, 89 at Oklahoma City, 89 at Dallas-Fort Worth, and 91 at Tulsa. At Woodward, it was cloudy, with a temperature of 90. Once again at 2 p.m., at Stillwater, it was partly sunny. The temperature was 90. From the Norman Forecast Office, here is the forecast for Stillwater and surrounding area. Rest of today, mostly sunny with a slight chance of showers and thunderstorms. Near steady temperature in the upper 80s. South winds 10 to 15 miles an hour with gusts up to 25 miles an hour. Chance of rain 20%. Tonight, mostly cloudy with a slight chance of showers and

chance of showers and thunderstorms after midnight. Lows in the upper 60s. Chance of rain 30%. Tuesday, mostly sunny. Highs in the upper 80s. Tuesday night, partly cloudy. Lows in the upper 60s. Wednesday, partly sunny. Highs in the mid 80s. Wednesday night, partly cloudy. A slight chance of showers after midnight. Lows in the mid 60s. Chance of rain 20%. Thursday, partly sunny with a slight chance of showers. A slight chance of thunderstorms in the afternoon. Highs in the mid 80s. Chance of rain 20%. Thursday night, partly cloudy until midnight, then becoming mostly cloudy. A slight chance of thunderstorms. A slight chance of showers until midnight, then a chance of showers after midnight. Lows in the upper 60s. Chance of rain 30%. Friday, partly sunny. A slight chance of showers and thunderstorms in the morning, then a chance of showers and thunderstorms in the afternoon. Highs in the upper 80s. Chance of rain 40%. 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It's Stillwater, it was partly sunny. The temperature was 90 degrees, the dew point 71, and the relative humidity 53%. The wind was south at 17 miles an hour, gusting to 26. The pressure was 29.79 inches and falling. At Guthrie, it was cloudy. The temperature was 89. The wind was south at 13, gusting to 23. Observations from around the region. At Springfield, it was mostly sunny, with a temperature of 82. It was partly sunny, with a temperature of 85 at Wichita, 89 at Oklahoma City, 89 at Dallas-Fort Worth, and 91 at Tulsa. At Woodward, it was cloudy, with a temperature of 90. Once again at 2 p.m., at Stillwater, it was partly sunny. The temperature was 90. From the Norman Forecast Office, here is the forecast for Stillwater and surrounding area. Rest of today, mostly sunny with a slight chance of showers and thunderstorms. Near steady temperature in the upper 80s. South winds 10 to 15 miles an hour with gusts up to 25 miles an hour. Chance of rain 20%. Tonight, mostly cloudy with a slight chance of showers and thunderstorms until midnight, then mostly clear after midnight. Lows around 70. South winds 10 to 15 miles an hour. Chance of rain 20%. Sunday, sunny. Highs in the mid-90s. South winds 10 to 15 miles an hour. Sunday night, mostly clear. Lows in the lower 70s. South winds 5 to 10 miles an hour. Monday, sunny. A slight chance of showers and thunderstorms in the afternoon. Highs in the mid-90s. South winds around 5 miles an hour. Chance of rain 20%. Monday night, mostly clear with a chance of showers and thunderstorms until midnight, then partly cloudy with a slight chance of showers and thunderstorms after midnight. Lows in the upper 60s. Chance of rain 30%. Tuesday, mostly sunny. Highs in the upper 80s. Tuesday night, partly cloudy. Lows in the upper 60s. Wednesday, partly sunny. Highs in the mid-80s. Wednesday night, partly cloudy. A slight chance of showers after midnight. Lows in the mid-60s. Chance of rain 20%. Thursday, partly sunny with a slight chance of showers. A slight chance of thunderstorms in the afternoon. Highs in the mid-80s. Chance of rain 20%. Thursday night, partly cloudy until midnight, then becoming mostly cloudy. A slight chance of thunderstorms. A slight chance of showers until midnight, then a chance of showers after midnight. Lows in the upper 60s. Chance of rain 30%. Friday, partly sunny. A slight chance of showers and thunderstorms in the morning, then a chance of showers and thunderstorms in the afternoon. Highs in the upper 80s. Chance of rain 40%. 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It's Stillwater, it was partly sunny. The temperature was 90 degrees, the dew point 71, and the relative humidity 53%. The wind was south at 17 miles an hour,

gusting to 26. The pressure was 29.79 inches and falling. At Guthrie, it was cloudy. The temperature was 89. The wind was south at 13, gusting to 23. Observations from around the region. At Springfield, it was mostly sunny, with a temperature of 82. It was partly sunny, with a temperature of 85 at Wichita, 89 at Oklahoma City, 89 at Dallas-Fort Worth, and 91 at Tulsa. At Woodward, it was cloudy, with a temperature of 90. Once again at 2 p.m., at Stillwater, it was partly sunny. The temperature was 90. From the Norman Forecast Office, here is the forecast for Stillwater and surrounding area. Rest of today, mostly sunny with a slight chance of showers and thunderstorms. Near steady temperature in the upper 80s. South winds 10 to 15 miles an hour with gusts up to 25 miles an hour. Chance of rain 20%. Tonight, mostly cloudy with a slight chance of showers and thunderstorms until midnight, then mostly clear after midnight. Lows around 70. South winds 10 to 15 miles an hour. Chance of rain 20%. Sunday, sunny. Highs in the mid-90s. South winds 10 to 15 miles an hour. Sunday night, mostly clear. Lows in the lower 70s. South winds 5 to 10 miles an hour. Monday, sunny. A slight chance of showers and thunderstorms in the afternoon. Highs in the mid-90s. South winds around 5 miles an hour. Chance of rain 20%. Monday night, mostly clear with a chance of showers and thunderstorms until midnight, then partly cloudy with a slight chance of showers and thunderstorms after midnight. Lows in the upper 60s. Chance of rain 30%. Tuesday, mostly sunny. Highs in the upper 80s. Tuesday night, partly cloudy. Lows in the upper 60s. Wednesday, partly sunny. Highs in the mid-80s. Wednesday night, partly cloudy. A slight chance of showers after midnight. Lows in the mid-60s. Chance of rain 20%. Thursday, partly sunny with a slight chance of showers. A slight chance of thunderstorms in the afternoon. Highs in the mid-80s. Chance of rain 20%. Thursday night, partly cloudy until midnight, then becoming mostly cloudy. A slight chance of thunderstorms. A slight chance of showers until midnight, then a chance of showers after midnight. Lows in the upper 60s. Chance of rain 30%. Friday, partly sunny. A slight chance of showers and thunderstorms in the morning, then a chance of showers and thunderstorms in the afternoon. Highs in the upper 80s. Chance of rain 40%. 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At Stillwater, it was partly sunny. The temperature was 90 degrees, the dew point 71, and the relative humidity 53%. The wind was south at 17 miles an hour, gusting to 26. The pressure was 29.79 inches and falling. At Guthrie, it was cloudy. The temperature was 89. The wind was south at 13, gusting to 23. Observations from around the region. At Springfield, it was mostly sunny, with a temperature of 82. It was partly sunny, with a temperature of 85 at Wichita, 89 at Oklahoma City, 89 at Dallas-Fort Worth, and 91 at Tulsa. At Woodward, it was cloudy, with a temperature of 90. Once again at 2 p.m., at Stillwater, it was partly sunny. The temperature was 90. From the Norman Forecast Office, here is the forecast for Stillwater and surrounding area. Rest of today, mostly sunny with a slight chance of showers and thunderstorms. Near steady temperature in the upper 80s. South winds 10 to 15 miles an hour with gusts up to 25 miles an hour. Chance of rain 20%. Tonight, mostly cloudy with a slight chance of showers and thunderstorms until midnight, then mostly clear after midnight. Lows around 70. South winds 10 to 15 miles an hour.

chance of rain 20%. Sunday, sunny. Highs in the mid-90s. South winds 10 to 15 miles an hour. Sunday night, mostly clear. Lows in the lower 70s. South winds 5 to 10 miles an hour. Monday, sunny. A slight chance of showers and thunderstorms in the afternoon. Highs in the mid-90s. South winds around 5 miles an hour. Chance of rain 20%. Monday night, mostly clear with a chance of showers and thunderstorms until midnight, then partly cloudy with a slight chance of showers and thunderstorms after midnight. Lows in the upper 60s. Chance of rain 30%. Tuesday, mostly sunny. Highs in the upper 80s. Tuesday night, partly cloudy. Lows in the upper 60s. Wednesday, partly sunny. Highs in the mid-80s. Wednesday night, partly cloudy. A slight chance of showers after midnight. Lows in the mid-60s. Chance of rain 20%. Thursday, partly sunny with a slight chance of showers. A slight chance of thunderstorms in the afternoon. Highs in the mid-80s. Chance of rain 20%. Thursday night, partly cloudy until midnight, then becoming mostly cloudy. A slight chance of thunderstorms. A slight chance of showers until midnight, then a chance of showers after midnight. Lows in the upper 60s. Chance of rain 30%. Friday, partly sunny. A slight chance of showers and thunderstorms in the morning, then a chance of showers and thunderstorms in the afternoon. Highs in the upper 80s. Chance of rain 40%. 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It's Stillwater, it was partly sunny. The temperature was 90 degrees, the dew point 66, and the relative humidity 45%. The wind was south at 17 miles an hour, gusting to 28. The pressure was 29.80 inches and rising. At Ponca City, it was mostly sunny. The temperature was 92, the dew point 72, and the relative humidity 51%. The wind was south at 18, gusting to 25. The pressure was 29.77 inches and falling. At Guthrie, it was cloudy. The temperature was 92, the dew point 67, and the relative humidity 43%. The wind was south at 16, gusting to 25. The pressure was 29.78 inches and falling. Observations from around the region. Skies ranged from partly sunny to cloudy. It was 85 at Wichita, 88 at Woodward, and 90 at Oklahoma City. Dallas-Fort Worth reported 93, Tulsa reported 89, and Springfield reported 83. Once again at 3 p.m., it's Stillwater, it was partly sunny. The temperature was 90. From the Norman Forecast Office, here is the forecast for Stillwater and surrounding area. Rest of today, mostly sunny with a slight chance of showers and thunderstorms. Near steady temperature in the upper 80s. South winds 10 to 15 miles an hour with gusts up to 25 miles an hour. Chance of rain 20%. Tonight, mostly cloudy with a slight chance of showers and thunderstorms until midnight, then mostly clear after midnight. Lows around 70. South winds 10 to 15 miles an hour. Chance of rain 20%. Sunday, sunny. Highs in the mid-90s. South winds 10 to 15 miles an hour. Sunday night, mostly clear. Lows in the lower 70s. South winds 5 to 10 miles an hour. Monday, sunny. A slight chance of showers and thunderstorms in the afternoon. Highs in the mid-90s. South winds around 5 miles an hour. Chance of rain 20%. Monday night, mostly clear with a chance of showers and thunderstorms until midnight, then partly cloudy with a slight chance of showers and thunderstorms after midnight. Lows in the upper 60s. Chance of rain 30%. Tuesday, mostly sunny. Highs in the upper 80s. Tuesday night, partly cloudy. Lows in the upper 60s. Wednesday, partly sunny. Highs in the mid-80s. Wednesday night, partly cloudy. A slight chance of showers after midnight. Lows in the mid-60s. Chance of rain 20%.

Thursday, partly sunny with a slight chance of showers. A slight chance of thunderstorms in the afternoon. Highs in the mid-80s. Chance of rain 20%. Thursday night, partly cloudy until midnight, then becoming mostly cloudy. A slight chance of thunderstorms. A slight chance of showers until midnight, then a chance of showers after midnight. Lows in the upper 60s. Chance of rain 30%. Friday, partly sunny. A slight chance of showers and thunderstorms in the morning, then a chance of showers and thunderstorms in the afternoon. Highs in the upper 80s. Chance of rain 40%. You're listening to Stillwater Weather Radio, and here are 3 p.m. weather observations. It's Stillwater, it was partly sunny. The temperature was 90 degrees, the dew point 66, and the relative humidity 45%. The wind was south at 17 miles an hour, gusting to 28. The pressure was 29.80 inches and rising. At Ponca City, it was mostly sunny. The temperature was 92, the dew point 72, and the relative humidity 51%. The wind was south at 18, gusting to 25. The pressure was 29.77 inches and falling. At Guthrie, it was cloudy. The temperature was 92, the dew point 67, and the relative humidity 43%. The wind was south at 16, gusting to 25. The pressure was 29.78 inches and falling. Observations from around the region. Skies ranged from partly sunny to cloudy. It was 85 at Wichita, 88 at Woodward, and 90 at Oklahoma City. Dallas-Fort Worth reported 93, Tulsa reported 89, and Springfield reported 83. Once again at 3 p.m., it's Stillwater, it was partly sunny. The temperature was 90. From the Norman Forecast Office, here is the forecast for Stillwater and surrounding area. Rest of today, mostly sunny with a slight chance of showers and thunderstorms. Near steady temperature in the upper 80s. South winds 10 to 15 miles an hour with gusts up to 25 miles an hour. Chance of rain 20%. Tonight, mostly cloudy with a slight chance of showers and thunderstorms until midnight, then mostly clear after midnight. Lows around 70. South winds 10 to 15 miles an hour. Chance of rain 20%. Sunday, sunny. Highs in the mid-90s. South winds 10 to 15 miles an hour. Sunday night, mostly clear. Lows in the lower 70s. South winds 5 to 10 miles an hour. Monday, sunny. A slight chance of showers and thunderstorms in the afternoon. Highs in the mid-90s. South winds around 5 miles an hour. Chance of rain 20%. Monday night, mostly clear with a chance of showers and thunderstorms until midnight, then partly cloudy with a slight chance of showers and thunderstorms after midnight. Lows in the upper 60s. Chance of rain 30%. Tuesday, mostly sunny. Highs in the upper 80s. Tuesday night, partly cloudy. Lows in the upper 60s. Wednesday, partly sunny. Highs in the mid-80s. Wednesday night, partly cloudy. A slight chance of showers after midnight. Lows in the mid-60s. Chance of rain 20%. Thursday, partly sunny with a slight chance of showers. A slight chance of thunderstorms in the afternoon. Highs in the mid-80s. Chance of rain 20%. Thursday night, partly cloudy until midnight, then becoming mostly cloudy. A slight chance of thunderstorms. A slight chance of showers until midnight, then a chance of showers after midnight. Lows in the upper 60s. Chance of rain 30%. Friday, partly sunny. A slight chance of showers and thunderstorms in the morning, then a chance of showers and thunderstorms in the afternoon. Highs in the upper 80s. Chance of rain 40%. You're listening to Stillwater Weather Radio, and here are 3 p.m. weather observations. It's Stillwater, it was partly sunny. The temperature was 90 degrees, the dew point 66, and the relative humidity 45%. The wind was south at 17 miles an hour, gusting to 28. The pressure was 29.80 inches and rising. At Ponca City, it was mostly

sunny. The temperature was 92, the dew point 72, and the relative humidity 51%. The wind was south at 18, gusting to 25. The pressure was 29.77 inches and falling. At Guthrie, it was cloudy. The temperature was 92, the dew point 67, and the relative humidity 43%. The wind was south at 16, gusting to 25. The pressure was 29.78 inches and falling. Observations from around the region. Skies ranged from partly sunny to cloudy. It was 85 at Wichita, 88 at Woodward, and 90 at Oklahoma City. Dallas-Fort Worth reported 93, Tulsa reported 89, and Springfield reported 83. Once again at 3 p.m., at Stillwater, it was partly sunny. The temperature was 90. From the Norman Forecast Office, here is the forecast for Stillwater and surrounding area. Rest of today, mostly sunny with a slight chance of showers and thunderstorms. Near steady temperature in the upper 80s. South winds 10 to 15 miles an hour with gusts up to 25 miles an hour. Chance of rain 20%. Tonight, mostly cloudy with a slight chance of showers and thunderstorms until midnight, then mostly clear after midnight. Lows around 70. South winds 10 to 15 miles an hour. Chance of rain 20%. Sunday, sunny. Highs in the mid-90s. South winds 10 to 15 miles an hour. Sunday night, mostly clear. Lows in the lower 70s. South winds 5 to 10 miles an hour. Monday, sunny. A slight chance of showers and thunderstorms in the afternoon. Highs in the mid-90s. South winds around 5 miles an hour. Chance of rain 20%. Monday night, mostly clear with a chance of showers and thunderstorms until midnight, then partly cloudy with a slight chance of showers and thunderstorms after midnight. Lows in the upper 60s. Chance of rain 30%. Tuesday, mostly sunny. Highs in the upper 80s. Tuesday night, partly cloudy. Lows in the upper 60s. Wednesday, partly sunny. Highs in the mid-80s. Wednesday night, partly cloudy. A slight chance of showers after midnight. Lows in the mid-60s. Chance of rain 20%. Thursday, partly sunny with a slight chance of showers. A slight chance of thunderstorms in the afternoon. Highs in the mid-80s. Chance of rain 20%. Thursday night, partly cloudy until midnight, then becoming mostly cloudy. A slight chance of thunderstorms. A slight chance of showers until midnight, then a chance of showers after midnight. Lows in the upper 60s. Chance of rain 30%. Friday, partly sunny. A slight chance of showers and thunderstorms in the morning, then a chance of showers and thunderstorms in the afternoon. Highs in the upper 80s. Chance of rain 40%. 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At Stillwater, it was partly sunny. The temperature was 90 degrees, the dew point 66, and the relative humidity 45%. The wind was south at 17 miles an hour, gusting to 28. The pressure was 29.80 inches and rising. At Ponca City, it was partly sunny. The temperature was 92, the dew point 72, and the relative humidity 51%. The wind was south at 18, gusting to 25. The pressure was 29.77 inches and falling. At Guthrie, it was partly sunny. The temperature was 92, the dew point 67, and the relative humidity 43%. The wind was south at 16, gusting to 25. The pressure was 29.78 inches and falling. Observations from around the region. Skies ranged from partly sunny to cloudy. It was 85 at Wichita, 88 at Woodward, and 90 at Oklahoma City. Dallas-Fort Worth reported 93, Tulsa reported 89, and Springfield reported 83. Once again at 3 p.m., at Stillwater, it was

partly sunny. The temperature was 90. From the Norman Forecast Office, here is the forecast for Stillwater and surrounding area. Rest of today, mostly sunny with a slight chance of showers and thunderstorms. Near steady temperature in the upper 80s. South winds 10 to 15 miles an hour with gusts up to 25 miles an hour. Chance of rain 20%. Tonight, mostly cloudy with a slight chance of showers and thunderstorms until midnight, then mostly clear after midnight. Lows around 70. South winds 10 to 15 miles an hour. Chance of rain 20%. Sunday, sunny. Highs in the mid-90s. South winds 10 to 15 miles an hour. Sunday night, mostly clear. Lows in the lower 70s. South winds 5 to 10 miles an hour. Monday, sunny. A slight chance of showers and thunderstorms in the afternoon. Highs in the mid-90s. South winds around 5 miles an hour. Chance of rain 20%. Monday night, mostly clear with a chance of showers and thunderstorms until midnight, then partly cloudy with a slight chance of showers and thunderstorms after midnight. Lows in the upper 60s. Chance of rain 30%. Tuesday, mostly sunny. Highs in the upper 80s. Tuesday night, partly cloudy. Lows in the upper 60s. Wednesday, partly sunny. Highs in the mid-80s. Wednesday night, partly cloudy. A slight chance of showers after midnight. Lows in the mid-60s. Chance of rain 20%. Thursday, partly sunny with a slight chance of showers. A slight chance of thunderstorms in the afternoon. Highs in the mid-80s. Chance of rain 20%. Thursday night, partly cloudy until midnight, then becoming mostly cloudy. A slight chance of thunderstorms. A slight chance of showers until midnight, then a chance of showers after midnight. Lows in the upper 60s. Chance of rain 30%. Friday, partly sunny. A slight chance of showers and thunderstorms in the morning, then a chance of showers and thunderstorms in the afternoon. Highs in the upper 80s. Chance of rain 40%. 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It's Stillwater, it was partly sunny. The temperature was 90 degrees, the dew point 66, and the relative humidity 45%. The wind was south at 17 miles an hour, gusting to 28. The pressure was 29.80 inches and rising. At Ponca City, it was partly sunny. The temperature was 92, the dew point 72, and the relative humidity 51%. The wind was south at 18, gusting to 25. The pressure was 29.77 inches and falling. At Guthrie, it was partly sunny. The temperature was 92, the dew point 67, and the relative humidity 43%. The wind was south at 16, gusting to 25. The pressure was 29.78 inches and falling. Observations from around the region. Skies ranged from partly sunny to cloudy. It was 85 at Wichita, 88 at Woodward, and 90 at Oklahoma City. Dallas-Fort Worth reported 93, Tulsa reported 89, and Springfield reported 83. Once again at 3 p.m., it's Stillwater, it was partly sunny. The temperature was 90. From the Norman Forecast Office, here is the forecast for Stillwater and surrounding area. Rest of today, mostly sunny with a slight chance of showers and thunderstorms. Near steady temperature in the upper 80s. South winds 10 to 15 miles an hour with gusts up to 25 miles an hour. Chance of rain 20%. Tonight, mostly cloudy with a slight chance of showers and thunderstorms until midnight, then mostly clear after midnight. Lows around 70. South winds 10 to 15 miles an hour. Chance of rain 20%. Sunday, sunny. Highs in the mid-90s. South winds 10 to 15 miles an hour. Sunday night, mostly clear. Lows in the lower 70s. South winds 5 to 10 miles an hour. Monday, sunny. A slight chance of showers and thunderstorms in the afternoon. Highs in the mid-90s. South winds around 5 miles an hour. Chance of rain 20%.

Monday night, mostly clear with a chance of showers and thunderstorms until midnight, then partly cloudy with a slight chance of showers and thunderstorms after midnight. Lows in the upper 60s. Chance of rain 30%. Tuesday, mostly sunny. Highs in the upper 80s. Tuesday night, partly cloudy. Lows in the upper 60s. Wednesday, partly sunny. Highs in the mid 80s. Wednesday night, partly cloudy. A slight chance of showers after midnight. Lows in the mid 60s. Chance of rain 20%. Thursday, partly sunny with a slight chance of showers. A slight chance of thunderstorms in the afternoon. Highs in the mid 80s. Chance of rain 20%. Thursday night, partly cloudy until midnight, then becoming mostly cloudy. A slight chance of thunderstorms. A slight chance of showers until midnight, then a chance of showers after midnight. Lows in the upper 60s. Chance of rain 30%. Friday, partly sunny. A slight chance of showers and thunderstorms in the morning, then a chance of showers and thunderstorms in the afternoon. Highs in the upper 80s. Chance of rain 40%. 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At Stillwater, it was partly sunny. The temperature was 90 degrees, the dew point 66, and the relative humidity 45%. The wind was south at 17 miles an hour, gusting to 28. The pressure was 29.80 inches and rising. At Ponca City, it was partly sunny. The temperature was 92, the dew point 72, and the relative humidity 51%. The wind was south at 18, gusting to 25. The pressure was 29.77 inches and falling. At Guthrie, it was partly sunny. The temperature was 92, the dew point 67, and the relative humidity 43%. The wind was south at 16, gusting to 25. The pressure was 29.78 inches and falling. Observations from around the region. Skies ranged from partly sunny to cloudy. It was 85 at Wichita, 88 at Woodward, and 90 at Oklahoma City. Dallas-Fort Worth reported 93, Tulsa reported 89, and Springfield reported 83. Once again at 3 p.m., at Stillwater, it was partly sunny. The temperature was 90. From the Norman Forecast Office, here is the forecast for Stillwater and surrounding area. Rest of today, mostly sunny with a slight chance of showers and thunderstorms. Near steady temperature in the upper 80s. South winds 10 to 15 miles an hour with gusts up to 25 miles an hour. Chance of rain 20%. Tonight, mostly cloudy with a slight chance of showers and thunderstorms until midnight, then mostly clear after midnight. Lows around 70. South winds 10 to 15 miles an hour. Chance of rain 20%. Sunday, sunny. Highs in the mid-90s. South winds 10 to 15 miles an hour. Sunday night, mostly clear. Lows in the lower 70s. South winds 5 to 10 miles an hour. Monday, sunny. A slight chance of showers and thunderstorms in the afternoon. Highs in the mid-90s. South winds around 5 miles an hour. Chance of rain 20%. Monday night, mostly clear with a chance of showers and thunderstorms until midnight, then partly cloudy with a slight chance of showers and thunderstorms after midnight. Lows in the upper 60s. Chance of rain 30%. Tuesday, mostly sunny. Highs in the upper 80s. Tuesday night, partly cloudy. Lows in the upper 60s. Wednesday, partly sunny. Highs in the mid-80s. Wednesday night, partly cloudy. A slight chance of showers after midnight. Lows in the mid-60s. Chance of rain 20%. Thursday, partly sunny with a slight chance of showers. A slight chance of thunderstorms in the afternoon. Highs in the mid-80s. Chance of rain 20%. Thursday night, partly cloudy until midnight, then becoming mostly cloudy. A slight chance of thunderstorms. A slight chance of showers until midnight, then a chance of showers after midnight. Lows in the upper 60s. Chance of rain 30%. Friday, partly sunny.

0: a slight chance of showers and thunderstorms in the morning, then a chance of showers and thunderstorms in the afternoon. Highs in the upper 80s. Chance of rain 40%. You are listening to Stillwater Weather Radio, and here are 3 p.m. weather observations. It's Stillwater, it was partly sunny. The temperature was 90 degrees, the dew point 66, and the relative humidity 45%. The wind was south at 17 miles an hour, gusting to 28. The pressure was 29.80 inches and rising. At Ponca City, it was partly sunny. The temperature was 92, the dew point 72, and the relative humidity 51%. The wind was south at 18, gusting to 25. The pressure was 29.77 inches and falling. At Guthrie, it was partly sunny. The temperature was 92, the dew point 67, and the relative humidity 43%. The wind was south at 16, gusting to 25. The pressure was 29.78 inches and falling. Observations from around the region. Skies ranged from partly sunny to cloudy. It was 85 at Wichita, 88 at Woodward, and 90 at Oklahoma City. Dallas-Fort Worth reported 93, Tulsa reported 89, and Springfield reported 83. Once again at 3 p.m., it's Stillwater, it was partly sunny. The temperature was 90. From the Norman Forecast Office, here is the forecast for Stillwater and surrounding area. Rest of today, mostly sunny with a slight chance of showers and thunderstorms. Near steady temperature in the upper 80s. South winds 10 to 15 miles an hour with gusts up to 25 miles an hour. Chance of rain 20%. Tonight, mostly cloudy with a slight chance of showers and thunderstorms until midnight, then mostly clear after midnight. Lows around 70. South winds 10 to 15 miles an hour. Chance of rain 20%. Sunday, sunny. Highs in the mid-90s. South winds 10 to 15 miles an hour. Sunday night, mostly clear. Lows in the lower 70s. South winds 5 to 10 miles an hour. Monday, sunny. A slight chance of showers and thunderstorms in the afternoon. Highs in the mid-90s. South winds around 5 miles an hour. Chance of rain 20%. Monday night, mostly clear with a chance of showers and thunderstorms until midnight, then partly cloudy with a slight chance of showers and thunderstorms after midnight. Lows in the upper 60s. Chance of rain 30%. Tuesday, mostly sunny. Highs in the upper 80s. Tuesday night, partly cloudy. Lows in the upper 60s. Wednesday, partly sunny. Highs in the mid-80s. Wednesday night, partly cloudy. A slight chance of showers after midnight. Lows in the mid-60s. Chance of rain 20%. Thursday, partly sunny with a slight chance of showers. A slight chance of thunderstorms in the afternoon. Highs in the mid-80s. Chance of rain 20%. Thursday night, partly cloudy until midnight, then becoming mostly cloudy. A slight chance of thunderstorms. A slight chance of showers until midnight, then a chance of showers after midnight. Lows in the upper 60s. Chance of rain 30%. Friday, partly sunny. A slight chance of showers and thunderstorms in the morning, then a chance of showers and thunderstorms in the afternoon. Highs in the upper 80s. Chance of rain 40%. 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It's Stillwater, it was partly sunny. The temperature was 90 degrees, the dew point 66, and the relative humidity 45%. The wind was south at 17 miles an hour, gusting to 28. The pressure was 29.80 inches and rising. At Ponca City, it was partly sunny. The temperature was 92, the dew point 72, and the relative humidity 51%. The wind was south at 18, gusting to 25. The pressure was 29.77 inches and falling. at Guthrie, it was partly sunny. The temperature was 92, the dew point 67, and the relative humidity 43%. The wind was south at 16, gusting to 25. The pressure was 29.78 inches and falling. Observations from around the region. Skies ranged from partly sunny to cloudy. It was 85 at Wichita, 88 at Woodward, and 90 at Oklahoma City. Dallas-Fort Worth reported 93, Tulsa reported 89, and Springfield reported 83. Once again at 3 p.m., at Stillwater, it was partly sunny. The temperature was 90. From the Norman Forecast Office, here is the forecast for Stillwater and surrounding area. Rest of today, mostly sunny with a slight chance of showers and thunderstorms. Near steady temperature in the upper 80s. South winds 10 to 15 miles an hour with gusts up to 25 miles an hour. Chance of rain 20%. Tonight, mostly cloudy with a slight chance of showers and thunderstorms until midnight, then mostly clear after midnight. Lows around 70. South winds 10 to 15 miles an hour. Chance of rain 20%. Sunday, sunny. Highs in the mid-90s. South winds 10 to 15 miles an hour. Sunday night, mostly clear. Lows in the lower 70s. South winds 5 to 10 miles an hour. Monday, sunny. A slight chance of showers and thunderstorms in the afternoon. Highs in the mid-90s. South winds around 5 miles an hour. Chance of rain 20%. Monday night, mostly clear with a chance of showers and thunderstorms until midnight, then partly cloudy with a slight chance of showers and thunderstorms after midnight. Lows in the upper 60s. Chance of rain 30%. Tuesday, mostly sunny. Storms after midnight. Lows in the upper 60s. Chance of rain 30%. Tuesday, mostly sunny. Highs in the upper 80s. Tuesday night, partly cloudy. Lows in the upper 60s. Wednesday, partly sunny. Highs in the mid-80s. Wednesday night, partly cloudy. A slight chance of showers after midnight. Lows in the mid-60s. Chance of rain 20%. Thursday, partly sunny with a slight chance of showers. A slight chance of thunderstorms in the afternoon. Highs in the mid-80s. Chance of rain 20%. Thursday night, partly cloudy until midnight, then becoming mostly cloudy. A slight chance of thunderstorms. A slight chance of showers until midnight, then a chance of showers after midnight. Lows in the upper 60s. Chance of rain 30%. Friday, partly sunny. A slight chance of showers and thunderstorms in the morning, then a chance of showers and thunderstorms in the afternoon. Highs in the upper 80s. Chance of rain 40%. 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At Stillwater, it was partly sunny. The temperature was 90 degrees, the dew point 66, and the relative humidity 45%. The wind was south at 17 miles an hour, gusting to 28. The pressure was 29.80 inches and rising. At Ponca City, it was partly sunny. The temperature was 92, the dew point 72, and the relative humidity 51%. The wind was south at 18, gusting to 25. The pressure was 29.77 inches and falling. At Guthrie, it was partly sunny. The temperature was 92, the dew point 67, and the relative humidity 43%. The wind was south at 16, gusting to 25. The pressure was 29.78 inches and falling. Observations from around the region. Skies ranged from partly sunny to cloudy. It was 85 at Wichita, 88 at Woodward, and 90 at Oklahoma City. Dallas-Fort Worth reported 93, Tulsa reported 89, and Springfield reported 83. Once again at 3 p.m., at Stillwater, it was partly sunny. The temperature was 90.
1: This is NOAA Weather Radio Station, WNG654, near Stillwater, Oklahoma, operating on a frequency of 162.500 MHz. programming originates from the National Weather Service Forecast Office in Norman.

You are listening to Stillwater Weather Radio, and here are 3 p.m. weather observations. It's Stillwater. It was partly sunny. The temperature was 90 degrees, the dew point 66, and the relative humidity 45%. The wind was south at 17 miles an hour, gusting to 28. The pressure was 29.80 inches and rising. At Ponca City, it was partly sunny. The temperature was 92, the dew point 72, and the relative humidity 51%. The wind was south at 18, gusting to 25. The pressure was 29.77 inches and falling. At Guthrie, it was partly sunny. The temperature was 92, the dew point 67, and the relative humidity 43%. The wind was south at 16, gusting to 25. The pressure was 29.78 inches and falling. Observations from around the region. Skies ranged from partly sunny to cloudy. It was 85 at Wichita, 88 at Woodward, and 90 at Oklahoma City. Dallas-Fort Worth reported 93, Tulsa reported 89, and Springfield reported 83. Once again at 3 p.m., it's Stillwater, it was partly sunny. The temperature was 90.

0: National Weather Service has issued severe thunderstorm watch number 253, effective until 10 p.m. Central Daylight Time. This watch includes the following county: Noble, Oklahoma. Remember, a severe thunderstorm watch means that conditions are favorable for the development of severe weather, including large hail and damaging winds, in and close to the watch area. While severe weather may not be imminent, persons should remain alert for rapidly changing weather conditions and listen for later statements and possible warnings. Stay tuned to NOAA Weather Radio, commercial radio and television outlets, or internet sources for the latest severe weather information. From the Norman Forecast Office, here is the forecast for Stillwater and surrounding area. Rest of today, mostly sunny with a slight chance of showers and thunderstorms. Near steady temperature in the upper 80s. South winds 10 to 15 miles an hour with gusts up to 25 miles an hour. Chance of rain 20%. Tonight, mostly cloudy with a slight chance of showers and thunderstorms until midnight, then mostly clear after midnight. Lows around 70. South winds 10 to 15 miles an hour. Chance of rain 20%. Sunday, sunny. Highs in the mid-90s. South winds 10 to 15 miles an hour. Sunday night, mostly clear. Lows in the lower 70s. South winds 5 to 10 miles an hour. Monday, sunny. A slight chance of showers and thunderstorms in the afternoon. Highs in the mid-90s. South winds around 5 miles an hour. Chance of rain 20%. Monday night, mostly clear with a chance of showers and thunderstorms until midnight, then partly cloudy with a slight chance of showers and thunderstorms after midnight. Lows in the upper 60s. Chance of rain 30%. Tuesday, mostly sunny. Highs in the upper 80s. Tuesday night, partly cloudy. Lows in the upper 60s. Wednesday, partly sunny. Highs in the mid-80s. Wednesday night, partly cloudy. A slight chance of showers after midnight. Lows in the mid-60s. Chance of rain 20%. Thursday, partly sunny with a slight chance of showers. A slight chance of thunderstorms in the afternoon. Highs in the mid-80s. Chance of rain 20%. Thursday night, partly cloudy until midnight, then becoming mostly cloudy. A slight chance of thunderstorms. A slight chance of showers until midnight, then a chance of showers after midnight. Lows in the upper 60s. Chance of rain 30%. Friday, partly sunny. A slight chance of showers and thunderstorms in the morning, then a chance of showers and thunderstorms in the afternoon. Highs in the upper 80s. Chance of rain 40%.
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1: You are listening to Stillwater Weather Radio, and here are 3 p.m. weather observations. At Stillwater, it was partly sunny. The temperature was 19 degrees, the dew point 66, and the relative humidity 45%. The wind was south at 17 miles an hour, gusting to 28. The pressure was 29.80 inches and rising. At Ponca City, it was partly sunny. The temperature was 92, the dew point 72, and the relative humidity 51%. The wind was south at 18, gusting to 25. The pressure was 29.77 inches and falling. At Guthrie, it was partly sunny. The temperature was 92, the dew point 67, and the relative humidity 43%. The wind was south at 16, gusting to 25. The pressure was 29.78 inches and falling. Observations from around the region. Skies ranged from partly sunny to cloudy. It was 85 at Wichita, 88 at Woodward, and 90 at Oklahoma City. Dallas-Fort Worth reported 93, Tulsa reported 89, and Springfield reported 83. Once again at 3 p.m., at Stillwater, it was partly sunny. The temperature was 90. The National Weather Service has issued severe thunderstorm watch number 253, effective until 10 p.m. Central Daylight Time. This watch includes the following county: Noble, Oklahoma. Remember, a severe thunderstorm watch means that conditions are favorable for the development of severe weather, including large hail and damaging winds, in and close to the watch area. While severe weather may not be imminent, persons should remain alert for rapidly changing weather conditions and listen for later statements and possible warnings. Stay tuned to NOAA Weather Radio, commercial radio and television outlets, or internet sources for the latest severe weather information. From the Norman Forecast Office, here is the forecast for Stillwater and surrounding area. Rest of today, mostly sunny with a slight chance of showers and thunderstorms. Near steady temperature in the upper 80s. South winds 10 to 15 miles an hour with gusts up to 25 miles an hour. Chance of rain 20%. Tonight, mostly cloudy with a slight chance of showers and thunderstorms until midnight, then mostly clear after midnight. Lows around 70. South winds 10 to 15 miles an hour. Chance of rain 20%. Sunday, sunny. Highs in the mid-90s. South winds 10 to 15 miles an hour. Sunday night, mostly clear. Lows in the lower 70s. South winds 5 to 10 miles an hour. Monday, sunny. A slight chance of showers and thunderstorms in the afternoon. Highs in the mid-90s. South winds around 5 miles an hour. Chance of rain 20%. Monday night, mostly clear with a chance of showers and thunderstorms until midnight, then partly cloudy with a slight chance of showers and thunderstorms after midnight. Lows in the upper 60s. Chance of rain 30%. Tuesday, mostly sunny. Highs in the upper 80s. Tuesday night, partly cloudy. Lows in the upper 60s. Wednesday, partly sunny. Highs in the mid-80s. Wednesday night, partly cloudy. A slight chance of showers after midnight. Lows in the mid-60s. Chance of rain 20%. Thursday, partly sunny with a slight chance of showers. A slight chance of thunderstorms in the afternoon. Highs in the mid-80s. Chance of rain 20%. Thursday night, partly cloudy until midnight, then becoming mostly cloudy. A slight chance of thunderstorms. A slight chance of showers until midnight, then a chance of showers after midnight. Lows in the upper 60s. Chance of rain 30%. Friday, partly sunny. A slight chance of showers and thunderstorms in the morning, then a chance of showers and thunderstorms in the afternoon. Highs in the upper 80s. Chance of rain 40%. 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At Stillwater,

partly sunny. The temperature was 90 degrees, the dew point 66, and the relative humidity 45%. The wind was south at 17 miles an hour, gusting to 28. The pressure was 29.80 inches and rising. At Ponca City, it was partly sunny. The temperature was 92, the dew point 72, and the relative humidity 51%. The wind was south at 18, gusting to 25. The pressure was 29.77 inches and falling. At Guthrie, it was partly sunny. The temperature was 92, the dew point 67, and the relative humidity 43%. The wind was south at 16, gusting to 25. The pressure was 29.78 inches and falling. Observations from around the region. Skies ranged from partly sunny to cloudy. It was 85 at Wichita, 88 at Woodward, and 90 at Oklahoma City. Dallas-Fort Worth reported 93, Tulsa reported 89, and Springfield reported 83. Once again at 3 p.m., at Stillwater, it was partly sunny. The temperature was 90. The National Weather Service has issued severe thunderstorm watch number 253, effective until 10 p.m. Central Daylight Time. This watch includes the following county: Noble, Oklahoma. Remember, a severe thunderstorm watch means that conditions are favorable for the development of severe weather, including large hail and damaging winds, in and close to the watch area. While severe weather may not be imminent, persons should remain alert for rapidly changing weather conditions and listen for later statements and possible warnings. Stay tuned to NOAA Weather Radio, commercial radio and television outlets, or internet sources for the latest severe weather information. From the Norman Forecast Office, here is the forecast for Stillwater and surrounding area. Rest of today, mostly sunny with a slight chance of showers and thunderstorms. Near steady temperature in the upper 80s. South winds 10 to 15 miles an hour with gusts up to 25 miles an hour. Chance of rain 20%. Tonight, mostly cloudy with a slight chance of showers and thunderstorms until midnight, then mostly clear after midnight. Lows around 70. South winds 10 to 15 miles an hour. Chance of rain 20%. Sunday, sunny. Highs in the mid-90s. South winds 10 to 15 miles an hour. Sunday night, mostly clear. Lows in the lower 70s. South winds 5 to 10 miles an hour. Monday, sunny. A slight chance of showers and thunderstorms in the afternoon. Highs in the mid-90s. South winds around 5 miles an hour. Chance of rain 20%. Monday night, mostly clear with a chance of showers and thunderstorms until midnight, then partly cloudy with a slight chance of showers and thunderstorms after midnight. Lows in the upper 60s. Chance of rain 30%. Tuesday, mostly sunny. Highs in the upper 80s. Tuesday night, partly cloudy. Lows in the upper 60s. Wednesday, partly sunny. Highs in the mid-80s. Wednesday night, partly cloudy. A slight chance of showers after midnight. Lows in the mid-60s. Chance of rain 20%. Thursday, partly sunny with a slight chance of showers. A slight chance of thunderstorms in the afternoon. Highs in the mid-80s. Chance of rain 20%. Thursday night, partly cloudy until midnight, then becoming mostly cloudy. A slight chance of thunderstorms. A slight chance of showers until midnight, then a chance of showers after midnight. Lows in the upper 60s. Chance of rain 30%. Friday, partly sunny. A slight chance of showers and thunderstorms in the morning, then a chance of showers and thunderstorms in the afternoon. Highs in the upper 80s. Chance of rain 40%. 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At Stillwater, it was partly sunny. The temperature was 90 degrees, the dew point 66, and the relative humidity 45%. The wind was south at 17 miles an hour, gusting to 28. The pressure was 29.80 inches and rising. At Ponca City, it was partly sunny. The temperature was 92, the dew point 72, and the relative humidity 51%. The wind was south at 18,

0: still water. It was partly sunny. The temperature was 90. The National Weather Service has issued severe thunderstorm watch number 253, effective until 10 p.m. Central Daylight Time. This watch includes the following county: Noble, Oklahoma. Remember, a severe thunderstorm watch means that conditions are favorable for the development of severe weather, including large hail and damaging winds, in and close to the watch area. While severe weather may not be imminent, persons should remain alert for rapidly changing weather conditions and listen for later statements and possible warnings. Stay tuned to NOAA Weather Radio, commercial radio and television outlets, or internet sources for the latest severe weather information.
1: This is NOAA Weather Radio Station, WNG 654, near Stillwater, Oklahoma, operating on a frequency of 162.500 MHz. 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
0: From the Norman Forecast Office, here is the forecast for Stillwater and surrounding area. Rest of today, mostly sunny with a slight chance of showers and thunderstorms. Near steady temperature in the upper 80s. South winds 10 to 15 miles an hour with gusts up to 25 miles an hour. Chance of rain 20%. Tonight, mostly cloudy with a slight chance of showers and thunderstorms until midnight, then mostly clear after midnight. Lows around 70. South winds 10 to 15 miles an hour. Chance of rain 20%. Sunday, sunny. Highs in the mid-90s. South winds 10 to 15 miles an hour. Sunday night, mostly clear. Lows in the lower 70s. South winds 5 to 10 miles an hour. Monday, sunny. A slight chance of showers and thunderstorms in the afternoon. Highs in the mid-90s. South winds around 5 miles an hour. Chance of rain 20%. Monday night, mostly clear with a chance of showers and thunderstorms until midnight, then partly cloudy with a slight chance of showers and thunderstorms after midnight. Lows in the upper 60s. Chance of rain 30%. Tuesday, mostly sunny. Highs in the upper 80s. Tuesday night, partly cloudy. Lows in the upper 60s. Wednesday, partly sunny. Highs in the mid-80s. Wednesday night, partly cloudy. A slight chance of showers after midnight. Lows in the mid-60s. Chance of rain 20%. Thursday, partly sunny with a slight chance of showers. A slight chance of thunderstorms in the afternoon. Highs in the mid-80s. Chance of rain 20%. Thursday night, partly cloudy until midnight, then becoming mostly cloudy. A slight chance of thunderstorms. A slight chance of showers until midnight, then a chance of showers after midnight. Lows in the upper 60s. Chance of rain 30%. Friday, partly sunny. A slight chance of showers and thunderstorms in the morning, then a chance of showers and thunderstorms in the afternoon. Highs in the upper 80s. Chance of rain 40%. You're listening to Stillwater Weather Radio, and here are 3 p.m. weather observations. It's Stillwater, it was partly sunny. The temperature was 90 degrees, the dew point 66, and the relative humidity 45%. The wind was south at 17 miles an hour, gusting to 28. The pressure was 29.80 inches and rising. At Ponca City, it was partly sunny. The temperature was 92, the dew point 72, and the relative humidity 51%. The wind was south at 18, gusting to 25. The pressure was 29.77 inches and falling. At Guthrie, it was partly sunny. The temperature was 92, the dew point 67, and the relative humidity 43%. The wind was south at 16, gusting to 25. The pressure was 29.78 inches and falling. Observations from around the region. Skies ranged from partly sunny to cloudy. It was 85 at Wichita, 88 at Woodward, and 90 at Oklahoma City. Dallas-Fort Worth reported 93, Tulsa reported 89, and Springfield reported 83. Once again at 3 p.m., it's Stillwater, it was partly sunny. The temperature was 90.

The National Weather Service has issued severe thunderstorm watch number 253, effective until 10 p.m. Central Daylight Time. This watch includes the following county: Noble, Oklahoma. Remember, a severe thunderstorm watch means that conditions are favorable for the development of severe weather, including large hail and damaging winds, in and close to the watch area. While severe weather may not be imminent, persons should remain alert for rapidly changing weather conditions and listen for later statements and possible warnings. Stay tuned to NOAA Weather Radio, commercial radio and television outlets, or internet sources for the latest severe weather information. From the Norman Forecast Office, here is the forecast for Stillwater and surrounding area. Rest of today, mostly sunny with a slight chance of showers and thunderstorms. Near steady temperature in the upper 80s. South winds 10 to 15 miles an hour with gusts up to 25 miles an hour. Chance of rain 20%. Tonight, mostly cloudy with a slight chance of showers and thunderstorms until midnight, then mostly clear after midnight. Lows around 70. South winds 10 to 15 miles an hour. Chance of rain 20%. Sunday, sunny. Highs in the mid-90s. South winds 10 to 15 miles an hour. Sunday night, mostly clear. Lows in the lower 70s. South winds 5 to 10 miles an hour. Monday, sunny. A slight chance of showers and thunderstorms in the afternoon. Highs in the mid-90s. South winds around 5 miles an hour. Chance of rain 20%. Monday night, mostly clear with a chance of showers and thunderstorms until midnight, then partly cloudy with a slight chance of showers and thunderstorms after midnight. Lows in the upper 60s. Chance of rain 30%. Tuesday, mostly sunny. Highs in the upper 80s. Tuesday night, partly cloudy. Lows in the upper 60s. Wednesday, partly sunny. Highs in the mid-80s. Wednesday night, partly cloudy. A slight chance of showers after midnight. Lows in the mid-60s. Chance of rain 20%. Thursday, partly sunny with a slight chance of showers. A slight chance of thunderstorms in the afternoon. Highs in the mid-80s. Chance of rain 20%. Thursday night, partly cloudy until midnight, then becoming mostly cloudy. A slight chance of thunderstorms. A slight chance of showers until midnight, then a chance of showers after midnight. Lows in the upper 60s. Chance of rain 30%. Friday, partly sunny. A slight chance of showers and thunderstorms in the morning, then a chance of showers and thunderstorms in the afternoon. Highs in the upper 80s. Chance of rain 40%. 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It's Stillwater, it was partly sunny. The temperature was 90 degrees, the dew point 66, and the relative humidity 45%. The wind was south at 17 miles an hour, gusting to 28. The pressure was 29.80 inches and rising. At Ponca City, it was partly sunny. The temperature was 92, the dew point 72, and the relative humidity 51%. The wind was south at 18, gusting to 25. The pressure was 29.77 inches and falling. At Guthrie, it was partly sunny. The temperature was 92, the dew point 67, and the relative humidity 43%. The wind was south at 16, gusting to 25. The pressure was 29.78 inches and falling. Observations from around the region. Skies ranged from partly sunny to cloudy. It was 85 at Wichita, 88 at Woodward, and 90 at Oklahoma City. Dallas-Fort Worth reported 93, Tulsa reported 89, and Springfield reported 83. Once again at 3 p.m., at Stillwater, it was partly sunny. The temperature was 90. The National Weather Service has issued severe thunderstorm watch number 253, effective until 10 p.m. Central Daylight Time. This watch includes the following county: Noble, Oklahoma. Remember, a severe thunderstorm watch means that conditions are favorable for the development of severe weather, including large hail and damaging winds, in and close to the watch area. While severe weather may not be imminent, persons should

Remain alert for rapidly changing weather conditions and listen for later statements and possible warnings. 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From the Norman Forecast Office, here is the forecast for Stillwater and surrounding area. Rest of today, mostly sunny with a slight chance of showers and thunderstorms. Near steady temperature in the upper 80s. South winds 10 to 15 miles an hour with gusts up to 25 miles an hour. Chance of rain 20%. Tonight, mostly cloudy with a slight chance of showers and thunderstorms until midnight, then mostly clear after midnight. Lows around 70. South winds 10 to 15 miles an hour. Chance of rain 20%. Sunday, sunny. Highs in the mid-90s. South winds 10 to 15 miles an hour. Sunday night, mostly clear. Lows in the lower 70s. South winds 5 to 10 miles an hour. Monday, sunny. A slight chance of showers and thunderstorms in the afternoon. Highs in the mid-90s. South winds around 5 miles an hour. Chance of rain 20%. Monday night, mostly clear with a chance of showers and thunderstorms until midnight, then partly cloudy with a slight chance of showers and thunderstorms after midnight. Lows in the upper 60s. Chance of rain 30%. Tuesday, mostly sunny. Highs in the upper 80s. Tuesday night, partly cloudy. Lows in the upper 60s. Wednesday, partly sunny. Highs in the mid-80s. Wednesday night, partly cloudy. A slight chance of showers after midnight. Lows in the mid-60s. Chance of rain 20%. Thursday, partly sunny with a slight chance of showers. A slight chance of thunderstorms in the afternoon. Highs in the mid-80s. Chance of rain 20%. Thursday night, partly cloudy until midnight, then becoming mostly cloudy. A slight chance of thunderstorms. A slight chance of showers until midnight, then a chance of showers after midnight. Lows in the upper 60s. Chance of rain 30%. Friday, partly sunny. A slight chance of showers and thunderstorms in the morning, then a chance of showers and thunderstorms in the afternoon. Highs in the upper 80s. Chance of rain 40%. You are listening to Stillwater Weather Radio, and here are 4 p.m. weather observations. It's Stillwater, it was partly sunny. The temperature was 89 degrees, the dew point 67, and the relative humidity 47%. The wind was south at 16 miles an hour, gusting to 29. The pressure was 29.79 inches and falling. At Ponca City, it was partly sunny. The temperature was 90, the dew point 71, and the relative humidity 53%. The wind was south at 18, gusting to 28. The pressure was 29.77 inches and steady. At Guthrie, it was partly sunny. The temperature was 90, the dew point 67, and the relative humidity 46%. The wind was south at 10, gusting to 21. The pressure was 29.78 inches and steady. Observations from around the region. At Springfield, it was mostly sunny, with a temperature of 83. It was partly sunny, with a temperature of 86 at Wichita, 89 at Oklahoma City, 93 at Dallas-Fort Worth, and 89 at Tulsa. At Woodward, it was cloudy, with a temperature of 94. Once again at 4 p.m., at Stillwater, it was partly sunny. The temperature was 89. The National Weather Service has issued severe thunderstorm watch number 253, effective until 10 p.m. Central Daylight Time. This watch includes the following county: Noble, Oklahoma. Remember, a severe thunderstorm watch means that conditions are favorable for the development of severe weather, including large hail and damaging winds, in and close to the watch area. While severe weather may not be imminent, persons should remain alert for rapidly changing weather conditions and listen for later statements and possible warnings. Stay tuned to NOAA Weather Radio, commercial radio and television outlets, or internet sources for the latest severe weather information. From the Norman Forecast Office, here is the forecast for Stillwater and surrounding area. Rest of today, mostly sunny with a slight chance of showers and thunder.

0: near steady temperature in the upper 80s. South winds 10 to 15 miles an hour with gusts up to 25 miles an hour. Chance of rain 20%. Tonight, mostly cloudy with a slight chance of showers and thunderstorms until midnight, then mostly clear after midnight. Lows around 70. South winds 10 to 15 miles an hour. Chance of rain 20%. Sunday, sunny. Highs in the mid-90s. South winds 10 to 15 miles an hour. Sunday night, mostly clear. Lows in the lower 70s. South winds 5 to 10 miles an hour. Monday, sunny. A slight chance of showers and thunderstorms in the afternoon. Highs in the mid-90s. South winds around 5 miles an hour. Chance of rain 20%. Monday night, mostly clear with a chance of showers and thunderstorms until midnight, then partly cloudy with a slight chance of showers and thunderstorms after midnight. Lows in the upper 60s. Chance of rain 30%. Tuesday, mostly sunny. Highs in the upper 80s. Tuesday night, partly cloudy. Lows in the upper 60s. Wednesday, partly sunny. Highs in the mid-80s. Wednesday night, partly cloudy. A slight chance of showers after midnight. Lows in the mid-60s. Chance of rain 20%. Thursday, partly sunny with a slight chance of showers. A slight chance of thunderstorms in the afternoon. Highs in the mid-80s. Chance of rain 20%. Thursday night, partly cloudy until midnight, then becoming mostly cloudy. A slight chance of thunderstorms. A slight chance of showers until midnight, then a chance of showers after midnight. Lows in the upper 60s. Chance of rain 30%. Friday, partly sunny. A slight chance of showers and thunderstorms in the morning, then a chance of showers and thunderstorms in the afternoon. Highs in the upper 80s. Chance of rain 40%.
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0: You are listening to Stillwater Weather Radio, and here are 4 p.m. weather observations. At Stillwater, it was partly sunny. The temperature was 89 degrees, the dew point 67, and the relative humidity 47%. The wind was south at 16 miles an hour, gusting to 29. The pressure was 29.79 inches and falling. At Ponca City, it was partly sunny. The temperature was 90, the dew point 71, and the relative humidity 53%. The wind was south at 18, gusting to 28. The pressure was 29.77 inches and steady. At Guthrie, it was partly sunny. The temperature was 90, the dew point 67, and the relative humidity 46%. The wind was south at 10, gusting to 21. The pressure was 29.78 inches and steady. Observations from around the region. At Springfield, it was mostly sunny, with a temperature of 83. It was partly sunny, with a temperature of 86 at Wichita, 89 at Oklahoma City, 93 at Dallas-Fort Worth, and 89 at Tulsa. At Woodward, it was cloudy, with a temperature of 94. Once again at 4 p.m., at Stillwater, it was partly sunny. The temperature was 89. The National Weather Service has issued severe thunderstorm watch number 253, effective until 10 p.m. Central Daylight Time. This watch includes the following county: Noble, Oklahoma. Remember, a severe thunderstorm watch means that conditions are favorable for the development of severe weather, including large hail and damaging winds, in and close to the watch area. While severe weather may not be imminent, persons should remain alert for rapidly changing weather conditions and listen for later statements and possible warnings. Stay tuned to NOAA Weather Radio, commercial radio and television outlets, or internet sources for the latest severe weather information. From the Norman Forecast Office, here is the forecast for Stillwater and surrounding area. Rest of today, mostly sunny with a slight chance of showers and thunderstorms.

steady temperature in the upper 80s. South winds 10 to 15 miles an hour with gusts up to 25 miles an hour. Chance of rain 20%. Tonight, mostly cloudy with a slight chance of showers and thunderstorms until midnight, then mostly clear after midnight. Lows around 70. South winds 10 to 15 miles an hour. Chance of rain 20%. Sunday, sunny. Highs in the mid-90s. South winds 10 to 15 miles an hour. Sunday night, mostly clear. Lows in the lower 70s. South winds 5 to 10 miles an hour. Monday, sunny. A slight chance of showers and thunderstorms in the afternoon. Highs in the mid-90s. South winds around 5 miles an hour. Chance of rain 20%. Monday night, mostly clear with a chance of showers and thunderstorms until midnight, then partly cloudy with a slight chance of showers and thunderstorms after midnight. Lows in the upper 60s. Chance of rain 30%. Tuesday, mostly sunny. Highs in the upper 80s. Tuesday night, partly cloudy. Lows in the upper 60s. Wednesday, partly sunny. Highs in the mid-80s. Wednesday night, partly cloudy. A slight chance of showers after midnight. Lows in the mid-60s. Chance of rain 20%. Thursday, partly sunny with a slight chance of showers. A slight chance of thunderstorms in the afternoon. Highs in the mid-80s. Chance of rain 20%. Thursday night, partly cloudy until midnight, then becoming mostly cloudy. A slight chance of thunderstorms. A slight chance of showers until midnight, then a chance of showers after midnight. Lows in the upper 60s. Chance of rain 30%. Friday, partly sunny. A slight chance of showers and thunderstorms in the morning, then a chance of showers and thunderstorms in the afternoon. Highs in the upper 80s. Chance of rain 40%. 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It's Stillwater. It was partly sunny. The temperature was 89 degrees, the dew point 67, and the relative humidity 47%. The wind was south at 16 miles an hour, gusting to 29. The pressure was 29.79 inches and falling. At Guthrie, it was partly sunny. The temperature was 90. The wind was south at 10, gusting to 21. Observations from around the region. At Woodward, it was sunny, with a temperature of 94. At Springfield, it was mostly sunny, with a temperature of 83. It was partly sunny, with a temperature of 86 at Wichita, 89 at Oklahoma City, 93 at Dallas-Fort Worth, and 89 at Tulsa. Once again at 4 p.m., at Stillwater, it was partly sunny. The temperature was 89. The National Weather Service has issued severe thunderstorm watch number 253, effective until 10 p.m. Central Daylight Time. This watch includes the following county: Noble, Oklahoma. Remember, a severe thunderstorm watch means that conditions are favorable for the development of severe weather, including large hail and damaging winds, in and close to the watch area. While severe weather may not be imminent, persons should remain alert for rapidly changing weather conditions, and listen for later statements and possible warnings. Stay tuned to NOAA Weather Radio, commercial radio and television outlets, or internet sources for the latest severe weather information. From the Norman Forecast Office, here is the forecast for Stillwater and surrounding area. Rest of today, mostly sunny with a slight chance of showers and thunderstorms. Near steady temperature in the upper 80s. South winds 10 to 15 miles an hour with gusts up to 25 miles an hour. Chance of rain 20%. Tonight, mostly cloudy with a slight chance of showers and thunderstorms until midnight, then mostly clear after midnight. Lows around 70. South winds 10 to 15 miles an hour. Chance of rain 20%. Sunday, sunny. Highs in the mid-90s. South winds 10 to 15 miles an hour. Sunday night, mostly clear. Lows in the lower 70s. South winds 5 to 10 miles an hour. Monday, sunny. A slight chance of showers and thunderstorms in the afternoon. Highs in the mid-90s. South winds around

5 miles an hour. Chance of rain 20%. Monday night, mostly clear with a chance of showers and thunderstorms until midnight, then partly cloudy with a slight chance of showers and thunderstorms after midnight. Lows in the upper 60s. Chance of rain 30%. Tuesday, mostly sunny. Highs in the upper 80s. Tuesday night, partly cloudy. Lows in the upper 60s. Wednesday, partly sunny. Highs in the mid 80s. Wednesday night, partly cloudy. A slight chance of showers after midnight. Lows in the mid 60s. Chance of rain 20%. Thursday, partly sunny with a slight chance of showers. A slight chance of thunderstorms in the afternoon. Highs in the mid 80s. Chance of rain 20%. Thursday night, partly cloudy until midnight, then becoming mostly cloudy. A slight chance of thunderstorms. A slight chance of showers until midnight, then a chance of showers after midnight. Lows in the upper 60s. Chance of rain 30%. Friday, partly sunny. A slight chance of showers and thunderstorms in the morning, then a chance of showers and thunderstorms in the afternoon. Highs in the upper 80s. Chance of rain 40%. 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It's Stillwater. It was partly sunny. The temperature was 89 degrees, the dew point 67, and the relative humidity 47%. The wind was south at 16 miles an hour, gusting to 29. The pressure was 29.79 inches and falling. At Guthrie, it was partly sunny. The temperature was 90. The wind was south at 10, gusting to 21. Observations from around the region. At Woodward, it was sunny, with a temperature of 94. At Springfield, it was mostly sunny, with a temperature of 83. It was partly sunny, with a temperature of 86 at Wichita, 89 at Oklahoma City, 93 at Dallas-Fort Worth, and 89 at Tulsa. Once again at 4 p.m., at Stillwater, it was partly sunny. The temperature was 89. The National Weather Service has issued severe thunderstorm watch number 253, effective until 10 p.m. Central Daylight Time. This watch includes the following county: Noble, Oklahoma. Remember, a severe thunderstorm watch means that conditions are favorable for the development of severe weather, including large hail and damaging winds, in and close to the watch area. While severe weather may not be imminent, persons should remain alert for rapidly changing weather conditions and listen for later statements and possible warnings. Stay tuned to NOAA Weather Radio, commercial radio and television outlets, or internet sources for the latest severe weather information. From the Norman Forecast Office, here is the forecast for Stillwater and surrounding area. Rest of today, mostly sunny with a slight chance of showers and thunderstorms. Near steady temperature in the upper 80s. South winds 10 to 15 miles an hour with gusts up to 25 miles an hour. Chance of rain 20%. Tonight, mostly cloudy with a slight chance of showers and thunderstorms until midnight, then mostly clear after midnight. Lows around 70. South winds 10 to 15 miles an hour. Chance of rain 20%. Sunday, sunny. Highs in the mid-90s. South winds 10 to 15 miles an hour. Sunday night, mostly clear. Lows in the lower 70s. South winds 5 to 10 miles an hour. Monday, sunny. A slight chance of showers and thunderstorms in the afternoon. Highs in the mid-90s. South winds around 5 miles an hour. Chance of rain 20%. Monday night, mostly clear with a chance of showers and thunderstorms until midnight, then partly cloudy with a slight chance of showers and thunderstorms after midnight. Lows in the upper 60s. Chance of rain 30%. Tuesday, mostly sunny. Highs in the upper 80s. Tuesday night, partly cloudy. Lows in the upper 60s. Wednesday, partly sunny. Highs in the mid 80s. Wednesday night, partly cloudy. A slight chance of showers after midnight. Lows in the mid 60s. Chance of rain 20%. Thursday, partly sunny with a slight chance of showers. A slight chance of thunderstorms in the afternoon.

0: in the mid-80s. Chance of rain 20%. Thursday night, partly cloudy until midnight, then becoming mostly cloudy. A slight chance of thunderstorms. A slight chance of showers until midnight, then a chance of showers after midnight. Lows in the upper 60s. Chance of rain 30%. Friday, partly sunny. A slight chance of showers and thunderstorms in the morning, then a chance of showers and thunderstorms in the afternoon. Highs in the upper 80s. Chance of rain 40%.
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0: You are listening to Stillwater Weather Radio, and here are 4 p.m. weather observations. It's Stillwater. It was partly sunny. The temperature was 89 degrees, the dew point 67, and the relative humidity 47%. The wind was south at 16 miles an hour, gusting to 29. The pressure was 29.79 inches and falling. At Guthrie, it was partly sunny. The temperature was 90. The wind was south at 10, gusting to 21. Observations from around the region. At Woodward, it was sunny, with a temperature of 94. At Springfield, it was mostly sunny, with a temperature of 83. It was partly sunny, with a temperature of 86 at Wichita, 89 at Oklahoma City, 93 at Dallas-Fort Worth, and 89 at Tulsa. Once again at 4 p.m., at Stillwater, it was partly sunny. The temperature was 89. The National Weather Service has issued severe thunderstorm watch number 253, effective until 10 p.m. Central Daylight Time. This watch includes the following county: Noble, Oklahoma. Remember, a severe thunderstorm watch means that conditions are favorable for the development of severe weather, including large hail and damaging winds, in and close to the watch area. While severe weather may not be imminent, persons should remain alert for rapidly changing weather conditions and listen for later statements and possible warnings. Stay tuned to NOAA Weather Radio, commercial radio and television outlets, or internet sources for the latest severe weather information. From the Norman Forecast Office, here is the forecast for Stillwater and surrounding area. Rest of today, mostly sunny with a slight chance of showers and thunderstorms. Near steady temperature in the upper 80s. South winds 10 to 15 miles an hour with gusts up to 25 miles an hour. Chance of rain 20%. Tonight, mostly cloudy with a slight chance of showers and thunderstorms until midnight, then mostly clear after midnight. Lows around 70. South winds 10 to 15 miles an hour. Chance of rain 20%. Sunday, sunny. Highs in the mid-90s. South winds 10 to 15 miles an hour. Sunday night, mostly clear. Lows in the lower 70s. South winds 5 to 10 miles an hour. Monday, sunny. A slight chance of showers and thunderstorms in the afternoon. Highs in the mid-90s. South winds around 5 miles an hour. Chance of rain 20%. Monday night, mostly clear with a chance of showers and thunderstorms until midnight, then partly cloudy with a slight chance of showers and thunderstorms after midnight. Lows in the upper 60s. Chance of rain 30%. Tuesday, mostly sunny. Highs in the upper 80s. Tuesday night, partly cloudy. Lows in the upper 60s. Wednesday, partly sunny. Highs in the mid-80s. Wednesday night, partly cloudy. A slight chance of showers after midnight. Lows in the mid-60s. Chance of rain 20%. Thursday, partly sunny with a slight chance of showers. A slight chance of thunderstorms in the afternoon. Highs in the mid-80s. Chance of rain 20%. Thursday night, partly cloudy until midnight, then becoming mostly cloudy. A slight chance of thunderstorms. A slight chance of showers until midnight, then a chance of showers after midnight. Lows in the upper 60s. Chance of rain 30%. Friday, partly sunny. A slight chance of showers and thunderstorms in the morning. then a chance of showers and thunderstorms in the afternoon. Highs in the upper 80s. Chance of rain 40%. You are listening to Stillwater Weather Radio, and here are 4 p.m. weather observations. It's Stillwater, it was partly sunny. The temperature was 89 degrees, the dew point 67, and the relative humidity 47%. The wind was south at 16 miles an hour, gusting to 29. The pressure was 29.79 inches and falling. At Guthrie, it was partly sunny. The temperature was 90. The wind was south at 10, gusting to 21. Observations from around the region. At Woodward, it was sunny, with a temperature of 94. At Springfield, it was mostly sunny, with a temperature of 83. It was partly sunny, with a temperature of 86 at Wichita, 89 at Oklahoma City, 93 at Dallas-Fort Worth, and 89 at Tulsa. Once again at 4 p.m., at Stillwater, it was partly sunny. The temperature was 89. The National Weather Service has issued severe thunderstorm watch number 253, effective until 10 p.m. Central Daylight Time. This watch includes the following county: Noble, Oklahoma. Remember, a severe thunderstorm watch means that conditions are favorable for the development of severe weather, including large hail and damaging winds, in and close to the watch area. While severe weather may not be imminent, persons should remain alert for rapidly changing weather conditions and listen for later statements and possible warnings. Stay tuned to NOAA Weather Radio, commercial radio and television outlets, or internet sources for the latest severe weather information. From the Norman Forecast Office, here is the forecast for Stillwater and surrounding area. Rest of today, mostly sunny with a slight chance of showers and thunderstorms. Near steady temperature in the upper 80s. South winds 10 to 15 miles an hour with gusts up to 25 miles an hour. Chance of rain 20%. Tonight, mostly cloudy with a slight chance of showers and thunderstorms until midnight, then mostly clear after midnight. Lows around 70. South winds 10 to 15 miles an hour. Chance of rain 20%. Sunday, sunny. Highs in the mid-90s. South winds 10 to 15 miles an hour. Sunday night, mostly clear. Lows in the lower 70s. South winds 5 to 10 miles an hour. Monday, sunny. A slight chance of showers and thunderstorms in the afternoon. Highs in the mid-90s. South winds around 5 miles an hour. Chance of rain 20%. Monday night, mostly clear with a chance of showers and thunderstorms until midnight, then partly cloudy with a slight chance of showers and thunderstorms after midnight. Lows in the upper 60s. Chance of rain 30%. Tuesday, mostly sunny. Highs in the upper 80s. Tuesday night, partly cloudy. Lows in the upper 60s. Wednesday, partly sunny. Highs in the mid-80s. Wednesday night, partly cloudy. A slight chance of showers after midnight. Lows in the mid-60s. Chance of rain 20%. Thursday, partly sunny with a slight chance of showers. A slight chance of thunderstorms in the afternoon. Highs in the mid-80s. Chance of rain 20%. Thursday night, partly cloudy until midnight, then becoming mostly cloudy. A slight chance of thunderstorms. A slight chance of showers until midnight, then a chance of showers after midnight. Lows in the upper 60s. Chance of rain 30%. Friday, partly sunny. A slight chance of showers and thunderstorms in the morning, then a chance of showers and thunderstorms in the afternoon. Highs in the upper 80s. Chance of rain 40%. You are listening to Stillwater Weather Radio, and here are 4 p.m. weather observations. At Stillwater, it was partly sunny. The temperature was 89 degrees, the dew point 67, and the relative humidity 47%. The wind was south at 16 miles an hour, gusting to 29. The pressure was 29.79 inches and falling. At Guthrie, it was partly sunny. The temperature was 90. The wind was south at 10, gusting to 21. Observations from around the region. At Woodward, it was sunny, with a temperature of 94. At Springfield, it was mostly sunny, with a temperature of 83. It was partly sunny, with a temperature of 86 at Wichita, 89 at Oklahoma City, 93 at Dallas-Fort Worth, and 89 at Tulsa. Once again at 4 p.m., at Stillwater, it was partly sunny. The temperature was 89. The National Weather Service has issued severe thunderstorm watch number 253, effective until 10 p.m. Central Daylight Time. This watch includes the following county: Noble, Oklahoma. Remember, a severe thunderstorm watch means that conditions are favorable for the development of severe weather, including large hail and damaging winds, in and close to the watch area. While severe weather may not be imminent, persons should remain alert for rapidly changing weather conditions and listen for later statements and possible warnings. Stay tuned to NOAA Weather Radio, commercial radio and television outlets, or internet sources for the latest severe weather information. From the Norman Forecast Office, here is the forecast for Stillwater and surrounding area. Rest of today, mostly sunny with a slight chance of showers and thunderstorms. Near steady temperature in the upper 80s. South winds 10 to 15 miles an hour with gusts up to 25 miles an hour. Chance of rain 20%. Tonight, mostly cloudy with a slight chance of showers and thunderstorms until midnight, then mostly clear after midnight, 5 miles an hour. Chance of rain 20%. Tonight, mostly cloudy with a slight chance of showers and thunderstorms until midnight, then mostly clear after midnight. Lows around 70. South winds 10 to 15 miles an hour. Chance of rain 20%. Sunday, sunny. Highs in the mid-90s. South winds 10 to 15 miles an hour. Sunday night, mostly clear. Lows in the lower 70s. South winds 5 to 10 miles an hour. Monday, sunny. A slight chance of showers and thunderstorms in the afternoon. Highs in the mid-90s. South winds around 5 miles an hour. Chance of rain 20%. Monday night, mostly clear with a chance of showers and thunderstorms until midnight, then partly cloudy with a slight chance of showers and thunderstorms after midnight. Lows in the upper 60s. Chance of rain 30%. Tuesday, mostly sunny. Highs in the upper 80s. Tuesday night, partly cloudy. Lows in the upper 60s. Wednesday, partly sunny. Highs in the mid-80s. Wednesday night, partly cloudy. A slight chance of showers after midnight. Lows in the mid-60s. Chance of rain 20%. Thursday, partly sunny with a slight chance of showers. A slight chance of thunderstorms in the afternoon. Highs in the mid-80s. Chance of rain 20%. Thursday night, partly cloudy until midnight, then becoming mostly cloudy. A slight chance of thunderstorms. A slight chance of showers until midnight, then a chance of showers after midnight. Lows in the upper 60s. Chance of rain 30%. Friday, partly sunny. A slight chance of showers and thunderstorms in the morning, then a chance of showers and thunderstorms in the afternoon. Highs in the upper 80s. Chance of rain 40%. You are listening to Stillwater Weather Radio, and here are 4 p.m. weather observations. At Stillwater, it was partly sunny. The temperature was 89 degrees, the dew point 67, and the relative humidity 47%. The wind was south at 16 miles an hour, gusting to 29. The pressure was 29.79 inches and falling. At Guthrie, it was partly sunny. The temperature was 90. The wind was south at 10, gusting to 21. Observations from around the region. At Woodward, it was sunny, with a temperature of 94. At Springfield, it was mostly sunny, with a temperature of 83. It was partly sunny, with a temperature of 86 at Wichita, 89 at Oklahoma City, 93 at Dallas-Fort Worth, and 89 at Tulsa. Once again at 4 p.m., at Stillwater, it was partly sunny. The temperature was 89. The National Weather Service has issued severe thunderstorm watch number 253, effective until 10 p.m. Central Daylight Time. This watch includes the following county: Noble, Oklahoma. Remember, A severe thunderstorm watch means that conditions are favorable for the development of severe weather.

0: including large hail and damaging winds in and close to the watch area. While severe weather may not be imminent, persons should remain alert for rapidly changing weather conditions and listen for later statements and possible warnings. Stay tuned to NOAA Weather Radio, commercial radio and television outlets, or internet sources for the latest severe weather information. From the Norman Forecast Office, here is the forecast for Stillwater and surrounding area. Rest of today, mostly sunny with a slight chance of showers and thunderstorms. Near steady temperature in the upper 80s. South winds 10 to 15 miles an hour with gusts up to 25 miles an hour. Chance of rain 20%. Tonight, mostly cloudy with a slight chance of showers and thunderstorms until midnight, then mostly clear after midnight. Lows around 70. South winds 10 to 15 miles an hour. Chance of rain 20%. Sunday, sunny. Highs in the mid-90s. South winds 10 to 15 miles an hour. Sunday night, mostly clear. Lows in the lower 70s. South winds 5 to 10 miles an hour. Monday, sunny. A slight chance of showers and thunderstorms in the afternoon. Highs in the mid-90s. South winds around 5 miles an hour. Chance of rain 20%. Monday night, mostly clear with a chance of showers and thunderstorms until midnight, then partly cloudy with a slight chance of showers and thunderstorms after midnight. Lows in the upper 60s. Chance of rain 30%. Tuesday, mostly sunny. Highs in the upper 80s. Tuesday night, partly cloudy. Lows in the upper 60s. Wednesday, partly sunny. Highs in the mid-80s. Wednesday night, partly cloudy. A slight chance of showers after midnight. Lows in the mid-60s. Chance of rain 20%. Thursday, partly sunny with a slight chance of showers. A slight chance of thunderstorms in the afternoon. Highs in the mid-80s. Chance of rain 20%. Thursday night, partly cloudy until midnight, then becoming mostly cloudy. A slight chance of thunderstorms. A slight chance of showers until midnight, then a chance of showers after midnight. Lows in the upper 60s. Chance of rain 30%. Friday, partly sunny. A slight chance of showers and thunderstorms in the morning, then a chance of showers and thunderstorms in the afternoon. Highs in the upper 80s. Chance of rain 40%.
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0: You are listening to Stillwater Weather Radio, and here are 4 p.m. weather observations. It's Stillwater. It was partly sunny. The temperature was 89 degrees. The dew point 67, and the relative humidity 47%. The wind was south at 16 miles an hour, gusting to 29. The pressure was 29.79 inches and falling. At Guthrie, it was partly sunny. The temperature was 90. The wind was south at 10, gusting to 21. Observations from around the region. At Woodward, it was sunny, with a temperature of 94. At Springfield, it was mostly sunny, with a temperature of 83. It was partly sunny, with a temperature of 86 at Wichita, 89 at Oklahoma City, 93 at Dallas-Fort Worth, and 89 at Tulsa. Once again at 4 p.m., at Stillwater, it was partly sunny. The temperature was 89. The National Weather Service has issued severe thunderstorm watch number 253, effective until 10 p.m. Central Daylight Time. This watch includes the following county: Noble, Oklahoma. Remember, a severe thunderstorm watch means that conditions are favorable for the development of severe weather, including large hail and damaging winds, in and close to the watch area. While severe weather may not be imminent, persons should remain alert for rapidly changing weather conditions and listen for later statements and possible warnings. Stay tuned to NOAA Weather Radio, commercial radio and television outlets, or internet sources for the latest severe weather information. From the Norman Forecast Office, Here is the forecast for Stillwater and surrounding area. Rest of today, mostly sunny with a slight chance of showers and thunderstorms. Near steady temperature in the upper 80s. South winds 10 to 15 miles an hour with gusts up to 25 miles an hour. Chance of rain 20%. Tonight, mostly cloudy with a slight chance of showers and thunderstorms until midnight, then mostly clear after midnight. Lows around 70. South winds 10 to 15 miles an hour. Chance of rain 20%. Sunday, sunny. Highs in the mid-90s. South winds 10 to 15 miles an hour. Sunday night, mostly clear. Lows in the lower 70s. South winds 5 to 10 miles an hour. Monday, sunny. A slight chance of showers and thunderstorms in the afternoon. Highs in the mid-90s. South winds around 5 miles an hour. Chance of rain 20%. Monday night, mostly clear with a chance of showers and thunderstorms until midnight, then partly cloudy with a slight chance of showers and thunderstorms after midnight. Lows in the upper 60s. Chance of rain 30%. Tuesday, mostly sunny. Highs in the upper 80s. Tuesday night, partly cloudy. Lows in the upper 60s. Wednesday, partly sunny. Highs in the mid-80s. Wednesday night, partly cloudy. A slight chance of showers after midnight. Lows in the mid-60s. Chance of rain 20%. Thursday, partly sunny with a slight chance of showers. A slight chance of thunderstorms in the afternoon. Highs in the mid-80s. Chance of rain 20%. Thursday night, partly cloudy until midnight, then becoming mostly cloudy. A slight chance of thunderstorms. A slight chance of showers until midnight, then a chance of showers after midnight. Lows in the upper 60s. Chance of rain 30%. Friday, partly sunny. A slight chance of showers and thunderstorms in the morning, then a chance of showers and thunderstorms in the afternoon. Highs in the upper 80s. Chance of rain 40%. 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It's Stillwater. It was partly sunny. The temperature was 89 degrees, the dew point 67, and the relative humidity 47%. The wind was south at 16 miles an hour, gusting to 29. The pressure was 29.79 inches and falling. At Guthrie, it was partly sunny. The temperature was 90. The wind was south at 10, gusting to 21. Observations from around the region. At Woodward, it was sunny, with a temperature of 94. At Springfield, it was mostly sunny, with a temperature of 83. It was partly sunny, with a temperature of 86 at Wichita, 89 at Oklahoma City, 93 at Dallas-Fort Worth, and 89 at Tulsa. Once again at 4 p.m., at Stillwater, it was partly sunny. The temperature was 89. The National Weather Service has issued severe thunderstorm watch number 253, effective until 10 p.m. Central Daylight Time. This watch includes the following county: Noble, Oklahoma. Remember, a severe thunderstorm watch means that conditions are favorable for the development of severe weather, including large hail and damaging winds, in and close to the watch area. While severe weather may not be imminent, persons should remain alert for rapidly changing weather conditions and listen for later statements and possible warnings. Stay tuned to NOAA Weather Radio, commercial radio and television outlets, or internet sources for the latest severe weather information. From the Norman Forecast Office, here is the forecast for Stillwater and surrounding area. Rest of today, mostly sunny with a slight chance of showers and thunderstorms. Near steady temperature in the upper 80s. South winds 10 to 15 miles an hour with gusts up to 25 miles an hour. Chance of rain 20%. Tonight, mostly cloudy with a slight chance of showers and thunderstorms until midnight, then mostly clear after midnight. Lows around 70. South winds 10 to 15 miles an hour. Chance of rain 20%. Sunday, sunny. Highs in the mid-90s. South winds 10 to 15 miles an hour. Sunday night, mostly clear. Lows in the lower 70s. South winds 5 to 10 miles an hour. Monday, sunny. A slight chance of showers and thunderstorms in the afternoon. Highs in the mid-90s. South winds around 5 miles an hour. Chance of rain 20%. Monday night, mostly clear with a chance of showers and thunderstorms until midnight, then partly cloudy with a slight chance of showers and thunderstorms after midnight. Lows in the upper 60s. Chance of rain 30%. Tuesday, mostly sunny. Highs in the upper 80s. Tuesday night, partly cloudy. Lows in the upper 60s. Wednesday, partly sunny. Highs in the mid-80s. Wednesday night, partly cloudy. A slight chance of showers after midnight. Lows in the mid-60s. Chance of rain 20%. Thursday, partly sunny with a slight chance of showers. A slight chance of thunderstorms in the afternoon. Highs in the mid-80s. Chance of rain 20%. Thursday night, partly cloudy until midnight, then becoming mostly cloudy. A slight chance of thunderstorms. A slight chance of showers until midnight, then a chance of showers after midnight. Lows in the upper 60s. Chance of rain 30%. Friday, partly sunny. A slight chance of showers and thunderstorms in the morning, then a chance of showers and thunderstorms in the afternoon. Highs in the upper 80s. Chance of rain 40%. 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It's Stillwater. It was partly sunny. The temperature was 89 degrees, the dew point 67, and the relative humidity 47%. The wind was south at 16 miles an hour, gusting to 29. The pressure was 29.79 inches and falling. At Guthrie, it was partly sunny. The temperature was 90. The wind was south at 10, gusting to 21. Observations from around the region. At Woodward, it was sunny, with a temperature of 94. At Springfield, it was mostly sunny, with a temperature of 83. It was partly sunny, with a temperature of 86 at Wichita, 89 at Oklahoma City, 93 at Dallas-Fort Worth, and 89 at Tulsa. Once again at 4 p.m., at Stillwater, it was partly sunny. The temperature was 89. The National Weather Service has issued severe thunderstorm watch number 253, effective until 10 p.m. Central Daylight Time. This watch includes the following county: Noble, Oklahoma. Remember, a severe thunderstorm watch means that conditions are favorable for the development of severe weather, including large hail and damaging winds, in and close to the watch area. While severe weather may not be imminent, persons should remain alert for rapidly changing weather conditions and listen for later statements and possible warnings. Stay tuned to NOAA Weather Radio, commercial radio and television outlets, or internet sources for the latest severe weather information. From the Norman Forecast Office, here is the forecast for Stillwater and surrounding area. Rest of today, mostly sunny with a slight chance of showers and thunderstorms. Near steady temperature in the upper 80s. South winds 10 to 15 miles an hour with gusts up to 25 miles an hour. Chance of rain 20%. Tonight, mostly cloudy with a slight chance of showers and thunderstorms until midnight, then mostly clear after midnight. Lows around 70. South winds 10 to 15 miles an hour. Chance of rain 20%. Sunday, sunny. Highs in the mid-90s. South winds 10 to 15 miles an hour. Sunday night, mostly clear. Lows in the lower 70s. South winds 5 to 10 miles an hour. Monday, sunny. A slight chance of showers and thunderstorms in the afternoon. Highs in the mid-90s. South winds around 5 miles an hour. Chance of rain 20%. Monday night, mostly clear with a chance of showers and thunderstorms until midnight, then partly cloudy with a slight chance of showers and thunderstorms after midnight. Lows in the upper 60s. Chance of rain 30%. Tuesday, mostly sunny. Highs in the upper 80s. Tuesday night, partly cloudy. Lows in the upper 60s. Wednesday, partly sunny. Highs in the mid-80s. Wednesday night, partly cloudy. A slight chance of showers after midnight. Lows in the mid-60s. chance of rain 20%.

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1: You are listening to Stillwater Weather Radio, and here are 4 p.m. weather observations. At Stillwater, it was partly sunny. The temperature was 89 degrees, the dew point 67, and the relative humidity 47%. The wind was south at 16 miles an hour, gusting to 29. The pressure was 29.79 inches and falling. At Guthrie, it was partly sunny. The temperature was 90. The wind was south at 10, gusting to 21. Observations from around the region. At Woodward, it was sunny, with a temperature of 94. At Springfield, it was mostly sunny, with a temperature of 83. It was partly sunny, with a temperature of 86 at Wichita, 89 at Oklahoma City, 93 at Dallas-Fort Worth, and 89 at Tulsa. Once again at 4 p.m., at Stillwater, it was partly sunny. The temperature was 89. The National Weather Service has issued severe thunderstorm watch number 253, effective until 10 p.m. Central Daylight Time. This watch includes the following county: Noble, Oklahoma. Remember, a severe thunderstorm watch means that conditions are favorable for the development of severe weather, including large hail and damaging winds, in and close to the watch area. While severe weather may not be imminent, persons should remain alert for rapidly changing weather conditions and listen for later statements and possible warnings. Stay tuned to NOAA Weather Radio, commercial radio and television outlets, or internet sources for the latest severe weather information. From the Norman Forecast Office, here is the forecast for Stillwater and surrounding area. Rest of today, mostly sunny with a slight chance of showers and thunderstorms. Near steady temperature in the upper 80s. South winds 10 to 15 miles an hour with gusts up to 25 miles an hour. Chance of rain 20%. Tonight, mostly cloudy with a slight chance of showers and thunderstorms until midnight, then mostly clear after midnight. Lows around 70. South winds 10 to 15 miles an hour. Chance of rain 20%. Sunday, sunny. Highs in the mid-90s. South winds 10 to 15 miles an hour. Sunday night, mostly clear. Lows in the lower 70s. South winds 5 to 10 miles an hour. Monday, sunny. A slight chance of showers and thunderstorms in the afternoon. Highs in the mid-90s. South winds around 5 miles an hour. Chance of rain 20%. Monday night, mostly clear with a chance of showers and thunderstorms until midnight, then partly cloudy with a slight chance of showers and thunderstorms after midnight. Lows in the upper 60s. Chance of rain 30%. Tuesday, mostly sunny. Highs in the upper 80s. Tuesday night, partly cloudy. Lows in the upper 60s. Wednesday, partly sunny. Highs in the mid-80s. Wednesday night, partly cloudy. A slight chance of showers after midnight. Lows in the mid-60s. Chance of rain 20%. Thursday, partly sunny with a slight chance of showers. A slight chance of thunderstorms in the afternoon. Highs in the mid-80s. Chance of rain 20%. Thursday night, partly cloudy until midnight, then becoming mostly cloudy. A slight chance of thunderstorms. A slight chance of showers until midnight, then a chance of showers after midnight. Lows in the upper 60s. Chance of rain 30%. Friday, partly sunny. A slight chance of showers and thunderstorms in the morning, then a chance of showers and thunderstorms in the afternoon. Highs in the upper 80s. Chance of rain 40%. 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At Stillwater, it was partly sunny. The temperature was 89 degrees, the dew point 67, and the relative humidity 47%. The wind was south at 16 miles an hour, gusting to 29. The pressure was 29.79 inches and falling. At Guthrie, it was partly sunny. The temperature was 90. The wind was south at 10, gusting to 21. Observations from around the region. At Woodward, it was sunny.

with a temperature of 94. At Springfield, it was mostly sunny, with a temperature of 83. It was partly sunny, with a temperature of 86 at Wichita, 89 at Oklahoma City, 93 at Dallas-Fort Worth, and 89 at Tulsa. Once again at 4 p.m., at Stillwater, it was partly sunny. The temperature was 89. The National Weather Service has issued severe thunderstorm watch number 253, effective until 10 p.m. Central Daylight Time. This watch includes the following county: Noble, Oklahoma. Remember, a severe thunderstorm watch means that conditions are favorable for the development of severe weather, including large hail and damaging winds, in and close to the watch area. While severe weather may not be imminent, persons should remain alert for rapidly changing weather conditions and listen for later statements and possible warnings. Stay tuned to NOAA Weather Radio, commercial radio and television outlets, or internet sources for the latest severe weather information. From the Norman Forecast Office, here is the forecast for Stillwater and surrounding area. Rest of today, mostly sunny with a slight chance of showers and thunderstorms. Near steady temperature in the upper 80s. South winds 10 to 15 miles an hour with gusts up to 25 miles an hour. Chance of rain 20%. Tonight, mostly cloudy with a slight chance of showers and thunderstorms until midnight, then mostly clear after midnight. Lows around 70. South winds 10 to 15 miles an hour. Chance of rain 20%. Sunday, sunny. Highs in the mid-90s. South winds 10 to 15 miles an hour. Sunday night, mostly clear. Lows in the lower 70s. South winds 5 to 10 miles an hour. Monday, sunny. A slight chance of showers and thunderstorms in the afternoon. Highs in the mid-90s. South winds around 5 miles an hour. Chance of rain 20%. Monday night, mostly clear with a chance of showers and thunderstorms until midnight, then partly cloudy with a slight chance of showers and thunderstorms after midnight. Lows in the upper 60s. Chance of rain 30%. Tuesday, mostly sunny. Highs in the upper 80s. Tuesday night, partly cloudy. Lows in the upper 60s. Wednesday, partly sunny. Highs in the mid-80s. Wednesday night, partly cloudy. A slight chance of showers after midnight. Lows in the mid-60s. Chance of rain 20%. Thursday, partly sunny with a slight chance of showers. A slight chance of thunderstorms in the afternoon. Highs in the mid-80s. Chance of rain 20%. Thursday night, partly cloudy until midnight, then becoming mostly cloudy. A slight chance of thunderstorms. A slight chance of showers until midnight, then a chance of showers after midnight. Lows in the upper 60s. Chance of rain 30%. Friday, partly sunny. A slight chance of showers and thunderstorms in the morning, then a chance of showers and thunderstorms in the afternoon. Highs in the upper 80s. Chance of rain 40%. 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At Stillwater, it was partly sunny. The temperature was 89 degrees, the dew point 67, and the relative humidity 47%. The wind was south at 16 miles an hour, gusting to 29. The pressure was 29.79 inches and falling. At Guthrie, it was partly sunny. The temperature was 90. The wind was south at 10, gusting to 21. Observations from around the region. At Woodward, it was sunny, with a temperature of 94. At Springfield, it was mostly sunny, with a temperature of 83. It was partly sunny, with a temperature of 86 at Wichita, 89 at Oklahoma City, 93 at Dallas-Fort Worth, and 89 at Tulsa. Once again at 4 p.m., at Stillwater, it was partly sunny. The temperature was 89. The National Weather Service has issued severe thunderstorm watch number 253, effective until 10 p.m. Central Daylight Time. This watch includes the following county: Noble, Oklahoma. Remember, a severe thunderstorm watch means that conditions are favorable for the development of severe weather, including large hail and damaging winds, in and close to the watch area. While severe weather may not be imminent,

Persons should remain alert for rapidly changing weather conditions and listen for later statements and possible warnings. 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From the Norman Forecast Office, here is the forecast for Stillwater and surrounding area. Rest of today, mostly sunny with a slight chance of showers and thunderstorms. Near steady temperature in the upper 80s. South winds 10 to 15 miles an hour with gusts up to 25 miles an hour. Chance of rain 20%. Tonight, mostly cloudy with a slight chance of showers and thunderstorms until midnight, then mostly clear after midnight. Lows around 70. South winds 10 to 15 miles an hour. Chance of rain 20%. Sunday, sunny. Highs in the mid-90s. South winds 10 to 15 miles an hour. Sunday night, mostly clear. Lows in the lower 70s. South winds 5 to 10 miles an hour. Monday, sunny. A slight chance of showers and thunderstorms in the afternoon. Highs in the mid-90s. South winds around 5 miles an hour. Chance of rain 20%. Monday night, mostly clear with a chance of showers and thunderstorms until midnight, then partly cloudy with a slight chance of showers and thunderstorms after midnight. Lows in the upper 60s. Chance of rain 30%. Tuesday, mostly sunny. Highs in the upper 80s. Tuesday night, partly cloudy. Lows in the upper 60s. Wednesday, partly sunny. Highs in the mid-80s. Wednesday night, partly cloudy. A slight chance of showers after midnight. Lows in the mid-60s. Chance of rain 20%. Thursday, partly sunny with a slight chance of showers. A slight chance of thunderstorms in the afternoon. Highs in the mid-80s. Chance of rain 20%. Thursday night, partly cloudy until midnight, then becoming mostly cloudy. A slight chance of thunderstorms. A slight chance of showers until midnight, then a chance of showers after midnight. Lows in the upper 60s. Chance of rain 30%. Friday, partly sunny. A slight chance of showers and thunderstorms in the morning, then a chance of showers and thunderstorms in the afternoon. Highs in the upper 80s. Chance of rain 40%. 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NERR 5 p.m. weather observations. It's Stillwater. It was partly sunny. The temperature was 89 degrees, the dew point 67, and the relative humidity 47%. The wind was south at 15 miles an hour, gusting to 25. The pressure was 29.78 inches and falling. At Guthrie, it was partly sunny. The temperature was 89. The wind was southeast at 8. Observations from around the region. At Oklahoma City, rain was falling, with a temperature of 87. At Wichita, thunder was reported, with a temperature of 85. At Woodward, it was sunny, with a temperature of 96. At Springfield, it was mostly sunny, with a temperature of 81. It was partly sunny, with a temperature of 92 at Dallas-Fort Worth, and 90 at Tulsa. Once again at 5 p.m., at Stillwater, it was partly sunny. The temperature was 89. The National Weather Service has issued severe thunderstorm watch number 253, effective until 10 p.m. Central Daylight Time. This watch includes the following county: Noble, Oklahoma. Remember, a severe thunderstorm watch means that conditions are favorable for the development of severe weather, including large hail and damaging winds, in and close to the watch area. While severe weather may not be imminent, persons should remain alert for rapidly changing weather conditions and listen for later statements and possible warnings. Stay tuned to NOAA Weather Radio, commercial radio and television outlets, or internet sources for the latest severe weather information. From the Norman Forecast Office, here is the forecast for Stillwater and surrounding area. Rest of today, mostly sunny with a slight chance of showers and thunderstorms. Near steady temperature in the upper 80s. South winds 10 to 15 miles an hour with gusts up to 25 miles an hour. Chance of rain 20%. Tonight, mostly cloudy with a slight chance of showers and thunderstorms until midnight, then mostly clear after midnight.

0: Lows around 70. South winds 10 to 15 miles an hour. Chance of rain 20%. Sunday, sunny. Highs in the mid-90s. South winds 10 to 15 miles an hour. Sunday night, mostly clear. Lows in the lower 70s. South winds 5 to 10 miles an hour. Monday, sunny. A slight chance of showers and thunderstorms in the afternoon. Highs in the mid-90s. South winds around 5 miles an hour. Chance of rain 20%. Monday night, mostly clear with a chance of showers and thunderstorms until midnight, then partly cloudy with a slight chance of showers and thunderstorms after midnight. Lows in the upper 60s. Chance of rain 30%. Tuesday, mostly sunny. Highs in the upper 80s. Tuesday night, partly cloudy. Lows in the upper 60s. Wednesday, partly sunny. Highs in the mid-80s. Wednesday night, partly cloudy. A slight chance of showers after midnight. Lows in the mid-60s. Chance of rain 20%. Thursday, partly sunny with a slight chance of showers. A slight chance of thunderstorms in the afternoon. Highs in the mid-80s. Chance of rain 20%. Thursday night, partly cloudy until midnight, then becoming mostly cloudy. A slight chance of thunderstorms. A slight chance of showers until midnight, then a chance of showers after midnight. Lows in the upper 60s. Chance of rain 30%. Friday, partly sunny. A slight chance of showers and thunderstorms in the morning, then a chance of showers and thunderstorms in the afternoon. Highs in the upper 80s. Chance of rain 40%.
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0: You are listening to Stillwater Weather Radio, and here are 5 p.m. weather observations. At Stillwater, it was partly sunny. The temperature was 89 degrees, the dew point 67, and the relative humidity 47%. The wind was south at 15 miles an hour, gusting to 25. The pressure was 29.78 inches and falling. At Guthrie, it was partly sunny. The temperature was 89. The wind was southeast at 8. Observations from around the region. At Oklahoma City, rain was falling with a temperature of 87. At Wichita, thunder was reported with a temperature of 85. At Woodward, it was sunny with a temperature of 96. At Springfield, it was mostly sunny with a temperature of 81. It was partly sunny with a temperature of 92 at Dallas-Fort Worth and 90 at Tulsa. Once again at 5 p.m., at Stillwater, it was partly sunny. The temperature was 89. The National Weather Service has issued severe thunderstorm watch number 253, effective until 10 p.m. Central Daylight Time. This watch includes the following county: Noble, Oklahoma. Remember, a severe thunderstorm watch means that conditions are favorable for the development of severe weather, including large hail and damaging winds, in and close to the watch area. While severe weather may not be imminent, persons should remain alert for rapidly changing weather conditions and listen for later statements and possible warnings. Stay tuned to NOAA Weather Radio, commercial radio and television outlets, or internet sources for the latest severe weather information. From the Norman Forecast Office, here is the forecast for Stillwater and surrounding area. Rest of today, mostly sunny with a slight chance of showers and thunderstorms. Near steady temperature in the upper 80s. South winds 10 to 15 miles an hour with gusts up to 25 miles an hour. Chance of rain 20%. Tonight, mostly cloudy with a slight chance of showers and thunderstorms until midnight, then mostly clear after midnight. Lows around 70. South winds 10 to 15 miles an hour. Chance of rain 20%. Sunday, sunny. Highs in the mid-90s. South winds 10 to 15 miles an hour. Sunday night, mostly clear. Lows in the lower 70s. South winds 5 to 10 miles

second hour. Monday, sunny. A slight chance of showers and thunderstorms in the afternoon. Highs in the mid-90s. South winds around 5 miles an hour. Chance of rain 20%. Monday night, mostly clear with a chance of showers and thunderstorms until midnight, then partly cloudy with a slight chance of showers and thunderstorms after midnight. Lows in the upper 60s. Chance of rain 30%. Tuesday, mostly sunny. Highs in the upper 80s. Tuesday night, partly cloudy. Lows in the upper 60s. Wednesday, partly sunny. Highs in the mid-80s. Wednesday night, partly cloudy. A slight chance of showers after midnight. Lows in the mid-60s. Chance of rain 20%. Thursday, partly sunny with a slight chance of showers. A slight chance of thunderstorms in the afternoon. Highs in the mid-80s. Chance of rain 20%. Thursday night, partly cloudy until midnight, then becoming mostly cloudy. A slight chance of thunderstorms. A slight chance of showers until midnight, then a chance of showers after midnight. Lows in the upper 60s. Chance of rain 30%. Friday, partly sunny. A slight chance of showers and thunderstorms in the morning, then a chance of showers and thunderstorms in the afternoon. Highs in the upper 80s. Chance of rain 40%. 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It's Stillwater. It was partly sunny. The temperature was 89 degrees, the dew point 67, and the relative humidity 47%. The wind was south at 15 miles an hour, gusting to 25. The pressure was 29.78 inches and falling. At Guthrie, it was cloudy. The temperature was 89. The wind was southeast at 8. Observations from around the region. At Oklahoma City, rain was falling with a temperature of 87. At Wichita, thunder was reported with a temperature of 85. At Woodward, it was sunny with a temperature of 96. At Springfield, it was mostly sunny with a temperature of 81. It was partly sunny with a temperature of 92 at Dallas-Fort Worth and 90 at Tulsa. Once again at 5 p.m., at Stillwater, it was partly sunny. The temperature was 89. The National Weather Service has issued severe thunderstorm watch number 253, effective until 10 p.m. Central Daylight Time. This watch includes the following county: Noble, Oklahoma. Remember, a severe thunderstorm watch means that conditions are favorable for the development of severe weather, including large hail and damaging winds, in and close to the watch area. While severe weather may not be imminent, persons should remain alert for rapidly changing weather conditions and listen for later statements and possible warnings. Stay tuned to NOAA Weather Radio, commercial radio and television outlets, or internet sources for the latest severe weather information. From the Norman Forecast Office, here is the forecast for Stillwater and surrounding area. Rest of today, mostly sunny with a slight chance of showers and thunderstorms. Near steady temperature in the upper 80s. South winds 10 to 15 miles an hour with gusts up to 25 miles an hour. Chance of rain 20%. Tonight, mostly cloudy with a slight chance of showers and thunderstorms until midnight, then mostly clear after midnight. Lows around 70. South winds 10 to 15 miles an hour. Chance of rain 20%. Sunday, sunny. Highs in the mid-90s. South winds 10 to 15 miles an hour. Sunday night, mostly clear. Lows in the lower 70s. South winds 5 to 10 miles an hour. Monday, sunny. A slight chance of showers and thunderstorms in the afternoon. Highs in the mid-90s. South winds around 5 miles an hour. Chance of rain 20%. Monday night, mostly clear with a chance of showers and thunderstorms until midnight, then partly cloudy with a slight chance of showers and thunderstorms after midnight. Lows in the upper 60s. Chance of rain 30%. Tuesday, mostly sunny. Highs in the upper 80s. Tuesday night, partly cloudy. Lows in the upper 60s. Wednesday, partly sunny. Highs in the mid-80s. Wednesday night, partly cloudy.

A slight chance of showers after midnight. Lows in the mid-60s. Chance of rain 20%. Thursday, partly sunny with a slight chance of showers. A slight chance of thunderstorms in the afternoon. Highs in the mid-80s. Chance of rain 20%. Thursday night, partly cloudy until midnight, then becoming mostly cloudy. A slight chance of thunderstorms. A slight chance of showers until midnight, then a chance of showers after midnight. Lows in the upper 60s. Chance of rain 30%. Friday, partly sunny. A slight chance of showers and thunderstorms in the morning, then a chance of showers and thunderstorms in the afternoon. Highs in the upper 80s. Chance of rain 40%. 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It's Stillwater. It was partly sunny. The temperature was 89 degrees, the dew point 67, and the relative humidity 47%. The wind was south at 15 miles an hour, gusting to 25. The pressure was 29.78 inches and falling. At Guthrie, it was cloudy. The temperature was 89. The wind was southeast at 8. Observations from around the region. At Oklahoma City, rain was falling with a temperature of 87. At Wichita, thunder was reported with a temperature of 85. At Woodward, it was sunny with a temperature of 96. At Springfield, it was mostly sunny with a temperature of 81. It was partly sunny with a temperature of 92 at Dallas-Fort Worth and 90 at Tulsa. Once again at 5 p.m., at Stillwater, it was partly sunny. The temperature was 89. The National Weather Service has issued severe thunderstorm watch number 253, effective until 10 p.m. Central Daylight Time. This watch includes the following county: Noble, Oklahoma. Remember, a severe thunderstorm watch means that conditions are favorable for the development of severe weather, including large hail and damaging winds, in and close to the watch area. While severe weather may not be imminent, persons should remain alert for rapidly changing weather conditions and listen for later statements and possible warnings. Stay tuned to NOAA Weather Radio, commercial radio and television outlets, or internet sources for the latest severe weather information. From the Norman Forecast Office, here is the forecast for Stillwater and surrounding area. Rest of today, mostly sunny with a slight chance of showers and thunderstorms. Near steady temperature in the upper 80s. South winds 10 to 15 miles an hour with gusts up to 25 miles an hour. Chance of rain 20%. Tonight, mostly cloudy with a slight chance of showers and thunderstorms until midnight, then mostly clear after midnight. Lows around 70. South winds 10 to 15 miles an hour. Chance of rain 20%. Sunday, sunny. Highs in the mid-90s. South winds 10 to 15 miles an hour. Sunday night, mostly clear. Lows in the lower 70s. South winds 5 to 10 miles an hour. Monday, sunny. A slight chance of showers and thunderstorms in the afternoon. Highs in the mid-90s. South winds around 5 miles an hour. Chance of rain 20%. Monday night, mostly clear with a chance of showers and thunderstorms until midnight, then partly cloudy with a slight chance of showers and thunderstorms after midnight. Lows in the upper 60s. Chance of rain 30%. Tuesday, mostly sunny. Highs in the upper 80s. Tuesday night, partly cloudy. Lows in the upper 60s. Wednesday, partly sunny. Highs in the mid-80s. Wednesday night, partly cloudy. A slight chance of showers after midnight. Lows in the mid-60s. Chance of rain 20%. Thursday, partly sunny with a slight chance of showers. A slight chance of thunderstorms in the afternoon. Highs in the mid-80s. Chance of rain 20%. Thursday night, partly cloudy until midnight, then becoming mostly cloudy. A slight chance of thunderstorms. A slight chance of showers until midnight, then a chance of showers after midnight. Lows in the upper 60s. Chance of rain 30%. Friday, partly sunny. A slight chance of showers and thunderstorms in the morning, then a chance of showers and thunderstorms in the afternoon.

0: 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Chance of rain 40%.
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0: 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It's Stillwater. It was partly sunny. The temperature was 89 degrees, the dew point 67, and the relative humidity 47%. The wind was south at 15 miles an hour, gusting to 25. The pressure was 29.78 inches and falling. At Guthrie, it was cloudy. The temperature was 89. The wind was southeast at 8. Observations from around the region. At Oklahoma City, rain was falling with a temperature of 87. At Wichita, thunder was reported with a temperature of 85. At Woodward, it was sunny with a temperature of 96. At Springfield, it was mostly sunny with a temperature of 81. It was partly sunny with a temperature of 92 at Dallas-Fort Worth and 90 at Tulsa. Once again at 5 p.m., at Stillwater, it was partly sunny. The temperature was 89. The National Weather Service has issued severe thunderstorm watch number 253, effective until 10 p.m. Central Daylight Time. This watch includes the following county: Noble, Oklahoma. Remember, a severe thunderstorm watch means that conditions are favorable for the development of severe weather, including large hail and damaging winds, in and close to the watch area. While severe weather may not be imminent, persons should remain alert for rapidly changing weather conditions and listen for later statements and possible warnings. Stay tuned to NOAA Weather Radio, commercial radio and television outlets, or internet sources for the latest severe weather information. From the Norman Forecast Office, here is the forecast for Stillwater and surrounding area. Rest of today, mostly sunny with a slight chance of showers and thunderstorms. Near steady temperature in the upper 80s. South winds 10 to 15 miles an hour with gusts up to 25 miles an hour. Chance of rain 20%. Tonight, mostly cloudy with a slight chance of showers and thunderstorms until midnight, then mostly clear after midnight. Lows around 70. South winds 10 to 15 miles an hour. Chance of rain 20%. Sunday, sunny. Highs in the mid-90s. South winds 10 to 15 miles an hour. Sunday night, mostly clear. Lows in the lower 70s. South winds 5 to 10 miles an hour. Monday, sunny. A slight chance of showers and thunderstorms in the afternoon. Highs in the mid-90s. South winds around 5 miles an hour. Chance of rain 20%. Monday night, mostly clear with a chance of showers and thunderstorms until midnight, then partly cloudy with a slight chance of showers and thunderstorms after midnight. Lows in the upper 60s. Chance of rain 30%. Tuesday, mostly sunny. Highs in the upper 80s. Tuesday night, partly cloudy. Lows in the upper 60s. Wednesday, partly sunny. Highs in the mid-80s. Wednesday night, partly cloudy. A slight chance of showers after midnight. Lows in the mid-60s. Chance of rain 20%. Thursday, partly sunny with a slight chance of showers. A slight chance of thunderstorms in the afternoon. Highs in the mid-80s. Chance of rain 20%. Thursday night, partly cloudy until midnight, then becoming mostly cloudy. A slight chance of thunderstorms. A slight chance of showers until midnight, then a chance of showers after midnight. Lows in the upper 60s. Chance of rain 30%. Friday, partly sunny. A slight chance of showers and thunderstorms in the morning, then a chance of showers and thunderstorms in the afternoon. Highs in the upper 80s. Chance of rain 40%. You are listening to Stillwater Weather Radio, NERR 5 p.m. weather observations. It's Stillwater. It was partly sunny. The temperature was 89 degrees, the dew point 67, and the relative humidity 47%. The wind was south at 15 miles.

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0: From the Norman Forecast Office, here is the forecast for Stillwater and surrounding area. Rest of today, mostly sunny with a slight chance of showers and thunderstorms. Near steady temperature in the upper 80s. South winds 10 to 15 miles an hour with gusts up to 25 miles an hour. Chance of rain 20%. Tonight, mostly cloudy with a slight chance of showers and thunderstorms until midnight, then mostly clear after midnight. Lows around 70. South winds 10 to 15 miles an hour. Chance of rain 20%. Sunday, sunny. Highs in the mid-90s. South winds 10 to 15 miles an hour. Sunday night, mostly clear. Lows in the lower 70s. South winds 5 to 10 miles an hour. Monday, sunny. A slight chance of showers and thunderstorms in the afternoon. Highs in the mid-90s. South winds around 5 miles an hour. Chance of rain 20%. Monday night, mostly clear with a chance of showers and thunderstorms until midnight, then partly cloudy with a slight chance of showers and thunderstorms after midnight. Lows in the upper 60s. Chance of rain 30%. Tuesday, mostly sunny. Highs in the upper 80s. Tuesday night, partly cloudy. Lows in the upper 60s. Wednesday, partly sunny. Highs in the mid-80s. Wednesday night, partly cloudy. A slight chance of showers after midnight. Lows in the mid-60s. Chance of rain 20%. Thursday, partly sunny with a slight chance of showers. A slight chance of thunderstorms in the afternoon. Highs in the mid-80s. Chance of rain 20%. Thursday night, partly cloudy until midnight, then becoming mostly cloudy. A slight chance of thunderstorms. A slight chance of showers until midnight, then a chance of showers after midnight. Lows in the upper 60s. Chance of rain 30%. Friday, partly sunny. A slight chance of showers and thunderstorms in the morning, then a chance of showers and thunderstorms in the afternoon. Highs in the upper 80s. Chance of rain 40%. From the Norman Forecast Office, here is the forecast for Stillwater and surrounding area. Tonight, mostly cloudy with a slight chance of showers and thunderstorms until midnight, then mostly clear after midnight. Lows around 70. South winds 10 to 15 miles an hour. Chance of rain 20%. Sunday, sunny. Highs in the mid-90s. South winds 10 to 15 miles an hour. Sunday night, mostly clear. Lows in the lower 70s. South winds 5 to 10 miles an hour. Monday, sunny. A slight chance of showers and thunderstorms in the afternoon. Highs in the mid-90s. South winds around 5 miles an hour. Chance of rain 20%. Monday night, mostly clear with a chance of showers and thunderstorms until midnight, then partly cloudy with a slight chance of showers and thunderstorms after midnight. Lows in the upper 60s. East winds 5 to 10 miles an hour. Chance of rain 30%. Tuesday, mostly sunny. Highs in the upper 80s. Tuesday night, partly cloudy. Lows in the upper 60s. Wednesday, partly sunny. Highs in the mid-80s. Wednesday night, partly cloudy. A slight chance of showers after midnight. Lows in the mid-60s. Chance of rain 20%. Thursday, partly sunny with a slight chance of showers. A slight chance of thunderstorms in the afternoon. Highs in the mid-80s. Chance of rain 20%. Thursday night, partly cloudy until midnight, then becoming mostly cloudy. A slight chance of thunderstorms. A slight chance of showers until midnight, then a chance of showers after midnight. Lows in the upper 60s. Chance of rain 30%. Friday.

partly sunny. A slight chance of showers and thunderstorms in the morning, then a chance of showers and thunderstorms in the afternoon. Highs in the upper 80s. Chance of rain 40%. Friday night, mostly cloudy with a chance of showers. A chance of thunderstorms until midnight, then a slight chance of thunderstorms after midnight. Lows around 70. Chance of rain 50%. Saturday, partly sunny with a chance of showers with a slight chance of thunderstorms. Highs in the upper 80s. Chance of rain 50%. 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It's Stillwater. It was partly sunny. The temperature was 89 degrees, the dew point 67, and the relative humidity 47%. The wind was south at 15 miles an hour, gusting to 25. The pressure was 29.78 inches and falling. At Guthrie, it was cloudy. The temperature was 89. The wind was southeast at 8. Observations from around the region. At Oklahoma City, rain was falling with a temperature of 87. At Wichita, thunder was reported with a temperature of 85. At Woodward, it was sunny with a temperature of 96. At Springfield, it was mostly sunny with a temperature of 81. It was partly sunny with a temperature of 92 at Dallas-Fort Worth and 90 at Tulsa. Once again at 5 p.m., at Stillwater, it was partly sunny. The temperature was 89. The National Weather Service has issued severe thunderstorm watch number 253, effective until 10 p.m. Central Daylight Time. This watch includes the following county: Noble, Oklahoma. Remember, a severe thunderstorm watch means that conditions are favorable for the development of severe weather, including large hail and damaging winds, in and close to the watch area. While severe weather may not be imminent, persons should remain alert for rapidly changing weather conditions and listen for later statements and possible warnings. Stay tuned to NOAA Weather Radio, commercial radio and television outlets, or internet sources for the latest severe weather information. From the Norman Forecast Office, here is the forecast for Stillwater and surrounding area. Tonight, mostly cloudy with a slight chance of showers and thunderstorms until midnight, then mostly clear after midnight. Lows around 70. South winds 10 to 15 miles an hour. Chance of rain 20%. Sunday, sunny. Highs in the mid-90s. South winds 10 to 15 miles an hour. Sunday night, mostly clear. Lows in the lower 70s. South winds 5 to 10 miles an hour. Monday, sunny. A slight chance of showers and thunderstorms in the afternoon. Highs in the mid-90s. South winds around 5 miles an hour. Chance of rain 20%. Monday night, mostly clear with a chance of showers and thunderstorms until midnight, then partly cloudy with a slight chance of showers and thunderstorms after midnight. Lows in the upper 60s. East winds 5 to 10 miles an hour. Chance of rain 30%. Tuesday, mostly sunny. Highs in the upper 80s. Tuesday night, partly cloudy. Lows in the upper 60s. Wednesday, partly sunny. Highs in the mid-80s. Wednesday night, partly cloudy. A slight chance of showers after midnight. Lows in the mid-60s. Chance of rain 20%. Thursday, partly sunny with a slight chance of showers. A slight chance of thunderstorms in the afternoon. Highs in the mid-80s. Chance of rain 20%. Thursday night, partly cloudy until midnight, then becoming mostly cloudy. A slight chance of thunderstorms. A slight chance of showers until midnight, then a chance of showers after midnight. Lows in the upper 60s. Chance of rain 30%. Friday, partly sunny. A slight chance of showers and thunderstorms in the morning, then a chance of showers and thunderstorms in the afternoon. Highs in the upper 80s. Chance of rain 40%. Friday night, mostly cloudy with a chance of showers. A chance of thunderstorms until midnight, then a slight chance of thunderstorms after midnight. Lows around 70. Chance of rain 50%. Saturday, partly sunny with a chance of showers with a slight chance of thunderstorms. Highs in the upper 80s. Chance of

Rain 50%. You are listening to Stillwater Weather Radio, and here are 5 p.m. weather observations. It's Stillwater. It was partly sunny. The temperature was 89 degrees, the dew point 67, and the relative humidity 47%. The wind was south at 15 miles an hour, gusting to 25. The pressure was 29.78 inches and falling. At Guthrie, it was cloudy. The temperature was 89. The wind was southeast at 8. Observations from around the region. At Oklahoma City, rain was falling with a temperature of 87. At Wichita, thunder was reported with a temperature of 85. At Woodward, it was sunny with a temperature of 96. At Springfield, it was mostly sunny with a temperature of 81. It was partly sunny with a temperature of 92 at Dallas-Fort Worth and 90 at Tulsa. Once again at 5 p.m., at Stillwater, it was partly sunny. The temperature was 89. The National Weather Service has issued severe thunderstorm watch number 253, effective until 10 p.m. Central Daylight Time. This watch includes the following county: Noble, Oklahoma. Remember, a severe thunderstorm watch means that conditions are favorable for the development of severe weather, including large hail and damaging winds, in and close to the watch area. While severe weather may not be imminent, persons should remain alert for rapidly changing weather conditions and listen for later statements and possible warnings. Stay tuned to NOAA Weather Radio, commercial radio and television outlets, or internet sources for the latest severe weather information. From the Norman Forecast Office, here is the forecast for Stillwater and surrounding area. Tonight, mostly cloudy with a slight chance of showers and thunderstorms until midnight, then mostly clear after midnight. Lows around 70. South winds 10 to 15 miles an hour. Chance of rain 20%. Sunday, sunny. Highs in the mid-90s. South winds 10 to 15 miles an hour. Sunday night, mostly clear. Lows in the lower 70s. South winds 5 to 10 miles an hour. Monday, sunny. A slight chance of showers and thunderstorms in the afternoon. Highs in the mid-90s. South winds around 5 miles an hour. Chance of rain 20%. Monday night, mostly clear with a chance of showers and thunderstorms until midnight, then partly cloudy with a slight chance of showers and thunderstorms after midnight. Lows in the upper 60s. East winds 5 to 10 miles an hour. Chance of rain 30%. Tuesday, mostly sunny. Highs in the upper 80s. Tuesday night, partly cloudy. Lows in the upper 60s. Wednesday, partly sunny. Highs in the mid-80s. Wednesday night, partly cloudy. A slight chance of showers after midnight. Lows in the mid-60s. Chance of rain 20%. Thursday, partly sunny with a slight chance of showers. A slight chance of thunderstorms in the afternoon. Highs in the mid-80s. Chance of rain 20%. Thursday night, partly cloudy until midnight, then becoming mostly cloudy. A slight chance of thunderstorms. A slight chance of showers until midnight, then a chance of showers after midnight. Lows in the upper 60s. Chance of rain 30%. Friday, partly sunny. A slight chance of showers and thunderstorms in the morning, then a chance of showers and thunderstorms in the afternoon. Highs in the upper 80s. Chance of rain 40%. Friday night, mostly cloudy with a chance of showers. A chance of thunderstorms until midnight, then a slight chance of thunderstorms after midnight. Lows around 70. Chance of rain 50%. Saturday, partly sunny with a chance of showers with a slight chance of thunderstorms. Highs in the upper 80s. Chance of rain 50%. 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It's Stillwater. It was partly sunny. The temperature was 89 degrees, the dew point 67, and the relative humidity 47%. The wind was south at 15 miles an hour, gusting to 25. The pressure was 29.78 inches and falling. At Guthrie, it was cloudy. The temperature was 89. The wind was southeast at 8. Observations

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1: Severe thunderstorm watch number 253 remains in effect until 10 p.m. Central Daylight Time for the following county, Noble, Oklahoma. Remember, a severe thunderstorm watch means that conditions are favorable for the development of severe weather, including large hail and damaging winds, in and close to the watch area. While severe weather may not be imminent, persons should remain alert for rapidly changing weather conditions and listen for later statements and possible warnings. Stay tuned to NOAA Weather Radio, commercial radio and television outlets, or internet sources for the latest severe weather information. From the Norman Forecast Office, here is the forecast for Stillwater and surrounding area. Tonight, mostly cloudy with a slight chance of showers and thunderstorms until midnight, then mostly clear after midnight. Lows around 70. South winds 10 to 15 miles an hour. Chance of rain 20%. Sunday, sunny. Highs in the mid-90s. South winds 10 to 15 miles an hour. Sunday night, mostly clear. Lows in the lower 70s. South winds 5 to 10 miles an hour. Monday, sunny. A slight chance of showers and thunderstorms in the afternoon. Highs in the mid-90s. South winds around 5 miles an hour. Chance of rain 20%. Monday night, mostly clear with a chance of showers and thunderstorms until midnight, then partly cloudy with a slight chance of showers and thunderstorms after midnight. Lows in the upper 60s. East winds 5 to 10 miles an hour. Chance of rain 30%. Tuesday, mostly sunny. Highs in the upper 80s. Tuesday night, partly cloudy. Lows in the upper 60s. Wednesday, partly sunny. Highs in the mid-80s. Wednesday night, partly cloudy. A slight chance of showers after midnight. Lows in the mid-60s. Chance of rain 20%. Thursday, partly sunny with a slight chance of showers. A slight chance of thunderstorms in the afternoon. Highs in the mid-80s. Chance of rain 20%. Thursday night, partly cloudy until midnight, then becoming mostly cloudy. A slight chance of thunderstorms. A slight chance of showers until midnight, then a chance of showers after midnight. Lows in the upper 60s. Chance of rain 30%. Friday, partly sunny. A slight chance of showers and thunderstorms in the morning, then a chance of showers and thunderstorms in the afternoon. Highs in the upper 80s. Chance of rain 40%. Friday night, mostly cloudy with a chance of showers. A chance of thunderstorms until midnight, then a slight chance of thunderstorms after midnight. Lows around 70. Chance of rain 50%. Saturday, partly sunny with a chance of showers with a slight chance of thunderstorms. Highs in the upper 80s. Chance of rain 50%. 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It's Stillwater. It was partly sunny. The temperature was 89 degrees, the dew point 67, and the relative humidity 47%. The wind was south at 15 miles an hour, gusting to 25. The pressure was 29.78 inches and falling. At Guthrie, it was cloudy. The temperature was 89. The wind was southeast at 8. Observations from around the region. At Oklahoma City, rain was falling, with a temperature of 87. At Wichita, thunder was reported with a temperature of 85. At Woodward, it was sunny with a temperature of 96. At Springfield, it was mostly sunny with a temperature of 81. It was partly sunny with a temperature of 92 at Dallas-Fort Worth and 90 at Tulsa. Once again at 5 p.m., at Stillwater, it was partly sunny. The temperature was 89. Severe thunderstorm watch number 253 remains in effect until 10 p.m. Central Daylight Time for the following county, Noble, Oklahoma. Remember, a severe thunderstorm watch means that conditions are favorable for the development of severe weather, including large hail and damaging winds, in and close to the watch area. While severe weather may not be imminent, persons should remain alert for rapidly changing weather conditions and listen for later statements.

and possible warnings. Stay tuned to NOAA Weather Radio, commercial radio and television outlets, or internet sources for the latest severe weather information. From the Norman Forecast Office, here is the forecast for Stillwater and surrounding area. Tonight, mostly cloudy with a slight chance of showers and thunderstorms until midnight, then mostly clear after midnight. Lows around 70. South winds 10 to 15 miles an hour. Chance of rain 20%. Sunday, sunny. Highs in the mid-90s. South winds 10 to 15 miles an hour. Sunday night, mostly clear. Lows in the lower 70s. South winds 5 to 10 miles an hour. Monday, sunny. A slight chance of showers and thunderstorms in the afternoon. Highs in the mid-90s. South winds around 5 miles an hour. Chance of rain 20%. Monday night, mostly clear with a chance of showers and thunderstorms until midnight, then partly cloudy with a slight chance of showers and thunderstorms after midnight. Lows in the upper 60s. East winds 5 to 10 miles an hour. Chance of rain 30%. Tuesday, mostly sunny. Highs in the upper 80s. Tuesday night, partly cloudy. Lows in the upper 60s. Wednesday, partly sunny. Highs in the mid-80s. Wednesday night, partly cloudy. A slight chance of showers after midnight. Lows in the mid-60s. Chance of rain 20%. Thursday, partly sunny with a slight chance of showers. A slight chance of thunderstorms in the afternoon. Highs in the mid-80s. Chance of rain 20%. Thursday night, partly cloudy until midnight, then becoming mostly cloudy. A slight chance of thunderstorms. A slight chance of showers until midnight, then a chance of showers after midnight. Lows in the upper 60s. Chance of rain 30%. Friday, partly sunny. A slight chance of showers and thunderstorms in the morning, then a chance of showers and thunderstorms in the afternoon. Highs in the upper 80s. Chance of rain 40%. Friday night, mostly cloudy with a chance of showers. A chance of thunderstorms until midnight, then a slight chance of thunderstorms after midnight. Lows around 70. Chance of rain 50%. Saturday, partly sunny with a chance of showers with a slight chance of thunderstorms. Highs in the upper 80s. Chance of rain 50%. You are listening to Stillwater Weather Radio, NERR 5 p.m. weather observations. It's Stillwater, it was partly sunny. The temperature was 89 degrees, the dew point 67, and the relative humidity 47%. The wind was south at 15 miles an hour, gusting to 25. The pressure was 29.78 inches and falling. At Guthrie, it was cloudy. The temperature was 89. The wind was southeast at 8. Observations from around the region. At Oklahoma City, rain was falling, with a temperature of 87. At Wichita, thunder was reported, with a temperature of 85. At Woodward, it was sunny, with a temperature of 96. At Springfield, it was mostly sunny, with a temperature of 81. It was partly sunny, with a temperature of 92 at Dallas-Fort Worth, and 90 at Tulsa. Once again at 5 p.m., at Stillwater, it was partly sunny. The temperature was 89. Severe thunderstorm watch number 253 remains in effect until 10 p.m. Central Daylight Time for the following county, Noble, Oklahoma. Remember, a severe thunderstorm watch means that conditions are favorable for the development of severe weather, including large hail and damaging winds, in and close to the watch area. While severe weather may not be imminent, persons should remain alert for rapidly changing weather conditions and listen for later statements and possible warnings. Stay tuned to NOAA Weather Radio, commercial radio and television outlets, or internet sources for the latest severe weather information. From the Norman Forecast Office, here is the forecast for Stillwater and surrounding area. Tonight, mostly cloudy with a slight chance of showers and thunderstorms until midnight, then mostly clear after midnight. Lows around 70. South winds 10 to 15 miles an hour. Chance of rain 20%. Sunday, sunny. Highs in the mid-90s. South winds 10 to 15 miles an hour.

Sunday night, mostly clear. Lows in the lower 70s. South winds 5 to 10 miles an hour. Monday, sunny. A slight chance of showers and thunderstorms in the afternoon. Highs in the mid-90s. South winds around 5 miles an hour. Chance of rain 20%. Monday night, mostly clear with a chance of showers and thunderstorms until midnight, then partly cloudy with a slight chance of showers and thunderstorms after midnight. Lows in the upper 60s. East winds 5 to 10 miles an hour. Chance of rain 30%. Tuesday, mostly sunny. Highs in the upper 80s. Tuesday night, partly cloudy. Lows in the upper 60s. Wednesday, partly sunny. Highs in the mid-80s. Wednesday night, partly cloudy. A slight chance of showers after midnight. Lows in the mid-60s. Chance of rain 20%. Thursday, partly sunny with a slight chance of showers. A slight chance of thunderstorms in the afternoon. Highs in the mid-80s. Chance of rain 20%. Thursday night, partly cloudy until midnight, then becoming mostly cloudy. A slight chance of thunderstorms. A slight chance of showers until midnight, then a chance of showers after midnight. Lows in the upper 60s. Chance of rain 30%. Friday, partly sunny. A slight chance of showers and thunderstorms in the morning, then a chance of showers and thunderstorms in the afternoon. Highs in the upper 80s. Chance of rain 40%. Friday night, mostly cloudy with a chance of showers. A chance of thunderstorms until midnight, then a slight chance of thunderstorms after midnight. Lows around 70. Chance of rain 50%. Saturday, partly sunny with a chance of showers with a slight chance of thunderstorms. Highs in the upper 80s. Chance of rain 50%. 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At Stillwater, it was partly sunny. The temperature was 90 degrees, the dew point 67, and the relative humidity 46%. The wind was south at 16 miles an hour, gusting to 25. The pressure was 29.74 inches and falling. At Guthrie, it was cloudy. The temperature was 89. The wind was southeast at 13. Observations from around the region. At Wichita, a thunderstorm was reported with a temperature of 82. At Woodward, it was sunny with a temperature of 94. At Tulsa, it was mostly sunny with a temperature of 90. It was partly sunny with a temperature of 91 at Dallas-Fort Worth and 71 at Springfield. At Oklahoma City, it was cloudy with a temperature of 87. Once again at 6 p.m., at Stillwater, it was partly sunny. The temperature was 90. Severe thunderstorm watch number 253 remains in effect until 10 p.m. Central Daylight Time for the following county, Noble, Oklahoma. Remember, a severe thunderstorm watch means that conditions are favorable for the development of severe weather, including large hail and damaging winds, in and close to the watch area. While severe weather may not be imminent, persons should remain alert for rapidly changing weather conditions and listen for later statements and possible warnings. Stay tuned to NOAA Weather Radio, commercial radio and television outlets, or internet sources for the latest severe weather information. From the Norman Forecast Office, here is the forecast for Stillwater and surrounding area. Tonight, mostly cloudy with a slight chance of showers and thunderstorms until midnight, then mostly clear after midnight. Lows around 70. South winds 10 to 15 miles an hour. Chance of rain 20%. Sunday, sunny. Highs in the mid-90s. South winds 10 to 15 miles an hour. Sunday night, mostly clear. Lows in the lower 70s. South winds 5 to 10 miles an hour. Monday, sunny. A slight chance of showers and thunderstorms in the afternoon. Highs in the mid-90s. South winds around 5 miles an hour. Chance of rain 20%. Monday night, mostly clear with a chance of showers and thunderstorms until midnight, then partly cloudy with a slight chance of showers and thunderstorms after midnight. Lows in the upper 60s. East winds 5 to 10 miles an hour. Chance of rain 30%.

0: 80%. Tuesday, mostly sunny. Highs in the upper 80s. Tuesday night, partly cloudy. Lows in the upper 60s. Wednesday, partly sunny. Highs in the mid 80s. Wednesday night, partly cloudy. A slight chance of showers after midnight. Lows in the mid 60s. Chance of rain 20%. Thursday, partly sunny with a slight chance of showers. A slight chance of thunderstorms in the afternoon. Highs in the mid 80s. Chance of rain 20%. Thursday night, partly cloudy until midnight, then becoming mostly cloudy. A slight chance of thunderstorms. A slight chance of showers until midnight, then a chance of showers after midnight. Lows in the upper 60s. Chance of rain 30%. Friday, partly sunny. A slight chance of showers and thunderstorms in the morning, then a chance of showers and thunderstorms in the afternoon. Highs in the upper 80s. Chance of rain 40%. Friday night, mostly cloudy with a chance of showers. A chance of thunderstorms until midnight, then a slight chance of thunderstorms after midnight. Lows around 70. Chance of rain 50%. Saturday, partly sunny with a chance of showers with a slight chance of thunderstorms. Highs in the upper 80s. Chance of rain 50%.
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0: You are listening to Stillwater Weather Radio, and here are 6 p.m. weather observations. It's Stillwater. It was partly sunny. The temperature was 90 degrees, the dew point 67, and the relative humidity 46%. The wind was south at 16 miles an hour, gusting to 25. The pressure was 29.74 inches and falling. At Guthrie, it was cloudy. The temperature was 89. The wind was southeast at 13. Observations from around the region. At Wichita, a thunderstorm was reported with a temperature of 82. At Woodward, it was sunny with a temperature of 94. At Tulsa, it was mostly sunny with a temperature of 90. It was partly sunny with a temperature of 91 at Dallas-Fort Worth and 71 at Springfield. At Oklahoma City, it was cloudy with a temperature of 87. Once again at 6 p.m., it's Stillwater, it was partly sunny. The temperature was 90. Severe thunderstorm watch number 253 remains in effect until 10 p.m. Central Daylight Time for the following county, Noble, Oklahoma. Remember, a severe thunderstorm watch means that conditions are favorable for the development of severe weather, including large hail and damaging winds, in and close to the watch area. While severe weather may not be imminent, persons should remain alert for rapidly changing weather conditions and listen for later statements and possible warnings. Stay tuned to NOAA Weather Radio, commercial radio and television outlets, or internet sources for the latest severe weather information. From the Norman Forecast Office, here is the forecast for Stillwater and surrounding area. Tonight, mostly cloudy with a slight chance of showers and thunderstorms until midnight, then mostly clear after midnight. Lows around 70. South winds 10 to 15 miles an hour. Chance of rain 20%. Sunday, sunny. Highs in the mid-90s. South winds 10 to 15 miles an hour. Sunday night, mostly clear. Lows in the lower 70s. South winds 5 to 10 miles an hour. Monday, sunny. A slight chance of showers and thunderstorms in the afternoon. Highs in the mid-90s. South winds around 5 miles an hour. Chance of rain 20%. Monday night, mostly clear with a chance of showers and thunderstorms until midnight, then partly cloudy with a slight chance of showers and thunderstorms after midnight. Lows in the upper 60s. East winds 5 to 10 miles an hour. Chance of rain 30%. Tuesday, mostly sunny. Highs in the upper 80s. Tuesday night, partly cloudy. Lows in the upper 60s. Wednesday, partly sunny. Highs in the mid-80s.

Wednesday night, partly cloudy. A slight chance of showers after midnight. Lows in the mid-60s. Chance of rain 20%. Thursday, partly sunny with a slight chance of showers. A slight chance of thunderstorms in the afternoon. Highs in the mid-80s. Chance of rain 20%. Thursday night, partly cloudy until midnight, then becoming mostly cloudy. A slight chance of thunderstorms. A slight chance of showers until midnight, then a chance of showers after midnight. Lows in the upper 60s. Chance of rain 30%. Friday, partly sunny. A slight chance of showers and thunderstorms in the morning, then a chance of showers and thunderstorms in the afternoon. Highs in the upper 80s. Chance of rain 40%. Friday night, mostly cloudy with a chance of showers. A chance of thunderstorms until midnight, then a slight chance of thunderstorms after midnight. Lows around 70. Chance of rain 50%. Saturday, partly sunny with a chance of showers with a slight chance of thunderstorms. Highs in the upper 80s. Chance of rain 50%. 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At Stillwater, it was mostly sunny. The temperature was 90 degrees, the dew point 67, and the relative humidity 46%. The wind was south at 16 miles an hour, gusting to 25. The pressure was 29.74 inches and falling. At Guthrie, it was partly sunny. The temperature was 89. The wind was southeast at 13. Observations from around the region. At Wichita, a thunderstorm was reported with a temperature of 82. At Woodward, it was sunny with a temperature of 94. At Tulsa, it was mostly sunny with a temperature of 90. It was partly sunny with a temperature of 91 at Dallas-Fort Worth and 71 at Springfield. At Oklahoma City, it was cloudy with a temperature of 87. Once again at 6 p.m., at Stillwater, it was mostly sunny. The temperature was 90. Severe thunderstorm watch number 253 remains in effect until 10 p.m. Central Daylight Time for the following county, Noble, Oklahoma. Remember, a severe thunderstorm watch means that conditions are favorable for the development of severe weather, including large hail and damaging winds, in and close to the watch area. While severe weather may not be imminent, persons should remain alert for rapidly changing weather conditions and listen for later statements and possible warnings. Stay tuned to NOAA Weather Radio, commercial radio and television outlets, or internet sources for the latest severe weather information. From the Norman Forecast Office, here is the forecast for Stillwater and surrounding area. Tonight, mostly cloudy with a slight chance of showers and thunderstorms until midnight, then mostly clear after midnight. Lows around 70. South winds 10 to 15 miles an hour. Chance of rain 20%. Sunday, sunny. Highs in the mid-90s. South winds 10 to 15 miles an hour. Sunday night, mostly clear. Lows in the lower 70s. South winds 5 to 10 miles an hour. Monday, sunny. A slight chance of showers and thunderstorms in the afternoon. Highs in the mid-90s. South winds around 5 miles an hour. Chance of rain 20%. Monday night, mostly clear with a chance of showers and thunderstorms until midnight, then partly cloudy with a slight chance of showers and thunderstorms after midnight. Lows in the upper 60s. East winds 5 to 10 miles an hour. Chance of rain 30%. Tuesday, mostly sunny. Highs in the upper 80s. Tuesday night, partly cloudy. Lows in the upper 60s. Wednesday, partly sunny. Highs in the mid-80s. Wednesday night, partly cloudy. A slight chance of showers after midnight. Lows in the mid-60s. Chance of rain 20%. Thursday, partly sunny with a slight chance of showers. A slight chance of thunderstorms in the afternoon. Highs in the mid-80s. Chance of rain 20%. Thursday night, partly cloudy until midnight, then becoming mostly cloudy. A slight chance of thunderstorms. A slight chance of showers until midnight, then a chance of showers after midnight. Lows in the upper 60s. Chance of rain 30%.

80%. Friday, partly sunny. A slight chance of showers and thunderstorms in the morning, then a chance of showers and thunderstorms in the afternoon. Highs in the upper 80s. Chance of rain 40%. Friday night, mostly cloudy with a chance of showers. A chance of thunderstorms until midnight, then a slight chance of thunderstorms after midnight. Lows around 70. Chance of rain 50%. Saturday, partly sunny with a chance of showers with a slight chance of thunderstorms. Highs in the upper 80s. Chance of rain 50%. 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At Stillwater, it was mostly sunny. The temperature was 90 degrees, the dew point 67, and the relative humidity 46%. The wind was south at 16 miles an hour, gusting to 25. The pressure was 29.74 inches and falling. At Guthrie, it was partly sunny. The temperature was 89. The wind was southeast at 13. Observations from around the region. At Wichita, a thunderstorm was reported with a temperature of 82. At Woodward, it was sunny with a temperature of 94. At Tulsa, it was mostly sunny with a temperature of 90. It was partly sunny with a temperature of 91 at Dallas-Fort Worth and 71 at Springfield. At Oklahoma City, it was cloudy with a temperature of 87. Once again at 6 p.m., at Stillwater, it was mostly sunny. The temperature was 90. Severe thunderstorm watch number 253 remains in effect until 10 p.m. Central Daylight Time for the following county, Noble, Oklahoma. Remember, a severe thunderstorm watch means that conditions are favorable for the development of severe weather, including large hail and damaging winds, in and close to the watch area. While severe weather may not be imminent, persons should remain alert for rapidly changing weather conditions and listen for later statements and possible warnings. Stay tuned to NOAA Weather Radio, commercial radio and television outlets, or internet sources for the latest severe weather information. From the Norman Forecast Office, here is the forecast for Stillwater and surrounding area. Tonight, mostly cloudy with a slight chance of showers and thunderstorms until midnight, then mostly clear after midnight. Lows around 70. South winds 10 to 15 miles an hour. Chance of rain 20%. Sunday, sunny. Highs in the mid-90s. South winds 10 to 15 miles an hour. Sunday night, mostly clear. Lows in the lower 70s. South winds 5 to 10 miles an hour. Monday, sunny. A slight chance of showers and thunderstorms in the afternoon. Highs in the mid-90s. South winds around 5 miles an hour. Chance of rain 20%. Monday night, mostly clear with a chance of showers and thunderstorms until midnight, then partly cloudy with a slight chance of showers and thunderstorms after midnight. Lows in the upper 60s. East winds 5 to 10 miles an hour. Chance of rain 30%. Tuesday, mostly sunny. Highs in the upper 80s. Tuesday night, partly cloudy. Lows in the upper 60s. Wednesday, partly sunny. Highs in the mid-80s. Wednesday night, partly cloudy. A slight chance of showers after midnight. Lows in the mid-60s. Chance of rain 20%. Thursday, partly sunny with a slight chance of showers. A slight chance of thunderstorms in the afternoon. Highs in the mid-80s. Chance of rain 20%. Thursday night, partly cloudy until midnight, then becoming mostly cloudy. A slight chance of thunderstorms. A slight chance of showers until midnight, then a chance of showers after midnight. Lows in the upper 60s. Chance of rain 30%. Friday, partly sunny. A slight chance of showers and thunderstorms in the morning, then a chance of showers and thunderstorms in the afternoon. Highs in the upper 80s. Chance of rain 40%. Friday night, mostly cloudy with a chance of showers. A chance of thunderstorms until midnight, then a slight chance of thunderstorms after midnight. Lows around 70. Chance of rain 50%. Saturday, partly sunny with a chance of showers with a slight chance of thunderstorms. Highs in the upper 80s. Chance of rain 50%.

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1: You are listening to Stillwater Weather Radio, and here are 6 p.m. weather observations. At Stillwater, it was mostly sunny. The temperature was 90 degrees, the dew point 67, and the relative humidity 46%. The wind was south at 16 miles an hour, gusting to 25. The pressure was 29.74 inches and falling. At Guthrie, it was partly sunny. The temperature was 89. The wind was southeast at 13. Observations from around the region. At Wichita, a thunderstorm was reported with a temperature of 82. At Woodward, it was sunny with a temperature of 94. At Tulsa, it was mostly sunny with a temperature of 90. It was partly sunny with a temperature of 91 at Dallas-Fort Worth and 71 at Springfield. At Oklahoma City, it was cloudy with a temperature of 87. Once again at 6 p.m., at Stillwater, it was mostly sunny. The temperature was 90. Severe thunderstorm watch number 253 remains in effect until 10 p.m. Central Daylight Time for the following county, Noble, Oklahoma. Remember, a severe thunderstorm watch means that conditions are favorable for the development of severe weather, including large hail and damaging winds, in and close to the watch area. While severe weather may not be imminent, persons should remain alert for rapidly changing weather conditions and listen for later statements and possible warnings. Stay tuned to NOAA Weather Radio, commercial radio and television outlets, or internet sources for the latest severe weather information. From the Norman Forecast Office, here is the forecast for Stillwater and surrounding area. Tonight, mostly cloudy with a slight chance of showers and thunderstorms until midnight, then mostly clear after midnight. Lows around 70. South winds 10 to 15 miles an hour. Chance of rain 20%. Sunday, sunny. Highs in the mid-90s. South winds 10 to 15 miles an hour. Sunday night, mostly clear. Lows in the lower 70s. South winds 5 to 10 miles an hour. Monday, sunny. A slight chance of showers and thunderstorms in the afternoon. Highs in the mid-90s. South winds around 5 miles an hour. Chance of rain 20%. Monday night, mostly clear with a chance of showers and thunderstorms until midnight, then partly cloudy with a slight chance of showers and thunderstorms after midnight. Lows in the upper 60s. East winds 5 to 10 miles an hour. Chance of rain 30%. Tuesday, mostly sunny. Highs in the upper 80s. Tuesday night, partly cloudy. Lows in the upper 60s. Wednesday, partly sunny. Highs in the mid-80s. Wednesday night, partly cloudy. A slight chance of showers after midnight. Lows in the mid-60s. Chance of rain 20%. Thursday, partly sunny with a slight chance of showers. A slight chance of thunderstorms in the afternoon. Highs in the mid-80s. Chance of rain 20%. Thursday night, partly cloudy until midnight, then becoming mostly cloudy. A slight chance of thunderstorms. A slight chance of showers until midnight, then a chance of showers after midnight. Lows in the upper 60s. Chance of rain 30%. Friday, partly sunny. A slight chance of showers and thunderstorms in the morning, then a chance of showers and thunderstorms in the afternoon. Highs in the upper 80s. Chance of rain 40%. Friday night, mostly cloudy with a chance of showers. A chance of thunderstorms until midnight, then a slight chance of thunderstorms after midnight. Lows around 70. Chance of rain 50%. Saturday, partly sunny with a chance of showers with a slight chance of thunderstorms. Highs in the upper 80s. Chance of rain 50%.
2: You are listening to Stillwater Weather Radio, and here are 6 p.m. weather observations. At Stillwater, it was mostly sunny. The temperature was 90 degrees, the dew point 67, and the relative humidity 40%.

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1: Severe thunderstorm watch number 253 remains in effect until 10 p.m. Central Daylight Time for the following county: Noble, Oklahoma. Remember, a severe thunderstorm watch means that conditions are favorable for the development of severe weather, including large hail and damaging winds, in and close to the watch area. While severe weather may not be imminent, persons should remain alert for rapidly changing weather conditions and listen for later statements and possible warnings. Stay tuned to NOAA Weather Radio, commercial radio and television outlets, or internet sources for the latest severe weather information. From the Norman Forecast Office, here is the forecast for Stillwater and surrounding area. Tonight, mostly cloudy with a slight chance of showers and thunderstorms until midnight, then mostly clear after midnight. Lows around 70. South winds 10 to 15 miles an hour. Chance of rain 20%. Sunday, sunny. Highs in the mid-90s. South winds 10 to 15 miles an hour. Sunday night, mostly clear. Lows in the lower 70s. South winds 5 to 10 miles an hour. Monday, sunny. A slight chance of showers and thunderstorms in the afternoon. Highs in the mid-90s. South winds around 5 miles an hour. Chance of rain 20%. Monday night, mostly clear with a chance of showers and thunderstorms until midnight, then partly cloudy with a slight chance of showers and thunderstorms after midnight. Lows in the upper 60s. East winds 5 to 10 miles an hour. Chance of rain 30%. Tuesday, mostly sunny. Highs in the upper 80s. Tuesday night, partly cloudy. Lows in the upper 60s. Wednesday, partly sunny. Highs in the mid-80s. Wednesday night, partly cloudy. A slight chance of showers after midnight. Lows in the mid-60s. Chance of rain 20%. Thursday, partly sunny with a slight chance of showers. A slight chance of thunderstorms in the afternoon. Highs in the mid-80s. Chance of rain 20%. Thursday night, partly cloudy until midnight, then becoming mostly cloudy. A slight chance of thunderstorms. A slight chance of showers until midnight, then a chance of showers after midnight. Lows in the upper 60s. Chance of rain 30%. Friday, partly sunny. A slight chance of showers and thunderstorms in the morning, then a chance of showers and thunderstorms in the afternoon. Highs in the upper 80s. Chance of rain 40%. Friday night, mostly cloudy with a chance of showers. A chance of thunderstorms until midnight, then a slight chance of thunderstorms after midnight. Lows around 70. Chance of rain 50%. Saturday, partly sunny with a chance of showers with a slight chance of thunderstorms. Highs in the upper 80s. Chance of rain 50%. 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It's Stillwater, it was mostly sunny. The temperature was 90 degrees, the dew point 67, and the relative humidity 46%. The wind was south at 16 miles an hour, gusting to 25. The pressure was 29.74 inches and falling. At Guthrie, it was partly sunny. The temperature was 89. The wind was southeast at 13. Observations from around the region. At Wichita, a thunderstorm was reported with a temperature of 82. At Woodward, it was sunny, with a temperature of 94. At Tulsa, it was mostly sunny, with a temperature of 90. It was partly sunny, with a temperature of 91 at Dallas-Fort Worth, and 71 at Springfield. At Oklahoma City, it was cloudy, with a temperature of 87. Once again at 6 p.m., at Stillwater, it was mostly sunny. The temperature was 90. Severe thunderstorm watch number 253 remains in effect until 10 p.m. Central Daylight Time for the following county: Noble, Oklahoma. Remember, a severe thunderstorm watch means that conditions are favorable for the development of severe weather, including large hail and damaging winds, in and close to the watch area. While severe weather may not be imminent, persons should remain alert for rapidly changing weather conditions and listen for later statements and possible warnings.

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From the Norman Forecast Office, here is the forecast for Stillwater and surrounding area. Tonight, mostly cloudy with a slight chance of showers and thunderstorms until midnight, then mostly clear after midnight. Lows around 70. South winds 10 to 15 miles an hour. Chance of rain 20%. Sunday, sunny. Highs in the mid-90s. South winds 10 to 15 miles an hour. Sunday night, mostly clear. Lows in the lower 70s. South winds 5 to 10 miles an hour. Monday, sunny. A slight chance of showers and thunderstorms in the afternoon. Highs in the mid-90s. South winds around 5 miles an hour. Chance of rain 20%. Monday night, mostly clear with a chance of showers and thunderstorms until midnight, then partly cloudy with a slight chance of showers and thunderstorms after midnight. Lows in the upper 60s. East winds 5 to 10 miles an hour. Chance of rain 30%. Tuesday, mostly sunny. Highs in the upper 80s. Tuesday night, partly cloudy. Lows in the upper 60s. Wednesday, partly sunny. Highs in the mid-80s. Wednesday night, partly cloudy. A slight chance of showers after midnight. Lows in the mid-60s. Chance of rain 20%. Thursday, partly sunny with a slight chance of showers. A slight chance of thunderstorms in the afternoon. Highs in the mid-80s. Chance of rain 20%. Thursday night, partly cloudy until midnight, then becoming mostly cloudy. A slight chance of thunderstorms. A slight chance of showers until midnight, then a chance of showers after midnight. Lows in the upper 60s. Chance of rain 30%. Friday, partly sunny. A slight chance of showers and thunderstorms in the morning, then a chance of showers and thunderstorms in the afternoon. Highs in the upper 80s. Chance of rain 40%. Friday night, mostly cloudy with a chance of showers. A chance of thunderstorms until midnight, then a slight chance of thunderstorms after midnight. Lows around 70. Chance of rain 50%. Saturday, partly sunny with a chance of showers with a slight chance of thunderstorms. Highs in the upper 80s. Chance of rain 50%. You are listening to Stillwater Weather Radio, and here are 6 p.m. weather observations. It's Stillwater, it was mostly sunny. The temperature was 90 degrees, the dew point 67, and the relative humidity 46%. The wind was south at 16 miles an hour, gusting to 25. The pressure was 29.74 inches and falling. At Guthrie, it was partly sunny. The temperature was 89. The wind was southeast at 13. Observations from around the region. At Wichita, a thunderstorm was reported with a temperature of 82. At Woodward, it was sunny with a temperature of 94. At Tulsa, it was mostly sunny with a temperature of 90. It was partly sunny with a temperature of 91 at Dallas-Fort Worth and 71 at Springfield. At Oklahoma City, it was cloudy with a temperature of 87. Once again at 6 p.m., at Stillwater, it was mostly sunny. The temperature was 90. Severe thunderstorm watch number 253 remains in effect until 10 p.m. Central Daylight Time for the following county, Noble, Oklahoma. Remember, a severe thunderstorm watch means that conditions are favorable for the development of severe weather, including large hail and damaging winds, in and close to the watch area. While severe weather may not be imminent, persons should remain alert for rapidly changing weather conditions and listen for later statements and possible warnings. Stay tuned to NOAA Weather Radio, commercial radio and television outlets, or internet sources for the latest severe weather information. From the Norman Forecast Office, here is the forecast for Stillwater and surrounding area. Tonight, mostly cloudy with a slight chance of showers and thunderstorms until midnight, then mostly clear after midnight. Lows around 70. South winds 10 to 15 miles an hour. Chance of rain 20%. Sunday, sunny. Highs in the mid-90s. South winds 10 to 15 miles an hour.

Sunday night, mostly clear. Lows in the lower 70s. South winds 5 to 10 miles an hour. Monday, sunny. A slight chance of showers and thunderstorms in the afternoon. Highs in the mid-90s. South winds around 5 miles an hour. Chance of rain 20%. Monday night, mostly clear with a chance of showers and thunderstorms until midnight, then partly cloudy with a slight chance of showers and thunderstorms after midnight. Lows in the upper 60s. East winds 5 to 10 miles an hour. Chance of rain 30%. Tuesday, mostly sunny. Highs in the upper 80s. Tuesday night, partly cloudy. Lows in the upper 60s. Wednesday, partly sunny. Highs in the mid-80s. Wednesday night, partly cloudy. A slight chance of showers after midnight. Lows in the mid-60s. Chance of rain 20%. Thursday, partly sunny with a slight chance of showers. A slight chance of thunderstorms in the afternoon. Highs in the mid-80s. Chance of rain 20%. Thursday night, partly cloudy until midnight, then becoming mostly cloudy. A slight chance of thunderstorms. A slight chance of showers until midnight, then a chance of showers after midnight. Lows in the upper 60s. Chance of rain 30%. Friday, partly sunny. A slight chance of showers and thunderstorms in the morning, then a chance of showers and thunderstorms in the afternoon. Highs in the upper 80s. Chance of rain 40%. Friday night, mostly cloudy with a chance of showers. A chance of thunderstorms until midnight, then a slight chance of thunderstorms after midnight. Lows around 70. Chance of rain 50%. Saturday, partly sunny with a chance of showers with a slight chance of thunderstorms. Highs in the upper 80s. Chance of rain 50%. 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At Stillwater, it was mostly sunny. The temperature was 90 degrees, the dew point 67, and the relative humidity 46%. The wind was south at 16 miles an hour, gusting to 25. The pressure was 29.74 inches and falling. At Guthrie, it was partly sunny. The temperature was 89. The wind was southeast at 13. Observations from around the region. At Wichita, a thunderstorm was reported with a temperature of 82. At Woodward, it was sunny with a temperature of 94. At Tulsa, it was mostly sunny with a temperature of 90. It was partly sunny with a temperature of 91 at Dallas-Fort Worth and 71 at Springfield. At Oklahoma City, it was cloudy with a temperature of 87. Once again at 6 p.m., at Stillwater, it was mostly sunny. The temperature was 90. Severe thunderstorm watch number 253 remains in effect until 10 p.m. Central Daylight Time for the following county, Noble, Oklahoma. Remember, a severe thunderstorm watch means that conditions are favorable for the development of severe weather, including large hail and damaging winds, in and close to the watch area. While severe weather may not be imminent, persons should remain alert for rapidly changing weather conditions and listen for later statements and possible warnings. Stay tuned to NOAA Weather Radio, commercial radio and television outlets, or internet sources for the latest severe weather information. From the Norman Forecast Office, here is the forecast for Stillwater and surrounding area. Tonight, mostly cloudy with a slight chance of showers and thunderstorms until midnight, then mostly clear after midnight. Lows around 70. South winds 10 to 15 miles an hour. Chance of rain 20%. Sunday, sunny. Highs in the mid-90s. South winds 10 to 15 miles an hour. Sunday night, mostly clear. Lows in the lower 70s. South winds 5 to 10 miles an hour. Monday, sunny. A slight chance of showers and thunderstorms in the afternoon. Highs in the mid-90s. South winds around 5 miles an hour. Chance of rain 20%. Monday night, mostly clear with a chance of showers and thunderstorms until midnight, then partly cloudy with a slight chance of showers and thunderstorms after midnight. Lows in the upper 60s. East winds 5 to 10 miles an hour. Chance of rain 30%.

0: chance of showers until midnight, then a chance of showers after midnight. Lows in the upper 60s. Chance of rain 30%. Friday, partly sunny. A slight chance of showers and thunderstorms in the morning, then a chance of showers and thunderstorms in the afternoon. Highs in the upper 80s. Chance of rain 40%. Friday night, mostly cloudy with a chance of showers. A chance of thunderstorms until midnight, then a slight chance of thunderstorms after midnight. Lows around 70. Chance of rain 50%. Saturday, partly sunny with a chance of showers with a slight chance of thunderstorms. Highs in the upper 80s. Chance of rain 50%.
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0: You are listening to Stillwater Weather Radio, and here are 6 p.m. weather observations. At Stillwater, it was mostly sunny. The temperature was 90 degrees, the dew point 67, and the relative humidity 46%. The wind was south at 16 miles an hour, gusting to 25. The pressure was 29.74 inches and falling. At Guthrie, it was partly sunny. The temperature was 89. The wind was southeast at 13. Observations from around the region. At Wichita, a thunderstorm was reported with a temperature of 82. At Woodward, it was sunny with a temperature of 94. At Tulsa, it was mostly sunny with a temperature of 90. It was partly sunny with a temperature of 91 at Dallas-Fort Worth and 71 at Springfield. At Oklahoma City, it was cloudy with a temperature of 87. Once again at 6 p.m., at Stillwater, it was mostly sunny. The temperature was 90. Severe thunderstorm watch number 253 remains in effect until 10 p.m. Central Daylight Time for the following county, Noble, Oklahoma. Remember, a severe thunderstorm watch means that conditions are favorable for the development of severe weather, including large hail and damaging winds, in and close to the watch area. While severe weather may not be imminent, persons should remain alert for rapidly changing weather conditions and listen for later statements and possible warnings. Stay tuned to NOAA Weather Radio, commercial radio and television outlets, or internet sources for the latest severe weather information. From the Norman Forecast Office, here is the forecast for Stillwater and surrounding area. Tonight, mostly cloudy with a slight chance of showers and thunderstorms until midnight, then mostly clear after midnight. Lows around 70. South winds 10 to 15 miles an hour. Chance of rain 20%. Sunday, sunny. Highs in the mid-90s. South winds 10 to 15 miles an hour. Sunday night, mostly clear. Lows in the lower 70s. South winds 5 to 10 miles an hour. Monday, sunny. A slight chance of showers and thunderstorms in the afternoon. Highs in the mid-90s. South winds around 5 miles an hour. Chance of rain 20%. Monday night, mostly clear with a chance of showers and thunderstorms until midnight, then partly cloudy with a slight chance of showers and thunderstorms after midnight. Lows in the upper 60s. East winds 5 to 10 miles an hour. Chance of rain 30%. Tuesday, mostly sunny. Highs in the upper 80s. Tuesday night, partly cloudy. Lows in the upper 60s. Wednesday, partly sunny. Highs in the mid-80s. Wednesday night, partly cloudy. A slight chance of showers after midnight. Lows in the mid-60s. Chance of rain 20%. Thursday, partly sunny with a slight chance of showers. A slight chance of thunderstorms in the afternoon. Highs in the mid-80s. Chance of rain 20%. Thursday night, partly cloudy until midnight, then becoming mostly cloudy. A slight chance of thunderstorms. A slight chance of showers until midnight, then a chance of showers after midnight. Lows in the upper 60s. Chance of rain 30%. Friday, partly sunny. A slight chance of showers and thunderstorms in the morning,

then a chance of showers and thunderstorms in the afternoon. Highs in the upper 80s. Chance of rain 40%. Friday night, mostly cloudy with a chance of showers. A chance of thunderstorms until midnight, then a slight chance of thunderstorms after midnight. Lows around 70. Chance of rain 50%. Saturday, partly sunny with a chance of showers with a slight chance of thunderstorms. Highs in the upper 80s. Chance of rain 50%. 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At Stillwater, it was mostly sunny. The temperature was 90 degrees, the dew point 67, and the relative humidity 46%. The wind was south at 16 miles an hour, gusting to 25. The pressure was 29.74 inches and falling. At Guthrie, it was partly sunny. The temperature was 89. The wind was southeast at 13. Observations from around the region. At Wichita, a thunderstorm was reported with a temperature of 82. At Woodward, it was sunny with a temperature of 94. At Tulsa, it was mostly sunny with a temperature of 90. It was partly sunny with a temperature of 91 at Dallas-Fort Worth and 71 at Springfield. At Oklahoma City, it was cloudy with a temperature of 87. Once again at 6 p.m., at Stillwater, it was mostly sunny. The temperature was 90. Severe thunderstorm watch number 253 remains in effect until 10 p.m. Central Daylight Time for the following county, Noble, Oklahoma. Remember, a severe thunderstorm watch means that conditions are favorable for the development of severe weather, including large hail and damaging winds, in and close to the watch area. While severe weather may not be imminent, persons should remain alert for rapidly changing weather conditions and listen for later statements and possible warnings. Stay tuned to NOAA Weather Radio, commercial radio and television outlets, or internet sources for the latest severe weather information. From the Norman Forecast Office, here is the forecast for Stillwater and surrounding area. Tonight, mostly cloudy with a slight chance of showers and thunderstorms until midnight, then mostly clear after midnight. Lows around 70. South winds 10 to 15 miles an hour. Chance of rain 20%. Sunday, sunny. Highs in the mid-90s. South winds 10 to 15 miles an hour. Sunday night, mostly clear. Lows in the lower 70s. South winds 5 to 10 miles an hour. Monday, sunny. A slight chance of showers and thunderstorms in the afternoon. Highs in the mid-90s. South winds around 5 miles an hour. Chance of rain 20%. Monday night, mostly clear with a chance of showers and thunderstorms until midnight, then partly cloudy with a slight chance of showers and thunderstorms after midnight. Lows in the upper 60s. East winds 5 to 10 miles an hour. Chance of rain 30%. Tuesday, mostly sunny. Highs in the upper 80s. Tuesday night, partly cloudy. Lows in the upper 60s. Wednesday, partly sunny. Highs in the mid-80s. Wednesday night, partly cloudy. A slight chance of showers after midnight. Lows in the mid-60s. Chance of rain 20%. Thursday, partly sunny with a slight chance of showers. A slight chance of thunderstorms in the afternoon. Highs in the mid-80s. Chance of rain 20%. Thursday night, partly cloudy until midnight, then becoming mostly cloudy. A slight chance of thunderstorms. A slight chance of showers until midnight, then a chance of showers after midnight. Lows in the upper 60s. Chance of rain 30%. Friday, partly sunny. A slight chance of showers and thunderstorms in the morning, then a chance of showers and thunderstorms in the afternoon. Highs in the upper 80s. Chance of rain 40%. Friday night, mostly cloudy with a chance of showers. A chance of thunderstorms until midnight, then a slight chance of thunderstorms after midnight. Lows around 70. Chance of rain 50%. Saturday, partly sunny with a chance of showers with a slight chance of thunderstorms. Highs in the upper 80s. Chance of rain 50%. You're listening to Stillwater Weather Radio, NERR 7 p.m. weather observations.